hurricane watch is in effect for the following marine locations: coastal waters from Pensacola, Florida to Pascagoula, Mississippi, out 20 nautical miles. Waters from Pensacola, Florida to Pascagoula, Mississippi, extending from 20 nautical miles to 60 nautical miles. Coastal waters from Okaloosa-Walton County Line, Florida to Pensacola, Florida, out 20 nautical miles. And waters from Okaloosa-Walton County Line to Pensacola, Florida, from 20 to 60 nautical miles. Small craft advisory now in effect until 11 p.m. Central Daylight Time this evening. Hurricane watch remains in effect. What? For the small craft advisory, northeast winds 15 to 20 knots with gusts up to 25 knots and seas 4 to 6 feet. For the hurricane watch, east winds 50 to 70 knots with gusts up to 100 knots and seas 25 to 30 feet. Where? Coastal waters from Pensacola, Florida to Pascagoula, Mississippi, out 20 nautical miles. Coastal waters from Okaloosa-Walton County Line, Florida to Pensacola, Florida, out 20 nautical miles. Waters from Pensacola, Florida to Pascagoula, Mississippi, from 20 to 60 nautical miles. And waters from Okaloosa-Walton County Line, Florida to Pensacola, Florida, from 20 to 60 nautical miles. When? For the small craft advisory, until 11 p.m. Central Daylight Time this evening. For the hurricane watch, tropical storm force winds possible from Friday morning until early Saturday morning. Hurricane force winds possible from Friday afternoon until early Saturday morning. Impacts: hurricane force winds and hazardous seas can capsize or damage vessels and severely reduce visibility. Mariners should remain in port, alter course, and slash or secure the vessel for extreme conditions before conditions deteriorate further. A hurricane watch is in effect for the following marine locations: North Mobile Bay, South Mobile Bay, Mississippi Sound, Alabama, Perdido Bay Area, Pensacola Bay Area including Santa Rosa Sound, Western Choctawhatchee Bay, and Eastern Choctawhatchee Bay. Hurricane watch remains in effect. What? Northeast winds 45 to 65 knots with gusts up to 100 knots and seas 2 to 5 feet. Where? Portions of the coastal waters of Alabama and northwest Florida. When? Tropical storm force winds possible from Friday afternoon until early Saturday morning. Hurricane force winds possible from Friday afternoon until early Saturday morning. Impacts: hurricane force winds and hazardous seas can capsize or damage vessels and severely reduce visibility. Mariners should remain in port, alter course, and slash or secure the vessel for extreme conditions before conditions deteriorate further. A storm surge watch is in effect. A storm surge watch remains in effect and a hurricane watch remains in effect for the following areas: in Alabama, Baldwin Central, Baldwin Coastal, Mobile Central and Mobile Coastal, and the following areas: in Florida, Escambia Coastal, Okaloosa Coastal and Santa Rosa Coastal. Isaiah is quickly intensifying, forecast to be a hurricane by Thursday morning. New information. Changes to watches and warnings. A tropical storm watch has been issued for Butler, Clark, Crenshaw, George, Greene, Monroe, Washington, and Wilcox. A hurricane watch has been issued for Conecuh, Covington, and Escambia. Current watches and warnings. A tropical storm watch is in effect for Butler, Clark, Crenshaw, George, Greene, Monroe, Washington, and Wilcox. A storm surge watch and hurricane watch are in effect for Baldwin Central, Baldwin Coastal, Escambia Coastal, Mobile Central, Mobile Coastal, Okaloosa Coastal, and Santa Rosa Coastal. A hurricane watch is in effect for Baldwin Inland, Conecuh, Covington, Escambia, Escambia Inland, Mobile Inland, Okaloosa Inland, and Santa Rosa Inland. Storm information: about 630 miles south-southwest of Mobile, Alabama, or about 640 miles southwest of Pensacola, Florida, 22.7 and 92.9 W. Storm intensity 65 miles per hour, movement east-northeast or 65 degrees at 8 miles per hour. Situation overview. Tropical storm Isaias has strengthened and should continue to intensify through Friday morning. Isaias is currently moving east-northeast and should eventually turn northward and accelerate towards the north-central Gulf Coast. As it nears the coast, wind fields will expand with the potential for significant wind impacts and a life-threatening storm surge along and to the east of where the hurricane makes landfall.
There still remains uncertainty with the eventual speed and track of the hurricane, so everyone should continue to closely monitor the latest forecast over the next few days. Areas of heavy rainfall and flooding are possible, although with the fast speed of the hurricane at landfall, we are currently expecting 3 to 7 inches with localized amounts up to 10 inches near the coast. In addition, a favorable environment for tornadoes will also develop to the east of the track as it moves inland Friday through Saturday. Please continue to monitor the latest forecast updates and follow the advice of your local emergency management officials. There is a high risk of rip currents for the following areas in Alabama, Baldwin Coastal and Mobile Coastal, and the following areas in Florida, Escambia Coastal, Okaloosa Coastal and Santa Rosa Coastal. High rip current risk remains in effect through late Saturday night. What? Dangerous rip currents. Where? In Alabama, Mobile Coastal and Baldwin Coastal counties. In Florida, Escambia Coastal, Santa Rosa Coastal and Okaloosa Coastal counties. When? Through late Saturday night. Impacts. Rip currents can sweep even the best swimmers away from shore into deeper water. Swim near a lifeguard. If caught in a rip current, relax and float. Don't swim against the current. If able, swim in a direction following the shoreline. If unable to escape, face the shore and call or wave for help. Here's your marine forecast. On the weather map, Tropical Storm Isaias moves east-northeast over the southwest Gulf today and begins to lift northeast and northward over the central Gulf Thursday and Friday. Isaias is forecast to intensify to a hurricane Thursday morning and continues to strengthen through Friday. Winds deteriorate and seas become very high at the close of the week as Isaias approaches and moves north across the coastal waters. On Perdido Bay, Pensacola Bay including Santa Rosa Sound, and Choctawhatchee Bay. Hurricane watch in effect. For tonight, northeast winds 10 to 15 knots with gusts up to 20 knots. Waves 1 foot or less. A moderate chop. For Thursday, northeast winds 10 to 15 knots with gusts up to 25 knots. Waves 1 foot or less. A moderate chop. For Thursday night, east winds 10 to 15 knots with gusts up to 25 knots. Waves 1 foot or less. A moderate chop. A slight chance of showers after midnight. And for Friday, tropical storm conditions possible with hurricane conditions also possible. East winds 25 to 35 knots. Gusts up to 50 knots in the afternoon. Waves 2 to 3 feet. Extremely rough. A chance of showers in the morning. Showers likely in the afternoon. A slight chance of thunderstorms late. On Perdido Bay, Pensacola Bay including Santa Rosa Sound, and Choctawhatchee Bay. Hurricane watch in effect. For tonight, northeast winds around 10 knots with gusts up to 20 knots. Waves 1 foot or less. Light chop. For Thursday, northeast winds 10 to 15 knots with gusts up to 20 knots. Waves 1 foot or less. A moderate chop. For Thursday night, east winds 5 to 10 knots with gusts up to 20 knots. Waves 1 foot or less. Light chop. A slight chance of showers after midnight. And for Friday, tropical storm conditions possible with hurricane conditions also possible. East winds 25 to 35 knots. Gusts up to 50 knots in the afternoon. Waves 1 to 2 feet, building to 2 to 4 feet in the afternoon. Extremely rough. A chance of showers in the morning, then showers likely in the afternoon. From the Okaloosa-Walton County line to Pascagoula, and out 20 nautical miles. Small craft advisory in effect until 11 p.m. Central Daylight Time this evening. Hurricane watch in effect. For tonight, northeast winds 15 to 20 knots with gusts up to 25 knots. Seas 3 to 4 feet, occasionally to 5 feet. Wave detail, east 4 feet at 7 seconds. For Thursday, northeast winds 15 to 20 knots with gusts up to 25 knots. Seas 3 to 5 feet, occasionally to 6 feet. Wave detail, east 5 feet at 6 seconds. A slight chance of showers and thunderstorms late. For Thursday night,
east winds 15 to 20 knots with gusts up to 30 knots. Seas 3 to 5 feet, occasionally to 6 feet. Wave detail, east 5 feet at 7 seconds. A slight chance of showers in the evening. A slight chance of thunderstorms until early morning. A chance of showers after midnight. And for Friday, hurricane conditions possible. East winds 25 to 30 knots with gusts up to 40 knots, increasing to 30 to 40 knots with gusts up to 60 knots in the afternoon. Seas 5 to 8 feet, occasionally to 10 feet, building to 9 to 13 feet, occasionally to 17 feet in the afternoon. Wave detail, east 12 feet at 9 seconds. A slight chance of thunderstorms early in the morning. A chance of showers in the morning, then showers with a slight chance of thunderstorms in the afternoon. From the Okaloosa-Walton County line to Pascagoula, from 20 to 60 nautical miles offshore. Small craft advisory in effect until 11 p.m. Central Daylight Time this evening. Hurricane watch in effect. For tonight, northeast winds 15 to 20 knots with gusts up to 25 knots. Seas 4 to 6 feet, occasionally to 8 feet. Wave detail, east 6 feet at 7 seconds. A slight chance of thunderstorms. A slight chance of showers early this evening, then a chance of showers late this evening and overnight. For Thursday, tropical storm conditions possible with hurricane conditions also possible. East winds 20 to 25 knots with gusts up to 30 knots. Seas 5 to 6 feet, occasionally to 8 feet. Wave detail, east 6 feet at 6 seconds. A chance of showers. For Thursday night, tropical storm conditions possible with hurricane conditions also possible. East winds 15 to 20 knots, increasing to 25 to 30 knots after midnight. Seas 4 to 6 feet, occasionally to 8 feet, building to 5 to 8 feet, occasionally to 10 feet after midnight. Wave detail, east 8 feet at 8 seconds. A slight chance of thunderstorms. A chance of showers in the evening, then showers likely after midnight. And for Friday, hurricane conditions possible. East winds 25 to 30 knots with gusts up to 40 knots, increasing to 55 to 65 knots with gusts up to 80 knots in the afternoon. Seas 8 to 11 feet, occasionally to 14 feet, building to 13 to 18 feet, occasionally to 23 feet in the afternoon. Wave detail, east 18 feet at 9 seconds. Showers with a slight chance of thunderstorms until late afternoon, then showers with a chance of thunderstorms late. Tidal information, at the mouth of the Mobile River on Thursday, high tide at 2:09 a.m. Low tide at 6:05 a.m. High tide at 1:32 p.m. Low tide at 7:07 p.m. At the mouth of the Mobile River on Friday, high tide at 1:12 a.m. Low tide at 7:58 a.m. At Pensacola Bay on Thursday, high tide at 10:41 a.m. Low tide at 6 p.m. High tide at 11:11 p.m. At Pensacola Bay on Friday, low tide at 6:57 a.m. High tide at 11:06 p.m. At the East Pass in Destin on Thursday, high tide at 1:35 a.m. Low tide at 2:40 a.m. High tide at 10:08 a.m. Low tide at 5:26 p.m. High tide at 10:38 p.m. At the East Pass in Destin on Friday, low tide at 6:23 a.m. High tide at 10:33 p.m. The following marine observations were made as of 7 p.m. Mobile Bay Coast Guard Station. Winds were northeast at 7 knots. Sea temperature 81 degrees. Air temperature 83 degrees. Weeks Bay, northeast winds at 2 knots. Air temperature was 81 degrees. Pensacola Bay, northeast winds at 2 knots. Air temperature was 82 degrees. The report from the east end of Dauphin Island was not available. Graham Bay, northeast winds at 7 knots. Air temperature was 83 degrees. And Pettiboy Island, northeast winds at 11 knots. Air temperature was 81 degrees. 12 miles south of Orange Beach, winds were northeast at 17 knots. Air temperature was 83 degrees.
Gulf water temperature 83 degrees. Wave height 5 feet with a period of 7 seconds. 100 miles south of Destin. Winds were east at 23 knots. Air temperature 81 degrees. Wave heights 8 feet. Wave period 7 seconds. 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We broadcast on a frequency of 162.40 MHz from the Mobile Pensacola National Weather Service. The following weather reports were made at 7 p.m. Pensacola International Airport, skies were mostly cloudy. The temperature was 80 degrees, the dew point was 69, and the relative humidity was 69%. The wind was north at 3 miles an hour. The pressure was 29.88 inches and rising. Pensacola Naval Air Station, skies were cloudy. The temperature was 81 degrees, the dew point was 69, and the relative humidity was 67%. The wind was northeast at 5 miles an hour. The pressure was 29.87 inches and rising. The following is a summary of watches, warnings and advisories in effect. A hurricane watch remains in effect until further notice. And now includes the following area, in Alabama, Escambia, a hurricane watch remains in effect until further notice. For the following areas, in Alabama, Baldwin Central and Baldwin Coastal, and the following areas, in Florida, Escambia Coastal, Okaloosa Coastal and Santa Rosa Coastal. A hurricane watch remains in effect until further notice. For the following areas, in Florida, Escambia Inland, Okaloosa Inland and Santa Rosa Inland, and in Alabama, Baldwin Inland, a hurricane watch remains in effect until further notice. For the following marine locations, coastal waters from Pensacola, Florida to Pascagoula, Mississippi out 20 nautical miles, coastal waters from Okaloosa-Walton County Line, Florida to Pensacola, Florida out 20 nautical miles, waters from Pensacola, Florida to Pascagoula, Mississippi extending from 20 nautical miles to 60 nautical miles, and waters from Okaloosa-Walton County Line to Pensacola, Florida from 20 to 60 nautical miles. A hurricane watch remains in effect until further notice. For the following marine locations, Perdido Bay Area, Pensacola Bay Area including Santa Rosa Sound, Western Choctawhatchee Bay, and Eastern Choctawhatchee Bay. A rip current risk remains in effect until 6 a.m. Central Daylight Time Sunday for the following area, in Alabama, Baldwin Coastal, and the following areas, in Florida, Escambia Coastal, Okaloosa Coastal and Santa Rosa Coastal. Here's your National Weather Service forecast. Tonight, mostly cloudy. Lows in the mid-60s. Northeast winds around 5 miles per hour. Thursday, partly sunny. Highs in the mid-80s. Northeast winds 10 to 15 miles per hour with gusts up to 20 miles per hour. Thursday night, mostly cloudy. Lows in the mid-60s. Northeast winds 5 to 10 miles per hour. Friday, tropical storm conditions possible with hurricane conditions also possible. Partly sunny with a slight chance of showers in the morning, then mostly cloudy with a chance of showers in the afternoon. Locally heavy rainfall possible in the afternoon. Highs around 80. East winds 15 to 20 miles per hour. Gusts up to 25 miles per hour, increasing to 35 miles per hour in the afternoon. Chance of rain 50%. Friday night, tropical storm conditions possible. Showers. A slight chance of thunderstorms in the evening, then a chance of thunderstorms after midnight. Locally heavy rainfall possible. Lows in the mid-60s. Northeast winds 35 to 45 miles per hour with gusts up to 55 miles per hour, becoming southwest 30 to 35 miles per hour with gusts up to 65 miles per hour after midnight. Chance of rain 90%. Saturday, showers. A chance of thunderstorms, mainly in the morning. Breezy with highs around 80. Chance of rain 90%. Saturday night, mostly cloudy with a chance of showers in the evening, then partly cloudy with a slight chance of showers after midnight. Lows in the upper 60s. Chance of rain 40%. Sunday, mostly sunny. Highs in the lower 80s. 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
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The current time is 7:22 p.m. Central Daylight Time. A hurricane watch is in effect. A hurricane watch is in effect for the following areas in Alabama, Conecuh, Covington, and Escambia. A hurricane watch is in effect. A hurricane watch remains in effect for the following areas in Alabama, Baldwin Inland, and Mobile Inland, and the following areas in Florida, Escambia Inland, Okaloosa Inland, and Santa Rosa Inland. A hurricane watch is in effect for the following marine locations: coastal waters from Pensacola, Florida to Pascagoula, Mississippi, out 20 nautical miles, waters from Pensacola, Florida to Pascagoula, Mississippi, extending from 20 nautical miles to 60 nautical miles, coastal waters from Okaloosa-Walton County line, Florida to Pensacola, Florida, out 20 nautical miles, and waters from Okaloosa-Walton County line to Pensacola, Florida, from 20 to 60 nautical miles. Small craft advisory now in effect until 11 p.m. Central Daylight Time this evening. Hurricane watch remains in effect. What? For the small craft advisory, northeast winds 15 to 20 knots with gusts up to 25 knots and seas 4 to 6 feet. For the hurricane watch, east winds 50 to 70 knots with gusts up to 100 knots and seas 25 to 30 feet. Where? Coastal waters from Pensacola, Florida to Pascagoula, Mississippi, out 20 nautical miles. Coastal waters from Okaloosa-Walton County line, Florida to Pensacola, Florida, out 20 nautical miles. Waters from Pensacola, Florida to Pascagoula, Mississippi, from 20 to 60 nautical miles. And waters from Okaloosa-Walton County line, Florida to Pensacola, Florida, from 20 to 60 nautical miles. When? For the small craft advisory, until 11 p.m. Central Daylight Time this evening. For the hurricane watch, tropical storm force winds possible from Friday morning until early Saturday morning. Hurricane force winds possible from Friday afternoon until early Saturday morning. Impacts: hurricane force winds and hazardous seas can capsize or damage vessels and severely reduce visibility. Mariners should remain in port, alter course, and slash or secure the vessel for extreme conditions before conditions deteriorate further. A hurricane watch is in effect for the following marine locations: North Mobile Bay, South Mobile Bay, Mississippi Sound, Alabama, Perdido Bay Area, Pensacola Bay Area including Santa Rosa Sound, Western Choctawhatchee Bay, and Eastern Choctawhatchee Bay. Hurricane watch remains in effect. What? Northeast winds 45 to 65 knots with gusts up to 100 knots and seas 2 to 5 feet. Where? Portions of the coastal waters of Alabama and northwest Florida. When? Tropical storm force winds possible from Friday afternoon until early Saturday morning. Hurricane force winds possible from Friday afternoon until early Saturday morning. Impacts: hurricane force winds and hazardous seas can capsize or damage vessels and severely reduce visibility. Mariners should remain in port, alter course, and slash or secure the vessel for extreme conditions before conditions deteriorate further. A storm surge watch is in effect. A storm surge watch remains in effect and a hurricane watch remains in effect for the following areas in Alabama: Baldwin Central, Baldwin Coastal, Mobile Central and Mobile Coastal, and the following areas in Florida: Escambia Coastal, Okaloosa Coastal, and Santa Rosa Coastal. A size quickly intensifying, forecast to be a hurricane by Thursday morning. New information. Changes to watches and warnings. A tropical storm watch has been issued for Butler, Clark, Crenshaw, George, Green, Monroe, Washington, and Wilcox. A hurricane watch has been issued for Conecuh, Covington, and Escambia. Current watches and warnings. A tropical storm watch is in effect for Butler, Clark, Crenshaw, George, Green, Monroe, Washington, and Wilcox. A storm surge watch and hurricane watch are in effect for Baldwin Central, Baldwin Coastal, Escambia Coastal, Mobile Central, Mobile Coastal, Okaloosa Coastal, and Santa Rosa Coastal. A hurricane watch is in effect for Baldwin Inland, Conecuh, Covington, Escambia, Escambia Inland, Mobile Inland, Okaloosa Inland, and Santa Rosa Inland. Storm information: about 630 miles south-southwest of Mobile, Alabama, or about 640 miles southwest of Pensacola, Florida, 22.7 and 92.9 W. Storm intensity 65 miles per hour. Movement east-northeast or 65 degrees at 8 miles per hour.
Situation overview. Tropical storm Isaias has strengthened and should continue to intensify through Friday morning. Isaias is currently moving east-northeast and should eventually turn northward and accelerate towards the north-central Gulf Coast. As it nears the coast, wind fields will expand with the potential for significant wind impacts and a life-threatening storm surge along and to the east of where the hurricane makes landfall. There still remains uncertainty with the eventual speed and track of the hurricane, so everyone should continue to closely monitor the latest forecast over the next few days. Areas of heavy rainfall and flooding are possible, although with the fast speed of the hurricane at landfall, we are currently expecting 3 to 7 inches with localized amounts up to 10 inches near the coast. In addition, a favorable environment for tornadoes will also develop to the east of the track as it moves inland Friday through Saturday. Please continue to monitor the latest forecast updates and follow the advice of your local emergency management officials. There is a high risk of rip currents for the following areas in Alabama, Baldwin Coastal and Mobile Coastal, and the following areas in Florida, Escambia Coastal, Okaloosa Coastal and Santa Rosa Coastal. High rip current risk remains in effect through late Saturday night. What? Dangerous rip currents. Where? In Alabama, Mobile Coastal and Baldwin Coastal counties. In Florida, Escambia Coastal, Santa Rosa Coastal and Okaloosa Coastal counties. When? Through late Saturday night. Impacts. Rip currents can sweep even the best swimmers away from shore into deeper water. Swim near a lifeguard. If caught in a rip current, relax and float. Don't swim against the current. If able, swim in a direction following the shoreline. If unable to escape, face the shore and call or wave for help. Here's your marine forecast. On the weather map, Tropical Storm Isaias moves east-northeast over the southwest Gulf today and begins to lift northeast and northward over the central Gulf Thursday and Friday. Isaias is forecast to intensify to a hurricane Thursday morning and continues to strengthen through Friday. Winds deteriorate and seas become very high at the close of the week as Isaias approaches and moves north across the coastal waters. On Perdido Bay, Pensacola Bay including Santa Rosa Sound, and Choctawhatchee Bay. Hurricane watch in effect. For tonight, northeast winds 10 to 15 knots with gusts up to 20 knots. Waves 1 foot or less. A moderate chop. For Thursday, northeast winds 10 to 15 knots with gusts up to 25 knots. Waves 1 foot or less. A moderate chop. For Thursday night, east winds 10 to 15 knots with gusts up to 25 knots. Waves 1 foot or less. A moderate chop. A slight chance of showers after midnight. And for Friday, tropical storm conditions possible with hurricane conditions also possible. East winds 25 to 35 knots. Gusts up to 50 knots in the afternoon. Waves 2 to 3 feet. Extremely rough. A chance of showers in the morning. Showers likely in the afternoon. A slight chance of thunderstorms late. On Perdido Bay, Pensacola Bay including Santa Rosa Sound, and Choctawhatchee Bay. Hurricane watch in effect. For tonight, northeast winds around 10 knots with gusts up to 20 knots. Waves 1 foot or less. Light chop. For Thursday, northeast winds 10 to 15 knots with gusts up to 20 knots. Waves 1 foot or less. A moderate chop. For Thursday night, east winds 5 to 10 knots with gusts up to 20 knots. Waves 1 foot or less. Light chop. A slight chance of showers after midnight. And for Friday, tropical storm conditions possible with hurricane conditions also possible. East winds 25 to 35 knots. Gusts up to 50 knots in the afternoon. Waves 1 to 2 feet, building to 2 to 4 feet in the afternoon. Extremely rough. A chance of showers in the morning, then showers likely in the afternoon. From the Okaloosa-Walton County line to Pascagoula, and out 20 nautical miles. Small craft advisory in effect until 11 p.m. Central Daylight Time this evening. Hurricane watch in effect. For tonight, northeast winds 15 to 20 knots with gusts up to 25 knots. Seas 3 to 4 feet,
occasionally to 5 feet. Wave detail, east 4 feet at 7 seconds. For Thursday, northeast winds 15 to 20 knots with gusts up to 25 knots. Seas 3 to 5 feet, occasionally to 6 feet. Wave detail, east 5 feet at 6 seconds. A slight chance of showers and thunderstorms late. For Thursday night, east winds 15 to 20 knots with gusts up to 30 knots. Seas 3 to 5 feet, occasionally to 6 feet. Wave detail, east 5 feet at 7 seconds. A slight chance of showers in the evening. A slight chance of thunderstorms until early morning. A chance of showers after midnight. And for Friday, hurricane conditions possible. East winds 25 to 30 knots with gusts up to 40 knots, increasing to 30 to 40 knots with gusts up to 60 knots in the afternoon. Seas 5 to 8 feet, occasionally to 10 feet, building to 9 to 13 feet, occasionally to 17 feet in the afternoon. Wave detail, east 12 feet at 9 seconds. A slight chance of thunderstorms early in the morning. A chance of showers in the morning, then showers with a slight chance of thunderstorms in the afternoon. From the Okaloosa-Walton County line to Pascagoula, from 20 to 60 nautical miles offshore. Small craft advisory in effect until 11 p.m. Central Daylight Time this evening. Hurricane watch in effect. For tonight, northeast winds 15 to 20 knots with gusts up to 25 knots. Seas 4 to 6 feet, occasionally to 8 feet. Wave detail, east 6 feet at 7 seconds. A slight chance of thunderstorms. A slight chance of showers early this evening, then a chance of showers late this evening and overnight. For Thursday, tropical storm conditions possible with hurricane conditions also possible. East winds 20 to 25 knots with gusts up to 30 knots. Seas 5 to 6 feet, occasionally to 8 feet. Wave detail, east 6 feet at 6 seconds. A chance of showers. For Thursday night, tropical storm conditions possible with hurricane conditions also possible. East winds 15 to 20 knots, increasing to 25 to 30 knots after midnight. Seas 4 to 6 feet, occasionally to 8 feet, building to 5 to 8 feet, occasionally to 10 feet after midnight. Wave detail, east 8 feet at 8 seconds. A slight chance of thunderstorms. A chance of showers in the evening, then showers likely after midnight. And for Friday, hurricane conditions possible. East winds 25 to 30 knots with gusts up to 40 knots, increasing to 55 to 65 knots with gusts up to 80 knots in the afternoon. Seas 8 to 11 feet, occasionally to 14 feet, building to 13 to 18 feet, occasionally to 23 feet in the afternoon. Wave detail, east 18 feet at 9 seconds. Showers with a slight chance of thunderstorms until late afternoon, then showers with a chance of thunderstorms late. Tidal information, at the mouth of the Mobile River on Thursday, high tide at 2:09 a.m. Low tide at 6:05 a.m. High tide at 1:32 p.m. Low tide at 7:07 p.m. At the mouth of the Mobile River on Friday, high tide at 1:12 a.m. Low tide at 7:58 a.m. At Pensacola Bay on Thursday, high tide at 10:41 a.m. Low tide at 6 p.m. High tide at 11:11 p.m. At Pensacola Bay on Friday, low tide at 6:57 a.m. High tide at 11:06 p.m. At the East Pass in Destin on Thursday, high tide at 1:35 a.m. Low tide at 2:40 a.m. High tide at 10:08 a.m. Low tide at 5:26 p.m. High tide at 10:38 p.m. At the East Pass in Destin on Friday, low tide at 6:23 a.m. High tide at 10:33 p.m. The following marine observations were made as of 7 p.m. Mobile Bay Coast Guard Station. Winds were northeast at 7 knots. Sea temperature 81 degrees. Air temperature 83 degrees. Weeks Bay, northeast winds at 2 knots. Air temperature was 81 degrees. Pensacola Bay, northeast winds at 2 knots. Air temperature was 82 degrees.
the report from the east end of Dauphin Island was not available. Grand Bay, northeast winds at 7 knots. Air temperature was 83 degrees. And Pettiboy Island, northeast winds at 11 knots. Air temperature was 81 degrees. 12 miles south of Orange Beach, winds were northeast at 70 knots. Air temperature was 83 degrees. Gulf water temperature 83 degrees. Wave height 5 feet, with a period of 7 seconds. 100 miles south of Destin. Winds were east at 23 knots. Air temperature 81 degrees. Wave heights 8 feet. Wave period 7 seconds. The following weather reports were made at 7 p.m. Pensacola International Airport, skies were mostly cloudy. The temperature was 80 degrees, the dew point was 69, and the relative humidity was 69%. The wind was north at 3 miles an hour. The pressure was 29.88 inches and rising. Pensacola Naval Air Station, skies were cloudy. The temperature was 81 degrees, the dew point was 69, and the relative humidity was 67%. The wind was northeast at 5 miles an hour. The pressure was 29.87 inches and rising. The following is a summary of watches, warnings and advisories in effect. A hurricane watch remains in effect until further notice. And now includes the following area, in Alabama, Escambia, a hurricane watch remains in effect until further notice. For the following areas, in Alabama, Baldwin Central and Baldwin Coastal, and the following areas, in Florida, Escambia Coastal, Okaloosa Coastal and Santa Rosa Coastal. A hurricane watch remains in effect until further notice. For the following areas, in Florida, Escambia Inland, Okaloosa Inland and Santa Rosa Inland, and in Alabama, Baldwin Inland, a hurricane watch remains in effect until further notice. For the following marine locations, coastal waters from Pensacola, Florida to Pascagoula, Mississippi out 20 nautical miles, coastal waters from Okaloosa-Walton County Line, Florida to Pensacola, Florida out 20 nautical miles, waters from Pensacola, Florida to Pascagoula, Mississippi extending from 20 nautical miles to 60 nautical miles, and waters from Okaloosa-Walton County Line to Pensacola, Florida from 20 to 60 nautical miles. A hurricane watch remains in effect until further notice. For the following marine locations, Perdido Bay Area, Pensacola Bay Area including Santa Rosa Sound, Western Choctawhatchee Bay, and Eastern Choctawhatchee Bay. A rip current risk remains in effect until 6 a.m. Central Daylight Time Sunday for the following area, in Alabama, Baldwin Coastal, and the following areas, in Florida, Escambia Coastal, Okaloosa Coastal and Santa Rosa Coastal. Here's your National Weather Service forecast. Tonight, mostly cloudy. Lows in the mid-60s. Northeast winds around 5 miles per hour. Thursday, partly sunny. Highs in the mid-80s. Northeast winds 10 to 15 miles per hour with gusts up to 20 miles per hour. Thursday night, mostly cloudy. Lows in the mid-60s. Northeast winds 5 to 10 miles per hour. Friday, tropical storm conditions possible with hurricane conditions also possible. Partly sunny with a slight chance of showers in the morning, then mostly cloudy with a chance of showers in the afternoon. Locally heavy rainfall possible in the afternoon. Highs around 80. East winds 15 to 20 miles per hour. Gusts up to 25 miles per hour, increasing to 35 miles per hour in the afternoon. Chance of rain 50%. Friday night, tropical storm conditions possible. Showers. A slight chance of thunderstorms in the evening, then a chance of thunderstorms after midnight. Locally heavy rainfall possible. Lows in the mid-60s. Northeast winds 35 to 45 miles per hour with gusts up to 55 miles per hour, becoming southwest 30 to 35 miles per hour with gusts up to 65 miles per hour after midnight. Chance of rain 90%. Saturday, showers. A chance of thunderstorms, mainly in the morning. Breezy with highs around 80. Chance of rain 90%. Saturday night, mostly cloudy with a chance of showers in the evening, then partly cloudy with a slight chance of showers after midnight.
Lows in the upper 60s. Chance of rain 40%. Sunday, mostly sunny. Highs in the lower 80s. 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The current time is 7:42 p.m. Central Daylight Time. A hurricane watch is in effect. A hurricane watch is in effect for the following areas in Alabama, Conecuh, Covington, and Escambia. A hurricane watch is in effect. A hurricane watch remains in effect for the following areas in Alabama, Baldwin Inland, and Mobile Inland, and the following areas in Florida, Escambia Inland, Okaloosa Inland, and Santa Rosa Inland. A hurricane watch is in effect for the following marine locations: coastal waters from Pensacola, Florida to Pascagoula, Mississippi, out 20 nautical miles, waters from Pensacola, Florida to Pascagoula, Mississippi, extending from 20 nautical miles to 60 nautical miles, coastal waters from Okaloosa, Walton County line, Florida to Pensacola, Florida, out 20 nautical miles, and waters from Okaloosa, Walton County line to Pensacola, Florida, from 20 to 60 nautical miles. Small craft advisory now in effect until 11 p.m. Central Daylight Time this evening. Hurricane watch remains in effect. What? For the small craft advisory, northeast winds 15 to 20 knots with gusts up to 25 knots and seas 4 to 6 feet. For the hurricane watch, east winds 50 to 70 knots with gusts up to 100 knots and seas 25 to 30 feet. Where? Coastal waters from Pensacola, Florida to Pascagoula, Mississippi, out 20 nautical miles. Coastal waters from Okaloosa, Walton County line, Florida to Pensacola, Florida, out 20 nautical miles. Waters from Pensacola, Florida to Pascagoula, Mississippi, from 20 to 60 nautical miles. And waters from Okaloosa, Walton County line, Florida to Pensacola, Florida, from 20 to 60 nautical miles. When? For the small craft advisory, until 11 p.m. Central Daylight Time this evening. For the hurricane watch, tropical storm force winds possible from Friday morning until early Saturday morning. Hurricane force winds possible from Friday afternoon until early Saturday morning. Impacts: hurricane force winds and hazardous seas can capsize or damage vessels and severely reduce visibility. Mariners should remain in port, alter course, and slash or secure the vessel for extreme conditions before conditions deteriorate further. A hurricane watch is in effect for the following marine locations: North Mobile Bay, South Mobile Bay, Mississippi Sound, Alabama, Perdido Bay Area, Pensacola Bay Area including Santa Rosa Sound, Western Choctawhatchee Bay, and Eastern Choctawhatchee Bay. Hurricane watch remains in effect. What? Northeast winds 45 to 65 knots with gusts up to 100 knots and seas 2 to 5 feet. Where? Portions of the coastal waters of Alabama and northwest Florida. When? Tropical storm force winds possible from Friday afternoon until early Saturday morning. Hurricane force winds possible from Friday afternoon until early Saturday morning. Impacts: hurricane force winds and hazardous seas can capsize or damage vessels and severely reduce visibility. Mariners should remain in port, alter course, and slash or secure the vessel for extreme conditions before conditions deteriorate further. A storm surge watch is in effect. A storm surge watch remains in effect and a hurricane watch remains in effect for the following areas in Alabama: Baldwin Central, Baldwin Coastal, Mobile Central and Mobile Coastal, and the following areas in Florida: Escambia Coastal, Okaloosa Coastal, and Santa Rosa Coastal. A sign is quickly intensifying, forecast to be a hurricane by Thursday morning. New information. Changes to watches and warnings. A tropical storm watch has been issued for Butler, Clark, Crenshaw, George, Green, Monroe, Washington, and Wilcox. A hurricane watch has been issued for Conecuh, Covington, and Escambia. Current watches and warnings. A tropical storm watch is in effect for Butler, Clark, Crenshaw, George, Green, Monroe, Washington, and Wilcox. A storm surge watch and hurricane watch are in effect for Baldwin Central, Baldwin Coastal, Escambia Coastal, Mobile Central, Mobile Coastal, Okaloosa Coastal, and Santa Rosa Coastal. A hurricane watch is in effect for Baldwin Inland, Conecuh, Covington, Escambia, Escambia Inland, Mobile Inland, Okaloosa Inland, and
Santa Rosa Inland Storm Information, about 630 miles south-southwest of Mobile, Alabama, or about 640 miles southwest of Pensacola, Florida, 22.7 and 92.9 W, storm intensity 65 miles per hour, movement east-northeast or 65 degrees at 8 miles per hour. Situation overview.

with the fast speed of the hurricane at landfall, we are currently expecting 3 to 7 inches with localized amounts up to 10 inches near the coast. In addition, a favorable environment for tornadoes will also develop to the east of the track as it moves inland Friday through Saturday. Please continue to monitor the latest forecast updates and follow the advice of your local emergency management officials. 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There is a high risk of rip currents for the following areas in Alabama, Baldwin Coastal and Mobile Coastal, and the following areas in Florida, Escambia Coastal, Okaloosa Coastal and Santa Rosa Coastal. High rip current risk remains in effect through late Saturday night. What? Dangerous rip currents. Where? In Alabama, Mobile Coastal and Baldwin Coastal counties. In Florida, Escambia Coastal, Santa Rosa Coastal and Okaloosa Coastal counties. When? Through late Saturday night. Impacts. Rip currents can sweep even the best swimmers away from shore into deeper water. Swim near a lifeguard. If caught in a rip current, relax and float. Don't swim against the current. If able, swim in a direction following the shoreline. If unable to escape, face the shore and call or wave for help. Here's your marine forecast. On the weather map, Tropical Storm Isaias moves east-northeast over the southwest Gulf today and begins to lift northeast and northward over the central Gulf Thursday and Friday. Isaias is forecast to intensify to a hurricane Thursday morning and continues to strengthen through Friday. Winds deteriorate and seas become very high at the close of the week as Isaias approaches and moves north across the coastal waters. On Perdido Bay, Pensacola Bay including Santa Rosa Sound, and Choctaw Hatchie Bay. Hurricane watch in effect. For tonight, northeast winds 10 to 15 knots with gusts up to 20 knots. Waves 1 foot or less. A moderate chop. For Thursday, northeast winds 10 to 15 knots with gusts up to 25 knots. Waves 1 foot or less. A moderate chop. For Thursday night, east winds 10 to 15 knots with gusts up to 25 knots. Waves 1 foot or less. A moderate chop. A slight chance of showers after midnight. And for Friday, tropical storm conditions possible with hurricane conditions also possible. East winds 25 to 35 knots. Gusts up to 50 knots in the afternoon. Waves 2 to 3 feet. Extremely rough. A chance of showers in the morning. Showers likely in the afternoon. A slight chance of thunderstorms late. On Perdido Bay, Pensacola Bay including Santa Rosa Sound, and Choctaw Hatchie Bay. Hurricane watch in effect. For tonight, northeast winds around 10 knots with gusts up to 20 knots. Waves 1 foot or less. Light chop. For Thursday, northeast winds 10 to 15 knots with gusts up to 20 knots. Waves 1 foot or less. A moderate chop. For Thursday night, east winds 5 to 10 knots with gusts up to 20 knots. Waves 1 foot or less. Light chop. A slight chance of showers after midnight. And for Friday, tropical storm conditions possible with hurricane conditions also possible. East winds 25 to 35 knots. Gusts up to 50 knots in the afternoon. Waves 1 to 2 feet, building to 2 to 4 feet in the afternoon. Extremely rough. A chance of showers in the morning, then showers likely in the afternoon. From the Okaloosa-Walton County line to Pascagoula, and out 20 nautical miles. Small craft advisory in effect until 11 p.m. Central Daylight Time this evening. Hurricane watch in effect. For tonight, northeast winds 15 to 20 knots with gusts up to 25 knots. Seas 3 to 4 feet, occasionally to 5 feet. Wave detail, east 4 feet at 7 seconds. For Thursday, northeast winds 15 to 20 knots with gusts up to 25 knots. Seas 3 to 5 feet, occasionally to 6 feet. Wave detail, east 5 feet at 6 seconds. A slight chance of showers and thunderstorms late.

0: For Thursday night, east winds 15 to 20 knots with gusts up to 30 knots. Seas 3 to 5 feet, occasionally to 6 feet. Wave detail, east 5 feet at 7 seconds. A slight chance of showers in the evening. A slight chance of thunderstorms until early morning. A chance of showers after midnight. And for Friday, hurricane conditions possible. East winds 25 to 30 knots with gusts up to 40 knots, increasing to 30 to 40 knots with gusts up to 60 knots in the afternoon. Seas 5 to 8 feet, occasionally to 10 feet, building to 9 to 13 feet, occasionally to 17 feet in the afternoon. Wave detail, east 12 feet at 9 seconds. A slight chance of thunderstorms early in the morning. A chance of showers in the morning, then showers with a slight chance of thunderstorms in the afternoon. From the Okaloosa-Walton County line to Pascagoula, from 20 to 60 nautical miles offshore. Small craft advisory in effect until 11 p.m. Central Daylight Time this evening. Hurricane watch in effect. For tonight, northeast winds 15 to 20 knots with gusts up to 25 knots. Seas 4 to 6 feet, occasionally to 8 feet. Wave detail, east 6 feet at 7 seconds. A slight chance of thunderstorms. A slight chance of showers early this evening, then a chance of showers late this evening and overnight. For Thursday, tropical storm conditions possible with hurricane conditions also possible. East winds 20 to 25 knots with gusts up to 30 knots. Seas 5 to 6 feet, occasionally to 8 feet. Wave detail, east 6 feet at 6 seconds. A chance of showers. For Thursday night, tropical storm conditions possible with hurricane conditions also possible. East winds 15 to 20 knots, increasing to 25 to 30 knots after midnight. Seas 4 to 6 feet, occasionally to 8 feet, building to 5 to 8 feet, occasionally to 10 feet after midnight. Wave detail, east 8 feet at 8 seconds. A slight chance of thunderstorms. A chance of showers in the evening, then showers likely after midnight. And for Friday, hurricane conditions possible. East winds 25 to 30 knots with gusts up to 40 knots, increasing to 55 to 65 knots with gusts up to 80 knots in the afternoon. Seas 8 to 11 feet, occasionally to 14 feet, building to 13 to 18 feet, occasionally to 23 feet in the afternoon. Wave detail, east 18 feet at 9 seconds. Showers with a slight chance of thunderstorms until late afternoon, then showers with a chance of thunderstorms late. Tidal information, at the mouth of the Mobile River on Thursday, high tide at 2:09 a.m. Low tide at 6:05 a.m. High tide at 1:32 p.m. Low tide at 7:07 p.m. At the mouth of the Mobile River on Friday, high tide at 1:12 a.m. Low tide at 7:58 a.m. At Pensacola Bay on Thursday, high tide at 10:41 a.m. Low tide at 6 p.m. High tide at 11:11 p.m. At Pensacola Bay on Friday, low tide at 6:57 a.m. High tide at 11:06 p.m. At the East Pass in Destin on Thursday, high tide at 1:35 a.m. Low tide at 2:40 a.m. High tide at 10:08 a.m. Low tide at 5:26 p.m. High tide at 10:38 p.m. At the East Pass in Destin on Friday, low tide at 6:23 a.m. High tide at 10:33 p.m. The following marine observations were made as of 7 p.m. Mobile Bay Coast Guard Station. Winds were northeast at 7 knots. Sea temperature 81 degrees. Air temperature 83 degrees. Weeks Bay, northeast winds at 2 knots. Air temperature was 81 degrees. Pensacola Bay, northeast winds at 2 knots. Air temperature was 82 degrees. The report from the east end of Dauphin Island was not available. Graham Bay, northeast winds at 7 knots. Air temperature was 83 degrees. And Pettiboy Island, northeast winds at 11 knots. Air temperature was 81 degrees. 12 miles south of Orange Beach, winds were northeast at 17 knots. Air temperature was 83 degrees. Gulf water temperature 83 degrees. Wave height 5 feet, with a period of 7 seconds. 100 miles south of Destin. Winds were east at 23 knots. Air temperature 81 degrees. Wave heights 8 feet. Wave period 7 seconds. The following weather reports were made at 7 p.m. Pensacola International Airport, skies were mostly cloudy. The temperature was 80 degrees, the dew point was 69, and the relative humidity was 69%. The wind was north at 3 miles an hour. The pressure was 29.88 inches and rising. Pensacola Naval Air Station, skies were cloudy. The temperature was 81 degrees, the dew point was 69, and the relative humidity was 67%. The wind was northeast at 5 miles an hour. The pressure was 29.87 inches and rising. The following is a summary of watches, warnings and advisories in effect. A hurricane watch remains in effect until further notice. And now includes the following area, in Alabama, Escambia, a hurricane watch remains in effect until...
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0: ...means in effect until further notice. For the following areas, in Florida, Escambia Inland, Okaloosa Inland and Santa Rosa Inland, and in Alabama, Baldwin Inland, a hurricane watch remains in effect until further notice. For the following marine locations, coastal waters from Pensacola, Florida to Pascagoula, Mississippi out 20 nautical miles, coastal waters from Okaloosa-Walton County line, Florida to Pensacola, Florida out 20 nautical miles, waters from Pensacola, Florida to Pascagoula, Mississippi extending from 20 nautical miles to 60 nautical miles, and waters from Okaloosa-Walton County line to Pensacola, Florida from 20 to 60 nautical miles. A hurricane watch remains in effect until further notice. For the following marine locations, Perdido Bay Area, Pensacola Bay Area including Santa Rosa Sound, Western Choctaw Hatchie Bay, and Eastern Choctaw Hatchie Bay. A rip current risk remains in effect until 6 a.m. Central Daylight Time Sunday for the following area, in Alabama, Baldwin Coastal, and the following areas, in Florida, Escambia Coastal, Okaloosa Coastal and Santa Rosa Coastal. Here's your National Weather Service forecast. Tonight, mostly cloudy. Lows in the mid-60s. Northeast winds around 5 miles per hour. Thursday, partly sunny. Highs in the mid-80s. Northeast winds 10 to 15 miles per hour with gusts up to 20 miles per hour. Thursday night, mostly cloudy. Lows in the mid-60s. Northeast winds 5 to 10 miles per hour. Friday, tropical storm conditions possible with hurricane conditions also possible. Partly sunny with a slight chance of showers in the morning, then mostly cloudy with a chance of showers in the afternoon. Locally heavy rainfall possible in the afternoon. Highs around 80. East winds 15 to 20 miles per hour. Gusts up to 25 miles per hour, increasing to 35 miles per hour in the afternoon. Chance of rain 50%. Friday night, tropical storm conditions possible. Showers. A slight chance of thunderstorms in the evening, then a chance of thunderstorms after midnight. Locally heavy rainfall possible. Lows in the mid-60s. Northeast winds 35 to 45 miles per hour with gusts up to 55 miles per hour, becoming southwest 30 to 35 miles per hour with gusts up to 65 miles per hour after midnight. Chance of rain 90%. Saturday, showers. A chance of thunderstorms, mainly in the morning. Breezy with highs around 80. Chance of rain 90%. Saturday night, mostly cloudy with a chance of showers in the evening, then partly cloudy with a slight chance of showers after midnight. Lows in the upper 60s. Chance of rain 40%. Sunday, mostly sunny. Highs in the lower 80s. 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The current time is 8:03 p.m. Central Daylight Time. A hurricane watch is in effect. A hurricane watch is in effect for the following areas, in Alabama, Conecuh, Covington, and Escambia. A hurricane watch is in effect. A hurricane watch remains in effect for the following areas: in Alabama, Baldwin Inland and Mobile Inland, and the following areas: in Florida, Escambia Inland, Okaloosa Inland, and Santa Rosa Inland. A hurricane watch is in effect for the following marine locations: coastal waters from Pensacola, Florida to Pascagoula, Mississippi, out 20 nautical miles, waters from Pensacola, Florida to Pascagoula, Mississippi, extending from 20 nautical miles to 60 nautical miles, coastal waters from Okaloosa, Walton County line, Florida to Pensacola, Florida, out 20 nautical miles, and waters from Okaloosa, Walton County line to Pensacola, Florida, from 20 to 60 nautical miles. Small craft advisory now in effect until 11 p.m. Central Daylight Time this evening. Hurricane watch remains in effect. What? For the small craft advisory, northeast winds 15 to 20 knots with gusts up to 25 knots and seas 4 to 6 feet. For the hurricane watch, east winds 50 to 70 knots with gusts up to 100 knots and seas 25 to 30 feet. Where? Coastal waters from Pensacola, Florida to Pascagoula, Mississippi, out 20 nautical miles. Coastal waters from Okaloosa, Walton County line, Florida to Pensacola, Florida, out 20 nautical miles. Waters from Pensacola, Florida to Pascagoula, Mississippi, from 20 to 60 nautical miles. And waters from Okaloosa, Walton County line, Florida to Pensacola, Florida, from 20 to 60 nautical miles. When? For the small craft advisory, until 11 p.m. Central Daylight Time this evening. For the hurricane watch, tropical storm force winds possible from Friday morning until early Saturday morning. Hurricane force winds possible from Friday afternoon until early Saturday morning. Impacts: hurricane force winds and hazardous seas can capsize or damage vessels and severely reduce visibility. Mariners should remain in port, alter course, and slash or secure the vessel for extreme conditions before conditions deteriorate further. A hurricane watch is in effect for the following marine locations: North Mobile Bay, South Mobile Bay, Mississippi Sound, Alabama, Perdido Bay Area, Pensacola Bay Area including Santa Rosa Sound, Western Choctawhatchee Bay, and Eastern Choctawhatchee Bay. Hurricane watch remains in effect. What? Northeast winds 45 to 65 knots with gusts up to 100 knots and seas 2 to 5 feet. Where? Portions of the coastal waters of Alabama and northwest Florida. When? Tropical storm force winds possible from Friday afternoon until early Saturday morning. Hurricane force winds possible from Friday afternoon until early Saturday morning. Impacts: hurricane force winds and hazardous seas can capsize or damage vessels and severely reduce visibility. Mariners should remain in port, alter course, and slash or secure the vessel for extreme conditions before conditions deteriorate further. A storm surge watch is in effect. A storm surge watch remains in effect and a hurricane watch remains in effect for the following areas: in Alabama, Baldwin Central, Baldwin Coastal, Mobile Central and Mobile Coastal, and the following areas: in Florida, Escambia Coastal, Okaloosa Coastal and Santa Rosa Coastal. Isaiah is quickly intensifying, forecast to be a hurricane by Thursday morning. New information. Changes to watches and warnings. A tropical storm watch has been issued for Butler, Clark, Crenshaw, George, Green, Monroe, Washington, and Wilcox. A hurricane watch has been issued for Conecuh, Covington, and Escambia. Current watches and warnings. A tropical storm watch is in effect for Butler, Clark, Crenshaw, George, Green, Monroe, Washington, and Wilcox. A storm surge watch and hurricane watch are in effect for Baldwin Central, Baldwin Coastal, Escambia Coastal, Mobile Central, Mobile Coastal, Okaloosa Coastal, and Santa Rosa Coastal. A hurricane watch is in effect for Baldwin Inland, Conecuh, Covington, Escambia, Escambia Inland, Mobile Inland, Okaloosa Inland, and Santa Rosa Inland. Storm information: about 630 miles south-southwest of Mobile, Alabama, or about 640 miles southwest of Pensacola, Florida, 22.7 and 92.9 W. Storm intensity 65 miles per hour. Movement east-northeast or 65 degrees at 8 miles per hour. Situation overview. Tropical storm Isaias has strengthened and should continue to intensify through Friday morning. Isaias is currently moving east-northeast and should eventually turn northward and accelerate towards the north-central Gulf Coast. As it nears the coast, wind fields will expand with the potential for significant wind impacts and a life-threatening storm surge along and to the east of where the hurricane makes landfall. There still remains uncertainty with the eventual speed and track of the hurricane, so everyone should continue to closely monitor the latest forecast over the next few days. Areas of heavy rainfall and flooding are possible, although with the fast speed of the hurricane at landfall, we are currently expecting 3 to 7 inches with localized amounts up to 10 inches near the coast. In addition, a favorable environment for tornadoes will also develop to the east of the track as it moves inland Friday through Saturday. Please continue to monitor the latest forecast updates and follow the advice of your local emergency management officials. There is a high risk of rip currents for the following areas in Alabama, Baldwin Coastal and Mobile Coastal, and the following areas in Florida, Escambia Coastal, Okaloosa Coastal, and Santa Rosa Coastal. High rip current risk remains in effect through late Saturday night. What? Dangerous rip currents. Where? In Alabama, Mobile Coastal and Baldwin Coastal counties. In Florida, Escambia Coastal, Santa Rosa Coastal and Okaloosa Coastal counties. When? Through late Saturday night. Impacts. Rip currents can sweep even the best swimmers away from shore into deeper water. Swim near a lifeguard. If caught in a rip current, relax and float. Don't swim against the current. If able, swim in a direction following the shoreline. If unable to escape, face the shore and call or wave for help. Here's your marine forecast. On the weather map, Tropical Storm Isaias moves east-northeast over the southwest Gulf today and begins to lift northeast and northward over the central Gulf Thursday and Friday. Isaias is forecast to intensify to a hurricane Thursday morning and continues to strengthen through Friday. Winds deteriorate and seas become very high at the close of the week as Isaias approaches and moves north across the coastal waters. On Perdido Bay, Pensacola Bay including Santa Rosa Sound, and Choctaw Hatchie Bay. Hurricane watch in effect. For tonight, northeast winds 10 to 15 knots with gusts up to 20 knots. Waves 1 foot or less. A moderate chop. For Thursday, northeast winds 10 to 15 knots with gusts up to 25 knots. Waves 1 foot or less. A moderate chop. For Thursday night, east winds 10 to 15 knots with gusts up to 25 knots. Waves 1 foot or less. A moderate chop. A slight chance of showers after midnight. And for Friday, tropical storm conditions possible with hurricane conditions also possible. East winds 25 to 35 knots. Gusts up to 50 knots in the afternoon. Waves 2 to 3 feet. Extremely rough. A chance of showers in the morning. Showers likely in the afternoon. A slight chance of thunderstorms late. On Perdido Bay, Pensacola Bay including Santa Rosa Sound, and Choctaw Hatchie Bay. Hurricane watch in effect. For tonight, northeast winds around 10 knots with gusts up to 20 knots. Waves 1 foot or less. Light chop. For Thursday, northeast winds 10 to 15 knots with gusts up to 20 knots. Waves 1 foot or less. A moderate chop. For Thursday night, east winds 5 to 10 knots with gusts up to 20 knots. Waves 1 foot or less. Light chop. A slight chance of showers after midnight. And for Friday, tropical storm conditions possible with hurricane conditions also possible. East winds 25 to 35 knots. Gusts up to 50 knots in the afternoon. Waves 1 to 2 feet, building to 2 to 4 feet in the afternoon. Extremely rough. A chance of showers in the morning, then showers likely in the afternoon. From the Okaloosa-Walton County line to Pascagoula, and out 20 nautical miles. Small craft advisory in effect until 11 p.m. Central Daylight Time this evening. Hurricane watch in effect. For tonight, northeast winds 15 to 20 knots with gusts up to 25 knots. Seas 3 to 4 feet, occasionally to 5 feet. Wave detail, east 4 feet at 7 seconds. For Thursday, northeast winds 15 to 20 knots with gusts up to 25 knots. Seas 3 to 5 feet, occasionally to 6 feet. Wave detail, east 5 feet at 6 seconds. A slight chance of showers and thunderstorms late. For Thursday night, east winds 15 to 20 knots with gusts up to 30 knots. Seas 3 to 5 feet, occasionally to 6 feet. Wave detail, east 5 feet at 7 seconds. A slight chance of showers in the evening. A slight chance of thunderstorms until early morning. A chance of showers after midnight. And for Friday, hurricane conditions possible. East winds 25 to 30 knots with gusts up to 40 knots, increasing to 30 to 40 knots with gusts up to 60 knots in the afternoon. Seas 5 to 8 feet, occasionally to 10 feet, building to 9 to 13 feet, occasionally to 17 feet in the afternoon. Wave detail, east 12 feet at 9 seconds. A slight chance of thunderstorms early in the morning. A chance of showers in the morning, then showers with a slight chance of thunderstorms in the afternoon. From the Okaloosa-Walton County line to Pascagoula, from 20 to 60 nautical miles offshore. Small craft advisory in effect until 11 p.m. Central Daylight Time this evening. Hurricane watch in effect. For tonight, northeast winds 15 to 20 knots with gusts up to 25 knots. Seas 4 to 6 feet, occasionally to 8 feet. Wave detail, east 6 feet at 7 seconds. A slight chance of thunderstorms. A slight chance of showers early this evening, then a chance of showers late this evening and overnight. For Thursday, tropical storm conditions possible with hurricane conditions also possible. East winds 20 to 25 knots with gusts up to 30 knots. Seas 5 to 6 feet, occasionally to 8 feet. Wave detail, east 6 feet at 6 seconds. A chance of showers. For Thursday night, tropical storm conditions possible with hurricane conditions also possible. East winds 15 to 20 knots, increasing to 25 to 30 knots after midnight. Seas 4 to 6 feet, occasionally to 8 feet, building to 5 to 8 feet, occasionally to 10 feet after midnight. Wave detail, east 8 feet at 8 seconds. A slight chance of thunderstorms. A chance of showers in the evening, then showers likely after midnight. And for Friday, hurricane conditions possible. East winds 25 to 30 knots with gusts up to 40 knots, increasing to 55 to 65 knots with gusts up to 80 knots in the afternoon. Seas 8 to 11 feet, occasionally to 14 feet, building to 13 to 18 feet, occasionally to 23 feet in the afternoon. Wave detail, east 18 feet at 9 seconds. Showers with a slight chance of thunderstorms until late afternoon, then showers with a chance of thunderstorms late. Tidal information, at the mouth of the Mobile River on Thursday, high tide at 2:09 a.m. Low tide at 6:05 a.m. High tide at 1:32 p.m. Low tide at 7:07 p.m. At the mouth of the Mobile River on Friday, high tide at 1:12 a.m. Low tide at 7:58 a.m. At Pensacola Bay on Thursday, high tide at 10:41 a.m. Low tide at 6 p.m. High tide at 11:11 p.m. At Pensacola Bay on Friday, low tide at 6:57 a.m. High tide at 11:06 p.m. At the East Pass in Destin on Thursday, high tide at 1:35 a.m. Low tide at 2:40 a.m. High tide at 10:08 a.m. Low tide at 5:26 p.m. High tide at 10:38 p.m. At the East Pass in Destin on Friday, low tide at 6:23 a.m. High tide at 10:33 p.m. This is NOAA Weather Radio Station KEC 86 from Pensacola, Florida. 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The following marine observations were made as of 8 p.m. Mobile Bay Coast Guard Station. Winds were north at 4 knots. Sea temperature 81 degrees. Air temperature 81 degrees. Weeks Bay, calm. Air temperature was 76 degrees. Pensacola Bay, northeast winds at 1 knot. Air temperature was 81 degrees. The report from the east end of Dauphin Island was not available. Graham Bay, northeast winds at 5 knots. Air temperature was 81 degrees. And Pettiboy Island, northeast winds at 13 knots. Air temperature was 81 degrees. 12 miles south of Orange Beach, winds were northeast at 17 knots. Air temperature was 82 degrees. Gulf water temperature 83 degrees. Wave height 5 feet, with a period of 6 seconds. 100 miles south of Destin. Winds were east at 23 knots. Air temperature 82 degrees. Wave heights 8 feet. Wave period 6 seconds. The following weather reports were made at 8 p.m. Pensacola International Airport, skies were mostly cloudy. The temperature was 79 degrees, the dew point was 70, and the relative humidity was 74%. The wind was northeast at 3 miles an hour. The pressure was 29.89 inches and rising. Pensacola Naval Air Station, skies were mostly cloudy. The temperature was 78 degrees, the dew point was 70, and the relative humidity was 76%. The wind was north at 5 miles an hour. The pressure was 29.89 inches and rising. The following is a summary of watches, warnings and advisories in effect. A hurricane watch remains in effect until further notice. And now includes the following area. In Alabama, Escambia, a hurricane watch remains in effect until further notice. For the following areas, in Alabama, Baldwin Central and Baldwin Coastal, in the following areas, in Florida, Escambia Coastal, Okaloosa Coastal and Santa Rosa Coastal, a hurricane watch remains in effect until further notice. For the following areas, in Florida, Escambia Inland, Okaloosa Inland and Santa Rosa Inland, and in Alabama, Baldwin Inland, a hurricane watch remains in effect until further notice. For the following marine locations, coastal waters from Pensacola, Florida to Pascagoula, Mississippi out 20 nautical miles, coastal waters from Okaloosa-Walton County Line, Florida to Pensacola, Florida out 20 nautical miles, waters from Pensacola, Florida to Pascagoula, Mississippi extending from 20 nautical miles to 60 nautical miles, and waters from Okaloosa-Walton County Line to Pensacola, Florida from 20 to 60 nautical miles. A hurricane watch remains in effect until further notice. For the following marine locations, Perdido Bay Area, Pensacola Bay Area including Santa Rosa Sound, Western Choctawhatchee Bay, and Eastern Choctawhatchee Bay. A rip current risk remains in effect until 6 a.m. Central Daylight Time Sunday for the following area, in Alabama, Baldwin Coastal, and the following areas, in Florida, Escambia Coastal, Okaloosa Coastal and Santa Rosa Coastal. Here's your National Weather Service forecast. Tonight, mostly cloudy. Lows in the mid-60s. Northeast winds around 5 miles per hour. Thursday, partly sunny. Highs in the mid-80s. Northeast winds 10 to 15 miles per hour with gusts up to 20 miles per hour. Thursday night, mostly cloudy. Lows in the mid-60s. Northeast winds 5 to 10 miles per hour. Friday, tropical storm conditions possible with hurricane conditions also possible. Partly sunny with a slight chance of showers in the morning, then mostly cloudy with a chance of showers in the afternoon. Locally heavy rainfall possible in the afternoon. Highs around 80. East winds 15 to 20 miles per hour. Gusts up to 25 miles per hour, increasing to 35 miles per hour in the afternoon. Chance of rain 50%. Friday night, tropical storm conditions possible. Showers. A slight chance of thunderstorms in the evening, then a chance of thunderstorms after midnight. Locally heavy rainfall possible. Lows in the mid-60s. Northeast winds 35 to 45 miles per hour with gusts up to 55 miles per hour, becoming southwest 30 to 35 miles per hour with gusts up to 65 miles per hour after midnight. Chance of rain 90%. Saturday, showers. A chance of thunderstorms, mainly in the morning. Breezy with highs around 80. Chance of rain 90%. Saturday night, mostly cloudy with a chance of showers in the evening, then partly cloudy with a slight chance of showers after midnight. Lows in the upper 60s. Chance of rain 40%. Sunday, mostly sunny. Highs in the lower 80s. 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The current time is 8:23 p.m. Central Daylight Time. A hurricane watch is in effect. A hurricane watch is in effect for the following areas in Alabama, Conecuh, Covington, and Escambia. A hurricane watch is in effect. A hurricane watch remains in effect for the following areas in Alabama, Baldwin Inland, and Mobile Inland, and the following areas in Florida, Escambia Inland, Okaloosa Inland, and Santa Rosa Inland. A hurricane watch is in effect for the following marine locations: coastal waters from Pensacola, Florida to Pascagoula, Mississippi, out 20 nautical miles, waters from Pensacola, Florida to Pascagoula, Mississippi, extending from 20 nautical miles to 60 nautical miles, coastal waters from Okaloosa-Walton County line, Florida to Pensacola, Florida, out 20 nautical miles, and waters from Okaloosa-Walton County line to Pensacola, Florida, from 20 to 60 nautical miles. Small craft advisory now in effect until 11 p.m. Central Daylight Time this evening. Hurricane watch remains in effect. What? For the small craft advisory, northeast winds 15 to 20 knots with gusts up to 25 knots and seas 4 to 6 feet. For the hurricane watch, east winds 50 to 70 knots with gusts up to 100 knots and seas 25 to 30 feet. Where? Coastal waters from Pensacola, Florida to Pascagoula, Mississippi, out 20 nautical miles. Coastal waters from Okaloosa-Walton County line, Florida to Pensacola, Florida, out 20 nautical miles. Waters from Pensacola, Florida to Pascagoula, Mississippi, from 20 to 60 nautical miles. And waters from Okaloosa-Walton County line, Florida to Pensacola, Florida, from 20 to 60 nautical miles. When? For the small craft advisory, until 11 p.m. Central Daylight Time this evening. For the hurricane watch, tropical storm force winds possible from Friday morning until early Saturday morning. Hurricane force winds possible from Friday afternoon until early Saturday morning. Impacts: hurricane force winds and hazardous seas can capsize or damage vessels and severely reduce visibility. Mariners should remain in port, alter course, and slash or secure the vessel for extreme conditions before conditions deteriorate further. A hurricane watch is in effect for the following marine locations: North Mobile Bay, South Mobile Bay, Mississippi Sound, Alabama, Perdido Bay Area, Pensacola Bay Area including Santa Rosa Sound, Western Choctawhatchee Bay, and Eastern Choctawhatchee Bay. Hurricane watch remains in effect. What? Northeast winds 45 to 65 knots with gusts up to 100 knots and seas 2 to 5 feet. Where? Portions of the coastal waters of Alabama and northwest Florida. When? Tropical storm force winds possible from Friday afternoon until early Saturday morning. Hurricane force winds possible from Friday afternoon until early Saturday morning. Impacts: hurricane force winds and hazardous seas can capsize or damage vessels and severely reduce visibility. Mariners should remain in port, alter course, and slash or secure the vessel for extreme conditions before conditions deteriorate further. A storm surge watch is in effect. A storm surge watch remains in effect and a hurricane watch remains in effect for the following areas in Alabama: Baldwin Central, Baldwin Coastal, Mobile Central and Mobile Coastal, and the following areas in Florida: Escambia Coastal, Okaloosa Coastal, and Santa Rosa Coastal. Isaiah is quickly intensifying, forecast to be a hurricane by Thursday morning. New information. Changes to watches and warnings. A tropical storm watch has been issued for Butler, Clark, Crenshaw, George, Green, Monroe, Washington, and Wilcox. A hurricane watch has been issued for Conecuh, Covington, and Escambia. Current watches and warnings. A tropical storm watch is in effect for Butler, Clark, Crenshaw, George, Green, Monroe, Washington, and Wilcox. A storm surge watch and hurricane watch are in effect for Baldwin Central, Baldwin Coastal, Escambia Coastal, Mobile Central, Mobile Coastal, Okaloosa Coastal, and Santa Rosa Coastal. A hurricane watch is in effect for Baldwin Inland, Conecuh, Covington, Escambia, Escambia Inland, Mobile Inland, Okaloosa Inland, and Santa Rosa Inland. Storm information. about 630 miles south-southwest of Mobile, Alabama, or about 640 miles southwest of Pensacola, Florida, 22.7 and 92.9 W, storm intensity 65 miles per hour, movement east-northeast or 65 degrees at 8 miles per hour. Situation overview. Tropical storm Isaias has strengthened and should continue to intensify through Friday morning. Isaias is currently moving east-northeast and should eventually turn northward and accelerate towards the north-central Gulf Coast. As it nears the coast, wind fields will expand with the potential for significant wind impacts and a life-threatening storm surge along and to the east of where the hurricane makes landfall. There still remains uncertainty with the eventual speed and track of the hurricane, so everyone should continue to closely monitor the latest forecast over the next few days. Areas of heavy rainfall and flooding are possible, although with the fast speed of the hurricane at landfall, we are currently expecting 3 to 7 inches with localized amounts up to 10 inches near the coast. In addition, a favorable environment for tornadoes will also develop to the east of the track as it moves inland Friday through Saturday. Please continue to monitor the latest forecast updates and follow the advice of your local emergency management officials. There is a high risk of rip currents for the following areas in Alabama, Baldwin Coastal and Mobile Coastal, and the following areas in Florida, Escambia Coastal, Okaloosa Coastal and Santa Rosa Coastal. High rip current risk remains in effect through late Saturday night. What? Dangerous rip currents. Where? In Alabama, Mobile Coastal and Baldwin Coastal counties. In Florida, Escambia Coastal, Santa Rosa Coastal and Okaloosa Coastal counties. When? Through late Saturday night. Impacts, rip currents can sweep even the best swimmers away from shore into deeper water. Swim near a lifeguard. If caught in a rip current, relax and float. Don't swim against the current. If able, swim in a direction following the shoreline. If unable to escape, face the shore and call or wave for help. Here's your marine forecast. On the weather map, Tropical Storm Isaias moves east-northeast over the southwest Gulf today and begins to lift northeast and northward over the central Gulf Thursday and Friday. Isaias is forecast to intensify to a hurricane Thursday morning and continues to strengthen through Friday. Winds deteriorate and seas become very high at the close of the week as Isaias approaches and moves north across the coastal waters. On Perdido Bay, Pensacola Bay including Santa Rosa Sound, and Choctawhatchee Bay. Hurricane watch in effect. For tonight, northeast winds 10 to 15 knots with gusts up to 20 knots. Waves 1 foot or less. A moderate chop. For Thursday, northeast winds 10 to 15 knots with gusts up to 25 knots. Waves 1 foot or less. A moderate chop. For Thursday night, east winds 10 to 15 knots with gusts up to 25 knots. Waves 1 foot or less. A moderate chop. A slight chance of showers after midnight. And for Friday, tropical storm conditions possible with hurricane conditions also possible. East winds 25 to 35 knots. Gusts up to 50 knots in the afternoon. Waves 2 to 3 feet. Extremely rough. A chance of showers in the morning. Showers likely in the afternoon. A slight chance of thunderstorms late. On Perdido Bay, Pensacola Bay including Santa Rosa Sound, and Choctawhatchee Bay. Hurricane watch in effect. For tonight, northeast winds around 10 knots with gusts up to 20 knots. Waves 1 foot or less. Light chop. For Thursday, northeast winds 10 to 15 knots with gusts up to 20 knots. Waves 1 foot or less. A moderate chop. For Thursday night, east winds 5 to 10 knots with gusts up to 20 knots. Waves 1 foot or less. Light chop. A slight chance of showers after midnight. And for Friday, tropical storm conditions possible with hurricane conditions also possible. East winds 25 to 35 knots. Gusts up to 50 knots in the afternoon. Waves 1 to 2 feet, building to 2 to 4 feet in the afternoon. Extremely rough. A chance of showers in the morning, then showers likely in the afternoon. from the Okaloosa-Walton County line to Pascagoula, and out 20 nautical miles. Small craft advisory in effect until 11 p.m. Central Daylight Time this evening. Hurricane watch in effect. For tonight, northeast winds 15 to 20 knots with gusts up to 25 knots. Seas 3 to 4 feet, occasionally to 5 feet. Wave detail, east 4 feet at 7 seconds. For Thursday, northeast winds 15 to 20 knots with gusts up to 25 knots. Seas 3 to 5 feet, occasionally to 6 feet. Wave detail, east 5 feet at 6 seconds. A slight chance of showers and thunderstorms late. For Thursday night, east winds 15 to 20 knots with gusts up to 30 knots. Seas 3 to 5 feet, occasionally to 6 feet. Wave detail, east 5 feet at 7 seconds. A slight chance of showers in the evening. A slight chance of thunderstorms until early morning. A chance of showers after midnight. And for Friday, hurricane conditions possible. East winds 25 to 30 knots with gusts up to 40 knots, increasing to 30 to 40 knots with gusts up to 60 knots in the afternoon. Seas 5 to 8 feet, occasionally to 10 feet, building to 9 to 13 feet, occasionally to 17 feet in the afternoon. Wave detail, east 12 feet at 9 seconds. A slight chance of thunderstorms early in the morning. A chance of showers in the morning, then showers with a slight chance of thunderstorms in the afternoon. From the Okaloosa-Walton County line to Pascagoula, from 20 to 60 nautical miles offshore. Small craft advisory in effect until 11 p.m. Central Daylight Time this evening. Hurricane watch in effect. For tonight, northeast winds 15 to 20 knots with gusts up to 25 knots. Seas 4 to 6 feet, occasionally to 8 feet. Wave detail, east 6 feet at 7 seconds. A slight chance of thunderstorms. A slight chance of showers early this evening, then a chance of showers late this evening and overnight. For Thursday, tropical storm conditions possible with hurricane conditions also possible. East winds 20 to 25 knots with gusts up to 30 knots. Seas 5 to 6 feet, occasionally to 8 feet. Wave detail, east 6 feet at 6 seconds. A chance of showers. For Thursday night, tropical storm conditions possible with hurricane conditions also possible. East winds 15 to 20 knots, increasing to 25 to 30 knots after midnight. Seas 4 to 6 feet, occasionally to 8 feet, building to 5 to 8 feet, occasionally to 10 feet after midnight. Wave detail, east 8 feet at 8 seconds. A slight chance of thunderstorms. A chance of showers in the evening, then showers likely after midnight. And for Friday, hurricane conditions possible. East winds 25 to 30 knots with gusts up to 40 knots, increasing to 55 to 65 knots with gusts up to 80 knots in the afternoon. Seas 8 to 11 feet, occasionally to 14 feet, building to 13 to 18 feet, occasionally to 23 feet in the afternoon. Wave detail, east 18 feet at 9 seconds. Showers with a slight chance of thunderstorms until late afternoon, then showers with a chance of thunderstorms late. Tidal information, at the mouth of the Mobile River on Thursday, high tide at 2:09 a.m. Low tide at 6:05 a.m. High tide at 1:32 p.m. Low tide at 7:07 p.m. At the mouth of the Mobile River on Friday, high tide at 1:12 a.m. Low tide at 7:58 a.m. At Pensacola Bay on Thursday, high tide at 10:41 a.m. Low tide at 6 p.m. High tide at 11:11 p.m. At Pensacola Bay on Friday, low tide at 6:57 a.m. High tide at 11:06 p.m. At the East Pass in Destin on Thursday, high tide at 1:35 a.m. Low tide at 2:40 a.m. High tide at 10:08 a.m. Low tide at 5:26 p.m. High tide at 10:38 p.m. At the East Pass in Destin on Friday, low tide at 6:23 a.m. High tide at 10:33 p.m. The following marine observations were made as of 8 p.m. Mobile Bay Coast Guard Station. Winds were north at 4 knots. Sea temperature 81 degrees. Air temperature 81 degrees. Weeks Bay, calm. Air temperature was 76 degrees. Pensacola Bay, northeast winds at 1 knot. Air temperature was 81 degrees. The report from the east end of Dauphin Island was not available. Graham Bay, northeast winds at 5 knots. Air temperature was 81 degrees. And Pettiboy Island, northeast winds at 13 knots. Air temperature was 81 degrees. 12 miles south of Orange Beach, winds were northeast at 17 knots. Air temperature was 82 degrees. Gulf water temperature 83 degrees. Wave height 5 feet, with a period of 6 seconds. 100 miles south of Destin. Winds were east at 23 knots. Air temperature 82 degrees. Wave heights 8 feet. Wave period 6 seconds. The following weather reports were made at 8 p.m. Pensacola International Airport, skies were mostly cloudy. The temperature was 79 degrees, the dew point was 70, and the relative humidity was 74%. The wind was northeast at 3 miles an hour. The pressure was 29.89 inches and rising. Pensacola Naval Air Station, skies were mostly cloudy. The temperature was 78 degrees, the dew point was 70, and the relative humidity was 76%. The wind was north at 5 miles an hour. The pressure was 29.89 inches and rising. The following is a summary of watches, warnings and advisories in effect. A hurricane watch remains in effect until further notice. And now includes the following area, in Alabama, Escambia, a hurricane watch remains in effect until further notice. For the following areas, in Alabama, Baldwin Central and Baldwin Coastal, and the following areas, in Florida, Escambia Coastal, Okaloosa Coastal and Santa Rosa Coastal. A hurricane watch remains in effect until further notice. For the following areas, in Florida, Escambia Inland, Okaloosa Inland and Santa Rosa Inland, and in Alabama, Baldwin Inland, a hurricane watch remains in effect until further notice. For the following marine locations, coastal waters from Pensacola, Florida to Pascagoula, Mississippi out 20 nautical miles, coastal waters from Okaloosa, Walton County Line, Florida to Pensacola, Florida out 20 nautical miles, waters from Pensacola, Florida to Pascagoula, Mississippi extending from 20 nautical miles to 60 nautical miles, and waters from Okaloosa, Walton County Line to Pensacola, Florida from 20 to 60 nautical miles. A hurricane watch remains in effect until further notice. For the following marine locations, Perdido Bay Area, Pensacola Bay Area including Santa Rosa Sound, Western Choctawhatchee Bay, and Eastern Choctawhatchee Bay. A rip current risk remains in effect until 6 a.m. Central Daylight Time Sunday for the following area, in Alabama, Baldwin Coastal, and the following areas, in Florida, Escambia Coastal, Okaloosa Coastal and Santa Rosa Coastal. Here's your National Weather Service forecast. Tonight, mostly cloudy. Lows in the mid-60s. Northeast winds around 5 miles per hour. Thursday, partly sunny. Highs in the mid-80s. Northeast winds 10 to 15 miles per hour with gusts up to 20 miles per hour. Thursday night, mostly cloudy. Lows in the mid-60s. Northeast winds 5 to 10 miles per hour. Friday, tropical storm conditions possible with hurricane conditions also possible. Partly sunny with a slight chance of showers in the morning, then mostly cloudy with a chance of showers in the afternoon. Locally heavy rainfall possible in the afternoon. Highs around 80. East winds 15 to 20 miles per hour. Gusts up to 25 miles per hour, increasing to 35 miles per hour in the afternoon. Chance of rain 50%. Friday night, tropical storm conditions possible. Showers. A slight chance of thunderstorms in the evening, then a chance of thunderstorms after midnight. Locally heavy rainfall possible. Lows in the mid-60s. Northeast winds 35 to 45 miles per hour with gusts up to 55 miles per hour, becoming southwest 30 to 35 miles per hour with gusts up to 65 miles per hour after midnight. chance of rain 90%. Saturday, showers. A chance of thunderstorms, mainly in the morning. Breezy with highs around 80. Chance of rain 90%. Saturday night, mostly cloudy with a chance of showers in the evening, then partly cloudy with a slight chance of showers after midnight. Lows in the upper 60s. Chance of rain 40%. Sunday, mostly sunny. Highs in the lower 80s. 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The current time is 8:43 p.m. Central Daylight Time. A hurricane watch is in effect. A hurricane watch is in effect for the following areas in Alabama, Conecuh, Covington, and Escambia. A hurricane watch is in effect. A hurricane watch remains in effect for the following areas in Alabama, Baldwin Inland, and Mobile Inland, and the following areas in Florida, Escambia Inland, Okaloosa Inland, and Santa Rosa Inland. A hurricane watch is in effect for the following marine locations: coastal waters from Pensacola, Florida to Pascagoula, Mississippi, out 20 nautical miles, waters from Pensacola, Florida to Pascagoula, Mississippi, extending from 20 nautical miles to 60 nautical miles, coastal waters from Okaloosa-Walton County Line, Florida to Pensacola, Florida, out 20 nautical miles, and waters from Okaloosa-Walton County Line to Pensacola, Florida, from 20 to 60 nautical miles. Small craft advisory now in effect until 11 p.m. Central Daylight Time this evening. Hurricane watch remains in effect. What? For the small craft advisory, northeast winds 15 to 20 knots with gusts up to 25 knots and seas 4 to 6 feet. For the hurricane watch, east winds 50 to 70 knots with gusts up to 100 knots and seas 25 to 30 feet. Where? Coastal waters from Pensacola, Florida to Pascagoula, Mississippi, out 20 nautical miles. Coastal waters from Okaloosa-Walton County Line, Florida to Pensacola, Florida, out 20 nautical miles. Waters from Pensacola, Florida to Pascagoula, Mississippi, from 20 to 60 nautical miles. And waters from Okaloosa-Walton County Line, Florida to Pensacola, Florida, from 20 to 60 nautical miles. When? For the small craft advisory, until 11 p.m. Central Daylight Time this evening. For the hurricane watch, tropical storm force winds possible from Friday morning until early Saturday morning. Hurricane force winds possible from Friday afternoon until early Saturday morning. Impacts: hurricane force winds and hazardous seas can capsize or damage vessels and severely reduce visibility. Mariners should remain in port, alter course, and slash or secure the vessel for extreme conditions before conditions deteriorate further. A hurricane watch is in effect for the following marine locations: North Mobile Bay, South Mobile Bay, Mississippi Sound, Alabama, Perdido Bay Area, Pensacola Bay Area including Santa Rosa Sound, Western Choctawhatchee Bay, and Eastern Choctawhatchee Bay. Hurricane watch remains in effect. What? Northeast winds 45 to 65 knots with gusts up to 100 knots and seas 2 to 5 feet. Where? Portions of the coastal waters of Alabama and northwest Florida. When? Tropical storm force winds possible from Friday afternoon until early Saturday morning. Hurricane force winds possible from Friday afternoon until early Saturday morning. Impacts: hurricane force winds and hazardous seas can capsize or damage vessels and severely reduce visibility. Mariners should remain in port, alter course, and slash or secure the vessel for extreme conditions before conditions deteriorate further. 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We broadcast on a frequency of 162.40 MHz from the Mobile Pensacola National Weather Service. A storm surge watch is in effect. A storm surge watch remains in effect and a hurricane watch remains in effect for the following areas in Alabama: Baldwin Central, Baldwin Coastal, Mobile Central and Mobile Coastal, and the following areas in Florida: Escambia Coastal, Okaloosa Coastal, and Santa Rosa Coastal. A sign is quickly intensifying, forecast to be a hurricane by Thursday morning. New information. Changes to watches and warnings. A tropical storm watch has been issued for Butler, Clark, Crenshaw, George, Greene, Monroe, Washington, and Wilcox. A hurricane watch has been issued for Conecuh, Covington, and Escambia. Current watches and warnings. A tropical storm watch is in effect for Butler, Clark, Crenshaw, George, Green, Monroe, Washington, and Wilcox. A storm surge watch and hurricane watch are in effect for Baldwin Central, Baldwin Coastal, Escambia Coastal, Mobile Central, Mobile Coastal, Okaloosa Coastal, and Santa Rosa Coastal. A hurricane watch is in effect for

moving east-northeast and should eventually turn northward and accelerate towards the north-central Gulf Coast. As it nears the coast, wind fields will expand with the potential for significant wind impacts and a life-threatening storm surge along and to the east of where the hurricane makes landfall. There still remains uncertainty with the eventual speed and track of the hurricane, so everyone should continue to closely monitor the latest forecast over the next few days. Areas of heavy rainfall and flooding are possible, although with the fast speed of the hurricane at landfall, we are currently expecting 3 to 7 inches with localized amounts up to 10 inches near the coast. In addition, a favorable environment for tornadoes will also develop to the east of the track as it moves inland Friday through Saturday. Please continue to monitor the latest forecast updates and follow the advice of your local emergency management officials. There is a high risk of rip currents for the following areas in Alabama, Baldwin Coastal and Mobile Coastal, and the following areas in Florida, Escambia Coastal, Okaloosa Coastal and Santa Rosa Coastal. High rip current risk remains in effect through late Saturday night. What? Dangerous rip currents. Where? In Alabama, Mobile Coastal and Baldwin Coastal counties. In Florida, Escambia Coastal, Santa Rosa Coastal and Okaloosa Coastal counties. When? Through late Saturday night. Impacts. Rip currents can sweep even the best swimmers away from shore into deeper water. Swim near a lifeguard. If caught in a rip current, relax and float. Don't swim against the current. If able, swim in a direction following the shoreline. If unable to escape, face the shore and call or wave for help. Here's your marine forecast. On the weather map, Tropical Storm Isaias moves east-northeast over the southwest Gulf today and begins to lift northeast and northward over the central Gulf Thursday and Friday. Isaias is forecast to intensify to a hurricane Thursday morning and continues to strengthen through Friday. Winds deteriorate and seas become very high at the close of the week as Isaias approaches and moves north across the coastal waters. On Perdido Bay, Pensacola Bay including Santa Rosa Sound, and Choctawhatchee Bay. Hurricane watch in effect. For tonight, northeast winds 10 to 15 knots with gusts up to 20 knots. Waves 1 foot or less. A moderate chop. For Thursday, northeast winds 10 to 15 knots with gusts up to 25 knots. Waves 1 foot or less. A moderate chop. For Thursday night, east winds 10 to 15 knots with gusts up to 25 knots. Waves 1 foot or less. A moderate chop. A slight chance of showers after midnight. And for Friday, tropical storm conditions possible with hurricane conditions also possible. East winds 25 to 35 knots. Gusts up to 50 knots in the afternoon. Waves 2 to 3 feet. Extremely rough. A chance of showers in the morning. Showers likely in the afternoon. A slight chance of thunderstorms late. On Perdido Bay, Pensacola Bay including Santa Rosa Sound, and Choctawhatchee Bay. Hurricane watch in effect. For tonight, northeast winds around 10 knots with gusts up to 20 knots. Waves 1 foot or less. Light chop. For Thursday, northeast winds 10 to 15 knots with gusts up to 20 knots. Waves 1 foot or less. A moderate chop. For Thursday night, east winds 5 to 10 knots with gusts up to 20 knots. Waves 1 foot or less. Light chop. A slight chance of showers after midnight. And for Friday, tropical storm conditions possible with hurricane conditions also possible. East winds 25 to 35 knots. Gusts up to 50 knots in the afternoon. Waves 1 to 2 feet, building to 2 to 4 feet in the afternoon. Extremely rough. A chance of showers in the morning, then showers likely in the afternoon. From the Okaloosa-Walton County line to Pascagoula, and out 20 nautical miles. Small craft advisory in effect until 11 p.m. Central Daylight Time this evening. Hurricane watch in effect. For tonight, northeast winds 15 to 20 knots with gusts up to 25 knots. Seas 3 to 4 feet, occasionally to 5 feet. Wave detail, east 4 feet at 7 seconds. For Thursday, northeast winds 15 to 20

0: 20 knots with gusts up to 25 knots. Seas 3 to 5 feet, occasionally to 6 feet. Wave detail, east 5 feet at 6 seconds. A slight chance of showers and thunderstorms late. For Thursday night, east winds 15 to 20 knots with gusts up to 30 knots. Seas 3 to 5 feet, occasionally to 6 feet. Wave detail, east 5 feet at 7 seconds. A slight chance of showers in the evening. A slight chance of thunderstorms until early morning. A chance of showers after midnight. And for Friday, hurricane conditions possible. East winds 25 to 30 knots with gusts up to 40 knots, increasing to 30 to 40 knots with gusts up to 60 knots in the afternoon. Seas 5 to 8 feet, occasionally to 10 feet, building to 9 to 13 feet, occasionally to 17 feet in the afternoon. Wave detail, east 12 feet at 9 seconds. A slight chance of thunderstorms early in the morning. A chance of showers in the morning, then showers with a slight chance of thunderstorms in the afternoon. From the Okaloosa-Walton County line to Pascagoula, from 20 to 60 nautical miles offshore. Small craft advisory in effect until 11 p.m. Central Daylight Time this evening. Hurricane watch in effect. For tonight, northeast winds 15 to 20 knots with gusts up to 25 knots. Seas 4 to 6 feet, occasionally to 8 feet. Wave detail, east 6 feet at 7 seconds. A slight chance of thunderstorms. A slight chance of showers early this evening, then a chance of showers late this evening and overnight. For Thursday, tropical storm conditions possible with hurricane conditions also possible. East winds 20 to 25 knots with gusts up to 30 knots. Seas 5 to 6 feet, occasionally to 8 feet. Wave detail, east 6 feet at 6 seconds. A chance of showers. For Thursday night, tropical storm conditions possible with hurricane conditions also possible. East winds 15 to 20 knots, increasing to 25 to 30 knots after midnight. Seas 4 to 6 feet, occasionally to 8 feet, building to 5 to 8 feet, occasionally to 10 feet after midnight. Wave detail, east 8 feet at 8 seconds. A slight chance of thunderstorms. A chance of showers in the evening, then showers likely after midnight. And for Friday, hurricane conditions possible. East winds 25 to 30 knots with gusts up to 40 knots, increasing to 55 to 65 knots with gusts up to 80 knots in the afternoon. Seas 8 to 11 feet, occasionally to 14 feet, building to 13 to 18 feet, occasionally to 23 feet in the afternoon. Wave detail, east 18 feet at 9 seconds. Showers with a slight chance of thunderstorms until late afternoon, then showers with a chance of thunderstorms late. Tidal information, at the mouth of the Mobile River on Thursday, high tide at 2:09 a.m. Low tide at 6:05 a.m. High tide at 1:32 p.m. Low tide at 7:07 p.m. At the mouth of the Mobile River on Friday, high tide at 1:12 a.m. Low tide at 7:58 a.m. At Pensacola Bay on Thursday, high tide at 10:41 a.m. Low tide at 6 p.m. High tide at 11:11 p.m. At Pensacola Bay on Friday, low tide at 6:57 a.m. High tide at 11:06 p.m. At the East Pass in Destin on Thursday, high tide at 1:35 a.m. Low tide at 2:40 a.m. High tide at 10:08 a.m. Low tide at 5:26 p.m. High tide at 10:38 p.m. At the East Pass in Destin on Friday, low tide at 6:23 a.m. High tide at 10:33 p.m. The following marine observations were made as of 8 p.m. Mobile Bay Coast Guard Station. Winds were north at 4 knots. Sea temperature 81 degrees. Air temperature 81 degrees. Weeks Bay, calm. Air temperature was 76 degrees. Pensacola Bay, northeast winds at 1 knot. Air temperature was 81 degrees. The report from the east end of Dauphin Island was not available. Graham Bay, northeast winds at 5 knots. Air temperature was 81 degrees. and Pettiboy Island, northeast winds at 13 knots. Air temperature was 81 degrees. 12 miles south of Orange Beach, winds were northeast at 17 knots. Air temperature was 82 degrees. Gulf water temperature 83 degrees. Wave height 5 feet, with a period of 6 seconds. 100 miles south of Destin. Winds were east at 23 knots. Air temperature 82 degrees. Wave heights 8 feet. Wave period 6 seconds. The following weather reports were made at 8 p.m. Pensacola International Airport, skies.
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0: Rising. Pensacola Naval Air Station, skies were mostly cloudy. The temperature was 78 degrees. The dew point was 70, and the relative humidity was 76%. The wind was north at 5 miles an hour. The pressure was 29.89 inches and rising. The following is a summary of watches, warnings, and advisories in effect. A hurricane watch remains in effect until further notice. And now includes the following area, in Alabama, Escambia, a hurricane watch remains in effect until further notice. For the following areas, in Alabama, Baldwin Central and Baldwin Coastal, and the following areas, in Florida, Escambia Coastal, Okaloosa Coastal and Santa Rosa Coastal. A hurricane watch remains in effect until further notice. For the following areas, in Florida, Escambia Inland, Okaloosa Inland and Santa Rosa Inland, and in Alabama, Baldwin Inland, a hurricane watch remains in effect until further notice. For the following marine locations, coastal waters from Pensacola, Florida to Pascagoula, Mississippi out 20 nautical miles, coastal waters from Okaloosa-Walton County line, Florida to Pensacola, Florida out 20 nautical miles, waters from Pensacola, Florida to Pascagoula, Mississippi extending from 20 nautical miles to 60 nautical miles, and waters from Okaloosa-Walton County line to Pensacola, Florida from 20 to 60 nautical miles. A hurricane watch remains in effect until further notice. For the following marine locations, Perdido Bay Area, Pensacola Bay Area including Santa Rosa Sound, Western Choctaw Hatchie Bay, and Eastern Choctaw Hatchie Bay. A rip current risk remains in effect until 6 a.m. Central Daylight Time Sunday for the following area, in Alabama, Baldwin Coastal, and the following areas, in Florida, Escambia Coastal, Okaloosa Coastal and Santa Rosa Coastal. Here's your National Weather Service forecast. Tonight, mostly cloudy. Lows in the mid-60s. Northeast winds around 5 miles per hour. Thursday, partly sunny. Highs in the mid-80s. Northeast winds 10 to 15 miles per hour with gusts up to 20 miles per hour. Thursday night, mostly cloudy. Lows in the mid-60s. Northeast winds 5 to 10 miles per hour. Friday, tropical storm conditions possible with hurricane conditions also possible. Partly sunny with a slight chance of showers in the morning, then mostly cloudy with a chance of showers in the afternoon. Locally heavy rainfall possible in the afternoon. Highs around 80. East winds 15 to 20 miles per hour. Gusts up to 25 miles per hour, increasing to 35 miles per hour in the afternoon. Chance of rain 50%. Friday night, tropical storm conditions possible. Showers. A slight chance of thunderstorms in the evening, then a chance of thunderstorms after midnight. Locally heavy rainfall possible. Lows in the mid-60s. Northeast winds 35 to 45 miles per hour with gusts up to 55 miles per hour, becoming southwest 30 to 35 miles per hour with gusts up to 65 miles per hour after midnight. Chance of rain 90%. Saturday, showers. A chance of thunderstorms, mainly in the morning. Breezy with highs around 80. Chance of rain 90%. Saturday night, mostly cloudy with a chance of showers in the evening, then partly cloudy with a slight chance of showers after midnight. Lows in the upper 60s. Chance of rain 40%. Sunday, mostly sunny. Highs in the lower 80s. 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The current time is 9:04 p.m. Central Daylight Time. A hurricane watch is in effect. A hurricane watch is in effect for the following areas in Alabama, Conecuh, Covington, and Escambia. A hurricane watch is in effect. A hurricane watch remains in effect for the following areas in Alabama, Baldwin Inland, and Mobile Inland, and the following areas in Florida, Escambia Inland, Okaloosa Inland, and Santa Rosa Inland. A hurricane watch is in effect for the following marine locations: coastal waters from Pensacola, Florida to Pascagoula, Mississippi, out 20 nautical miles, waters from Pensacola, Florida to Pascagoula, Mississippi, extending from 20 nautical miles to 60 nautical miles, coastal waters from Okaloosa-Walton County Line, Florida to Pensacola, Florida, out 20 nautical miles, and waters from Okaloosa-Walton County Line to Pensacola, Florida, from 20 to 60 nautical miles. Small craft advisory now in effect until 11 p.m. Central Daylight Time this evening. Hurricane watch remains in effect. What? For the small craft advisory, northeast winds 15 to 20 knots with gusts up to 25 knots and seas 4 to 6 feet. For the hurricane watch, east winds 50 to 70 knots with gusts up to 100 knots and seas 25 to 30 feet. Where? Coastal waters from Pensacola, Florida to Pascagoula, Mississippi, out 20 nautical miles. Coastal waters from Okaloosa-Walton County Line, Florida to Pensacola, Florida, out 20 nautical miles. Waters from Pensacola, Florida to Pascagoula, Mississippi, from 20 to 60 nautical miles. And waters from Okaloosa-Walton County Line, Florida to Pensacola, Florida, from 20 to 60 nautical miles. When? For the small craft advisory, until 11 p.m. Central Daylight Time this evening. For the hurricane watch, tropical storm force winds possible from Friday morning until early Saturday morning. Hurricane force winds possible from Friday afternoon until early Saturday morning. Impacts: hurricane force winds and hazardous seas can capsize or damage vessels and severely reduce visibility. Mariners should remain in port, alter course, and slash or secure the vessel for extreme conditions before conditions deteriorate further. A hurricane watch is in effect for the following marine locations: North Mobile Bay, South Mobile Bay, Mississippi Sound, Alabama, Perdido Bay Area, Pensacola Bay Area including Santa Rosa Sound, Western Choctawhatchee Bay, and Eastern Choctawhatchee Bay. Hurricane watch remains in effect. What? Northeast winds 45 to 65 knots with gusts up to 100 knots and seas 2 to 5 feet. Where? Portions of the coastal waters of Alabama and northwest Florida. When? Tropical storm force winds possible from Friday afternoon until early Saturday morning. Hurricane force winds possible from Friday afternoon until early Saturday morning. Impacts: hurricane force winds and hazardous seas can capsize or damage vessels and severely reduce visibility. Mariners should remain in port, alter course, and slash or secure the vessel for extreme conditions before conditions deteriorate further. A storm surge watch is in effect. A storm surge watch remains in effect and a hurricane watch remains in effect for the following areas in Alabama: Baldwin Central, Baldwin Coastal, Mobile Central and Mobile Coastal, and the following areas in Florida: Escambia Coastal, Okaloosa Coastal, and Santa Rosa Coastal. Isaiah is quickly intensifying, forecast to be a hurricane by Thursday morning. New information. Changes to watches and warnings. A tropical storm watch has been issued for Butler, Clark, Crenshaw, George, Greene, Monroe, Washington, and Wilcox. A hurricane watch has been issued for Conecuh, Covington, and Escambia. Current watches and warnings. A tropical storm watch is in effect for Butler, Clark, Crenshaw, George, Greene, Monroe, Washington, and Wilcox. A storm surge watch and hurricane watch are in effect for Baldwin Central, Baldwin Coastal, Escambia Coastal, Mobile Central, Mobile Coastal, Okaloosa Coastal, and Santa Rosa Coastal. A hurricane watch is in effect for Baldwin Inland, Conecuh, Covington, Escambia, Escambia Inland, Mobile Inland, Okaloosa Inland, and Santa Rosa Inland. Storm information: about 630 miles south-southwest of Mobile, Alabama, or about 640 miles southwest of Pensacola, Florida, 22.7 and 92.9 W. Storm intensity 65 miles per hour. movement east-northeast or 65 degrees at 8 miles per hour. Situation overview. Tropical storm Isaias has strengthened and should continue to intensify through Friday morning. Isaias is currently moving east-northeast and should eventually turn northward and accelerate towards the north-central Gulf Coast. As it nears the coast, wind fields will expand with the potential for significant wind impacts and a life-threatening storm surge along and to the east of where the hurricane makes landfall. There still remains uncertainty with the eventual speed and track of the hurricane, so everyone should continue to closely monitor the latest forecast over the next few days. Areas of heavy rainfall and flooding are possible, although with the fast speed of the hurricane at landfall, we are currently expecting 3 to 7 inches with localized amounts up to 10 inches near the coast. In addition, a favorable environment for tornadoes will also develop to the east of the track as it moves inland Friday through Saturday. Please continue to monitor the latest forecast updates and follow the advice of your local emergency management officials. There is a high risk of rip currents for the following areas in Alabama, Baldwin Coastal and Mobile Coastal, and the following areas in Florida, Escambia Coastal, Okaloosa Coastal and Santa Rosa Coastal. High rip current risk remains in effect through late Saturday night. What? Dangerous rip currents. Where? In Alabama, Mobile Coastal and Baldwin Coastal counties. In Florida, Escambia Coastal, Santa Rosa Coastal and Okaloosa Coastal counties. When? Through late Saturday night. Impacts. Rip currents can sweep even the best swimmers away from shore into deeper water. Swim near a lifeguard. If caught in a rip current, relax and float. Don't swim against the current. If able, swim in a direction following the shoreline. If unable to escape, face the shore and call or wave for help. Here's your marine forecast. On the weather map, Tropical Storm Isaias moves east-northeast over the southwest Gulf today and begins to lift northeast and northward over the central Gulf Thursday and Friday. Isaias is forecast to intensify to a hurricane Thursday morning and continues to strengthen through Friday. Winds deteriorate and seas become very high at the close of the week as Isaias approaches and moves north across the coastal waters. On Perdido Bay, Pensacola Bay including Santa Rosa Sound, and Choctawhatchee Bay. Hurricane watch in effect. For tonight, northeast winds 10 to 15 knots with gusts up to 20 knots. Waves 1 foot or less. A moderate chop. For Thursday, northeast winds 10 to 15 knots with gusts up to 25 knots. Waves 1 foot or less. A moderate chop. For Thursday night, east winds 10 to 15 knots with gusts up to 25 knots. Waves 1 foot or less. A moderate chop. A slight chance of showers after midnight. And for Friday, tropical storm conditions possible with hurricane conditions also possible. East winds 25 to 35 knots. Gusts up to 50 knots in the afternoon. Waves 2 to 3 feet. Extremely rough. A chance of showers in the morning. Showers likely in the afternoon. A slight chance of thunderstorms late. On Perdido Bay, Pensacola Bay including Santa Rosa Sound, and Choctawhatchee Bay. Hurricane watch in effect. For tonight, northeast winds around 10 knots with gusts up to 20 knots. Waves 1 foot or less. Light chop. For Thursday, northeast winds 10 to 15 knots with gusts up to 20 knots. Waves 1 foot or less. A moderate chop. For Thursday night, east winds 5 to 10 knots with gusts up to 20 knots. Waves 1 foot or less. Light chop. A slight chance of showers after midnight. And for Friday, tropical storm conditions possible with hurricane conditions also possible. East winds 25 to 35 knots. Gusts up to 50 knots in the afternoon. Waves 1 to 2 feet, building to 2 to 4 feet in the afternoon. Extremely rough. A chance of showers in the morning, then showers likely in the afternoon. From the Okaloosa-Walton County line to Pascagoula, and out 20 nautical miles. Small craft advisory in effect until 11 p.m. Central Daylight Time this evening. Hurricane watch in effect. For tonight, Northeast winds 15 to 20 knots with gusts up to 25 knots. Seas 3 to 4 feet, occasionally to 5 feet. Wave detail, east 4 feet at 7 seconds. For Thursday, northeast winds 15 to 20 knots with gusts up to 25 knots. Seas 3 to 5 feet, occasionally to 6 feet. Wave detail, east 5 feet at 6 seconds. A slight chance of showers and thunderstorms late. For Thursday night, east winds 15 to 20 knots with gusts up to 30 knots. Seas 3 to 5 feet, occasionally to 6 feet. Wave detail, east 5 feet at 7 seconds. A slight chance of showers in the evening. A slight chance of thunderstorms until early morning. A chance of showers after midnight. And for Friday, hurricane conditions possible. East winds 25 to 30 knots with gusts up to 40 knots, increasing to 30 to 40 knots with gusts up to 60 knots in the afternoon. Seas 5 to 8 feet, occasionally to 10 feet, building to 9 to 13 feet, occasionally to 17 feet in the afternoon. Wave detail, east 12 feet at 9 seconds. A slight chance of thunderstorms early in the morning. A chance of showers in the morning, then showers with a slight chance of thunderstorms in the afternoon. From the Okaloosa-Walton County line to Pascagoula, from 20 to 60 nautical miles offshore. Small craft advisory in effect until 11 p.m. Central Daylight Time this evening. Hurricane watch in effect. For tonight, northeast winds 15 to 20 knots with gusts up to 25 knots. Seas 4 to 6 feet, occasionally to 8 feet. Wave detail, east 6 feet at 7 seconds. A slight chance of thunderstorms. A slight chance of showers early this evening, then a chance of showers late this evening and overnight. For Thursday, tropical storm conditions possible with hurricane conditions also possible. East winds 20 to 25 knots with gusts up to 30 knots. Seas 5 to 6 feet, occasionally to 8 feet. Wave detail, east 6 feet at 6 seconds. A chance of showers. For Thursday night, tropical storm conditions possible with hurricane conditions also possible. East winds 15 to 20 knots, increasing to 25 to 30 knots after midnight. Seas 4 to 6 feet, occasionally to 8 feet, building to 5 to 8 feet, occasionally to 10 feet after midnight. Wave detail, east 8 feet at 8 seconds. A slight chance of thunderstorms. A chance of showers in the evening, then showers likely after midnight. And for Friday, hurricane conditions possible. East winds 25 to 30 knots with gusts up to 40 knots, increasing to 55 to 65 knots with gusts up to 80 knots in the afternoon. Seas 8 to 11 feet, occasionally to 14 feet, building to 13 to 18 feet, occasionally to 23 feet in the afternoon. Wave detail, east 18 feet at 9 seconds. Showers with a slight chance of thunderstorms until late afternoon, then showers with a chance of thunderstorms late. 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Tidal information, at the mouth of the Mobile River on Thursday, high tide at 2:09 a.m. Low tide at 6:05 a.m. High tide at 1:32 p.m. Low tide at 7:07 p.m. At the mouth of the Mobile River on Friday, high tide at 1:12 a.m. Low tide at 7:58 a.m. At Pensacola Bay on Thursday, high tide at 10:41 a.m. Low tide at 6 p.m. High tide at 11:11 p.m. At Pensacola Bay on Friday, low tide at 6:57 a.m. High tide at 11:06 p.m. At the East Pass in Destin on Thursday, high tide at 1:35 a.m. Low tide at 2:40 a.m. High tide at 10:08 a.m. Low tide at 5:26 p.m. High tide at 10:38 p.m. At the East Pass in Destin on Friday, low tide at 6:23 a.m. High tide at 10:33 p.m. The following marine observations were made as of 9 p.m. Mobile Bay Coast Guard Station. Winds were northeast at 7 knots. Sea temperature 81 degrees. Air temperature 80 degrees. Weeks Bay, calm. Air temperature was 76 degrees. Pensacola Bay, northeast winds at 3 knots. Air temperature was 80 degrees. The report from the east end of Dauphin Island was not available. Graham Bay, north winds at 4 knots. Air temperature was 79 degrees. And Pettiboy Island, northeast winds at 11 knots. Air temperature was 80 degrees. 12 miles south of Orange Beach, winds were northeast at 70 knots. Air temperature was 83 degrees. Gulf water temperature 83 degrees. Wave height 5 feet, with a period of 6 seconds. 100 miles south of Destin. Winds were east at 21 knots. Air temperature 82 degrees. The following weather reports were made at 9 p.m. Pensacola International Airport, skies were cloudy. The temperature was 78 degrees, the dew point was 70, and the relative humidity was 76%. The wind was northeast at 3 miles an hour. The pressure was 29.92 inches and rising. Pensacola Naval Air Station, skies were cloudy. The temperature was 77 degrees, the dew point was 69, and the relative humidity was 76%. The wind was north at 5 miles an hour. The pressure was 29.92 inches and rising. The following is a summary of watches, warnings and advisories in effect. A hurricane watch remains in effect until further notice. And now includes the following area, in Alabama, Escambia, a hurricane watch remains in effect until further notice. For the following areas, in Alabama, Baldwin Central and Baldwin Coastal, in the following areas, in Florida, Escambia Coastal, Okaloosa Coastal and Santa Rosa Coastal. A hurricane watch remains in effect until further notice. For the following areas, in Florida, Escambia Inland, Okaloosa Inland and Santa Rosa Inland, and in Alabama, Baldwin Inland, a hurricane watch remains in effect until further notice. For the following marine locations, coastal waters from Pensacola, Florida to Pascagoula, Mississippi out 20 nautical miles, coastal waters from Okaloosa-Walton County Line, Florida to Pensacola, Florida out 20 nautical miles, waters from Pensacola, Florida to Pascagoula, Mississippi extending from 20 nautical miles to 60 nautical miles, and waters from Okaloosa-Walton County Line to Pensacola, Florida from 20 to 60 nautical miles. A hurricane watch remains in effect until further notice. For the following marine locations, Perdido Bay Area, Pensacola Bay Area including Santa Rosa Sound, Western Choctawhatchee Bay, and Eastern Choctawhatchee Bay. A rip current risk remains in effect until 6 a.m. Central Daylight Time Sunday for the following area, in Alabama, Baldwin Coastal, and the following areas, in Florida, Escambia Coastal, Okaloosa Coastal and Santa Rosa Coastal. Here's your National Weather Service forecast. Tonight, mostly cloudy. Lows in the mid-60s. Northeast winds around 5 miles per hour. Thursday, partly sunny. Highs in the mid-80s. Northeast winds 10 to 15 miles per hour with gusts up to 20 miles per hour. Thursday night, mostly cloudy. Lows in the mid-60s. Northeast winds 5 to 10 miles per hour. Friday, tropical storm conditions possible with hurricane conditions also possible. Partly sunny with a slight chance of showers in the morning, then mostly cloudy with a chance of showers in the afternoon. Locally heavy rainfall possible in the afternoon. Highs around 80. East winds 15 to 20 miles per hour. Gusts up to 25 miles per hour, increasing to 35 miles per hour in the afternoon. Chance of rain 50%. Friday night, tropical storm conditions possible. Showers. A slight chance of thunderstorms in the evening, then a chance of thunderstorms after midnight. Locally heavy rainfall possible. Lows in the mid-60s. Northeast winds 35 to 45 miles per hour with gusts up to 55 miles per hour, becoming southwest 30 to 35 miles per hour with gusts up to 65 miles per hour after midnight. Chance of rain 90%. Saturday, showers. a chance of thunderstorms, mainly in the morning. Breezy with highs around 80. Chance of rain 90%. Saturday night, mostly cloudy with a chance of showers in the evening, then partly cloudy with a slight chance of showers after midnight. Lows in the upper 60s. Chance of rain 40%. Sunday, mostly sunny. Highs in the lower 80s. 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The current time is 9:24 p.m. Central Daylight Time. A hurricane watch is in effect. A hurricane watch is in effect for the following areas in Alabama, Conecuh, Covington, and Escambia. A hurricane watch is in effect. A hurricane watch remains in effect for the following areas in Alabama, Baldwin Inland and Mobile Inland, and the following areas in Florida, Escambia Inland, Okaloosa Inland, and Santa Rosa Inland. A hurricane watch is in effect for the following marine locations: coastal waters from Pensacola, Florida to Pascagoula, Mississippi, out 20 nautical miles, waters from Pensacola, Florida to Pascagoula, Mississippi, extending from 20 nautical miles to 60 nautical miles, coastal waters from Okaloosa-Walton County line, Florida to Pensacola, Florida, out 20 nautical miles, and waters from Okaloosa-Walton County line to Pensacola, Florida, from 20 to 60 nautical miles. Small craft advisory now in effect until 11 p.m. Central Daylight Time this evening. Hurricane watch remains in effect. What? For the small craft advisory, northeast winds 15 to 20 knots with gusts up to 25 knots and seas 4 to 6 feet. For the hurricane watch, east winds 50 to 70 knots with gusts up to 100 knots and seas 25 to 30 feet. Where? Coastal waters from Pensacola, Florida to Pascagoula, Mississippi, out 20 nautical miles. Coastal waters from Okaloosa-Walton County line, Florida to Pensacola, Florida, out 20 nautical miles. Waters from Pensacola, Florida to Pascagoula, Mississippi, from 20 to 60 nautical miles. And waters from Okaloosa-Walton County line, Florida to Pensacola, Florida, from 20 to 60 nautical miles. When? For the small craft advisory, until 11 p.m. Central Daylight Time this evening. For the hurricane watch, tropical storm force winds possible from Friday morning until early Saturday morning. Hurricane force winds possible from Friday afternoon until early Saturday morning. Impacts: hurricane force winds and hazardous seas can capsize or damage vessels and severely reduce visibility. Mariners should remain in port, alter course, and slash or secure the vessel for extreme conditions before conditions deteriorate further. A hurricane watch is in effect for the following marine locations: North Mobile Bay, South Mobile Bay, Mississippi Sound, Alabama, Perdido Bay Area, Pensacola Bay Area including Santa Rosa Sound, Western Choctawhatchee Bay, and Eastern Choctawhatchee Bay. Hurricane watch remains in effect. What? Northeast winds 45 to 65 knots with gusts up to 100 knots and seas 2 to 5 feet. Where? Portions of the coastal waters of Alabama and northwest Florida. When? Tropical storm force winds possible from Friday afternoon until early Saturday morning. Hurricane force winds possible from Friday afternoon until early Saturday morning. Impacts: hurricane force winds and hazardous seas can capsize or damage vessels and severely reduce visibility. Mariners should remain in port, alter course, and slash or secure the vessel for extreme conditions before conditions deteriorate further. A storm surge watch is in effect. A storm surge watch remains in effect and a hurricane watch remains in effect for the following areas in Alabama: Baldwin Central, Baldwin Coastal, Mobile Central and Mobile Coastal, and the following areas in Florida: Escambia Coastal, Okaloosa Coastal, and Santa Rosa Coastal. Isaiah is quickly intensifying, forecast to be a hurricane by Thursday morning. New information. Changes to watches and warnings. A tropical storm watch has been issued for Butler, Clark, Crenshaw, George, Green, Monroe, Washington, and Wilcox. A hurricane watch has been issued for Conecuh, Covington, and Escambia. Current watches and warnings. A tropical storm watch is in effect for Butler, Clark, Crenshaw, George, Green, Monroe, Washington, and Wilcox. A storm surge watch and hurricane watch are in effect for Baldwin Central, Baldwin Coastal, Escambia Coastal, Mobile Central, Mobile Coastal, Okaloosa Coastal, in Santa Rosa Coastal, a hurricane watch is in effect for Baldwin Inland, Conecuh, Covington, Escambia, Escambia Inland, Mobile Inland, Okaloosa Inland, and Santa Rosa Inland. Storm information, about 630 miles south-southwest of Mobile, Alabama, or about 640 miles southwest of Pensacola, Florida, 22.7 and 92.9 W. Storm intensity 65 miles per hour, movement east-northeast or 65 degrees at 8 miles per hour. Situation overview. Tropical storm Isaias has strengthened and should continue to intensify through Friday morning. Isaias is currently moving east-northeast and should eventually turn northward and accelerate towards the north-central Gulf Coast. As it nears the coast, wind fields will expand with the potential for significant wind impacts and a life-threatening storm surge along and to the east of where the hurricane makes landfall. There still remains uncertainty with the eventual speed and track of the hurricane, so everyone should continue to closely monitor the latest forecast over the next few days. Areas of heavy rainfall and flooding are possible, although with the fast speed of the hurricane at landfall, we are currently expecting 3 to 7 inches with localized amounts up to 10 inches near the coast. In addition, a favorable environment for tornadoes will also develop to the east of the track as it moves inland Friday through Saturday. Please continue to monitor the latest forecast updates and follow the advice of your local emergency management officials. There is a high risk of rip currents for the following areas in Alabama, Baldwin Coastal and Mobile Coastal, and the following areas in Florida, Escambia Coastal, Okaloosa Coastal and Santa Rosa Coastal. High rip current risk remains in effect through late Saturday night. What? Dangerous rip currents. Where? In Alabama, Mobile Coastal and Baldwin Coastal counties. In Florida, Escambia Coastal, Santa Rosa Coastal and Okaloosa Coastal counties. When? Through late Saturday night. Impacts, rip currents can sweep even the best swimmers away from shore into deeper water. Swim near a lifeguard. If caught in a rip current, relax and float. Don't swim against the current. If able, swim in a direction following the shoreline. If unable to escape, face the shore and call or wave for help. Here's your marine forecast. On the weather map, Tropical Storm Isaias moves east-northeast over the southwest Gulf today and begins to lift northeast and northward over the central Gulf Thursday and Friday. Isaias is forecast to intensify to a hurricane Thursday morning and continues to strengthen through Friday. Winds deteriorate and seas become very high at the close of the week as Isaias approaches and moves north across the coastal waters. On Perdido Bay, Pensacola Bay including Santa Rosa Sound, and Choctawhatchee Bay. Hurricane watch in effect. For tonight, northeast winds 10 to 15 knots with gusts up to 20 knots. Waves 1 foot or less. A moderate chop. For Thursday, northeast winds 10 to 15 knots with gusts up to 25 knots. Waves 1 foot or less. A moderate chop. For Thursday night, east winds 10 to 15 knots with gusts up to 25 knots. Waves 1 foot or less. A moderate chop. A slight chance of showers after midnight. And for Friday, tropical storm conditions possible with hurricane conditions also possible. East winds 25 to 35 knots. Gusts up to 50 knots in the afternoon. Waves 2 to 3 feet. Extremely rough. A chance of showers in the morning. Showers likely in the afternoon. A slight chance of thunderstorms late. On Perdido Bay, Pensacola Bay including Santa Rosa Sound, and Choctawhatchee Bay. Hurricane watch in effect. For tonight, northeast winds around 10 knots with gusts up to 20 knots. Waves 1 foot or less. Light chop. For Thursday, northeast winds 10 to 15 knots with gusts up to 20 knots. Waves 1 foot or less. A moderate chop. For Thursday night, east winds 5 to 10 knots with gusts up to 20 knots. Waves 1 foot or less. Light chop. A slight chance of showers after midnight. And for Friday, tropical storm conditions possible with hurricane conditions also possible. East winds 25 to 35 knots. Gusts up to 50 knots in the afternoon. Waves 1 to 2 feet. building to 2 to 4 feet on the afternoon. Extremely rough. A chance of showers in the morning, then showers likely in the afternoon. From the Okaloosa-Walton County line to Pascagoula, and out 20 nautical miles. Small craft advisory in effect until 11 p.m. Central Daylight Time this evening. Hurricane watch in effect. For tonight, northeast winds 15 to 20 knots with gusts up to 25 knots. Seas 3 to 4 feet, occasionally to 5 feet. Wave detail, east 4 feet at 7 seconds. For Thursday, northeast winds 15 to 20 knots with gusts up to 25 knots. Seas 3 to 5 feet, occasionally to 6 feet. Wave detail, east 5 feet at 6 seconds. A slight chance of showers and thunderstorms late. For Thursday night, east winds 15 to 20 knots with gusts up to 30 knots. Seas 3 to 5 feet, occasionally to 6 feet. Wave detail, east 5 feet at 7 seconds. A slight chance of showers in the evening. A slight chance of thunderstorms until early morning. A chance of showers after midnight. And for Friday, hurricane conditions possible. East winds 25 to 30 knots with gusts up to 40 knots, increasing to 30 to 40 knots with gusts up to 60 knots in the afternoon. Seas 5 to 8 feet, occasionally to 10 feet, building to 9 to 13 feet, occasionally to 17 feet in the afternoon. Wave detail, east 12 feet at 9 seconds. A slight chance of thunderstorms early in the morning. A chance of showers in the morning, then showers with a slight chance of thunderstorms in the afternoon. From the Okaloosa-Walton County line to Pascagoula, from 20 to 60 nautical miles offshore. Small craft advisory in effect until 11 p.m. Central Daylight Time this evening. Hurricane watch in effect. For tonight, northeast winds 15 to 20 knots with gusts up to 25 knots. Seas 4 to 6 feet, occasionally to 8 feet. Wave detail, east 6 feet at 7 seconds. A slight chance of thunderstorms. A slight chance of showers early this evening, then a chance of showers late this evening and overnight. For Thursday, tropical storm conditions possible with hurricane conditions also possible. East winds 20 to 25 knots with gusts up to 30 knots. Seas 5 to 6 feet, occasionally to 8 feet. Wave detail, east 6 feet at 6 seconds. A chance of showers. For Thursday night, tropical storm conditions possible with hurricane conditions also possible. East winds 15 to 20 knots, increasing to 25 to 30 knots after midnight. Seas 4 to 6 feet, occasionally to 8 feet, building to 5 to 8 feet, occasionally to 10 feet after midnight. Wave detail, east 8 feet at 8 seconds. A slight chance of thunderstorms. A chance of showers in the evening, then showers likely after midnight. And for Friday, hurricane conditions possible. East winds 25 to 30 knots with gusts up to 40 knots, increasing to 55 to 65 knots with gusts up to 80 knots in the afternoon. Seas 8 to 11 feet, occasionally to 14 feet, building to 13 to 18 feet, occasionally to 23 feet in the afternoon. Wave detail, east 18 feet at 9 seconds. Showers with a slight chance of thunderstorms until late afternoon, then showers with a chance of thunderstorms late. Tidal information, at the mouth of the Mobile River on Thursday, high tide at 2:09 a.m. Low tide at 6:05 a.m. High tide at 1:32 p.m. Low tide at 7:07 p.m. At the mouth of the Mobile River on Friday, high tide at 1:12 a.m. Low tide at 7:58 a.m. At Pensacola Bay on Thursday, high tide at 10:41 a.m. Low tide at 6 p.m. High tide at 11:11 p.m. At Pensacola Bay on Friday, low tide at 6:57 a.m. High tide at 11:06 p.m. At the East Pass in Destin on Thursday, high tide at 1:35 a.m. Low tide at 2:40 a.m. High tide at 10:08 a.m. Low tide at 5:26 p.m. High tide at 10:38 p.m. At the East Pass in Destin on Friday, low tide at 6:23 a.m. high tide at 10:33 p.m. The following marine observations were made as of 9 p.m. Mobile Bay Coast Guard Station. Winds were northeast at 7 knots. Sea temperature 81 degrees. Air temperature 80 degrees. Weeks Bay, calm. Air temperature was 76 degrees. Pensacola Bay, northeast winds at 3 knots. Air temperature was 80 degrees. The report from the east end of Dauphin Island was not available. Graham Bay, north winds at 4 knots. Air temperature was 79 degrees. And Pettiboy Island, northeast winds at 11 knots. Air temperature was 80 degrees. 12 miles south of Orange Beach, winds were northeast at 17 knots. Air temperature was 83 degrees. Gulf water temperature 83 degrees. Wave height 5 feet, with a period of 6 seconds. 100 miles south of Destin. Winds were east at 21 knots. Air temperature 82 degrees. The following weather reports were made at 9 p.m. Pensacola International Airport, skies were cloudy. The temperature was 78 degrees, the dew point was 70, and the relative humidity was 76%. The wind was northeast at 3 miles an hour. The pressure was 29.92 inches and rising. Pensacola Naval Air Station, skies were cloudy. The temperature was 77 degrees, the dew point was 69, and the relative humidity was 76%. The wind was north at 5 miles an hour. The pressure was 29.92 inches and rising. The following is a summary of watches, warnings, and advisories in effect. A hurricane watch remains in effect until further notice. And now includes the following area, in Alabama, Escambia, a hurricane watch remains in effect until further notice. For the following areas, in Alabama, Baldwin Central and Baldwin Coastal, in the following areas, in Florida, Escambia Coastal, Okaloosa Coastal and Santa Rosa Coastal. A hurricane watch remains in effect until further notice. For the following areas, in Florida, Escambia Inland, Okaloosa Inland and Santa Rosa Inland, and in Alabama, Baldwin Inland, a hurricane watch remains in effect until further notice. For the following marine locations, coastal waters from Pensacola, Florida to Pascagoula, Mississippi out 20 nautical miles, coastal waters from Okaloosa-Walton County line, Florida to Pensacola, Florida out 20 nautical miles, waters from Pensacola, Florida to Pascagoula, Mississippi extending from 20 nautical miles to 60 nautical miles, and waters from Okaloosa-Walton County line to Pensacola, Florida from 20 to 60 nautical miles. A hurricane watch remains in effect until further notice. For the following marine locations, Perdido Bay Area, Pensacola Bay Area including Santa Rosa Sound, Western Choctaw-Hatchie Bay, and Eastern Choctaw-Hatchie Bay. A rip current risk remains in effect until 6 a.m. Central Daylight Time Sunday for the following area, in Alabama, Baldwin Coastal, and the following areas, in Florida, Escambia Coastal, Okaloosa Coastal and Santa Rosa Coastal. Here's your National Weather Service forecast. Tonight, mostly cloudy. Lows in the mid-60s. Northeast winds around 5 miles per hour. Thursday, partly sunny. Highs in the mid-80s. Northeast winds 10 to 15 miles per hour with gusts up to 20 miles per hour. Thursday night, mostly cloudy. Lows in the mid-60s. Northeast winds 5 to 10 miles per hour. Friday, tropical storm conditions possible with hurricane conditions also possible. Partly sunny with a slight chance of showers in the morning, then mostly cloudy with a chance of showers in the afternoon. Locally heavy rainfall possible in the afternoon. Highs around 80. East winds 15 to 20 miles per hour. Gusts up to 25 miles per hour, increasing to 35 miles per hour in the afternoon. Chance of rain 50%. Friday night, tropical storm conditions possible. Showers. A slight chance of thunderstorms in the evening, then a chance of thunderstorms after midnight. Locally heavy rainfall possible. Lows in the mid-60s. Northeast winds 35 to 45 miles per hour with gusts up to 55 miles per hour. becoming southwest 30 to 35 miles per hour with gusts up to 65 miles per hour after midnight. Chance of rain 90%. Saturday, showers. A chance of thunderstorms, mainly in the morning. Breezy with highs around 80. Chance of rain 90%. Saturday night, mostly cloudy with a chance of showers in the evening, then partly cloudy with a slight chance of showers after midnight. Lows in the upper 60s. Chance of rain 40%. Sunday, mostly sunny. Highs in the lower 80s. 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The current time is 9:44 p.m. Central Daylight Time. A hurricane watch is in effect. A hurricane watch is in effect for the following areas in Alabama, Conecuh, Covington, and Escambia. A hurricane watch is in effect. A hurricane watch remains in effect for the following areas in Alabama, Baldwin Inland, and Mobile Inland, and the following areas in Florida, Escambia Inland, Okaloosa Inland, and Santa Rosa Inland. A hurricane watch is in effect for the following marine locations: coastal waters from Pensacola, Florida to Pascagoula, Mississippi, out 20 nautical miles, waters from Pensacola, Florida to Pascagoula, Mississippi, extending from 20 nautical miles to 60 nautical miles, coastal waters from Okaloosa-Walton County Line, Florida to Pensacola, Florida, out 20 nautical miles, and waters from Okaloosa-Walton County Line to Pensacola, Florida, from 20 to 60 nautical miles. Small craft advisory now in effect until 11 p.m. Central Daylight Time this evening. Hurricane watch remains in effect. What? For the small craft advisory, northeast winds 15 to 20 knots with gusts up to 25 knots and seas 4 to 6 feet. For the hurricane watch, east winds 50 to 70 knots with gusts up to 100 knots and seas 25 to 30 feet. Where? Coastal waters from Pensacola, Florida to Pascagoula, Mississippi, out 20 nautical miles. Coastal waters from Okaloosa-Walton County Line, Florida to Pensacola, Florida, out 20 nautical miles. Waters from Pensacola, Florida to Pascagoula, Mississippi, from 20 to 60 nautical miles. And waters from Okaloosa-Walton County Line, Florida to Pensacola, Florida, from 20 to 60 nautical miles. When? For the small craft advisory, until 11 p.m. Central Daylight Time this evening. For the hurricane watch, tropical storm force winds possible from Friday morning until early Saturday morning. Hurricane force winds possible from Friday afternoon until early Saturday morning. Impacts: hurricane force winds and hazardous seas can capsize or damage vessels and severely reduce visibility. Mariners should remain in port, alter course, and slash or secure the vessel for extreme conditions before conditions deteriorate further. A hurricane watch is in effect for the following marine locations: North Mobile Bay, South Mobile Bay, Mississippi Sound, Alabama, Perdido Bay Area, Pensacola Bay Area including Santa Rosa Sound, Western Choctawhatchee Bay, and Eastern Choctawhatchee Bay. Hurricane watch remains in effect. What? Northeast winds 45 to 65 knots with gusts up to 100 knots and seas 2 to 5 feet. Where? Portions of the coastal waters of Alabama and northwest Florida. When? Tropical storm force winds possible from Friday afternoon until early Saturday morning. Hurricane force winds possible from Friday afternoon until early Saturday morning. Impacts: hurricane force winds and hazardous seas can capsize or damage vessels and severely reduce visibility. Mariners should remain in port, alter course, and slash or secure the vessel for extreme conditions before conditions deteriorate further. 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We broadcast on a frequency of 162.40 MHz from the Mobile Pensacola National Weather Service. A storm surge watch is in effect. A storm surge watch remains in effect and a hurricane watch remains in effect for the following areas in Alabama: Baldwin Central, Baldwin Coastal, Mobile Central and Mobile Coastal, and the following areas in Florida: Escambia Coastal, Okaloosa Coastal and Santa Rosa Coastal. Asai is quickly intensifying, forecast to be a hurricane by Thursday morning. New information. Changes to watches and warnings. A tropical storm watch has been issued for Butler, Clark, Crenshaw, George, Greene, Monroe, Washington, and Wilcox. A hurricane watch has been issued for Conecuh, Covington, and Escambia. Current watches and warnings. A tropical storm watch is in effect for Butler, Clark, Crenshaw, George, Greene, Monroe, Washington, and Wilcox. A storm surge watch and hurricane watch are in effect for Baldwin Central, Baldwin Coastal, Escambia Coastal, Mobile Central, Mobile Coastal, Okaloosa Coastal.

Isaias is currently moving east-northeast and should eventually turn northward and accelerate towards the north-central Gulf Coast. As it nears the coast, wind fields will expand with the potential for significant wind impacts and a life-threatening storm surge along and to the east of where the hurricane makes landfall. There still remains uncertainty with the eventual speed and track of the hurricane, so everyone should continue to closely monitor the latest forecast over the next few days. Areas of heavy rainfall and flooding are possible, although with the fast speed of the hurricane at landfall, we are currently expecting 3 to 7 inches with localized amounts up to 10 inches near the coast. In addition, a favorable environment for tornadoes will also develop to the east of the track as it moves inland Friday through Saturday. Please continue to monitor the latest forecast updates and follow the advice of your local emergency management officials. There is a high risk of rip currents for the following areas in Alabama, Baldwin Coastal and Mobile Coastal, and the following areas in Florida, Escambia Coastal, Okaloosa Coastal and Santa Rosa Coastal. High rip current risk remains in effect through late Saturday night. What? Dangerous rip currents. Where? In Alabama, Mobile Coastal and Baldwin Coastal counties. In Florida, Escambia Coastal, Santa Rosa Coastal and Okaloosa Coastal counties. When? Through late Saturday night. Impacts. Rip currents can sweep even the best swimmers away from shore into deeper water. Swim near a lifeguard. If caught in a rip current, relax and float. Don't swim against the current. If able, swim in a direction following the shoreline. If unable to escape, face the shore and call or wave for help. Here's your marine forecast. On the weather map, Tropical Storm Isaias moves east-northeast over the southwest Gulf today and begins to lift northeast and northward over the central Gulf Thursday and Friday. Isaias is forecast to intensify to a hurricane Thursday morning and continues to strengthen through Friday. Winds deteriorate and seas become very high at the close of the week as Isaias approaches and moves north across the coastal waters. On Perdido Bay, Pensacola Bay including Santa Rosa Sound, and Choctaw Hatchie Bay. Hurricane watch in effect. For tonight, northeast winds 10 to 15 knots with gusts up to 20 knots. Waves 1 foot or less. A moderate chop. For Thursday, northeast winds 10 to 15 knots with gusts up to 25 knots. Waves 1 foot or less. A moderate chop. For Thursday night, east winds 10 to 15 knots with gusts up to 25 knots. Waves 1 foot or less. A moderate chop. A slight chance of showers after midnight. And for Friday, tropical storm conditions possible with hurricane conditions also possible. East winds 25 to 35 knots. Gusts up to 50 knots in the afternoon. Waves 2 to 3 feet. Extremely rough. A chance of showers in the morning. Showers likely in the afternoon. A slight chance of thunderstorms late. On Perdido Bay, Pensacola Bay including Santa Rosa Sound, and Choctaw Hatchie Bay. Hurricane watch in effect. For tonight, northeast winds around 10 knots with gusts up to 20 knots. Waves 1 foot or less. Light chop. For Thursday, northeast winds 10 to 15 knots with gusts up to 20 knots. Waves 1 foot or less. A moderate chop. For Thursday night, east winds 5 to 10 knots with gusts up to 20 knots. Waves 1 foot or less.

hurricane warning is in effect. A storm surge watch has been upgraded to a storm surge warning, and a hurricane watch has been upgraded to a hurricane warning for the following areas: in Alabama, Baldwin Central, Baldwin Coastal, Mobile Central, and Mobile Coastal; in the following areas: in Florida, Escambia Coastal, Okaloosa Coastal, and Santa Rosa Coastal.

A hurricane warning is in effect. A hurricane watch has been upgraded to a hurricane warning for the following areas: in Alabama, Baldwin Inland and Mobile Inland, and the following areas: in Florida, Escambia Inland, Okaloosa Inland and Santa Rosa Inland. There is a high risk of rip currents for the following areas: in Alabama, Baldwin Coastal and Mobile Coastal, and the following areas: in Florida, Escambia Coastal, Okaloosa Coastal and Santa Rosa Coastal. High rip current risk remains in effect through late Saturday night. What? Dangerous rip currents. Where? In Alabama, Mobile Coastal and Baldwin Coastal counties. In Florida, Escambia Coastal, Santa Rosa Coastal and Okaloosa Coastal counties. When? Through late Saturday night. Impacts. Rip currents can sweep even the best swimmers away from shore into deeper water. Swim near a lifeguard. If caught in a rip current, relax and float. Don't swim against the current. If able, swim in a direction following the shoreline. If unable to escape, face the shore and call or wave for help. Here's your marine forecast. On the weather map, Tropical Storm Isaias begins to lift northeast and northward over the central Gulf tonight into Thursday and Friday. Isaias is forecast to intensify to a hurricane Thursday morning and continues to strengthen through Friday. Winds deteriorate and seas become very high at the close of the week as Isaias approaches and moves north across the coastal waters. On Perdido Bay, Pensacola Bay including Santa Rosa Sound, and Choctaw Hatchie Bay. Hurricane warning in effect. For tonight, northeast winds 10 to 15 knots with gusts up to 20 knots. Waves 1 foot or less. A moderate chop. For Thursday, northeast winds 10 to 15 knots, increasing to 15 to 20 knots in the afternoon. Waves 1 foot or less. Choppy. For Thursday night, northeast winds 10 to 15 knots, becoming east 15 to 20 knots after midnight. Waves 1 foot or less. Choppy. A slight chance of showers after midnight. And for Friday, tropical storm conditions expected with hurricane conditions possible. East winds 20 to 25 knots with gusts up to 35 knots, increasing to 30 to 40 knots with gusts up to 65 knots in the afternoon. Waves 2 to 3 feet. Extremely rough. A chance of showers in the morning. Showers likely in the afternoon. A slight chance of thunderstorms late.

0: A hurricane warning is in effect for the following marine locations: North Mobile Bay, South Mobile Bay, Mississippi Sound, Alabama, Perdido Bay Area, Pensacola Bay Area including Santa Rosa Sound, Western Choctawhatchee Bay, and Eastern Choctawhatchee Bay. Hurricane warning in effect. What? North winds 40 to 60 knots with gusts up to 100 knots and waves up to 5 feet. Where? Portions of the coastal waters of Alabama and northwest Florida. When? Tropical storm force winds possible from Friday afternoon until early Saturday morning. Hurricane force winds possible from Friday afternoon until early Saturday morning. Impacts. Hurricane force winds and hazardous seas will capsize or damage vessels and severely reduce visibility. Mariners should remain in port, alter course, and slash or secure the vessel for extreme conditions. A small craft advisory is in effect for the following marine locations: coastal waters from Pensacola, Florida to Pascagoula, Mississippi, out 20 nautical miles, waters from Pensacola, Florida to Pascagoula, Mississippi, extending from 20 nautical miles to 60 nautical miles, coastal waters from Okaloosa, Walton County line, Florida to Pensacola, Florida, out 20 nautical miles, and waters from Okaloosa, Walton County line to Pensacola, Florida, from 20 to 60 nautical miles. Hurricane warning in effect. What? North winds 45 to 65 knots with gusts up to 100 knots and seas 25 to 30 feet. Where? Coastal waters from Pensacola, Florida to Pascagoula, Mississippi, out 20 nautical miles.
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0: To Pensacola, Florida, from 20 to 60 nautical miles. When? Tropical storm force winds possible from Friday morning until Saturday morning. Hurricane force winds possible from Friday afternoon until early Saturday morning. Impacts. Hurricane force winds and hazardous seas will capsize or damage vessels and severely reduce visibility. Mariners should remain in port, alter course, and slash or secure the vessel for extreme conditions. Here's your marine forecast. On the weather map, Tropical Storm Isaias begins to lift northeast and northward over the central Gulf tonight into Thursday and Friday. Isaias is forecast to intensify to a hurricane Thursday morning and continues to strengthen through Friday. Winds deteriorate and seas become very high at the close of the week as Isaias approaches and moves north across the coastal waters. On Perdido Bay, Pensacola Bay including Santa Rosa Sound, and Choctawhatchee Bay. Hurricane warning in effect. For tonight, northeast winds 10 to 15 knots with gusts up to 20 knots. Waves 1 foot or less. A moderate chop. For Thursday, northeast winds 10 to 15 knots, increasing to 15 to 20 knots in the afternoon. Waves 1 foot or less. Choppy. For Thursday night, northeast winds 10 to 15 knots, becoming east 15 to 20 knots after midnight. Waves 1 foot or less. Choppy. A slight chance of showers after midnight. And for Friday, tropical storm conditions expected with hurricane conditions possible. East winds 20 to 25 knots with gusts up to 35 knots, increasing to 30 to 40 knots with gusts up to 65 knots in the afternoon. Waves 2 to 3 feet. Extremely rough. A chance of showers in the morning. Showers likely in the afternoon. A slight chance of thunderstorms late. On Perdido Bay, Pensacola Bay including Santa Rosa Sound, and Choctawhatchee Bay. Hurricane warning in effect. For tonight, northeast winds 5 to 10 knots, increasing to 10 to 15 knots after midnight. Waves 1 foot or less. A moderate chop. For Thursday, northeast winds 10 to 15 knots with gusts up to 20 knots. Waves 1 foot or less. A moderate chop. For Thursday night, east winds 10 to 15 knots with gusts up to 25 knots. Waves 1 foot or less. A moderate chop. A slight chance of showers after midnight. And for Friday, tropical storm conditions expected with hurricane conditions possible. east winds 20 to 25 knots with gusts up to 30 knots, increasing to 30 to 40 knots with gusts up to 60 knots in the afternoon. Waves 1 to 2 feet, building to 2 to 4 feet in the afternoon. Extremely rough. A chance of showers in the morning, then showers likely in the afternoon. From the Okaloosa-Walton County line to Pascagoula, and out 20 nautical miles. Hurricane warning in effect. For tonight, northeast winds 15 to 20 knots with gusts up to 25 knots. Seas 3 to 4 feet, occasionally to 5 feet. Wave detail, east 4 feet at 7 seconds. For Thursday, tropical storm conditions possible with hurricane conditions also possible. Northeast winds 20 to 25 knots with gusts up to 30 knots. Seas 3 to 5 feet, occasionally to 6 feet. Wave detail, east 5 feet at 6 seconds. A slight chance of showers and thunderstorms late. For Thursday night, tropical storm conditions possible with hurricane conditions also possible. East winds 20 to 25 knots, increasing to 25 to 30 knots after midnight. Seas 3 to 5 feet, occasionally to 6 feet. Wave detail, east 5 feet at 7 seconds. A slight chance of showers in the evening. A slight chance of thunderstorms until early morning. A chance of showers after midnight. And for Friday, tropical storm conditions expected with hurricane conditions possible. East winds 25 to 30 knots with gusts up to 45 knots, increasing to 35 to 45 knots with gusts up to 70 knots in the afternoon. Seas 5 to 8 feet, occasionally to 10 feet, building to 9 to 13 feet, occasionally to 17 feet in the afternoon. Wave detail, east 12 feet at 9 seconds. A slight chance of thunderstorms early in the morning. A chance of showers in the morning, then showers with a slight chance of thunderstorms in the afternoon. From the Okaloosa-Walton County line to Pascagoula, from 20 to 60 nautical miles offshore. Hurricane warning in effect. For tonight, tropical storm conditions possible with hurricane conditions also possible. Northeast winds 20 to 25 knots with gusts up to 30 knots. Seas 4 to 6 feet, occasionally to 8 feet. Wave detail, east 6 feet at 7 seconds. A slight chance of thunderstorms. A slight chance of showers early this evening, then a chance of showers late this evening and overnight. For Thursday, tropical storm conditions possible with hurricane conditions also possible. East winds 20 to 25 knots with gusts up to 30 knots. Seas 5 to 6 feet, occasionally to 8 feet. Wave detail, east 6 feet at 6 seconds. A chance of showers. For Thursday night, tropical storm conditions possible with hurricane conditions also possible. East winds 20 to 25 knots, increasing to 25 to 30 knots after midnight. Seas 4 to 6 feet, occasionally to 8 feet, building to 5 to 8 feet, occasionally to 10 feet after midnight. Wave detail, east 8 feet at 8 seconds. A slight chance of thunderstorms. A chance of showers in the evening, then showers likely after midnight. And for Friday, hurricane conditions expected. East winds 25 to 30 knots with gusts up to 45 knots, increasing to 55 to 65 knots with gusts up to 90 knots in the afternoon. Seas 8 to 11 feet, occasionally to 14 feet, building to 13 to 18 feet, occasionally to 23 feet in the afternoon. Wave detail, east 18 feet at 9 seconds. Showers with a slight chance of thunderstorms until late afternoon, then showers with a chance of thunderstorms late. 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Tidal information, at the mouth of the Mobile River on Thursday, high tide at 2:09 a.m. Low tide at 6:05 a.m. High tide at 1:32 p.m. Low tide at 7:07 p.m. At the mouth of the Mobile River on Friday, high tide at 1:12 a.m. Low tide at 7:58 a.m. At Pensacola Bay on Thursday, high tide at 10:41 a.m. Low tide at 6 p.m. high tide at 11:11 p.m. At Pensacola Bay on Friday, low tide at 6:57 a.m. High tide at 11:06 p.m. At the East Pass in Destin on Thursday, high tide at 1:35 a.m. Low tide at 2:40 a.m. High tide at 10:08 a.m. Low tide at 5:26 p.m. High tide at 10:38 p.m. At the East Pass in Destin on Friday, low tide at 6:23 a.m. High tide at 10:33 p.m. The following is a summary of watches, warnings, and advisories in effect. A hurricane warning has been issued until further notice. For the following areas, in Alabama, Baldwin Central and Baldwin Coastal, and the following areas, in Florida, Escambia Coastal, Okaloosa Coastal, and Santa Rosa Coastal. A hurricane warning has been issued until further notice. For the following areas, in Florida, Escambia Inland, Okaloosa Inland, and Santa Rosa Inland, and in Alabama, Baldwin Inland, a hurricane warning has been issued until further notice. For the following marine locations, coastal waters from Pensacola, Florida to Pascagoula, Mississippi, out 20 nautical miles, coastal waters from Okaloosa-Walton County Line, Florida to Pensacola, Florida, out 20 nautical miles, waters from Pensacola, Florida to Pascagoula, Mississippi, extending from 20 nautical miles to 60 nautical miles, and waters from Okaloosa-Walton County Line to Pensacola, Florida, from 20 to 60 nautical miles. A hurricane warning has been issued until further notice. For the following marine locations, Perdido Bay Area, Pensacola Bay Area including Santa Rosa Sound, Western Choctaw-Hatchie Bay, and Eastern Choctaw-Hatchie Bay. A hurricane watch remains in effect until further notice. For the following area, in Alabama, Escambia, a rip current risk remains in effect until 6 a.m. Central Daylight Time Sunday. For the following area, in Alabama, Baldwin Coastal, and the following areas, in Florida, Escambia Coastal, Okaloosa Coastal, and Santa Rosa Coastal. Here's your National Weather Service forecast. Tonight, mostly cloudy. Lows in the mid-60s. Northeast winds 5 to 10 miles per hour. Thursday, partly sunny. Highs in the mid-80s. Northeast winds 10 to 15 miles per hour with gusts up to 25 miles per hour. Thursday night, mostly cloudy. Lows in the mid-60s. Northeast winds 5 to 10 miles per hour. Gusts up to 20 miles per hour after midnight. Friday, tropical storm conditions possible with hurricane conditions also possible. Partly sunny with a slight chance of showers in the morning, then mostly cloudy with a chance of showers in the afternoon. Locally heavy rainfall possible in the afternoon. Highs around 80. East winds 15 to 20 miles per hour. Gusts up to 30 miles per hour, increasing to 40 miles per hour in the afternoon. Chance of rain 50%. Friday night, tropical storm conditions possible. Showers. A slight chance of thunderstorms in the evening, then a chance of thunderstorms after midnight. Locally heavy rainfall possible. Lows in the mid-60s. Northeast winds 30 to 40 miles per hour, becoming southwest after midnight. Gusts up to 65 miles per hour. Chance of rain 90%. Saturday, showers. A chance of thunderstorms, mainly in the morning. Breezy with highs around 80. Chance of rain 90%. Saturday night, mostly cloudy with a chance of showers in the evening, then partly cloudy with a slight chance of showers after midnight. Lows in the upper 60s. Chance of rain 40%. Sunday, mostly sunny. Highs in the lower 80s. 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The current time is 10:12 p.m. Central Daylight Time. A hurricane warning is in effect. A storm surge watch has been upgraded to a storm surge warning and a hurricane watch has been upgraded to a hurricane warning for the following areas, in Alabama, Baldwin Central, Baldwin Coastal, Mobile Central and Mobile Coastal, and the following areas, in Florida, Escambia Coastal, Okaloosa Coastal and Santa Rosa Coastal. A hurricane warning is in effect. A hurricane watch has been upgraded to a hurricane warning for the following areas, in Alabama, Baldwin Inland and Mobile Inland, in the following areas: in Florida, Escambia Inland, Okaloosa Inland, and Santa Rosa Inland.

A hurricane warning is in effect for the following marine locations: coastal waters from Pensacola, Florida to Pascagoula, Mississippi, out 20 nautical miles. Waters from Pensacola, Florida to Pascagoula, Mississippi, extending from 20 nautical miles to 60 nautical miles. Coastal waters from Okaloosa-Walton County Line, Florida to Pensacola, Florida, out 20 nautical miles. And waters from Okaloosa-Walton County Line to Pensacola, Florida, from 20 to 60 nautical miles. Hurricane warning in effect. What? North winds 45 to 65 knots with gusts up to 100 knots and seas 25 to 30 feet. Where? Coastal waters from Pensacola, Florida to Pascagoula, Mississippi, out 20 nautical miles. Coastal waters from Okaloosa-Walton County Line, Florida to Pensacola, Florida, out 20 nautical miles. Waters from Pensacola, Florida to Pascagoula, Mississippi, from 20 to 60 nautical miles. And waters from Okaloosa-Walton County Line, Florida to Pensacola, Florida, from 20 to 60 nautical miles. When? Tropical storm force winds possible from Friday morning until Saturday morning. Hurricane force winds possible from Friday afternoon until early Saturday morning. Impacts: hurricane force winds and hazardous seas will capsize or damage vessels and severely reduce visibility. Mariners should remain in port, alter course, and slash or secure the vessel for extreme conditions. A hurricane warning is in effect for the following marine locations: North Mobile Bay, South Mobile Bay, Mississippi Sound, Alabama, Perdido Bay Area, Pensacola Bay Area including Santa Rosa Sound, Western Choctawhatchee Bay, and Eastern Choctawhatchee Bay. Hurricane warning in effect. What? North winds 40 to 60 knots with gusts up to 100 knots and waves up to 5 feet. Where? Portions of the coastal waters of Alabama and northwest Florida. When? Tropical storm force winds possible from Friday afternoon until early Saturday morning. Hurricane force winds possible from Friday afternoon until early Saturday morning. Impacts: hurricane force winds and hazardous seas will capsize or damage vessels and severely reduce visibility. Mariners should remain in port, alter course, and slash or secure the vessel for extreme conditions. A hurricane watch is in effect. A hurricane watch remains in effect for the following areas: in Alabama, Baldwin Inland and Mobile Inland, and the following areas: in Florida, Escambia Inland, Okaloosa Inland, and Santa Rosa Inland. A hurricane watch is in effect. A hurricane watch remains in effect for the following areas: in Alabama, Conecuh, Covington, and Escambia. A hurricane watch is in effect for the following marine locations: coastal waters from Pensacola, Florida to Pascagoula, Mississippi, out 20 nautical miles. Waters from Pensacola, Florida to Pascagoula, Mississippi, extending from 20 nautical miles to 60 nautical miles. Coastal waters from Okaloosa-Walton County Line, Florida to Pensacola, Florida, out 20 nautical miles. And waters from Okaloosa-Walton County Line to Pensacola, Florida, from 20 to 60 nautical miles. Hurricane warning in effect. What? North winds 45 to 65 knots with gusts up to 100 knots and seas 25 to 30 feet. Where? Coastal waters from Pensacola, Florida to Pascagoula, Mississippi, out 20 nautical miles. Coastal waters from Okaloosa-Walton County Line, Florida to Pensacola, Florida, out 20 nautical miles. Waters from Pensacola, Florida to Pascagoula, Mississippi, from 20 to 60 nautical miles. And waters from Okaloosa-Walton County Line, Florida to Pensacola, Florida, from 20 to 60 nautical miles. When? Tropical storm force winds possible from Friday morning until Saturday morning. Hurricane force winds possible from Friday afternoon until early Saturday morning. Impacts: hurricane force winds and hazardous seas will capsize or damage vessels and severely reduce visibility. Mariners should remain in port, alter course, and slash or secure the vessel for extreme conditions. 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From the Mobile Pensacola National Weather Service. A hurricane watch is in effect for the following marine locations: North Mobile Bay, South Mobile Bay, Mississippi Sound, Alabama, Perdido Bay Area, Pensacola Bay Area including Santa Rosa Sound, Western Choctawhatchee Bay, and Eastern Choctawhatchee Bay. Hurricane warning in effect.
What? North winds 40 to 60 knots with gusts up to 100 knots and waves up to 5 feet. Where? Portions of the coastal waters of Alabama and northwest Florida. When? Tropical storm force winds possible from Friday afternoon until early Saturday morning. Hurricane force winds possible from Friday afternoon until early Saturday morning. Impacts. Hurricane force winds and hazardous seas will capsize or damage vessels and severely reduce visibility. Mariners should remain in port, alter course, and slash or secure the vessel for extreme conditions. A storm surge watch is in effect. A storm surge watch remains in effect and a hurricane watch remains in effect for the following areas: in Alabama, Baldwin Central, Baldwin Coastal, Mobile Central and Mobile Coastal, and the following areas: in Florida, Escambia Coastal, Okaloosa Coastal and Santa Rosa Coastal. Isaiah is nearing hurricane strength. New information. Changes to watches and warnings. The hurricane watch has been upgraded to a hurricane warning and the storm surge watch has been upgraded to a storm surge warning for Baldwin Central, Baldwin Coastal, Escambia Coastal, Mobile Central, Mobile Coastal, Okaloosa Coastal, and Santa Rosa Coastal. The hurricane watch has been upgraded to a hurricane warning for Baldwin Inland, Escambia Inland, Mobile Inland, Okaloosa Inland, and Santa Rosa Inland. Current watches and warnings. A storm surge warning and hurricane warning are in effect for Baldwin Central, Baldwin Coastal, Escambia Coastal, Mobile Central, Mobile Coastal, Okaloosa Coastal, and Santa Rosa Coastal. A hurricane warning is in effect for Baldwin Inland, Escambia Inland, Mobile Inland, Okaloosa Inland, and Santa Rosa Inland. A hurricane watch is in effect for Conecuh, Covington, and Escambia. A tropical storm watch is in effect for Butler, Clark, Crenshaw, George, Greene, Monroe, Washington, and Wilcox. Storm information: about 590 miles south-southwest of Mobile, Alabama, or about 600 miles south-southwest of Pensacola, Florida, 22.9 and 91.9 W. Storm intensity 70 miles per hour, movement east-northeast or 70 degrees at 9 miles per hour. Situation overview. Tropical storm Isaias has strengthened to near hurricane strength and is forecast to become a hurricane soon. Isaias is moving to the east-northeast and will gradually turn northward through Friday, continuing to strengthen in the process. Isaias is expected to be a strong hurricane as it approaches the northern Gulf Coast Friday night. As Isaias approaches the coast, the wind field will expand with the potential for significant wind impacts and a life-threatening storm surge, especially along and to the east of where Isaias makes landfall. There still remains uncertainty with the eventual speed and track of Isaias, so everyone should continue to closely monitor the latest forecast. Areas of heavy rainfall and flooding are possible mainly Friday and Friday night, with anticipated rainfall amounts of 3 to 6 inches with the highest amounts on the eastern side of the storm. Localized amounts up to 10 inches are possible near the coast. In addition, a favorable environment for tornadoes will also develop Friday night into early Saturday morning to the north and east of where the center of Isaias tracks. Please continue to monitor the latest forecast updates and follow the advice of your local emergency management officials. There is a high risk of rip currents for the following areas: in Alabama, Baldwin Coastal and Mobile Coastal, and the following areas: in Florida, Escambia Coastal, Okaloosa Coastal and Santa Rosa Coastal. High rip current risk remains in effect through late Saturday night. What? Dangerous rip currents. Where? In Alabama, Mobile Coastal and Baldwin Coastal counties. In Florida, Escambia Coastal, Santa Rosa Coastal and Okaloosa Coastal counties. When? Through late Saturday night. Impacts. Rip currents can sweep even the best swimmers away from shore into deeper water. Swim near a lifeguard. If caught in a rip current, relax and float. Don't swim against the current. If able, swim in a direction following the shoreline. If unable to escape, face the shore and call or wave for help. Here's your marine forecast. On the weather map, tropical storm Isaias begins to lift northeast and northward over the central Gulf tonight into Thursday and Friday. Isaias is forecast to intensify to a hurricane Thursday morning and continues to strengthen through Friday. Winds deteriorate and seas become very high at the close of the week as Isaias approaches and moves north across the coastal waters.
on Perdido Bay, Pensacola Bay including Santa Rosa Sound, and Choctawhatchee Bay. Hurricane warning in effect. For tonight, northeast winds 10 to 15 knots with gusts up to 20 knots. Waves 1 foot or less. A moderate chop. For Thursday, northeast winds 10 to 15 knots, increasing to 15 to 20 knots in the afternoon. Waves 1 foot or less. Choppy. For Thursday night, northeast winds 10 to 15 knots, becoming east 15 to 20 knots after midnight. Waves 1 foot or less. Choppy. A slight chance of showers after midnight. And for Friday, tropical storm conditions expected with hurricane conditions possible. East winds 20 to 25 knots with gusts up to 35 knots, increasing to 30 to 40 knots with gusts up to 65 knots in the afternoon. Waves 2 to 3 feet. Extremely rough. A chance of showers in the morning. Showers likely in the afternoon. A slight chance of thunderstorms late. On Perdido Bay, Pensacola Bay including Santa Rosa Sound, and Choctawhatchee Bay. Hurricane warning in effect. For tonight, northeast winds 5 to 10 knots, increasing to 10 to 15 knots after midnight. Waves 1 foot or less. A moderate chop. For Thursday, northeast winds 10 to 15 knots with gusts up to 20 knots. Waves 1 foot or less. A moderate chop. For Thursday night, east winds 10 to 15 knots with gusts up to 25 knots. Waves 1 foot or less. A moderate chop. A slight chance of showers after midnight. And for Friday, tropical storm conditions expected with hurricane conditions possible. East winds 20 to 25 knots with gusts up to 30 knots, increasing to 30 to 40 knots with gusts up to 60 knots in the afternoon. Waves 1 to 2 feet, building to 2 to 4 feet in the afternoon. Extremely rough. A chance of showers in the morning, then showers likely in the afternoon. From the Okaloosa-Walton County line to Pascagoula, and out 20 nautical miles. Hurricane warning in effect. For tonight, northeast winds 15 to 20 knots with gusts up to 25 knots. Seas 3 to 4 feet, occasionally to 5 feet. Wave detail, east 4 feet at 7 seconds. For Thursday, tropical storm conditions possible with hurricane conditions also possible. Northeast winds 20 to 25 knots with gusts up to 30 knots. Seas 3 to 5 feet, occasionally to 6 feet. Wave detail, east 5 feet at 6 seconds. A slight chance of showers and thunderstorms late. For Thursday night, tropical storm conditions possible with hurricane conditions also possible. East winds 20 to 25 knots, increasing to 25 to 30 knots after midnight. Seas 3 to 5 feet, occasionally to 6 feet. Wave detail, east 5 feet at 7 seconds. A slight chance of showers in the evening. A slight chance of thunderstorms until early morning. A chance of showers after midnight. And for Friday, tropical storm conditions expected with hurricane conditions possible. East winds 25 to 30 knots with gusts up to 45 knots, increasing to 35 to 45 knots with gusts up to 70 knots in the afternoon. Seas 5 to 8 feet, occasionally to 10 feet, building to 9 to 13 feet, occasionally to 17 feet in the afternoon. Wave detail, east 12 feet at 9 seconds. A slight chance of thunderstorms early in the morning. A chance of showers in the morning, then showers with a slight chance of thunderstorms in the afternoon. From the Okaloosa-Walton County line to Pascagoula, from 20 to 60 nautical miles offshore. Hurricane warning in effect. For tonight, tropical storm conditions possible with hurricane conditions also possible. Northeast winds 20 to 25 knots with gusts up to 30 knots. Seas 4 to 6 feet, occasionally to 8 feet. Wave detail, east 6 feet at 7 seconds. A slight chance of thunderstorms. A slight chance of showers early this evening, then a chance of showers late this evening and overnight. For Thursday, tropical storm conditions possible with hurricane conditions also possible. East winds 20 to 25 knots with gusts up to 30 knots.
exceeds 5 to 6 feet, occasionally to 8 feet. Wave detail is 6 feet at 6 seconds. A chance of showers. For Thursday night, tropical storm conditions possible with hurricane conditions also possible. East winds 20 to 25 knots, increasing to 25 to 30 knots after midnight. Seas 4 to 6 feet, occasionally to 8 feet, building to 5 to 8 feet, occasionally to 10 feet after midnight. Wave detail, east 8 feet at 8 seconds. A slight chance of thunderstorms. A chance of showers in the evening, then showers likely after midnight. And for Friday, hurricane conditions expected. East winds 25 to 30 knots with gusts up to 45 knots, increasing to 55 to 65 knots with gusts up to 90 knots in the afternoon. Seas 8 to 11 feet, occasionally to 14 feet, building to 13 to 18 feet, occasionally to 23 feet in the afternoon. Wave detail, east 18 feet at 9 seconds. Showers with a slight chance of thunderstorms until late afternoon, then showers with a chance of thunderstorms late. Tidal information, at the mouth of the Mobile River on Thursday, high tide at 2:09 a.m. Low tide at 6:05 a.m. High tide at 1:32 p.m. Low tide at 7:07 p.m. At the mouth of the Mobile River on Friday, high tide at 1:12 a.m. Low tide at 7:58 a.m. At Pensacola Bay on Thursday, high tide at 10:41 a.m. Low tide at 6 p.m. High tide at 11:11 p.m. At Pensacola Bay on Friday, low tide at 6:57 a.m. High tide at 11:06 p.m. At the East Pass in Destin on Thursday, high tide at 1:35 a.m. Low tide at 2:40 a.m. High tide at 10:08 a.m. Low tide at 5:26 p.m. High tide at 10:38 p.m. At the East Pass in Destin on Friday, low tide at 6:23 a.m. High tide at 10:33 p.m. The following weather reports were made at 10 p.m. Pensacola International Airport, skies were mostly cloudy. The temperature was 77 degrees, the dew point was 70, and the relative humidity was 79%. The wind was northeast at 5 miles an hour. The pressure was 29.93 inches and rising. Pensacola Naval Air Station, skies were cloudy. The temperature was 77 degrees, the dew point was 70, and the relative humidity was 79%. The wind was north at 5 miles an hour. The pressure was 29.92 inches and steady. The following is a summary of watches, warnings and advisories in effect. A hurricane warning has been issued until further notice. For the following areas, in Alabama, Baldwin Central and Baldwin Coastal, and the following areas, in Florida, Escambia Coastal, Okaloosa Coastal and Santa Rosa Coastal. A hurricane warning has been issued until further notice. For the following areas, in Florida, Escambia Inland, Okaloosa Inland and Santa Rosa Inland, and in Alabama, Baldwin Inland, a hurricane warning has been issued until further notice. For the following marine locations, coastal waters from Pensacola, Florida to Pascagoula, Mississippi out 20 nautical miles, coastal waters from Okaloosa-Walton County Line, Florida to Pensacola, Florida out 20 nautical miles, waters from Pensacola, Florida to Pascagoula, Mississippi extending from 20 nautical miles to 60 nautical miles, and waters from Okaloosa-Walton County Line to Pensacola, Florida from 20 to 60 nautical miles. A hurricane warning has been issued until further notice. For the following marine locations, Perdido Bay Area, Pensacola Bay Area including Santa Rosa Sound, Western Choctaw-Hatchie Bay, and Eastern Choctaw-Hatchie Bay. A hurricane watch remains in effect until further notice. For the following area, in Alabama, Escambia, a rip current risk remains in effect until 6 a.m. Central Daylight Time Sunday for the following area, in Alabama, Baldwin Coastal, and the following areas, in Florida, Escambia Coastal, Okaloosa Coastal and Santa Rosa Coastal. Here's your National Weather Service forecast. Tonight, mostly cloudy. Lows in the mid-60s. Northeast winds 5 to 10 miles per hour. Thursday, partly sunny. Highs in the mid-80s.
Northeast winds 10 to 15 miles per hour with gusts up to 25 miles per hour. Thursday night, mostly cloudy. Lows in the mid-60s. Northeast winds 5 to 10 miles per hour. Gusts up to 20 miles per hour after midnight. Friday, tropical storm conditions possible with hurricane conditions also possible. Partly sunny with a slight chance of showers in the morning, then mostly cloudy with a chance of showers in the afternoon. Locally heavy rainfall possible in the afternoon. Highs around 80. East winds 15 to 20 miles per hour. Gusts up to 30 miles per hour, increasing to 40 miles per hour in the afternoon. Chance of rain 50%. Friday night, tropical storm conditions possible. Showers. A slight chance of thunderstorms in the evening, then a chance of thunderstorms after midnight. Locally heavy rainfall possible. Lows in the mid-60s. Northeast winds 30 to 40 miles per hour, becoming southwest after midnight. Gusts up to 65 miles per hour. Chance of rain 90%. Saturday, showers. A chance of thunderstorms, mainly in the morning. Breezy with highs around 80. Chance of rain 90%. Saturday night, mostly cloudy with a chance of showers in the evening, then partly cloudy with a slight chance of showers after midnight. Lows in the upper 60s. Chance of rain 40%. Sunday, mostly sunny. Highs in the lower 80s. 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The current time is 10:34 p.m. Central Daylight Time. A hurricane warning is in effect. A storm surge watch has been upgraded to a storm surge warning, and a hurricane watch has been upgraded to a hurricane warning for the following areas in Alabama: Baldwin Central, Baldwin Coastal, Mobile Central and Mobile Coastal, and the following areas in Florida: Escambia Coastal, Okaloosa Coastal and Santa Rosa Coastal. A hurricane warning is in effect. A hurricane watch has been upgraded to a hurricane warning for the following areas in Alabama: Baldwin Inland and Mobile Inland, and the following areas in Florida: Escambia Inland, Okaloosa Inland and Santa Rosa Inland. A hurricane warning is in effect for the following marine locations: coastal waters from Pensacola, Florida to Pascagoula, Mississippi, out 20 nautical miles, waters from Pensacola, Florida to Pascagoula, Mississippi, extending from 20 nautical miles to 60 nautical miles, coastal waters from Okaloosa-Walton County line, Florida to Pensacola, Florida, out 20 nautical miles, and waters from Okaloosa-Walton County line to Pensacola, Florida, from 20 to 60 nautical miles. Hurricane warning in effect. What? North winds 45 to 65 knots with gusts up to 100 knots and seas 25 to 30 feet. Where? Coastal waters from Pensacola, Florida to Pascagoula, Mississippi, out 20 nautical miles. Coastal waters from Okaloosa-Walton County line, Florida to Pensacola, Florida, out 20 nautical miles. Waters from Pensacola, Florida to Pascagoula, Mississippi, from 20 to 60 nautical miles. And waters from Okaloosa-Walton County line, Florida to Pensacola, Florida, from 20 to 60 nautical miles. When? Tropical storm force winds possible from Friday morning until Saturday morning. Hurricane force winds possible from Friday afternoon until early Saturday morning. Impacts: hurricane force winds and hazardous seas will capsize or damage vessels and severely reduce visibility. Mariners should remain in port, alter course, and slash or secure the vessel for extreme conditions. A hurricane warning is in effect for the following marine locations: North Mobile Bay, South Mobile Bay, Mississippi Sound, Alabama, Perdido Bay Area, Pensacola Bay Area including Santa Rosa Sound, Western Choctaw-Hatchee Bay, and Eastern Choctaw-Hatchee Bay. Hurricane warning in effect. What? North winds 40 to 60 knots with gusts up to 100 knots and waves up to 5 feet. Where? Portions of the coastal waters of Alabama and northwest Florida. When? Tropical storm force winds possible from Friday afternoon until early Saturday morning. Hurricane force winds possible from Friday afternoon until early Saturday morning. Impacts: hurricane force winds and hazardous seas will capsize or damage vessels and severely reduce visibility. Mariners should remain in port, alter course, and slash or secure the vessel for extreme conditions.
A hurricane watch is in effect. The hurricane watch remains in effect for the following areas in Alabama, Baldwin Inland and Mobile Inland, and the following areas in Florida, Escambia Inland, Okaloosa Inland, and Santa Rosa Inland. A hurricane watch is in effect. The hurricane watch remains in effect for the following areas in Alabama, Conecuh, Covington, and Escambia. A hurricane watch is in effect for the following marine locations: coastal waters from Pensacola, Florida to Pascagoula, Mississippi, out 20 nautical miles, waters from Pensacola, Florida to Pascagoula, Mississippi, extending from 20 nautical miles to 60 nautical miles, coastal waters from Okaloosa, Walton County line, Florida to Pensacola, Florida, out 20 nautical miles, and waters from Okaloosa, Walton County line to Pensacola, Florida, from 20 to 60 nautical miles. Hurricane warning in effect. What? North winds 45 to 65 knots with gusts up to 100 knots and seas 25 to 30 feet. Where? Coastal waters from Pensacola, Florida to Pascagoula, Mississippi, out 20 nautical miles. Coastal waters from Okaloosa, Walton County line, Florida to Pensacola, Florida, out 20 nautical miles. Waters from Pensacola, Florida to Pascagoula, Mississippi, from 20 to 60 nautical miles. And waters from Okaloosa, Walton County line, Florida to Pensacola, Florida, from 20 to 60 nautical miles. When? Tropical storm force winds possible from Friday morning until Saturday morning. Hurricane force winds possible from Friday afternoon until early Saturday morning. Impacts: hurricane force winds and hazardous seas will capsize or damage vessels and severely reduce visibility. Mariners should remain in port, alter course, and slash or secure the vessel for extreme conditions. A hurricane watch is in effect for the following marine locations: North Mobile Bay, South Mobile Bay, Mississippi Sound, Alabama, Perdido Bay Area, Pensacola Bay Area including Santa Rosa Sound, Western Choctaw Hatchie Bay, and Eastern Choctaw Hatchie Bay. Hurricane warning in effect. What? North winds 40 to 60 knots with gusts up to 100 knots and waves up to 5 feet. Where? Portions of the coastal waters of Alabama and northwest Florida. When? Tropical storm force winds possible from Friday afternoon until early Saturday morning. Hurricane force winds possible from Friday afternoon until early Saturday morning. Impacts: hurricane force winds and hazardous seas will capsize or damage vessels and severely reduce visibility. Mariners should remain in port, alter course, and slash or secure the vessel for extreme conditions. A storm surge watch is in effect. A storm surge watch remains in effect and a hurricane watch remains in effect for the following areas in Alabama: Baldwin Central, Baldwin Coastal, Mobile Central and Mobile Coastal, and the following areas in Florida: Escambia Coastal, Okaloosa Coastal, and Santa Rosa Coastal. Isaiah is nearing hurricane strength. New information. Changes to watches and warnings. The hurricane watch has been upgraded to a hurricane warning and the storm surge watch has been upgraded to a storm surge warning for Baldwin Central, Baldwin Coastal, Escambia Coastal, Mobile Central, Mobile Coastal, Okaloosa Coastal, and Santa Rosa Coastal. The hurricane watch has been upgraded to a hurricane warning for Baldwin Inland, Escambia Inland, Mobile Inland, Okaloosa Inland, and Santa Rosa Inland. Current watches and warnings: a storm surge warning and hurricane warning are in effect for Baldwin Central, Baldwin Coastal, Escambia Coastal, Mobile Central, Mobile Coastal, Okaloosa Coastal, and Santa Rosa Coastal. A hurricane warning is in effect for Baldwin Inland, Escambia Inland, Mobile Inland, Okaloosa Inland, and Santa Rosa Inland. A hurricane watch is in effect for Conecuh, Covington, and Escambia. A tropical storm watch is in effect for Butler, Clark, Crenshaw, George, Greene, Monroe, Washington, and Wilcox. Storm information: about 590 miles south-southwest of Mobile, Alabama, or about 600 miles south-southwest of Pensacola, Florida, 22.9 and 91.9 W. Storm intensity 70 miles per hour. Movement east-northeast or 70 degrees at 9 miles per hour. Situation overview. Tropical storm Isaias has strengthened to near hurricane strength and is forecast to become a hurricane soon. Isaias is moving to the east-northeast and will gradually turn northward through Friday, continuing to strengthen in the process. Isaias is expected to be a strong hurricane as it approaches the northern Gulf Coast Friday night.
As Isaias approaches the coast, the wind field will expand with the potential for significant wind impacts and a life-threatening storm surge, especially along and to the east of where Isaias makes landfall. There still remains uncertainty with the eventual speed and track of Isaias, so everyone should continue to closely monitor the latest forecast. Areas of heavy rainfall and flooding are possible mainly Friday and Friday night, with anticipated rainfall amounts of 3 to 6 inches with the highest amounts on the eastern side of the storm. Localized amounts up to 10 inches are possible near the coast. In addition, a favorable environment for tornadoes will also develop Friday night into early Saturday morning to the north and east of where the center of Isaias tracks. Please continue to monitor the latest forecast updates and follow the advice of your local emergency management officials. There is a high risk of rip currents for the following areas in Alabama, Baldwin Coastal and Mobile Coastal, and the following areas in Florida, Escambia Coastal, Okaloosa Coastal and Santa Rosa Coastal. High rip current risk remains in effect through late Saturday night. What? Dangerous rip currents. Where? In Alabama, Mobile Coastal and Baldwin Coastal counties. In Florida, Escambia Coastal, Santa Rosa Coastal and Okaloosa Coastal counties. When? Through late Saturday night. Impacts, rip currents can sweep even the best swimmers away from shore into deeper water. Swim near a lifeguard. If caught in a rip current, relax and float. Don't swim against the current. If able, swim in a direction following the shoreline. If unable to escape, face the shore and call or wave for help. Here's your marine forecast. On the weather map, Tropical Storm Isaias begins to lift northeast and northward over the central Gulf tonight into Thursday and Friday. Isaias is forecast to intensify to a hurricane Thursday morning and continues to strengthen through Friday. Winds deteriorate and seas become very high at the close of the week as Isaias approaches and moves north across the coastal waters. On Perdido Bay, Pensacola Bay including Santa Rosa Sound, and Choctawhatchee Bay. Hurricane warning in effect. For tonight, northeast winds 10 to 15 knots with gusts up to 20 knots. Waves 1 foot or less. A moderate chop. For Thursday, northeast winds 10 to 15 knots, increasing to 15 to 20 knots in the afternoon. Waves 1 foot or less. Choppy. For Thursday night, northeast winds 10 to 15 knots, becoming east 15 to 20 knots after midnight. Waves 1 foot or less. Choppy. A slight chance of showers after midnight. And for Friday, tropical storm conditions expected with hurricane conditions possible. East winds 20 to 25 knots with gusts up to 35 knots, increasing to 30 to 40 knots with gusts up to 65 knots in the afternoon. Waves 2 to 3 feet. Extremely rough. A chance of showers in the morning. Showers likely in the afternoon. A slight chance of thunderstorms late. On Perdido Bay, Pensacola Bay including Santa Rosa Sound, and Choctawhatchee Bay. Hurricane warning in effect. For tonight, northeast winds 5 to 10 knots, increasing to 10 to 15 knots after midnight. Waves 1 foot or less. A moderate chop. For Thursday, northeast winds 10 to 15 knots with gusts up to 20 knots. Waves 1 foot or less. A moderate chop. For Thursday night, east winds 10 to 15 knots with gusts up to 25 knots. Waves 1 foot or less. A moderate chop. A slight chance of showers after midnight. And for Friday, tropical storm conditions expected with hurricane conditions possible. East winds 20 to 25 knots with gusts up to 30 knots, increasing to 30 to 40 knots with gusts up to 60 knots in the afternoon. Waves 1 to 2 feet, building to 2 to 4 feet in the afternoon. Extremely rough. A chance of showers in the morning, then showers likely in the afternoon. From the Okaloosa-Walton County line to Pascagoula, and out 20 nautical miles. Hurricane warning in effect. For tonight, northeast winds 15 to 20 knots with gusts up to 25 knots. Seas 3 to 4 feet, occasionally to 5 feet. Wave detail, east 4 feet at 7 seconds. For Thursday,
tropical storm conditions possible with hurricane conditions also possible. Northeast winds 20 to 25 knots with gusts up to 30 knots. Seas 3 to 5 feet, occasionally to 6 feet. Wave detail, east 5 feet at 6 seconds. A slight chance of showers and thunderstorms late. For Thursday night, tropical storm conditions possible with hurricane conditions also possible. East winds 20 to 25 knots, increasing to 25 to 30 knots after midnight. Seas 3 to 5 feet, occasionally to 6 feet. Wave detail, east 5 feet at 7 seconds. A slight chance of showers in the evening. A slight chance of thunderstorms until early morning. A chance of showers after midnight. And for Friday, tropical storm conditions expected with hurricane conditions possible. East winds 25 to 30 knots with gusts up to 45 knots, increasing to 35 to 45 knots with gusts up to 70 knots in the afternoon. Seas 5 to 8 feet, occasionally to 10 feet, building to 9 to 13 feet, occasionally to 17 feet in the afternoon. Wave detail, east 12 feet at 9 seconds. A slight chance of thunderstorms early in the morning. A chance of showers in the morning, then showers with a slight chance of thunderstorms in the afternoon. From the Okaloosa-Walton County line to Pascagoula, from 20 to 60 nautical miles offshore. Hurricane warning in effect. For tonight,

up to 30 knots. Seas 5 to 6 feet, occasionally to 8 feet. Wave detail, east 6 feet at 6 seconds. A chance of showers. For Thursday night, tropical storm conditions possible with hurricane conditions also possible. East winds 20 to 25 knots, increasing to 25 to 30 knots after midnight. Seas 4 to 6 feet, occasionally to 8 feet, building to 5 to 8 feet, occasionally to 10 feet after midnight. Wave detail, east 8 feet at 8 seconds. A slight chance of thunderstorms. A chance of showers in the evening, then showers likely after midnight. And for Friday, hurricane conditions expected. East winds 25 to 30 knots with gusts up to 45 knots, increasing to 55 to 65 knots with gusts up to 90 knots in the afternoon. Seas 8 to 11 feet, occasionally to 14 feet, building to 13 to 18 feet, occasionally to 23 feet in the afternoon. Wave detail, east 18 feet at 9 seconds. Showers with a slight chance of thunderstorms until late afternoon, then showers with a chance of thunderstorms late. 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Tidal information, at the mouth of the Mobile River on Thursday, high tide at 2:09 a.m. Low tide at 6:05 a.m. High tide at 1:32 p.m. Low tide at 7:07 p.m. At the mouth of the Mobile River on Friday, high tide at 1:12 a.m. Low tide at 7:58 a.m. At Pensacola Bay on Thursday, high tide at 10:41 a.m. Low tide at 6 p.m. High tide at 11:11 p.m. At Pensacola Bay on Friday, low tide at 6:57 a.m. High tide at 11:06 p.m. At the East Pass in Destin on Thursday, high tide at 1:35 a.m. Low tide at 2:40 a.m. High tide at 10:08 a.m. Low tide at 5:26 p.m. High tide at 10:38 p.m. At the East Pass in Destin on Friday, low tide at 6:23 a.m. High tide at 10:33 p.m. The following weather reports were made at 10 p.m. Pensacola International Airport, skies were mostly cloudy. The temperature was 77 degrees, the dew point was 70, and the relative humidity was 79%. The wind was northeast at 5 miles an hour. The pressure was 29.93 inches and rising. Pensacola Naval Air Station, skies were cloudy. The temperature was 77 degrees, the dew point was 70, and the relative humidity was 79%. The wind was north at 5 miles an hour. The pressure was 29.92 inches and steady. The following is a summary of watches, warnings and advisories in effect. A hurricane warning has been issued until further notice. For the following areas, in Alabama, Baldwin Central and Baldwin Coastal, and the following areas, in Florida, Escambia Coastal, Okaloosa Coastal and Santa Rosa Coastal. A hurricane warning has been issued until further notice. For the following areas, in Florida, Escambia Inland, Okaloosa Inland and Santa Rosa Inland, and in Alabama, Baldwin Inland, a hurricane warning has been issued until further notice. For the following marine locations, coastal waters from Pensacola, Florida to Pascagoula, Mississippi out 20 nautical miles, coastal waters from Okaloosa-Walton County Line, Florida to Pensacola, Florida out 20 nautical miles, waters from Pensacola, Florida to Pascagoula, Mississippi extending from 20 nautical miles to 60 nautical miles, and waters from Okaloosa-Walton County Line to Pensacola, Florida from 20 to 60 nautical miles. A hurricane warning has been issued until further notice. For the following marine locations, Perdido Bay Area, Pensacola Bay Area including Santa Rosa Sound, Western Choctawhatchee Bay, and Eastern Choctawhatchee Bay. A hurricane watch remains in effect until further notice. For the following area, in Alabama, Escambia, a rip current risk remains in effect until 6 a.m. Central Daylight Time Sunday for the following area, in Alabama, Baldwin Coastal, and the following areas, in Florida, Escambia Coastal, Okaloosa Coastal and Santa Rosa Coastal. Here's your national weather.

0: The service forecast. Tonight, mostly cloudy. Lows in the mid-60s. Northeast winds 5 to 10 miles per hour. Thursday, partly sunny. Highs in the mid-80s. Northeast winds 10 to 15 miles per hour with gusts up to 25 miles per hour. Thursday night, mostly cloudy. Lows in the mid-60s. Northeast winds 5 to 10 miles per hour. Gusts up to 20 miles per hour after midnight. Friday, tropical storm conditions possible with hurricane conditions also possible. Partly sunny with a slight chance of showers in the morning, then mostly cloudy with a chance of showers in the afternoon. Locally heavy rainfall possible in the afternoon. Highs around 80. East winds 15 to 20 miles per hour. Gusts up to 30 miles per hour, increasing to 40 miles per hour in the afternoon. Chance of rain 50%. Friday night, tropical storm conditions possible. Showers. A slight chance of thunderstorms in the evening, then a chance of thunderstorms after midnight. Locally heavy rainfall possible. Lows in the mid-60s. Northeast winds 30 to 40 miles per hour, becoming southwest after midnight. Gusts up to 65 miles per hour. Chance of rain 90%. Saturday, showers. A chance of thunderstorms, mainly in the morning. Breezy with highs around 80. Chance of rain 90%. Saturday night, mostly cloudy with a chance of showers in the evening, then partly cloudy with a slight chance of showers after midnight. Lows in the upper 60s. Chance of rain 40%. Sunday, mostly sunny. Highs in the lower 80s. 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The current time is 10:57 p.m. Central Daylight Time. A hurricane warning is in effect. A storm surge watch has been upgraded to a storm surge warning and a hurricane watch has been upgraded to a hurricane warning for the following areas in Alabama: Baldwin Central, Baldwin Coastal, Mobile Central and Mobile Coastal, in the following areas in Florida: Escambia Coastal, Okaloosa Coastal and Santa Rosa Coastal. A hurricane warning is in effect. A hurricane watch has been upgraded to a hurricane warning for the following areas in Alabama: Baldwin Inland and Mobile Inland, in the following areas in Florida: Escambia Inland, Okaloosa Inland and Santa Rosa Inland. A hurricane warning is in effect for the following marine locations: coastal waters from Pensacola, Florida to Pascagoula, Mississippi, out 20 nautical miles, waters from Pensacola, Florida to Pascagoula, Mississippi, extending from 20 nautical miles to 60 nautical miles, coastal waters from Okaloosa-Walton County Line, Florida to Pensacola, Florida, out 20 nautical miles, and waters from Okaloosa-Walton County Line to Pensacola, Florida, from 20 to 60 nautical miles. Hurricane warning in effect. What? North winds 45 to 65 knots with gusts up to 100 knots and seas 25 to 30 feet. Where? Coastal waters from Pensacola, Florida to Pascagoula, Mississippi, out 20 nautical miles. Coastal waters from Okaloosa-Walton County Line, Florida to Pensacola, Florida, out 20 nautical miles. Waters from Pensacola, Florida to Pascagoula, Mississippi, from 20 to 60 nautical miles. And waters from Okaloosa-Walton County Line, Florida to Pensacola, Florida, from 20 to 60 nautical miles. When? Tropical storm force winds possible from Friday morning until Saturday morning. Hurricane force winds possible from Friday afternoon until early Saturday morning. Impacts: hurricane force winds and hazardous seas will capsize or damage vessels and severely reduce visibility. Mariners should remain in port, alter course, and slash or secure the vessel for extreme conditions. A hurricane warning is in effect for the following marine locations: North Mobile Bay, South Mobile Bay, Mississippi Sound, Alabama, Perdido Bay.
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0: Up to 5 feet. Where? Portions of the coastal waters of Alabama and northwest Florida. When? Tropical storm force winds possible from Friday afternoon until early Saturday morning. Hurricane force winds possible from Friday afternoon until early Saturday morning. Impacts: Hurricane force winds and hazardous seas will capsize or damage vessels and severely reduce visibility. Mariners should remain in port, alter course, and slash or secure the vessel for extreme conditions. A hurricane watch is in effect. The hurricane watch remains in effect for the following areas: in Alabama, Baldwin Inland and Mobile Inland, and the following areas: in Florida, Escambia Inland, Okaloosa Inland and Santa Rosa Inland. A hurricane watch is in effect. The hurricane watch remains in effect for the following areas: in Alabama, Conecuh, Covington, and Escambia. A hurricane watch is in effect for the following marine locations: coastal waters from Pensacola, Florida to Pascagoula, Mississippi, out 20 nautical miles, waters from Pensacola, Florida to Pascagoula, Mississippi, extending from 20 nautical miles to 60 nautical miles, coastal waters from Okaloosa-Walton County Line, Florida to Pensacola, Florida, out 20 nautical miles, and waters from Okaloosa-Walton County Line to Pensacola, Florida, from 20 to 60 nautical miles. Hurricane warning in effect. What? North winds 45 to 65 knots with gusts up to 100 knots and seas 25 to 30 feet. Where? Coastal waters from Pensacola, Florida to Pascagoula, Mississippi, out 20 nautical miles. Coastal waters from Okaloosa-Walton County Line, Florida to Pensacola, Florida, out 20 nautical miles. Waters from Pensacola, Florida to Pascagoula, Mississippi, from 20 to 60 nautical miles. And waters from Okaloosa-Walton County Line, Florida to Pensacola, Florida, from 20 to 60 nautical miles. When? Tropical storm force winds possible from Friday morning until Saturday morning. Hurricane force winds possible from Friday afternoon until early Saturday morning. Impacts: hurricane force winds and hazardous seas will capsize or damage vessels and severely reduce visibility. Mariners should remain in port, alter course, and slash or secure the vessel for extreme conditions. A hurricane watch is in effect for the following marine locations: North Mobile Bay, South Mobile Bay, Mississippi Sound, Alabama, Perdido Bay Area, Pensacola Bay Area including Santa Rosa Sound, Western Choctawhatchee Bay, and Eastern Choctawhatchee Bay. Hurricane warning in effect. What? North winds 40 to 60 knots with gusts up to 100 knots and waves up to 5 feet. Where? Portions of the coastal waters of Alabama and northwest Florida. When? Tropical storm force winds possible from Friday afternoon until early Saturday morning. Hurricane force winds possible from Friday afternoon until early Saturday morning. Impacts: hurricane force winds and hazardous seas will capsize or damage vessels and severely reduce visibility. Mariners should remain in port, alter course, and slash or secure the vessel for extreme conditions. A storm surge watch is in effect. A storm surge watch remains in effect and a hurricane watch remains in effect for the following areas: in Alabama, Baldwin Central, Baldwin Coastal, Mobile Central and Mobile Coastal, and the following areas: in Florida, Escambia Coastal, Okaloosa Coastal and Santa Rosa Coastal. Isaias nearing hurricane strength. New information. Changes to watches and warnings. The hurricane watch has been upgraded to a hurricane warning and the storm surge watch has been upgraded to a storm surge warning for Baldwin Central, Baldwin Coastal, Escambia Coastal, Mobile Central, Mobile Coastal, Okaloosa Coastal, and Santa Rosa Coastal. The hurricane watch has been upgraded to a hurricane warning for Baldwin Inland, Escambia Inland, Mobile Inland, Okaloosa Inland, and Santa Rosa Inland. Current watches and warnings. A storm surge warning and hurricane warning are in effect for Baldwin Central, Baldwin Coastal, Escambia Coastal, Mobile Central, Mobile Coastal, Okaloosa Coastal, and Santa Rosa Coastal. A hurricane warning is in effect for Baldwin Inland, Escambia Inland, Mobile Inland, Okaloosa Inland, and Santa Rosa Inland. A hurricane watch is in effect for Conecuh, Covington, and Escambia. A tropical storm watch is in effect for Butler, Clark, Crenshaw, George, Greene, Monroe, Washington, and Wilcox. Storm information: about 590 miles south-southwest of Mobile, Alabama, or about 600 miles south-southwest of Pensacola, Florida, 22.9 and 91.9 W. Storm intensity 70 miles per hour, movement east-northeast or 70 degrees at 9 miles per hour. Situation overview. Tropical storm Isaias has strengthened to near hurricane strength and is forecast to become a hurricane soon. Isaias is moving to the east-northeast and will gradually turn northward through Friday, continuing to strengthen in the process. Isaias is expected to be a strong hurricane as it approaches the northern Gulf Coast Friday night. As Isaias approaches the coast, the wind field will expand with the potential for significant wind impacts and a life-threatening storm surge, especially along and to the east of where Isaias makes landfall. There still remains uncertainty with the eventual speed and track of Isaias, so everyone should continue to closely monitor the latest forecast. Areas of heavy rainfall and flooding are possible mainly Friday and Friday night, with anticipated rainfall amounts of 3 to 6 inches with the highest amounts on the eastern side of the storm. Localized amounts up to 10 inches are possible near the coast. In addition, a favorable environment for tornadoes will also develop Friday night into early Saturday morning to the north and east of where the center of Isaias tracks. Please continue to monitor the latest forecast updates and follow the advice of your local emergency management officials. There is a high risk of rip currents for the following areas in Alabama, Baldwin Coastal and Mobile Coastal, and the following areas in Florida, Escambia Coastal, Okaloosa Coastal and Santa Rosa Coastal. High rip current risk remains in effect through late Saturday night. What? Dangerous rip currents. Where? In Alabama, Mobile Coastal and Baldwin Coastal counties. In Florida, Escambia Coastal, Santa Rosa Coastal and Okaloosa Coastal counties. When? Through late Saturday night. Impacts, rip currents can sweep even the best swimmers away from shore into deeper water. Swim near a lifeguard. If caught in a rip current, relax and float. Don't swim against the current. If able, swim in a direction following the shoreline. If unable to escape, face the shore and call or wave for help. Here's your marine forecast. On the weather map, Tropical Storm Isaias begins to lift northeast and northward over the central Gulf tonight into Thursday and Friday. Isaias is forecast to intensify to a hurricane Thursday morning and continues to strengthen through Friday. Winds deteriorate and seas become very high at the close of the week as Isaias approaches and moves north across the coastal waters. On Perdido Bay, Pensacola Bay including Santa Rosa Sound, and Choctawhatchee Bay. Hurricane warning in effect. For tonight, northeast winds 10 to 15 knots with gusts up to 20 knots. Waves 1 foot or less. A moderate chop. For Thursday, northeast winds 10 to 15 knots, increasing to 15 to 20 knots in the afternoon. Waves 1 foot or less. Choppy. For Thursday night, northeast winds 10 to 15 knots, becoming east 15 to 20 knots after midnight. Waves 1 foot or less. Choppy. A slight chance of showers after midnight. And for Friday, tropical storm conditions expected with hurricane conditions possible. East winds 20 to 25 knots with gusts up to 35 knots, increasing to 30 to 40 knots with gusts up to 65 knots in the afternoon. Waves 2 to 3 feet. Extremely rough. A chance of showers in the morning. Showers likely in the afternoon. A slight chance of thunderstorms late. On Perdido Bay, Pensacola Bay including Santa Rosa Sound, and Choctawhatchee Bay. Hurricane warning in effect. For tonight, northeast winds 5 to 10 knots, increasing to 10 to 15 knots after midnight. Waves 1 foot or less. A moderate chop. For Thursday, northeast winds 10 to 15 knots with gusts up to 20 knots. Waves 1 foot or less. A moderate chop. For Thursday night, east winds 10 to 15 knots with gusts up to 25 knots. Waves 1 foot or less. A moderate chop. A slight chance of showers after midnight. And for Friday, tropical storm conditions expected with hurricane conditions possible. East winds 20 to 25 knots with gusts up to 30 knots, increasing to 30 to 40 knots with gusts up to 60 knots in the afternoon. Waves 1 to 2 feet, building to 2 to 4 feet in the afternoon. Extremely rough. A chance of showers in the morning, then showers likely in the afternoon. From the Okaloosa-Walton County line to Pascagoula, and out 20 nautical miles. Hurricane warning in effect. For tonight, Northeast winds 15 to 20 knots with gusts up to 25 knots. Seas 3 to 4 feet, occasionally to 5 feet. Wave detail, east 4 feet at 7 seconds. For Thursday, tropical storm conditions possible with hurricane conditions also possible. Northeast winds 20 to 25 knots with gusts up to 30 knots. Seas 3 to 5 feet, occasionally to 6 feet. Wave detail, east 5 feet at 6 seconds. A slight chance of showers and thunderstorms late. For Thursday night, tropical storm conditions possible with hurricane conditions also possible. East winds 20 to 25 knots, increasing to 25 to 30 knots after midnight. Seas 3 to 5 feet, occasionally to 6 feet. Wave detail, east 5 feet at 7 seconds. A slight chance of showers in the evening. A slight chance of thunderstorms until early morning. A chance of showers after midnight. And for Friday, tropical storm conditions expected with hurricane conditions possible. East winds 25 to 30 knots with gusts up to 45 knots, increasing to 35 to 45 knots with gusts up to 70 knots in the afternoon. Seas 5 to 8 feet, occasionally to 10 feet, building to 9 to 13 feet, occasionally to 17 feet in the afternoon. Wave detail, east 12 feet at 9 seconds. A slight chance of thunderstorms early in the morning. A chance of showers in the morning, then showers with a slight chance of thunderstorms in the afternoon. From the Okaloosa-Walton County line to Pascagoula, from 20 to 60 nautical miles offshore. Hurricane warning in effect. For tonight, tropical storm conditions possible with hurricane conditions also possible. Northeast winds 20 to 25 knots with gusts up to 30 knots. Seas 4 to 6 feet, occasionally to 8 feet. Wave detail, east 6 feet at 7 seconds. A slight chance of thunderstorms. A slight chance of showers early this evening, then a chance of showers late this evening and overnight. For Thursday, tropical storm conditions possible with hurricane conditions also possible. East winds 20 to 25 knots with gusts up to 30 knots. Seas 5 to 6 feet, occasionally to 8 feet. Wave detail, east 6 feet at 6 seconds. A chance of showers. For Thursday night, tropical storm conditions possible with hurricane conditions also possible. East winds 20 to 25 knots, increasing to 25 to 30 knots after midnight. Seas 4 to 6 feet, occasionally to 8 feet, building to 5 to 8 feet, occasionally to 10 feet after midnight. Wave detail, east 8 feet at 8 seconds. A slight chance of thunderstorms. A chance of showers in the evening, then showers likely after midnight. And for Friday, hurricane conditions expected. East winds 25 to 30 knots with gusts up to 45 knots, increasing to 55 to 65 knots with gusts up to 90 knots in the afternoon. Seas 8 to 11 feet, occasionally to 14 feet, building to 13 to 18 feet, occasionally to 23 feet in the afternoon. Wave detail, east 18 feet at 9 seconds. Showers with a slight chance of thunderstorms until late afternoon, then showers with a chance of thunderstorms late. Tidal information, at the mouth of the Mobile River on Thursday, high tide at 2:09 a.m. Low tide at 6:05 a.m. High tide at 1:32 p.m. Low tide at 7:07 p.m. At the mouth of the Mobile River on Friday, high tide at 1:12 a.m. Low tide at 7:58 a.m. At Pensacola Bay on Thursday, high tide at 10:41 a.m. Low tide at 6 p.m. High tide at 11:11 p.m. At Pensacola Bay on Friday, low tide at 6:57 a.m. High tide at 11:06 p.m. At the East Pass in Destin on Thursday, high tide at 1:35 a.m. Low tide at 2:40 a.m. High tide at 10:08 a.m. Low tide at 5:26 p.m. High tide at 10:38 p.m. At the East Pass in Destin on Friday, low tide at 6:23 a.m. High tide at 10:33 p.m. The following marine observations were made as of 11 p.m. Mobile Bay Coast Guard Station. Winds were northeast at 7 knots. Sea temperature 81 degrees. Air temperature 78 degrees. Weeks Bay, calm. Air temperature was 75 degrees. Pensacola Bay, north winds at 4 knots. Air temperature was 78 degrees. The report from the east end of Dauphin Island was not available. Graham Bay, north winds at 5 knots. Air temperature was 76 degrees. And Pettiboy Island, northeast winds at 13 knots. Air temperature was 78 degrees. 12 miles south of Orange Beach, winds were northeast at 70 knots. Air temperature was 82 degrees. Gulf water temperature 83 degrees. Wave height 5 feet, with a period of 6 seconds. 100 miles south of Destin. Winds were east at 21 knots. Air temperature 82 degrees. Wave heights 8 feet. Wave period 8 seconds. The following weather reports were made at 11 p.m. Pensacola International Airport, skies were mostly cloudy. The temperature was 76 degrees, the dew point was 69, and the relative humidity was 79%. The wind was variable at 5 miles an hour. The pressure was 29.93 inches and steady. Pensacola Naval Air Station, skies were mostly cloudy. The temperature was 76 degrees, the dew point was 70, and the relative humidity was 82%. The wind was north at 5 miles an hour. The pressure was 29.92 inches and steady. The following is a summary of watches, warnings and advisories in effect. A hurricane warning has been issued until further notice. For the following areas, in Alabama, Baldwin Central and Baldwin Coastal, and the following areas, in Florida, Escambia Coastal, Okaloosa Coastal and Santa Rosa Coastal. A hurricane warning has been issued until further notice. For the following areas, in Florida, Escambia Inland, Okaloosa Inland and Santa Rosa Inland, and in Alabama, Baldwin Inland, a hurricane warning has been issued until further notice. For the following marine locations, coastal waters from Pensacola, Florida to Pascagoula, Mississippi out 20 nautical miles, coastal waters from Okaloosa-Walton County Line, Florida to Pensacola, Florida out 20 nautical miles, waters from Pensacola, Florida to Pascagoula, Mississippi extending from 20 nautical miles to 60 nautical miles, and waters from Okaloosa-Walton County Line to Pensacola, Florida from 20 to 60 nautical miles. A hurricane warning has been issued until further notice. For the following marine locations, Perdido Bay Area, Pensacola Bay Area including Santa Rosa Sound, Western Choctawhatchee Bay, and Eastern Choctawhatchee Bay. A hurricane watch remains in effect until further notice. For the following area, in Alabama, Escambia, a rip current risk remains in effect until 6 a.m. Central Daylight Time Sunday. For the following area, in Alabama, Baldwin Coastal, and the following areas, in Florida, Escambia Coastal, Okaloosa Coastal and Santa Rosa Coastal. 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Here's your National Weather Service forecast. Tonight, mostly cloudy. Lows in the mid-60s. Northeast winds 5 to 10 miles per hour. Thursday, partly sunny. Highs in the mid-80s. Northeast winds 10 to 15 miles per hour with gusts up to 25 miles per hour. Thursday night, mostly cloudy. Lows in the mid-60s. Northeast winds 5 to 10 miles per hour. Gusts up to 20 miles per hour after midnight. Friday, tropical storm conditions possible with hurricane conditions also possible. Partly sunny with a slight chance of showers in the morning, then mostly cloudy with a chance of showers in the afternoon. Locally heavy rainfall possible in the afternoon. Highs around 80. East winds 15 to 20 miles per hour. Gusts up to 30 miles per hour, increasing to 40 miles per hour in the afternoon. Chance of rain 50%. Friday night, tropical storm conditions possible. Showers. A slight chance of thunderstorms in the evening, then a chance of thunderstorms after midnight. Locally heavy rainfall possible. Lows in the mid-60s. Northeast winds 30 to 40 miles per hour, becoming southwest after midnight. Gusts up to 65 miles per hour. Chance of rain 90%. Saturday, showers. A chance of thunderstorms, mainly in the morning. Breezy with highs around 80. Chance of rain 90%. Saturday night, mostly cloudy with a chance of showers in the evening, then partly cloudy with a slight chance of showers after midnight. Lows in the upper 60s. Chance of rain 40%. Sunday, mostly sunny. Highs in the lower 80s. 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The current time is 11:20 p.m. Central Daylight Time. A hurricane warning is in effect. A storm surge watch has been upgraded to a storm surge warning, and a hurricane watch has been upgraded to a hurricane warning for the following areas: in Alabama, Baldwin Central, Baldwin Coastal, Mobile Central and Mobile Coastal, and the following areas: in Florida, Escambia Coastal, Okaloosa Coastal and Santa Rosa Coastal. A hurricane warning is in effect. A hurricane watch has been upgraded to a hurricane warning for the following areas: in Alabama, Baldwin Inland and Mobile Inland, and the following areas: in Florida, Escambia Inland, Okaloosa Inland and Santa Rosa Inland. A hurricane warning is in effect for the following marine locations: coastal waters from Pensacola, Florida to Pascagoula, Mississippi, out 20 nautical miles, waters from Pensacola, Florida to Pascagoula, Mississippi, extending from 20 nautical miles to 60 nautical miles, coastal waters from Okaloosa-Walton County line, Florida to Pensacola, Florida, out 20 nautical miles, and waters from Okaloosa-Walton County line to Pensacola, Florida, from 20 to 60 nautical miles. Hurricane warning in effect. What? North winds 45 to 65 knots with gusts up to 100 knots and seas 25 to 30 feet. Where? Coastal waters from Pensacola, Florida to Pascagoula, Mississippi, out 20 nautical miles. Coastal waters from Okaloosa-Walton County line, Florida to Pensacola, Florida, out 20 nautical miles. Waters from Pensacola, Florida to Pascagoula, Mississippi, from 20 to 60 nautical miles. And waters from Okaloosa-Walton County line, Florida to Pensacola, Florida, from 20 to 60 nautical miles. When? Tropical storm force winds possible from Friday morning until Saturday morning. Hurricane force winds possible from Friday afternoon until early Saturday morning. Impacts: hurricane force winds and hazardous seas will capsize or damage vessels and severely reduce visibility. Mariners should remain in port, alter course, and slash or secure the vessel for extreme conditions. A hurricane warning is in effect for the following marine locations: North Mobile Bay, South Mobile Bay, Mississippi Sound, Alabama, Perdido Bay Area, Pensacola Bay Area including Santa Rosa Sound, Western Choctaw-Hatchee Bay, and Eastern Choctaw-Hatchee Bay. Hurricane warning in effect. What? North winds 40 to 60 knots with gusts up to 100 knots and waves up to 5 feet. Where? Portions of the coastal waters of Alabama and northwest Florida. When? Tropical storm force winds possible from Friday afternoon until early Saturday morning. Hurricane force winds possible from Friday afternoon until early Saturday morning. Impacts: hurricane force winds and hazardous seas will capsize or damage vessels and severely reduce visibility. Mariners should remain in port, alter course, and slash or secure the vessel for extreme conditions. A hurricane watch is in effect. The hurricane watch remains in effect for the following areas: in Alabama, Baldwin Inland and Mobile Inland, and the following areas: in Florida, Escambia Inland, Okaloosa Inland and Santa Rosa Inland. A hurricane watch is in effect. The hurricane watch remains in effect for the following areas: in Alabama, Conecuh, Covington and Escambia. A hurricane watch is in effect for the following marine locations: coastal waters from Pensacola, Florida to Pascagoula, Mississippi, out 20 nautical miles, waters from Pensacola, Florida to Pascagoula, Mississippi, extending from 20 nautical miles to 60 nautical miles, coastal waters from Okaloosa-Walton County line, Florida to Pensacola, Florida, out 20 nautical miles, and waters from Okaloosa-Walton County line to Pensacola, Florida, from 20 to 60 nautical miles. Hurricane warning in effect. What? North winds 45 to 65 knots with gusts up to 100 knots and seas 25 to 30 feet. Where? Coastal waters from Pensacola, Florida to Pascagoula, Mississippi out 20 nautical miles. Coastal waters from Okaloosa, Walton County line, Florida to Pensacola, Florida out 20 nautical miles. Waters from Pensacola, Florida to Pascagoula, Mississippi from 20 to 60 nautical miles. And waters from Okaloosa, Walton County line, Florida to Pensacola, Florida from 20 to 60 nautical miles. When? Tropical storm force winds possible from Friday morning until Saturday morning. Hurricane force winds possible from Friday afternoon until early Saturday morning. Impacts, hurricane force winds and hazardous seas will capsize or damage vessels and severely reduce visibility. Mariners should remain in port, alter course, and slash or secure the vessel for extreme conditions. A hurricane watch is in effect for the following marine locations: North Mobile Bay, South Mobile Bay, Mississippi Sound, Alabama, Perdido Bay Area, Pensacola Bay Area including Santa Rosa Sound, Western Choctaw Hatchie Bay, and Eastern Choctaw Hatchie Bay. Hurricane warning in effect. What? North winds 40 to 60 knots with gusts up to 100 knots and waves up to 5 feet. Where? Portions of the coastal waters of Alabama and northwest Florida. When? Tropical storm force winds possible from Friday afternoon until early Saturday morning. Hurricane force winds possible from Friday afternoon until early Saturday morning. Impacts, hurricane force winds and hazardous seas will capsize or damage vessels and severely reduce visibility. Mariners should remain in port, alter course, and slash or secure the vessel for extreme conditions. A storm surge watch is in effect. A storm surge watch remains in effect and a hurricane watch remains in effect for the following areas in Alabama: Baldwin Central, Baldwin Coastal, Mobile Central and Mobile Coastal, and the following areas, in Florida, Escambia Coastal, Okaloosa Coastal and Santa Rosa Coastal. Isaiah is nearing hurricane strength. New information. Changes to watches and warnings. The hurricane watch has been upgraded to a hurricane warning and the storm surge watch has been upgraded to a storm surge warning for Baldwin Central, Baldwin Coastal, Escambia Coastal, Mobile Central, Mobile Coastal, Okaloosa Coastal, and Santa Rosa Coastal. The hurricane watch has been upgraded to a hurricane warning for Baldwin Inland, Escambia Inland, Mobile Inland, Okaloosa Inland, and Santa Rosa Inland. Current watches and warnings. A storm surge warning and hurricane warning are in effect for Baldwin Central, Baldwin Coastal, Escambia Coastal, Mobile Central, Mobile Coastal, Okaloosa Coastal, and Santa Rosa Coastal. A hurricane warning is in effect for Baldwin Inland, Escambia Inland, Mobile Inland, Okaloosa Inland, and Santa Rosa Inland. A hurricane watch is in effect for Kaneka, Covington, and Escambia. A tropical storm watch is in effect for Butler, Clark, Crenshaw, George, Greene, Monroe, Washington, and Wilcox. Storm information, about 590 miles south-southwest of Mobile, Alabama, or about 600 miles south-southwest of Pensacola, Florida, 22.9 and 91.9 W. Storm intensity 70 miles per hour, movement east-northeast or 70 degrees at 9 miles per hour. Situation overview. Tropical storm Isaias has strengthened to near hurricane strength and is forecast to become a hurricane soon. Isaias is moving to the east-northeast and will gradually turn northward through Friday, continuing to strengthen in the process. Isaias is expected to be a strong hurricane as it approaches the northern Gulf Coast Friday night. As Isaias approaches the coast, the wind field will expand with the potential for significant wind impacts and a life-threatening storm surge, especially along and to the east of where Isaias makes landfall. There still remains uncertainty with the eventual speed and track of Isaias, so everyone should continue to closely monitor the latest forecast. Areas of heavy rainfall and flooding are possible mainly Friday and Friday night, with anticipated rainfall amounts of 3 to 6 inches with the highest amounts on the eastern side of the storm. Localized amounts up to 10 inches are possible near the coast. In addition, a favorable environment for tornadoes will also develop Friday night into early Saturday morning to the north and east of where the center of Isaias tracks. Please continue to monitor the latest forecast updates and follow the advice of your local emergency management officials. There is a high risk of rip currents for the following areas in Alabama. Baldwin Coastal and Mobile Coastal, in the following areas, in Florida, Escambia Coastal, Okaloosa Coastal and Santa Rosa Coastal. High rip current risk remains in effect through late Saturday night. What? Dangerous rip currents. Where? In Alabama, Mobile Coastal and Baldwin Coastal counties. In Florida, Escambia Coastal, Santa Rosa Coastal and Okaloosa Coastal counties. When? Through late Saturday night. Impacts, rip currents can sweep even the best swimmers away from shore into deeper water. Swim near a lifeguard. If caught in a rip current, relax and float. Don't swim against the current. If able, swim in a direction following the shoreline. If unable to escape, face the shore and call or wave for help. Here's your marine forecast. On the weather map, Tropical Storm Isaias begins to lift northeast and northward over the central Gulf tonight into Thursday and Friday. Isaias is forecast to intensify to a hurricane Thursday morning and continues to strengthen through Friday. Winds deteriorate and seas become very high at the close of the week as Isaias approaches and moves north across the coastal waters. On Perdido Bay, Pensacola Bay including Santa Rosa Sound, and Choctawhatchee Bay. Hurricane warning in effect. For tonight, northeast winds 10 to 15 knots with gusts up to 20 knots. Waves 1 foot or less. A moderate chop. For Thursday, northeast winds 10 to 15 knots, increasing to 15 to 20 knots in the afternoon. Waves 1 foot or less. Choppy. For Thursday night, northeast winds 10 to 15 knots, becoming east 15 to 20 knots after midnight. Waves 1 foot or less. Choppy. A slight chance of showers after midnight. And for Friday, tropical storm conditions expected with hurricane conditions possible. East winds 20 to 25 knots with gusts up to 35 knots, increasing to 30 to 40 knots with gusts up to 65 knots in the afternoon. Waves 2 to 3 feet. Extremely rough. A chance of showers in the morning. Showers likely in the afternoon. A slight chance of thunderstorms late. On Perdido Bay, Pensacola Bay including Santa Rosa Sound, and Choctawhatchee Bay. Hurricane warning in effect. For tonight, northeast winds 5 to 10 knots, increasing to 10 to 15 knots after midnight. Waves 1 foot or less. A moderate chop. For Thursday, northeast winds 10 to 15 knots with gusts up to 20 knots. Waves 1 foot or less. A moderate chop. For Thursday night, east winds 10 to 15 knots with gusts up to 25 knots. Waves 1 foot or less. A moderate chop. A slight chance of showers after midnight. And for Friday, tropical storm conditions expected with hurricane conditions possible. East winds 20 to 25 knots with gusts up to 30 knots, increasing to 30 to 40 knots with gusts up to 60 knots in the afternoon. Waves 1 to 2 feet, building to 2 to 4 feet in the afternoon. Extremely rough. A chance of showers in the morning, then showers likely in the afternoon. From the Okaloosa-Walton County line to Pascagoula, and out 20 nautical miles. Hurricane warning in effect. For tonight, northeast winds 15 to 20 knots with gusts up to 25 knots. Seas 3 to 4 feet, occasionally to 5 feet. Wave detail, east 4 feet at 7 seconds. For Thursday, tropical storm conditions possible with hurricane conditions also possible. Northeast winds 20 to 25 knots with gusts up to 30 knots. Seas 3 to 5 feet, occasionally to 6 feet. Wave detail, east 5 feet at 6 seconds. A slight chance of showers and thunderstorms late. For Thursday night, tropical storm conditions possible with hurricane conditions also possible. East winds 20 to 25 knots, increasing to 25 to 30 knots after midnight. Seas 3 to 5 feet, occasionally to 6 feet. Wave detail, east 5 feet at 7 seconds. A slight chance of showers in the evening. A slight chance of thunderstorms until early morning. A chance of showers after midnight. And for Friday, tropical storm conditions expected with hurricane conditions possible. East winds 25 to 30 knots with gusts up to 45 knots, increasing to 35 to 45 knots with gusts up to 70 knots in the afternoon. Seas 5 to 8 feet, occasionally to 10 feet, building to 9 to 13 feet, occasionally to 17 feet in the afternoon. Wave detail, east 12 feet at 9 seconds. A slight chance of thunderstorms early in the morning. A chance of showers in the morning, then showers with a slight chance of thunderstorms in the afternoon. From the Okaloosa-Walton County line to Pascagoula, from 20 to 60 nautical miles offshore. Hurricane warning in effect. For tonight, tropical storm conditions possible with hurricane conditions also possible. Northeast winds 20 to 25 knots with gusts up to 30 knots. Seas 4 to 6 feet, occasionally to 8 feet. Wave detail, east 6 feet at 7 seconds. A slight chance of thunderstorms. A slight chance of showers early this evening, then a chance of showers late this evening and overnight. For Thursday, tropical storm conditions possible with hurricane conditions also possible. East winds 20 to 25 knots with gusts up to 30 knots. Seas 5 to 6 feet, occasionally to 8 feet. Wave detail, east 6 feet at 6 seconds. A chance of showers. For Thursday night, tropical storm conditions possible with hurricane conditions also possible. East winds 20 to 25 knots, increasing to 25 to 30 knots after midnight. Seas 4 to 6 feet, occasionally to 8 feet, building to 5 to 8 feet, occasionally to 10 feet after midnight. Wave detail, east 8 feet at 8 seconds. A slight chance of thunderstorms. A chance of showers in the evening, then showers likely after midnight. And for Friday, hurricane conditions expected. East winds 25 to 30 knots with gusts up to 45 knots, increasing to 55 to 65 knots with gusts up to 90 knots in the afternoon. Seas 8 to 11 feet, occasionally to 14 feet, building to 13 to 18 feet, occasionally to 23 feet in the afternoon. Wave detail, east 18 feet at 9 seconds. Showers with a slight chance of thunderstorms until late afternoon, then showers with a chance of thunderstorms late. Tidal information, at the mouth of the Mobile River on Thursday, high tide at 2:09 a.m. Low tide at 6:05 a.m. High tide at 1:32 p.m. Low tide at 7:07 p.m. At the mouth of the Mobile River on Friday, high tide at 1:12 a.m. Low tide at 7:58 a.m. At Pensacola Bay on Thursday, high tide at 10:41 a.m. Low tide at 6 p.m. High tide at 11:11 p.m. At Pensacola Bay on Friday, low tide at 6:57 a.m. High tide at 11:06 p.m. At the East Pass in Destin on Thursday, high tide at 1:35 a.m. Low tide at 2:40 a.m. High tide at 10:08 a.m. Low tide at 5:26 p.m. High tide at 10:38 p.m. At the East Pass in Destin on Friday, low tide at 6:23 a.m. High tide at 10:33 p.m. The following marine observations were made as of 11 p.m. Mobile Bay Coast Guard Station. Winds were northeast at 7 knots. Sea temperature 81 degrees. Air temperature 78 degrees. Weeks Bay, calm. Air temperature was 75 degrees. Pensacola Bay, north winds at 4 knots. Air temperature was 78 degrees. The report from the east end of Dauphin Island was not available. Graham Bay, north winds at 5 knots. Air temperature was 76 degrees. And Pettiboy Island, northeast winds at 13 knots. Air temperature was 78 degrees. 12 miles south of Orange Beach, winds were northeast at 17 knots. Air temperature was 82 degrees. Gulf water temperature 83 degrees. Wave height 5 feet, with a period of 6 seconds. 100 miles south of Destin. Winds were east at 21 knots. Air temperature 82 degrees. Wave heights 8 feet. Wave period 8 seconds. The following weather reports were made at 11 p.m. Pensacola International Airport, skies were mostly cloudy. The temperature was 76 degrees, the dew point was 69, and the relative humidity was 79%. The wind was variable at 5 miles an hour. The pressure was 29.93 inches and steady. Pensacola Naval Air Station, skies were mostly cloudy. The temperature was 76 degrees, the dew point was 70, and the relative humidity was 82%. The wind was north at 5 miles an hour. The pressure was 29.92 inches and steady. The following is a summary of watches, warnings, and advisories in effect. A hurricane warning has been issued until further notice. For the following areas, in Alabama, Baldwin Central and Baldwin Coastal, and the following areas, in Florida, Escambia Coastal, Okaloosa Coastal, and Santa Rosa Coastal. A hurricane warning has been issued until further notice. For the following areas, in Florida, Escambia Inland, Okaloosa Inland, and Santa Rosa Inland, and in Alabama, Baldwin Inland, a hurricane warning has been issued until further notice. For the following marine locations, coastal waters from Pensacola, Florida to Pascagoula, Mississippi, out 20 nautical miles, coastal waters from Okaloosa, Walton County Line, Florida to Pensacola, Florida, out 20 nautical miles, waters from Pensacola, Florida to Pascagoula, Mississippi, extending from 20 nautical miles to 60 nautical miles, and waters from Okaloosa, Walton County Line to Pensacola, Florida, from 20 to 60 nautical miles. A hurricane warning has been issued until further notice. For the following marine locations, Perdido Bay Area, Pensacola Bay Area including Santa Rosa Sound, Western Choctawhatchee Bay, and Eastern Choctawhatchee Bay. A hurricane watch remains in effect until further notice. For the following area, in Alabama, Escambia, a rip current risk remains in effect until 6 a.m. Central Daylight Time Sunday. For the following area, in Alabama, Baldwin Coastal, and the following areas, in Florida, Escambia Coastal, Okaloosa Coastal, and Santa Rosa Coastal. Here's your National Weather Service forecast. Tonight, mostly cloudy. Lows in the mid-60s. Northeast winds 5 to 10 miles per hour. Thursday, partly sunny. Highs in the mid-80s. Northeast winds 10 to 15 miles per hour with gusts up to 25 miles per hour. Thursday night, mostly cloudy. Lows in the mid-60s. Northeast winds 5 to 10 miles per hour. Gusts up to 20 miles per hour after midnight. Friday, tropical storm conditions possible with hurricane conditions also possible. Partly sunny with a slight chance of showers in the morning, then mostly cloudy with a chance of showers in the afternoon. Locally heavy rainfall possible in the afternoon. Highs around 80. East winds 15 to 20 miles per hour. Gusts up to 30 miles per hour, increasing to 40 miles per hour in the afternoon. Chance of rain 50%. Friday night, tropical storm conditions possible. Showers. A slight chance of thunderstorms in the evening, then a chance of thunderstorms after midnight. Locally heavy rainfall possible. Lows in the mid-60s. Northeast winds 30 to 40 miles per hour, becoming southwest after midnight. Gusts up to 65 miles per hour. Chance of rain 90%. Saturday, showers. A chance of thunderstorms, mainly in the morning. Breezy with highs around 80. Chance of rain 90%. Saturday night, mostly cloudy with a chance of showers in the evening, then partly cloudy with a slight chance of showers after midnight. Lows in the upper 60s. Chance of rain 40%. Sunday, mostly sunny. Highs in the lower 80s. 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The current time is 11:44 p.m. Central Daylight Time. A hurricane warning is in effect. A storm surge watch has been upgraded to a storm surge warning and a hurricane watch has been upgraded to a hurricane warning for the following areas, in Alabama, Baldwin Central, Baldwin Coastal, Mobile Central and Mobile Coastal, and the following areas, in Florida, Escambia Coastal, Okaloosa Coastal and Santa Rosa Coastal. A hurricane warning is in effect. A hurricane watch has been upgraded to a hurricane warning for the following areas, in Alabama, Baldwin Inland and Mobile Inland, and the following areas, in Florida, Escambia Inland, Okaloosa Inland and Santa Rosa Inland. A hurricane warning is in effect for the following marine locations, coastal waters from Pensacola, Florida to Pascagoula, Mississippi out 20 nautical miles, waters from Pensacola, Florida to Pascagoula, Mississippi extending from 20 nautical miles to 60 nautical miles, coastal waters from Okaloosa, Walton County line, Florida to Pensacola, Florida out 20 nautical miles, and waters from Okaloosa, Walton County line to Pensacola, Florida from 20 to 60 nautical miles. Hurricane warning in effect. What? North winds 45 to 65 knots with gusts up to 100 knots and seas 25 to 30 feet. Where? Coastal waters from Pensacola, Florida to Pascagoula, Mississippi out 20 nautical miles, coastal waters from Okaloosa, Walton County line, Florida to Pensacola, Florida out 20 nautical miles, waters from Pensacola, Florida to Pascagoula, Mississippi from 20 to 60 nautical miles, and waters from Okaloosa, Walton County line, Florida to Pensacola, Florida from 20 to 60 nautical miles. When? Tropical storm force winds possible from Friday morning until Saturday morning. Hurricane force winds possible from Friday afternoon until early Saturday morning. Impacts, hurricane force winds and hazardous seas will capsize or damage vessels and severely reduce visibility. Mariners should remain in port, alter course, and slash or secure the vessel for extreme conditions. A hurricane warning is in effect for the following marine locations, North Mobile Bay, South Mobile Bay, Mississippi Sound, Alabama, Perdido Bay Area, Pensacola Bay Area including Santa Rosa Sound, Western Choctawhatchee Bay, and Eastern Choctawhatchee Bay. Hurricane warning in effect. What? North winds 40 to 60 knots with gusts up to 100 knots and waves up to 5 feet. Where? Portions of the coastal waters of Alabama and northwest Florida. When? Tropical storm force winds possible from Friday afternoon until early Saturday morning. Hurricane force winds possible from Friday afternoon until early Saturday morning. Impacts, hurricane force winds and hazardous seas will capsize or damage vessels and severely reduce visibility. Mariners should remain in port, alter course, and slash or secure the vessel for extreme conditions. 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From the Mobile Pensacola National Weather Service. A hurricane watch is in effect. The hurricane watch remains in effect for the following areas, in Alabama, Baldwin Inland and Mobile Inland, and the following areas, in Florida, Escambia Inland, Okaloosa Inland and Santa Rosa Inland. A hurricane watch is in effect. The hurricane watch remains in effect for the following areas, in Alabama, Conecuh, Covington and Escambia. A hurricane watch is in effect for the following marine locations, coastal waters from Pensacola, Florida to Pascagoula, Mississippi out 20 nautical miles, waters from Pensacola, Florida to Pascagoula, Mississippi extending from 20 nautical miles to 60 nautical miles, coastal waters from Okaloosa, Walton County line, Florida to Pensacola, Florida out 20 nautical miles, and waters from Okaloosa, Walton County line to Pensacola, Florida from 20 to 60 nautical miles. Hurricane warning in effect. What? North winds 45 to 65 knots with gusts up to 100 knots and seas 25 to 30 feet. Where? Coastal waters from Pensacola, Florida to Pascagoula, Mississippi out 20 nautical miles, coastal waters from Okaloosa, Walton County line, Florida to Pensacola, Florida out 20 nautical miles, waters from Pensacola, Florida to Pascagoula, Mississippi from 20 to 60 nautical miles, and waters from Okaloosa, Walton County line, Florida to Pensacola, Florida from 20 to 60 nautical miles. When? Tropical storm force winds possible from Friday morning until Saturday morning. Hurricane force winds possible from Friday afternoon until early Saturday morning. Impacts, hurricane force winds and hazardous seas will capsize or damage vessels and severely reduce visibility. Mariners should remain in port, alter course, and slash or secure the vessel for extreme conditions. A hurricane watch is in effect for the following marine locations, North Mobile Bay, South Mobile Bay, Mississippi Sound, Alabama, Perdido Bay Area, Pensacola Bay Area including Santa Rosa Sound, Western Choctawhatchee Bay, and Eastern Choctawhatchee Bay. hurricane warning in effect. What? North winds 40 to 60 knots with gusts up to 100 knots and waves up to 5 feet. Where? Portions of the coastal waters of Alabama and northwest Florida. When? Tropical storm force winds possible from Friday afternoon until early Saturday morning. Hurricane force winds possible from

Isaiah is nearing hurricane strength. New information. 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The hurricane watch has been upgraded to a hurricane warning and the storm surge watch has been upgraded to a storm surge warning for Baldwin Central, Baldwin Coastal, Escambia Coastal, Mobile Central, Mobile Coastal, Okaloosa Coastal, and Santa Rosa Coastal. The hurricane watch has been upgraded to a hurricane warning for Baldwin Inland, Escambia Inland, Mobile Inland, Okaloosa Inland, and Santa Rosa Inland. Current watches and warnings. A storm surge warning and hurricane warning are in effect for Baldwin Central, Baldwin Coastal, Escambia Coastal, Mobile Central, Mobile Coastal, Okaloosa Coastal, and Santa Rosa Coastal. A hurricane warning is in effect for Baldwin Inland, Escambia Inland, Mobile Inland, Okaloosa Inland, and Santa Rosa Inland. A hurricane watch is in effect for Kaneka, Covington, and Escambia. A tropical storm watch is in effect for Butler, Clark, Crenshaw, George, Green, Monroe, Washington, and Wilcox. Storm information, about 590 miles south-southwest of Mobile, Alabama, or about 600 miles south-southwest of Pensacola, Florida, 22.9 and 91.9 W. Storm intensity 70 miles per hour. Movement east-northeast or 70 degrees at 9 miles per hour. Situation overview. Tropical storm Isaias has strengthened to near hurricane strength and is forecast to become a hurricane soon. Isaias is moving to the east-northeast and will gradually turn northward through Friday, continuing to strengthen in the process. Isaias is expected to be a strong hurricane as it approaches the northern Gulf Coast Friday night. As Isaias approaches the coast, the wind field will expand with the potential for significant wind impacts and a life-threatening storm surge, especially along and to the east of where Isaias makes landfall. There still remains uncertainty with the eventual speed and track of Isaias, so everyone should continue to closely monitor the latest forecast. Areas of heavy rainfall and flooding are possible mainly Friday and Friday night, with anticipated rainfall amounts of 3 to 6 inches with the highest amounts on the eastern side of the storm. Localized amounts up to 10 inches are possible near the coast. In addition, a favorable environment for tornadoes will also develop Friday night into early Saturday morning to the north and east of where the center of Isaias tracks. Please continue to monitor the latest forecast updates and follow the advice of your local emergency management officials. There is a high risk of rip currents for the following areas in Alabama, Baldwin Coastal and Mobile Coastal, and the following areas in Florida, Escambia Coastal, Okaloosa Coastal and Santa Rosa Coastal. High rip current risk remains in effect through late Saturday night. What? Dangerous rip currents. Where? In Alabama, Mobile Coastal and Baldwin Coastal counties. In Florida, Escambia Coastal, Santa Rosa Coastal and Okaloosa Coastal counties. When? Through late Saturday night. Impacts, rip currents can sweep even the best swimmers away from shore into deeper water. Swim near a lifeguard. If caught in a rip current, relax and float. Don't swim against the current. If able, swim in a direction following the shoreline. If unable to escape, face the shore and call or wave for help. Here's your marine forecast. On the weather map, Tropical Storm Isaias begins to lift northeast and northward over the central Gulf tonight into Thursday and Friday. Isaias is forecast to intensify to a hurricane Thursday morning and continues to strengthen through Friday. Winds deteriorate and seas become very high at the close of the week as Isaias approaches and moves north across the coastal waters. On Perdido Bay, Pensacola Bay including Santa Rosa Sound, and Choctawhatchee Bay. Hurricane warning in effect. For tonight, northeast winds 10 to 15 knots with gusts up to 20 knots. Waves 1 foot or less. A moderate chop. For Thursday, northeast winds 10 to 15 knots, increasing to 15 to 20 knots in the afternoon. Waves 1 foot or less. Choppy. For Thursday night, northeast winds 10 to 15 knots, becoming east 15 to 20 knots after midnight. Waves 1 foot or less. Choppy. A slight chance of showers after midnight. And for Friday, tropical storm conditions expected with hurricane conditions possible. East winds 20 to 25 knots with gusts up to 35 knots, increasing to 30 to 40 knots with gusts up to 65 knots in the

0: afternoon. Waves 2 to 3 feet. Extremely rough. A chance of showers in the morning. Showers likely in the afternoon. A slight chance of thunderstorms late. On Perdido Bay, Pensacola Bay including Santa Rosa Sound, and Choctawhatchee Bay. Hurricane warning in effect. For tonight, northeast winds 5 to 10 knots, increasing to 10 to 15 knots after midnight. Waves 1 foot or less. A moderate chop. For Thursday, northeast winds 10 to 15 knots with gusts up to 20 knots. Waves 1 foot or less. A moderate chop. For Thursday night, east winds 10 to 15 knots with gusts up to 25 knots. Waves 1 foot or less. A moderate chop. A slight chance of showers after midnight. And for Friday, tropical storm conditions expected with hurricane conditions possible. East winds 20 to 25 knots with gusts up to 30 knots, increasing to 30 to 40 knots with gusts up to 60 knots in the afternoon. Waves 1 to 2 feet, building to 2 to 4 feet in the afternoon. Extremely rough. A chance of showers in the morning, then showers likely in the afternoon. From the Okaloosa-Walton County line to Pascagoula, and out 20 nautical miles. Hurricane warning in effect. For tonight, northeast winds 15 to 20 knots with gusts up to 25 knots. Seas 3 to 4 feet, occasionally to 5 feet. Wave detail, east 4 feet at 7 seconds. For Thursday, tropical storm conditions possible with hurricane conditions also possible. Northeast winds 20 to 25 knots with gusts up to 30 knots. Seas 3 to 5 feet, occasionally to 6 feet. Wave detail, east 5 feet at 6 seconds. A slight chance of showers and thunderstorms late. For Thursday night, tropical storm conditions possible with hurricane conditions also possible. East winds 20 to 25 knots, increasing to 25 to 30 knots after midnight. Seas 3 to 5 feet, occasionally to 6 feet. Wave detail, east 5 feet at 7 seconds. A slight chance of showers in the evening. A slight chance of thunderstorms until early morning. A chance of showers after midnight. And for Friday, tropical storm conditions expected with hurricane conditions possible. East winds 25 to 30 knots with gusts up to 45 knots, increasing to 35 to 45 knots with gusts up to 70 knots in the afternoon. Seas 5 to 8 feet, occasionally to 10 feet, building to 9 to 13 feet, occasionally to 17 feet in the afternoon. Wave detail, east 12 feet at 9 seconds. A slight chance of thunderstorms early in the morning. A chance of showers in the morning, then showers with a slight chance of thunderstorms in the afternoon. From the Okaloosa-Walton County line to Pascagoula, from 20 to 60 nautical miles offshore. Hurricane warning in effect. For tonight, tropical storm conditions possible with hurricane conditions also possible. Northeast winds 20 to 25 knots with gusts up to 30 knots. Seas 4 to 6 feet, occasionally to 8 feet. Wave detail, east 6 feet at 7 seconds. A slight chance of thunderstorms. A slight chance of showers early.
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0: Seas 5 to 6 feet, occasionally to 8 feet. Wave detail, east 6 feet at 6 seconds. A chance of showers. For Thursday night, tropical storm conditions possible with hurricane conditions also possible. East winds 20 to 25 knots, increasing to 25 to 30 knots after midnight. Seas 4 to 6 feet, occasionally to 8 feet, building to 5 to 8 feet, occasionally to 10 feet after midnight. Wave detail, east 8 feet at 8 seconds. A slight chance of thunderstorms. A chance of showers in the evening, then showers likely after midnight. And for Friday, hurricane conditions expected. East winds 25 to 30 knots with gusts up to 45 knots, increasing to 55 to 65 knots with gusts up to 90 knots in the afternoon. Seas 8 to 11 feet, occasionally to 14 feet, building to 13 to 18 feet, occasionally to 23 feet in the afternoon. Wave detail, east 18 feet at 9 seconds. Showers with a slight chance of thunderstorms until late afternoon, then showers with a chance of thunderstorms late. Tidal information, at the mouth of the Mobile River on Thursday, high tide at 2:09 a.m. Low tide at 6:05 a.m. High tide at 1:32 p.m. Low tide at 7:07 p.m. At the mouth of the Mobile River on Friday, high tide at 1:12 a.m. Low tide at 7:58 a.m. At Pensacola Bay on Thursday, high tide at 10:41 a.m. Low tide at 6 p.m. High tide at 11:11 p.m. At Pensacola Bay on Friday, low tide at 6:57 a.m. High tide at 11:06 p.m. At the East Pass in Destin on Thursday, high tide at 1:35 a.m. Low tide at 2:40 a.m. High tide at 10:08 a.m. Low tide at 5:26 p.m. High tide at 10:38 p.m. At the East Pass in Destin on Friday, low tide at 6:23 a.m. High tide at 10:33 p.m. The following marine observations were made as of 11 p.m. Mobile Bay Coast Guard Station. Winds were northeast at 7 knots. Sea temperature 81 degrees. Air temperature 78 degrees. Weeks Bay, calm. Air temperature was 75 degrees. Pensacola Bay, north winds at 4 knots. Air temperature was 78 degrees. The report from the east end of Dauphin Island was not available. Graham Bay, north winds at 5 knots. Air temperature was 76 degrees. And Pettiboy Island, northeast winds at 13 knots. Air temperature was 78 degrees. 12 miles south of Orange Beach, winds were northeast at 17 knots. Air temperature was 82 degrees. Gulf water temperature 83 degrees. Wave height 5 feet, with a period of 6 seconds. 100 miles south of Destin. Winds were east at 21 knots. Air temperature 82 degrees. Wave heights 8 feet. Wave period 8 seconds. The following weather reports were made at 11 p.m. Pensacola International Airport, skies were mostly cloudy. The temperature

Relative humidity was 79%. Naval Air Station, skies were mostly cloudy. The temperature was 76 degrees, the dew point was 70, and the relative humidity was 82%. The winds, in Florida, Escambia Inland, Okaloosa Inland and Santa Rosa Inland, and in Alabama, Baldwin Inland, a hurricane warning has been issued until further notice. For the following marine locations, coastal waters from Pensacola, Florida to Pascagoula, Mississippi out 20 nautical miles, coastal waters from Okaloosa-Walton County Line, Florida to Pensacola, Florida out 20 nautical miles, waters from Pensacola, Florida to Pascagoula, Mississippi extending from 20 nautical miles to 60 nautical miles, and waters from Okaloosa-Walton County Line to Pensacola, Florida from 20 to 60 nautical miles. A hurricane warning has been issued until further notice. For the following marine locations, Perdido Bay Area, Pensacola Bay Area including Santa Rosa Sound, Western Choctaw-Hatchee Bay, and Eastern Choctaw-Hatchee Bay. A hurricane watch remains in effect until further notice. For the following area, in Alabama, Escambia, a rip current risk remains in effect until 6 a.m. Central Daylight Time Sunday for the following area, in Alabama, Baldwin Coastal, and the following areas, in Florida, Escambia Coastal, Okaloosa Coastal and Santa Rosa Coastal. Here's your National Weather Service forecast. Rest of tonight, mostly cloudy. Near steady temperature in the upper 60s. Northeast winds 5 to 10 miles per hour. Thursday, partly sunny. Highs in the mid 80s. Northeast winds 10 to 15 miles per hour with gusts up to 25 miles per hour. Thursday night, mostly cloudy. Lows in the mid-60s. Northeast winds 5 to 10 miles per hour. Gusts up to 20 miles per hour after midnight. Friday, tropical storm conditions possible with hurricane conditions also possible. Partly sunny with a slight chance of showers in the morning, then mostly cloudy with a chance of showers in the afternoon. Locally heavy rainfall possible in the afternoon. Highs around 80. East winds 15 to 20 miles per hour. Gusts up to 30 miles per hour, increasing to 40 miles per hour in the afternoon. Chance of rain 50%. Friday night, tropical storm conditions possible. Showers. A slight chance of thunderstorms in the evening, then a chance of thunderstorms after midnight. Locally heavy rainfall possible. Lows in the mid-60s. Northeast winds 30 to 40 miles per hour, becoming southwest after midnight. Gusts up to 65 miles per hour. Chance of rain 90%. Saturday, showers. A chance of thunderstorms, mainly in the morning. Breezy with highs around 80. Chance of rain 90%. Saturday night, mostly cloudy with a chance of showers in the evening, then partly cloudy with a slight chance of showers after midnight. Lows in the upper 60s. Chance of rain 40%. Sunday, mostly sunny. Highs in the lower 80s. 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The current time is 12:07 a.m. Central Daylight Time. A hurricane warning is in effect. A storm surge watch has been upgraded to a storm surge warning and a hurricane watch has been upgraded to a hurricane warning for the following areas, in Alabama, Baldwin Central, Baldwin Coastal, Mobile Central and Mobile Coastal, and the following areas, in Florida, Escambia Coastal, Okaloosa Coastal and Santa Rosa Coastal. A hurricane warning is in effect. A hurricane watch has been upgraded to a hurricane warning for the following areas, in Alabama, Baldwin Inland and Mobile Inland, and the following areas, in Florida, Escambia Inland, Okaloosa Inland and Santa Rosa Inland. A hurricane warning is in effect for the following marine locations, coastal waters from Pensacola, Florida to Pascagoula, Mississippi out 20 nautical miles, waters from Pensacola, Florida to Pascagoula, Mississippi extending from 20 nautical miles to 60 nautical miles, coastal waters from Okaloosa-Walton County Line, Florida to Pensacola, Florida out 20 nautical miles, and waters from Okaloosa-Walton County Line to Pensacola, Florida from 20 to 60 nautical miles. Hurricane warning in effect. What? North winds 45 to 65 knots with gusts up to 100 knots and seas 25 to 30 feet. Where? Coastal waters from Pensacola,

Florida to Pascagoula, Mississippi, out 20 nautical miles. Coastal waters from Okaloosa-Walton County line, Florida to Pensacola, Florida, out 20 nautical miles. Waters from Pensacola, Florida to Pascagoula, Mississippi, from 20 to 60 nautical miles. And waters from Okaloosa-Walton County line, Florida to Pensacola, Florida, from 20 to 60 nautical miles. When, tropical storm force winds possible from Friday morning until Saturday morning. Hurricane force winds possible from Friday afternoon until early Saturday morning. Impacts, hurricane force winds and hazardous seas will capsize or damage vessels and severely reduce visibility. Mariners should remain in port, alter course, and slash or secure the vessel for extreme conditions. A hurricane warning is in effect for the following marine locations: North Mobile Bay, South Mobile Bay, Mississippi Sound, Alabama, Perdido Bay Area, Pensacola Bay Area including Santa Rosa Sound, Western Choctawhatchee Bay, and Eastern Choctawhatchee Bay. Hurricane warning in effect. What? North winds 40 to 60 knots with gusts up to 100 knots and waves up to 5 feet. Where? Portions of the coastal waters of Alabama and northwest Florida. When, tropical storm force winds possible from Friday afternoon until early Saturday morning. Hurricane force winds possible from Friday afternoon until early Saturday morning. Impacts, hurricane force winds and hazardous seas will capsize or damage vessels and severely reduce visibility. Mariners should remain in port, alter course, and slash or secure the vessel for extreme conditions. A hurricane watch is in effect. A hurricane watch remains in effect for the following areas: in Alabama, Baldwin Inland and Mobile Inland, and the following areas: in Florida, Escambia Inland, Okaloosa Inland and Santa Rosa Inland. A hurricane watch is in effect. A hurricane watch remains in effect for the following areas: in Alabama, Conecuh, Covington and Escambia. A hurricane watch is in effect for the following marine locations: coastal waters from Pensacola, Florida to Pascagoula, Mississippi, out 20 nautical miles. Waters from Pensacola, Florida to Pascagoula, Mississippi, extending from 20 nautical miles to 60 nautical miles. Coastal waters from Okaloosa-Walton County line, Florida to Pensacola, Florida, out 20 nautical miles. And waters from Okaloosa-Walton County line to Pensacola, Florida, from 20 to 60 nautical miles. Hurricane warning in effect. What? North winds 45 to 65 knots with gusts up to 100 knots and seas 25 to 30 feet. Where? Coastal waters from Pensacola, Florida to Pascagoula, Mississippi, out 20 nautical miles. Coastal waters from Okaloosa-Walton County line, Florida to Pensacola, Florida, out 20 nautical miles. Waters from Pensacola, Florida to Pascagoula, Mississippi, from 20 to 60 nautical miles. And waters from Okaloosa-Walton County line, Florida to Pensacola, Florida, from 20 to 60 nautical miles. When, tropical storm force winds possible from Friday morning until Saturday morning. Hurricane force winds possible from Friday afternoon until early Saturday morning. Impacts, hurricane force winds and hazardous seas will capsize or damage vessels and severely reduce visibility. Mariners should remain in port, alter course, and slash or secure the vessel for extreme conditions. A hurricane watch is in effect for the following marine locations: North Mobile Bay, South Mobile Bay, Mississippi Sound, Alabama, Perdido Bay Area, Pensacola Bay Area including Santa Rosa Sound, Western Choctawhatchee Bay, and Eastern Choctawhatchee Bay. Hurricane warning in effect. What? North winds 40 to 60 knots with gusts up to 100 knots and waves up to 5 feet. Where? Portions of the coastal waters of Alabama and northwest Florida. When? Tropical storm force winds possible from Friday afternoon until early Saturday morning. Hurricane force winds possible from Friday afternoon until early Saturday morning. Impacts, hurricane force winds and hazardous seas will capsize or damage vessels and severely reduce visibility. Mariners should remain in port, alter course, and slash or secure the vessel for extreme conditions. A storm surge watch is in effect. A storm surge watch remains in effect and a hurricane watch remains in effect for the following areas: in Alabama, Baldwin Central, Baldwin Coastal, Mobile Central and Mobile Coastal, and the following areas: in Florida, Escambia Coastal, Okaloosa Coastal and Santa Rosa Coastal. Isaias nearing hurricane strength. New information.
changes to watches and warnings. The hurricane watch has been upgraded to a hurricane warning, and the storm surge watch has been upgraded to a storm surge warning for Baldwin Central, Baldwin Coastal, Escambia Coastal, Mobile Central, Mobile Coastal, Okaloosa Coastal, and Santa Rosa Coastal. The hurricane watch has been upgraded to a hurricane warning for Baldwin Inland, Escambia Inland, Mobile Inland, Okaloosa Inland, and Santa Rosa Inland. Current watches and warnings. A storm surge warning and hurricane warning are in effect for Baldwin Central, Baldwin Coastal, Escambia Coastal, Mobile Central, Mobile Coastal, Okaloosa Coastal, and Santa Rosa Coastal. A hurricane warning is in effect for Baldwin Inland, Escambia Inland, Mobile Inland, Okaloosa Inland, and Santa Rosa Inland. A hurricane watch is in effect for Kaneka, Covington, and Escambia. A tropical storm watch is in effect for Butler, Clark, Crenshaw, George, Greene, Monroe, Washington, and Wilcox. Storm information, about 590 miles south-southwest of Mobile, Alabama, or about 600 miles south-southwest of Pensacola, Florida, 22.9 and 91.9 W. Storm intensity 70 miles per hour, movement east-northeast or 70 degrees at 9 miles per hour. Situation overview. Tropical storm Isaias has strengthened to near hurricane strength and is forecast to become a hurricane soon. Isaias is moving to the east-northeast and will gradually turn northward through Friday, continuing to strengthen in the process. Isaias is expected to be a strong hurricane as it approaches the northern Gulf Coast Friday night. As Isaias approaches the coast, the wind field will expand with the potential for significant wind impacts and a life-threatening storm surge, especially along and to the east of where Isaias makes landfall. There still remains uncertainty with the eventual speed and track of Isaias, so everyone should continue to closely monitor the latest forecast. Areas of heavy rainfall and flooding are possible mainly Friday and Friday night, with anticipated rainfall amounts of 3 to 6 inches with the highest amounts on the eastern side of the storm. Localized amounts up to 10 inches are possible near the coast. In addition, a favorable environment for tornadoes will also develop Friday night into early Saturday morning to the north and east of where the center of Isaias tracks. Please continue to monitor the latest forecast updates and follow the advice of your local emergency management officials. There is a high risk of rip currents for the following areas in Alabama, Baldwin Coastal and Mobile Coastal, and the following areas in Florida, Escambia Coastal, Okaloosa Coastal, and Santa Rosa Coastal. High rip current risk remains in effect through late Saturday night. What? Dangerous rip currents. Where? In Alabama, Mobile Coastal and Baldwin Coastal counties. In Florida, Escambia Coastal, Santa Rosa Coastal and Okaloosa Coastal counties. When? Through late Saturday night. Impacts, rip currents can sweep even the best swimmers away from shore into deeper water. Swim near a lifeguard. If caught in a rip current, relax and float. Don't swim against the current. If able, swim in a direction following the shoreline. If unable to escape, face the shore and call or wave for help. 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Here's your marine forecast. On the weather map, Tropical Storm Isaias begins to lift northeast and northward over the central Gulf tonight into Thursday and Friday. Isaias is forecast to intensify to a hurricane Thursday morning and continues to strengthen through Friday. Winds deteriorate and seas become very high at the close of the week as Isaias approaches and moves north across the coastal waters. On Perdido Bay, Pensacola Bay including Santa Rosa Sound, and Choctaw Hatchie Bay. Hurricane warning in effect. For rest of tonight, northeast winds 10 to 15 knots with gusts up to 20 knots. Waves 1 foot or less. A moderate chop. For Thursday, northeast winds 10 to 15 knots, increasing to 15 to 20 knots in the afternoon. Waves 1 foot or less. Choppy. For Thursday night, northeast winds 10 to 15 knots, becoming east 15 to 20 knots after midnight. Waves 1 foot or less. Choppy. A slight chance of showers after midnight. And for Friday,
tropical storm conditions expected with hurricane conditions possible. East winds 20 to 25 knots with gusts up to 35 knots, increasing to 30 to 40 knots with gusts up to 65 knots in the afternoon. Waves 2 to 3 feet. Extremely rough. A chance of showers in the morning. Showers likely in the afternoon. A slight chance of thunderstorms late. On Perdido Bay, Pensacola Bay including Santa Rosa Sound, and Choctawhatchee Bay. Hurricane warning in effect. For rest of tonight, northeast winds 10 to 15 knots with gusts up to 20 knots. Waves 1 foot or less. A moderate chop. For Thursday, northeast winds 10 to 15 knots with gusts up to 20 knots. Waves 1 foot or less. A moderate chop. For Thursday night, east winds 10 to 15 knots with gusts up to 25 knots. Waves 1 foot or less. A moderate chop. A slight chance of showers after midnight. And for Friday, tropical storm conditions expected with hurricane conditions possible. East winds 20 to 25 knots with gusts up to 30 knots, increasing to 30 to 40 knots with gusts up to 60 knots in the afternoon. Waves 1 to 2 feet, building to 2 to 4 feet in the afternoon. Extremely rough. A chance of showers in the morning, then showers likely in the afternoon. From the Okaloosa-Walton County line to Pascagoula, and out 20 nautical miles. Hurricane warning in effect. For rest of tonight, northeast winds 15 to 20 knots with gusts up to 25 knots. Seas 3 to 4 feet, occasionally to 5 feet. Wave detail, east 4 feet at 6 seconds. For Thursday, tropical storm conditions possible with hurricane conditions also possible. Northeast winds 20 to 25 knots with gusts up to 30 knots. Seas 3 to 5 feet, occasionally to 6 feet. Wave detail, east 5 feet at 6 seconds. A slight chance of showers and thunderstorms late. For Thursday night, tropical storm conditions possible with hurricane conditions also possible. East winds 20 to 25 knots, increasing to 25 to 30 knots after midnight. Seas 3 to 5 feet, occasionally to 6 feet. Wave detail, east 5 feet at 7 seconds. A slight chance of showers in the evening. A slight chance of thunderstorms until early morning. A chance of showers after midnight. And for Friday, tropical storm conditions expected with hurricane conditions possible. East winds 25 to 30 knots with gusts up to 45 knots, increasing to 35 to 45 knots with gusts up to 70 knots in the afternoon. Seas 5 to 8 feet, occasionally to 10 feet, building to 9 to 13 feet, occasionally to 17 feet in the afternoon. Wave detail, east 12 feet at 9 seconds. A slight chance of thunderstorms early in the morning. A chance of showers in the morning, then showers with a slight chance of thunderstorms in the afternoon. From the Okaloosa-Walton County line to Pascagoula, from 20 to 60 nautical miles offshore. Hurricane warning in effect. For rest of tonight, tropical storm conditions possible with hurricane conditions also possible. East winds 20 to 25 knots with gusts up to 30 knots. Seas 5 to 6 feet, occasionally to 8 feet. Wave detail, east 6 feet at 6 seconds. A chance of showers with a slight chance of thunderstorms. For Thursday, tropical storm conditions possible with hurricane conditions also possible. East winds 20 to 25 knots with gusts up to 30 knots. Seas 5 to 6 feet, occasionally to 8 feet. Wave detail, east 6 feet at 6 seconds. A chance of showers. For Thursday night, tropical storm conditions possible with hurricane conditions also possible. East winds 20 to 25 knots, increasing to 25 to 30 knots after midnight. Seas 4 to 6 feet, occasionally to 8 feet, building to 5 to 8 feet, occasionally to 10 feet after midnight. Wave detail, east 8 feet at 8 seconds. A slight chance of thunderstorms. A chance of showers in the evening, then showers likely after midnight. And for Friday, hurricane conditions expected.
East winds 25 to 30 knots with gusts up to 45 knots, increasing to 55 to 65 knots with gusts up to 90 knots in the afternoon. Seas 8 to 11 feet, occasionally to 14 feet, building to 13 to 18 feet, occasionally to 23 feet in the afternoon. Wave detail, east 18 feet at 9 seconds. Showers with a slight chance of thunderstorms until late afternoon, then showers with a chance of thunderstorms late. Tidal information, at the mouth of the Mobile River on Thursday, high tide at 2:09 a.m. Low tide at 6:05 a.m. High tide at 1:32 p.m. Low tide at 7:07 p.m. At the mouth of the Mobile River on Friday, high tide at 1:12 a.m. Low tide at 7:58 a.m. At Pensacola Bay on Thursday, high tide at 10:41 a.m. Low tide at 6 p.m. High tide at 11:11 p.m. At Pensacola Bay on Friday, low tide at 6:57 a.m. High tide at 11:06 p.m. At the East Pass in Destin on Thursday, high tide at 1:35 a.m. Low tide at 2:40 a.m. High tide at 10:08 a.m. Low tide at 5:26 p.m. High tide at 10:38 p.m. At the East Pass in Destin on Friday, low tide at 6:23 a.m. High tide at 10:33 p.m. The following weather reports were made at midnight. Pensacola International Airport, skies were mostly cloudy. The temperature was 76 degrees, the dew point was 69, and the relative humidity was 79%. The wind was northeast at 6 miles an hour. The pressure was 29.92 inches and falling. Pensacola Naval Air Station, skies were mostly cloudy. The temperature was 76 degrees, the dew point was 70, and the relative humidity was 82%. The wind was northeast at 8 miles an hour. The pressure was 29.91 inches and falling. The following is a summary of watches, warnings and advisories in effect. A hurricane warning has been issued until further notice. For the following areas, in Alabama, Baldwin Central and Baldwin Coastal, and the following areas, in Florida, Escambia Coastal, Okaloosa Coastal and Santa Rosa Coastal. A hurricane warning has been issued until further notice. For the following areas, in Florida, Escambia Inland, Okaloosa Inland and Santa Rosa Inland, and in Alabama, Baldwin Inland, a hurricane warning has been issued until further notice. For the following marine locations, coastal waters from Pensacola, Florida to Pascagoula, Mississippi out 20 nautical miles, coastal waters from Okaloosa-Walton County Line, Florida to Pensacola, Florida out 20 nautical miles, waters from Pensacola, Florida to Pascagoula, Mississippi extending from 20 nautical miles to 60 nautical miles, and waters from Okaloosa-Walton County Line to Pensacola, Florida from 20 to 60 nautical miles. A hurricane warning has been issued until further notice. For the following marine locations, Perdido Bay Area, Pensacola Bay Area including Santa Rosa Sound, Western Choctawhatchee Bay, and Eastern Choctawhatchee Bay. A hurricane watch remains in effect until further notice. For the following area, in Alabama, Escambia, a rip current risk remains in effect until 6 a.m. Central Daylight Time Sunday. For the following area, in Alabama, Baldwin Coastal, and the following areas, in Florida, Escambia Coastal, Okaloosa Coastal and Santa Rosa Coastal. Here's your National Weather Service forecast. Rest of tonight, mostly cloudy. Near steady temperature in the upper 60s. Northeast winds 5 to 10 miles per hour. Thursday, partly sunny. Highs in the mid 80s. Northeast winds 10 to 15 miles per hour with gusts up to 25 miles per hour. Thursday night, mostly cloudy. Lows in the mid-60s. Northeast winds 5 to 10 miles per hour. Gusts up to 20 miles per hour after midnight. Friday, tropical storm conditions possible with hurricane conditions also possible. Partly sunny with a slight chance of showers in the morning, then mostly cloudy with a chance of showers in the afternoon. Locally heavy rainfall possible in the afternoon. Highs around 80. East winds 15 to 20 miles per hour. Gusts up to 30 miles per hour.
increasing to 40 miles per hour in the afternoon. Chance of rain 50%. Friday night, tropical storm conditions possible. Showers. A slight chance of thunderstorms in the evening, then a chance of thunderstorms after midnight. Locally heavy rainfall possible. Lows in the mid-60s. Northeast winds 30 to 40 miles per hour, becoming southwest after midnight. Gusts up to 65 miles per hour. Chance of rain 90%. Saturday, showers. A chance of thunderstorms, mainly in the morning. Breezy with highs around 80. Chance of rain 90%. Saturday night, mostly cloudy with a chance of showers in the evening, then partly cloudy with a slight chance of showers after midnight. Lows in the upper 60s. Chance of rain 40%. Sunday, mostly sunny. Highs in the lower 80s. 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The current time is 12:30 a.m. Central Daylight Time. A hurricane warning is in effect. A storm surge watch has been upgraded to a storm surge warning, and a hurricane watch has been upgraded to a hurricane warning for the following areas: in Alabama, Baldwin Central, Baldwin Coastal, Mobile Central and Mobile Coastal, and the following areas: in Florida, Escambia Coastal, Okaloosa Coastal and Santa Rosa Coastal. A hurricane warning is in effect. A hurricane watch has been upgraded to a hurricane warning for the following areas: in Alabama, Baldwin Inland and Mobile Inland, and the following areas: in Florida, Escambia Inland, Okaloosa Inland and Santa Rosa Inland. A hurricane warning is in effect for the following marine locations: coastal waters from Pensacola, Florida to Pascagoula, Mississippi, out 20 nautical miles, waters from Pensacola, Florida to Pascagoula, Mississippi, extending from 20 nautical miles to 60 nautical miles, coastal waters from Okaloosa, Walton County line, Florida to Pensacola, Florida, out 20 nautical miles, and waters from Okaloosa, Walton County line to Pensacola, Florida, from 20 to 60 nautical miles. Hurricane warning in effect. What? North winds 45 to 65 knots with gusts up to 100 knots and seas 25 to 30 feet. Where? Coastal waters from Pensacola, Florida to Pascagoula, Mississippi, out 20 nautical miles. Coastal waters from Okaloosa, Walton County line, Florida to Pensacola, Florida, out 20 nautical miles. Waters from Pensacola, Florida to Pascagoula, Mississippi, from 20 to 60 nautical miles. And waters from Okaloosa, Walton County line, Florida to Pensacola, Florida, from 20 to 60 nautical miles. When? Tropical storm force winds possible from Friday morning until Saturday morning. Hurricane force winds possible from Friday afternoon until early Saturday morning. Impacts: hurricane force winds and hazardous seas will capsize or damage vessels and severely reduce visibility. Mariners should remain in port, alter course, and slash or secure the vessel for extreme conditions. A hurricane warning is in effect for the following marine locations: North Mobile Bay, South Mobile Bay, Mississippi Sound, Alabama, Perdido Bay Area, Pensacola Bay Area including Santa Rosa Sound, Western Choctawhatchee Bay, and Eastern Choctawhatchee Bay. Hurricane warning in effect. What? North winds 40 to 60 knots with gusts up to 100 knots and waves up to 5 feet. Where? Portions of the coastal waters of Alabama and northwest Florida. When? Tropical storm force winds possible from Friday afternoon until early Saturday morning. Hurricane force winds possible from Friday afternoon until early Saturday morning. Impacts: hurricane force winds and hazardous seas will capsize or damage vessels and severely reduce visibility. Mariners should remain in port, alter course, and slash or secure the vessel for extreme conditions. A hurricane watch is in effect. A hurricane watch remains in effect for the following areas: in Alabama, Conecuh, Covington, and Escambia. A hurricane watch is in effect for the following marine locations: coastal waters from Pensacola, Florida to Pascagoula, Mississippi, out 20 nautical miles, waters from Pensacola, Florida to Pascagoula, Mississippi, extending from 20 nautical miles to 60 nautical miles, coastal waters from Okaloosa, Walton County line, Florida to Pensacola, Florida, out 20 nautical miles, and waters from Okaloosa, Walton County line to Pensacola, Florida, from 20 to 60 nautical miles. Hurricane warning in effect.
What? North winds 45 to 65 knots with gusts up to 100 knots and seas 25 to 30 feet. Where? Coastal waters from Pensacola, Florida to Pascagoula, Mississippi out 20 nautical miles. Coastal waters from Okaloosa-Walton County line, Florida to Pensacola, Florida out 20 nautical miles. Waters from Pensacola, Florida to Pascagoula, Mississippi from 20 to 60 nautical miles. And waters from Okaloosa-Walton County line, Florida to Pensacola, Florida from 20 to 60 nautical miles. When? Tropical storm force winds possible from Friday morning until Saturday morning. Hurricane force winds possible from Friday afternoon until early Saturday morning. Impacts, hurricane force winds and hazardous seas will capsize or damage vessels and severely reduce visibility. Mariners should remain in port, alter course, and slash or secure the vessel for extreme conditions. A hurricane watch is in effect for the following marine locations: North Mobile Bay, South Mobile Bay, Mississippi Sound, Alabama, Perdido Bay Area, Pensacola Bay Area including Santa Rosa Sound, Western Choctawhatchee Bay, and Eastern Choctawhatchee Bay. Hurricane warning in effect. What? North winds 40 to 60 knots with gusts up to 100 knots and waves up to 5 feet. Where? Portions of the coastal waters of Alabama and northwest Florida. When? Tropical storm force winds possible from Friday afternoon until early Saturday morning. Hurricane force winds possible from Friday afternoon until early Saturday morning. Impacts, hurricane force winds and hazardous seas will capsize or damage vessels and severely reduce visibility. Mariners should remain in port, alter course, and slash or secure the vessel for extreme conditions. Isaias nearing hurricane strength. New information. Changes to watches and warnings. The hurricane watch has been upgraded to a hurricane warning and the storm surge watch has been upgraded to a storm surge warning for Baldwin Central, Baldwin Coastal, Escambia Coastal, Mobile Central, Mobile Coastal, Okaloosa Coastal, and Santa Rosa Coastal. The hurricane watch has been upgraded to a hurricane warning for Baldwin Inland, Escambia Inland, Mobile Inland, Okaloosa Inland, and Santa Rosa Inland. Current watches and warnings. A storm surge warning and hurricane warning are in effect for Baldwin Central, Baldwin Coastal, Escambia Coastal, Mobile Central, Mobile Coastal, Okaloosa Coastal, and Santa Rosa Coastal. A hurricane warning is in effect for Baldwin Inland, Escambia Inland, Mobile Inland, Okaloosa Inland, and Santa Rosa Inland. A hurricane watch is in effect for Kaneka, Covington, and Escambia. A tropical storm watch is in effect for Butler, Clark, Crenshaw, George, Green, Monroe, Washington, and Wilcox. Storm information, about 590 miles south-southwest of Mobile, Alabama, or about 600 miles south-southwest of Pensacola, Florida, 22.9 and 91.9 W. Storm intensity 70 miles per hour, movement east-northeast or 70 degrees at 9 miles per hour. Situation overview. Tropical storm Isaias has strengthened to near hurricane strength and is forecast to become a hurricane soon. Isaias is moving to the east-northeast and will gradually turn northward through Friday, continuing to strengthen in the process. Isaias is expected to be a strong hurricane as it approaches the northern Gulf Coast Friday night. As Isaias approaches the coast, the wind field will expand with the potential for significant wind impacts and a life-threatening storm surge, especially along and to the east of where Isaias makes landfall. There still remains uncertainty with the eventual speed and track of Isaias, so everyone should continue to closely monitor the latest forecast. Areas of heavy rainfall and flooding are possible mainly Friday and Friday night, with anticipated rainfall amounts of 3 to 6 inches with the highest amounts on the eastern side of the storm. Localized amounts up to 10 inches are possible near the coast. In addition, a favorable environment for tornadoes will also develop Friday night into early Saturday morning to the north and east of where the center of Isaias tracks. Please continue to monitor the latest forecast updates and follow the advice of your local emergency management officials. There is a high risk of rip currents for the following areas in Alabama, Baldwin Coastal and Mobile Coastal, and the following areas in Florida, Escambia Coastal, Okaloosa Coastal, and Santa Rosa Coastal. High rip current risk remains in effect through late Saturday night. What? Dangerous rip currents. Where? In Alabama, Mobile Coastal, and Baldwin Coastal counties.
in Florida, Escambia Coastal, Santa Rosa Coastal and Okaloosa Coastal counties. When, through late Saturday night, impacts, rip currents can sweep even the best swimmers away from shore into deeper water. Swim near a lifeguard. If caught in a rip current, relax and float. Don't swim against the current. If able, swim in a direction following the shoreline. If unable to escape, face the shore and call or wave for help. Here's your marine forecast. On the weather map, Tropical Storm Isaias begins to lift northeast and northward over the central Gulf tonight into Thursday and Friday. Isaias is forecast to intensify to a hurricane Thursday morning and continues to strengthen through Friday. Winds deteriorate and seas become very high at the close of the week as Isaias approaches and moves north across the coastal waters. On Perdido Bay, Pensacola Bay including Santa Rosa Sound, and Choctawhatchee Bay. Hurricane warning in effect. For rest of tonight, northeast winds 10 to 15 knots with gusts up to 20 knots. Waves 1 foot or less. A moderate chop. For Thursday, northeast winds 10 to 15 knots, increasing to 15 to 20 knots in the afternoon. Waves 1 foot or less. Choppy. For Thursday night, northeast winds 10 to 15 knots, becoming east 15 to 20 knots after midnight. Waves 1 foot or less. Choppy. A slight chance of showers after midnight. And for Friday, tropical storm conditions expected with hurricane conditions possible. East winds 20 to 25 knots with gusts up to 35 knots, increasing to 30 to 40 knots with gusts up to 65 knots in the afternoon. Waves 2 to 3 feet. Extremely rough. A chance of showers in the morning. Showers likely in the afternoon. A slight chance of thunderstorms late. On Perdido Bay, Pensacola Bay including Santa Rosa Sound, and Choctawhatchee Bay. Hurricane warning in effect. For rest of tonight, northeast winds 10 to 15 knots with gusts up to 20 knots. Waves 1 foot or less. A moderate chop. For Thursday, northeast winds 10 to 15 knots with gusts up to 20 knots. Waves 1 foot or less. A moderate chop. For Thursday night, east winds 10 to 15 knots with gusts up to 25 knots. Waves 1 foot or less. A moderate chop. A slight chance of showers after midnight. And for Friday, tropical storm conditions expected with hurricane conditions possible. East winds 20 to 25 knots with gusts up to 30 knots, increasing to 30 to 40 knots with gusts up to 60 knots in the afternoon. Waves 1 to 2 feet, building to 2 to 4 feet in the afternoon. Extremely rough. A chance of showers in the morning, then showers likely in the afternoon. From the Okaloosa-Walton County line to Pascagoula, and out 20 nautical miles. Hurricane warning in effect. For rest of tonight, northeast winds 15 to 20 knots with gusts up to 25 knots. Seas 3 to 4 feet, occasionally to 5 feet. Wave detail, east 4 feet at 6 seconds. For Thursday, tropical storm conditions possible with hurricane conditions also possible. Northeast winds 20 to 25 knots with gusts up to 30 knots. Seas 3 to 5 feet, occasionally to 6 feet. Wave detail, east 5 feet at 6 seconds. A slight chance of showers and thunderstorms late. For Thursday night, tropical storm conditions possible with hurricane conditions also possible. East winds 20 to 25 knots, increasing to 25 to 30 knots after midnight. Seas 3 to 5 feet, occasionally to 6 feet. Wave detail, east 5 feet at 7 seconds. A slight chance of showers in the evening. A slight chance of thunderstorms until early morning. A chance of showers after midnight. And for Friday, tropical storm conditions expected with hurricane conditions possible. East winds 25 to 30 knots with gusts up to 45 knots, increasing to 35 to 45 knots with gusts up to 70 knots in the afternoon. Seas 5 to 8 feet, occasionally to 10 feet, building to 9 to 13 feet, occasionally to 17 feet in the afternoon. Wave detail, east 12 feet at 9 seconds.
A slight chance of thunderstorms early in the morning. A chance of showers in the morning, then showers with a slight chance of thunderstorms in the afternoon. From the Okaloosa-Walton County line to Pascagoula, from 20 to 60 nautical miles offshore. Hurricane warning in effect. For rest of tonight, tropical storm conditions possible with hurricane conditions also possible. East winds 20 to 25 knots with gusts up to 30 knots. Seas 5 to 6 feet, occasionally to 8 feet. Wave detail, east 6 feet at 6 seconds. A chance of showers with a slight chance of thunderstorms. For Thursday, tropical storm conditions possible with hurricane conditions also possible. East winds 20 to 25 knots with gusts up to 30 knots. Seas 5 to 6 feet, occasionally to 8 feet. Wave detail, east 6 feet at 6 seconds. A chance of showers. For Thursday, storm conditions possible with hurricane conditions also possible. East winds 20 to 25 knots, increasing to 25 to 30 knots after midnight. Seas 4 to 6 feet, occasionally to 8 feet, building to 5 to 8 feet, occasionally to 10 feet after midnight. Wave detail, east 8 feet at 8 seconds. A slight chance of thunderstorms. A chance of showers in the evening, then showers likely after midnight. And for Friday, hurricane conditions expected. East winds 25 to 30 knots with gusts up to 45 knots, increasing to 55 to 65 knots with gusts up to 90 knots in the afternoon. Seas 8 to 11 feet, occasionally to 14 feet, building to 13 to 18 feet, occasionally to 23 feet in the afternoon. Wave detail, east 18 feet at 9 seconds. Showers with a slight chance of thunderstorms until late afternoon, then showers with a chance of thunderstorms late. Tidal information, at the mouth of the Mobile River on Thursday, high tide at 2:09 a.m. Low tide at 6:05 a.m. High tide at 1:32 p.m. Low tide at 7:07 p.m. At the mouth of the Mobile River on Friday, high tide at 1:12 a.m. Low tide at 7:58 a.m. At Pensacola Bay on Thursday, high tide at 10:41 a.m. Low tide at 6 p.m. High tide at 11:11 p.m. At Pensacola Bay on Friday, low tide at 6:57 a.m. High tide at 11:06 p.m. At the East Pass in Destin on Thursday, high tide at 1:35 a.m. Low tide at 2:40 a.m. High tide at 10:08 a.m. Low tide at 5:26 p.m. High tide at 10:38 p.m. At the East Pass in Destin on Friday, low tide at 6:23 a.m. High tide at 10:33 p.m. This is NOAA Weather Radio Station KEC 86 from Pensacola, Florida. We broadcast on a frequency of 162.40 MHz from the Mobile Pensacola National Weather Service. The following weather reports were made at midnight. Pensacola International Airport, skies were mostly cloudy. The temperature was 76 degrees, the dew point was 69, and the relative humidity was 79%. The wind was northeast at 6 miles an hour. The pressure was 29.92 inches and falling. Pensacola Naval Air Station, skies were mostly cloudy. The temperature was 76 degrees, the dew point was 70, and the relative humidity was 82%. The wind was northeast at 8 miles an hour. The pressure was 29.91 inches and falling. The following is a summary of watches, warnings and advisories in effect. A hurricane warning has been issued until further notice. For the following areas, in Alabama, Baldwin Central and Baldwin Coastal, and the following areas, in Florida, Escambia Coastal, Okaloosa Coastal and Santa Rosa Coastal. A hurricane warning has been issued until further notice. For the following areas, in Florida, Escambia Inland, Okaloosa Inland and Santa Rosa Inland, and in Alabama, Baldwin Inland, a hurricane warning has been issued until further notice. For the following marine locations,
coastal waters from Pensacola, Florida to Pascagoula, Mississippi, out 20 nautical miles, coastal waters from Okaloosa, Walton County Line, Florida to Pensacola, Florida, out 20 nautical miles, waters from Pensacola, Florida to Pascagoula, Mississippi, extending from 20 nautical miles to 60 nautical miles, and waters from Okaloosa, Walton County Line to Pensacola, Florida, from 20 to 60 nautical miles. A hurricane warning has been issued until further notice. For the following marine locations, Perdido Bay Area, Pensacola Bay Area including Santa Rosa Sound, Western Choctawhatchee Bay, and Eastern Choctawhatchee Bay. A hurricane watch remains in effect until further notice. For the following area, in Alabama, Escambia, a rip current risk remains in effect until 6 a.m. Central Daylight Time Sunday. For the following area, in Alabama, Baldwin Coastal, and the following areas, in Florida, Escambia Coastal, Okaloosa Coastal and Santa Rosa Coastal. Here's your National Weather Service forecast. Rest of tonight, mostly cloudy. Near steady temperature in the upper 60s. Northeast winds 5 to 10 miles per hour. Thursday, partly sunny. Highs in the mid 80s. Northeast winds 10 to 15 miles per hour with gusts up to 25 miles per hour. Thursday night, mostly cloudy. Lows in the mid-60s. Northeast winds 5 to 10 miles per hour. Gusts up to 20 miles per hour after midnight. Friday, tropical storm conditions possible with hurricane conditions also possible. Partly sunny with a slight chance of showers in the morning, then mostly cloudy with a chance of showers in the afternoon. Locally heavy rainfall possible in the afternoon. Highs around 80. East winds 15 to 20 miles per hour. Gusts up to 30 miles per hour, increasing to 40 miles per hour in the afternoon. Chance of rain 50%.

5 miles per hour. Chance of rain 90%. Saturday, showers. A chance of thunderstorms, mainly in the morning. Breezy with highs around 80. Chance of rain 90%. Saturday night, mostly cloudy with a chance of showers in the evening, then partly cloudy with a slight chance of showers after midnight. Lows in the upper 60s. Chance of rain 40%. Sunday, mostly sunny. Highs in the lower 80s. 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The current time is 12:52 a.m. Central Daylight Time. A hurricane warning is in effect. A storm surge watch has been upgraded to a storm surge warning, and a hurricane watch has been upgraded to a hurricane warning for the following areas in Alabama: Baldwin Central, Baldwin Coastal, Mobile Central, and Mobile Coastal, and the following areas in Florida: Escambia Coastal, Okaloosa Coastal, and Santa Rosa Coastal. A hurricane warning is in effect. A hurricane watch has been upgraded to a hurricane warning for the following areas in Alabama: Baldwin Inland and Mobile Inland, and the following areas in Florida: Escambia Inland, Okaloosa Inland, and Santa Rosa Inland. A hurricane warning is in effect for the following marine locations: coastal waters from Pensacola, Florida to Pascagoula, Mississippi, out 20 nautical miles; waters from Pensacola, Florida to Pascagoula, Mississippi, extending from 20 nautical miles to 60 nautical miles; coastal waters from Okaloosa, Walton County line, Florida to Pensacola, Florida, out 20 nautical miles; and waters from Okaloosa, Walton County line to Pensacola, Florida, from 20 to 60 nautical miles. Hurricane warning in effect. What? North winds 45 to 65 knots with gusts up to 100 knots and seas 25 to 30 feet. Where? Coastal waters from Pensacola, Florida to Pascagoula, Mississippi, out 20 nautical miles. Coastal waters from Okaloosa, Walton County line, Florida to Pensacola, Florida, out 20 nautical miles. Waters from Pensacola, Florida to Pascagoula, Mississippi, from 20 to 60 nautical miles. And waters from Okaloosa, Walton County line, Florida to Pensacola, Florida, from 20 to 60 nautical miles. When? Tropical storm force winds possible from Friday morning until Saturday morning. Hurricane force winds possible from Friday afternoon until early Saturday morning. Impacts: hurricane force winds and hazardous seas will capsize or damage vessels and severely reduce visibility. Mariners should remain in port, alter course, and slash or secure the vessel for extreme conditions. A hurricane warning is in effect for the following marine locations: North Mobile Bay, South Mobile Bay, Mississippi Sound, Alabama, Perdido Bay Area, Pensacola Bay Area including Santa Rosa Sound, Western Choctawhatchee Bay, and Eastern Choctawhatchee Bay. Hurricane warning in effect. What? North winds 40 to 60 knots with gusts up to 100 knots and waves up to 5 feet. Where? Portions of the coastal waters of Alabama and northwest Florida. When? Tropical storm force winds possible from Friday afternoon until early Saturday morning. Hurricane force winds possible from Friday afternoon until early Saturday morning. Impacts: hurricane force winds and hazardous seas will capsize or damage vessels and severely reduce visibility. Mariners should remain in port, alter course, and slash or secure the vessel for extreme conditions. A hurricane watch is in effect. A hurricane watch remains in effect for the following areas in Alabama: Conecuh, Covington, and Escambia. A hurricane watch is in effect for the following marine locations: coastal waters from Pensacola, Florida to Pascagoula, Mississippi, out 20 nautical miles; waters from Pensacola, Florida to Pascagoula, Mississippi, extending from 20 nautical miles to 60 nautical miles; coastal waters from Okaloosa, Walton County line, Florida to Pensacola, Florida, out 20 nautical miles; and waters from Okaloosa, Walton County line to Pensacola, Florida, from 20 to 60 nautical miles. Hurricane warning in effect. What? North winds 45 to 65 knots with gusts up to 100 knots and seas 25 to 30 feet. Where? Coastal waters from Pensacola, Florida to Pascagoula, Mississippi, out 20 nautical miles. Coastal waters from Okaloosa, Walton County line, Florida to Pensacola, Florida, out 20 nautical miles. Waters from Pensacola, Florida to Pascagoula, Mississippi, from 20 to 60 nautical miles. And waters from Okaloosa, Walton County line, Florida to Pensacola, Florida, from 20 to 60 nautical miles. When? Tropical.

0: tropical storm force winds possible from Friday morning until Saturday morning. Hurricane force winds possible from Friday afternoon until early Saturday morning. Impacts, hurricane force winds and hazardous seas will capsize or damage vessels and severely reduce visibility. Mariners should remain in port, alter course, and slash or secure the vessel for extreme conditions. A hurricane watch is in effect for the following marine locations: North Mobile Bay, South Mobile Bay, Mississippi Sound, Alabama, Perdido Bay Area, Pensacola Bay Area including Santa Rosa Sound, Western Choctawhatchee Bay, and Eastern Choctawhatchee Bay. Hurricane warning in effect. What? North winds 40 to 60 knots with gusts up to 100 knots and waves up to 5 feet. Where? Portions of the coastal waters of Alabama and northwest Florida. When? Tropical storm force winds possible from Friday afternoon until early Saturday morning. Hurricane force winds possible from Friday afternoon until early Saturday morning. Impacts, hurricane force winds and hazardous seas will capsize or damage vessels and severely reduce visibility. Mariners should remain in port, alter course, and slash or secure the vessel for extreme conditions. Isaiah is nearing hurricane strength. New information. Changes to watches and warnings. The hurricane watch has been upgraded to a hurricane warning and the storm surge watch has been upgraded to a storm surge warning for Baldwin Central, Baldwin Coastal, Escambia Coastal, Mobile Central, Mobile Coastal, Okaloosa Coastal, and Santa Rosa Coastal. The hurricane watch has been upgraded to a hurricane warning for Baldwin Inland, Escambia Inland, Mobile Inland, Okaloosa Inland, and Santa Rosa Inland. Current watches and warnings. A storm surge warning and hurricane warning are in effect for Baldwin Central, Baldwin Coastal, Escambia Coastal, Mobile Central, Mobile Coastal, Okaloosa Coastal, and Santa Rosa Coastal. A hurricane warning is in effect for Baldwin Inland, Escambia Inland, Mobile Inland, Okaloosa Inland, and Santa Rosa Inland. A hurricane watch is in effect for Kaneka, Covington, and Escambia. A tropical storm watch is in effect for Butler, Clark, Crenshaw, George, Greene, Monroe, Washington, and Wilcox. Storm information, about 590 miles south-southwest of Mobile, Alabama, or about 600 miles south-southwest of Pensacola, Florida, 22.9 and 91.9 W. Storm intensity 70 miles per hour, movement east-northeast or 70 degrees at 9 miles per hour. Situation overview. Tropical storm Isaias has strengthened to near hurricane strength and is forecast to become a hurricane soon. Isaias is moving to the east-northeast and will gradually turn northward through Friday, continuing to strengthen in the process. Isaias is expected to be a strong hurricane as it approaches the northern Gulf Coast Friday night. As Isaias approaches the coast, the wind field will expand with the potential for significant wind impacts and a life-threatening storm surge.
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0: ...are possible mainly Friday and Friday night, with anticipated rainfall amounts of 3 to 6 inches with the highest amounts on the eastern side of the storm. Localized amounts up to 10 inches are possible near the coast. In addition, a favorable environment for tornadoes will also develop Friday night into early Saturday morning to the north and east of where the center of Isaias tracks. Please continue to monitor the latest forecast updates and follow the advice of your local emergency management officials. There is a high risk of rip currents for the following areas in Alabama, Baldwin Coastal and Mobile Coastal, and the following areas in Florida, Escambia Coastal, Okaloosa Coastal and Santa Rosa Coastal. High rip current risk remains in effect through late Saturday night. What? Dangerous rip currents. Where? In Alabama, Mobile Coastal and Baldwin Coastal counties. In Florida, Escambia Coastal, Santa Rosa Coastal and Okaloosa Coastal counties. When? Through late Saturday night. Impacts, rip currents can sweep even the best swimmers away from shore into deeper water. Swim near a lifeguard. If caught in a rip current, relax and float. Don't swim against the current. If able, swim in a direction following the shoreline. If unable to escape, face the shore and call or wave for help. Here's your marine forecast. On the weather map, Tropical Storm Isaias begins to lift northeast and northward over the central Gulf tonight into Thursday and Friday. Isaias is forecast to intensify to a hurricane Thursday morning and continues to strengthen through Friday. Winds deteriorate and seas become very high at the close of the week as Isaias approaches and moves north across the coastal waters. On Perdido Bay, Pensacola Bay including Santa Rosa Sound, and Choctawhatchee Bay, hurricane warning in effect. For rest of tonight, northeast winds 10 to 15 knots with gusts up to 20 knots. Waves 1 foot or less. A moderate chop. For Thursday, northeast winds 10 to 15 knots, increasing to 15 to 20 knots in the afternoon. Waves 1 foot or less. Choppy. For Thursday night, northeast winds 10 to 15 knots, becoming east 15 to 20 knots after midnight. Waves 1 foot or less. Choppy. A slight chance of showers after midnight. And for Friday, tropical storm conditions expected with hurricane conditions possible. East winds 20 to 25 knots with gusts up to 35 knots, increasing to 30 to 40 knots with gusts up to 65 knots in the afternoon. Waves 2 to 3 feet. Extremely rough. A chance of showers in the morning. Showers likely in the afternoon. A slight chance of thunderstorms late. On Perdido Bay, Pensacola Bay including Santa Rosa Sound, and Choctawhatchee Bay. Hurricane warning in effect. For rest of tonight, northeast winds 10 to 15 knots with gusts up to 20 knots. Waves 1 foot or less. A moderate chop. For Thursday, northeast winds 10 to 15 knots with gusts up to 20 knots. Waves 1 foot or less. A moderate chop. For Thursday night, east winds 10 to 15 knots with gusts up to 25 knots. Waves 1 foot or less. A moderate chop. A slight chance of showers after midnight. And for Friday, tropical storm conditions expected with hurricane conditions possible. East winds 20 to 25 knots with gusts up to 30 knots, increasing to 30 to 40 knots with gusts up to 60 knots in the afternoon. Waves 1 to 2 feet, building to 2 to 4 feet in the afternoon. Extremely rough. A chance of showers in the morning, then showers likely in the afternoon. From the Okaloosa-Walton County line to Pascagoula, and out 20 nautical miles. Hurricane warning in effect. For rest of tonight, northeast winds 15 to 20 knots with gusts up to 25 knots. Seas 3 to 4 feet, occasionally to 5 feet. Wave detail, east 4 feet at 6 seconds. For Thursday, tropical storm conditions possible with hurricane conditions also possible. Northeast winds 20 to 25 knots with gusts up to 30 knots. Seas 3 to 5 feet, occasionally to 6 feet. Wave detail, east 5 feet at 6 seconds. A slight chance of showers and thunderstorms late. For Thursday night, tropical storm conditions possible with hurricane conditions also possible. East winds 20 to 25 knots, increasing to 25 to 30 knots after midnight. Seas 3 to 5 feet, occasionally to 6 feet. Wave detail, east 5 feet at 7 seconds. A slight chance of showers in the evening. A slight chance of thunderstorms until early morning. A chance of showers after midnight. And for Friday, tropical storm conditions expected with hurricane conditions possible. East winds 25 to 30 knots with gusts up to 45 knots, increasing to 35 to 45 knots with gusts up to 70 knots in the afternoon. Seas 5 to 8 feet, occasionally to 10 feet, building to 9 to 13 feet, occasionally to 17 feet in the afternoon. Wave detail, east 12 feet at 9 seconds. A slight chance of thunderstorms early in the morning. A chance of showers in the morning, then showers with a slight chance of thunderstorms in the afternoon. From the Okaloosa-Walton County line to Pascagoula, from 20 to 60 nautical miles offshore. Hurricane warning in effect. For rest of tonight, tropical storm conditions possible with hurricane conditions also possible. East winds 20 to 25 knots with gusts up to 30 knots. Seas 5 to 6 feet, occasionally to 8 feet. Wave detail, east 6 feet at 6 seconds. A chance of showers with a slight chance of thunderstorms. For Thursday, tropical storm conditions possible with hurricane conditions also possible. East winds 20 to 25 knots with gusts up to 30 knots. Seas 5 to 6 feet, occasionally to 8 feet. Wave detail, east 6 feet at 6 seconds. A chance of showers. For Thursday night, tropical storm conditions possible with hurricane conditions also possible. East winds 20 to 25 knots, increasing to 25 to 30 knots after midnight. Seas 4 to 6 feet, occasionally to 8 feet, building to 5 to 8 feet, occasionally to 10 feet after midnight. Wave detail, east 8 feet at 8 seconds. A slight chance of thunderstorms. A chance of showers in the evening, then showers likely after midnight. And for Friday, hurricane conditions expected. East winds 25 to 30 knots with gusts up to 45 knots, increasing to 55 to 65 knots with gusts up to 90 knots in the afternoon. Seas 8 to 11 feet, occasionally to 14 feet, building to 13 to 18 feet, occasionally to 23 feet in the afternoon. Wave detail, east 18 feet at 9 seconds. Showers with a slight chance of thunderstorms until late afternoon, then showers with a chance of thunderstorms late. Tidal information, at the mouth of the Mobile River on Thursday, high tide at 2:09 a.m. Low tide at 6:05 a.m. High tide at 1:32 p.m. Low tide at 7:07 p.m. At the mouth of the Mobile River on Friday, high tide at 1:12 a.m. Low tide at 7:58 a.m. At Pensacola Bay on Thursday, high tide at 10:41 a.m. Low tide at 6 p.m. High tide at 11:11 p.m. At Pensacola Bay on Friday, low tide at 6:57 a.m. High tide at 11:06 p.m. At the East Pass in Destin on Thursday, high tide at 1:35 a.m. Low tide at 2:40 a.m. High tide at 10:08 a.m. Low tide at 5:26 p.m. High tide at 10:38 p.m. At the East Pass in Destin on Friday, low tide at 6:23 a.m. High tide at 10:33 p.m. The following weather reports were made at midnight. Pensacola International Airport, skies were mostly cloudy. The temperature was 76 degrees, the dew point was 69, and the relative humidity was 79%. The wind was northeast at 6 miles an hour. The pressure was 29.92 inches and falling. Pensacola Naval Air Station, skies were mostly cloudy. The temperature was 76 degrees, the dew point was 70, and the relative humidity was 82%. The wind was northeast at 8 miles an hour. The pressure was 29.91 inches and falling. The following is a summary of watches, warnings, and advisories in effect. A hurricane warning has been issued until further notice. For the following areas, in Alabama, Baldwin Central and Baldwin Coastal, and the following areas, in Florida, Escambia Coastal, Okaloosa Coastal and Santa Rosa Coastal. A hurricane warning has been issued until further notice. For the following areas, in Florida, Escambia Inland, Okaloosa Inland and Santa Rosa Inland, and in Alabama, Baldwin Inland, a hurricane warning has been issued until further notice. For the following marine locations, coastal waters from Pensacola, Florida to Pascagoula, Mississippi out 20 nautical miles, coastal waters from Okaloosa-Walton County Line, Florida to Pensacola, Florida out 20 nautical miles, waters from Pensacola, Florida to Pascagoula, Mississippi extending from 20 nautical miles to 60 nautical miles, and waters from Okaloosa-Walton County Line to Pensacola, Florida from 20 to 60 nautical miles. A hurricane warning has been issued until further notice. For the following marine locations, Perdido Bay Area, Pensacola Bay Area including Santa Rosa Sound, Western Choctawhatchee Bay, and Eastern Choctawhatchee Bay. A hurricane watch remains in effect until further notice. For the following area, in Alabama, Escambia, a rip current risk remains in effect until 6 a.m. Central Daylight Time Sunday for the following area, in Alabama, Baldwin Coastal, and the following areas, in Florida, Escambia Coastal, Okaloosa Coastal and Santa Rosa Coastal. Here's your National Weather Service forecast. Rest of tonight, mostly cloudy. Near steady temperature in the upper 60s. Northeast winds 5 to 10 miles per hour. Thursday, partly sunny. Highs in the mid-80s. Northeast winds 10 to 15 miles per hour with gusts up to 25 miles per hour. Thursday night, mostly cloudy. Lows in the mid-60s. Northeast winds 5 to 10 miles per hour. Gusts up to 20 miles per hour after midnight. Friday, tropical storm conditions possible with hurricane conditions also possible. Partly sunny with a slight chance of showers in the morning, then mostly cloudy with a chance of showers in the afternoon. Locally heavy rainfall possible in the afternoon. Highs around 80. East winds 15 to 20 miles per hour. Gusts up to 30 miles per hour, increasing to 40 miles per hour in the afternoon. Chance of rain 50%. Friday night, tropical storm conditions possible. Showers. A slight chance of thunderstorms in the evening, then a chance of thunderstorms after midnight. Locally heavy rainfall possible. Lows in the mid-60s. Northeast winds 30 to 40 miles per hour, becoming southwest after midnight. Gusts up to 65 miles per hour. Chance of rain 90%. Saturday, showers. A chance of thunderstorms, mainly in the morning. Breezy with highs around 80. Chance of rain 90%. Saturday night, mostly cloudy with a chance of showers in the evening, then partly cloudy with a slight chance of showers after midnight. Lows in the upper 60s. Chance of rain 40%. Sunday, mostly sunny. Highs in the lower 80s. 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The current time is 1:13 a.m. Central Daylight Time. A hurricane warning is in effect. A storm surge watch has been upgraded to a storm surge warning, and a hurricane watch has been upgraded to a hurricane warning for the following areas: in Alabama, Baldwin Central, Baldwin Coastal, Mobile Central and Mobile Coastal, and the following areas: in Florida, Escambia Coastal, Okaloosa Coastal and Santa Rosa Coastal. A hurricane warning is in effect. A hurricane watch has been upgraded to a hurricane warning for the following areas: in Alabama, Baldwin Inland and Mobile Inland, and the following areas: in Florida, Escambia Inland, Okaloosa Inland and Santa Rosa Inland. A hurricane warning is in effect for the following marine locations: coastal waters from Pensacola, Florida to Pascagoula, Mississippi, out 20 nautical miles, waters from Pensacola, Florida to Pascagoula, Mississippi, extending from 20 nautical miles to 60 nautical miles, coastal waters from Okaloosa-Walton County Line, Florida to Pensacola, Florida, out 20 nautical miles, and waters from Okaloosa-Walton County Line to Pensacola, Florida, from 20 to 60 nautical miles. Hurricane warning in effect. What? North winds 45 to 65 knots with gusts up to 100 knots and seas 25 to 30 feet. Where? Coastal waters from Pensacola, Florida to Pascagoula, Mississippi, out 20 nautical miles. Coastal waters from Okaloosa-Walton County Line, Florida to Pensacola, Florida, out 20 nautical miles. Waters from Pensacola, Florida to Pascagoula, Mississippi, from 20 to 60 nautical miles. And waters from Okaloosa-Walton County Line, Florida to Pensacola, Florida, from 20 to 60 nautical miles. When? Tropical storm force winds possible from Friday morning until Saturday morning. Hurricane force winds possible from Friday afternoon until early Saturday morning. Impacts: hurricane force winds and hazardous seas will capsize or damage vessels and severely reduce visibility. Mariners should remain in port, alter course, and slash or secure the vessel for extreme conditions. A hurricane warning is in effect for the following marine locations: North Mobile Bay, South Mobile Bay, Mississippi Sound, Alabama, Perdido Bay Area, Pensacola Bay Area including Santa Rosa Sound, Western Choctaw-Hatchie Bay, and Eastern Choctaw-Hatchie Bay. Hurricane warning in effect. What? North winds 40 to 60 knots with gusts up to 100 knots and waves up to 5 feet. Where? Portions of the coastal waters of Alabama and northwest Florida. When? Tropical storm force winds possible from Friday afternoon until early Saturday morning. Hurricane force winds possible from Friday afternoon until early Saturday morning. Impacts: hurricane force winds and hazardous seas will capsize or damage vessels and severely reduce visibility. Mariners should remain in port, alter course, and slash or secure the vessel for extreme conditions. A hurricane watch is in effect. The hurricane watch remains in effect for the following areas: in Alabama, Conecuh, Covington, and Escambia. A hurricane watch is in effect for the following marine locations: coastal waters from Pensacola, Florida to Pascagoula, Mississippi, out 20 nautical miles, waters from Pensacola, Florida to Pascagoula, Mississippi, extending from 20 nautical miles to 60 nautical miles, coastal waters from Okaloosa-Walton County Line, Florida to Pensacola, Florida, out 20 nautical miles, and waters from Okaloosa-Walton County Line to Pensacola, Florida, from 20 to 60 nautical miles. Hurricane warning in effect. What? North winds 45 to 65 knots with gusts up to 100 knots and seas 25 to 30 feet. Where? Coastal waters from Pensacola, Florida to Pascagoula, Mississippi, out 20 nautical miles. Coastal waters from Okaloosa-Walton County Line, Florida to Pensacola, Florida, out 20 nautical miles. Waters from Pensacola, Florida to Pascagoula, Mississippi, from 20 to 60 nautical miles. And waters from Okaloosa-Walton County Line, Florida to Pensacola, Florida, from 20 to 60 nautical miles. When? Tropical storm force winds possible from Friday morning until Saturday morning. Hurricane force winds possible from Friday afternoon until early Saturday morning. Impacts: hurricane force winds and hazardous seas will capsize or damage vessels and severely reduce visibility. Mariners should remain in port, alter course, and slash or secure the vessel for extreme conditions. 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From the Mobile Pensacola National Weather Service. A hurricane watch is in effect for the following marine locations: North Mobile Bay, South Mobile Bay, Mississippi Sound, Alabama, Perdido Bay Area, Pensacola Bay Area including Santa Rosa Sound, Western Choctawhatchee Bay, and Eastern Choctawhatchee Bay. Hurricane warning in effect. What? North winds 40 to 60 knots with gusts up to 100 knots and waves up to 5 feet. Where? Portions of the coastal waters of Alabama and northwest Florida. When? Tropical storm force winds possible from Friday afternoon until early Saturday morning. Hurricane force winds possible from Friday afternoon until early Saturday morning. Impacts: hurricane force winds and hazardous seas will capsize or damage vessels and severely reduce visibility. Mariners should remain in port, alter course, and slash or secure the vessel for extreme conditions. Isaiah is nearing hurricane strength. New information. Changes to watches and warnings. The hurricane watch has been upgraded to a hurricane warning and the storm surge watch has been upgraded to a storm surge warning for Baldwin Central, Baldwin Coastal, Escambia Coastal, Mobile Central, Mobile Coastal, Okaloosa Coastal, and Santa Rosa Coastal. The hurricane watch has been upgraded to a hurricane warning for Baldwin Inland, Escambia Inland, Mobile Inland, Okaloosa Inland, and Santa Rosa Inland. Current watches and warnings: a storm surge warning and hurricane warning are in effect for Baldwin Central, Baldwin Coastal, Escambia Coastal, Mobile Central, Mobile Coastal, Okaloosa Coastal, and Santa Rosa Coastal. A hurricane warning is in effect for Baldwin Inland, Escambia Inland, Mobile Inland, Okaloosa Inland, and Santa Rosa Inland. A hurricane watch is in effect for Conecuh, Covington, and Escambia. A tropical storm watch is in effect for Butler, Clark, Crenshaw, George, Greene, Monroe, Washington, and Wilcox. Storm information: about 590 miles south-southwest of Mobile, Alabama, or about 600 miles south-southwest of Pensacola, Florida, 22.9 and 91.9 W. Storm intensity 70 miles per hour. Movement east-northeast or 70 degrees at 9 miles per hour. Situation overview. Tropical storm Isaias has strengthened to near hurricane strength and is forecast to become a hurricane soon. Isaias is moving to the east-northeast and will gradually turn northward through Friday, continuing to strengthen in the process. Isaias is expected to be a strong hurricane as it approaches the northern Gulf Coast Friday night. As Isaias approaches the coast, the wind field will expand with the potential for significant wind impacts and a life-threatening storm surge, especially along and to the east of where Isaias makes landfall. There still remains uncertainty with the eventual speed and track of Isaias, so everyone should continue to closely monitor the latest forecast. Areas of heavy rainfall and flooding are possible mainly Friday and Friday night, with anticipated rainfall amounts of 3 to 6 inches with the highest amounts on the eastern side of the storm. Localized amounts up to 10 inches are possible near the coast. In addition, a favorable environment for tornadoes will also develop Friday night into early Saturday morning to the north and east of where the center of Isaias tracks. Please continue to monitor the latest forecast updates and follow the advice of your local emergency management officials. There is a high risk of rip currents for the following areas in Alabama, Baldwin Coastal and Mobile Coastal, and the following areas in Florida, Escambia Coastal, Okaloosa Coastal and Santa Rosa Coastal. High rip current risk remains in effect through late Saturday night. What? Dangerous rip currents. Where? In Alabama, Mobile Coastal and Baldwin Coastal counties. In Florida, Escambia Coastal, Santa Rosa Coastal and Okaloosa Coastal counties. When? Through late Saturday night. Impacts, rip currents can sweep even the best swimmers away from shore into deeper water. Swim near a lifeguard. If caught in a rip current, relax and float. 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If able, swim in a direction following the shoreline. If unable to escape, face the shore and call or wave for help. Here's your marine forecast. On the weather map, Tropical Storm Isaias begins to lift northeast and northward over the central Gulf tonight into Thursday and Friday. Isaias is forecast to intensify to a hurricane Thursday morning and continues to strengthen through Friday. Winds deteriorate and seas become very high at the close of the week as Isaias approaches and moves north across the coastal waters. On Perdido Bay, Pensacola Bay including Santa Rosa Sound, and Choctawhatchee Bay. Hurricane warning in effect. For rest of tonight, northeast winds 10 to 15 knots with gusts up to 20 knots. Waves 1 foot or less. A moderate chop. For Thursday, northeast winds 10 to 15 knots, increasing to 15 to 20 knots in the afternoon. Waves 1 foot or less. Choppy. For Thursday night, northeast winds 10 to 15 knots, becoming east 15 to 20 knots after midnight. Waves 1 foot or less. Choppy. A slight chance of showers after midnight. And for Friday, tropical storm conditions expected with hurricane conditions possible. East winds 20 to 25 knots with gusts up to 35 knots, increasing to 30 to 40 knots with gusts up to 65 knots in the afternoon. Waves 2 to 3 feet. Extremely rough. A chance of showers in the morning. Showers likely in the afternoon. A slight chance of thunderstorms late. On Perdido Bay, Pensacola Bay including Santa Rosa Sound, and Choctawhatchee Bay. Hurricane warning in effect. For rest of tonight, northeast winds 10 to 15 knots with gusts up to 20 knots. Waves 1 foot or less. A moderate chop. For Thursday, northeast winds 10 to 15 knots with gusts up to 20 knots. Waves 1 foot or less. A moderate chop. For Thursday night, east winds 10 to 15 knots with gusts up to 25 knots. Waves 1 foot or less. A moderate chop. A slight chance of showers after midnight. And for Friday, tropical storm conditions expected with hurricane conditions possible. East winds 20 to 25 knots with gusts up to 30 knots, increasing to 30 to 40 knots with gusts up to 60 knots in the afternoon. Waves 1 to 2 feet, building to 2 to 4 feet in the afternoon. Extremely rough. A chance of showers in the morning, then showers likely in the afternoon. From the Okaloosa-Walton County line to Pascagoula, and out 20 nautical miles. Hurricane warning in effect. For rest of tonight, northeast winds 15 to 20 knots with gusts up to 25 knots. Seas 3 to 4 feet, occasionally to 5 feet. Wave detail, east 4 feet at 6 seconds. For Thursday, tropical storm conditions possible with hurricane conditions also possible. Northeast winds 20 to 25 knots with gusts up to 30 knots. Seas 3 to 5 feet, occasionally to 6 feet. Wave detail, east 5 feet at 6 seconds. A slight chance of showers and thunderstorms late. For Thursday night, tropical storm conditions possible with hurricane conditions also possible. East winds 20 to 25 knots, increasing to 25 to 30 knots after midnight. Seas 3 to 5 feet, occasionally to 6 feet. Wave detail, east 5 feet at 7 seconds. A slight chance of showers in the evening. A slight chance of thunderstorms until early morning. A chance of showers after midnight. And for Friday, tropical storm conditions expected with hurricane conditions possible. East winds 25 to 30 knots with gusts up to 45 knots, increasing to 35 to 45 knots with gusts up to 70 knots in the afternoon. Seas 5 to 8 feet, occasionally to 10 feet, building to 9 to 13 feet, occasionally to 17 feet in the afternoon. Wave detail, east 12 feet at 9 seconds. A slight chance of thunderstorms early in the morning. A chance of showers in the morning, then showers with a slight chance of thunderstorms in the afternoon. From the Okaloosa-Walton County line to Pascagoula, from 20 to 60 nautical miles offshore. Hurricane warning in effect. For rest of tonight, tropical storm conditions possible with hurricane conditions also possible. East winds 20 to 25 knots with gusts up to 30 knots. Seas 5 to 6 feet, occasionally to 8 feet. Wave detail, east 6 feet at 6 seconds. A chance of showers with a slight chance of thunderstorms. For Thursday, tropical storm conditions possible with hurricane conditions also possible. East winds 20 to 25 knots with gusts up to 30 knots. Seas 5 to 6 feet, occasionally to 8 feet. Wave detail, east 6 feet at 6 seconds. A chance of showers. For Thursday night, tropical storm conditions possible with hurricane conditions also possible. East winds 20 to 25 knots, increasing to 25 to 30 knots after midnight. Seas 4 to 6 feet, occasionally to 8 feet, building to 5 to 8 feet, occasionally to 10 feet after midnight. Wave detail, east 8 feet at 8 seconds. A slight chance of thunderstorms. A chance of showers in the evening, then showers likely after midnight. And for Friday, hurricane conditions expected. East winds 25 to 30 knots with gusts up to 45 knots, increasing to 55 to 65 knots with gusts up to 90 knots in the afternoon. Seas 8 to 11 feet, occasionally to 14 feet, building to 13 to 18 feet. A flood watch is in effect for the following areas in Alabama: Baldwin Central, Baldwin Coastal, Baldwin Inland, Covington, Escambia, Mobile Central, Mobile Coastal and Mobile Inland, and the following areas, in Florida: Escambia Coastal, Escambia Inland, Okaloosa Inland, Santa Rosa Coastal and Santa Rosa Inland. Flood watch in effect from Friday afternoon through Saturday afternoon. What? Flash flooding caused by excessive rainfall is possible. Where? Portions of Alabama, including the following areas: Baldwin Central, Baldwin Coastal, Baldwin Inland, Covington, Escambia, Mobile Central, Mobile Coastal and Mobile Inland and Northwest Florida, including the following areas: Escambia Coastal, Escambia Inland, Okaloosa Inland, Santa Rosa Coastal and Santa Rosa Inland. When? From Friday afternoon through Saturday afternoon. Impacts: excessive runoff may result in flooding of rivers, creeks, streams, and other low-lying and flood-prone locations. Flooding may occur in poor drainage and urban areas. Additional details: Hurricane Isaias will move onshore on the northern Gulf Coast Friday night, with bands of rain ahead of the storm moving onshore Friday afternoon. http://www.weather.gov/safety/ Flood you should monitor later forecasts and be prepared to take action should flash flood warnings be issued. Here's your marine forecast. On the weather map, Tropical Storm Isaias begins to lift northeast and northward over the central Gulf tonight into Thursday and Friday. Isaias is forecast to intensify to a hurricane Thursday morning and continues to strengthen through Friday. Winds deteriorate and seas become very high at the close of the week as Isaias approaches and moves north across the coastal waters. On Perdido Bay, Pensacola Bay including Santa Rosa Sound, and Choctawhatchee Bay. Hurricane warning in effect. For rest of tonight, northeast winds 10 to 15 knots with gusts up to 20 knots. Waves 1 foot or less. A moderate chop. For Thursday, northeast winds 10 knots, increasing to 15 to 20 knots in the afternoon. Waves 1 foot or less. Choppy. For Thursday night, northeast winds 10 to 15 knots, becoming east 15 to 20 knots after midnight. Waves 1 foot or less. Choppy. A slight chance of showers after midnight. And for Friday, tropical storm conditions expected with hurricane conditions possible. East winds 20 to 25 knots with gusts up to 35 knots, increasing to 30 to 40 knots with gusts up to 65 knots in the afternoon. Waves 2 to 3 feet. Extremely rough. A chance of showers in the morning. Showers likely in the afternoon. A slight chance of thunderstorms late. On Perdido Bay, Pensacola Bay including Santa Rosa Sound, and Choctawhatchee Bay. Hurricane warning in effect. For rest of tonight, northeast winds 10 to 15 knots with gusts up to 20 knots. Waves 1 foot or less. A moderate chop. For Thursday, northeast winds 10 to 15 knots with gusts up to 20 knots. Waves 1 foot or less. A moderate chop. For Thursday night, east winds 10 to 15 knots with gusts up to 25 knots. Waves 1 foot or less. A moderate chop. A slight chance of showers after midnight. And for Friday, tropical storm conditions expected with hurricane conditions possible. East winds 20 to 25 knots with gusts up to 30 knots, increasing to 30 to 40 knots with gusts up to 60 knots in the afternoon. Waves 1 to 2 feet, building to 2 to 4 feet in the afternoon. Extremely rough. A chance of showers in the morning, then showers likely in the afternoon. From the Okaloosa-Walton County line to Pascagoula, and out 20 nautical miles. Hurricane warning in effect. For rest of tonight, northeast winds 15 to 20 knots with gusts up to 25 knots. Seas 3 to 4 feet, occasionally to 5 feet. Wave detail, east 4 feet at 6 seconds. For Thursday, tropical storm conditions possible with hurricane conditions also possible. Northeast winds 20 to 25 knots with gusts up to 30 knots. Seas 3 to 5 feet, occasionally to 6 feet. Wave detail, east 5 feet at 6 seconds. A slight chance of showers and thunderstorms late. For Thursday night, tropical storm conditions possible with hurricane conditions also possible. East winds 20 to 25 knots, increasing to 25 to 30 knots after midnight. Seas 3 to 5 feet, occasionally to 6 feet. Wave detail, east 5 feet at 7 seconds. A slight chance of showers in the evening. A slight chance of thunderstorms until early morning. A chance of showers after midnight. And for Friday, tropical storm conditions expected with hurricane conditions possible. East winds 25 to 30 knots with gusts up to 45 knots, increasing to 35 to 45 knots with gusts up to 70 knots in the afternoon. Seas 5 to 8 feet, occasionally to 10 feet, building to 9 to 13 feet, occasionally to 17 feet in the afternoon. Wave detail, east 12 feet at 9 seconds. A slight chance of thunderstorms early in the morning. A chance of showers in the morning, then showers with a slight chance of thunderstorms in the afternoon. From the Okaloosa-Walton County line to Pascagoula, from 20 to 60 nautical miles offshore. Hurricane warning in effect. For rest of tonight, tropical storm conditions possible with hurricane conditions also possible. East winds 20 to 25 knots with gusts up to 30 knots. Seas 5 to 6 feet, occasionally to 8 feet. Wave detail, east 6 feet at 6 seconds. A chance of showers with a slight chance of thunderstorms. For Thursday, Tropical storm conditions possible with hurricane conditions also possible. East winds 20 to 25 knots with gusts up to 30 knots. Seas 5 to 6 feet, occasionally to 8 feet. Wave detail, east 6 feet at 6 seconds. A chance of showers. For Thursday night, tropical storm conditions possible with hurricane conditions also possible. East winds 20 to 25 knots, increasing to 25 to 30 knots after midnight. Seas 4 to 6 feet, occasionally to 8 feet, building to 5 to 8 feet, occasionally to 10 feet after midnight. Wave detail, east 8 feet at 8 seconds. A slight chance of thunderstorms. A chance of showers in the evening, then showers likely after midnight. And for Friday, hurricane conditions expected. East winds 25 to 30 knots with gusts up to 45 knots, increasing to 55 to 65 knots with gusts up to 90 knots in the afternoon. Seas 8 to 11 feet, occasionally to 14 feet, building to 13 to 18 feet, occasionally to 23 feet in the afternoon. Waved. A flood watch is in effect for the following area. In Florida, Okaloosa Coastal, flood watch in effect from Friday afternoon through Saturday afternoon. What? Flash flooding caused by excessive rainfall continues to be possible. Where? A portion of northwest Florida, including the following area, Okaloosa Coastal. When? From Friday afternoon through Saturday afternoon. Impacts. Excessive runoff may result in flooding of rivers, creeks, streams, and other low-lying and flood-prone locations. Flooding may occur in poor drainage and urban areas. Additional details. Hurricane Isaias will move onshore on the northern Gulf Coast Friday night, with bands of rain ahead of the storm moving onshore Friday afternoon. http://www.weather.gov/safety/. Flood you should monitor later forecasts and be prepared to take action should flash flood warnings be issued. A flood watch is in effect for the following areas in Alabama: Baldwin Central, Baldwin Coastal, Baldwin Inland, Covington, Escambia, Mobile Central, Mobile Coastal and Mobile Inland, and the following areas, in Florida, Escambia Coastal, Escambia Inland, Okaloosa Inland, Santa Rosa Coastal and Santa Rosa Inland. Flood watch remains in effect from Friday afternoon through Saturday afternoon. What? Flash flooding caused by excessive rainfall continues to be possible. Where? Portions of Alabama, including the following areas, Baldwin Central, Baldwin Coastal, Baldwin Inland, Covington, Escambia, Mobile Central, Mobile Coastal and Mobile Inland and Northwest Florida, including the following areas, Escambia Coastal, Escambia Inland, Okaloosa Inland, Santa Rosa Coastal and Santa Rosa Inland. When? From Friday afternoon through Saturday afternoon. Impacts. Excessive runoff may result in flooding of rivers, creeks, streams, and other low-lying and flood-prone locations. Flooding may occur in poor drainage and urban areas. Additional details, Hurricane Isaias will move onshore on the northern Gulf Coast Friday night, with bands of rain ahead of the storm moving onshore Friday afternoon. http://www.weather.gov/safety/. Flood you should monitor later forecasts and be prepared to take action should flash flood warnings be issued. Here's your marine forecast. On the weather map, Tropical Storm Isaias begins to lift northeast and northward over the central Gulf tonight into Thursday and Friday. Isaias is forecast to intensify to a hurricane Thursday morning and continues to strengthen through Friday. Winds deteriorate and seas become very high at the close of the week as Isaias approaches and moves north across the coastal waters. On Perdido Bay, Pensacola Bay including Santa Rosa Sound, and Choctawhatchee Bay. Hurricane warning in effect. For rest of tonight, northeast winds 10 to 15 knots with gusts up to 20 knots. Waves 1 foot or less. A moderate chop. For Thursday, northeast winds 10 to 15 knots, increasing to 15 to 20 knots in the afternoon. Waves 1 foot or less. Choppy. For Thursday night, northeast winds 10 to 15 knots, becoming east 15 to 20 knots after midnight. Waves 1 foot or less. Choppy. a slight chance of showers after midnight. And for Friday, tropical storm conditions expected with hurricane conditions possible. East winds 20 to 25 knots with gusts up to 35 knots, increasing to 30 to 40 knots with gusts up to 65 knots in the afternoon. Waves 2 to 3 feet. Extremely rough. A chance of showers in the morning. Showers likely in the afternoon. A slight chance of thunderstorms late. On Perdido Bay, Pensacola Bay including Santa Rosa Sound, and Choctawhatchee Bay. Hurricane warning in effect. For rest of tonight, northeast winds 10 to 15 knots with gusts up to 20 knots. Waves 1 foot or less. A moderate chop. For Thursday, northeast winds 10 to 15 knots with gusts up to 20 knots. Waves 1 foot or less. A moderate chop. For Thursday night, east winds 10 to 15 knots with gusts up to 25 knots. Waves 1 foot or less. A moderate chop. A slight chance of showers after midnight. And for Friday, tropical storm conditions expected with hurricane conditions possible. East winds 20 to 25 knots with gusts up to 30 knots, increasing to 30 to 40 knots with gusts up to 60 knots in the afternoon. Waves 1 to 2 feet, building to 2 to 4 feet in the afternoon. Extremely rough. A chance of showers in the morning, then showers likely in the afternoon. From the Okaloosa-Walton County line to Pascagoula, and out 20 nautical miles. Hurricane warning in effect. For rest of tonight, northeast winds 15 to 20 knots with gusts up to 25 knots. Seas 3 to 4 feet, occasionally to 5 feet. Wave detail, east 4 feet at 6 seconds. For Thursday, tropical storm conditions possible with hurricane conditions also possible. Northeast winds 20 to 25 knots with gusts up to 30 knots. Seas 3 to 5 feet, occasionally to 6 feet. Wave detail, east 5 feet at 6 seconds. A slight chance of showers and thunderstorms late. For Thursday night, tropical storm conditions possible with hurricane conditions also possible. East winds 20 to 25 knots, increasing to 25 to 30 knots after midnight. Seas 3 to 5 feet, occasionally to 6 feet. Wave detail, east 5 feet at 7 seconds. A slight chance of showers in the evening. A slight chance of thunderstorms until early morning. A chance of showers after midnight. And for Friday, tropical storm conditions expected with hurricane conditions possible. East winds 25 to 30 knots with gusts up to 45 knots, increasing to 35 to 45 knots with gusts up to 70 knots in the afternoon. Seas 5 to 8 feet, occasionally to 10 feet, building to 9 to 13 feet, occasionally to 17 feet in the afternoon. Wave detail, east 12 feet at 9 seconds. A slight chance of thunderstorms early in the morning. A chance of showers in the morning, then showers with a slight chance of thunderstorms in the afternoon. From the Okaloosa-Walton County line to Pascagoula, from 20 to 60 nautical miles offshore. Hurricane warning in effect. For rest of tonight, tropical storm conditions possible with hurricane conditions also possible. East winds 20 to 25 knots with gusts up to 30 knots. Seas 5 to 6 feet, occasionally to 8 feet. Wave detail, east 6 feet at 6 seconds. A chance of showers with a slight chance of thunderstorms. For Thursday, tropical storm conditions possible with hurricane conditions also possible. East winds 20 to 25 knots with gusts up to 30 knots. Seas 5 to 6 feet, occasionally to 8 feet. Wave detail, east 6 feet at 6 seconds. A chance of showers. For Thursday night, tropical storm conditions possible with hurricane conditions also possible. East winds 20 to 25 knots, increasing to 25 to 30 knots after midnight. Seas 4 to 6 feet, occasionally to 8 feet, building to 5 to 8 feet, occasionally to 10 feet after midnight. Wave detail, east 8 feet at 8 seconds. A slight chance of thunderstorms. A chance of showers in the evening, then showers likely after midnight. And for Friday, hurricane conditions expected. east winds 25 to 30 knots with gusts up to 45 knots, increasing to 55 to 65 knots with gusts up to 90 knots in the afternoon. Seas 8 to 11 feet, occasionally to 14 feet, building to 13 to 18 feet, occasionally to 23 feet in the afternoon. Wave detail, east 18 feet at 9 seconds. Showers with a slight chance of thunderstorms until late afternoon, then showers with a chance of thunderstorms late. Tidal information, at the mouth of the Mobile River on Thursday, high tide at 2:09 a.m. Low tide at 6:05 a.m. High tide at 1:32 p.m. Low tide at 7:07 p.m. At the mouth of the Mobile River on Friday, high tide at 1:12 a.m. Low tide at 7:58 a.m. At Pensacola Bay on Thursday, high tide at 10:41 a.m. Low tide at 6 p.m. High tide at 11:11 p.m. At Pensacola Bay on Friday, low tide at 6:57 a.m. High tide at 11:06 p.m. At the East Pass in Destin on Thursday, high tide at 1:35 a.m. Low tide at 2:40 a.m. High tide at 10:08 a.m. Low tide at 5:26 p.m. High tide at 10:38 p.m. At the East Pass in Destin on Friday, low tide at 6:23 a.m. High tide at 10:33 p.m. The following marine observations were made as of 1 a.m. Mobile Bay Coast Guard Station. Winds were northeast at 8 knots. Sea temperature 81 degrees. Air temperature 76 degrees. Weeks Bay, calm. Air temperature was 73 degrees. Pensacola Bay, northeast winds at 2 knots. Air temperature was 77 degrees. The report from the east end of Dauphin Island was not available. Grand Bay, north winds at 5 knots. Air temperature was 75 degrees. And Pettiboy Island, northeast winds at 14 knots. Air temperature was 77 degrees. 12 miles south of Orange Beach. Wave height 5 feet. Wave period 6 seconds. 100 miles south of Destin. Winds were east at 21 knots. Air temperature 81 degrees. Wave height 7 feet. Wave period 8 seconds. The following weather reports were made at 1 a.m. Pensacola International Airport, skies were mostly cloudy. The temperature was 75 degrees, the dew point was 69, and the relative humidity was 81%. The wind was northeast at 6 miles an hour. The pressure was 29.90 inches and falling. Pensacola Naval Air Station, skies were mostly cloudy. The temperature was 76 degrees, the dew point was 70, and the relative humidity was 82%. The wind was northeast at 12 miles an hour. The pressure was 29.89 inches and falling. The following is a summary of watches, warnings and advisories in effect. A hurricane warning has been issued until further notice. For the following areas, in Alabama, Baldwin Central and Baldwin Coastal, and the following areas, in Florida, Escambia Coastal, Okaloosa Coastal and Santa Rosa Coastal. A hurricane warning has been issued until further notice. For the following areas, in Florida, Escambia Inland, Okaloosa Inland and Santa Rosa Inland, and in Alabama, Baldwin Inland, a hurricane warning has been issued until further notice. For the following marine locations, coastal waters from Pensacola, Florida to Pascagoula, Mississippi out 20 nautical miles, coastal waters from Okaloosa-Walton County Line, Florida to Pensacola, Florida out 20 nautical miles, waters from Pensacola, Florida to Pascagoula, Mississippi extending from 20 nautical miles to 60 nautical miles, and waters from Okaloosa-Walton County Line to Pensacola, Florida from 20 to 60 nautical miles. A hurricane warning has been issued until further notice. For the following marine locations, Perdido Bay Area, Pensacola Bay Area including Santa Rosa Sound, Western Choctawhatchee Bay, and Eastern Choctawhatchee Bay. A hurricane watch remains in effect until further notice. For the following area, in Alabama, Escambia, a flood watch remains in effect from 1 p.m. Central Daylight Time Friday until 1 p.m. Central Daylight Time Saturday, and now includes the following area, In Florida, Okaloosa Coastal, a flood watch remains in effect from 1 p.m. Central Daylight Time Friday until 1 p.m. Central Daylight Time Saturday for the following areas: in Alabama, Baldwin Central, Baldwin Coastal, Baldwin Inland.

Thursday, partly sunny in the morning, then becoming mostly cloudy. Highs in the mid-80s. Northeast winds 10 to 15 miles per hour with gusts up to 25 miles per hour. Thursday night, mostly cloudy. Lows in the upper 60s. Northeast winds 5 to 10 miles per hour. Gusts up to 20 miles per hour after midnight. Friday, tropical storm conditions possible with hurricane conditions also possible. Partly sunny. A slight chance of showers in the morning, then showers likely in the afternoon. Locally heavy rainfall possible in the afternoon. Highs in the upper 70s. Temperature falling into the mid-70s in the afternoon. East winds 15 to 20 miles per hour. Gusts up to 30 miles per hour, increasing to 40 miles per hour in the afternoon. Chance of rain 70%. Friday night, tropical storm conditions possible. Showers. A slight chance of thunderstorms in the evening, then a chance of thunderstorms after midnight. Locally heavy rainfall possible. Lows in the mid-60s. Northeast winds 30 to 40 miles per hour, becoming southwest after midnight. Gusts up to 65 miles per hour. Chance of rain near 100%. Saturday, showers likely. A chance of thunderstorms, mainly in the morning. Breezy with highs around 80. Chance of rain 70%. Saturday night, partly cloudy with a 50% chance of showers. Lows in the mid-60s. Sunday, sunny. A slight chance of showers in the morning. Highs in the mid-80s. Chance of rain 20%. 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The current time is 1:54 a.m. Central Daylight Time. A hurricane warning is in effect. A storm surge watch has been upgraded to a storm surge warning and a hurricane watch has been upgraded to a hurricane warning for the following areas in Alabama: Baldwin Central, Baldwin Coastal, Mobile Central and Mobile Coastal, and the following areas, in Florida, Escambia Coastal, Okaloosa Coastal and Santa Rosa Coastal. A hurricane warning is in effect. A hurricane watch has been upgraded to a hurricane warning for the following areas, in Alabama, Baldwin Inland and Mobile Inland, and the following areas, in Florida, Escambia Inland, Okaloosa Inland and Santa Rosa Inland. A hurricane warning is in effect for the following marine locations: coastal waters from Pensacola, Florida to Pascagoula, Mississippi, out 20 nautical miles, waters from Pensacola, Florida to Pascagoula, Mississippi, extending from 20 nautical miles to 60 nautical miles, coastal waters from Okaloosa, Walton County line, Florida to Pensacola, Florida, out 20 nautical miles, and waters from Okaloosa, Walton County line to Pensacola, Florida, from 20 to 60 nautical miles. Hurricane warning in effect. What? North winds 45 to 65 knots with gusts up to 100 knots and seas 25 to 30 feet. Where? Coastal waters from Pensacola, Florida to Pascagoula, Mississippi, out 20 nautical miles. Coastal waters from Okaloosa, Walton County line, Florida to Pensacola, Florida, out 20 nautical miles. Waters from Pensacola, Florida to Pascagoula, Mississippi, from 20 to 60 nautical miles. And waters from Okaloosa, Walton County line, Florida to Pensacola, Florida, from 20 to 60 nautical miles. When? Tropical storm force winds possible from Friday morning until Saturday morning. Hurricane force winds possible from Friday afternoon until early Saturday morning. Impacts: hurricane force winds and hazardous seas will capsize or damage vessels and severely reduce visibility. Mariners should remain in port, alter course, and slash or secure the vessel for extreme conditions. A hurricane warning is in effect for the following marine locations: North Mobile Bay, South Mobile Bay, Mississippi Sound, Alabama, Perdido Bay Area, Pensacola Bay Area including Santa Rosa Sound, Western Choctawhatchee Bay, and Eastern Choctawhatchee Bay. Hurricane warning in effect. What? North winds 40 to 60 knots with gusts up to 100 knots and waves up to 5 feet. Where? Portions of the coastal waters of Alabama and northwest Florida. When? Tropical storm force.

Hurricane warning for Baldwin Inland, Escambia Inland, Mobile Inland, Okaloosa Inland, and Santa Rosa Inland. Current watches and warnings. A storm surge warning and hurricane warning are in effect for Baldwin Central, Baldwin Coastal, Escambia Coastal, Mobile Central, Mobile Coastal, Okaloosa Coastal, and Santa Rosa Coastal. A hurricane warning is in effect for Baldwin Inland, Escambia Inland, Mobile Inland, Okaloosa Inland, and Santa Rosa Inland. A hurricane watch is in effect for Kaneka, Covington, and Escambia. A tropical storm watch is in effect for Butler, Clark, Crenshaw, George, Greene, Monroe, Washington, and Wilcox. Storm information, about 590 miles south-southwest of Mobile, Alabama, or about 600 miles south-southwest of Pensacola, Florida, 22.9 and 91.9 W. Storm intensity 70 miles per hour, movement east-northeast or 70 degrees at 9 miles per hour. Situation overview. Tropical storm Isaias has strengthened to near hurricane strength and is forecast to become a hurricane soon. Isaias is moving to the east-northeast and will gradually turn northward through Friday, continuing to strengthen in the process. Isaias is expected to be a strong hurricane as it approaches the northern Gulf Coast Friday night. As Isaias approaches the coast, the wind field will expand with the potential for significant wind impacts and a life-threatening storm surge, especially along and to the east of where Isaias makes landfall. There still remains uncertainty with the eventual speed and track of Isaias, so everyone should continue to closely monitor the latest forecast. Areas of heavy rainfall and flooding are possible mainly Friday and Friday night, with anticipated rainfall amounts of 3 to 6 inches with the highest amounts on the eastern side of the storm. Localized amounts up to 10 inches are possible near the coast. In addition, a favorable environment for tornadoes will also develop Friday night into early Saturday morning to the north and east of where the center of Isaias tracks. Please continue to monitor the latest forecast updates and follow the advice of your local emergency management officials. A flood watch is in effect for the following area. In Florida, Okaloosa Coastal, flood watch in effect from Friday afternoon through Saturday afternoon. What? Flash flooding caused by excessive rainfall continues to be possible. Where? A portion of northwest Florida, including the following area, Okaloosa Coastal. When? From Friday afternoon through Saturday afternoon. Impacts. Excessive runoff may result in flooding of rivers, creeks, streams, and other low-lying and flood-prone locations. Flooding may occur in poor drainage and urban areas. Additional details. Hurricane Isaias will move onshore on the northern Gulf Coast Friday night, with bands of rain ahead of the storm moving onshore Friday afternoon. http://www.weather.gov/safety/flood. You should monitor later forecasts and be prepared to take action should flash flood warnings be issued. A flood watch is in effect for the following areas in Alabama: Baldwin Central, Baldwin Coastal, Baldwin Inland, Covington, Escambia, Mobile Central, Mobile Coastal, and Mobile Inland, and the following areas. In Florida, Escambia Coastal, Escambia Inland, Okaloosa Inland, Santa Rosa Coastal, and Santa Rosa Inland. Flood watch remains in effect from Friday afternoon through Saturday afternoon. What? Flash flooding caused by excessive rainfall continues to be possible. Where? Portions of Alabama, including the following areas, Baldwin Central, Baldwin Coastal, Baldwin Inland, Covington, Escambia, Mobile Central, Mobile Coastal, and Mobile Inland, and Northwest Florida, including the following areas, Escambia Coastal, Escambia Inland, Okaloosa Inland, Santa Rosa Coastal, and Santa Rosa Inland. When? From Friday afternoon through Saturday afternoon. Impacts. Excessive runoff may result in flooding of rivers, creeks, streams, and other low-lying and flood-prone locations. Flooding may occur in poor drainage and urban areas. Additional details. Hurricane Isaias will move onshore on the northern Gulf Coast Friday night, with bands of rain ahead of the storm moving onshore Friday afternoon. http://www.weather.gov/safety/flood. You should monitor later forecasts and be prepared to take action should flash flood warnings be issued. There is a high risk of rip currents for the following areas in Alabama: Baldwin Coastal and Mobile Coastal, and the

0: Following areas, in Florida, Escambia Coastal, Okaloosa Coastal and Santa Rosa Coastal. High rip current risk remains in effect through late Saturday night. What? Dangerous rip currents. Where? In Alabama, Mobile Coastal and Baldwin Coastal counties. In Florida, Escambia Coastal, Santa Rosa Coastal and Okaloosa Coastal counties. When? Through late Saturday night. Impacts. Rip currents can sweep even the best swimmers away from shore into deeper water. Swim near a lifeguard. If caught in a rip current, relax and float. Don't swim against the current. If able, swim in a direction following the shoreline. If unable to escape, face the shore and call or wave for help. Here's your marine forecast. On the weather map, Tropical Storm Isaias begins to lift northeast and northward over the central Gulf tonight into Thursday and Friday. Isaias is forecast to intensify to a hurricane Thursday morning and continues to strengthen through Friday. Winds deteriorate and seas become very high at the close of the week as Isaias approaches and moves north across the coastal waters. On Perdido Bay, Pensacola Bay including Santa Rosa Sound, and Choctawhatchee Bay. Hurricane warning in effect. For rest of tonight, northeast winds 10 to 15 knots with gusts up to 20 knots. Waves 1 foot or less. A moderate chop. For Thursday, northeast winds 10 to 15 knots, increasing to 15 to 20 knots in the afternoon. Waves 1 foot or less. Choppy. For Thursday night, northeast winds 10 to 15 knots, becoming east 15 to 20 knots after midnight. Waves 1 foot or less. Choppy. A slight chance of shower.
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0: Afternoon. Waves 2 to 3 feet. Extremely rough. A chance of showers in the morning. Showers likely in the afternoon. A slight chance of thunderstorms late. On Perdido Bay, Pensacola Bay including Santa Rosa Sound, and Choctawhatchee Bay. Hurricane warning in effect. For rest of tonight, northeast winds 10 to 15 knots with gusts up to 20 knots. Waves 1 foot or less. A moderate chop. For Thursday, northeast winds 10 to 15 knots with gusts up to 20 knots. Waves 1 foot or less. A moderate chop. For Thursday night, east winds 10 to 15 knots with gusts up to 25 knots. Waves 1 foot or less. A moderate chop. A slight chance of showers after midnight. And for Friday, tropical storm conditions expected with hurricane conditions possible. East winds 20 to 25 knots with gusts up to 30 knots, increasing to 30 to 40 knots with gusts up to 60 knots in the afternoon. Waves 1 to 2 feet, building to 2 to 4 feet in the afternoon. Extremely rough. A chance of showers in the morning, then showers likely in the afternoon. From the Okaloosa-Walton County line to Pascagoula, and out 20 nautical miles. Hurricane warning in effect. For rest of tonight, northeast winds 15 to 20 knots with gusts up to 25 knots. Seas 3 to 4 feet, occasionally to 5 feet. Wave detail, east 4 feet at 6 seconds. For Thursday, tropical storm conditions possible with hurricane conditions also possible. Northeast winds 20 to 25 knots with gusts up to 30 knots. Seas 3 to 5 feet, occasionally to 6 feet. Wave detail, east 5 feet at 6 seconds. A slight chance of showers and thunderstorms late. For Thursday night, tropical storm conditions possible with hurricane conditions also possible. East winds 20 to 25 knots, increasing to 25 to 30 knots after midnight. Seas 3 to 5 feet, occasionally to 6 feet. Wave detail, east 5 feet at 7 seconds. A slight chance of showers in the evening. A slight chance of thunderstorms until early morning. A chance of showers after midnight. And for Friday, tropical storm conditions expected with hurricane conditions possible. East winds 25 to 30 knots with gusts up to 45 knots, increasing to 35 to 45 knots with gusts up to 70 knots in the afternoon. Seas 5 to 8 feet, occasionally to 10 feet, building to 9 to 13 feet, occasionally to 17 feet in the afternoon. Wave detail, east 12 feet at 9 seconds. A slight chance of thunderstorms early in the morning. A chance of showers in the morning, then showers with a slight chance of thunderstorms in the afternoon. From the Okaloosa-Walton County line to Pascagoula, from 20 to 60 nautical miles offshore. Hurricane warning in effect. For rest of tonight, tropical storm conditions possible with hurricane conditions also possible. East winds 20 to 25 knots with gusts up to 30 knots. Seas 5 to 6 feet, occasionally to 8 feet. Wave detail, east 6 feet at 6 seconds. A chance of showers with a slight chance of thunderstorms. For Thursday, tropical storm conditions possible with hurricane conditions also possible. East winds 20 to 25 knots with gusts up to 30 knots. Seas 5 to 6 feet, occasionally to 8 feet. Wave detail, east 6 feet at 6 seconds. A chance of showers. For Thursday night, tropical storm conditions possible with hurricane conditions also possible. East winds 20 to 25 knots, increasing to 25 to 30 knots after midnight. Seas 4 to 6 feet, occasionally to 8 feet, building to 5 to 8 feet, occasionally to 10 feet after midnight. Wave detail, east 8 feet at 8 seconds. A slight chance of thunderstorms. A chance of showers in the evening, then showers likely after midnight. And for Friday, hurricane conditions expected. East winds 25 to 30 knots with gusts up to 45 knots, increasing to 55 to 65 knots with gusts up to 90 knots in the afternoon. Seas 8 to 11 feet, occasionally to 14 feet, building to 13 to 18 feet, occasionally to 23 feet in the afternoon. Wave detail, east 18 feet at 9 seconds. Showers with a slight chance of thunderstorms until late afternoon, then showers with a chance of thunderstorms late. Here's your marine forecast. On the weather map, Tropical Storm Isaias begins to lift northeast and northward over the central Gulf tonight into Thursday and Friday. Isaias is forecast to intensify to a hurricane Thursday morning and continues to strengthen through Friday. Winds deteriorate and seas become very high at the close of the week as Isaias approaches and moves north across the coastal waters. On Perdido Bay, Pensacola Bay including Santa Rosa Sound, and Choctawhatchee Bay. Hurricane warning in effect. For today, northeast winds 10 to 15 knots, increasing to 15 to 20 knots this afternoon. Waves 1 foot or less, then around 2 feet this afternoon. Choppy. For tonight, northeast winds 10 to 15 knots, becoming east 15 to 20 knots after midnight. Waves 1 foot or less, then 1 to 2 feet after midnight. Choppy. A slight chance of showers. A slight chance of thunderstorms late in the evening. For Friday, tropical storm conditions expected with hurricane conditions possible. East winds 20 to 25 knots with gusts up to 35 knots, increasing to 30 to 40 knots with gusts up to 65 knots in the afternoon. Waves 2 to 4 feet. Extremely rough. A slight chance of showers early in the morning, then a chance of showers late in the morning. Showers likely with a slight chance of thunderstorms in the afternoon. And for Friday night, hurricane conditions expected. East winds 70 to 80 knots with gusts up to 105 knots, becoming south 45 to 55 knots with gusts up to 85 knots after midnight. Waves 2 to 4 feet. Extremely rough. Showers with a slight chance of thunderstorms in the evening, then showers with a chance of thunderstorms after midnight. On Perdido Bay, Pensacola Bay including Santa Rosa Sound, and Choctawhatchee Bay. Hurricane warning in effect. For today, northeast winds 10 to 15 knots with gusts up to 20 knots. Waves 1 foot or less. A moderate chop. For tonight, east winds 10 to 15 knots with gusts up to 25 knots. Waves 1 foot or less. A moderate chop. A slight chance of showers early in the evening. For Friday, tropical storm conditions expected with hurricane conditions possible. East winds 20 to 25 knots with gusts up to 30 knots, increasing to 30 to 40 knots with gusts up to 60 knots in the afternoon. Waves 2 to 4 feet. Extremely rough. A slight chance of showers early in the morning, then a chance of showers late in the morning. Showers likely in the afternoon. And for Friday night, tropical storm conditions expected with hurricane conditions possible. Southeast winds 40 to 50 knots with gusts up to 80 knots. Waves 3 to 5 feet. Extremely rough. Showers with a slight chance of thunderstorms until early morning, then showers with a chance of thunderstorms late. From the Okaloosa-Walton County line to Pascagoula, and out 20 nautical miles. Hurricane warning in effect. For today, tropical storm conditions possible with hurricane conditions also possible. Northeast winds 20 to 25 knots with gusts up to 30 knots. Seas 4 to 6 feet, occasionally to 8 feet. Wave detail, east 5 feet at 7 seconds. A slight chance of showers and thunderstorms this afternoon. For tonight, tropical storm conditions possible with hurricane conditions also possible. East winds 20 to 25 knots, increasing to 25 to 30 knots after midnight. Seas 5 to 7 feet, occasionally to 9 feet. Wave detail, east 7 feet at 7 seconds. A slight chance of thunderstorms until early morning. A chance of showers. For Friday, tropical storm conditions expected with hurricane conditions possible. East winds 25 to 30 knots with gusts up to 45 knots, increasing to 35 to 45 knots with gusts up to 70 knots in the afternoon. Seas 6 to 9 feet, occasionally to 11 feet, building to 9 to 13 feet, occasionally to 17 feet in the afternoon. Wave detail, east 13 feet at 9 seconds. A chance of showers in the morning. A slight chance of thunderstorms in the late morning and afternoon. Showers in the afternoon. And for Friday night, hurricane conditions expected. Northeast winds 70 to 80 knots with gusts up to 100 knots, becoming southeast 35 to 45 knots with gusts up to 75 knots after midnight. Seas 16 to 21 feet, occasionally to 27 feet. Wave detail, southeast 21 feet at 12 seconds. Showers with a slight chance of thunderstorms early in the evening, then showers with a chance of thunderstorms in the late evening and overnight. From the Okaloosa-Walton County line to Pascagoula, from 20 to 60 nautical miles offshore. Hurricane warning in effect. For today, tropical storm conditions possible with hurricane conditions also possible. East winds 20 to 25 knots with gusts up to 30 knots. Seas 5 to 8 feet, occasionally to 10 feet. Wave detail, east 7 feet at 7 seconds. A slight chance of thunderstorms this morning. A chance of showers. A chance of thunderstorms this afternoon. For tonight, tropical storm conditions possible with hurricane conditions also possible. East winds 20 to 25 knots, increasing to 25 to 30 knots after midnight. Seas 5 to 7 feet, occasionally to 9 feet, building to 6 to 9 feet, occasionally to 11 feet after midnight. Wave detail, east 9 feet at 7 seconds. Showers likely. A chance of thunderstorms early in the evening, then a slight chance of thunderstorms in the late evening and overnight. For Friday, hurricane conditions expected. East winds 25 to 30 knots with gusts up to 45 knots. Increasing to 55 to 65 knots with gusts up to 90 knots in the afternoon. Seas 8 to 11 feet, occasionally to 14 feet, building to 13 to 18 feet, occasionally to 23 feet in the afternoon. Wave detail, east 18 feet at 9 seconds. Showers likely with a slight chance of thunderstorms in the morning, then showers with a chance of thunderstorms in the afternoon. And for Friday night, hurricane conditions expected. Southwest wind 65 to 75 knots with gusts up to 100 knots, becoming southeast 30 to 40 knots with gusts up to 65 knots after midnight. Seas 19 to 24 feet, occasionally to 31 feet, subsiding to 14 to 19 feet, occasionally to 24 feet after midnight. Wave detail, southeast 24 feet at 12 seconds. A chance of thunderstorms. Showers. Tidal information, at the mouth of the Mobile River on Thursday, high tide at 2:09 a.m. Low tide at 6:05 a.m. High tide at 1:32 p.m. Low tide at 7:07 p.m. At the mouth of the Mobile River on Friday, high tide at 1:12 a.m. Low tide at 7:58 a.m. At Pensacola Bay on Thursday, high tide at 10:41 a.m. Low tide at 6 p.m. High tide at 11:11 p.m. At Pensacola Bay on Friday, low tide at 6:57 a.m. High tide at 11:06 p.m. At the East Pass in Destin on Thursday, high tide at 1:35 a.m. Low tide at 2:40 a.m. High tide at 10:08 a.m. Low tide at 5:26 p.m. High tide at 10:38 p.m. At the East Pass in Destin on Friday, low tide at 6:23 a.m. High tide at 10:33 p.m. The following marine observations were made as of 3 a.m. Mobile Bay Coast Guard Station. Winds were northeast at 8 knots. Sea temperature 81 degrees. Air temperature 76 degrees. Weeks Bay, northeast winds at 2 knots. Air temperature was 73 degrees. Pensacola Bay, northeast winds at 6 knots. Air temperature was 75 degrees. The report from the east end of Dauphin Island was not available. Graham Bay, northeast winds at 6 knots. Air temperature was 75 degrees. And Pettiboy Island, northeast winds at 15 knots. Air temperature was 77 degrees. 12 miles south of Orange Beach. Winds were northeast at 19 knots. Sea temperature 83 degrees. Air temperature 80 degrees. 100 miles south of Destin. Winds were east at 21 knots. Air temperature 80 degrees. The following weather reports were made at 3 a.m. Pensacola International Airport, skies were mostly cloudy. The temperature was 73 degrees, the dew point was 68, and the relative humidity was 84%. The wind was northeast at 6 miles an hour. The pressure was 29.89 inches and falling. Pensacola Naval Air Station, skies were mostly cloudy. The temperature was 74 degrees, the dew point was 69, and the relative humidity was 85%. The wind was northeast at 9 miles an hour. The pressure was 29.89 inches and steady. The following is a summary of watches, warnings and advisories in effect. A hurricane warning has been issued until further notice. For the following areas, in Alabama, Baldwin Central and Baldwin Coastal, and the following areas, in Florida, Escambia Coastal, Okaloosa Coastal and Santa Rosa Coastal. A hurricane warning has been issued until further notice. For the following areas, in Florida, Escambia Inland, Okaloosa Inland and Santa Rosa Inland, and in Alabama, Baldwin Inland, a hurricane warning has been issued until further notice. For the following marine locations, coastal waters from Pensacola, Florida to Pascagoula, Mississippi out 20 nautical miles, coastal waters from Okaloosa-Walton County Line, Florida to Pensacola, Florida out 20 nautical miles, waters from Pensacola, Florida to Pascagoula, Mississippi extending from 20 nautical miles to 60 nautical miles, and waters from Okaloosa-Walton County Line to Pensacola, Florida from 20 to 60 nautical miles. A hurricane warning has been issued until further notice. For the following marine locations, Perdido Bay Area, Pensacola Bay Area including Santa Rosa Sound, Western Choctawhatchee Bay, and Eastern Choctawhatchee Bay. A hurricane watch remains in effect until further notice. For the following area, in Alabama, Escambia, a flood watch remains in effect from 1 p.m. Central Daylight Time Friday until 1 p.m. Central Daylight Time Saturday, and now includes the following area. In Florida, Okaloosa Coastal, a flood watch remains in effect from 1 p.m. Central Daylight Time Friday until 1 p.m. Central Daylight Time Saturday for the following areas. In Alabama, Baldwin Central, Baldwin Coastal, Baldwin Inland and Escambia, and the following areas. In Florida, Escambia Coastal, Escambia Inland, Okaloosa Inland, Santa Rosa Coastal and Santa Rosa Inland. A rip current risk remains in effect until 6 a.m. Central Daylight Time Sunday for the following area, in Alabama, Baldwin Coastal, and the following areas, in Florida, Escambia Coastal, Okaloosa Coastal and Santa Rosa Coastal. Here's your National Weather Service forecast. Today, partly sunny this morning, then becoming mostly cloudy. Highs in the mid-80s. Northeast winds 10 to 15 miles per hour with gusts up to 25 miles per hour. Tonight, mostly cloudy. Lows in the upper 60s. Northeast winds 5 to 10 miles per hour. Gusts up to 20 miles per hour after midnight. Friday, tropical storm conditions possible with hurricane conditions also possible. Partly sunny. A slight chance of showers in the morning, then showers likely in the afternoon. Locally heavy rainfall possible in the afternoon. Highs in the upper 70s. Temperature falling into the mid-70s in the afternoon. East winds 15 to 20 miles per hour. Gusts up to 30 miles per hour, increasing to 40 miles per hour in the afternoon. Chance of rain 70%. Friday night, tropical storm conditions expected with hurricane conditions possible. Showers. A slight chance of thunderstorms in the evening, then a chance of thunderstorms after midnight. Locally heavy rainfall possible. Lows in the mid-60s. Northeast winds 30 to 40 miles per hour, becoming southwest after midnight. Gusts up to 65 miles per hour. Chance of rain near 100%. Saturday, showers likely. A chance of thunderstorms, mainly in the morning. Breezy with highs around 80. Southeast winds 15 to 25 miles per hour with gusts up to 40 miles per hour. Chance of rain 70%. Saturday night, partly cloudy with a 50% chance of showers. Lows in the mid-60s. Sunday, sunny. A slight chance of showers in the morning. Highs in the mid-80s. Chance of rain 20%. Sunday night, mostly clear. Lows in the lower 60s. 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The current time is 3:20 a.m. Central Daylight Time. A hurricane warning is in effect. A storm surge watch has been upgraded to a storm surge warning and a hurricane watch has been upgraded to a hurricane warning for the following areas in Alabama, Baldwin Central, Baldwin Coastal, Mobile Central and Mobile Coastal, and the following areas in Florida, Escambia Coastal, Okaloosa Coastal and Santa Rosa Coastal. A hurricane warning is in effect. A hurricane watch has been upgraded to a hurricane warning for the following areas in Alabama, Baldwin Inland and Mobile Inland, and the following areas in Florida, Escambia Inland, Okaloosa Inland and Santa Rosa Inland. A hurricane warning is in effect for the following marine locations, coastal waters from Pensacola, Florida to Pascagoula, Mississippi out 20 nautical miles, waters from Pensacola, Florida to Pascagoula, Mississippi extending from 20 nautical miles to 60 nautical miles, coastal waters from Okaloosa-Walton County line, Florida to Pensacola, Florida out 20 nautical miles, and waters from Okaloosa-Walton County line to Pensacola, Florida from 20 to 60 nautical miles. Hurricane warning in effect. What? North winds 45 to 65 knots with gusts up to 100 knots and seas 25 to 30 feet. Where? Coastal waters from Pensacola, Florida to Pascagoula, Mississippi out 20 nautical miles. Coastal waters from Okaloosa-Walton County line, Florida to Pensacola, Florida out 20 nautical miles. Waters from Pensacola, Florida to Pascagoula, Mississippi from 20 to 60 nautical miles. And waters from Okaloosa-Walton County line, Florida to Pensacola, Florida from 20 to 60 nautical miles. When? Tropical storm force winds possible from Friday morning until Saturday morning. Hurricane force winds possible from Friday afternoon until early Saturday morning. Impacts, hurricane force winds and hazardous seas will capsize or damage vessels and severely reduce visibility. Mariners should remain in port, alter course, and slash or secure the vessel for extreme conditions. A hurricane warning is in effect for the following marine locations: North Mobile Bay, South Mobile Bay, Mississippi Sound, Alabama, Perdido Bay Area, Pensacola Bay Area including Santa Rosa Sound, Western Choctawhatchee Bay, and Eastern Choctawhatchee Bay. Hurricane warning in effect. What? North winds 40 to 60 knots with gusts up to 100 knots and waves up to 5 feet. Where? Portions of the coastal waters of Alabama and northwest Florida. When? Tropical storm force winds possible from Friday afternoon until early Saturday morning. Hurricane force winds possible from Friday afternoon until early Saturday morning. Impacts. Hurricane force winds and hazardous seas will capsize or damage vessels and severely reduce visibility. Mariners should remain in port, alter course, and slash or secure the vessel for extreme conditions. A hurricane watch is in effect. A hurricane watch remains in effect for the following areas: in Alabama, Conecuh, Covington, and Escambia. A hurricane watch is in effect for the following marine locations: coastal waters from Pensacola, Florida to Pascagoula, Mississippi, out 20 nautical miles, waters from Pensacola, Florida to Pascagoula, Mississippi, extending from 20 nautical miles to 60 nautical miles, coastal waters from Okaloosa-Walton County Line, Florida to Pensacola, Florida, out 20 nautical miles, and waters from Okaloosa-Walton County Line to Pensacola, Florida, from 20 to 60 nautical miles. Hurricane warning in effect. What? North winds 45 to 65 knots with gusts up to 100 knots and seas 25 to 30 feet. Where? Coastal waters from Pensacola, Florida to Pascagoula, Mississippi, out 20 nautical miles. Coastal waters from Okaloosa-Walton County Line, Florida to Pensacola, Florida, out 20 nautical miles. Waters from Pensacola, Florida to Pascagoula, Mississippi, from 20 to 60 nautical miles. And waters from Okaloosa-Walton County Line, Florida to Pensacola, Florida, from 20 to 60 nautical miles. When? Tropical storm force winds possible from Friday morning until Saturday morning. Hurricane force winds possible from Friday afternoon until early Saturday morning. Impacts. Hurricane force winds and hazardous seas will capsize or damage vessels and severely reduce visibility. Mariners should remain in port, alter course, and slash or secure the vessel for extreme conditions. A hurricane watch is in effect for the following marine locations: North Mobile Bay, South Mobile Bay, Mississippi Sound, Alabama, Perdido Bay Area, Pensacola Bay Area including Santa Rosa Sound, Western Choctawhatchee Bay, and Eastern Choctawhatchee Bay. Hurricane warning in effect. What? North winds 40 to 60 knots with gusts up to 100 knots and waves up to 5 feet. Where? Portions of the coastal waters of Alabama and northwest Florida. When? Tropical storm force winds possible from Friday afternoon until early Saturday morning. Hurricane force winds possible from Friday afternoon until early Saturday morning. Impacts. Hurricane force winds and hazardous seas will capsize or damage vessels and severely reduce visibility. Mariners should remain in port, alter course, and slash or secure the vessel for extreme conditions. Isaias nearing hurricane strength. New information. Changes to watches and warnings. The hurricane watch has been upgraded to a hurricane warning and the storm surge watch has been upgraded to a storm surge warning for Baldwin Central, Baldwin Coastal, Escambia Coastal, Mobile Central, Mobile Coastal, Okaloosa Coastal, and Santa Rosa Coastal. The hurricane watch has been upgraded to a hurricane warning for Baldwin Inland, Escambia Inland, Mobile Inland, Okaloosa Inland, and Santa Rosa Inland. Current watches and warnings. A storm surge warning and hurricane warning are in effect for Baldwin Central, Baldwin Coastal, Escambia Coastal, Mobile Central, Mobile Coastal, Okaloosa Coastal, and Santa Rosa Coastal. A hurricane warning is in effect for Baldwin Inland, Escambia Inland, Mobile Inland, Okaloosa Inland, and Santa Rosa Inland. A hurricane watch is in effect for Conecuh, Covington, and Escambia. A tropical storm watch is in effect for Butler, Clark, Crenshaw, George, Greene, Monroe, Washington, and Wilcox. Storm information, about 590 miles south-southwest of Mobile, Alabama, or about 600 miles south-southwest of Pensacola, Florida, 22.9 and 91.9 W. Storm intensity 70 miles per hour. Movement east-northeast or 70 degrees at 9 miles per hour. Situation overview. Tropical storm Isaias has strengthened to near hurricane strength and is forecast to become a hurricane soon. Isaias is moving to the east-northeast and will gradually turn northward through Friday, continuing to strengthen in the process. Isaias is expected to be a strong hurricane as it approaches the northern Gulf Coast Friday night. As Isaias approaches the coast, the wind field will expand with the potential for significant wind impacts and a life-threatening storm surge, especially along and to the east of where Isaias makes landfall. There still remains uncertainty with the eventual speed and track of Isaias, so everyone should continue to closely monitor the latest forecast. Areas of heavy rainfall and flooding are possible mainly Friday and Friday night, with anticipated rainfall amounts of 3 to 6 inches with the highest amounts on the eastern side of the storm. Localized amounts up to 10 inches are possible near the coast. In addition, a favorable environment for tornadoes will also develop Friday night into early Saturday morning to the north and east of where the center of Isaias tracks. Please continue to monitor the latest forecast updates and follow the advice of your local emergency management officials. A flood watch is in effect for the following area. In Florida, Okaloosa Coastal, flood watch in effect from Friday afternoon through Saturday afternoon. What? Flash flooding caused by excessive rainfall continues to be possible. Where? A portion of northwest Florida, including the following area, Okaloosa Coastal. When? From Friday afternoon through Saturday afternoon. Impacts. Excessive runoff may result in flooding of rivers, creeks, streams, and other low-lying and flood-prone locations. Flooding may occur in poor drainage and urban areas. Additional details. Hurricane Isaias will move onshore on the northern Gulf Coast Friday night, with bands of rain ahead of the storm moving onshore Friday afternoon. http://www.weather.gov/safety/flood. You should monitor later forecasts and be prepared to take action should flash flood warnings be issued. A flood watch is in effect for the following areas in Alabama: Baldwin Central, Baldwin Coastal, Baldwin Inland, Covington, Escambia, Mobile Central, Mobile Coastal, and Mobile Inland, and the following areas, in Florida, Escambia Coastal, Escambia Inland, Okaloosa Inland, Santa Rosa Coastal, and Santa Rosa Inland. Flood watch remains in effect from Friday afternoon through Saturday afternoon. What? Flash flooding caused by excessive rainfall continues to be possible. Where? Portions of Alabama, including the following areas, Baldwin Central, Baldwin Coastal, Baldwin Inland, Covington, Escambia, Mobile Central, Mobile Coastal, and Mobile Inland and Northwest Florida, including the following areas, Escambia Coastal, Escambia Inland, Okaloosa Inland, Santa Rosa Coastal, and Santa Rosa Inland. When? From Friday afternoon through Saturday afternoon. Impacts. Excessive runoff may result in flooding of rivers, creeks, streams, and other low-lying and flood-prone locations. Flooding may occur in poor drainage and urban areas. Additional details. Hurricane Isaias will move onshore on the northern Gulf Coast Friday night, with bands of rain ahead of the storm moving onshore Friday afternoon. http://www.weather.gov/safety/flood. You should monitor later forecasts and be prepared to take action should flash flood warnings be issued. There is a high risk of rip currents for the following areas in Alabama, Baldwin Coastal and Mobile Coastal, and the following areas in Florida, Escambia Coastal, Okaloosa Coastal, and Santa Rosa Coastal. High rip current risk remains in effect through late Saturday night. What? Dangerous rip currents. Where? In Alabama, Mobile Coastal and Baldwin Coastal counties. In Florida, Escambia Coastal, Santa Rosa Coastal, and Okaloosa Coastal counties. When? Through late Saturday night. Impacts. Rip currents can sweep even the best swimmers away from shore into deeper water. Swim near a lifeguard. If caught in a rip current, relax and float. 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If able, swim in a direction following the shoreline. If unable to escape, face the shore and call or wave for help. Here's your marine forecast. On the weather map, tropical storm Isaias begins to lift northeast and northward over the central Gulf tonight into Thursday and Friday. Isaias is forecast to intensify to a hurricane Thursday morning and continues to strengthen through Friday. Winds deteriorate and seas become very high at the close of the week as Isaias approaches and moves north across the coastal waters. On Perdido Bay, Pensacola Bay including Santa Rosa Sound, and Choctawhatchee Bay. Hurricane warning in effect. For today, northeast winds 10 to 15 knots, increasing to 15 to 20 knots this afternoon. Waves 1 foot or less, then around 2 feet this afternoon. Choppy. For tonight, northeast winds 10 to 15 knots, becoming east 15 to 20 knots after midnight. Waves 1 foot or less, then 1 to 2 feet after midnight. Choppy. A slight chance of showers. A slight chance of thunderstorms late in the evening. For Friday, tropical storm conditions expected with hurricane conditions possible. East winds 20 to 25 knots with gusts up to 35 knots, increasing to 30 to 40 knots with gusts up to 65 knots in the afternoon. Waves 2 to 4 feet. Extremely rough. A slight chance of showers early in the morning, then a chance of showers late in the morning. Showers likely with a slight chance of thunderstorms in the afternoon. And for Friday night, hurricane conditions expected. East winds 70 to 80 knots with gusts up to 105 knots, becoming south 45 to 55 knots with gusts up to 85 knots after midnight. Waves 2 to 4 feet. Extremely rough. Showers with a slight chance of thunderstorms in the evening, then showers with a chance of thunderstorms after midnight. On Perdido Bay, Pensacola Bay including Santa Rosa Sound, and Choctawhatchee Bay. Hurricane warning in effect. For today, northeast winds 10 to 15 knots with gusts up to 20 knots. Waves 1 foot or less. A moderate chop. For tonight, east winds 10 to 15 knots with gusts up to 25 knots. Waves 1 foot or less. A moderate chop. A slight chance of showers early in the evening. For Friday, tropical storm conditions expected with hurricane conditions possible. East winds 20 to 25 knots with gusts up to 30 knots, increasing to 30 to 40 knots with gusts up to 60 knots in the afternoon. Waves 2 to 4 feet. Extremely rough. A slight chance of showers early in the morning, then a chance of showers late in the morning. Showers likely in the afternoon. And for Friday night, tropical storm conditions expected with hurricane conditions possible. Southeast winds 40 to 50 knots with gusts up to 80 knots. Waves 3 to 5 feet. Extremely rough. Showers with a slight chance of thunderstorms until early morning, then showers with a chance of thunderstorms late. From the Okaloosa-Walton County line to Pascagoula, and out 20 nautical miles. Hurricane warning in effect. For today, tropical storm conditions possible with hurricane conditions also possible. Northeast winds 20 to 25 knots with gusts up to 30 knots. Seas 4 to 6 feet, occasionally to 8 feet. Wave detail, east 5 feet at 7 seconds. A slight chance of showers and thunderstorms this afternoon. For tonight, tropical storm conditions possible with hurricane conditions also possible. East winds 20 to 25 knots, increasing to 25 to 30 knots after midnight. Seas 5 to 7 feet, occasionally to 9 feet. Wave detail, east 7 feet at 7 seconds. A slight chance of thunderstorms until early morning. A chance of showers. For Friday, tropical storm conditions expected with hurricane conditions possible. East winds 25 to 30 knots with gusts up to 45 knots, increasing to 35 to 45 knots with gusts up to 70 knots in the afternoon. Seas 6 to 9 feet, occasionally to 11 feet, building to 9 to 13 feet, occasionally to 17 feet in the afternoon. Wave detail, east 13 feet at 9 seconds. A chance of showers in the morning. A slight chance of thunderstorms in the late morning and afternoon. Showers in the afternoon. And for Friday night, hurricane conditions expected. Northeast winds 70 to 80 knots with gusts up to 100 knots, becoming southeast 35 to 45 knots with gusts up to 75 knots after midnight. Seas 16 to 21 feet, occasionally to 27 feet. Wave detail, southeast 21 feet at 12 seconds. Showers with a slight chance of thunderstorms early in the evening, then showers with a chance of thunderstorms in the late evening and overnight. From the Okaloosa-Walton County line to Pascagoula, from 20 to 60 nautical miles offshore. Hurricane warning in effect. For today, tropical storm conditions possible with hurricane conditions also possible. East winds 20 to 25 knots with gusts up to 30 knots. Seas 5 to 8 feet, occasionally to 10 feet. Wave detail, east 7 feet at 7 seconds. A slight chance of thunderstorms this morning. A chance of showers. A chance of thunderstorms this afternoon. For tonight, tropical storm conditions possible with hurricane conditions also possible. East winds 20 to 25 knots, increasing to 25 to 30 knots after midnight. Seas 5 to 7 feet, occasionally to 9 feet, building to 6 to 9 feet, occasionally to 11 feet after midnight. Wave detail, east 9 feet at 7 seconds. Showers likely. A chance of thunderstorms early in the evening, then a slight chance of thunderstorms in the late evening and overnight. For Friday, hurricane conditions expected. East winds 25 to 30 knots with gusts up to 45 knots, increasing to 55 to 65 knots with gusts up to 90 knots in the afternoon. Seas 8 to 11 feet, occasionally to 14 feet, building to 13 to 18 feet, occasionally to 23 feet in the afternoon. Wave detail, east 18 feet at 9 seconds. Showers likely with a slight chance of thunderstorms in the morning, then showers with a chance of thunderstorms in the afternoon. And for Friday night, hurricane conditions expected. Southwest wind 65 to 75 knots with gusts up to 100 knots, becoming southeast 30 to 40 knots with gusts up to 65 knots after midnight. Seas 19 to 24 feet, occasionally to 31 feet, subsiding to 14 to 19 feet, occasionally to 24 feet after midnight. Wave detail, southeast 24 feet at 12 seconds. A chance of thunderstorms. Showers. Tidal information, at the mouth of the Mobile River on Thursday, high tide at 2:09 a.m. Low tide at 6:05 a.m. High tide at 1:32 p.m. Low tide at 7:07 p.m. At the mouth of the Mobile River on Friday, high tide at 1:12 a.m. Low tide at 7:58 a.m. At Pensacola Bay on Thursday, high tide at 10:41 a.m. Low tide at 6 p.m. High tide at 11:11 p.m. At Pensacola Bay on Friday, low tide at 6:57 a.m. High tide at 11:06 p.m. At the East Pass in Destin on Thursday, high tide at 1:35 a.m. Low tide at 2:40 a.m. High tide at 10:08 a.m. Low tide at 5:26 p.m. High tide at 10:38 p.m. At the East Pass in Destin on Friday, low tide at 6:23 a.m. High tide at 10:33 p.m. The following marine observations were made as of 3 a.m. Mobile Bay Coast Guard Station. Winds were northeast at 8 knots. Sea temperature 81 degrees. Air temperature 76 degrees. Weeks Bay, northeast winds at 2 knots. Air temperature was 73 degrees. Pensacola Bay, northeast winds at 6 knots. Air temperature was 75 degrees. The report from the east end of Dauphin Island was not available. Graham Bay, northeast winds at 6 knots. Air temperature was 75 degrees. And Pettiboy Island, northeast winds at 15 knots. Air temperature was 77 degrees. 12 miles south of Orange Beach. Winds were northeast at 19 knots. Sea temperature 83 degrees. Air temperature 80 degrees. 100 miles south of Destin. Winds were east at 21 knots. Air temperature 80 degrees. The following weather reports were made at 3 a.m. Pensacola International Airport, skies were mostly cloudy. The temperature was 73 degrees, the dew point was 68, and the relative humidity was 84%. The wind was northeast at 6 miles an hour. The pressure was 29.89 inches and falling. Pensacola Naval Air Station, skies were mostly cloudy. The temperature was 74 degrees, the dew point was 69, and the relative humidity was 85%. The wind was northeast at 9 miles an hour. The pressure was 29.89 inches and steady. The following is a summary of watches, warnings and advisories in effect. A hurricane warning has been issued until further notice. For the following areas, in Alabama, Baldwin Central and Baldwin Coastal, and the following areas, in Florida, Escambia Coastal, Okaloosa Coastal and Santa Rosa Coastal. A hurricane warning has been issued until further notice. For the following areas, in Florida, Escambia Inland, Okaloosa Inland and Santa Rosa Inland, and in Alabama, Baldwin Inland, a hurricane warning has been issued until further notice. For the following marine locations, coastal waters from Pensacola, Florida to Pascagoula, Mississippi out 20 nautical miles, coastal waters from Okaloosa, Walton County Line, Florida to Pensacola, Florida out 20 nautical miles, waters from Pensacola, Florida to Pascagoula, Mississippi extending from 20 nautical miles to 60 nautical miles, and waters from Okaloosa, Walton County Line to Pensacola, Florida from 20 to 60 nautical miles. A hurricane warning has been issued until further notice. For the following marine locations, Perdido Bay Area, Pensacola Bay Area including Santa Rosa Sound, Western Choctawhatchee Bay, and Eastern Choctawhatchee Bay. A hurricane watch remains in effect until further notice. For the following area, in Alabama, Escambia, a flood watch remains in effect from 1 p.m. Central Daylight Time Friday until 1 p.m. Central Daylight Time Saturday, and now includes the following area. In Florida, Okaloosa Coastal, a flood watch remains in effect from 1 p.m. Central Daylight Time Friday until 1 p.m. Central Daylight Time Saturday for the following areas. In Alabama, Baldwin Central, Baldwin Coastal, Baldwin Inland and Escambia, and the following areas. In Florida, Escambia Coastal, Escambia Inland, Okaloosa Inland, Santa Rosa Coastal and Santa Rosa Inland. A rip current risk remains in effect until 6 a.m. Central Daylight Time Sunday for the following area. In Alabama, Baldwin Coastal, and the following areas. In Florida, Escambia Coastal, Okaloosa Coastal and Santa Rosa Coastal. Here's your National Weather Service forecast. Today, partly sunny this morning, then becoming mostly cloudy. Highs in the mid-80s. Northeast winds 10 to 15 miles per hour with gusts up to 25 miles per hour. Tonight, mostly cloudy. Lows in the upper 60s. Northeast winds 5 to 10 miles per hour. Gusts up to 20 miles per hour after midnight. Friday, tropical storm conditions possible with hurricane conditions also possible. Partly sunny. A slight chance of showers in the morning, then showers likely in the afternoon. Locally heavy rainfall possible in the afternoon. Highs in the upper 70s. Temperature falling into the mid-70s in the afternoon. East winds 15 to 20 miles per hour. Gusts up to 30 miles per hour, increasing to 40 miles per hour in the afternoon. Chance of rain 70%. Friday night, tropical storm conditions expected with hurricane conditions possible. Showers. A slight chance of thunderstorms in the evening, then a chance of thunderstorms after midnight. Locally heavy rainfall possible. Lows in the mid-60s. Northeast winds 30 to 40 miles per hour, becoming southwest after midnight. Gusts up to 65 miles per hour. Chance of rain near 100%. Saturday, showers likely. A chance of thunderstorms, mainly in the morning. Breezy with highs around 80. Southeast winds 15 to 25 miles per hour with gusts up to 40 miles per hour. Chance of rain 70%. Saturday night, partly cloudy with a 50% chance of showers. Lows in the mid-60s. Sunday, sunny. A slight chance of showers in the morning. Highs in the mid-80s. Chance of rain 20%. Sunday night, mostly clear. Lows in the lower 60s. 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The current time is 3:47 a.m. Central Daylight Time. A hurricane warning is in effect. A storm surge watch has been upgraded to a storm surge warning, and a hurricane watch has been upgraded to a hurricane warning for the following areas: in Alabama, Baldwin Central, Baldwin Coastal, Mobile Central, and Mobile Coastal, and the following areas: in Florida, Escambia Coastal, Okaloosa Coastal, and Santa Rosa Coastal. A hurricane warning is in effect. A hurricane watch has been upgraded to a hurricane warning for the following areas: in Alabama, Baldwin Inland and Mobile Inland, and the following areas: in Florida, Escambia Inland, Okaloosa Inland, and Santa Rosa Inland. A hurricane warning is in effect for the following marine locations: coastal waters from Pensacola, Florida to Pascagoula, Mississippi, out 20 nautical miles, waters from Pensacola, Florida to Pascagoula, Mississippi, extending from 20 nautical miles to 60 nautical miles, coastal waters from Okaloosa-Walton County Line, Florida to Pensacola, Florida, out 20 nautical miles, and waters from Okaloosa-Walton County Line to Pensacola, Florida, from 20 to 60 nautical miles. Hurricane warning in effect. What? North winds 45 to 65 knots with gusts up to 100 knots and seas 25 to 30 feet. Where? Coastal waters from Pensacola, Florida to Pascagoula, Mississippi, out 20 nautical miles. Coastal waters from Okaloosa-Walton County Line, Florida to Pensacola, Florida, out 20 nautical miles. Waters from Pensacola, Florida to Pascagoula, Mississippi, from 20 to 60 nautical miles. And waters from Okaloosa-Walton County Line, Florida to Pensacola, Florida, from 20 to 60 nautical miles. When? Tropical storm force winds possible from Friday morning until Saturday morning. Hurricane force winds possible from Friday afternoon until early Saturday morning. Impacts: hurricane force winds and hazardous seas will capsize or damage vessels and severely reduce visibility. Mariners should remain in port, alter course, and slash or secure the vessel for extreme conditions. A hurricane warning is in effect for the following marine locations: North Mobile Bay, South Mobile Bay, Mississippi Sound, Alabama, Perdido Bay Area, Pensacola Bay Area including Santa Rosa Sound, Western Choctaw-Hatchee Bay, and Eastern Choctaw-Hatchee Bay. Hurricane warning in effect. What? North winds 40 to 60 knots with gusts up to 100 knots and waves up to 5 feet. Where? Portions of the coastal waters of Alabama and northwest Florida. When? Tropical storm force winds possible from Friday afternoon until early Saturday morning. Hurricane force winds possible from Friday afternoon until early Saturday morning. Impacts: hurricane force winds and hazardous seas will capsize or damage vessels and severely reduce visibility. Mariners should remain in port, alter course, and slash or secure the vessel for extreme conditions. A hurricane watch is in effect. A hurricane watch remains in effect for the following areas: in Alabama, Conecuh, Covington, and Escambia. A hurricane watch is in effect for the following marine locations: coastal waters from Pensacola, Florida to Pascagoula, Mississippi, out 20 nautical miles, waters from Pensacola, Florida to Pascagoula, Mississippi, extending from 20 nautical miles to 60 nautical miles, coastal waters from Okaloosa-Walton County Line, Florida to Pensacola, Florida, out 20 nautical miles, and waters from Okaloosa-Walton County Line to Pensacola, Florida, from 20 to 60 nautical miles. Hurricane warning in effect. What? North winds 45 to 65 knots with gusts up to 100 knots and seas 25 to 30 feet. Where? Coastal waters from Pensacola, Florida to Pascagoula, Mississippi, out 20 nautical miles. Coastal waters from Okaloosa-Walton County Line, Florida to Pensacola, Florida, out 20 nautical miles. Waters from Pensacola, Florida to Pascagoula, Mississippi, from 20 to 60 nautical miles. And waters from Okaloosa-Walton County Line, Florida to Pensacola, Florida, from 20 to 60 nautical miles. When? Tropical storm force winds possible from Friday morning until Saturday morning. Hurricane force winds possible from Friday afternoon until early Saturday morning. Impacts: hurricane force winds and hazardous seas will capsize or damage vessels and severely reduce visibility. Mariners should remain in port, alter course, and slash or secure the vessel for extreme conditions. A hurricane watch is in effect for the following marine locations: North Mobile Bay, South Mobile Bay, Mississippi Sound, Alabama, Perdido Bay Area, Pensacola Bay Area, including Santa

alter course, and slash or secure the vessel for extreme conditions. Isaias nearing hurricane strength. New information. Changes to watches and warnings. The hurricane watch has been upgraded to a hurricane warning and the storm surge watch has been upgraded to a storm surge warning for Baldwin Central, Baldwin Coastal, Escambia Coastal, Mobile Central, Mobile Coastal, Okaloosa Coastal, and Santa Rosa Coastal. The hurricane watch has been upgraded to a hurricane warning for Baldwin Inland, Escambia Inland, Mobile Inland, Okaloosa Inland, and Santa Rosa Inland. Current watches and warnings. A storm surge warning and hurricane warning are in effect for Baldwin Central, Baldwin Coastal, Escambia Coastal, Mobile Central, Mobile Coastal, Okaloosa Coastal, and Santa Rosa Coastal. A hurricane warning is in effect for Baldwin Inland, Escambia Inland, Mobile Inland, Okaloosa Inland, and Santa Rosa Inland. A hurricane watch is in effect for Kaneka, Covington, and Escambia. A tropical storm watch is in effect for Butler, Clark, Crenshaw, George, Green, Monroe, Washington, and Wilcox. Storm information, about 590 miles south-southwest of Mobile, Alabama, or about 600 miles south-southwest of Pensacola, Florida, 22.9 and 91.9 W. Storm intensity 70 miles per hour, movement east-northeast or 70 degrees at 9 miles per hour. Situation overview. Tropical storm Isaias has strengthened to near hurricane strength and is forecast to become a hurricane soon. Isaias is moving to the east-northeast and will gradually turn northward through Friday, continuing to strengthen in the process. Isaias is expected to be a strong hurricane as it approaches the northern Gulf Coast Friday night. As Isaias approaches the coast, the wind field will expand with the potential for significant wind impacts and a life-threatening storm surge, especially along and to the east of where Isaias makes landfall. There still remains uncertainty with the eventual speed and track of Isaias, so everyone should continue to closely monitor the latest forecast. Areas of heavy rainfall and flooding are possible mainly Friday and Friday night, with anticipated rainfall amounts of 3 to 6 inches with the highest amounts on the eastern side of the storm. Localized amounts up to 10 inches are possible near the coast. In addition, a favorable environment for tornadoes will also develop Friday night into early Saturday morning to the north and east of where the center of Isaias tracks. Please continue to monitor the latest forecast updates and follow the advice of your local emergency management officials. A flood watch is in effect for the following area. In Florida, Okaloosa Coastal, flood watch in effect from Friday afternoon through Saturday afternoon. What? Flash flooding caused by excessive rainfall continues to be possible. Where? A portion of northwest Florida, including the following area, Okaloosa Coastal. When? From Friday afternoon through Saturday afternoon. Impacts. Excessive runoff may result in flooding of rivers, creeks, streams, and other low-lying and flood-prone locations. Flooding may occur in poor drainage and urban areas. Additional details. Hurricane Isaias will move onshore on the northern Gulf Coast Friday night, with bands of rain ahead of the storm moving onshore Friday afternoon. http://www.weather.gov/safety/. Flood you should monitor later forecasts and be prepared to take action should flash flood warnings be issued. A flood watch is in effect for the following areas in Alabama, Baldwin Central, Baldwin Coastal, Baldwin Inland, Covington, Escambia, Mobile Central, Mobile Coastal and Mobile Inland, in the following areas, in Florida, Escambia Coastal, Escambia Inland, Okaloosa Inland, Santa Rosa Coastal and Santa Rosa Inland. Flood watch remains in effect from Friday afternoon through Saturday afternoon. What? Flash flooding caused by excessive rainfall continues to be possible. Where? Portions of Alabama, including the following areas, Baldwin Central, Baldwin Coastal, Baldwin Inland, Covington, Escambia, Mobile Central, Mobile Coastal and Mobile Inland and Northwest Florida, including the following areas, Escambia Coastal, Escambia Inland, Okaloosa Inland, Santa Rosa Coastal and Santa Rosa Inland. When? From Friday afternoon through Saturday afternoon. Impacts. Excessive runoff may result in flooding of rivers, creeks, streams, and other low-lying and flood-prone locations. Flooding may occur in poor drainage and urban areas. Additional details.

0: King Isaias will move onshore on the northern Gulf Coast Friday night, with bands of rain ahead of the storm moving onshore Friday afternoon. http://www.weather.gov/safety/flood. You should monitor later forecasts and be prepared to take action should flash flood warnings be issued. There is a high risk of rip currents for the following areas in Alabama, Baldwin Coastal and Mobile Coastal, and the following areas in Florida, Escambia Coastal, Okaloosa Coastal and Santa Rosa Coastal. High rip current risk remains in effect through late Saturday night. What? Dangerous rip currents. Where? In Alabama, Mobile Coastal and Baldwin Coastal counties. In Florida, Escambia Coastal, Santa Rosa Coastal and Okaloosa Coastal counties. When? Through late Saturday night. Impacts. Rip currents can sweep even the best swimmers away from shore into deeper water. 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
0: Day morning and continues to strengthen through Friday. Winds deteriorate and seas become very high at the close of the week as Isaias approaches and moves north across the coastal waters. On Perdido Bay, Pensacola Bay including Santa Rosa Sound, and Choctawhatchee Bay. Hurricane warning in effect. For today, northeast winds 10 to 15 knots, increasing to 15 to 20 knots this afternoon. Waves 1 foot or less, then around 2 feet this afternoon. Choppy. For tonight, northeast winds 10 to 15 knots, becoming east 15 to 20 knots after midnight. Waves 1 foot or less, then 1 to 2 feet after midnight. Choppy. A slight chance of showers. A slight chance of thunderstorms late in the evening. For Friday, tropical storm conditions expected with hurricane conditions possible. East winds 20 to 25 knots with gusts up to 35 knots, increasing to 30 to 40 knots with gusts up to 65 knots in the afternoon. Waves 2 to 4 feet. Extremely rough. A slight chance of showers early in the morning, then a chance of showers late in the morning. Showers likely with a slight chance of thunderstorms in the afternoon. And for Friday night, hurricane conditions expected. East winds 70 to 80 knots with gusts up to 105 knots, becoming south 45 to 55 knots with gusts up to 85 knots after midnight. Waves 2 to 4 feet. Extremely rough. Showers with a slight chance of thunderstorms in the evening, then showers with a chance of thunderstorms after midnight. On Perdido Bay, Pensacola Bay including Santa Rosa Sound, and Choctawhatchee Bay. Hurricane warning in effect. For today, northeast winds 10 to 15 knots with gusts up to 20 knots. Waves 1 foot or less. A moderate chop. For tonight, east winds 10 to 15 knots with gusts up to 25 knots. Waves 1 foot or less. A moderate chop. A slight chance of showers early in the evening. For Friday, tropical storm conditions expected with hurricane conditions possible. East winds 20 to 25 knots with gusts up to 30 knots, increasing to 30 to 40 knots with gusts up to 60 knots in the afternoon. Waves 2 to 4 feet. Extremely rough. A slight chance of showers early in the morning, then a chance of showers late in the morning. Showers likely in the afternoon. And for Friday night, tropical storm conditions expected with hurricane conditions possible. Southeast winds 40 to 50 knots with gusts up to 80 knots. Waves 3 to 5 feet. Extremely rough. Showers with a slight chance of thunderstorms until early morning, then showers with a chance of thunderstorms late. From the Okaloosa-Walton County line to Pascagoula, and out 20 nautical miles. Hurricane warning in effect. For today, tropical storm conditions possible with hurricane conditions also possible. Northeast winds 20 to 25 knots with gusts up to 30 knots. Seas 4 to 6 feet, occasionally to 8 feet. Wave detail is 5 feet at 7 seconds. A slight chance of showers and thunderstorms this afternoon. For tonight, tropical storm conditions possible with hurricane conditions also possible. East winds 20 to 25 knots, increasing to 25 to 30 knots after midnight. Seas 5 to 7 feet, occasionally to 9 feet. Wave detail, east 7 feet at 7 seconds. A slight chance of thunderstorms until early morning. A chance of showers. For Friday, tropical storm conditions expected with hurricane conditions possible. East winds 25 to 30 knots with gusts up to 45 knots, increasing to 35 to 45 knots with gusts up to 70 knots in the afternoon. Seas 6 to 9 feet, occasionally to 11 feet, building to 9 to 13 feet, occasionally to 17 feet in the afternoon. Wave detail, east 13 feet at 9 seconds. A chance of showers in the morning. A slight chance of thunderstorms in the late morning and afternoon. Showers in the afternoon. And for Friday night, hurricane conditions expected. Northeast winds 70 to 80 knots with gusts up to 100 knots, becoming southeast 35 to 45 knots with gusts up to 75 knots after midnight. Seas 16 to 21 feet, occasionally to 27 feet. Wave detail, southeast 21 feet at 12 seconds. Showers with a slight chance of thunderstorms early in the evening, then showers with a chance of thunderstorms in the late evening and overnight. From the Okaloosa-Walton County line to Pascagoula, from 20 to 60 nautical miles offshore. Hurricane warning in effect. For today, tropical storm conditions possible with hurricane conditions also possible. East winds 20 to 25 knots with gusts up to 30 knots. Seas 5 to 8 feet, occasionally to 10 feet. Wave detail, east 7 feet at 7 seconds. A slight chance of thunderstorms this morning. A chance of showers. A chance of thunderstorms this afternoon. For tonight, tropical storm conditions possible with hurricane conditions also possible. East winds 20 to 25 knots, increasing to 25 to 30 knots after midnight. Seas 5 to 7 feet, occasionally to 9 feet, building to 6 to 9 feet, occasionally to 11 feet after midnight. Wave detail, east 9 feet at 7 seconds. Showers likely. A chance of thunderstorms early in the evening, then a slight chance of thunderstorms in the late evening and overnight. For Friday, hurricane conditions expected. East winds 25 to 30 knots with gusts up to 45 knots, increasing to 55 to 65 knots with gusts up to 90 knots in the afternoon. Seas 8 to 11 feet, occasionally to 14 feet, building to 13 to 18 feet, occasionally to 23 feet in the afternoon. Wave detail, east 18 feet at 9 seconds. Showers likely with a slight chance of thunderstorms in the morning, then showers with a chance of thunderstorms in the afternoon. And for Friday night, hurricane conditions expected. Southwest wind 65 to 75 knots with gusts up to 100 knots, becoming southeast 30 to 40 knots with gusts up to 65 knots after midnight. Seas 19 to 24 feet, occasionally to 31 feet, subsiding to 14 to 19 feet, occasionally to 24 feet after midnight. Wave detail, southeast 24 feet at 12 seconds. A chance of thunderstorms. Showers. Tidal information, at the mouth of the Mobile River on Thursday, high tide at 2:09 a.m. Low tide at 6:05 a.m. High tide at 1:32 p.m. Low tide at 7:07 p.m. At the mouth of the Mobile River on Friday, high tide at 1:12 a.m. Low tide at 7:58 a.m. At Pensacola Bay on Thursday, high tide at 10:41 a.m. Low tide at 6 p.m. High tide at 11:11 p.m. At Pensacola Bay on Friday, low tide at 6:57 a.m. High tide at 11:06 p.m. At the East Pass in Destin on Thursday, high tide at 1:35 a.m. Low tide at 2:40 a.m. High tide at 10:08 a.m. Low tide at 5:26 p.m. High tide at 10:38 p.m. at the East Pass in Destin on Friday, low tide at 6:23 a.m., high tide at 10:33 p.m. The following marine observations were made as of 3 a.m. Mobile Bay Coast Guard Station. Winds were northeast at 8 knots. Sea temperature 81 degrees. Air temperature 76 degrees. Weeks Bay, northeast winds at 2 knots. Air temperature was 73 degrees. Pensacola Bay, northeast winds at 6 knots. Air temperature was 75 degrees. The report from the east end of Dauphin Island was not available. Graham Bay, northeast winds at 6 knots. Air temperature was 75 degrees. And Pettiboy Island, northeast winds at 15 knots. Air temperature was 77 degrees. 12 miles south of Orange Beach. Winds were northeast at 19 knots. Sea temperature 83 degrees. Air temperature 80 degrees. 100 miles south of Destin. Winds were east at 21 knots. Air temperature 80 degrees. The following weather reports were made at 3 a.m. Pensacola International Airport, skies were mostly cloudy. The temperature was 73 degrees, the dew point was 68, and the relative humidity was 84%. The wind was northeast at 6 miles an hour. The pressure was 29.89 inches and falling. Pensacola Naval Air Station, skies were mostly cloudy. The temperature was 74 degrees, the dew point was 69, and the relative humidity was 85%. The wind was northeast at 9 miles an hour. The pressure was 29.89 inches and steady. The following is a summary of watches, warnings and advisories in effect. A hurricane warning has been issued until further notice. For the following areas, in Alabama, Baldwin Central and Baldwin Coastal, and the following areas, in Florida, Escambia Coastal, Okaloosa Coastal and Santa Rosa Coastal. A hurricane warning has been issued until further notice. For the following areas, in Florida, Escambia Inland, Okaloosa Inland and Santa Rosa Inland, and in Alabama, Baldwin Inland, a hurricane warning has been issued until further notice. For the following marine locations, coastal waters from Pensacola, Florida to Pascagoula, Mississippi out 20 nautical miles, coastal waters from Okaloosa-Walton County Line, Florida to Pensacola, Florida out 20 nautical miles, waters from Pensacola, Florida to Pascagoula, Mississippi extending from 20 nautical miles to 60 nautical miles, and waters from Okaloosa-Walton County Line to Pensacola, Florida from 20 to 60 nautical miles. A hurricane warning has been issued until further notice. For the following marine locations, Perdido Bay Area, Pensacola Bay Area including Santa Rosa Sound, Western Choctawhatchee Bay, and Eastern Choctawhatchee Bay. A hurricane watch remains in effect until further notice. For the following area, in Alabama, Escambia, a flood watch remains in effect from 1 p.m. Central Daylight Time Friday until 1 p.m. Central Daylight Time Saturday, and now includes the following area. In Florida, Okaloosa Coastal, a flood watch remains in effect from 1 p.m. Central Daylight Time Friday until 1 p.m. Central Daylight Time Saturday for the following areas. In Alabama, Baldwin Central, Baldwin Coastal, Baldwin Inland and Escambia, and the following areas. In Florida, Escambia Coastal, Escambia Inland, Okaloosa Inland, Santa Rosa Coastal and Santa Rosa Inland. A rip current risk remains in effect until 6 a.m. Central Daylight Time Sunday for the following area. In Alabama, Baldwin Coastal, and the following areas. In Florida, Escambia Coastal, Okaloosa Coastal and Santa Rosa Coastal. Here's your National Weather Service forecast. Today, partly sunny this morning, then becoming mostly cloudy. Highs in the mid-80s. Northeast winds 10 to 15 miles per hour with gusts up to 25 miles per hour. Tonight, mostly cloudy. Lows in the upper 60s. Northeast winds 5 to 10 miles per hour. Gusts up to 20 miles per hour after midnight. Friday, tropical storm conditions possible with hurricane conditions also possible. Partly sunny. A slight chance of showers in the morning, then showers likely in the afternoon. Locally heavy rainfall possible in the afternoon. Highs in the upper 70s. temperature falling into the mid-70s in the afternoon. East winds 15 to 20 miles per hour. Gusts up to 30 miles per hour, increasing to 40 miles per hour in the afternoon. Chance of rain 70%. Friday night, tropical storm conditions expected with hurricane conditions possible. Showers. A slight chance of thunderstorms in the evening, then a chance of thunderstorms after midnight. Locally heavy rainfall possible. Lows in the mid-60s. Northeast winds 30 to 40 miles per hour, becoming southwest after midnight. Gusts up to 65 miles per hour. Chance of rain near 100%. Saturday, showers likely. A chance of thunderstorms, mainly in the morning. Breezy with highs around 80. Southeast winds 15 to 25 miles per hour with gusts up to 40 miles per hour. Chance of rain 70%. Saturday night, partly cloudy with a 50% chance of showers. Lows in the mid-60s. Sunday, sunny. A slight chance of showers in the morning. Highs in the mid-80s. Chance of rain 20%. Sunday night, mostly clear. Lows in the lower 60s. 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The current time is 4:14 a.m. Central Daylight Time. A hurricane warning is in effect. The storm surge watch has been upgraded to a storm surge warning, and a hurricane watch has been upgraded to a hurricane warning for the following areas in Alabama. Baldwin said a storm surge warning is in effect. A storm surge warning remains in effect, and a hurricane warning remains in effect for the following areas in Alabama: Baldwin Central, Baldwin Coastal, Mobile Central and Mobile Coastal, and the following areas in Florida: Escambia Coastal, Okaloosa Coastal and Santa Rosa Coastal. A hurricane warning is in effect. A hurricane warning remains in effect for the following areas in Alabama: Baldwin Inland and Mobile Inland, and the following areas in Florida: Escambia Inland, Okaloosa Inland, and Santa Rosa Inland. A hurricane warning is in effect. A storm surge watch has been upgraded to a storm surge warning, and a hurricane watch has been upgraded to a hurricane warning for the following areas in Alabama: Baldwin Central, Baldwin Coastal, Mobile Central and Mobile Coastal, and the following areas in Florida: Escambia Coastal, Okaloosa Coastal, and Santa Rosa Coastal. A hurricane warning is in effect for the following marine locations: coastal waters from Pensacola, Florida to Pascagoula, Mississippi, out 20 nautical miles, waters from Pensacola, Florida to Pascagoula, Mississippi, extending from 20 nautical miles to 60 nautical miles, coastal waters from Okaloosa-Walton County Line, Florida to Pensacola, Florida, out 20 nautical miles, and waters from Okaloosa-Walton County Line to Pensacola, Florida, from 20 to 60 nautical miles. Hurricane warning in effect. What? North winds 45 to 65 knots with gusts up to 100 knots and seas 25 to 30 feet. Where? Coastal waters from Pensacola, Florida to Pascagoula, Mississippi, out 20 nautical miles. Coastal waters from Okaloosa-Walton County Line, Florida to Pensacola, Florida, out 20 nautical miles. Waters from Pensacola, Florida to Pascagoula, Mississippi, from 20 to 60 nautical miles. And waters from Okaloosa-Walton County Line, Florida to Pensacola, Florida, from 20 to 60 nautical miles. When? Tropical storm force winds possible from Friday morning until Saturday morning. Hurricane force winds possible from Friday afternoon until early Saturday morning. Impacts: hurricane force winds and hazardous seas will capsize or damage vessels and severely reduce visibility. Mariners should remain in port, alter course, and slash or secure the vessel for extreme conditions. 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From the Mobile Pensacola National Weather Service. A hurricane warning is in effect for the following marine locations: North Mobile Bay, South Mobile Bay, Mississippi Sound, Alabama, Perdido Bay Area, Pensacola Bay Area including Santa Rosa Sound, Western Choctaw Hatchie Bay, and Eastern Choctaw Hatchie Bay. Hurricane warning in effect. What? North winds 40 to 60 knots with gusts up to 100 knots and waves up to 5 feet. Where? Portions of the coastal waters of Alabama and northwest Florida. when tropical storm force winds possible from Friday afternoon until early Saturday morning. Hurricane force winds possible from Friday afternoon until early Saturday morning. Impacts, hurricane force winds and hazardous seas will capsize or damage vessels and severely reduce visibility. Mariners should remain in port, alter course, and slash or secure the vessel for extreme conditions. A hurricane warning is in effect. A hurricane warning remains in effect for the following areas: in Alabama, Baldwin Inland and Mobile Inland, and the following areas: in Florida, Escambia Inland, Okaloosa Inland and Santa Rosa Inland. A hurricane watch is in effect for the following marine locations: coastal waters from Pensacola, Florida to Pascagoula, Mississippi, out 20 nautical miles, waters from Pensacola, Florida to Pascagoula, Mississippi, extending from 20 nautical miles to 60 nautical miles, coastal waters from Okaloosa-Walton County Line, Florida to Pensacola, Florida, out 20 nautical miles, and waters from Okaloosa-Walton County Line to Pensacola, Florida, from 20 to 60 nautical miles. Hurricane warning in effect. What? North winds 45 to 65 knots with gusts up to 100 knots and seas 25 to 30 feet. Where? Coastal waters from Pensacola, Florida to Pascagoula, Mississippi, out 20 nautical miles. Coastal waters from Okaloosa-Walton County Line, Florida to Pensacola, Florida, out 20 nautical miles. Waters from Pensacola, Florida to Pascagoula, Mississippi, from 20 to 60 nautical miles. And waters from Okaloosa-Walton County Line, Florida to Pensacola, Florida, from 20 to 60 nautical miles. When? Tropical storm force winds possible from Friday morning until Saturday morning. Hurricane force winds possible from Friday afternoon until early Saturday morning. Impacts, hurricane force winds and hazardous seas will capsize or damage vessels and severely reduce visibility. Mariners should remain in port, alter course, and slash or secure the vessel for extreme conditions. A hurricane watch is in effect for the following marine locations: North Mobile Bay, South Mobile Bay, Mississippi Sound, Alabama, Perdido Bay Area, Pensacola Bay Area including Santa Rosa Sound, Western Choctawhatchee Bay, and Eastern Choctawhatchee Bay. Hurricane warning in effect. What? North winds 40 to 60 knots with gusts up to 100 knots and waves up to 5 feet. Where? Portions of the coastal waters of Alabama and northwest Florida. When? Tropical storm force winds possible from Friday afternoon until early Saturday morning. Hurricane force winds possible from Friday afternoon until early Saturday morning. Impacts, hurricane force winds and hazardous seas will capsize or damage vessels and severely reduce visibility. Mariners should remain in port, alter course, and slash or secure the vessel for extreme conditions. A hurricane watch is in effect. A hurricane watch remains in effect for the following areas: in Alabama, Conecuh, Covington, and Escambia. A storm surge warning is in effect. A storm surge warning remains in effect and a hurricane warning remains in effect for the following areas: in Alabama, Baldwin Central, Baldwin Coastal, Mobile Central and Mobile Coastal, and the following areas: in Florida, Escambia Coastal, Okaloosa Coastal and Santa Rosa Coastal. Isaias nearing hurricane strength. New information. Changes to watches and warnings. The hurricane watch has been upgraded to a hurricane warning and the storm surge watch has been upgraded to a storm surge warning for Baldwin Central, Baldwin Coastal, Escambia Coastal, Mobile Central, Mobile Coastal, Okaloosa Coastal, and Santa Rosa Coastal. The hurricane watch has been upgraded to a hurricane warning for Baldwin Inland, Escambia Inland, Mobile Inland, Okaloosa Inland, and Santa Rosa Inland. Current watches and warnings. A storm surge warning and hurricane warning are in effect for Baldwin Central, Baldwin Coastal, Escambia Coastal, Mobile Central, Mobile Coastal, Okaloosa Coastal, and Santa Rosa Coastal. A hurricane warning is in effect for Baldwin Inland, Escambia Inland, Mobile Inland, Okaloosa Inland, and Santa Rosa Inland. A hurricane watch is in effect for Conecuh, Covington, and Escambia. A tropical storm watch is in effect for Butler, Clark, Crenshaw, George, Greene, Monroe, Washington, and Wilcox. Storm information, about 590 miles south-southwest of Mobile, Alabama, or about 600 miles south-southwest of Pensacola, Florida, 22.9 and 91.9 W. Storm intensity 70 miles per hour, movement east-northeast or 70 degrees at 9 miles per hour. situation overview. Tropical storm Isaias has strengthened to near hurricane strength and is forecast to become a hurricane soon. Isaias is moving to the east-northeast and will gradually turn northward through Friday, continuing to strengthen in the process. Isaias is expected to be a strong hurricane as it approaches the northern Gulf Coast Friday night. As Isaias approaches the coast, the wind field will expand with the potential for significant wind impacts and a life-threatening storm surge, especially along and to the east of where Isaias makes landfall. There still remains uncertainty with the eventual speed and track of Isaias, so everyone should continue to closely monitor the latest forecast. Areas of heavy rainfall and flooding are possible mainly Friday and Friday night, with anticipated rainfall amounts of 3 to 6 inches with the highest amounts on the eastern side of the storm. Localized amounts up to 10 inches are possible near the coast. In addition, a favorable environment for tornadoes will also develop Friday night into early Saturday morning to the north and east of where the center of Isaias tracks. Please continue to monitor the latest forecast updates and follow the advice of your local emergency management officials. NOAA Hurricane Hunters indicate that Isaias continues to intensify. New information. Changes to watches and warnings, none current watches and warnings. A storm surge warning and hurricane warning are in effect for Baldwin Central, Baldwin Coastal, Escambia Coastal, Mobile Central, Mobile Coastal, Okaloosa Coastal, and Santa Rosa Coastal. A hurricane warning is in effect for Baldwin Inland, Escambia Inland, Mobile Inland, Okaloosa Inland, and Santa Rosa Inland. A hurricane watch is in effect for Kaneka, Covington, and Escambia. A tropical storm watch is in effect for Butler, Clark, Crenshaw, George, Greene, Monroe, Washington, and Wilcox. Storm information, about 540 miles south-southwest of Mobile, Alabama, or about 550 miles south-southwest of Pensacola, Florida, 23.3 and 91.2 W. Storm intensity 80 miles per hour, movement east-northeast or 60 degrees at 9 miles per hour. Situation overview. Isaias has strengthened to a hurricane and should continue to intensify through Friday morning. Isaias is currently moving east-northeast and should eventually turn northward and accelerate towards the north-central Gulf Coast. As it nears the coast, wind fields will expand with the potential for significant wind impacts and a life-threatening storm surge along and to the east of where the hurricane makes landfall. There still remains uncertainty with the eventual speed and track of the hurricane, so everyone should continue to closely monitor the latest forecast over the next few days. Areas of heavy rainfall and flooding are possible, although with the fast speed of the hurricane at landfall, we are currently expecting 3 to 7 inches with localized amounts up to 10 inches near the coast. In addition, a favorable environment for tornadoes will also develop to the east of the track as it moves inland Friday through Saturday. Please continue to monitor the latest forecast updates and follow the advice of your local emergency management officials. A flood watch is in effect for the following area. In Florida, Okaloosa Coastal, flood watch in effect from Friday afternoon through Saturday afternoon. What? Flash flooding caused by excessive rainfall continues to be possible. Where? A portion of northwest Florida, including the following area, Okaloosa Coastal. When? From Friday afternoon through Saturday afternoon. Impacts. Excessive runoff may result in flooding of rivers, creeks, streams, and other low-lying and flood-prone locations. Flooding may occur in poor drainage and urban areas. Additional details. Hurricane Isaias will move onshore on the northern Gulf Coast Friday night, with bands of rain ahead of the storm moving onshore Friday afternoon. http://www.weather.gov/safety/. Flood you should monitor later forecasts and be prepared to take action should flash flood warnings be issued. A flood watch is in effect for the following areas. In Alabama, Baldwin Central, Baldwin Coastal, Baldwin Inland, Covington, Escambia, Mobile Central, Mobile Coastal, and Mobile Inland, and the following areas. In Florida, Escambia Coastal, Escambia Inland, Okaloosa Inland, Santa Rosa Coastal, and Santa Rosa Inland. Flood watch remains in effect from Friday afternoon through Saturday afternoon. What? Flash flooding caused by excessive rainfall continues to be possible. Ware, portions of Alabama, including the following areas: Baldwin Central, Baldwin Coastal, Baldwin Inland, Covington, Escambia, Mobile Central, Mobile Coastal, and Mobile Inland and Northwest Florida, including the following areas: Escambia Coastal, Escambia Inland, Okaloosa Inland, Santa Rosa Coastal, and Santa Rosa Inland. When, from Friday afternoon through Saturday afternoon. Impacts: excessive runoff may result in flooding of rivers, creeks, streams, and other low-lying and flood-prone locations. Flooding may occur in poor drainage and urban areas. Additional details: Hurricane Isaias will move onshore on the northern Gulf Coast Friday night, with bands of rain ahead of the storm moving onshore Friday afternoon. http://www.weather.gov/safety/flood. You should monitor later forecasts and be prepared to take action should flash flood warnings be issued. There is a high risk of rip currents for the following areas: in Alabama, Baldwin Coastal and Mobile Coastal, and the following areas: in Florida, Escambia Coastal, Okaloosa Coastal, and Santa Rosa Coastal. High rip current risk remains in effect through late Saturday night. What? Dangerous rip currents. Where? In Alabama, Mobile Coastal, and Baldwin Coastal counties. In Florida, Escambia Coastal, Santa Rosa Coastal, and Okaloosa Coastal counties. When? Through late Saturday night. Impacts: rip currents can sweep even the best swimmers away from shore into deeper water. Swim near a lifeguard. If caught in a rip current, relax and float. Don't swim against the current. If able, swim in a direction following the shoreline. If unable to escape, face the shore and call or wave for help. Here's your marine forecast. On the weather map, Tropical Storm Isaias begins to lift northeast and northward over the central Gulf tonight into Thursday and Friday. Isaias is forecast to intensify to a hurricane Thursday morning and continues to strengthen through Friday. Winds deteriorate and seas become very high at the close of the week as Isaias approaches and moves north across the coastal waters. On Perdido Bay, Pensacola Bay, including Santa Rosa Sound, and Choctaw Hatchie Bay, hurricane warning in effect. For today, northeast winds 10 to 15 knots, increasing to 15 to 20 knots this afternoon. Waves 1 foot or less, then around 2 feet this afternoon. Choppy. For tonight, northeast winds 10 to 15 knots, becoming east 15 to 20 knots after. There is a high risk of rip currents for the following areas: in Alabama, Baldwin Coastal and Mobile Coastal, and the following areas: in Florida, Escambia Coastal, Okaloosa Coastal, and Santa Rosa Coastal. High rip current risk remains in effect through late Saturday night. What? Dangerous rip currents. Where? In Alabama, Mobile Coastal, and Baldwin Coastal counties. In Florida, Escambia Coastal, Santa Rosa Coastal, and Okaloosa Coastal counties. When? Through late Saturday night. Impacts: rip currents can sweep even the best swimmers away from shore into deeper water. Swim near a lifeguard. If caught in a rip current, relax and float. Don't swim against the current. If able, swim in a direction following the shoreline. If unable to escape, face the shore and call or wave for help. Here's your marine forecast. On the weather map, Tropical Storm Isaias begins to lift northeast and northward over the central Gulf tonight into Thursday and Friday. Isaias is forecast to intensify to a hurricane Thursday morning and continues to strengthen through Friday. Winds deteriorate and seas become very high at the close of the week as Isaias approaches and moves north across the coastal waters. On Perdido Bay, Pensacola Bay, including Santa Rosa Sound, and Choctaw Hatchie Bay, hurricane warning in effect. For today, northeast winds 10 to 15 knots, increasing to 15 to 20 knots this afternoon. Waves 1 foot or less, then around 2 feet this afternoon. Choppy. For tonight, northeast winds 10 to 15 knots, becoming east 15 to 20 knots after midnight. Waves 1 foot or less, then 1 to 2 feet after midnight. Choppy. A slight chance of showers. A slight chance of thunderstorms late in the evening. For Friday, tropical storm conditions expected with hurricane conditions possible. East winds 20 to 25 knots with gusts up to 35 knots, increasing to 35 to 45 knots in the afternoon. Waves 2 to 4 feet. Extremely rough. A slight chance of showers early in the morning, then a chance of showers late in the morning. Showers likely with a slight chance of thunderstorms in the afternoon. And for Friday night, hurricane conditions expected. East winds 70 to 80 knots with gusts up to 90 knots, becoming south 45 to 55 knots with gusts up to 65 knots after midnight. Waves 2 to 4 feet. Extremely rough. Showers with a slight chance of thunderstorms in the evening, then showers with a chance of thunderstorms after midnight. On Perdido Bay, Pensacola Bay including Santa Rosa Sound, and Choctawhatchee Bay. Hurricane warning in effect. For today, northeast winds 10 to 15 knots with gusts up to 20 knots. Waves 1 foot or less. A moderate chop. For tonight, east winds 10 to 15 knots with gusts up to 25 knots. Waves 1 foot or less. A moderate chop. A slight chance of showers early in the evening. For Friday, tropical storm conditions expected with hurricane conditions possible. East winds 20 to 25 knots with gusts up to 30 knots, increasing to 30 to 40 knots in the afternoon. Waves 2 to 4 feet. Extremely rough. A slight chance of showers early in the morning, then a chance of showers late in the morning. Showers likely in the afternoon. And for Friday night, tropical storm conditions expected with hurricane conditions possible. Southeast winds 40 to 50 knots. Waves 3 to 5 feet. Extremely rough. Showers with a slight chance of thunderstorms until early morning, then showers with a chance of thunderstorms late. From the Okaloosa-Walton County line to Pascagoula, and out 20 nautical miles. Hurricane warning in effect. For today, tropical storm conditions possible with hurricane conditions also possible. Northeast winds 20 to 25 knots with gusts up to 30 knots. Seas 4 to 6 feet, occasionally to 8 feet. Wave detail, east 5 feet at 7 seconds. A slight chance of showers and thunderstorms this afternoon. For tonight, tropical storm conditions possible with hurricane conditions also possible. East winds 20 to 25 knots, increasing to 25 to 30 knots after midnight. Seas 5 to 7 feet, occasionally to 9 feet. Wave detail, east 7 feet at 7 seconds. A slight chance of thunderstorms until early morning. A chance of showers. For Friday, hurricane conditions expected. East winds 25 to 30 knots with gusts up to 45 knots, increasing to 40 to 50 knots with gusts up to 60 knots in the afternoon. Seas 6 to 9 feet, occasionally to 11 feet, building to 9 to 13 feet, occasionally to 17 feet in the afternoon. Wave detail, east 13 feet at 9 seconds. A chance of showers in the morning. A slight chance of thunderstorms in the late morning and afternoon. Showers in the afternoon. And for Friday night, hurricane conditions expected. East winds 70 to 80 knots with gusts up to 95 knots, becoming southeast 40 to 50 knots with gusts up to 60 knots after midnight. Seas 16 to 21 feet, occasionally to 27 feet. Wave detail, southeast 21 feet at 12 seconds. Showers with a slight chance of thunderstorms early in the evening, then showers with a chance of thunderstorms in the late evening and overnight. From the Okaloosa-Walton County line to Pascagoula, from 20 to 60 nautical miles offshore. Hurricane warning in effect. For today, tropical storm conditions possible with hurricane conditions also possible. East winds 20 to 25 knots with gusts up to 30 knots. Seas 5 to 8 feet, occasionally to 10 feet. Wave detail, east 7 feet at 7 seconds. A slight chance of thunderstorms this morning. A chance of showers. A chance of thunderstorms this afternoon. For tonight, tropical storm conditions possible with hurricane conditions also possible. East winds 20 to 25 knots with gusts up to 30 knots, increasing to 25 to 30 knots with gusts up to 40 knots after midnight. Seas 5 to 7 feet, occasionally to 9 feet, building to 6 to 9 feet, occasionally to 11 feet after midnight. Wave detail, east 9 feet at 7 seconds. Showers likely. A chance of thunderstorms early in the evening, then a slight chance of thunderstorms in the late evening and overnight. For Friday, hurricane conditions expected. East winds 30 to 40 knots, increasing to 65 to 75 knots with gusts up to 90 knots in the afternoon. Seas 8 to 11 feet, occasionally to 14 feet, building to 13 to 18 feet, occasionally to 23 feet in the afternoon. Wave detail, east 18 feet at 9 seconds. Showers likely with a slight chance of thunderstorms in the morning, then showers with a chance of thunderstorms in the afternoon. And for Friday night, hurricane conditions expected. Southwest winds 70 to 80 knots with gusts up to 110 knots, becoming southeast 30 to 40 knots with gusts up to 50 knots after midnight. Seas 19 to 24 feet, occasionally to 31 feet, subsiding to 14 to 19 feet, occasionally to 24 feet after midnight. Wave detail, southeast 24 feet at 12 seconds. A chance of thunderstorms. Showers. 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Tidal information, at the mouth of the Mobile River on Thursday, high tide at 2:09 a.m. Low tide at 6:05 a.m. High tide at 1:32 p.m. Low tide at 7:07 p.m. At the mouth of the Mobile River on Friday, high tide at 1:12 a.m. Low tide at 7:58 a.m. At Pensacola Bay on Thursday, high tide at 10:41 a.m. Low tide at 6 p.m. High tide at 11:11 p.m. At Pensacola Bay on Friday, low tide at 6:57 a.m. High tide at 11:06 p.m. At the East Pass in Destin on Thursday, high tide at 1:35 a.m. Low tide at 2:40 a.m. High tide at 10:08 a.m. Low tide at 5:26 p.m. High tide at 10:38 p.m. At the East Pass in Destin on Friday, low tide at 6:23 a.m. High tide at 10:33 p.m. The following marine observations were made as of 4 a.m. Mobile Bay Coast Guard Station. Winds were northeast at 7 knots. Sea temperature 81 degrees. Air temperature 75 degrees. Weeks Bay, north winds at 2 knots. Air temperature was 72 degrees. Pensacola Bay, northeast winds at 5 knots. Air temperature was 74 degrees. The report from the east end of Dauphin Island was not available. Graham Bay, north winds at 5 knots. Air temperature was 74 degrees. And Pettiboy Island, northeast winds at 14 knots. Air temperature was 76 degrees. 12 miles south of Orange Beach, winds were northeast at 19 knots. Air temperature was 80 degrees. Gulf water temperature 83 degrees. Wave height 6 feet, with a period of 7 seconds. 100 miles south of Destin. Winds were east at 19 knots. Air temperature 80 degrees. Wave heights 8 feet. Wave period 8 seconds. The following weather reports were made at 4 a.m. Pensacola International Airport, skies were cloudy. The temperature was 72 degrees, the dew point was 67, and the relative humidity was 84%. The wind was northeast at 7 miles an hour. The pressure was 29.89 inches and steady. Pensacola Naval Air Station, skies were mostly cloudy. The temperature was 73 degrees, the dew point was 68, and the relative humidity was 84%. The wind was northeast at 9 miles an hour. The pressure was 29.88 inches and falling. The following is a summary of watches, warnings and advisories in effect. A hurricane warning has been issued until further notice. For the following marine locations, Coastal waters from Pensacola, Florida to Pascagoula, Mississippi, out 20 nautical miles. Coastal waters from Okaloosa, Walton County line, Florida to Pensacola, Florida, out 20 nautical miles. Waters from Pensacola, Florida to Pascagoula, Mississippi, extending from 20 nautical miles to 60 nautical miles. And waters from Okaloosa, Walton County line to Pensacola, Florida, from 20 to 60 nautical miles. A hurricane warning has been issued until further notice. For the following marine locations: Perdido Bay Area, Pensacola Bay Area including Santa Rosa Sound, Western Choctaw-Hatchie Bay, and Eastern Choctaw-Hatchie Bay. A hurricane warning remains in effect until further notice. For the following areas: in Alabama, Baldwin Central and Baldwin Coastal, and the following areas: in Florida, Escambia Coastal, Okaloosa Coastal and Santa Rosa Coastal. A hurricane warning remains in effect until further notice. For the following areas: in Florida, Escambia Inland, Okaloosa Inland and Santa Rosa Inland, and in Alabama, Baldwin Inland, a flood watch remains in effect from 1 p.m. Central Daylight Time Friday until 1 p.m. Central Daylight Time Saturday, and now includes the following area: in Florida, Okaloosa Coastal, a flood watch remains in effect from 1 p.m. Central Daylight Time Friday until 1 p.m. Central Daylight Time Saturday for the following areas: in Alabama, Baldwin Central, Baldwin Coastal, Baldwin Inland and Escambia, and the following areas: in Florida, Escambia Coastal, Escambia 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A hurricane watch remains in effect until further notice. For the following area: in Alabama, Escambia, a rip current risk remains in effect until 6 a.m. Central Daylight Time Sunday for the following area: in Alabama, Baldwin Coastal, and the following areas: in Florida, Escambia Coastal, Okaloosa Coastal and Santa Rosa Coastal. Here's your National Weather Service forecast. Today, partly sunny this morning, then becoming mostly cloudy. Highs in the mid-80s. Northeast winds 10 to 15 miles per hour with gusts up to 25 miles per hour. Tonight, mostly cloudy. Lows in the upper 60s. Northeast winds 10 to 15 miles per hour with gusts up to 20 miles per hour. Friday, tropical storm conditions possible with hurricane conditions also possible. Partly sunny. A slight chance of showers in the morning, then showers likely in the afternoon. Locally heavy rainfall possible in the afternoon. Highs in the upper 70s. Temperature falling into the mid 70s in the afternoon. East winds 15 to 25 miles per hour. Gusts up to 30 miles per hour, increasing to 40 miles per hour in the afternoon. Chance of rain 70%. Friday night, hurricane conditions expected. Showers. A slight chance of thunderstorms in the evening, then a chance of thunderstorms after midnight. Locally heavy rainfall possible. Lows in the mid-60s. Northeast winds 65 to 75 miles per hour with gusts up to 95 miles per hour, becoming south and diminishing to 30 to 35 miles per hour with gusts up to 45 miles per hour after midnight. Chance of rain near 100%. Saturday, showers likely. A chance of thunderstorms, mainly in the morning. Breezy with highs around 80. South winds 15 to 25 miles per hour with gusts up to 35 miles per hour. Chance of rain 70%. Saturday night, partly cloudy with a 50% chance of showers. Lows in the mid-60s. Sunday, sunny. A slight chance of showers in the morning. Highs in the mid-80s. Chance of rain 20%. Sunday night, mostly clear. Lows in the lower 60s. 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The current time is 4:47 a.m. Central Daylight Time. A hurricane warning is in effect. A storm surge watch has been upgraded to a storm surge warning and a hurricane watch has been upgraded to a hurricane warning for the following areas: in Alabama, Baldwin Central, Baldwin Coastal, Mobile Central and Mobile Coastal, and the following areas, in Florida, Escambia Coastal, Okaloosa Coastal and Santa Rosa Coastal. A hurricane warning is in effect for the following marine locations, coastal waters from Pensacola, Florida to Pascagoula, Mississippi, out 20 nautical miles, waters from Pensacola, Florida to Pascagoula, Mississippi, extending from 20 nautical miles to 60 nautical miles, coastal waters from Okaloosa, Walton County Line, Florida to Pensacola, Florida, out 20 nautical miles, and waters from Okaloosa, Walton County Line to Pensacola, Florida, from 20 to 60 nautical miles. Hurricane warning in effect. What? North winds 45 to 65 knots with gusts up to 100 knots and seas 25 to 30 feet. Where? Coastal waters from Pensacola, Florida to Pascagoula, Mississippi, out 20 nautical miles. Coastal waters from Okaloosa, Walton County Line, Florida to Pensacola, Florida, out 20 nautical miles. Waters from Pensacola, Florida to Pascagoula, Mississippi, from 20 to 60 nautical miles. And waters from Okaloosa, Walton County Line, Florida to Pensacola, Florida, from 20 to 60 nautical miles. When? Tropical storm force winds possible from Friday morning until Saturday morning. Hurricane force winds possible from Friday afternoon until early Saturday morning. Impacts, hurricane force winds and hazardous seas will capsize or damage vessels and severely reduce visibility. Mariners should remain in port, alter course, and slash or secure the vessel for extreme conditions. A hurricane warning is in effect for the following marine locations, North Mobile Bay, South Mobile Bay, Mississippi Sound, Alabama, Perdido Bay Area, Pensacola Bay Area including Santa Rosa Sound, Western Choctaw Hatchie Bay, and Eastern Choctaw Hatchie Bay. Hurricane warning in effect. What? North winds 40 to 60 knots with gusts up to 100 knots and waves up to 5 feet. Where? Portions of the coastal waters of Alabama and northwest Florida. When? Tropical storm force winds possible from Friday afternoon until early Saturday morning. Hurricane force winds possible from Friday afternoon until early Saturday morning. Impacts, hurricane force winds and hazardous seas will capsize or damage vessels and severely reduce visibility. Mariners should remain in port, alter course, and slash or secure the vessel for extreme conditions. A hurricane warning is in effect. A hurricane warning remains in effect for the following areas, in Alabama, Baldwin Inland and Mobile Inland, and the following areas, in Florida, Escambia Inland, Okaloosa Inland and Santa Rosa Inland. A hurricane watch is in effect for the following marine locations, coastal waters from Pensacola, Florida to Pascagoula, Mississippi, out 20 nautical miles, waters from Pensacola, Florida to Pascagoula, Mississippi, extending from 20 nautical miles to 60 nautical miles, coastal waters from Okaloosa, Walton County Line, Florida to Pensacola, Florida, out 20 nautical miles, and waters from Okaloosa, Walton County Line to Pensacola, Florida, from 20 to 60 nautical miles. Hurricane warning in effect. What? North winds 45 to 65 knots with gusts up to 100 knots and seas 25 to 30 feet. Where? Coastal waters from Pensacola, Florida to Pascagoula, Mississippi, out 20 nautical miles. Coastal waters from Okaloosa, Walton County Line, Florida to Pensacola, Florida, out 20 nautical miles. Waters from Pensacola, Florida to Pascagoula, Mississippi, from 20 to 60 nautical miles. And waters from Okaloosa, Walton County Line, Florida to Pensacola, Florida, from 20 to 60 nautical miles. When? Tropical storm force winds possible from Friday morning until Saturday morning. Hurricane force winds possible from Friday afternoon until early Saturday morning. Impacts, hurricane force winds and hazardous seas will capsize or damage vessels and severely reduce visibility. Mariners should remain in port, alter course, and slash or secure the vessel for extreme conditions. A hurricane watch is in effect for the following marine locations, North Mobile Bay, South Mobile Bay, Mississippi Sound, Alabama, Perdido Bay Area, Pensacola Bay Area including Santa Rosa Sound, Western Choctaw Hatchie Bay, and Eastern Choctaw Hatchie Bay. Hurricane warning in effect. What? North winds 40 to 60 knots with gusts up to 100 knots and waves up to 5 feet. Where? Portions of the coastal waters of Alabama and northwest Florida. When? Tropical storm force winds possible from Friday afternoon until early Saturday morning. Hurricane-force winds possible from Friday afternoon until early Saturday morning. Impacts, hurricane-force winds and hazardous seas will capsize or damage vessels and severely reduce visibility. Mariners should remain in port, alter course, and slash or secure the vessel for extreme conditions. A hurricane watch is in effect. A hurricane watch remains in effect for the following areas in Alabama, Conecuh, Covington, and Escambia. A storm surge warning is in effect. A storm surge

Coastal, a hurricane warning is in effect for Baldwin Inland, Escambia Inland, Mobile Inland, Okaloosa Inland, and Santa Rosa Inland. A hurricane watch is in effect for Kaneka, Covington, and Escambia. A tropical storm watch is in effect for Butler, Clark, Crenshaw, George, Greene, Monroe, Washington, and Wilcox. Storm information, about 540 miles south-southwest of Mobile, Alabama, or about 550 miles south-southwest of Pensacola, Florida, 23.3 and 91.2 W. Storm intensity 80 miles per hour, movement east-northeast or 60 degrees at 9 miles per hour. Situation overview. Isaias has strengthened to a hurricane and should continue to intensify through Friday morning. Isaias is currently moving east-northeast and should eventually turn northward and accelerate towards the north-central Gulf Coast. As it nears the coast, wind fields will expand with the potential for significant wind impacts and a life-threatening storm surge along and to the east of where the hurricane makes landfall. There still remains uncertainty with the eventual speed and track of the hurricane, so everyone should continue to closely monitor the latest forecast over the next few days. Areas of heavy rainfall and flooding are possible, although with the fast speed of the hurricane at landfall, we are currently expecting 3 to 7 inches with localized amounts up to 10 inches near the coast. In addition, a favorable environment for tornadoes will also develop to the east of the track as it moves inland Friday through Saturday. Please continue to monitor the latest forecast updates and follow the advice of your local emergency management officials. A flood watch is in effect for the following area. In Florida, Okaloosa Coastal, flood watch in effect from Friday afternoon through Saturday afternoon. What? Flash flooding caused by excessive rainfall continues to be possible. Where? A portion of northwest Florida, including the following area, Okaloosa Coastal. When? From Friday afternoon through Saturday afternoon. Impacts. Excessive runoff may result in flooding of rivers, creeks, streams, and other low-lying and flood-prone locations. Flooding may occur in poor drainage and urban areas. Additional details. Hurricane Isaias will move onshore on the northern Gulf Coast Friday night, with bands of rain ahead of the storm moving onshore Friday afternoon. http://www.weather.gov/safety/flood. You should monitor later forecasts and be prepared to take action should flash flood warnings be issued. A flood watch is in effect for the following areas. In Alabama, Baldwin Central, Baldwin Coastal, Baldwin Inland, Covington, Escambia, Mobile Central, Mobile Coastal, and Mobile Inland. In the following areas, in Florida, Escambia Coastal, Escambia Inland, Okaloosa Inland, Santa Rosa Coastal, and Santa Rosa Inland. Flood watch remains in effect from Friday afternoon through Saturday afternoon. What? Flash flooding caused by excessive rainfall continues to be possible. Where? Portions of Alabama, including the following areas, Baldwin Central, Baldwin Coastal, Baldwin Inland, Covington, Escambia, Mobile Central, Mobile Coastal, and Mobile Inland and Northwest Florida, including the following areas, Escambia Coastal, Escambia Inland, Okaloosa Inland, Santa Rosa Coastal, and Santa Rosa Inland. When? From Friday afternoon through Saturday afternoon. Impacts. Excessive runoff may result in flooding of rivers, creeks, streams, and other low-lying and flood-prone locations. Flooding may occur in poor drainage and urban areas. Additional details. Hurricane Isaias will move onshore on the northern Gulf Coast Friday night, with bands of rain ahead of the storm moving onshore Friday afternoon. http://www.weather.gov/safety/flood. You should monitor later forecasts and be prepared to take action should flash flood warnings be issued. There is a high risk of rip currents for the following areas. In Alabama, Baldwin Coastal and Mobile Coastal. In the following areas, in Florida, Escambia Coastal, Okaloosa Coastal, and Santa Rosa Coastal. High rip current risk remains in effect through late Saturday night. What? Dangerous rip currents. Where? In Alabama, Mobile Coastal, and Baldwin Coastal counties. In Florida, Escambia Coastal, Santa Rosa Coastal, and Okaloosa Coastal counties. When? Through late Saturday night. Impacts. Rip currents can sweep even the best swimmers away from shore into

0: 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Here's your marine forecast. On the weather map, Tropical Storm Isaias begins to lift northeast and northward over the central Gulf tonight into Thursday and Friday. Isaias is forecast to intensify to a hurricane Thursday morning and continues to strengthen through Friday. Winds deteriorate and seas become very high at the close of the week as Isaias.
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0: Knots, increasing to 15 to 20 knots this afternoon. Waves 1 foot or less, then around 2 feet this afternoon. Choppy. For tonight, northeast winds 10 to 15 knots, becoming east 15 to 20 knots after midnight. Waves 1 foot or less, then 1 to 2 feet after midnight. Choppy. A slight chance of showers. A slight chance of thunderstorms late in the evening. For Friday, tropical storm conditions expected with hurricane conditions possible. East winds 20 to 25 knots with gusts up to 35 knots, increasing to 35 to 45 knots in the afternoon. Waves 2 to 4 feet. Extremely rough. A slight chance of showers early in the morning, then a chance of showers late in the morning. Showers likely with a slight chance of thunderstorms in the afternoon. And for Friday night, hurricane conditions expected. East winds 70 to 80 knots with gusts up to 90 knots, becoming south 45 to 55 knots with gusts up to 65 knots after midnight. Waves 2 to 4 feet. Extremely rough. Showers with a slight chance of thunderstorms in the evening, then showers with a chance of thunderstorms after midnight. On Perdido Bay, Pensacola Bay including Santa Rosa Sound, and Choctaw Hatchie Bay. Hurricane warning in effect. For today, northeast winds 10 to 15 knots with gusts up to 20 knots. Waves 1 foot or less. A moderate chop. For tonight, east winds 10 to 15 knots with gusts up to 25 knots. Waves 1 foot or less. A moderate chop. A slight chance of showers early in the evening. For Friday, tropical storm conditions expected with hurricane conditions possible. East winds 20 to 25 knots with gusts up to 30 knots, increasing to 30 to 40 knots in the afternoon. Waves 2 to 4 feet. Extremely rough. A slight chance of showers early in the morning, then a chance of showers late in the morning. Showers likely in the afternoon. And for Friday night, tropical storm conditions expected with hurricane conditions possible. Southeast winds 40 to 50 knots. Waves 3 to 5 feet. Extremely rough. Showers with a slight chance of thunderstorms until early morning, then showers with a chance of thunderstorms late. From the Okaloosa-Walton County line to Pascagoula, and out 20 nautical miles. Hurricane warning in effect. For today, tropical storm conditions possible with hurricane conditions also possible. Northeast winds 20 to 25 knots with gusts up to 30 knots. Seas 4 to 6 feet, occasionally to 8 feet. Wave detail, east 5 feet at 7 seconds. A slight chance of showers and thunderstorms this afternoon. For tonight, tropical storm conditions possible with hurricane conditions also possible. East winds 20 to 25 knots, increasing to 25 to 30 knots after midnight. Seas 5 to 7 feet, occasionally to 9 feet. Wave detail, east 7 feet at 7 seconds. A slight chance of thunderstorms until early morning. A chance of showers. For Friday, hurricane conditions expected. East winds 25 to 30 knots with gusts up to 45 knots, increasing to 40 to 50 knots with gusts up to 60 knots in the afternoon. Seas 6 to 9 feet, occasionally to 11 feet, building to 9 to 13 feet, occasionally to 17 feet in the afternoon. Wave detail, east 13 feet at 9 seconds. A chance of showers in the morning. A slight chance of thunderstorms in the late morning and afternoon. Showers in the afternoon. And for Friday night, hurricane conditions expected. East winds 70 to 80 knots with gusts up to 95 knots, becoming southeast 40 to 50 knots with gusts up to 60 knots after midnight. Seas 16 to 21 feet, occasionally to 27 feet. Wave detail, southeast 21 feet at 12 seconds. Showers with a slight chance of thunderstorms early in the evening, then showers with a chance of thunderstorms in the late evening and overnight. From the Okaloosa-Walton County line to Pascagoula, from 20 to 60 nautical miles offshore. Hurricane warning in effect. For today, tropical storm conditions possible with hurricane conditions also possible. East winds 20 to 25 knots with gusts up to 30 knots. Seas 5 to 8 feet, occasionally to 10 feet. Wave detail, east 7 feet at 7 seconds. A slight chance of thunderstorms this morning. A chance of showers. A chance of thunderstorms this afternoon. For tonight, tropical storm conditions possible with hurricane conditions also possible. East winds 20 to 25 knots with gusts up to 30 knots, increasing to 25 to 30 knots with gusts up to 40 knots after midnight. Seas 5 to 7 feet, occasionally to 9 feet, building to 6 to 9 feet, occasionally to 11 feet after midnight. Wave detail, east 9 feet at 7 seconds. Showers likely. A chance of thunderstorms early in the evening, then a slight chance of thunderstorms in the late evening and overnight. For Friday, hurricane conditions expected. East winds 30 to 40 knots, increasing to 65 to 75 knots with gusts up to 90 knots in the afternoon. Seas 8 to 11 feet, occasionally to 14 feet, building to 13 to 18 feet, occasionally to 23 feet in the afternoon. Wave detail, east 18 feet at 9 seconds. Showers likely with a slight chance of thunderstorms in the morning, then showers with a chance of thunderstorms in the afternoon. And for Friday night, hurricane conditions expected. Southwest wind 70 to 80 knots with gusts up to 110 knots, becoming southeast 30 to 40 knots with gusts up to 50 knots after midnight. Seas 19 to 24 feet, occasionally to 31 feet, subsiding to 14 to 19 feet, occasionally to 24 feet after midnight. Wave detail, southeast 24 feet at 12 seconds. A chance of thunderstorms. Showers. Here's your marine forecast. On the weather map, Tropical Storm Isaias begins to lift northeast and northward over the central Gulf tonight into Thursday and Friday. Isaias is forecast to intensify to a hurricane Thursday morning and continues to strengthen through Friday. Winds deteriorate and seas become very high at the close of the week as Isaias approaches and moves north across the coastal waters. On Perdido Bay, Pensacola Bay including Santa Rosa Sound, and Choctawhatchee Bay. Hurricane warning in effect. For today, northeast winds 10 to 15 knots, increasing to 15 to 20 knots this afternoon. Waves 1 foot or less, then around 2 feet this afternoon. Choppy. For tonight, northeast winds 10 to 15 knots, becoming east 15 to 20 knots after midnight. Waves 1 foot or less. Choppy. A slight chance of showers. A slight chance of thunderstorms late in the evening. For Friday, tropical storm conditions expected with hurricane conditions possible. East winds 20 to 25 knots with gusts up to 35 knots, increasing to 35 to 45 knots in the afternoon. Waves 2 to 4 feet. Extremely rough. A slight chance of showers early in the morning, then a chance of showers late in the morning. Showers likely with a slight chance of thunderstorms in the afternoon. And for Friday night, hurricane conditions expected. East winds 70 to 80 knots with gusts up to 90 knots, becoming south 45 to 55 knots with gusts up to 65 knots after midnight. Waves 2 to 4 feet. Extremely rough. Showers with a slight chance of thunderstorms in the evening, then showers with a chance of thunderstorms after midnight. On Perdido Bay, Pensacola Bay including Santa Rosa Sound, and Choctawhatchee Bay. Hurricane warning in effect. For today, northeast winds 10 to 15 knots with gusts up to 20 knots. Waves 1 foot or less. A moderate chop. For tonight, east winds 10 to 15 knots with gusts up to 25 knots. Waves 1 foot or less. A moderate chop. A slight chance of showers early in the evening. For Friday, tropical storm conditions expected with hurricane conditions possible. East winds 20 to 25 knots with gusts up to 30 knots, increasing to 30 to 40 knots in the afternoon. Waves 2 to 4 feet. Extremely rough. A slight chance of showers early in the morning, then a chance of showers late in the morning. Showers likely in the afternoon. And for Friday night, tropical storm conditions expected with hurricane conditions possible. Southeast winds 40 to 50 knots. Waves 2 to 4 feet. Extremely rough. Showers with a slight chance of thunderstorms until early morning, then showers with a chance of thunderstorms late. From the Okaloosa-Walton County line to Pascagoula, and out 20 nautical miles. Hurricane warning in effect. For today, tropical storm conditions possible with hurricane conditions also possible. Northeast winds 20 to 25 knots with gusts up to 30 knots. Seas 4 to 6 feet, occasionally to 8 feet. Wave detail, east 5 feet at 7 seconds. A slight chance of showers and thunderstorms this afternoon. For tonight, tropical storm conditions possible with hurricane conditions also possible. East winds 20 to 25 knots, increasing to 25 to 30 knots after midnight. Seas 5 to 7 feet, occasionally to 9 feet. Wave detail, east 7 feet at 7 seconds. A slight chance of thunderstorms until early morning. A chance of showers. For Friday, hurricane conditions expected. East winds 25 to 30 knots with gusts up to 45 knots, increasing to 40 to 50 knots with gusts up to 60 knots in the afternoon. Seas 7 to 10 feet, occasionally to 13 feet, building to 11 to 15 feet, occasionally to 19 feet in the afternoon. Wave detail, east 13 feet at 9 seconds. A chance of showers in the morning. A slight chance of thunderstorms in the late morning and afternoon. Showers in the afternoon. And for Friday night, hurricane conditions expected. East winds 70 to 80 knots with gusts up to 95 knots, becoming southeast 40 to 50 knots with gusts up to 60 knots after midnight. Seas 18 to 23 feet, occasionally to 29 feet, subsiding to 15 to 20 feet, occasionally to 25 feet after midnight. Wave detail, southeast 23 feet at 12 seconds. Showers with a slight chance of thunderstorms early in the evening, then showers with a chance of thunderstorms in the late evening and overnight. From the Okaloosa-Walton County line to Pascagoula, from 20 to 60 nautical miles offshore. Hurricane warning in effect. For today, tropical storm conditions possible with hurricane conditions also possible. East winds 20 to 25 knots with gusts up to 30 knots. Seas 5 to 8 feet, occasionally to 10 feet. Wave detail, east 7 feet at 7 seconds. A slight chance of thunderstorms this morning. A chance of showers. A chance of thunderstorms this afternoon. For tonight, tropical storm conditions possible with hurricane conditions also possible. East winds 20 to 25 knots with gusts up to 30 knots, increasing to 25 to 30 knots with gusts up to 40 knots after midnight. Seas 5 to 8 feet, occasionally to 10 feet, building to 7 to 10 feet, occasionally to 13 feet after midnight. Wave detail, east 9 feet at 7 seconds. Showers likely. A chance of thunderstorms early in the evening, then a slight chance of thunderstorms in the late evening and overnight. For Friday, hurricane conditions expected. East winds 30 to 40 knots, increasing to 65 to 75 knots with gusts up to 90 knots in the afternoon. Seas 9 to 13 feet, occasionally to 17 feet, building to 16 to 21 feet, occasionally to 27 feet in the afternoon. Wave detail, east 19 feet at 9 seconds. Showers likely with a slight chance of thunderstorms in the morning, then showers with a chance of thunderstorms in the afternoon. And for Friday night, hurricane conditions expected. Southwest wind 70 to 80 knots with gusts up to 110 knots, becoming southeast 30 to 40 knots with gusts up to 50 knots after midnight. Sea is 21 to 26 feet, occasionally to 33 feet, subsiding to 15 to 20 feet, occasionally to 25 feet after midnight. Wave detail, southeast 25 feet at 12 seconds. A chance of thunderstorms. Showers. Tidal information, at the mouth of the Mobile River on Thursday, high tide at 2:09 a.m. Low tide at 6:05 a.m. High tide at 1:32 p.m. Low tide at 7:07 p.m. At the mouth of the Mobile River on Friday, high tide at 1:12 a.m. Low tide at 7:58 a.m. At Pensacola Bay on Thursday, high tide at 10:41 a.m. Low tide at 6 p.m. High tide at 11:11 p.m. At Pensacola Bay on Friday, low tide at 6:57 a.m. High tide at 11:06 p.m. At the East Pass in Destin on Thursday, high tide at 1:35 a.m. Low tide at 2:40 a.m. High tide at 10:08 a.m. Low tide at 5:26 p.m. High tide at 10:38 p.m. At the East Pass in Destin on Friday, low tide at 6:23 a.m. High tide at 10:33 p.m. The following marine observations were made as of 5 a.m. Mobile Bay Coast Guard Station. Winds were northeast at 5 knots. Sea temperature 81 degrees. Air temperature 73 degrees. Weeks Bay, northeast winds at 2 knots. Air temperature was 72 degrees. Pensacola Bay, northeast winds at 7 knots. Air temperature was 74 degrees. The report from the east end of Dauphin Island was not available. Graham Bay, north winds at 5 knots. Air temperature was 73 degrees. And Pettiboy Island, northeast winds at 13 knots. Air temperature was 76 degrees. 12 miles south of Orange Beach, winds were northeast at 17 knots. Air temperature was 79 degrees. Gulf water temperature 83 degrees. Wave height 6 feet, with a period of 7 seconds. 100 miles south of Destin. Winds were east at 17 knots. Air temperature 80 degrees. Wave height 7 feet. Wave period 7 seconds. The following weather reports were made at 5 a.m. Pensacola International Airport, skies were mostly cloudy. The temperature was 72 degrees, the dew point was 67, and the relative humidity was 84%. The wind was east at 8 miles an hour. The pressure was 29.89 inches and steady. Pensacola Naval Air Station, skies were mostly cloudy. The temperature was 73 degrees, the dew point was 68, and the relative humidity was 84%. The wind was northeast at 10 miles an hour. The pressure was 29.89 inches and rising. The following is a summary of watches, warnings and advisories in effect. A hurricane warning has been issued until further notice. For the following marine locations, coastal waters from Pensacola, Florida to Pascagoula, Mississippi out 20 nautical miles, coastal waters from Okaloosa-Walton County Line, Florida to Pensacola, Florida out 20 nautical miles, waters from Pensacola, Florida to Pascagoula, Mississippi extending from 20 nautical miles to 60 nautical miles, and waters from Okaloosa-Walton County Line to Pensacola, Florida from 20 to 60 nautical miles. A hurricane warning has been issued until further notice. For the following marine locations, Perdido Bay Area, Pensacola Bay Area including Santa Rosa Sound, Western Choctawhatchee Bay, and Eastern Choctawhatchee Bay. A hurricane warning remains in effect until further notice. For the following areas, in Alabama, Baldwin Central and Baldwin Coastal, and the following areas, in Florida, Escambia Coastal, Okaloosa Coastal and Santa Rosa Coastal. A hurricane warning remains in effect until further notice. For the following areas, in Florida, Escambia Inland, Okaloosa Inland and Santa Rosa Inland, and in Alabama, Baldwin Inland, a flood watch remains in effect from 1 p.m. Central Daylight Time Friday until 1 p.m. Central Daylight Time Saturday, and now includes the following area, In Florida, Okaloosa Coastal, a flood watch remains in effect from 1 p.m. Central Daylight Time Friday until 1 p.m. Central Daylight Time Saturday for the following areas: in Alabama, Baldwin Central, Baldwin Coastal, Baldwin Inland, and Escambia. In the following areas: in Florida, Escambia Coastal, Escambia Inland, Okaloosa Inland, Santa Rosa Coastal, and Santa Rosa Inland. A hurricane watch remains in effect until further notice. For the following area: in Alabama, Escambia, a rip current risk remains in effect until 6 a.m. Central Daylight Time Sunday for the following area: in Alabama, Baldwin Coastal, and the following areas: in Florida, Escambia Coastal, Okaloosa Coastal, and Santa Rosa Coastal. Here's your National Weather Service forecast. Today, partly sunny this morning, then becoming mostly cloudy. Highs in the mid-80s. Northeast winds 10 to 15 miles per hour with gusts up to 25 miles per hour. Tonight, mostly cloudy. Lows in the upper 60s. Northeast winds 10 to 15 miles per hour with gusts up to 20 miles per hour. Friday, tropical storm conditions possible with hurricane conditions also possible. Partly sunny. A slight chance of showers in the morning, then showers likely in the afternoon. Locally heavy rainfall possible in the afternoon. Highs in the upper 70s. Temperature falling into the mid-70s in the afternoon. East winds 15 to 25 miles per hour. Gusts up to 30 miles per hour, increasing to 40 miles per hour in the afternoon. Chance of rain 70%. Friday night, hurricane conditions expected. Showers. A slight chance of thunderstorms in the evening, then a chance of thunderstorms after midnight. Locally heavy rainfall possible. Lows in the mid-60s. Northeast winds 65 to 75 miles per hour with gusts up to 95 miles per hour, becoming south and diminishing to 30 to 35 miles per hour with gusts up to 45 miles per hour after midnight. Chance of rain near 100%. Saturday, showers likely. A chance of thunderstorms, mainly in the morning. Breezy with highs around 80. South winds 15 to 25 miles per hour with gusts up to 35 miles per hour. Chance of rain 70%. Saturday night, partly cloudy with a 50% chance of showers. Lows in the mid-60s. Sunday, sunny. A slight chance of showers in the morning. Highs in the mid-80s. Chance of rain 20%. Sunday night, mostly clear. Lows in the lower 60s. 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The current time is 5:22 a.m. Central Daylight Time. A hurricane warning is in effect. A storm surge watch has been upgraded to a storm surge warning, and a hurricane watch has been upgraded to a hurricane warning for the following areas: in Alabama, Baldwin Central, Baldwin Coastal, Mobile Central, and Mobile Coastal. In the following areas: in Florida, Escambia Coastal, Okaloosa Coastal, and Santa Rosa Coastal. A hurricane warning is in effect for the following marine locations: coastal waters from Pensacola, Florida to Pascagoula, Mississippi, out 20 nautical miles. Waters from Pensacola, Florida to Pascagoula, Mississippi, extending from 20 nautical miles to 60 nautical miles. Coastal waters from Okaloosa, Walton County Line, Florida to Pensacola, Florida, out 20 nautical miles. And waters from Okaloosa, Walton County Line to Pensacola, Florida, from 20 to 60 nautical miles. Hurricane warning in effect. What? North winds 45 to 65 knots with gusts up to 100 knots and seas 25 to 30 feet. Where? Coastal waters from Pensacola, Florida to Pascagoula, Mississippi, out 20 nautical miles. Coastal waters from Okaloosa, Walton County Line, Florida to Pensacola, Florida, out 20 nautical miles. Waters from Pensacola, Florida to Pascagoula, Mississippi, from 20 nautical miles. And waters from Okaloosa, Walton County Line, Florida to Pensacola, Florida, from 20 to 60 nautical miles. When? Tropical storm force winds possible from Friday morning until Saturday morning. Hurricane force winds possible from Friday afternoon until early Saturday morning. Impacts, hurricane force winds and hazardous seas will capsize or damage vessels and severely reduce visibility. Mariners should remain in port, alter course, and slash or secure the vessel for extreme conditions. A hurricane warning is in effect for the following marine locations: North Mobile Bay, South Mobile Bay, Mississippi Sound, Alabama, Perdido Bay Area, Pensacola Bay Area including Santa Rosa Sound, Western Choctawhatchee Bay, and Eastern Choctawhatchee Bay. Hurricane warning in effect. What? North winds 40 to 60 knots with gusts up to 100 knots and waves up to 5 feet. Where? Portions of the coastal waters of Alabama and northwest Florida. When? Tropical storm force winds possible from Friday afternoon until early Saturday morning. Hurricane force winds possible from Friday afternoon until early Saturday morning. Impacts, hurricane force winds and hazardous seas will capsize or damage vessels and severely reduce visibility. Mariners should remain in port, alter course, and slash or secure the vessel for extreme conditions. A hurricane warning is in effect. The hurricane warning remains in effect for the following areas: in Alabama, Baldwin Inland and Mobile Inland, and the following areas: in Florida, Escambia Inland, Okaloosa Inland and Santa Rosa Inland. A hurricane watch is in effect for the following marine locations: coastal waters from Pensacola, Florida to Pascagoula, Mississippi out 20 nautical miles, waters from Pensacola, Florida to Pascagoula, Mississippi extending from 20 nautical miles to 60 nautical miles, coastal waters from Okaloosa-Walton County line, Florida to Pensacola, Florida out 20 nautical miles, and waters from Okaloosa-Walton County line to Pensacola, Florida from 20 to 60 nautical miles. Hurricane warning in effect. What? North winds 45 to 65 knots with gusts up to 100 knots and seas 25 to 30 feet. Where? Coastal waters from Pensacola, Florida to Pascagoula, Mississippi out 20 nautical miles, coastal waters from Okaloosa-Walton County line, Florida to Pensacola, Florida out 20 nautical miles, waters from Pensacola, Florida to Pascagoula, Mississippi from 20 to 60 nautical miles, and waters from Okaloosa-Walton County line, Florida to Pensacola, Florida from 20 to 60 nautical miles. When? Tropical storm force winds possible from Friday morning until Saturday morning. Hurricane force winds possible from Friday afternoon until early Saturday morning. Impacts, hurricane force winds and hazardous seas will capsize or damage vessels and severely reduce visibility. Mariners should remain in port, alter course, and slash or secure the vessel for extreme conditions. A hurricane watch is in effect for the following marine locations: North Mobile Bay, South Mobile Bay, Mississippi Sound, Alabama, Perdido Bay Area, Pensacola Bay Area including Santa Rosa Sound, Western Choctawhatchee Bay, and Eastern Choctawhatchee Bay. Hurricane warning in effect. What? North winds 40 to 60 knots with gusts up to 100 knots and waves up to 5 feet. Where? Portions of the coastal waters of Alabama and northwest Florida. When? Tropical storm force winds possible from Friday afternoon until early Saturday morning. Hurricane force winds possible from Friday afternoon until early Saturday morning. Impacts, hurricane force winds and hazardous seas will capsize or damage vessels and severely reduce visibility. Mariners should remain in port, alter course, and slash or secure the vessel for extreme conditions. A hurricane watch is in effect. The hurricane watch remains in effect for the following areas: in Alabama, Conecuh, Covington and Escambia. A storm surge warning is in effect. A storm surge warning remains in effect and a hurricane warning remains in effect for the following areas: in Alabama, Baldwin Central, Baldwin Coastal, Mobile Central and Mobile Coastal, and the following areas: in Florida, Escambia Coastal, Okaloosa Coastal and Santa Rosa Coastal. NOAA hurricane hunters indicate that size continues to intensify. New information. Changes to watches and warnings. None current watches and warnings. A storm surge warning and hurricane warning are in effect for Baldwin Central, Baldwin Coastal, Escambia Coastal, Mobile Central, Mobile Coastal, Okaloosa Coastal, and Santa Rosa Coastal. A hurricane warning is in effect for Baldwin Inland, Escambia Inland, Mobile Inland, Okaloosa Inland, and Santa Rosa Inland. A hurricane watch is in effect for Conecuh, Covington, and Escambia, a tropical storm watch is in effect for Butler, Clark, Crenshaw, George, Green, Monroe, Washington, and Wilcox. Storm information, about 540 miles south-southwest of Mobile, Alabama, or about 550 miles south-southwest of Pensacola, Florida, 23.3 and 91.2 W. Storm intensity 80 miles per hour, movement east-northeast or 60 degrees at 9 miles per hour. Situation overview. Isaias has strengthened to a hurricane and should continue to intensify through Friday morning. Isaias is currently moving east-northeast and should eventually turn northward and accelerate towards the north-central Gulf Coast. As it nears the coast, wind fields will expand with the potential for significant wind impacts and a life-threatening storm surge along and to the east of where the hurricane makes landfall. There still remains uncertainty with the eventual speed and track of the hurricane, so everyone should continue to closely monitor the latest forecast over the next few days. Areas of heavy rainfall and flooding are possible, although with the fast speed of the hurricane at landfall, we are currently expecting 3 to 7 inches with localized amounts up to 10 inches near the coast. In addition, a favorable environment for tornadoes will also develop to the east of the track as it moves inland Friday through Saturday. Please continue to monitor the latest forecast updates and follow the advice of your local emergency management officials. A flood watch is in effect for the following area. In Florida, Okaloosa Coastal, flood watch in effect from Friday afternoon through Saturday afternoon. What? Flash flooding caused by excessive rainfall continues to be possible. Where? A portion of a hurricane warning is in effect for the following marine locations: North Mobile Bay, South Mobile Bay, Mississippi Sound, Alabama, Perdido Bay area, coastal waters from Pensacola, Florida to Pascagoula, Mississippi out 20 nautical miles, waters from Pensacola, Florida to Pascagoula, Mississippi extending from 20 nautical miles to 60 nautical miles, Pensacola Bay area including Santa Rosa Sound, western Choctawhatchee Bay, eastern Choctawhatchee Bay, coastal waters from Okaloosa-Walton County line, Florida to Pensacola, Florida out 20 nautical miles, and waters from Okaloosa-Walton County line to Pensacola, Florida from 20 to 60 nautical miles. Hurricane warning remains in effect. What? Winds 50 to 70 knots with gusts up to 110 knots and seas 25 to 30 feet. Where? Portions of the coastal waters of Alabama and northwest Florida. When? Tropical storm force winds possible from Friday morning until early Saturday morning. Hurricane force winds possible from Friday afternoon until early Saturday morning. Impacts: hurricane force winds and hazardous seas will capsize or damage vessels and severely reduce visibility. Mariners should remain in port, alter course, and slash or secure the vessel for extreme conditions. A flood watch is in effect for the following area. In Florida, Okaloosa Coastal, flood watch in effect from Friday afternoon through Saturday afternoon. What? Flash flooding caused by excessive rainfall continues to be possible. Where? A portion of northwest Florida, including the following area, Okaloosa Coastal. When? From Friday afternoon through Saturday afternoon. Impacts: excessive runoff may result in flooding of rivers, creeks, streams, and other low-lying and flood-prone locations. Flooding may occur in poor drainage and urban areas. Additional details: Hurricane Isaias will move onshore on the northern Gulf Coast Friday night, with bands of rain ahead of the storm moving onshore Friday afternoon. http://www.weather.gov/safety/flood. You should monitor later forecasts and be prepared to take action should flash flood warnings be issued. A flood watch is in effect for the following areas: in Alabama, Baldwin Central, Baldwin Coastal, Baldwin Inland, Covington, Escambia, Mobile Central, Mobile Coastal, and Mobile Inland, and the following areas: in Florida, Escambia Coastal, Escambia Inland, Okaloosa Inland, Santa Rosa Coastal, and Santa Rosa Inland. Flood watch remains in effect from Friday afternoon through Saturday afternoon. What? Flash flooding caused by excessive rainfall continues to be possible. Where? Portions of Alabama, including the following areas: Baldwin Central, Baldwin Coastal, Baldwin Inland, Covington, Escambia, Mobile Central, Mobile Coastal, and Mobile Inland and Northwest Florida, including the following areas: Escambia Coastal, Escambia Inland, Okaloosa Inland, Santa Rosa Coastal, and Santa Rosa Inland. When, from Friday, a hurricane warning is in effect for the following marine locations: North Mobile Bay, South Mobile Bay, Mississippi Sound, Alabama, Perdido Bay Area, coastal waters from Pensacola, Florida to Pascagoula, Mississippi out 20 nautical miles, waters from Pensacola, Florida to Pascagoula, Mississippi extending from 20 nautical miles to 60 nautical miles, Pensacola Bay Area including Santa Rosa Sound, western Choctawhatchee Bay, eastern Choctawhatchee Bay, coastal waters from Okaloosa Walton County Line, Florida to Pensacola, Florida out 20 nautical miles, and waters from Okaloosa Walton County Line to Pensacola, Florida from 20 to 60 nautical miles. Hurricane warning remains in effect. What? Winds 50 to 70 knots with gusts up to 110 knots and seas 25 to 30 feet. Waves up to 5 feet in bays and sounds. Where? Portions of the coastal waters of Alabama and northwest Florida. When? Tropical storm force winds possible from Friday morning until early Saturday morning. Hurricane force winds possible from Friday afternoon until early Saturday morning. Impacts: hurricane force winds and hazardous seas will capsize or damage vessels and severely reduce visibility. Mariners should remain in port, alter course, and slash or secure the vessel for extreme conditions. A flood watch is in effect for the following areas in Alabama: Baldwin Central, Baldwin Coastal, Baldwin Inland, Covington, Escambia, Mobile Central, Mobile Coastal, and Mobile Inland, and the following areas in Florida: Escambia Coastal, Escambia Inland, Okaloosa Inland, Santa Rosa Coastal, and Santa Rosa Inland. Flood watch remains in effect from Friday afternoon through Saturday afternoon. What? Flash flooding caused by excessive rainfall continues to be possible. Where? Portions of Alabama, including the following areas: Baldwin Central, Baldwin Coastal, Baldwin Inland, Covington, Escambia, Mobile Central, Mobile Coastal, and Mobile Inland and Northwest Florida, including the following areas: Escambia Coastal, Escambia Inland, Okaloosa Inland, Santa Rosa Coastal, and Santa Rosa Inland. When? From Friday afternoon through Saturday afternoon. Impacts: excessive runoff may result in flooding of rivers, creeks, streams, and other low-lying and flood-prone locations. Flooding may occur in poor drainage and urban areas. Additional details: Hurricane Isaias will move onshore on the northern Gulf Coast Friday night, with bands of rain ahead of the storm moving onshore Friday afternoon. http://www.weather.gov/safety/flood. You should monitor later forecasts and be prepared to take action should flash flood warnings be issued. There is a high risk of rip currents for the following areas in Alabama: Baldwin Coastal and Mobile Coastal, and the following areas in Florida: Escambia Coastal, Okaloosa Coastal, and Santa Rosa Coastal. High rip current risk remains in effect through late Saturday night. What? Dangerous rip currents. Where? In Alabama, Mobile Coastal, and Baldwin Coastal counties. In Florida, Escambia Coastal, Santa Rosa Coastal, and Okaloosa Coastal counties. When? Through late Saturday night. Impacts: rip currents can sweep even the best swimmers away from shore into deeper water. Swim near a lifeguard. If caught in a rip current, relax and float. Don't swim against the current. If able, swim in a direction following the shoreline. If unable to escape, face the shore and call or wave for help. Here's your marine forecast. On the weather map, Tropical Storm Isaias begins to lift northeast and northward over the central Gulf tonight into Thursday and Friday. Isaias is forecast to intensify to a hurricane Thursday morning and continues to strengthen through Friday. Winds deteriorate and seas become very high at the close of the week as Isaias approaches and moves north across the coastal waters. On Perdido Bay, Pensacola Bay including Santa Rosa Sound, and Choctawhatchee Bay, hurricane warning in effect. For today, northeast winds 10 to 15 knots, increasing to 15 to 20 knots this afternoon. Waves 1 foot or less, then around 2 feet this afternoon. Choppy. For tonight, northeast winds 10 to 15 knots, becoming east 15 to 20 knots after midnight. Waves 1 foot or less. Choppy. A slight chance of showers. A slight chance of thunderstorms late in the evening. For Friday, tropical storm conditions expected with hurricane conditions possible. East winds 20 to 25 knots with gusts up to 35 knots, increasing to 35 to 45 knots in the afternoon. Waves 2 to 4 feet. Extremely rough. A slight chance of showers early in the morning, then a chance of showers late in the morning. Showers likely with a slight chance of thunderstorms in the afternoon. And for Friday night, hurricane conditions expected. East winds 70 to 80 knots with gusts up to 90 knots, becoming south 45 to 55 knots with gusts up to 65 knots after midnight. Waves 2 to 4 feet. Extremely rough. Showers with a slight chance of thunderstorms in the evening, then showers with a chance of thunderstorms after midnight. On Perdido Bay, Pensacola Bay including Santa Rosa Sound, and Choctawhatchee Bay. Hurricane warning in effect. For today, northeast winds 10 to 15 knots with gusts up to 20 knots. Waves 1 foot or less. A moderate chop. For tonight, east winds 10 to 15 knots with gusts up to 25 knots. Waves 1 foot or less. A moderate chop. A slight chance of showers early in the evening. For Friday, tropical storm conditions expected with hurricane conditions possible. East winds 20 to 25 knots with gusts up to 30 knots, increasing to 30 to 40 knots in the afternoon. Waves 2 to 4 feet. Extremely rough. A slight chance of showers early in the morning, then a chance of showers late in the morning. Showers likely in the afternoon. And for Friday night, tropical storm conditions expected with hurricane conditions possible. Southeast winds 40 to 50 knots. Waves 2 to 4 feet. Extremely rough. Showers with a slight chance of thunderstorms until early morning, then showers with a chance of thunderstorms late. From the Okaloosa-Walton County line to Pascagoula, and out 20 nautical miles. Hurricane warning in effect. For today, tropical storm conditions possible with hurricane conditions also possible. Northeast winds 20 to 25 knots with gusts up to 30 knots. Seas 4 to 6 feet. Occasionally to 8 feet. Wave detail, east 5 feet at 7 seconds. A slight chance of showers and thunderstorms this afternoon. For tonight, tropical storm conditions possible with hurricane conditions also possible. East winds 20 to 25 knots, increasing to 25 to 30 knots after midnight. Seas 5 to 7 feet, occasionally to 9 feet. Wave detail, east 7 feet at 7 seconds. A slight chance of thunderstorms until early morning. A chance of showers. For Friday, hurricane conditions expected. East winds 25 to 30 knots with gusts up to 45 knots, increasing to 40 to 50 knots with gusts up to 60 knots in the afternoon. Seas 7 to 10 feet, occasionally to 13 feet, building to 11 to 15 feet, occasionally to 19 feet in the afternoon. Wave detail. East 13 feet at 9 seconds. A chance of showers in the morning. A slight chance of thunderstorms in the late morning and afternoon. Showers in the afternoon. And for Friday night, hurricane conditions expected. East winds 70 to 80 knots with gusts up to 95 knots, becoming southeast 40 to 50 knots with gusts up to 60 knots after midnight. Seas 18 to 23 feet, occasionally to 29 feet. Subsiding to 15 to 20 feet, occasionally to 25 feet after midnight. Wave detail, southeast 23 feet at 12 seconds. Showers with a slight chance of thunderstorms early in the evening, then showers with a chance of thunderstorms in the late evening and overnight. From the Okaloosa-Walton County line to Pascagoula, from 20 to 60 nautical miles offshore. Hurricane warning in effect. For today, tropical storm conditions possible with hurricane conditions also possible. East winds 20 to 25 knots with gusts up to 30 knots. Seas 5 to 8 feet, occasionally to 10 feet. Wave detail, east 7 feet at 7 seconds. A slight chance of thunderstorms this morning. a chance of showers. A chance of thunderstorms this afternoon. For tonight, tropical storm conditions possible with hurricane conditions also possible. East winds 20 to 25 knots with gusts up to 30 knots, increasing to 25 to 30 knots with gusts up to 40 knots after midnight. Seas 5 to 8 feet, occasionally to 10 feet, building to 7 to 10 feet, occasionally to 13 feet after midnight. Wave detail, east 9 feet at 7 seconds. Showers likely. A chance of thunderstorms early in the evening, then a slight chance of thunderstorms in the late evening and overnight. For Friday, hurricane conditions expected. East winds 30 to 40 knots, increasing to 65 to 75 knots with gusts up to 90 knots in the afternoon. Seas 9 to 13 feet, occasionally to 17 feet, building to 16 to 21 feet, occasionally to 27 feet in the afternoon. Wave detail, east 19 feet at 9 seconds. Showers likely with a slight chance of thunderstorms in the morning, then showers with a chance of thunderstorms in the afternoon. And for Friday night, hurricane conditions expected. Southwest winds 70 to 80 knots with gusts up to 110 knots, becoming southeast 30 to 40 knots with gusts up to 50 knots after midnight. Seas 21 to 26 feet, occasionally to 33 feet, subsiding to 15 to 20 feet, occasionally to 25 feet after midnight. Wave detail, southeast 25 feet at 12 seconds. A chance of thunderstorms. Showers. 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Tidal information, at the mouth of the Mobile River on Thursday, high tide at 2:09 a.m. Low tide at 6:05 a.m. High tide at 1:32 p.m. Low tide at 7:07 p.m. At the mouth of the Mobile River on Friday, high tide at 1:12 a.m. Low tide at 7:58 a.m. At Pensacola Bay on Thursday, high tide at 10:41 a.m. Low tide at 6 p.m. High tide at 11:11 p.m. At Pensacola Bay on Friday, low tide at 6:57 a.m. High tide at 11:06 p.m. At the East Pass in Destin on Thursday, high tide at 1:35 a.m. Low tide at 2:40 a.m. High tide at 10:08 a.m. Low tide at 5:26 p.m. High tide at 10:38 p.m. At the East Pass in Destin on Friday, low tide at 6:23 a.m. High tide at 10:33 p.m. The following marine observations were made as of 5 a.m. Mobile Bay Coast Guard Station. Winds were northeast at 5 knots. Sea temperature 81 degrees. Air temperature 73 degrees. Weeks Bay, northeast winds at 2 knots. Air temperature was 72 degrees. Pensacola Bay, northeast winds at 7 knots. Air temperature was 74 degrees. The report from the east end of Dauphin Island was not available. Graham Bay, north winds at 5 knots. Air temperature was 73 degrees. And Pettiboy Island, northeast winds at 13 knots. Air temperature was 76 degrees. 12 miles south of Orange Beach, winds were northeast at 17 knots. Air temperature was 79 degrees. Gulf water temperature 83 degrees. Wave height 6 feet, with a period of 7 seconds. 100 miles south of Destin. Winds were east at 17 knots. Air temperature 80 degrees. Wave height 7 feet. Wave period 7 seconds. The following weather reports were made at 5 a.m. Pensacola International Airport, skies were mostly cloudy. The temperature was 72 degrees, the dew point was 67, and the relative humidity was 84%. The wind was east at 8 miles an hour. The pressure was 29.89 inches and steady. Pensacola Naval Air Station, skies were mostly cloudy. The temperature was 73 degrees, the dew point was 68, and the relative humidity was 84%. The wind was northeast at 10 miles an hour. the pressure was 29.89 inches and rising. The following is a summary of watches, warnings, and advisories in effect. A hurricane warning remains in effect until further notice. For the following areas, in Alabama, Baldwin Central and Baldwin Coastal, and the following areas, in Florida, Escambia Coastal, Okaloosa Coastal, and Santa Rosa Coastal. A hurricane warning remains in effect until further notice. For the following areas, in Florida, Escambia Inland, Okaloosa Inland, and Santa Rosa Inland, and in Alabama, Baldwin Inland, a hurricane warning remains in effect until further notice. For the following marine locations, Perdido Bay Area, Pensacola Bay Area including Santa Rosa Sound, Western Choctawhatchee Bay, Eastern Choctawhatchee Bay, coastal waters from Pensacola, Florida to Pascagoula, Mississippi out 20 nautical miles, coastal waters from Okaloosa-Walton County Line, Florida to Pensacola, Florida out 20 nautical miles, waters from Pensacola, Florida to Pascagoula, Mississippi extending from 20 nautical miles to 60 nautical miles, and waters from Okaloosa-Walton County Line to Pensacola, Florida from 20 to 60 nautical miles. A flood watch remains in effect from 1 p.m. Central Daylight Time Friday until 1 p.m. Central Daylight Time Saturday, and now includes the following area. In Florida, Okaloosa Coastal, a flood watch remains in effect from 1 p.m. Central Daylight Time Friday until 1 p.m. Central Daylight Time Saturday for the following areas. In Alabama, Baldwin Central, Baldwin Coastal, Baldwin Inland, and Escambia. In the following areas, in Florida, Escambia Coastal, Escambia Inland, Okaloosa Inland, Santa Rosa Coastal, and Santa Rosa Inland. A hurricane watch remains in effect until further notice. For the following area, in Alabama, Escambia, a rip current risk remains in effect until 6 a.m. Central Daylight Time Sunday for the following area, in Alabama, Baldwin Coastal, and the following areas, in Florida, Escambia Coastal, Okaloosa Coastal, and Santa Rosa Coastal. Here's your National Weather Service forecast. Today, partly sunny this morning, then becoming mostly cloudy. Highs in the mid-80s. Northeast winds 10 to 15 miles per hour with gusts up to 25 miles per hour. Tonight, mostly cloudy. Lows in the upper 60s. Northeast winds 10 to 15 miles per hour with gusts up to 20 miles per hour. Friday, tropical storm conditions possible with hurricane conditions also possible. Partly sunny. A slight chance of showers in the morning, then showers likely in the afternoon. Locally heavy rainfall possible in the afternoon. Highs in the upper 70s. Temperature falling into the mid-70s in the afternoon. East winds 15 to 25 miles per hour. Gusts up to 30 miles per hour, increasing to 40 miles per hour in the afternoon. Chance of rain 70%. Friday night, hurricane conditions expected. Showers. A slight chance of thunderstorms in the evening, then a chance of thunderstorms after midnight. Locally heavy rainfall possible. Lows in the mid-60s. Northeast winds 65 to 75 miles per hour with gusts up to 95 miles per hour, becoming south and diminishing to 30 to 35 miles per hour with gusts up to 45 miles per hour after midnight. Chance of rain near 100%. Saturday, showers likely. A chance of thunderstorms, mainly in the morning. Breezy with highs around 80. South winds 15 to 25 miles per hour with gusts up to 35 miles per hour. Chance of rain 70%. Saturday night, partly cloudy with a 50% chance of showers. Lows in the mid-60s. Sunday, sunny. A slight chance of showers in the morning. Highs in the mid-80s. Chance of rain 20%. Sunday night, mostly clear. Lows in the lower 60s. 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The current time is 5:53 a.m. Central Daylight Time. A hurricane warning is in effect. A storm surge watch has been upgraded to a storm surge warning and a hurricane watch has been upgraded to a hurricane warning for the following areas. In Alabama, Baldwin Central, Baldwin Coastal, Mobile Central and Mobile Coastal, and the following areas, in Florida, Escambia Coastal, Okaloosa Coastal and Santa Rosa Coastal. A hurricane warning.

Santa Rosa Sound, Western Choctaw-Hatchie Bay, Eastern Choctaw-Hatchie Bay, coastal waters from Okaloosa-Walton County Line, Florida to Pensacola, Florida out 20 nautical miles, and waters from Okaloosa-Walton County Line to Pensacola, Florida from 20 to 60 nautical miles. Hurricane warning remains in effect. What? Winds 50 to 70 knots with gusts up to 110 knots and seas 25 to 30 feet. Waves up to 5 feet in bays and sounds. Where? Portions of the coastal waters of Alabama and northwest Florida. When? Tropical storm force winds possible from Friday morning until early Saturday morning. Hurricane force winds possible from Friday afternoon until early Saturday morning. Impacts. Hurricane force winds and hazardous seas will capsize or damage vessels and severely reduce visibility. Mariners should remain in port, alter course, and slash or secure the vessel for extreme conditions. A hurricane watch is in effect for the following marine locations: coastal waters from Pensacola, Florida to Pascagoula, Mississippi out 20 nautical miles, waters from Pensacola, Florida to Pascagoula, Mississippi extending from 20 nautical miles to 60 nautical miles, coastal waters from Okaloosa-Walton County Line, Florida to Pensacola, Florida out 20 nautical miles, and waters from Okaloosa-Walton County Line to Pensacola, Florida from 20 to 60 nautical miles. Hurricane warning in effect. What? North winds 45 to 65 knots with gusts up to 100 knots and seas 25 to 30 feet. Where? Coastal waters from Pensacola, Florida to Pascagoula, Mississippi out 20 nautical miles, coastal waters from Okaloosa-Walton County Line, Florida to Pensacola, Florida out 20 nautical miles, waters from Pensacola, Florida to Pascagoula, Mississippi from 20 to 60 nautical miles, and waters from Okaloosa-Walton County Line, Florida to Pensacola, Florida from 20 to 60 nautical miles. When? Tropical storm force winds possible from Friday morning until Saturday morning. Hurricane force winds possible from Friday afternoon until early Saturday morning. Impacts. Hurricane force winds and hazardous seas will capsize or damage vessels and severely reduce visibility. Mariners should remain in port, alter course, and slash or secure the vessel for extreme conditions. A hurricane watch is in effect for the following marine locations: North Mobile Bay, South Mobile Bay, Mississippi Sound, Alabama, Perdido Bay Area, Pensacola Bay Area including Santa Rosa Sound, Western Choctaw-Hatchie Bay, and Eastern Choctaw-Hatchie Bay. Hurricane warning in effect. What? North winds 40 to 60 knots with gusts up to 100 knots and waves up to 5 feet. Where? Portions of the coastal waters of Alabama and northwest Florida. When? Tropical storm force winds possible from Friday afternoon until early Saturday morning. Hurricane force winds possible from Friday afternoon until early Saturday morning. Impacts. Hurricane force winds and hazardous seas will capsize or damage vessels and severely reduce visibility. Mariners should remain in port, alter course, and slash or secure the vessel for extreme conditions. A hurricane watch is in effect. A hurricane watch remains in effect for the following areas: in Alabama, Conecuh, Covington, and Escambia. A storm surge warning is in effect. A storm surge warning remains in effect and a hurricane warning remains in effect for the following areas: in Alabama, Baldwin Central, Baldwin Coastal, Mobile Central and Mobile Coastal, and the following areas: in Florida, Escambia Coastal, Okaloosa Coastal and Santa Rosa Coastal. NOAA hurricane hunters indicate the science continues to intensify. New information. Changes to watches and warnings. None current watches and warnings. A storm surge warning and hurricane warning are in effect for Baldwin Central, Baldwin Coastal, Escambia Coastal, Mobile Central, Mobile Coastal, Okaloosa Coastal, and Santa Rosa Coastal. A hurricane warning is in effect for Baldwin Inland, Escambia Inland, Mobile Inland, Okaloosa Inland, and Santa Rosa Inland. A hurricane watch is in effect for Conecuh, Covington, and Escambia. A tropical storm watch is in effect for Butler, Clark, Crenshaw, George, Greene, Monroe, Washington, and Wilcox. Storm information, about 540 miles south-southwest of Mobile, Alabama, or about 550 miles south-southwest of Pensacola, Florida, 23.3 N 91.2 W, storm intensity 80 miles per hour, movement east-northeast or 60 degrees at 9 miles per hour.

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0: Fields will expand with the potential for significant wind impacts and a life-threatening storm surge along and to the east of where the hurricane makes landfall. There still remains uncertainty with the eventual speed and track of the hurricane, so everyone should continue to closely monitor the latest forecast over the next few days. Areas of heavy rainfall and flooding are possible, although with the fast speed of the hurricane at landfall, we are currently expecting 3 to 7 inches with localized amounts up to 10 inches near the coast. In addition, a favorable environment for tornadoes will also develop to the east of the track as it moves inland Friday through Saturday. Please continue to monitor the latest forecast updates and follow the advice of your local emergency management officials. A flood watch is in effect for the following area. In Florida, Okaloosa Coastal, flood watch in effect from Friday afternoon through Saturday afternoon. What? Flash flooding caused by excessive rainfall continues to be possible. Where? A portion of northwest Florida, including the following area, Okaloosa Coastal. When? From Friday afternoon through Saturday afternoon. Impacts. Excessive runoff may result in flooding of rivers, creeks, streams, and other low-lying and flood-prone locations. Flooding may occur in poor drainage and urban areas. Additional details. Hurricane Isaias will move onshore on the northern Gulf Coast Friday night, with bands of rain ahead of the storm moving onshore Friday afternoon. http://www.weather.gov/safety/flood. You should monitor later forecasts and be prepared to take action should flash flood warnings be issued. A flood watch is in effect for the following areas in Alabama: Baldwin Central, Baldwin Coastal, Baldwin Inland, Covington, Escambia, Mobile Central, Mobile Coastal, and Mobile Inland, and the following areas. In Florida, Escambia Coastal, Escambia Inland, Okaloosa Inland, Santa Rosa Coastal, and Santa Rosa Inland. Flood watch remains in effect from Friday afternoon through Saturday afternoon. What? Flash flooding caused by excessive rainfall continues to be possible. Where? Portions of Alabama, including the following areas, Baldwin Central, Baldwin Coastal, Baldwin Inland, Covington, Escambia, Mobile Central, Mobile Coastal, and Mobile Inland and Northwest Florida, including the following areas, Escambia Coastal, Escambia Inland, Okaloosa Inland, Santa Rosa Coastal, and Santa Rosa Inland. When? From Friday afternoon through Saturday afternoon. Impacts. Excessive runoff may result in flooding of rivers, creeks, streams, and other low-lying and flood-prone locations. Flooding may occur in poor drainage and urban areas. Additional details, Hurricane Isaias will move onshore on the northern Gulf Coast Friday night, with bands of rain ahead of the storm moving onshore Friday afternoon. http://www.weather.gov/safety/flood. You should monitor later forecasts and be prepared to take action should flash flood warnings be issued. There is a high risk of rip currents for the following areas in Alabama, Baldwin Coastal and Mobile Coastal, and the following areas in Florida, Escambia Coastal, Okaloosa Coastal, and Santa Rosa Coastal. High rip current risk remains in effect through late Saturday night. What? Dangerous rip currents. Where? In Alabama, Mobile Coastal, and Baldwin Coastal counties. In Florida, Escambia Coastal, Santa Rosa Coastal, and Okaloosa Coastal counties. When? Through late Saturday night. Impacts. Rip currents can sweep even the best swimmers away from shore into deeper water. Swim near a lifeguard. If caught in a rip current, relax and float. 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If able, swim in a direction following the shoreline. If unable to escape, face the shore and call or wave for help. Here's your marine forecast. On the weather map, Tropical Storm Isaias begins to lift northeast and northward over the central Gulf tonight into Thursday and Friday. Isaias is forecast to intensify to a hurricane Thursday morning and continues to strengthen through Friday. Winds deteriorate and seas become very high at the close of the week as Isaias approaches and moves north across the coastal waters. On Perdido Bay, Pensacola Bay including Santa Rosa Sound, and Choctawhatchee Bay. Hurricane warning in effect. For today, northeast winds 10 to 15 knots, increasing to 15 to 20 knots this afternoon. Waves 1 foot or less, then around 2 feet this afternoon. Choppy. For tonight, northeast winds 10 to 15 knots, becoming east 15 to 20 knots after midnight. Waves 1 foot or less. Choppy. A slight chance of showers. A slight chance of thunderstorms late in the evening. For Friday, tropical storm conditions expected with hurricane conditions possible. East winds 20 to 25 knots with gusts up to 35 knots, increasing to 35 to 45 knots in the afternoon. Waves 2 to 4 feet. Extremely rough. A slight chance of showers early in the morning, then a chance of showers late in the morning. Showers likely with a slight chance of thunderstorms in the afternoon. And for Friday night, hurricane conditions expected. East winds 70 to 80 knots with gusts up to 90 knots, becoming south 45 to 55 knots with gusts up to 65 knots after midnight. Waves 2 to 4 feet. Extremely rough. Showers with a slight chance of thunderstorms in the evening, then showers with a chance of thunderstorms after midnight. On Perdido Bay, Pensacola Bay including Santa Rosa Sound, and Choctawhatchee Bay. Hurricane warning in effect. For today, northeast winds 10 to 15 knots with gusts up to 20 knots. Waves 1 foot or less. A moderate chop. For tonight, east winds 10 to 15 knots with gusts up to 25 knots. Waves 1 foot or less. A moderate chop. A slight chance of showers early in the evening. For Friday, tropical storm conditions expected with hurricane conditions possible. East winds 20 to 25 knots with gusts up to 30 knots, increasing to 30 to 40 knots in the afternoon. Waves 2 to 4 feet. Extremely rough. A slight chance of showers early in the morning, then a chance of showers late in the morning. Showers likely in the afternoon. And for Friday night, tropical storm conditions expected with hurricane conditions possible. Southeast winds 40 to 50 knots. Waves 2 to 4 feet. Extremely rough. Showers with a slight chance of thunderstorms until early morning, then showers with a chance of thunderstorms late. From the Okaloosa-Walton County line to Pascagoula, and out 20 nautical miles. Hurricane warning in effect. For today, tropical storm conditions possible with hurricane conditions also possible. Northeast winds 20 to 25 knots with gusts up to 30 knots. Seas 4 to 6 feet, occasionally to 8 feet. Wave detail, east 5 feet at 7 seconds. A slight chance of showers and thunderstorms this afternoon. For tonight, tropical storm conditions possible with hurricane conditions also possible. East winds 20 to 25 knots, increasing to 25 to 30 knots after midnight. Seas 5 to 7 feet, occasionally to 9 feet. Wave detail, east 7 feet at 7 seconds. A slight chance of thunderstorms until early morning. A chance of showers. For Friday, hurricane conditions expected. East winds 25 to 30 knots with gusts up to 45 knots, increasing to 40 to 50 knots with gusts up to 60 knots in the afternoon. Seas 7 to 10 feet, occasionally to 13 feet. Building to 11 to 15 feet, occasionally to 19 feet in the afternoon. Wave detail, east 13 feet at 9 seconds. A chance of showers in the morning. A slight chance of thunderstorms in the late morning and afternoon. Showers in the afternoon. And for Friday night, hurricane conditions expected. East wind 70 to 80 knots with gusts up to 95 knots. Becoming southeast 40 to 50 knots with gusts up to 60 knots after midnight. Seas 18 to 23 feet, occasionally to 29 feet, subsiding to 15 to 20 feet, occasionally to 25 feet after midnight. Wave detail, southeast 23 feet at 12 seconds. showers with a slight chance of thunderstorms early in the evening, then showers with a chance of thunderstorms in the late evening and overnight. From the Okaloosa-Walton County line to Pascagoula, from 20 to 60 nautical miles offshore. Hurricane warning in effect. For today, tropical storm conditions possible with hurricane conditions also possible. East winds 20 to 25 knots with gusts up to 30 knots. Seas 5 to 8 feet, occasionally to 10 feet. Wave detail, east 7 feet at 7 seconds. A slight chance of thunderstorms this morning. A chance of showers. A chance of thunderstorms this afternoon. For tonight, tropical storm conditions possible with hurricane conditions also possible. East winds 20 to 25 knots with gusts up to 30 knots, increasing to 25 to 30 knots with gusts up to 40 knots after midnight. Seas 5 to 8 feet, occasionally to 10 feet, building to 7 to 10 feet, occasionally to 13 feet after midnight. Wave detail, east 9 feet at 7 seconds. Showers likely. A chance of thunderstorms early in the evening, then a slight chance of thunderstorms in the late evening and overnight. For Friday, hurricane conditions expected. East winds 30 to 40 knots, increasing to 65 to 75 knots with gusts up to 90 knots in the afternoon. Seas 9 to 13 feet, occasionally to 17 feet, building to 16 to 21 feet, occasionally to 27 feet in the afternoon. Wave detail, east 19 feet at 9 seconds. Showers likely with a slight chance of thunderstorms in the morning, then showers with a chance of thunderstorms in the afternoon. And for Friday night, hurricane conditions expected. Southwest wind 70 to 80 knots with gusts up to 110 knots, becoming southeast 30 to 40 knots with gusts up to 50 knots after midnight. Seas 21 to 26 feet, occasionally to 33 feet, subsiding to 15 to 20 feet, occasionally to 25 feet after midnight. Wave detail, southeast 25 feet at 12 seconds. A chance of thunderstorms. Showers. Tidal information, at the mouth of the Mobile River on Thursday, high tide at 2:09 a.m. Low tide at 6:05 a.m. High tide at 1:32 p.m. Low tide at 7:07 p.m. At the mouth of the Mobile River on Friday, high tide at 1:12 a.m. Low tide at 7:58 a.m. At Pensacola Bay on Thursday, high tide at 10:41 a.m. Low tide at 6 p.m. High tide at 11:11 p.m. At Pensacola Bay on Friday, low tide at 6:57 a.m. High tide at 11:06 p.m. At the East Pass in Destin on Thursday, high tide at 1:35 a.m. Low tide at 2:40 a.m. High tide at 10:08 a.m. Low tide at 5:26 p.m. High tide at 10:38 p.m. At the East Pass in Destin on Friday, low tide at 6:23 a.m. High tide at 10:33 p.m. The following marine observations were made as of 5 a.m. Mobile Bay Coast Guard Station. Winds were northeast at 5 knots. Sea temperature 81 degrees. Air temperature 73 degrees. Weeks Bay, northeast winds at 2 knots. Air temperature was 72 degrees. Pensacola Bay, northeast winds at 7 knots. Air temperature was 74 degrees. The report from the east end of Dauphin Island was not available. Graham Bay, north winds at 5 knots. Air temperature was 73 degrees. And Pettiboy Island, northeast winds at 13 knots. Air temperature was 76 degrees. 12 miles south of Orange Beach, winds were northeast at 17 knots. Air temperature was 79 degrees. Gulf water temperature 83 degrees. Wave height 6 feet, with a period of 7 seconds. 100 miles south of Destin. Winds were east at 17 knots. Air temperature 80 degrees. Wave height 7 feet. Wave period 7 seconds. The following marine observations were made as of 6 a.m. Mobile Bay Coast Guard Station. Winds were northeast at 5 knots. Sea temperature 81 degrees. Weeks Bay, north winds at 2 knots. Air temperature was 71 degrees. Pensacola Bay. Winds were north at 3 knots. Sea temperature 80 degrees. The report from the east end of Dauphin Island was not available. Graham Bay, northeast winds at 6 knots. Air temperature was 72 degrees. Petty Boy Island. Winds were northeast at 14 knots. 12 miles south of Orange Beach, winds were northeast at 19 knots. Air temperature was 79 degrees. Gulf water temperature 83 degrees. Wave height 6 feet, with a period of 7 seconds. 100 miles south of Destin. Winds were east at 19 knots. Air temperature 80 degrees. Wave height 7 feet. Wave period 7 seconds. The following weather reports were made at 6 a.m. Pensacola International Airport, skies were mostly cloudy. The temperature was 72 degrees, the dew point was 67, and the relative humidity was 84%. The wind was northeast at 7 miles an hour. The pressure was 29.91 inches and rising. Pensacola Naval Air Station, skies were mostly cloudy. The temperature was 73 degrees, the dew point was 68, and the relative humidity was 84%. The wind was northeast at 10 miles an hour. The pressure was 29.91 inches and rising. The following is a summary of watches, warnings, and advisories in effect. A hurricane warning remains in effect until further notice. For the following areas, in Alabama, Baldwin Central and Baldwin Coastal, and the following areas, in Florida, Escambia Coastal, Okaloosa Coastal, and Santa Rosa Coastal. A hurricane warning remains in effect until further notice. For the following areas, in Florida, Escambia Inland, Okaloosa Inland, and Santa Rosa Inland, and in Alabama, Baldwin Inland, a hurricane warning remains in effect until further notice. For the following marine locations, Perdido Bay Area, Pensacola Bay Area including Santa Rosa Sound, Western Choctawhatchee Bay, Eastern Choctawhatchee Bay, coastal waters from Pensacola, Florida to Pascagoula, Mississippi out 20 nautical miles, coastal waters from Okaloosa-Walton County Line, Florida to Pensacola, Florida out 20 nautical miles, waters from Pensacola, Florida to Pascagoula, Mississippi extending from 20 nautical miles to 60 nautical miles, and waters from Okaloosa-Walton County Line to Pensacola, Florida from 20 to 60 nautical miles. A flood watch remains in effect from 1 p.m. Central Daylight Time Friday until 1 p.m. Central Daylight Time Saturday, and now includes the following area. In Florida, Okaloosa Coastal, a flood watch remains in effect from 1 p.m. Central Daylight Time Friday until 1 p.m. Central Daylight Time Saturday for the following areas. In Alabama, Baldwin Central, Baldwin Coastal, Baldwin Inland, and Escambia. In the following areas, in Florida, Escambia Coastal, Escambia Inland, Okaloosa Inland, Santa Rosa Coastal, and Santa Rosa Inland. A hurricane watch remains in effect until further notice. For the following area, in Alabama, Escambia, a rip current risk remains in effect until 6 a.m. Central Daylight Time Sunday for the following area, in Alabama, Baldwin Coastal, and the following areas, in Florida, Escambia Coastal, Okaloosa Coastal, and Santa Rosa Coastal. Here's your National Weather Service forecast. Today, partly sunny this morning, then becoming mostly cloudy. Highs in the mid-80s. Northeast winds 10 to 15 miles per hour with gusts up to 25 miles per hour. Tonight, mostly cloudy. Lows in the upper 60s. Northeast winds 10 to 15 miles per hour with gusts up to 20 miles per hour. Friday, tropical storm conditions possible with hurricane conditions also possible. Partly sunny. A slight chance of showers in the morning, then showers likely in the afternoon. Locally heavy rainfall possible in the afternoon. Highs in the upper 70s. Temperature falling into the mid-70s in the afternoon. East winds 15 to 25 miles per hour. Gusts up to 30 miles per hour, increasing to 40 miles per hour in the afternoon. Chance of rain 70%. Friday night, hurricane conditions expected. Showers. A slight chance of thunderstorms in the evening, then a chance of thunderstorms after midnight. Locally heavy rainfall possible. Lows in the mid-60s. Northeast winds 65 to 75 miles per hour with gusts up to 95 miles per hour, becoming south and diminishing to 30 to 35 miles per hour with gusts up to 45 miles per hour after midnight. Chance of rain near 100%. Saturday, showers likely. A chance of thunderstorms, mainly in the morning. Breezy with highs around 80. South winds 15 to 25 miles per hour with gusts up to 35 miles per hour. Chance of rain 70%. Saturday night, partly cloudy with a 50% chance of showers. Lows in the mid-60s. Sunday, sunny. A slight chance of showers in the morning. Highs in the mid-80s. Chance of rain 20%. Sunday night, mostly clear. Lows in the lower 60s. 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The current time is 6:20 a.m. Central Daylight Time. A hurricane warning is in effect. The hurricane warning remains in effect for the following areas: in Alabama, Baldwin Inland and Mobile Inland, and the following areas: in Florida, Escambia Inland, Okaloosa Inland and Santa Rosa Inland. A hurricane warning is in effect for the following marine locations: North Mobile Bay, South Mobile Bay, Mississippi Sound, Alabama, Perdido Bay Area, coastal waters from Pensacola, Florida to Pascagoula, Mississippi out 20 nautical miles, waters from Pensacola, Florida to Pascagoula, Mississippi extending from 20 nautical miles to 60 nautical miles, Pensacola Bay Area including Santa Rosa Sound, western Choctawhatchee Bay, eastern Choctawhatchee Bay, coastal waters from Okaloosa-Walton County Line, Florida to Pensacola, Florida out 20 nautical miles, and waters from Okaloosa-Walton County Line to Pensacola, Florida from 20 to 60 nautical miles. Hurricane warning remains in effect. What? Winds 50 to 70 knots with gusts up to 110 knots and seas 25 to 30 feet. Waves up to 5 feet in bays and sounds. Where? Portions of the coastal waters of Alabama and northwest Florida. When? Tropical storm force winds possible from Friday morning until early Saturday morning. Hurricane force winds possible from Friday afternoon until early Saturday morning. Impacts: hurricane force winds and hazardous seas will capsize or damage vessels and severely reduce visibility. Mariners should remain in port, alter course, and slash or secure the vessel for extreme conditions. A hurricane watch is in effect. The hurricane watch remains in effect for the following areas: in Alabama, Conecuh, Covington, and Escambia. A storm surge warning is in effect. A storm surge warning remains in effect and a hurricane warning remains in effect for the following areas: in Alabama, Baldwin Central, Baldwin Coastal, Mobile Central and Mobile Coastal, and the following areas: in Florida, Escambia Coastal, Okaloosa Coastal and Santa Rosa Coastal. NOAA hurricane hunters indicate that a size continues to intensify. New information. Changes to watches and warnings. None current watches and warnings. A storm surge warning and hurricane warning are in effect for Baldwin Central, Baldwin Coastal, Escambia Coastal, Mobile Central, Mobile Coastal, Okaloosa Coastal, and Santa Rosa Coastal. A hurricane warning is in effect for Baldwin Inland, Escambia Inland, Mobile Inland, Okaloosa Inland, and Santa Rosa Inland. A hurricane watch is in effect for Conecuh, Covington, and Escambia. A tropical storm watch is in effect for Butler, Clark, Crenshaw, George, Greene, Monroe, Washington, and Wilcox. Storm information: about 540 miles south-southwest of Mobile, Alabama, or about 550 miles south-southwest of Pensacola, Florida, 23.3 N 91.2 W. Storm intensity 80 miles per hour. Movement east-northeast or 60 degrees at 9 miles per hour. Situation overview. Isaias has strengthened to a hurricane and should continue to intensify through Friday morning. Isaias is currently moving east-northeast and should eventually turn northward and accelerate towards the north-central Gulf Coast. As it nears the coast, Wind fields will expand with the potential for significant wind impacts and a life-threatening storm surge along and to the east of where the hurricane makes landfall. There still remains uncertainty with the eventual speed and track of the hurricane, so everyone should continue to closely monitor the latest forecast over the next few days. Areas of heavy rainfall and flooding are possible, although with the fast speed of the hurricane at landfall, we are currently expecting 3 to 7 inches with localized amounts up to 10 inches near the coast. In addition, a favorable environment for tornadoes will also develop to the east of the track as it moves inland Friday through Saturday. Please continue to monitor the latest forecast updates and follow the advice of your local emergency management officials. A flood watch is in effect for the following area. In Florida, Okaloosa Coastal, flood watch in effect from Friday afternoon through Saturday afternoon. What? Flash flooding caused by excessive rainfall continues to be possible. Where? A portion of northwest Florida, including the following area, Okaloosa Coastal. When? From Friday afternoon through Saturday afternoon. Impacts. Excessive runoff may result in flooding of rivers, creeks, streams, and other low-lying and flood-prone locations. Flooding may occur in poor drainage and urban areas. Additional details, Hurricane Isaias will move onshore on the northern Gulf Coast Friday night, with bands of rain ahead of the storm moving onshore Friday afternoon. http://www.weather.gov/safety/ Flood you should monitor later forecasts and be prepared to take action should flash flood warnings be issued. A flood watch is in effect for the following areas in Alabama, Baldwin Central, Baldwin Coastal, Baldwin Inland, Covington, Escambia, Mobile Central, Mobile Coastal and Mobile Inland, in the following areas, in Florida, Escambia Coastal, Escambia Inland, Okaloosa Inland, Santa Rosa Coastal and Santa Rosa Inland. Flood watch remains in effect from Friday afternoon through Saturday afternoon. What? Flash flooding caused by excessive rainfall continues to be possible. Where? Portions of Alabama, including the following areas, Baldwin Central, Baldwin Coastal, Baldwin Inland, Covington, Escambia, Mobile Central, Mobile Coastal and Mobile Inland and Northwest Florida, including the following areas, Escambia Coastal, Escambia Inland, Okaloosa Inland, Santa Rosa Coastal and Santa Rosa Inland. When? From Friday afternoon through Saturday afternoon. Impacts. Excessive runoff may result in flooding of rivers, creeks, streams, and other low-lying and flood-prone locations. Flooding may occur in poor drainage and urban areas. Additional details, Hurricane Isaias will move onshore on the northern Gulf Coast Friday night, with bands of rain ahead of the storm moving onshore Friday afternoon. http://www.weather.gov/safety/ Flood you should monitor later forecasts and be prepared to take action should flash flood warnings be issued. There is a high risk of rip currents for the following areas in Alabama, Baldwin Coastal and Mobile Coastal, and the following areas in Florida, Escambia Coastal, Okaloosa Coastal and Santa Rosa Coastal. High rip current risk remains in effect through late Saturday night. What? Dangerous rip currents. Where? In Alabama, Mobile Coastal and Baldwin Coastal counties. In Florida, Escambia Coastal, Santa Rosa Coastal and Okaloosa Coastal counties. When? Through late Saturday night. Impacts, rip currents can sweep even the best swimmers away from shore into deeper water. Swim near a lifeguard. If caught in a rip current, relax and float. Don't swim against the current. If able, swim in a direction following the shoreline. If unable to escape, face the shore and call or wave for help. Here's your marine forecast. On the weather map, Tropical Storm Isaias begins to lift northeast and northward over the central Gulf tonight into Thursday and Friday. Isaias is forecast to intensify to a hurricane Thursday morning and continues to strengthen through Friday. Winds deteriorate and seas become very high at the close of the week as Isaias approaches and moves north across the coastal waters. On Perdido Bay, Pensacola Bay including Santa Rosa Sound, and Choctawhatchee Bay. Hurricane warning in effect. For today, northeast winds 10 to 15 knots, increasing to 15 to 20 knots this afternoon. Waves 1 foot or less, then around 2 feet this afternoon. Choppy. For tonight, northeast winds 10 to 15 knots, becoming east 15 to 20 knots after midnight. Waves 1 foot or less. Choppy. A slight chance of showers. A slight chance of thunderstorms late in the evening. For Friday, tropical storm conditions expected with hurricane conditions possible. East winds 20 to 25 knots with gusts up to 35 knots, increasing to 35 to 45 knots in the afternoon. Waves 2 to 4 feet. Extremely rough. A slight chance of showers early in the morning, then a chance of showers late in the morning. Showers likely with a slight chance of thunderstorms in the afternoon. And for Friday night, hurricane conditions expected. East winds 70 to 80 knots with gusts up to 90 knots, becoming south 45 to 55 knots with gusts up to 65 knots after midnight. Waves 2 to 4 feet. Extremely rough. Showers with a slight chance of thunderstorms in the evening, then showers with a chance of thunderstorms after midnight. On Perdido Bay, Pensacola Bay including Santa Rosa Sound, and Choctawhatchee Bay. Hurricane warning in effect. For today, northeast winds 10 to 15 knots with gusts up to 20 knots. Waves 1 foot or less. A moderate chop. For tonight, east winds 10 to 15 knots with gusts up to 25 knots. Waves 1 foot or less. A moderate chop. A slight chance of showers early in the evening. For Friday, tropical storm conditions expected with hurricane conditions possible. East winds 20 to 25 knots with gusts up to 30 knots, increasing to 30 to 40 knots in the afternoon. Waves 2 to 4 feet. Extremely rough. A slight chance of showers early in the morning, then a chance of showers late in the morning. Showers likely in the afternoon. And for Friday night, tropical storm conditions expected with hurricane conditions possible. Southeast winds 40 to 50 knots. Waves 2 to 4 feet. Extremely rough. Showers with a slight chance of thunderstorms until early morning, then showers with a chance of thunderstorms late. From the Okaloosa-Walton County line to Pascagoula, and out 20 nautical miles. Hurricane warning in effect. For today, tropical storm conditions possible with hurricane conditions also possible. Northeast winds 20 to 25 knots with gusts up to 30 knots. Seas 4 to 6 feet. Occasionally to 8 feet. Wave detail, east 5 feet at 7 seconds. A slight chance of showers and thunderstorms this afternoon. For tonight, tropical storm conditions possible with hurricane conditions also possible. East winds 20 to 25 knots, increasing to 25 to 30 knots after midnight. Seas 5 to 7 feet, occasionally to 9 feet. Wave detail, east 7 feet at 7 seconds. A slight chance of thunderstorms until early morning. A chance of showers. For Friday, hurricane conditions expected. East winds 25 to 30 knots with gusts up to 45 knots, increasing to 40 to 50 knots with gusts up to 60 knots in the afternoon. Seas 7 to 10 feet, occasionally to 13 feet, building to 11 to 15 feet, occasionally to 19 feet in the afternoon. Wave detail. East 13 feet at 9 seconds. A chance of showers in the morning. A slight chance of thunderstorms in the late morning and afternoon. Showers in the afternoon. And for Friday night, hurricane conditions expected. East winds 70 to 80 knots with gusts up to 95 knots, becoming southeast 40 to 50 knots with gusts up to 60 knots after midnight. Seas 18 to 23 feet, occasionally to 29 feet, subsiding to 15 to 20 feet, occasionally to 25 feet after midnight. Wave detail, southeast 23 feet at 12 seconds. Showers with a slight chance of thunderstorms early in the evening, then showers with a chance of thunderstorms in the late evening and overnight. From the Okaloosa-Walton County line to Pascagoula, from 20 to 60 nautical miles offshore. Hurricane warning in effect. For today, tropical storm conditions possible with hurricane conditions also possible. East winds 20 to 25 knots with gusts up to 30 knots. Seas 5 to 8 feet, occasionally to 10 feet. Wave detail, east 7 feet at 7 seconds. A slight chance of thunderstorms this morning. A chance of showers. A chance of thunderstorms this afternoon. For tonight, tropical storm conditions possible with hurricane conditions also possible. East winds 20 to 25 knots with gusts up to 30 knots, increasing to 25 to 30 knots with gusts up to 40 knots after midnight. Seas 5 to 8 feet, occasionally to 10 feet, building to 7 to 10 feet, occasionally to 13 feet after midnight. Wave detail, east 9 feet at 7 seconds. Showers likely. A chance of thunderstorms early in the evening, then a slight chance of thunderstorms in the late evening and overnight. For Friday, hurricane conditions expected. East winds 30 to 40 knots, increasing to 65 to 75 knots with gusts up to 90 knots in the afternoon. Seas 9 to 13 feet, occasionally to 17 feet, building to 16 to 21 feet, occasionally to 27 feet in the afternoon. Wave detail, east 19 feet at 9 seconds. Showers likely with a slight chance of thunderstorms in the morning, then showers with a chance of thunderstorms in the afternoon. And for Friday night, hurricane conditions expected. Southwest winds 70 to 80 knots with gusts up to 110 knots, becoming southeast 30 to 40 knots with gusts up to 50 knots after midnight. Seas 21 to 26 feet, occasionally to 33 feet, subsiding to 15 to 20 feet, occasionally to 25 feet after midnight. Wave detail, southeast 25 feet at 12 seconds. A chance of thunderstorms. Showers. Tidal information, at the mouth of the Mobile River on Thursday, high tide at 2:09 a.m. Low tide at 6:05 a.m. High tide at 1:32 p.m. Low tide at 7:07 p.m. At the mouth of the Mobile River on Friday, high tide at 1:12 a.m. Low tide at 7:58 a.m. At Pensacola Bay on Thursday, high tide at 10:41 a.m. Low tide at 6 p.m. High tide at 11:11 p.m. At Pensacola Bay on Friday, low tide at 6:57 a.m. High tide at 11:06 p.m. At the East Pass in Destin on Thursday, high tide at 1:35 a.m. Low tide at 2:40 a.m. High tide at 10:08 a.m. Low tide at 5:26 p.m. High tide at 10:38 p.m. At the East Pass in Destin on Friday, low tide at 6:23 a.m. High tide at 10:33 p.m. The following marine observations were made as of 6 a.m. Mobile Bay Coast Guard Station. Winds were northeast at 5 knots. Sea temperature 81 degrees. Weeks Bay, north winds at 2 knots. Air temperature was 71 degrees. Pensacola Bay. Winds were north at 3 knots. Sea temperature 80 degrees. The report from the east end of Dauphin Island was not available. Graham Bay, northeast winds at 6 knots. Air temperature was 72 degrees. Petit Boy Island. Winds were northeast at 14 knots. 12 miles south of Orange Beach, winds were northeast at 19 knots. Air temperature was 79 degrees. Gulf water temperature 83 degrees. Wave height 6 feet, with a period of 7 seconds. 100 miles south of Destin. Winds were east at 19 knots. Air temperature 80 degrees. Wave height 7 feet. Wave period 7 seconds. The following weather reports were made at 6 a.m. Pensacola International Airport, skies were mostly cloudy. The temperature was 72 degrees, the dew point was 67, and the relative humidity was 84%. The wind was northeast at 7 miles an hour. The pressure was 29.91 inches and rising. Pensacola Naval Air Station, skies were mostly cloudy. The temperature was 73 degrees, the dew point was 68, and the relative humidity was 84%. The wind was northeast at 10 miles an hour. The pressure was 29.91 inches and rising. The following is a summary of watches, warnings, and advisories in effect. A hurricane warning remains in effect until further notice. For the following areas, in Alabama, Baldwin Central and Baldwin Coastal, and the following areas, in Florida, Escambia Coastal, Okaloosa Coastal, and Santa Rosa Coastal. A hurricane warning remains in effect until further notice. For the following areas, in Florida, Escambia Inland, Okaloosa Inland, and Santa Rosa Inland, and in Alabama, Baldwin Inland, a hurricane warning remains in effect until further notice. For the following marine locations, Perdido Bay Area, Pensacola Bay Area including Santa Rosa Sound, Western Choctawhatchee Bay, Eastern Choctawhatchee Bay, coastal waters from Pensacola, Florida to Pascagoula, Mississippi out 20 nautical miles, coastal waters from Okaloosa-Walton County Line, Florida to Pensacola, Florida out 20 nautical miles, waters from Pensacola, Florida to Pascagoula, Mississippi extending from 20 nautical miles to 60 nautical miles, and waters from Okaloosa-Walton County Line to Pensacola, Florida from 20 to 60 nautical miles. A flood watch remains in effect from 1 p.m. Central Daylight Time Friday until 1 p.m. Central Daylight Time Saturday, and now includes the following area. In Florida, Okaloosa Coastal, a flood watch remains in effect from 1 p.m. Central Daylight Time Friday until 1 p.m. Central Daylight Time Saturday for the following areas. In Alabama, Baldwin Central, Baldwin Coastal, Baldwin Inland, and Escambia. In the following areas, in Florida, Escambia Coastal, Escambia Inland, Okaloosa Inland, Santa Rosa Coastal, and Santa Rosa Inland. A hurricane watch remains in effect until further notice. For the following area, in Alabama, Escambia, a rip current risk remains in effect until 6 a.m. Central Daylight Time Sunday for the following area, in Alabama, Baldwin Coastal, and the following areas, in Florida, Escambia Coastal, Okaloosa Coastal, and Santa Rosa Coastal. Here's your National Weather Service forecast. Today, partly sunny this morning, then becoming mostly cloudy. Highs in the mid-80s. Northeast winds 10 to 15 miles per hour with gusts up to 25 miles per hour. Tonight, mostly cloudy. Lows in the upper 60s. Northeast winds 10 to 15 miles per hour with gusts up to 20 miles per hour. Friday, tropical storm conditions possible with hurricane conditions also possible. Partly sunny. A slight chance of showers in the morning, then showers likely in the afternoon. Locally heavy rainfall possible in the afternoon. Highs in the upper 70s. Temperature falling into the mid-70s in the afternoon. East winds 15 to 25 miles per hour. Gusts up to 30 miles per hour, increasing to 40 miles per hour in the afternoon. Chance of rain 70%. Friday night, hurricane conditions expected. Showers. A slight chance of thunderstorms in the evening, then a chance of thunderstorms after midnight. Locally heavy rainfall possible. Lows in the mid-60s. Northeast winds 65 to 75 miles per hour with gusts up to 95 miles per hour, becoming south and diminishing to 30 to 35 miles per hour with gusts up to 45 miles per hour after midnight. Chance of rain near 100%. Saturday, showers likely. A chance of thunderstorms, mainly in the morning. Breezy with highs around 80. South winds 15 to 25 miles per hour with gusts up to 35 miles per hour. Chance of rain 70%. Saturday night, partly cloudy with a 50% chance of showers. Lows in the mid-60s. Sunday, sunny. A slight chance of showers in the morning. Highs in the mid-80s. Chance of rain 20%. Sunday night, mostly clear. Lows in the lower 60s. 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The current time is 6:43 a.m. Central Daylight Time. A hurricane warning is in effect. A hurricane warning remains in effect for the following areas, in Alabama, Baldwin Inland and Mobile Inland, and the following areas, in Florida, Escambia Inland, Okaloosa Inland, and Santa Rosa Inland. A hurricane warning is in effect for the following marine locations, North Mobile Bay, South Mobile Bay, Mississippi Sound, Alabama, Perdido Bay Area, coastal waters from Pensacola, Florida to Pascagoula, Mississippi out 20 nautical miles, waters from Pensacola, Florida to Pascagoula, Mississippi extending from 20 nautical miles to 60 nautical miles, Pensacola Bay Area including Santa Rosa Sound, western Choctawhatchee Bay, eastern Choctawhatchee Bay, coastal waters from Okaloosa-Walton County Line, Florida to Pensacola, Florida out 20 nautical miles, and waters from Okaloosa-Walton County Line to Pensacola, Florida from 20 to 60 nautical miles. Hurricane warning remains in effect. What? Winds 50 to 70 knots with gusts up to 110 knots and seas 25 to 30 feet. Waves up to 5 feet in bays and sounds. Where? Portions of the coastal waters of Alabama and northwest Florida. When? Tropical storm force winds possible from Friday morning until early Saturday morning. Hurricane force winds possible from Friday afternoon until early Saturday morning. Impacts. Hurricane force winds and hazardous seas will capsize or damage vessels and severely reduce visibility. Mariners should remain in port, alter course, and slash or secure the vessel for extreme conditions. A hurricane watch is in effect. The hurricane watch remains in effect for the following areas in Alabama, Conecuh, Covington, and Escambia. A storm surge warning is in effect. A storm surge warning remains in effect and a hurricane warning remains in effect for the following areas in Alabama, Baldwin Central, Baldwin Coastal, Mobile Central, and Mobile Coastal, and the following areas in Florida, Escambia Coastal, Okaloosa Coastal, and Santa Rosa Coastal. NOAA hurricane hunters indicate that the science continues to intensify. New information. Changes to watches and warnings. None current watches and warnings. A storm surge warning and hurricane warning are in effect for Baldwin Central, Baldwin Coastal, Escambia Coastal, Mobile Central, Mobile Coastal, Okaloosa Coastal, and Santa Rosa Coastal. A hurricane warning is in effect for Baldwin Inland, Escambia Inland, Mobile Inland, Okaloosa Inland, and Santa Rosa Inland. A hurricane watch is in effect for Conecuh, Covington, and Escambia. A tropical storm watch is in effect for Butler, Clark, Crenshaw, George, Greene, Monroe, Washington, and Wilcox. Storm information, about 540 miles south-southwest of Mobile, Alabama, or about 550 miles south-southwest of Pensacola, Florida, 23.3 and 91.2 W. Storm intensity 80 miles per hour. Movement east-northeast or 60 degrees at 9 miles per hour. Situation overview. Isaias has strengthened to a hurricane and should continue to intensify through Friday morning. Isaias is currently moving east-northeast and should eventually turn northward and accelerate towards the north-central Gulf Coast. As it nears the coast, wind fields will expand with the potential for significant wind impacts and a life-threatening storm surge along and to the east of where the hurricane makes landfall. There still remains uncertainty with the eventual speed and track of the hurricane, so everyone should continue to closely monitor the latest forecast over the next few days. Areas of heavy rainfall and flooding are possible, although with the fast speed of the hurricane at landfall, we are currently expecting 3 to 7 inches with localized amounts up to 10 inches near the coast. In addition, a favorable environment for tornadoes will also develop to the east of the track as it moves inland Friday through Saturday. Please continue to monitor the latest forecast updates and follow the advice of your local emergency management officials. 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We broadcast on a frequency of 162.40 MHz from the Mobile Pensacola National Weather Service. A flood watch is in effect for the following area. In Florida, Okaloosa Coastal, flood watch in effect from Friday afternoon through Saturday afternoon. What? Flash flooding caused by excessive rainfall continues to be possible. Where? A portion of northwest Florida, including the following area, Okaloosa Coastal. When? From Friday afternoon through Saturday afternoon. Impacts. Excessive runoff may result in flooding of rivers, creeks, streams, and other low-lying and flood-prone locations. Flooding may occur in poor drainage and urban areas. Additional details, Hurricane Isaias will move onshore on the northern Gulf Coast Friday night, with bands of rain ahead of the storm moving onshore Friday afternoon. http://www.weather.gov/ safety / flood you should monitor later forecasts and be prepared to take action should flash flood warnings be issued. A flood watch is in effect for the following areas in Alabama: Baldwin Central, Baldwin Coastal, Baldwin Inland, Covington, Escambia, Mobile Central, Mobile Coastal, and Mobile Inland, and the following areas in Florida: Escambia Coastal, Escambia Inland, Okaloosa Inland, Santa Rosa Coastal, and Santa Rosa Inland. Flood watch remains in effect from Friday afternoon through Saturday afternoon. What? Flash flooding caused by excessive rainfall continues to be possible. Where? Portions of Alabama, including the following areas: Baldwin Central, Baldwin Coastal, Baldwin Inland, Covington, Escambia, Mobile Central, Mobile Coastal, and Mobile Inland and Northwest Florida, including the following areas: Escambia Coastal, Escambia Inland, Okaloosa Inland, Santa Rosa Coastal, and Santa Rosa Inland. When? From Friday afternoon through Saturday afternoon. Impacts: excessive runoff may result in flooding of rivers, creeks, streams, and other low-lying and flood-prone locations. Flooding may occur in poor drainage and urban areas. Additional details: Hurricane Isaias will move onshore on the northern Gulf Coast Friday night, with bands of rain ahead of the storm moving onshore Friday afternoon. http://www.weather.gov/safety/ flood you should monitor later forecasts and be prepared to take action should flash flood warnings be issued. There is a high risk of rip currents for the following areas in Alabama: Baldwin Coastal and Mobile Coastal, and the following areas in Florida: Escambia Coastal, Okaloosa Coastal, and Santa Rosa Coastal. High rip current risk remains in effect through late Saturday night. What? Dangerous rip currents. Where? In Alabama, Mobile Coastal, and Baldwin Coastal counties. In Florida, Escambia Coastal, Santa Rosa Coastal, and Okaloosa Coastal counties. When? Through late Saturday night. Impacts: rip currents can sweep even the best swimmers away from shore into deeper water. Swim near a lifeguard. If caught in a rip current, relax and float. Don't swim against the current. If able, swim in a direction following the shoreline. If unable to escape, face the shore and call or wave for help. Here's your marine forecast. On the weather map, Tropical Storm Isaias begins to lift northeast and northward over the central Gulf tonight into Thursday and Friday. Isaias is forecast to intensify to a hurricane Thursday morning and continues to strengthen through Friday. Winds deteriorate and seas become very high at the close of the week as Isaias approaches and moves north across the coastal waters. On Perdido Bay, Pensacola Bay, including Santa Rosa Sound, and Choctawhatchee Bay, hurricane warning in effect. For today, northeast winds 10 to 15 knots, increasing to 15 to 20 knots this afternoon. Waves 1 foot or less, then around 2 feet this afternoon. Choppy. For tonight, northeast winds 10 to 15 knots, becoming east 15 to 20 knots after midnight. Waves 1 foot or less. Choppy. A slight chance of showers. A slight chance of thunderstorms late in the evening. For Friday, tropical storm conditions expected with hurricane conditions possible. East winds 20 to 25 knots with gusts up to 35 knots, increasing to 35 to 45 knots in the afternoon. Waves 2 to 4 feet. Extremely rough. A slight chance of showers early in the morning, then a chance of showers late in the morning. Showers likely with a slight chance of thunderstorms in the afternoon. And for Friday night, hurricane conditions expected. East winds 70 to 80 knots with gusts up to 90 knots, becoming south 45 to 55 knots with gusts up to 65 knots after midnight. Waves 2 to 4 feet. Extremely rough. Showers with a slight chance of thunderstorms in the evening, then showers with a chance of thunderstorms after midnight. On Perdido Bay, Pensacola Bay, including Santa Rosa Sound, and Choctawhatchee Bay, hurricane warning in effect. For today, northeast winds 10 to 15 knots with gusts up to 20 knots. Waves 1 foot or less. A moderate chop. For tonight, East winds 10 to 15 knots with gusts up to 25 knots. Waves 1 foot or less. A moderate chop. A slight chance of showers early in the evening. For Friday, tropical storm conditions expected with hurricane conditions possible. East winds 20 to 25 knots with gusts up to 30 knots, increasing to 30 to 40 knots in the afternoon. Waves 2 to 4 feet. Extremely rough. A slight chance of showers early in the morning, then a chance of showers late in the morning. Showers likely in the afternoon.

sees 4 to 6 feet, occasionally to 8 feet. Wave detail, east 5 feet at 7 seconds. A slight chance of showers and thunderstorms this afternoon. For tonight, tropical storm conditions possible with hurricane conditions also possible. East winds 20 to 25 knots, increasing to 25 to 30 knots after midnight. Seas 5 to 7 feet, occasionally to 9 feet. Wave detail, east 7 feet at 7 seconds. A slight chance of thunderstorms until early morning. A chance of showers. For Friday, hurricane conditions expected. East winds 25 to 30 knots with gusts up to 45 knots, increasing to 40 to 50 knots with gusts up to 60 knots in the afternoon. Seas 7 to 10 feet, occasionally to 13 feet, building to 11 to 15 feet, occasionally to 19 feet in the afternoon. Wave detail, east 13 feet at 9 seconds. A chance of showers in the morning. A slight chance of thunderstorms in the late morning and afternoon. Showers in the afternoon. And for Friday night, hurricane conditions expected. East winds 70 to 80 knots with gusts up to 95 knots, becoming southeast 40 to 50 knots with gusts up to 60 knots after midnight.

0: A hurricane warning is in effect. A hurricane watch has been upgraded to a hurricane warning for the following area in Alabama, Escambia. A storm surge warning is in effect. A storm surge warning remains in effect and a hurricane warning remains in effect for the following areas in Alabama, Baldwin Central, Baldwin Coastal, Mobile Central and Mobile Coastal, and the following areas in Florida, Escambia Coastal, Okaloosa Coastal and Santa Rosa Coastal. Here's your marine forecast. On the weather map, Tropical Storm Isaias begins to lift northeast and northward over the Central Gulf tonight into Thursday and Friday. Isaias is forecast to intensify to a hurricane Thursday morning and continues to strengthen through Friday. Winds deteriorate and seas become very high at the close of the week as Isaias approaches and moves north across the coastal waters. On Perdido Bay, Pensacola Bay including Santa Rosa Sound, and Choctawhatchee Bay. Hurricane warning in effect. For today, northeast winds 10 to 15 knots, increasing to 15 to 20 knots this afternoon. Waves 1 foot or less, then around 2 feet this afternoon. Choppy. For tonight, northeast winds 10 to 15 knots, becoming east 15 to 20 knots after midnight. Waves 1 foot or less. Choppy. A slight chance of showers. A slight chance of thunderstorms late in the evening. For Friday, tropical storm conditions expected with hurricane conditions possible. East winds 20 to 25 knots with gusts up to 35 knots, increasing to 35 to 45 knots in the afternoon. Waves 2 to 4 feet. Extremely rough. A slight chance of showers early in the morning, then a chance of showers late in the morning. Showers likely with a slight chance of thunderstorms in the afternoon. And for Friday night, hurricane conditions expected. East winds 70 to 80 knots with gusts up to 90 knots, becoming south 45 to 55 knots with gusts up to 65 knots after midnight. Waves 2 to 4 feet. Extremely rough. Showers with a slight chance of thunderstorms in the evening, then showers with a chance of thunderstorms after midnight. On Perdido Bay, Pensacola Bay including Santa Rosa Sound, and Choctawhatchee Bay. Hurricane warning in effect.
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0: Waves 1 foot or less. A moderate chop. A slight chance of showers early in the evening. For Friday, tropical storm conditions expected with hurricane conditions possible. East winds 20 to 25 knots with gusts up to 30 knots, increasing to 30 to 40 knots in the afternoon. Waves 2 to 4 feet.

extremely rough. A slight chance of showers early in the morning, then a chance of showers late in the morning. Showers likely in the afternoon. And for Friday night, tropical storm conditions expected with hurricane conditions possible. Southeast winds 40 to 50 knots. Waves 2 to 4 feet. Extremely rough. Showers with a slight chance of thunderstorms until early morning, then showers with a chance of thunderstorms late. From the Okaloosa-Walton County line to Pascagoula, and out 20 nautical miles. Hurricane warning in effect. For today, tropical storm conditions possible with hurricane conditions also possible. Northeast winds 20 to 25 knots with gusts up to 30 knots. Seas 4 to 6 feet, occasionally to 8 feet. Wave detail, east 5 feet at 7 seconds. A slight chance of showers and thunderstorms this afternoon. For tonight, tropical storm conditions possible with hurricane conditions also possible. East winds 20 to 25 knots, increasing to 25 to 30 knots after midnight. Seas 5 to 7 feet, occasionally to 9 feet. Wave detail, east 7 feet at 7 seconds. A slight chance of thunderstorms until early morning. A chance of showers. For Friday, hurricane conditions expected. East winds 25 to 30 knots with gusts up to 45 knots, increasing to 40 to 50 knots with gusts up to 60 knots in the afternoon. Seas 7 to 10 feet, occasionally to 13 feet, building to 11 to 15 feet, occasionally to 19 feet in the afternoon. Wave detail, east 13 feet at 9 seconds. A chance of showers in the morning. A slight chance of thunderstorms in the late morning and afternoon. Showers in the afternoon. And for Friday night, hurricane conditions expected. East winds 70 to 80 knots with gusts up to 95 knots, becoming southeast 40 to 50 knots with gusts up to 60 knots after midnight. Seas 18 to 23 feet, occasionally to 29 feet, subsiding to 15 to 20 feet, occasionally to 25 feet after midnight. Wave detail, southeast 23 feet at 12 seconds. Showers with a slight chance of thunderstorms early in the evening, then showers with a chance of thunderstorms in the late evening and overnight. From the Okaloosa-Walton County line to Pascagoula, from 20 to 60 nautical miles offshore. Hurricane warning in effect. For today, tropical storm conditions possible with hurricane conditions also possible. East winds 20 to 25 knots with gusts up to 30 knots. Seas 5 to 8 feet, occasionally to 10 feet. Wave detail, east 7 feet at 7 seconds. A slight chance of thunderstorms this morning. A chance of showers. A chance of thunderstorms this afternoon. For tonight, tropical storm conditions possible with hurricane conditions also possible. East winds 20 to 25 knots with gusts up to 30 knots, increasing to 25 to 30 knots with gusts up to 40 knots after midnight. Seas 5 to 8 feet, occasionally to 10 feet, building to 7 to 10 feet, occasionally to 13 feet after midnight. Wave detail, east 9 feet at 7 seconds. Showers likely. A chance of thunderstorms early in the evening, then a slight chance of thunderstorms in the late evening and overnight. For Friday, hurricane conditions expected. East winds 30 to 40 knots, increasing to 65 to 75 knots with gusts up to 90 knots in the afternoon. Seas 9 to 13 feet, occasionally to 17 feet, building to 16 to 21 feet, occasionally to 27 feet in the afternoon. Wave detail, east 19 feet at 9 seconds. Showers likely with a slight chance of thunderstorms in the morning, then showers with a chance of thunderstorms in the afternoon. And for Friday night, hurricane conditions expected. Southwest wind 70 to 80 knots with gusts up to 110 knots, becoming southeast 30 to 40 knots with gusts up to 50 knots after midnight. Seas 21 to 26 feet, occasionally to 33 feet, subsiding to 15 to 20 feet, occasionally to 25 feet after midnight. Wave detail, southeast 25 feet at 12 seconds. A chance of thunderstorms. Showers. Tidal information, at the mouth of the Mobile River on Thursday, high tide at 2:09 a.m.
Low tide at 6:05 a.m. High tide at 1:32 p.m. Low tide at 7:07 p.m. At the mouth of the Mobile River on Friday, high tide at 1:12 a.m. Low tide at 7:58 a.m. At Pensacola Bay on Thursday, high tide at 10:41 a.m. Low tide at 6 p.m. High tide at 11:11 p.m. At Pensacola Bay on Friday, low tide at 6:57 a.m. High tide at 11:06 p.m. At the East Pass in Destin on Thursday, high tide at 1:35 a.m. Low tide at 2:40 a.m. High tide at 10:08 a.m. Low tide at 5:26 p.m. High tide at 10:38 p.m. At the East Pass in Destin on Friday, low tide at 6:23 a.m. High tide at 10:33 p.m. The following marine observations were made as of 6 a.m. Mobile Bay Coast Guard Station. Winds were northeast at 5 knots. Sea temperature 81 degrees. Weeks Bay, north winds at 2 knots. Air temperature was 71 degrees. Pensacola Bay. Winds were north at 3 knots. Sea temperature 80 degrees. The report from the east end of Dauphin Island was not available. Graham Bay, northeast winds at 6 knots. Air temperature was 72 degrees. Petty Boy Island. Winds were northeast at 14 knots. 12 miles south of Orange Beach, winds were northeast at 19 knots. Air temperature was 79 degrees. Gulf water temperature 83 degrees. Wave height 6 feet, with a period of 7 seconds. 100 miles south of Destin. Winds were east at 19 knots. Air temperature 80 degrees. Wave height 7 feet. Wave period 7 seconds. The following weather reports were made at 6 a.m. Pensacola International Airport, skies were mostly cloudy. The temperature was 72 degrees, the dew point was 67, and the relative humidity was 84%. The wind was northeast at 7 miles an hour. The pressure was 29.91 inches and rising. Pensacola Naval Air Station, skies were mostly cloudy. The temperature was 73 degrees, the dew point was 68, and the relative humidity was 84%. The wind was northeast at 10 miles an hour. The pressure was 29.91 inches and rising. The following is a summary of watches, warnings, and advisories in effect. A hurricane warning remains in effect until further notice. For the following marine locations, Perdido Bay Area, Pensacola Bay Area including Santa Rosa Sound, Western Choctaw-Hatchie Bay, Eastern Choctaw-Hatchie Bay, coastal waters from Pensacola, Florida to Pascagoula, Mississippi out 20 nautical miles, coastal waters from Okaloosa-Walton County Line, Florida to Pensacola, Florida out 20 nautical miles, waters from Pensacola, Florida to Pascagoula, Mississippi extending from 20 nautical miles to 60 nautical miles, and waters from Okaloosa-Walton County Line to Pensacola, Florida from 20 to 60 nautical miles. A hurricane warning remains in effect until further notice. And now includes the following area, in Alabama, Escambia, a hurricane warning remains in effect until further notice. For the following areas, in Alabama, Baldwin Central and Baldwin Coastal, and the following areas, in Florida, Escambia Coastal, Okaloosa Coastal and Santa Rosa Coastal, a hurricane warning remains in effect until further notice. For the following areas, in Florida, Escambia Inland, Okaloosa Inland and Santa Rosa Inland, and in Alabama, Baldwin Inland, a flood watch remains in effect from 1 p.m. Central Daylight Time Friday until 1 p.m. Central Daylight Time Saturday, and now includes the following area, in Florida, Okaloosa Coastal, a flood watch remains in effect from 1 p.m. Central Daylight Time Friday until 1 p.m. Central Daylight Time Saturday for the following areas, in Alabama, Baldwin Central, Baldwin Coastal, Baldwin Inland and Escambia, and the following areas, in Florida, Escambia Coastal, Escambia 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A rip current risk remains in effect until 6 a.m. Central Daylight Time Sunday for the following area, in Alabama, Baldwin Coastal, and the following areas, in Florida, Escambia Coastal, Okaloosa Coastal and Santa Rosa Coastal.
Here's your National Weather Service forecast. Today, partly sunny this morning, then becoming mostly cloudy. Highs in the mid-80s. Northeast winds 10 to 15 miles per hour with gusts up to 25 miles per hour. Tonight, mostly cloudy. Lows in the upper 60s. Northeast winds 10 to 15 miles per hour with gusts up to 20 miles per hour. Friday, tropical storm conditions possible with hurricane conditions also possible. Partly sunny. A slight chance of showers in the morning, then showers likely in the afternoon. Locally heavy rainfall possible in the afternoon. Highs in the upper 70s. Temperature falling into the mid-70s in the afternoon. East winds 15 to 25 miles per hour. Gusts up to 30 miles per hour, increasing to 40 miles per hour in the afternoon. Chance of rain 70%. Friday night, hurricane conditions expected. Showers. A slight chance of thunderstorms in the evening, then a chance of thunderstorms after midnight. Locally heavy rainfall possible. Lows in the mid-60s. Northeast winds 65 to 75 miles per hour with gusts up to 95 miles per hour, becoming south and diminishing to 30 to 35 miles per hour with gusts up to 45 miles per hour after midnight. Chance of rain near 100%. Saturday, showers likely. A chance of thunderstorms, mainly in the morning. Breezy with highs around 80. South winds 15 to 25 miles per hour with gusts up to 35 miles per hour. Chance of rain 70%. Saturday night, partly cloudy with a 50% chance of showers. Lows in the mid-60s. Sunday, sunny. A slight chance of showers in the morning. Highs in the mid-80s. Chance of rain 20%. Sunday night, mostly clear. Lows in the lower 60s. 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The current time is 7:12 a.m. Central Daylight Time. A hurricane warning is in effect for the following marine locations: North Mobile Bay, South Mobile Bay, Mississippi Sound, Alabama, Perdido Bay Area, coastal waters from Pensacola, Florida to Pascagoula, Mississippi out 20 nautical miles, waters from Pensacola, Florida to Pascagoula, Mississippi extending from 20 nautical miles to 60 nautical miles, Pensacola Bay Area including Santa Rosa Sound, western Choctawhatchee Bay, eastern Choctawhatchee Bay, coastal waters from Okaloosa-Walton County Line, Florida to Pensacola, Florida out 20 nautical miles, and waters from Okaloosa-Walton County Line to Pensacola, Florida from 20 to 60 nautical miles. Hurricane warning remains in effect. What? Winds 50 to 70 knots with gusts up to 110 knots and seas 25 to 30 feet. Waves up to 5 feet in bays and sounds. Where? Portions of the coastal waters of Alabama and northwest Florida. When? Tropical storm force winds possible from Friday morning until early Saturday morning. Hurricane force winds possible from Friday afternoon until early Saturday morning. Impacts: hurricane force winds and hazardous seas will capsize or damage vessels and severely reduce visibility. Mariners should remain in port, alter course, and slash or secure the vessel for extreme conditions. A hurricane warning is in effect. The hurricane watch has been upgraded to a hurricane warning for the following area in Alabama, Escambia. A hurricane warning is in effect. The hurricane warning remains in effect for the following areas in Alabama, Baldwin Inland and Mobile Inland, and the following areas in Florida, Escambia Inland, Okaloosa Inland, and Santa Rosa Inland. A storm surge warning is in effect. A storm surge warning remains in effect and a hurricane warning remains in effect for the following areas in Alabama, Baldwin Central, Baldwin Coastal, Mobile Central and Mobile Coastal, and the following areas in Florida, Escambia Coastal, Okaloosa Coastal and Santa Rosa Coastal. Hurricane hunters currently investigating ESIA's preparations to protect life and property from storm surge and damaging winds along the warning area of the Gulf Coast should be rushed to completion today. New information. Changes to watches and warnings. None current watches and warnings. A storm surge warning and hurricane warning are in effect for Baldwin Central, Baldwin Coastal,
Escambia Coastal, Mobile Central, Mobile Coastal, Okaloosa Coastal, and Santa Rosa Coastal. A hurricane warning is in effect for Baldwin Inland, Escambia Inland, Mobile Inland, Okaloosa Inland, and Santa Rosa Inland. A hurricane watch is in effect for Kaneka, Covington, and Escambia. A tropical storm watch is in effect for Butler, Clark, Crenshaw, George, Greene, Monroe, Washington, and Wilcox. Storm information, about 540 miles south-southwest of Mobile, Alabama, or about 550 miles south-southwest of Pensacola, Florida, 23.3 N91.2 W, storm intensity 80 miles per hour, movement east-northeast or 60 degrees at 9 miles per hour. Situation overview. Tropical storm Isaias has strengthened and should continue to intensify through Friday morning. Isaias is currently moving east-northeast and should eventually turn northward and accelerate towards the north-central Gulf Coast. As it nears the coast, wind fields will expand with the potential for significant wind impacts and a life-threatening storm surge along and to the east of where the hurricane makes landfall. There still remains uncertainty with the eventual speed and track of the hurricane, so everyone should continue to closely monitor the latest forecast over the next few days. Areas of heavy rainfall and flooding are possible, although with the fast speed of the hurricane at landfall, we are currently expecting 3 to 7 inches with localized amounts up to 10 inches near the coast. In addition, a favorable environment for tornadoes will also develop to the east of the track as it moves inland Friday through Saturday. Please continue to monitor the latest forecast updates and follow the advice of your local emergency management officials. 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A flood watch is in effect for the following area. In Florida, Okaloosa Coastal, flood watch in effect from Friday afternoon through Saturday afternoon. What? Flash flooding caused by excessive rainfall continues to be possible. Where? A portion of northwest Florida, including the following area, Okaloosa Coastal. When? From Friday afternoon through Saturday afternoon. Impacts. Excessive runoff may result in flooding of rivers, creeks, streams, and other low-lying and flood-prone locations. Flooding may occur in poor drainage and urban areas. Additional details. Hurricane Isaias will move onshore on the northern Gulf Coast Friday night, with bands of rain ahead of the storm moving onshore Friday afternoon. http://www.weather.gov/safety/flood. You should monitor later forecasts and be prepared to take action should flash flood warnings be issued. A flood watch is in effect for the following areas in Alabama: Baldwin Central, Baldwin Coastal, Baldwin Inland, Covington, Escambia, Mobile Central, Mobile Coastal, and Mobile Inland, and the following areas. In Florida, Escambia Coastal, Escambia Inland, Okaloosa Inland, Santa Rosa Coastal, and Santa Rosa Inland. Flood watch remains in effect from Friday afternoon through Saturday afternoon. What? Flash flooding caused by excessive rainfall continues to be possible. Where? Portions of Alabama, including the following areas: Baldwin Central, Baldwin Coastal, Baldwin Inland, Covington, Escambia, Mobile Central, Mobile Coastal, and Mobile Inland, and Northwest Florida, including the following areas: Escambia Coastal, Escambia Inland, Okaloosa Inland, Santa Rosa Coastal, and Santa Rosa Inland. When? From Friday afternoon through Saturday afternoon. Impacts. Excessive runoff may result in flooding of rivers, creeks, streams, and other low-lying and flood-prone locations. Flooding may occur in poor drainage and urban areas. Additional details. Hurricane Isaias will move onshore on the northern Gulf Coast Friday night, with bands of rain ahead of the storm moving onshore Friday afternoon. http://www.weather.gov/safety/flood. You should monitor later forecasts and be prepared to take action should flash flood warnings be issued. There is a high risk of rip currents for the following areas: in Alabama, Baldwin Coastal and Mobile Coastal, and the following areas: in Florida, Escambia Coastal, Okaloosa Coastal, and Santa Rosa Coastal. High rip current risk remains in effect through late Saturday night.
What? Dangerous rip currents. Where? In Alabama, Mobile Coastal and Baldwin Coastal counties. In Florida, Escambia Coastal, Santa Rosa Coastal and Okaloosa Coastal counties. When? Through late Saturday night. Impacts, rip currents can sweep even the best swimmers away from shore into deeper water. Swim near a lifeguard. If caught in a rip current, relax and float. Don't swim against the current. If able, swim in a direction following the shoreline. If unable to escape, face the shore and call or wave for help. Here's your marine forecast. On the weather map, Tropical Storm Isaias begins to lift northeast and northward over the central Gulf tonight into Thursday and Friday. Isaias is forecast to intensify to a hurricane Thursday morning and continues to strengthen through Friday. Winds deteriorate and seas become very high at the close of the week as Isaias approaches and moves north across the coastal waters. On Perdido Bay, Pensacola Bay including Santa Rosa Sound, and Choctawhatchee Bay. Hurricane warning in effect. For today, northeast winds 10 to 15 knots, increasing to 15 to 20 knots this afternoon. Waves 1 foot or less, then around 2 feet this afternoon. Choppy. For tonight, northeast winds 10 to 15 knots, becoming east 15 to 20 knots after midnight. Waves 1 foot or less. Choppy. A slight chance of showers. A slight chance of thunderstorms late in the evening. For Friday, tropical storm conditions expected with hurricane conditions possible. East winds 20 to 25 knots with gusts up to 35 knots, increasing to 35 to 45 knots in the afternoon. Waves 2 to 4 feet. Extremely rough. A slight chance of showers early in the morning, then a chance of showers late in the morning. Showers likely with a slight chance of thunderstorms in the afternoon. And for Friday night, hurricane conditions expected. East winds 70 to 80 knots with gusts up to 90 knots, becoming south 45 to 55 knots with gusts up to 65 knots after midnight. Waves 2 to 4 feet. Extremely rough. Showers with a slight chance of thunderstorms in the evening, then showers with a chance of thunderstorms after midnight. On Perdido Bay, Pensacola Bay including Santa Rosa Sound, and Choctawhatchee Bay. Hurricane warning in effect. For today, northeast winds 10 to 15 knots with gusts up to 20 knots. Waves 1 foot or less. A moderate chop. For tonight, east winds 10 to 15 knots with gusts up to 25 knots. Waves 1 foot or less. A moderate chop. A slight chance of showers early in the evening. For Friday, tropical storm conditions expected with hurricane conditions possible. East winds 20 to 25 knots with gusts up to 30 knots, increasing to 30 to 40 knots in the afternoon. Waves 2 to 4 feet. Extremely rough. A slight chance of showers early in the morning, then a chance of showers late in the morning. Showers likely in the afternoon. And for Friday night, tropical storm conditions expected with hurricane conditions possible. Southeast winds 40 to 50 knots. Waves 2 to 4 feet. Extremely rough. Showers with a slight chance of thunderstorms until early morning, then showers with a chance of thunderstorms late. From the Okaloosa-Walton County line to Pascagoula, and out 20 nautical miles. Hurricane warning in effect. For today, tropical storm conditions possible with hurricane conditions also possible. Northeast winds 20 to 25 knots with gusts up to 30 knots. Seas 4 to 6 feet, occasionally to 8 feet. Wave detail, east 5 feet at 7 seconds. A slight chance of showers and thunderstorms this afternoon. For tonight, tropical storm conditions possible with hurricane conditions also possible. East winds 20 to 25 knots, increasing to 25 to 30 knots after midnight. Seas 5 to 7 feet, occasionally to 9 feet. Wave detail, east 7 feet at 7 seconds. A slight chance of thunderstorms until early morning. A chance of showers. For Friday, hurricane conditions expected.
East winds 25 to 30 knots with gusts up to 45 knots, increasing to 40 to 50 knots with gusts up to 60 knots in the afternoon. Seas 7 to 10 feet, occasionally to 13 feet, building to 11 to 15 feet, occasionally to 19 feet in the afternoon. Wave detail, east 13 feet at 9 seconds. A chance of showers in the morning. A slight chance of thunderstorms in the late morning and afternoon. Showers in the afternoon. And for Friday night, hurricane conditions expected. East winds 70 to 80 knots with gusts up to 95 knots, becoming southeast 40 to 50 knots with gusts up to 60 knots after midnight. Seas 18 to 23 feet, occasionally to 29 feet, subsiding to 15 to 20 feet, occasionally to 25 feet after midnight. Wave detail, southeast 23 feet at 12 seconds. Showers with a slight chance of thunderstorms early in the evening, then showers with a chance of thunderstorms in the late evening and overnight. From the Okaloosa-Walton County line to Pascagoula, from 20 to 60 nautical miles offshore. Hurricane warning in effect. For today, tropical storm conditions possible with hurricane conditions also possible. East winds 20 to 25 knots with gusts up to 30 knots. Seas 5 to 8 feet, occasionally to 10 feet. Wave detail, east 7 feet at 7 seconds. A slight chance of thunderstorms this morning. A chance of showers. A chance of thunderstorms this afternoon. For tonight, tropical storm conditions possible with hurricane conditions also possible. East winds 20 to 25 knots with gusts up to 30 knots, increasing to 25 to 30 knots with gusts up to 40 knots after midnight. Seas 5 to 8 feet, occasionally to 10 feet, building to 7 to 10 feet, occasionally to 13 feet after midnight. Wave detail, east 9 feet at 7 seconds. Showers likely. A chance of thunderstorms early in the evening, then a slight chance of thunderstorms in the late evening and overnight. For Friday, hurricane conditions expected. East winds 30 to 40 knots, increasing to 65 to 75 knots with gusts up to 90 knots in the afternoon. Seas 9 to 13 feet, occasionally to 17 feet, building to 16 to 21 feet, occasionally to 27 feet in the afternoon. Wave detail, east 19 feet at 9 seconds. Showers likely with a slight chance of thunderstorms in the morning, then showers with a chance of thunderstorms in the afternoon. And for Friday night, hurricane conditions expected. Southwest wind 70 to 80 knots with gusts up to 110 knots, becoming southeast 30 to 40 knots with gusts up to 50 knots after midnight. Seas 21 to 26 feet, occasionally to 33 feet, subsiding to 15 to 20 feet, occasionally to 25 feet after midnight. Wave detail, southeast 25 feet at 12 seconds. A chance of thunderstorms. Showers. Tidal information, at the mouth of the Mobile River on Thursday, high tide at 2:09 a.m. Low tide at 6:05 a.m. High tide at 1:32 p.m. Low tide at 7:07 p.m. At the mouth of the Mobile River on Friday, high tide at 1:12 a.m. Low tide at 7:58 a.m. At Pensacola Bay on Thursday, high tide at 10:41 a.m. Low tide at 6 p.m. High tide at 11:11 p.m. At Pensacola Bay on Friday, low tide at 6:57 a.m. High tide at 11:06 p.m. At the East Pass in Destin on Thursday, high tide at 1:35 a.m. Low tide at 2:40 a.m. High tide at 10:08 a.m. Low tide at 5:26 p.m. High tide at 10:38 p.m. At the East Pass in Destin on Friday, low tide at 6:23 a.m. High tide at 10:33 p.m. The following is a summary of watches, warnings and advisories in effect. A hurricane warning remains in effect until further notice. For the following marine locations, Perdido Bay Area,
Pensacola Bay Area, including Santa Rosa Sound, western Choctaw-Hatchie Bay, eastern Choctaw-Hatchie Bay, coastal waters from Pensacola, Florida to Pascagoula, Mississippi, out 20 nautical miles, coastal waters from Okaloosa-Walton County Line, Florida to Pensacola, Florida, out 20 nautical miles, waters from Pensacola, Florida to Pascagoula, Mississippi, extending from 20 nautical miles to 60 nautical miles, and waters from Okaloosa-Walton County Line to Pensacola, Florida, from 20 to 60 nautical miles. A hurricane warning remains in effect until further notice. And now includes the following area, in Alabama, Escambia, a hurricane warning remains in effect until further notice. For the following areas, in Alabama, Baldwin Central and Baldwin Coastal, in the following areas, in Florida, Escambia Coastal, Okaloosa Coastal and Santa Rosa Coastal, a hurricane warning remains in effect until further notice. For the following areas, in Florida, Escambia Inland, Okaloosa Inland and Santa Rosa Inland, and in Alabama, Baldwin Inland, a flood watch remains in effect from 1 p.m. Central Daylight Time Friday until 1 p.m. Central Daylight Time Saturday, and now includes the following area, in Florida, Okaloosa Coastal, a flood watch remains in effect from 1 p.m. Central Daylight Time Friday until 1 p.m. Central Daylight Time Saturday for the following areas, in Alabama, Baldwin Central, Baldwin Coastal, Baldwin Inland and Escambia, in the following areas, in Florida, Escambia Coastal, Escambia 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A rip current risk remains in effect until 6 a.m. Central Daylight Time Sunday for the following area, in Alabama, Baldwin Coastal, in the following areas, in Florida, Escambia Coastal, Okaloosa Coastal and Santa Rosa Coastal. Here's your National Weather Service forecast. Today, partly sunny this morning, then becoming mostly cloudy. Highs in the mid-80s. Northeast winds 10 to 15 miles per hour with gusts up to 25 miles per hour. Tonight, mostly cloudy. Lows in the upper 60s. Northeast winds 10 to 15 miles per hour with gusts up to 20 miles per hour. Friday, tropical storm conditions possible with hurricane conditions also possible. Partly sunny. A slight chance of showers in the morning, then showers likely in the afternoon. Locally heavy rainfall possible in the afternoon. Highs in the upper 70s. Temperature falling into the mid-70s in the afternoon. East winds 15 to 25 miles per hour. Gusts up to 30 miles per hour, increasing to 40 miles per hour in the afternoon. Chance of rain 70%. Friday night, hurricane conditions expected. Showers. A slight chance of thunderstorms in the evening, then a chance of thunderstorms after midnight. Locally heavy rainfall possible. Lows in the mid-60s. Northeast winds 65 to 75 miles per hour with gusts up to 95 miles per hour, becoming south and diminishing to 30 to 35 miles per hour with gusts up to 45 miles per hour after midnight. Chance of rain near 100%. Saturday, showers likely. A chance of thunderstorms, mainly in the morning. Breezy with highs around 80. South winds 15 to 25 miles per hour with gusts up to 35 miles per hour. Chance of rain 70%. Saturday night, partly cloudy with a 50% chance of showers. Lows in the mid-60s. Sunday, sunny. A slight chance of showers in the morning. Highs in the mid-80s. Chance of rain 20%. Sunday night, mostly clear. Lows in the lower 60s. 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The current time is 7:33 a.m. Central Daylight Time. A hurricane warning is in effect for the following marine locations: North Mobile Bay, South Mobile Bay, Mississippi Sound, Alabama, Perdido Bay Area, coastal waters from Pensacola, Florida to Pascagoula, Mississippi, out 20 nautical miles, waters from Pensacola, Florida to Pascagoula, Mississippi, extending from 20 nautical miles to 60 nautical miles, Pensacola Bay Area, including Santa Rosa Sound, western Choctaw-Hatchie Bay,
Eastern Choctaw Hatchie Bay, coastal waters from Okaloosa Walton County Line, Florida to Pensacola, Florida out 20 nautical miles, and waters from Okaloosa Walton County Line to Pensacola, Florida from 20 to 60 nautical miles. Hurricane warning remains in effect. What? Winds 50 to 70 knots with gusts up to 110 knots and seas 25 to 30 feet. Waves up to 5 feet in bays and sounds. Where? Portions of the coastal waters of Alabama and northwest Florida. When? Tropical storm force winds possible from Friday morning until early Saturday morning. Hurricane force winds possible from Friday afternoon until early Saturday morning. Impacts. Hurricane force winds and hazardous seas will capsize or damage vessels and severely reduce visibility. Mariners should remain in port, alter course, and slash or secure the vessel for extreme conditions. A hurricane warning is in effect. The hurricane watch has been upgraded to a hurricane warning for the following area in Alabama, Escambia. A hurricane warning is in effect. The hurricane warning remains in effect for the following areas in Alabama, Baldwin Inland and Mobile Inland, and the following areas in Florida, Escambia Inland, Okaloosa Inland, and Santa Rosa Inland. A storm surge warning is in effect. A storm

Hurricane warning remains in effect for the following areas in Alabama: Baldwin Central, Baldwin Coastal, Mobile Central and Mobile Coastal, and the following areas in Florida: Escambia Coastal, Okaloosa Coastal and Santa Rosa.

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The current time is 7:36 a.m. Central Daylight Time. A hurricane warning is in effect for the following marine locations: North Mobile Bay, South Mobile Bay, Mississippi Sound, Alabama, Perdido Bay Area, coastal waters from Pensacola, Florida to Pascagoula, Mississippi out 20 nautical miles, waters from Pensacola, Florida to Pascagoula, Mississippi extending from 20 nautical miles to 60 nautical miles, Pensacola Bay Area including Santa Rosa Sound, western Choctawhatchee Bay, eastern Choctawhatchee Bay, coastal waters from Okaloosa-Walton County Line, Florida to Pensacola, Florida out 20 nautical miles, and waters from Okaloosa-Walton County Line to Pensacola, Florida from 20 to 60 nautical miles. Hurricane warning remains in effect. What? Winds 50 to 70 knots with gusts up to 110 knots and seas 25 to 30 feet. Waves up to 5 feet in bays and sounds. Where? Portions of the coastal waters of Alabama and northwest Florida. When? Tropical storm force winds possible from Friday morning until early Saturday morning. Hurricane force winds possible from Friday afternoon until early Saturday morning. Impacts: hurricane force winds and hazardous seas will capsize or damage vessels and severely reduce visibility. Mariners should remain in port, alter course, and slash or secure the vessel for extreme conditions. 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The current time is 7:38 a.m. Central Daylight Time. A hurricane warning is in effect for the following marine locations: North Mobile Bay, South Mobile Bay, Mississippi Sound, Alabama, Perdido Bay Area, coastal waters from Pensacola, Florida to Pascagoula, Mississippi out 20 nautical miles, waters from Pensacola, Florida to Pascagoula, Mississippi extending from 20 nautical miles to 60 nautical miles, Pensacola Bay Area including Santa Rosa Sound, western Choctawhatchee Bay, eastern Choctawhatchee Bay, coastal waters from Okaloosa-Walton County Line, Florida to Pensacola, Florida out 20 nautical miles, and waters from Okaloosa-Walton County Line to Pensacola, Florida from 20 to 60 nautical miles. Hurricane warning remains in effect. What? Winds 50 to 70 knots with gusts up to 110 knots and seas 25 to 30 feet. Waves up to 5 feet in bays and sounds. Where? Portions of the coastal waters of Alabama and northwest Florida. When? Tropical storm force winds possible from Friday morning until early Saturday morning. Hurricane force winds possible from Friday afternoon until early Saturday morning. Impacts: hurricane force winds and hazardous seas will capsize or damage vessels and severely reduce visibility. Mariners should remain in port, alter course, and slash or secure the vessel for extreme conditions. A hurricane warning is in effect. The hurricane watch has been upgraded to a hurricane warning for the following area in Alabama, Escambia. A hurricane warning is in effect. The hurricane warning remains in effect for the following areas in Alabama, Baldwin Inland and Mobile Inland, and the following areas in Florida, Escambia Inland, Okaloosa Inland, and Santa Rosa Inland. A storm surge warning is in effect. A storm surge warning remains in effect and a hurricane warning remains in effect for the following areas in Alabama, Baldwin Central, Baldwin Coastal, Mobile Central and Mobile Coastal, and the following areas in Florida, Escambia Coastal, Okaloosa Coastal and Santa Rosa Coastal. Hurricane hunters currently investigating Isaiah's preparations to protect life and property from storm surge and damaging winds along the warning area of the Gulf Coast should be rushed to completion today. New information. Changes to watches and warnings. None current watches and warnings. A storm surge warning and hurricane warning are in effect for Baldwin Central, Baldwin Coastal, Escambia Coastal, Mobile Central, Mobile Coastal, Okaloosa Coastal, and Santa Rosa Coastal. A hurricane warning is in effect for Baldwin Inland, Escambia Inland, Mobile Inland, Okaloosa Inland, and Santa Rosa Inland. A hurricane watch is in effect for Kaneka, Covington, and Escambia. A tropical storm watch is in effect for Butler, Clark, Crenshaw, George, Greene, Monroe, Washington, and Wilcox. Storm information: about 540 miles south-southwest of Mobile, Alabama, or about 550 miles
south-southwest of Pensacola, Florida, 23.3 and 91.2 W, storm intensity 80 miles per hour, movement east-northeast or 60 degrees at 9 miles per hour. Situation overview. Tropical storm Isaias has strengthened and should continue to intensify through Friday morning. Isaias is currently moving east-northeast and should eventually turn northward and accelerate towards the north-central Gulf Coast. As it nears the coast, wind fields will expand with the potential for significant wind impacts and a life-threatening storm surge along and to the east of where the hurricane makes landfall. There still remains uncertainty with the eventual speed and track of the hurricane, so everyone should continue to closely monitor the latest forecast over the next few days. Areas of heavy rainfall and flooding are possible, although with the fast speed of the hurricane at landfall, we are currently expecting 3 to 7 inches with localized amounts up to 10 inches near the coast. In addition, a favorable environment for tornadoes will also develop to the east of the track as it moves inland Friday through Saturday. Please continue to monitor the latest forecast updates and follow the advice of your local emergency management officials. A flood watch is in effect for the following area. In Florida, Okaloosa Coastal, flood watch in effect from Friday afternoon through Saturday afternoon. What? Flash flooding caused by excessive rainfall continues to be possible. Where? A portion of northwest Florida, including the following area, Okaloosa Coastal. When? From Friday afternoon through Saturday afternoon. Impacts. Excessive runoff may result in flooding of rivers, creeks, streams, and other low-lying and flood-prone locations. Flooding may occur in poor drainage and urban areas. Additional details. Hurricane Isaias will move onshore on the northern Gulf Coast Friday night, with bands of rain ahead of the storm moving onshore Friday afternoon. http://www.weather.gov/safety/. Flood you should monitor later forecasts and be prepared to take action should flash flood warnings be issued. A flood watch is in effect for the following areas in Alabama: Baldwin Central, Baldwin Coastal, Baldwin Inland, Covington, Escambia, Mobile Central, Mobile Coastal, and Mobile Inland, and the following areas, in Florida, Escambia Coastal, Escambia Inland, Okaloosa Inland, Santa Rosa Coastal, and Santa Rosa Inland. Flood watch remains in effect from Friday afternoon through Saturday afternoon. What? Flash flooding caused by excessive rainfall continues to be possible. Where? Portions of Alabama, including the following areas, Baldwin Central, Baldwin Coastal, Baldwin Inland, Covington, Escambia, Mobile Central, Mobile Coastal, and Mobile Inland and Northwest Florida, including the following areas, Escambia Coastal, Escambia Inland, Okaloosa Inland, Santa Rosa Coastal, and Santa Rosa Inland. When? From Friday afternoon through Saturday afternoon. Impacts. Excessive runoff may result in flooding of rivers, creeks, streams, and other low-lying and flood-prone locations. Flooding may occur in poor drainage and urban areas. Additional details. Hurricane Isaias will move onshore on the northern Gulf Coast Friday night, with bands of rain ahead of the storm moving onshore Friday afternoon. http://www.weather.gov/safety/. Flood you should monitor later forecasts and be prepared to take action should flash flood warnings be issued. There is a high risk of rip currents for the following areas in Alabama, Baldwin Coastal and Mobile Coastal, and the following areas in Florida, Escambia Coastal, Okaloosa Coastal, and Santa Rosa Coastal. High rip current risk remains in effect through late Saturday night. What? Dangerous rip currents. Where? In Alabama, Mobile Coastal, and Baldwin Coastal counties. In Florida, Escambia Coastal, Santa Rosa Coastal, and Okaloosa Coastal counties. When? Through late Saturday night. Impacts. Rip currents can sweep even the best swimmers away from shore into deeper water. Swim near a lifeguard. If caught in a rip current, relax and float. 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If able, swim in a direction following the shoreline. If unable to escape, face the shore and call or wave for help. Here's your marine forecast. On the weather map,
tropical storm Isaias begins to lift northeast and northward over the central Gulf tonight into Thursday and Friday. Isaias is forecast to intensify to a hurricane Thursday morning and continues to strengthen through Friday. Winds deteriorate and seas become very high at the close of the week as Isaias approaches and moves north across the coastal waters. On Perdido Bay, Pensacola Bay including Santa Rosa Sound, and Choctawhatchee Bay. Hurricane warning in effect. For today, northeast winds 10 to 15 knots, increasing to 15 to 20 knots this afternoon. Waves 1 foot or less, then around 2 feet this afternoon. Choppy. For tonight, northeast winds 10 to 15 knots, becoming east 15 to 20 knots after midnight. Waves 1 foot or less. Choppy. A slight chance of showers. A slight chance of thunderstorms late in the evening. For Friday, tropical storm conditions expected with hurricane conditions possible. East winds 20 to 25 knots with gusts up to 35 knots, increasing to 35 to 45 knots in the afternoon. Waves 2 to 4 feet. Extremely rough. A slight chance of showers early in the morning, then a chance of showers late in the morning. Showers likely with a slight chance of thunderstorms in the afternoon. And for Friday night, hurricane conditions expected. East winds 70 to 80 knots with gusts up to 90 knots, becoming south 45 to 55 knots with gusts up to 65 knots after midnight. Waves 2 to 4 feet. Extremely rough. Showers with a slight chance of thunderstorms in the evening, then showers with a chance of thunderstorms after midnight. On Perdido Bay, Pensacola Bay including Santa Rosa Sound, and Choctawhatchee Bay. Hurricane warning in effect. For today, northeast winds 10 to 15 knots with gusts up to 20 knots. Waves 1 foot or less. A moderate chop. For tonight, east winds 10 to 15 knots with gusts up to 25 knots. Waves 1 foot or less. A moderate chop. A slight chance of showers early in the evening. For Friday, tropical storm conditions expected with hurricane conditions possible. East winds 20 to 25 knots with gusts up to 30 knots, increasing to 30 to 40 knots in the afternoon. Waves 2 to 4 feet. Extremely rough. A slight chance of showers early in the morning, then a chance of showers late in the morning. Showers likely in the afternoon. And for Friday night, tropical storm conditions expected with hurricane conditions possible. Southeast winds 40 to 50 knots. Waves 2 to 4 feet. Extremely rough. Showers with a slight chance of thunderstorms until early morning, then showers with a chance of thunderstorms late. From the Okaloosa-Walton County line to Pascagoula, and out 20 nautical miles. Hurricane warning in effect. For today, tropical storm conditions possible with hurricane conditions also possible. Northeast winds 20 to 25 knots with gusts up to 30 knots. Seas 4 to 6 feet, occasionally to 8 feet. Wave detail, east 5 feet at 7 seconds. A slight chance of showers and thunderstorms this afternoon. For tonight, tropical storm conditions possible with hurricane conditions also possible. East winds 20 to 25 knots, increasing to 25 to 30 knots after midnight. Seas 5 to 7 feet, occasionally to 9 feet. Wave detail, east 7 feet at 7 seconds. A slight chance of thunderstorms until early morning. A chance of showers. For Friday, hurricane conditions expected. East winds 25 to 30 knots with gusts up to 45 knots, increasing to 40 to 50 knots with gusts up to 60 knots in the afternoon. Seas 7 to 10 feet, occasionally to 13 feet, building to 11 to 15 feet, occasionally to 19 feet in the afternoon. Wave detail, east 13 feet at 9 seconds. A chance of showers in the morning. A slight chance of thunderstorms in the late morning and afternoon. Showers in the afternoon. And for Friday night, hurricane conditions expected. East winds 70 to 80 knots with gusts up to 95 knots, becoming southeast 40 to 50 knots with gusts up to 60 knots after midnight. Seas 18 to 23 feet, occasionally to 29 feet, subsiding to 15 to 20 feet,
occasionally to 25 feet after midnight. Wave detail, southeast 23 feet at 12 seconds. Showers with a slight chance of thunderstorms early in the evening, then showers with a chance of thunderstorms in the late evening and overnight. From the Okaloosa-Walton County line to Pascagoula, from 20 to 60 nautical miles offshore. Hurricane warning in effect. For today, tropical storm conditions possible with hurricane conditions also possible. East winds 20 to 25 knots with gusts up to 30 knots. Seas 5 to 8 feet, occasionally to 10 feet. Wave detail, east 7 feet at 7 seconds. A slight chance of thunderstorms this morning. A chance of showers. A chance of thunderstorms this afternoon. For tonight, tropical storm conditions possible with hurricane conditions also possible. East winds 20 to 25 knots with gusts up to 30 knots, increasing to 25 to 30 knots with gusts up to 40 knots after midnight. Seas 5 to 8 feet, occasionally to 10 feet, building to 7 to 10 feet, occasionally to 13 feet after midnight. Wave detail, east 9 feet at 7 seconds. Showers likely. A chance of thunderstorms early in the evening, then a slight chance of thunderstorms in the late evening and overnight. For Friday, hurricane conditions expected. East winds 30 to 40 knots, increasing to 65 to 75 knots with gusts up to 90 knots in the afternoon. Seas 9 to 13 feet, occasionally to 17 feet, building to 16 to 21 feet, occasionally to 27 feet in the afternoon. Wave detail, east 19 feet at 9 seconds. Showers likely with a slight chance of thunderstorms in the morning, then showers with a chance of thunderstorms in the afternoon. And for Friday night, hurricane conditions expected. Southwest winds 70 to 80 knots with gusts up to 110 knots, becoming southeast 30 to 40 knots with gusts up to 50 knots after midnight. Seas 21 to 26 feet, occasionally to 33 feet, subsiding to 15 to 20 feet, occasionally to 25 feet after midnight. Wave detail, southeast 25 feet at 12 seconds. A chance of thunderstorms. Showers. 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Tidal information, at the mouth of the Mobile River on Thursday, high tide at 2:09 a.m. Low tide at 6:05 a.m. High tide at 1:32 p.m. Low tide at 7:07 p.m. At the mouth of the Mobile River on Friday, high tide at 1:12 a.m. Low tide at 7:58 a.m. At Pensacola Bay on Thursday, high tide at 10:41 a.m. Low tide at 6 p.m. High tide at 11:11 p.m. At Pensacola Bay on Friday, low tide at 6:57 a.m. High tide at 11:06 p.m. At the East Pass in Destin on Thursday, high tide at 1:35 a.m.

0: degrees. Pensacola Bay, northeast winds at 5 knots. Air temperature was 74 degrees. The report from the east end of Dauphin Island was not available. Graham Bay, northeast winds at 7 knots. Air temperature was 73 degrees. And Pettiboy Island, northeast winds at 60 knots. Air temperature was 75 degrees. 12 miles south of Orange Beach. Winds were northeast at 19 knots. Sea temperature 83 degrees. Air temperature 79 degrees. 100 miles south of Destin. Winds were east at 19 knots. Air temperature 81 degrees. The following weather reports were made at 7 a.m. Pensacola International Airport, skies were fair. The temperature was 71 degrees, the dew point was 66, and the relative humidity was 84%. The wind was northeast at 8 miles an hour. The pressure was 29.92 inches and rising. Pensacola Naval Air Station, skies were mostly cloudy. The temperature was 72 degrees, the dew point was 67, and the relative humidity was 84%. The wind was northeast at 7 miles an hour. The pressure was 29.91 inches and steady. The following is a summary of watches, warnings and advisories in effect. A hurricane warning remains in effect until further notice. For the following marine locations, Perdido Bay Area, Pensacola Bay Area including Santa Rosa Sound, Western Choctawhatchee Bay, Eastern Choctawhatchee Bay, coastal waters from Pensacola, Florida to Pascagoula, Mississippi out 20 nautical miles, coastal waters from Okaloosa-Walton County Line, Florida to Pensacola, Florida out 20 nautical miles, waters from Pensacola, Florida to Pascagoula, Mississippi extending from 20 nautical miles to 60 nautical miles, and waters from Okaloosa-Walton County Line to Pensacola, Florida from 20 to 60 nautical miles. A hurricane warning remains in effect until further notice. And now includes the following area, in Alabama, Escambia, a hurricane warning remains in effect until further notice. For the following areas, in Alabama, Baldwin Central and Baldwin Coastal, and the following areas, in Florida, Escambia Coastal, Okaloosa Coastal and Santa Rosa Coastal, a hurricane warning remains in effect until further notice. For the following areas, in Florida, Escambia Inland, Okaloosa Inland and Santa Rosa Inland, and in Alabama, Baldwin Inland, a flood watch remains in effect from 1 p.m. Central Daylight Time Friday until 1 p.m. Central Daylight Time Saturday, and now includes the following area, in Florida, Okaloosa Coastal, a flood watch remains in effect from 1 p.m. Central Daylight Time Friday until 1 p.m. Central Daylight Time Saturday for the following areas, in Alabama, Baldwin Central, Baldwin Coastal, Baldwin Inland and Escambia, and the following areas, in Florida, Escambia Coastal, Escambia 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A rip current risk remains in effect until 6 a.m. Central Daylight Time Sunday for the following area, in Alabama, Baldwin Coastal, and the following areas, in Florida, Escambia Coastal, Okaloosa Coastal and Santa Rosa Coastal. 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
0: Lows in the upper 60s. Northeast winds 10 to 15 miles per hour with gusts up to 20 miles per hour. Friday, tropical storm conditions possible with hurricane conditions also possible. Partly sunny. A slight chance of showers in the morning, then showers likely in the afternoon. Locally heavy rainfall possible in the afternoon. Highs in the upper 70s. Temperature falling into the mid 70s in the afternoon. East winds 15 to 25 miles per hour. Gusts up to 30 miles per hour. Increasing to 40 miles per hour in the afternoon. Chance of rain 70%. Friday night, hurricane conditions expected. Showers. A slight chance of thunderstorms in the evening, then a chance of thunderstorms after midnight. Locally heavy rainfall possible. Lows in the mid-60s. Northeast winds 65 to 75 miles per hour with gusts up to 95 miles.

becoming south and diminishing to 30 to 35 miles per hour with gusts up to 45 miles per hour after midnight. Chance of rain near 100%. Saturday, showers likely. A chance of thunderstorms, mainly in the morning. Breezy with highs around 80. South winds 15 to 25 miles per hour with gusts up to 35 miles per hour. Chance of rain 70%. Saturday night, partly cloudy with a 50% chance of showers. Lows in the mid-60s. Sunday, sunny. A slight chance of showers in the morning. Highs in the mid-80s. Chance of rain 20%. Sunday night, mostly clear. Lows in the lower 60s. 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The current time is 8:01 a.m. Central Daylight Time. A hurricane warning is in effect for the following marine locations: North Mobile Bay, South Mobile Bay, Mississippi Sound, Alabama, Perdido Bay Area, coastal waters from Pensacola, Florida to Pascagoula, Mississippi, out 20 nautical miles, waters from Pensacola, Florida to Pascagoula, Mississippi, extending from 20 nautical miles to 60 nautical miles, Pensacola Bay Area, including Santa Rosa Sound, western Choctawhatchee Bay, eastern Choctawhatchee Bay, coastal waters from Okaloosa-Walton County Line, Florida to Pensacola, Florida, out 20 nautical miles, and waters from Okaloosa-Walton County Line to Pensacola, Florida, from 20 to 60 nautical miles. Hurricane warning remains in effect. What? Winds 50 to 70 knots with gusts up to 110 knots and seas 25 to 30 feet. Waves up to 5 feet in bays and sounds. Where? Portions of the coastal waters of Alabama and northwest Florida. When? Tropical storm force winds possible from Friday morning until early Saturday morning. Hurricane force winds possible from Friday afternoon until early Saturday morning. Impacts: hurricane force winds and hazardous seas will capsize or damage vessels and severely reduce visibility. Mariners should remain in port, alter course, and slash or secure the vessel for extreme conditions. A hurricane warning is in effect. The hurricane watch has been upgraded to a hurricane warning for the following area in Alabama, Escambia. A hurricane warning is in effect. The hurricane warning remains in effect for the following areas in Alabama, Baldwin Inland and Mobile Inland, and the following areas in Florida, Escambia Inland, Okaloosa Inland, and Santa Rosa Inland. A storm surge warning is in effect. A storm surge warning remains in effect and a hurricane warning remains in effect for the following areas in Alabama, Baldwin Central, Baldwin Coastal, Mobile Central and Mobile Coastal, and the following areas in Florida, Escambia Coastal, Okaloosa Coastal and Santa Rosa Coastal. Hurricane hunters currently investigating ESIA's preparations to protect life and property from storm surge and damaging winds along the warning area of the Gulf Coast should be rushed to completion today. New information. Changes to watches and warnings. None current watches and warnings. A storm surge warning and hurricane warning are in effect for Baldwin Central, Baldwin Coastal, Escambia Coastal, Mobile Central, Mobile Coastal, Okaloosa Coastal, and Santa Rosa Coastal. A hurricane warning is in effect for Baldwin Inland, Escambia Inland, Mobile Inland, Okaloosa Inland, and Santa Rosa Inland. A hurricane watch is in effect for Kaneka, Covington, and Escambia. A tropical storm watch is in effect for Butler, Clark, Crenshaw, George, Greene, Monroe, Washington, and Wilcox. Storm information: about 540 miles south-southwest of Mobile, Alabama, or about 550 miles south-southwest of Pensacola, Florida, 23.3 and 91.2 W. Storm intensity 80 miles per hour. Movement east-northeast or 60 degrees at 9 miles per hour. Situation overview. Tropical storm Isaias has strengthened and should continue to intensify through Friday morning. Isaias is currently moving east-northeast and should eventually turn northward and accelerate towards the north-central Gulf Coast. As it nears the coast, wind fields will expand with the potential for significant wind impacts and a life-threatening storm surge along and to the east of where the hurricane makes landfall. There still remains uncertainty with the eventual speed and track of the hurricane, so everyone should continue to closely monitor the latest forecast over the next few days.
Areas of heavy rainfall and flooding are possible, although with the fast speed of the hurricane at landfall, we are currently expecting 3 to 7 inches with localized amounts up to 10 inches near the coast. In addition, a favorable environment for tornadoes will also develop to the east of the track as it moves inland Friday through Saturday. Please continue to monitor the latest forecast updates and follow the advice of your local emergency management officials. A flood watch is in effect for the following area. In Florida, Okaloosa Coastal, flood watch in effect from Friday afternoon through Saturday afternoon. What? Flash flooding caused by excessive rainfall continues to be possible. Where? A portion of northwest Florida, including the following area, Okaloosa Coastal. When? From Friday afternoon through Saturday afternoon. Impacts. Excessive runoff may result in flooding of rivers, creeks, streams, and other low-lying and flood-prone locations. Flooding may occur in poor drainage and urban areas. Additional details. Hurricane Isaias will move onshore on the northern Gulf Coast Friday night, with bands of rain ahead of the storm moving onshore Friday afternoon. http://www.weather.gov/safety/flood. You should monitor later forecasts and be prepared to take action should flash flood warnings be issued. A flood watch is in effect for the following areas in Alabama: Baldwin Central, Baldwin Coastal, Baldwin Inland, Covington, Escambia, Mobile Central, Mobile Coastal, and Mobile Inland, and the following areas. In Florida, Escambia Coastal, Escambia Inland, Okaloosa Inland, Santa Rosa Coastal, and Santa Rosa Inland. Flood watch remains in effect from Friday afternoon through Saturday afternoon. What? Flash flooding caused by excessive rainfall continues to be possible. Where? Portions of Alabama, including the following areas: Baldwin Central, Baldwin Coastal, Baldwin Inland, Covington, Escambia, Mobile Central, Mobile Coastal, and Mobile Inland and Northwest Florida, including the following areas: Escambia Coastal, Escambia Inland, Okaloosa Inland, Santa Rosa Coastal, and Santa Rosa Inland. When? From Friday afternoon through Saturday afternoon. Impacts. Excessive runoff may result in flooding of rivers, creeks, streams, and other low-lying and flood-prone locations. Flooding may occur in poor drainage and urban areas. Additional details. Hurricane Isaias will move onshore on the northern Gulf Coast Friday night, with bands of rain ahead of the storm moving onshore Friday afternoon. http://www.weather.gov/safety/flood. You should monitor later forecasts and be prepared to take action should flash flood warnings be issued. There is a high risk of rip currents for the following areas: in Alabama, Baldwin Coastal and Mobile Coastal, and the following areas: in Florida, Escambia Coastal, Okaloosa Coastal, and Santa Rosa Coastal. High rip current risk remains in effect through late Saturday night. What? Dangerous rip currents. Where? In Alabama, Mobile Coastal, and Baldwin Coastal counties. In Florida, Escambia Coastal, Santa Rosa Coastal, and Okaloosa Coastal counties. When? Through late Saturday night. Impacts. Rip currents can sweep even the best swimmers away from shore into deeper water. Swim near a lifeguard. If caught in a rip current, relax and float. Don't swim against the current. If able, swim in a direction following the shoreline. If unable to escape, face the shore and call or wave for help. Here's your marine forecast. On the weather map, Tropical Storm Isaias begins to lift northeast and northward over the central Gulf tonight into Thursday and Friday. Isaias is forecast to intensify to a hurricane Thursday morning and continues to strengthen through Friday. Winds deteriorate and seas become very high at the close of the week as Isaias approaches and moves north across the coastal waters. On Perdido Bay, Pensacola Bay, including Santa Rosa Sound, and Choctaw Hatchie Bay. Hurricane warning in effect. For today, northeast winds 10 to 15 knots, increasing to 15 to 20 knots this afternoon. Waves 1 foot or less, then around 2 feet this afternoon. Choppy. For tonight, northeast winds 10 to 15 knots, becoming east 15 to 20 knots after midnight. Waves 1 foot or less. Choppy.
A slight chance of showers. A slight chance of thunderstorms late in the evening. For Friday, tropical storm conditions expected with hurricane conditions possible. East winds 20 to 25 knots with gusts up to 35 knots, increasing to 35 to 45 knots in the afternoon. Waves 2 to 4 feet. Extremely rough. A slight chance of showers early in the morning, then a chance of showers late in the morning. Showers likely with a slight chance of thunderstorms in the afternoon. And for Friday night, hurricane conditions expected. East winds 70 to 80 knots with gusts up to 90 knots, becoming south 45 to 55 knots with gusts up to 65 knots after midnight. Waves 2 to 4 feet. Extremely rough. Showers with a slight chance of thunderstorms in the evening, then showers with a chance of thunderstorms after midnight. On Perdido Bay, Pensacola Bay including Santa Rosa Sound, and Choctawhatchee Bay. Hurricane warning in effect. For today, northeast winds 10 to 15 knots with gusts up to 20 knots. Waves 1 foot or less. A moderate chop. For tonight, east winds 10 to 15 knots with gusts up to 25 knots. Waves 1 foot or less. A moderate chop. A slight chance of showers early in the evening. For Friday, tropical storm conditions expected with hurricane conditions possible. East winds 20 to 25 knots with gusts up to 30 knots, increasing to 30 to 40 knots in the afternoon. Waves 2 to 4 feet. Extremely rough. A slight chance of showers early in the morning, then a chance of showers late in the morning. Showers likely in the afternoon. And for Friday night, tropical storm conditions expected with hurricane conditions possible. Southeast winds 40 to 50 knots. Waves 2 to 4 feet. Extremely rough. Showers with a slight chance of thunderstorms until early morning, then showers with a chance of thunderstorms late. From the Okaloosa-Walton County line to Pascagoula, and out 20 nautical miles. Hurricane warning in effect. For today, tropical storm conditions possible with hurricane conditions also possible. Northeast winds 20 to 25 knots with gusts up to 30 knots. Seas 4 to 6 feet, occasionally to 8 feet. Wave detail, east 5 feet at 7 seconds. A slight chance of showers and thunderstorms this afternoon. For tonight, tropical storm conditions possible with hurricane conditions also possible. East winds 20 to 25 knots, increasing to 25 to 30 knots after midnight. Seas 5 to 7 feet, occasionally to 9 feet. Wave detail, east 7 feet at 7 seconds. A slight chance of thunderstorms until early morning. A chance of showers. For Friday, hurricane conditions expected. East winds 25 to 30 knots with gusts up to 45 knots, increasing to 40 to 50 knots with gusts up to 60 knots in the afternoon. Seas 7 to 10 feet, occasionally to 13 feet, building to 11 to 15 feet, occasionally to 19 feet in the afternoon. Wave detail, east 13 feet at 9 seconds. A chance of showers in the morning. A slight chance of thunderstorms in the late morning and afternoon. Showers in the afternoon. And for Friday night, hurricane conditions expected. East winds 70 to 80 knots with gusts up to 95 knots, becoming southeast 40 to 50 knots with gusts up to 60 knots after midnight. Seas 18 to 23 feet, occasionally to 29 feet, subsiding to 15 to 20 feet, occasionally to 25 feet after midnight. Wave detail, southeast 23 feet at 12 seconds. Showers with a slight chance of thunderstorms early in the evening, then showers with a chance of thunderstorms in the late evening and overnight. From the Okaloosa-Walton County line to Pascagoula, from 20 to 60 nautical miles offshore. Hurricane warning in effect. For today, tropical storm conditions possible with hurricane conditions also possible. East winds 20 to 25 knots with gusts up to 30 knots. Seas 5 to 8 feet, occasionally to 10 feet. Wave detail, east 7 feet at 7 seconds. A slight chance of thunderstorms this morning. A chance of showers. A chance of thunderstorms this afternoon. For tonight,
tropical storm conditions possible with hurricane conditions also possible. East winds 20 to 25 knots with gusts up to 30 knots, increasing to 25 to 30 knots with gusts up to 40 knots after midnight. Seas 5 to 8 feet, occasionally to 10 feet, building to 7 to 10 feet, occasionally to 13 feet after midnight. Wave detail, east 9 feet at 7 seconds. Showers likely. A chance of thunderstorms early in the evening, then a slight chance of thunderstorms in the late evening and overnight. For Friday, hurricane conditions expected. East winds 30 to 40 knots, increasing to 65 to 75 knots with gusts up to 90 knots in the afternoon. Seas 9 to 13 feet, occasionally to 17 feet, building to 16 to 21 feet, occasionally to 27 feet in the afternoon. Wave detail, east 19 feet at 9 seconds. Showers likely with a slight chance of thunderstorms in the morning, then showers with a chance of thunderstorms in the afternoon. And for Friday night, hurricane conditions expected. Southwest winds 70 to 80 knots with gusts up to 110 knots, becoming southeast 30 to 40 knots with gusts up to 50 knots after midnight. Seas 21 to 26 feet, occasionally to 33 feet, subsiding to 15 to 20 feet, occasionally to 25 feet after midnight. Wave detail, southeast 25 feet at 12 seconds. A chance of thunderstorms. Showers. Here's your marine forecast. On the weather map, Tropical Storm Isaias begins to lift northeast and northward over the central Gulf tonight into Thursday and Friday. Isaias is forecast to intensify to a hurricane Thursday morning and continues to strengthen through Friday. Winds deteriorate and seas become very high at the close of the week as Isaias approaches and moves north across the coastal waters. On Perdido Bay, Pensacola Bay including Santa Rosa Sound, and Choctawhatchee Bay. Hurricane warning in effect. For today, northeast winds 10 to 15 knots, increasing to 15 to 20 knots this afternoon. Waves 1 foot or less, then around 2 feet this afternoon. Choppy. For tonight, northeast winds 10 to 15 knots, becoming east 15 to 20 knots after midnight. Waves 1 foot or less. Choppy. A slight chance of showers. A slight chance of thunderstorms late in the evening. For Friday, tropical storm conditions expected with hurricane conditions possible. East winds 20 to 25 knots with gusts up to 35 knots, increasing to 35 to 45 knots in the afternoon. Waves 2 to 4 feet. Extremely rough. A slight chance of showers early in the morning, then a chance of showers late in the morning. Showers likely with a slight chance of thunderstorms in the afternoon. And for Friday night, hurricane conditions expected. East winds 70 to 80 knots with gusts up to 90 knots, becoming south 45 to 55 knots with gusts up to 65 knots after midnight. Waves 2 to 4 feet. Extremely rough. Showers with a slight chance of thunderstorms in the evening, then showers with a chance of thunderstorms after midnight. A high surf warning is in effect for the following areas in Alabama, Baldwin Coastal and Mobile Coastal, and the following areas in Florida, Escambia Coastal, Okaloosa Coastal and Santa Rosa Coastal. High rip current risk remains in effect through late Saturday night. High surf warning in effect from 7 a.m. Friday to 10 a.m. Central Daylight Time Sunday. Watch for the high rip current risk, dangerous rip currents. For the high surf warning, dangerously large breaking waves of 6 to 10 feet developing Friday morning in the surf zone builds to 12 to 18 feet over the Alabama beaches and 20 to 25 feet over the northwest Florida beaches Friday night. These heights likely to linger through Saturday. Surf begins to abate Saturday night but remains high through Sunday morning. Where? In Alabama, Mobile Coastal and Baldwin Coastal counties. In Florida, Escambia Coastal, Santa Rosa Coastal and Okaloosa Coastal counties. When? For the high rip current risk, through late Saturday night. For the high surf warning, from 7 a.m. Friday to 10 a.m. Central Daylight Time Sunday. Impacts, breaking waves can sweep people off jetties and docks, and into dangerous seas.
life-threatening swimming conditions, and significant beach erosion can be expected. Rip currents can sweep even the best swimmers away from shore into deeper water. Everyone should remain out of the water due to life-threatening surf conditions. 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Swim near a lifeguard. If caught in a rip current, relax and float. 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If able, swim in a direction following the shoreline. If unable to escape, face the shore and call or wave for help. Here's your marine forecast. On the weather map, Tropical Storm Isaias begins to lift northeast and northward over the central Gulf tonight into Thursday and Friday. Isaias is forecast to intensify to a hurricane Thursday morning and continues to strengthen through Friday. Winds deteriorate and seas become very high at the close of the week as Isaias approaches and moves north across the coastal waters. On Perdido Bay, Pensacola Bay including Santa Rosa Sound, and Choctaw Hatchie Bay. Hurricane warning in effect. For today, northeast winds 10 to 15 knots, increasing to 15 to 20 knots this afternoon. Waves 1 foot or less, then around 2 feet this afternoon. Choppy. For tonight, northeast winds 10 to 15 knots, becoming east 15 to 20 knots after midnight. Waves 1 foot or less. Choppy. A slight chance of showers. A slight chance of thunderstorms late in the evening. For Friday, tropical storm conditions expected with hurricane conditions possible. East winds 20 to 25 knots with gusts up to 35 knots, increasing to 35 to 45 knots in the afternoon. Waves 2 to 4 feet. Extremely rough. A slight chance of showers early in the morning, then a chance of showers late in the morning. Showers likely with a slight chance of thunderstorms in the afternoon. And for Friday night, hurricane conditions expected. East winds 70 to 80 knots with gusts up to 90 knots, becoming south 45 to 55 knots with gusts up to 65 knots after midnight. Waves 2 to 4 feet. Extremely rough. Showers with a slight chance of thunderstorms in the evening, then showers with a chance of thunderstorms after midnight. On Perdido Bay, Pensacola Bay including Santa Rosa Sound, and Choctaw Hatchie Bay. Hurricane warning in effect. For today, northeast winds 10 to 15 knots with gusts up to 20 knots. Waves 1 foot or less. A moderate chop. For tonight, east winds 10 to 15 knots with gusts up to 25 knots. Waves 1 foot or less. A moderate chop. A slight chance of showers early in the evening. For Friday, tropical storm conditions expected with hurricane conditions possible. East winds 20 to 25 knots with gusts up to 30 knots, increasing to 30 to 40 knots in the afternoon. Waves 2 to 4 feet. Extremely rough. A slight chance of showers early in the morning, then a chance of showers late in the morning. Showers likely in the afternoon. And for Friday night, tropical storm conditions expected with hurricane conditions possible. Southeast winds 40 to 50 knots. Waves 2 to 4 feet. Extremely rough. Showers with a slight chance of thunderstorms until early morning, then showers with a chance of thunderstorms late. From the Okaloosa-Walton County line to Pascagoula, and out 20 nautical miles. Hurricane warning in effect. For today, tropical storm conditions possible with hurricane conditions also possible. Northeast winds 20 to 25 knots with gusts up to 30 knots. Seas 4 to 6 feet, occasionally to 8 feet. Wave detail, east 5 feet at 7 seconds. A slight chance of showers and thunderstorms this afternoon. For tonight, tropical storm conditions possible with hurricane conditions also possible. East winds 20 to 25 knots, increasing to 25 to 30 knots after midnight. Seas 5 to 7 feet, occasionally to 9 feet. Wave detail, east 7 feet at 7 seconds. A slight chance of thunderstorms until early morning. A chance of showers. For Friday, hurricane conditions expected.
East winds 25 to 30 knots with gusts up to 45 knots, increasing to 40 to 50 knots with gusts up to 60 knots in the afternoon. Seas 7 to 10 feet, occasionally to 13 feet, building to 11 to 15 feet, occasionally to 19 feet in the afternoon. Wave detail, east 13 feet at 9 seconds. A chance of showers in the morning. A slight chance of thunderstorms in the late morning and afternoon. Showers in the afternoon. And for Friday night, hurricane conditions expected. East winds 70 to 80 knots with gusts up to 95 knots, becoming southeast 40 to 50 knots with gusts up to 60 knots after midnight. Seas 18 to 23 feet, occasionally to 29 feet, subsiding to 15 to 20 feet, occasionally to 25 feet after midnight. Wave detail, southeast 23 feet at 12 seconds. Showers with a slight chance of thunderstorms early in the evening, then showers with a chance of thunderstorms in the late evening and overnight. From the Okaloosa-Walton County line to Pascagoula, from 20 to 60 nautical miles offshore. Hurricane warning in effect. For today, tropical storm conditions possible with hurricane conditions also possible. East winds 20 to 25 knots with gusts up to 30 knots. Seas 5 to 8 feet, occasionally to 10 feet. Wave detail, east 7 feet at 7 seconds. A slight chance of thunderstorms this morning. A chance of showers. A chance of thunderstorms this afternoon. For tonight, tropical storm conditions possible with hurricane conditions also possible. East winds 20 to 25 knots with gusts up to 30 knots, increasing to 25 to 30 knots with gusts up to 40 knots after midnight. Seas 5 to 8 feet, occasionally to 10 feet, building to 7 to 10 feet, occasionally to 13 feet after midnight. Wave detail, east 9 feet at 7 seconds. Showers likely. A chance of thunderstorms early in the evening, then a slight chance of thunderstorms in the late evening and overnight. For Friday, hurricane conditions expected. East winds 30 to 40 knots, increasing to 65 to 75 knots with gusts up to 90 knots in the afternoon. Seas 9 to 13 feet, occasionally to 17 feet, building to 16 to 21 feet, occasionally to 27 feet in the afternoon. Wave detail, east 19 feet at 9 seconds. Showers likely with a slight chance of thunderstorms in the morning, then showers with a chance of thunderstorms in the afternoon. And for Friday night, hurricane conditions expected. Southwest wind 70 to 80 knots with gusts up to 110 knots, becoming southeast 30 to 40 knots with gusts up to 50 knots after midnight. Seas 21 to 26 feet, occasionally to 33 feet, subsiding to 15 to 20 feet, occasionally to 25 feet after midnight. Wave detail, southeast 25 feet at 12 seconds. A chance of thunderstorms. Showers. Tidal information, at the mouth of the Mobile River on Thursday, high tide at 2:09 a.m. Low tide at 6:05 a.m. High tide at 1:32 p.m. Low tide at 7:07 p.m. At the mouth of the Mobile River on Friday, high tide at 1:12 a.m. Low tide at 7:58 a.m. At Pensacola Bay on Thursday, high tide at 10:41 a.m. Low tide at 6 p.m. High tide at 11:11 p.m. At Pensacola Bay on Friday, low tide at 6:57 a.m. High tide at 11:06 p.m. At the East Pass in Destin on Thursday, high tide at 1:35 a.m. Low tide at 2:40 a.m. High tide at 10:08 a.m. Low tide at 5:26 p.m. High tide at 10:38 p.m. At the East Pass in Destin on Friday, low tide at 6:23 a.m. High tide at 10:33 p.m. The following marine observations were made as of 8 a.m. Mobile Bay Coast Guard Station. Winds were north at 5 knots. Sea temperature 80 degrees. Air temperature 71 degrees. Weeks Bay, north winds at 3 knots. Air temperature was 71 degrees. Pensacola Bay, northeast winds at 6 knots. Air temperature was 73 degrees.
the report from the east end of Dauphin Island was not available. Graham Bay, northeast winds at 7 knots. Air temperature was 73 degrees. And Pettiboy Island, northeast winds at 60 knots. Air temperature was 75 degrees. 12 miles south of Orange Beach. Winds were northeast at 21 knots. Sea temperature 83 degrees. Air temperature 79 degrees. 100 miles south of Destin. Winds were east at 21 knots. Air temperature 81 degrees. The following weather reports were made at 8 a.m. Pensacola International Airport, skies were fair. The temperature was 71 degrees, the dew point was 66, and the relative humidity was 84%. The wind was northeast at 9 miles an hour. The pressure was 29.93 inches and rising. Pensacola Naval Air Station, skies were partly sunny. The temperature was 74 degrees, the dew point was 67, and the relative humidity was 78%. The wind was northeast at 14 miles an hour, gusting to 20. The pressure was 29.92 inches and rising. The following is a summary of watches, warnings and advisories in effect. A hurricane warning remains in effect until further notice. For the following marine locations, Perdido Bay Area, Pensacola Bay Area including Santa Rosa Sound, Western Choctawhatchee Bay, Eastern Choctawhatchee Bay, coastal waters from Pensacola, Florida to Pascagoula, Mississippi out 20 nautical miles, coastal waters from Okaloosa-Walton County Line, Florida to Pensacola, Florida out 20 nautical miles, waters from Pensacola, Florida to Pascagoula, Mississippi extending from 20 nautical miles to 60 nautical miles, and waters from Okaloosa-Walton County Line to Pensacola, Florida from 20 to 60 nautical miles. A hurricane warning remains in effect until further notice. And now includes the following area, in Alabama, Escambia, a hurricane warning remains in effect until further notice. For the following areas, in Alabama, Baldwin Central and Baldwin Coastal, in the following areas, in Florida, Escambia Coastal, Okaloosa Coastal and Santa Rosa Coastal, a hurricane warning remains in effect until further notice. For the following areas, in Florida, Escambia Inland, Okaloosa Inland and Santa Rosa Inland, and in Alabama, Baldwin Inland, a high surf warning has been issued from 7 a.m. Central Daylight Time Friday until 10 a.m. Central Daylight Time Sunday for the following area, in Alabama, Baldwin Coastal, and the following areas, in Florida, Escambia Coastal, Okaloosa Coastal and Santa Rosa Coastal. A flood watch remains in effect from 1 p.m. Central Daylight Time Friday until 1 p.m. Central Daylight Time Saturday, and now includes the following area, in Florida, Okaloosa Coastal, a flood watch remains in effect from 1 p.m. Central Daylight Time Friday until 1 p.m. Central Daylight Time Saturday for the following areas, in Alabama, Baldwin Central, Baldwin Coastal, Baldwin Inland and 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A rip current risk remains in effect until 6 a.m. Central Daylight Time Sunday for the following area, in Alabama, Baldwin Coastal, and the following areas, in Florida, Escambia Coastal, Okaloosa Coastal and Santa Rosa Coastal. Here's your National Weather Service forecast. Today, partly sunny this morning, then becoming mostly cloudy. Highs in the mid-80s. Northeast winds 10 to 15 miles per hour with gusts up to 25 miles per hour. Tonight, mostly cloudy. Lows in the upper 60s. What? Minor flooding is forecast. Where? Big Coldwater Creek near Milton. When? From Saturday afternoon to Monday afternoon. Impacts, at 10.0 feet, flooding of lowlands and some fish camps will occur. Additional details, at 8 a.m. Central Daylight Time Thursday the stage was 2.9 feet. Forecast, the river is expected to rise above flood stage Saturday afternoon to a crest of 11.6 feet Sunday morning. It will then fall below flood stage late Monday morning. Flood stage is 10.0 feet. http://www.weather.gov/safety/flood. Here's your National Weather Service forecast. Today, partly sunny this morning,
then becoming mostly cloudy. Highs in the mid-80s. Northeast winds 10 to 15 miles per hour with gusts up to 25 miles per hour. Tonight, mostly cloudy. What? Minor flooding is forecast. Where? Blackwater River near Baker. When? From Sunday morning to Sunday afternoon. Impacts, at 11.0 feet, minor flooding of secondary roads and lowlands from the Highway 4 bridge downstream. Additional details, at 8 a.m. Central Daylight Time Thursday the stage was 1.5 feet. Forecast, the river is expected to rise to a crest of 11.0 feet Sunday morning. Flood stage is 11.0 feet. http://www.weather.gov/safety/flood. Here's your National Weather Service forecast. Today, partly sunny this morning, then becoming mostly cloudy. Highs in the mid-80s. Northeast winds 10 to 15 miles per hour with gusts up to 25 miles per hour. Tonight, mostly cloudy. Lows in the upper 60s. Northeast winds 10 to 15 miles per hour with gusts up to 20 miles per hour. Friday, tropical storm conditions possible with hurricane conditions also possible. Partly sunny. A slight chance of showers in the morning, then showers likely in the afternoon. Locally heavy rainfall possible in the afternoon. Highs in the upper 70s. Temperature falling into the mid-70s in the afternoon. East winds 15 to 25 miles per hour. Gusts up to 30 miles per hour, increasing to 40 miles per hour in the afternoon. Chance of rain 70%. Friday night, hurricane conditions expected. Showers. A slight chance of thunderstorms in the evening. What? Minor flooding is forecast. Where? Perdido River near Barrino Park. When? From Saturday afternoon to Sunday evening. Impacts. At 14.0 feet, water begins to flood bridge roadway and Florida side of bridge. Additional details, at 7 a.m. Central Daylight Time Thursday the stage was 2.2 feet. Forecast, the river is expected to rise above flood stage Saturday afternoon to a crest of 14.6 feet early Sunday morning. It will then fall below flood stage Sunday afternoon. Flood stage is 13.0 feet. http://www.weather.gov/safety/flood. Here's your National Weather Service forecast. Today, partly sunny this morning, then becoming mostly cloudy. Highs in the mid-80s. Northeast winds 10 to 15 miles per hour with gusts up to 25 miles per hour. Tonight, mostly cloudy. Lows in the upper 60s. Northeast winds 10 to 15 miles per hour with gusts up to 20 miles per hour. What? Minor flooding is forecast. Where? Shoal River near Crestview. When? From Saturday evening until further notice. Impacts, at 11.0 feet, flooding becomes a threat to the Trevor Court and Rattlesnake Bluff areas. Additional details, at 8:15 a.m. Central Daylight Time Thursday the stage was 5.9 feet. Forecast, the river is expected to rise above flood stage Saturday evening and continue rising to a crest of 10.9 feet early Monday morning. Flood stage is 8.0 feet. http://www.weather.gov/safety/flood. Here's your National Weather Service forecast. Today, partly sunny this morning, then becoming mostly cloudy. Highs in the mid-80s. Northeast winds 10 to 15 miles per hour with gusts up to 25 miles per hour. Tonight, mostly cloudy. Lows in the upper 60s. Northeast winds 10 to 15 miles per hour with gusts up to 20 miles per hour. Friday, tropical storm conditions possible with hurricane conditions also possible. Partly sunny. A slight chance of showers in the morning, then showers likely in the afternoon. Locally heavy rainfall possible in the afternoon. Highs in the upper 70s. Temperature falling into the mid-70s in the afternoon. East winds 15 to... What? Moderate flooding is forecast. Where? Styx River near Isonore.
when, from Saturday morning to Sunday morning. Impacts, at 14.0 feet, moderate flood stage. 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Additional details, at 8 a.m. Central Daylight Time Thursday, the stage was 3.2 feet. Forecast, the river is expected to rise above flood stage Saturday morning to a crest of 14.6 feet early Saturday afternoon. It will then fall below flood stage early Sunday morning. Flood stage is 12.0 feet. http://www.weather.gov/safety/flood. Here's your National Weather Service forecast. Today, partly sunny this morning, then becoming mostly cloudy. Highs in the mid-80s. Northeast winds 10 to 15 miles per hour with gusts up to 25 miles per hour. Tonight, mostly cloudy. Lows in the upper 60s. Northeast winds 10 to 15 miles per hour with gusts up to 20 miles per hour. Friday, tropical storm conditions possible with hurricane conditions also possible. Partly sunny. A slight chance of showers in the morning, then showers likely in the afternoon. Locally heavy rainfall possible in the afternoon. Highs in the upper 70s. Temperature falling into the mid-70s in the afternoon. East winds 15 to 25 miles per hour. Gusts up to 30 miles per hour, increasing to 40 miles per hour in the afternoon. Chance of rain 70%. Friday night, hurricane conditions expected. Showers. A slight chance of thunderstorms in the evening, then a chance of thunderstorms after midnight. Locally heavy rainfall possible. Lows in the mid-60s. Northeast winds 65 to 75 miles per hour with gusts up to 95 miles per hour, becoming south and diminishing to 30 to 35 miles per hour with gusts up to 45 miles per hour after midnight. Chance of rain near 100%. Saturday, showers likely. A chance of thunderstorms, mainly in the morning. Breezy with highs around 80. South winds 15 to 25 miles per hour with gusts up to 35 miles per hour. Chance of rain 70%. Saturday night, partly cloudy with a 50% chance of showers. Lows in the mid-60s. Sunday, sunny. A slight chance of showers in the morning. Highs in the mid-80s. Chance of rain 20%. Sunday night, mostly clear. Lows in the lower 60s. 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The current time is 8:43 a.m. Central Daylight Time. A hurricane warning is in effect for the following marine locations: North Mobile Bay, South Mobile Bay, Mississippi Sound, Alabama, Perdido Bay Area, coastal waters from Pensacola, Florida to Pascagoula, Mississippi out 20 nautical miles, waters from Pensacola, Florida to Pascagoula, Mississippi extending from 20 nautical miles to 60 nautical miles, Pensacola Bay Area including Santa Rosa Sound, western Choctawhatchee Bay, eastern Choctawhatchee Bay, coastal waters from Okaloosa-Walton County Line, Florida to Pensacola, Florida out 20 nautical miles, and waters from Okaloosa-Walton County Line to Pensacola, Florida from 20 to 60 nautical miles. Hurricane warning remains in effect. What? Winds 50 to 70 knots with gusts up to 110 knots and seas 25 to 30 feet. Waves up to 5 feet in bays and sounds. Where? Portions of the coastal waters of Alabama and northwest Florida. When, tropical storm force winds possible from Friday morning until early Saturday morning. Hurricane force winds possible from Friday afternoon until early Saturday morning. Impacts, hurricane force winds and hazardous seas will capsize or damage vessels and severely reduce visibility. Mariners should remain in port, alter course, and slash or secure the vessel for extreme conditions. A hurricane warning is in effect. The hurricane watch has been upgraded to a hurricane warning for the following area in Alabama, Escambia.
A hurricane warning is in effect. The hurricane warning remains in effect for the following areas: in Alabama, Baldwin Inland and Mobile Inland, and the following areas: in Florida, Escambia Inland, Okaloosa Inland, and Santa Rosa Inland. A storm surge warning is in effect. A storm surge warning remains in effect and a hurricane warning remains in effect for the following areas: in Alabama, Baldwin Central, Baldwin Coastal, Mobile Central and Mobile Coastal, and the following areas: in Florida, Escambia Coastal, Okaloosa Coastal and Santa Rosa Coastal. Hurricane hunters currently investigating Isaiah's preparations to protect life and property from storm surge and damaging winds along the warning area of the Gulf Coast should be rushed to completion today. New information. Changes to watches and warnings. None current watches and warnings. A storm surge warning and hurricane warning are in effect for Baldwin Central, Baldwin Coastal, Escambia Coastal, Mobile Central, Mobile Coastal, Okaloosa Coastal, and Santa Rosa Coastal. A hurricane warning is in effect for Baldwin Inland, Escambia Inland, Mobile Inland, Okaloosa Inland, and Santa Rosa Inland. A hurricane watch is in effect for Kaneka, Covington, and Escambia. A tropical storm watch is in effect for Butler, Clark, Crenshaw, George, Greene, Monroe, Washington, and Wilcox. Storm information: about 540 miles south-southwest of Mobile, Alabama, or about 550 miles south-southwest of Pensacola, Florida, 23.3 and 91.2 W. Storm intensity 80 miles per hour. Movement east-northeast or 60 degrees at 9 miles per hour. Situation overview. Tropical storm Isaias has strengthened and should continue to intensify through Friday morning. Isaias is currently moving east-northeast and should eventually turn northward and accelerate towards the north-central Gulf Coast. As it nears the coast, wind fields will expand with the potential for significant wind impacts and a life-threatening storm surge along and to the east of where the hurricane makes landfall. There still remains uncertainty with the eventual speed and track of the hurricane, so everyone should continue to closely monitor the latest forecast over the next few days. Areas of heavy rainfall and flooding are possible, although with the fast speed of the hurricane at landfall, we are currently expecting 3 to 7 inches with localized amounts up to 10 inches near the coast. In addition, a favorable environment for tornadoes will also develop to the east of the track as it moves inland Friday through Saturday. Please continue to monitor the latest forecast updates and follow the advice of your local emergency management officials. A flood watch is in effect for the following area: in Florida, Okaloosa Coastal, flood watch in effect from Friday afternoon through Saturday afternoon. What? Flash flooding caused by excessive rainfall continues to be possible. Where? A portion of northwest Florida, including the following area: Okaloosa Coastal. When? From Friday afternoon through Saturday afternoon. Impacts: excessive runoff may result in flooding of rivers, creeks, streams, and other low-lying and flood-prone locations. Flooding may occur in poor drainage and urban areas. Additional details: Hurricane Isaias will move onshore on the northern Gulf Coast Friday night, with bands of rain ahead of the storm moving onshore Friday afternoon. http://www.weather.gov/safety/flood. You should monitor later forecasts and be prepared to take action should flash flood warnings be issued. A flood watch is in effect for the following areas: in Alabama, Baldwin Central, Baldwin Coastal, Baldwin Inland, Covington, Escambia, Mobile Central, Mobile Coastal and Mobile Inland, and the following areas: in Florida, Escambia Coastal, Escambia Inland, Okaloosa Inland, Santa Rosa Coastal and Santa Rosa Inland. Flood watch remains in effect from Friday afternoon through Saturday afternoon. What? Flash flooding caused by excessive rainfall continues to be possible. Where? Portions of Alabama, including the following areas: Baldwin Central, Baldwin Coastal, Baldwin Inland, Covington, Escambia, Mobile Central, Mobile Coastal and Mobile Inland, and Northwest Florida, including the following areas: Escambia Coastal, Escambia Inland, Okaloosa Inland, Santa Rosa Coastal and Santa Rosa Inland. When? From Friday afternoon through Saturday afternoon. Impacts: excessive runoff may result in flooding of rivers, creeks, streams, and other low-lying and flood-prone locations.
Flooding may occur in poor drainage and urban areas. Additional details, Hurricane Isaias will move onshore on the northern Gulf Coast Friday night, with bands of rain ahead of the storm moving onshore Friday afternoon. http://www.weather.gov/safety/flood. You should monitor later forecasts and be prepared to take action should flash flood warnings be issued. There is a high risk of rip currents for the following areas in Alabama, Baldwin Coastal and Mobile Coastal, and the following areas in Florida, Escambia Coastal, Okaloosa Coastal and Santa Rosa Coastal. High rip current risk remains in effect through late Saturday night. What? Dangerous rip currents. Where? In Alabama, Mobile Coastal and Baldwin Coastal counties. In Florida, Escambia Coastal, Santa Rosa Coastal and Okaloosa Coastal counties. When? Through late Saturday night. Impacts. Rip currents can sweep even the best swimmers away from shore into deeper water. Swim near a lifeguard. If caught in a rip current, relax and float. Don't swim against the current. If able, swim in a direction following the shoreline. If unable to escape, face the shore and call or wave for help. A high surf warning is in effect for the following areas in Alabama, Baldwin Coastal and Mobile Coastal, and the following areas in Florida, Escambia Coastal, Okaloosa Coastal and Santa Rosa Coastal. High rip current risk remains in effect through late Saturday night. High surf warning in effect from 7 a.m. Friday to 10 a.m. Central Daylight Time Sunday. What? For the high rip current risk, dangerous rip currents. For the high surf warning, dangerously large breaking waves of 6 to 10 feet developing Friday morning in the surf zone builds to 12 to 18 feet over the Alabama beaches and 20 to 25 feet over the Northwest Florida beaches Friday night. These heights likely to linger through Saturday. Surf begins to abate Saturday night but remains high through Sunday morning. Where? In Alabama, Mobile Coastal and Baldwin Coastal counties. In Florida, Escambia Coastal, Santa Rosa Coastal and Okaloosa Coastal counties. When? For the high rip current risk, through late Saturday night. For the high surf warning, from 7 a.m. Friday to 10 a.m. Central Daylight Time Sunday. Impacts, breaking waves can sweep people off jetties and docks, and into dangerous seas. Life-threatening swimming conditions and significant beach erosion can be expected. Rip currents can sweep even the best swimmers away from shore into deeper water. Everyone should remain out of the water due to life-threatening surf conditions. Stay off of jetties, piers, and other waterside infrastructure. Swim near a lifeguard. If caught in a rip current, relax and float. Don't swim against the current. If able, swim in a direction following the shoreline. If unable to escape, face the shore and call or wave for help. Here's your marine forecast. On the weather map, Tropical Storm Isaias begins to lift northeast and northward over the central Gulf tonight into Thursday and Friday. Isaias is forecast to intensify to a hurricane Thursday morning and continues to strengthen through Friday. Winds deteriorate and seas become very high at the close of the week as Isaias approaches and moves north across the coastal waters. On Perdido Bay, Pensacola Bay including Santa Rosa Sound, and Choctawhatchee Bay. Hurricane warning in effect. For today, northeast winds 10 to 15 knots, increasing to 15 to 20 knots this afternoon. Waves 1 foot or less, then around 2 feet this afternoon. Choppy. For tonight, northeast winds 10 to 15 knots, becoming east 15 to 20 knots after midnight. Waves 1 foot or less. Choppy. A slight chance of showers. A slight chance of thunderstorms late in the evening. For Friday, tropical storm conditions expected with hurricane conditions possible. East winds 20 to 25 knots with gusts up to 35 knots, increasing to 35 to 45 knots in the afternoon. Waves 2 to 4 feet. Extremely rough. A slight chance of showers early in the morning, then a chance of showers late in the morning. Showers likely with a slight chance of thunderstorms in the afternoon. And for Friday night, hurricane conditions expected. East winds 70 to 80 knots with gusts up to 90 knots,
becoming south 45 to 55 knots with gusts up to 65 knots after midnight. Waves 2 to 4 feet. Extremely rough. Showers with a slight chance of thunderstorms in the evening, then showers with a chance of thunderstorms after midnight. On Perdido Bay, Pensacola Bay including Santa Rosa Sound, and Choctaw Hatchie Bay. Hurricane warning in a

0: to 4 feet. Extremely rough. A slight chance of showers early in the morning, then a chance of showers late in the morning. Showers likely in the afternoon. And for Friday night, tropical storm conditions expected with hurricane conditions possible. Southeast winds 40 to 50 knots. Waves 2 to 4 feet. Extremely rough. Showers with a slight chance of thunderstorms until early morning, then showers with a chance of thunderstorms late. From the Okaloosa-Walton County line to Pascagoula, and out 20 nautical miles. Hurricane warning in effect. For today, tropical storm conditions possible with hurricane conditions also possible. Northeast winds 20 to 25 knots with gusts up to 30 knots. Seas 4 to 6 feet, occasionally to 8 feet. Wave detail, east 5 feet at 7 seconds. A slight chance of showers and thunderstorms this afternoon. For tonight, tropical storm conditions possible with hurricane conditions also possible. East winds 20 to 25 knots, increasing to 25 to 30 knots after midnight. Seas 5 to 7 feet, occasionally to 9 feet. Wave detail, east 7 feet at 7 seconds. A slight chance of thunderstorms until early morning. A chance of showers. For Friday, hurricane conditions expected. East winds 25 to 30 knots with gusts up to 45 knots, increasing to 40 to 50 knots with gusts up to 60 knots in the afternoon. Seas 7 to 10 feet, occasionally to 13 feet, building to 11 to 15 feet, occasionally to 19 feet in the afternoon. Wave detail, east 13 feet at 9 seconds. A chance of showers in the morning. A slight chance of thunderstorms in the late morning and afternoon. Showers in the afternoon. And for Friday night, hurricane conditions expected. East winds 70 to 80 knots with gusts up to 95 knots, becoming southeast 40 to 50 knots with gusts up to 60 knots after midnight. Seas 18 to 23 feet, occasionally to 29 feet, subsiding to 15 to 20 feet, occasionally to 25 feet after midnight. Wave detail, southeast 23 feet at 12 seconds. Showers with a slight chance of thunderstorms early in the evening, then showers with a chance of thunderstorms in the late evening and overnight. From the Okaloosa-Walton County line to Pascagoula, from 20 to 60 nautical miles offshore. Hurricane warning in effect. For today, tropical storm conditions possible with hurricane conditions also possible. East winds 20 to 25 knots with gusts up to 30 knots. Seas 5 to 8 feet, occasionally to 10 feet. Wave detail, east 7 feet at 7.
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0: Well, east winds 20 to 25 knots with gusts up to 30 knots, increasing to 25 to 30 knots with gusts up to 40 knots after midnight. Seas 5 to 8 feet, occasionally to 10 feet, building to 7 to 10 feet, occasionally to 13 feet after midnight. Wave detail, east 9 feet at 7 seconds. Showers likely. A chance of thunderstorms early in the evening, then a slight chance of thunderstorms in the late evening and overnight. For Friday, hurricane conditions expected. East winds 30 to 40 knots, increasing to 65 to 75 knots with gusts up to 90 knots in the afternoon. Seas 9 to 13 feet, occasionally to 17 feet, building to 16 to 21 feet, occasionally to 27 feet in the afternoon. Wave detail, east 19 feet at 9 seconds. Showers likely with a slight chance of thunderstorms in the morning, then showers with a chance of thunderstorms in the afternoon. And for Friday night, hurricane conditions expected. Southwest winds 70 to 80 knots with gusts up to 110 knots, becoming southeast 30 to 40 knots with gusts up to 50 knots after midnight. Seas 21 to 26 feet, occasionally to 33 feet, subsiding to 15 to 20 feet, occasionally to 25 feet after midnight. Wave detail, southeast 25 feet at 12 seconds. A chance of thunderstorms. Showers. What minor flooding is forecast? Where? Big cold water?

Creek near Milton. When, from Saturday afternoon to Monday afternoon. Impacts, at 10.0 feet, flooding of lowlands and some fish camps will occur. Additional details, at 8 a.m. Central Daylight Time Thursday the stage was 2.9 feet. Forecast, the river is expected to rise above flood stage Saturday afternoon to a crest of 11.6 feet Sunday morning. It will then fall below flood stage late Monday morning. Flood stage is 10.0 feet. http://www.weather.gov/safety/flood. What minor flooding is forecast? Where? Blackwater River near Baker. When? From Sunday morning to Sunday afternoon. Impacts, at 11.0 feet, minor flooding of secondary roads and lowlands from the Highway 4 bridge downstream. Additional details, at 8 a.m. Central Daylight Time Thursday the stage was 1.5 feet. Forecast, the river is expected to rise to a crest of 11.0 feet Sunday morning. Flood stage is 11.0 feet. http://www.weather.gov/safety/flood. What minor flooding is forecast? Where? Perdido River near Barano Park. When? From Saturday afternoon to Sunday evening. Impacts, at 14.0 feet, water begins to flood bridge roadway and Florida side of bridge. Additional details, at 7 a.m. Central Daylight Time Thursday the stage was 2.2 feet. Forecast, the river is expected to rise above flood stage Saturday afternoon to a crest of 14.6 feet early Sunday morning. It will then fall below flood stage Sunday afternoon. Flood stage is 13.0 feet. http://www.weather.gov/safety/flood. What minor flooding is forecast? Where? Shoal River near Crestview. When? From Saturday evening until further notice. Impacts, at 11.0 feet, flooding becomes a threat to the Trevor Court and Rattlesnake Bluff areas. Additional details, at 8:15 a.m. Central Daylight Time Thursday the stage was 5.9 feet. Forecast, the river is expected to rise above flood stage Saturday evening and continue rising to a crest of 10.9 feet early Monday morning. Flood stage is 8.0 feet. http://www.weather.gov/safety/flood. What moderate flooding is forecast? Where? Styx River near Isonore. When? From Saturday morning to Sunday morning. Impacts, at 14.0 feet, moderate flood stage. Water reaches top of bulkheads on Donovan Circle in the Seminole Landing community. Upstream, WTER begins to flood Waterworld and areas near Goat Cooper Roads. Additional details, at 8 a.m. Central Daylight Time Thursday the stage was 3.2 feet. Forecast, the river is expected to rise above flood stage Saturday morning to a crest of 14.6 feet early Saturday afternoon. It will then fall below flood stage early Sunday morning. Flood stage is 12.0 feet. http://www.weather.gov/safety/flood. Tidal information, at the mouth of the Mobile River on Thursday, high tide at 2:09 a.m. Low tide at 6:05 a.m. High tide at 1:32 p.m. Low tide at 7:07 p.m. At the mouth of the Mobile River on Friday, high tide at 1:12 a.m. Low tide at 7:58 a.m. At Pensacola Bay on Thursday, high tide at 10:41 a.m. Low tide at 6 p.m. High tide at 11:11 p.m. At Pensacola Bay on Friday, low tide at 6:57 a.m. High tide at 11:06 p.m. At the East Pass in Destin on Thursday, high tide at 1:35 a.m. Low tide at 2:40 a.m. High tide at 10:08 a.m. Low tide at 5:26 p.m. High tide at 10:38 p.m. At the East Pass in Destin on Friday, low tide at 6:23 a.m. High tide at 10:33 p.m.
The following marine observations were made as of 8 a.m. Mobile Bay Coast Guard Station. Winds were north at 5 knots. Sea temperature 80 degrees. Air temperature 71 degrees. Weeks Bay, north winds at 3 knots. Air temperature was 71 degrees. Pensacola Bay, northeast winds at 6 knots. Air temperature was 73 degrees. The report from the east end of Dauphin Island was not available. Graham Bay, northeast winds at 7 knots. Air temperature was 73 degrees. And Pettiboy Island, northeast winds at 60 knots. Air temperature was 75 degrees. 12 miles south of Orange Beach. Winds were northeast at 21 knots. Sea temperature 83 degrees. Air temperature 79 degrees. 100 miles south of Destin. Winds were east at 21 knots. Air temperature 81 degrees. The following weather reports were made at 8 a.m. Pensacola International Airport, skies were fair. The temperature was 71 degrees, the dew point was 66, and the relative humidity was 84%. The wind was northeast at 9 miles an hour. The pressure was 29.93 inches and rising. Pensacola Naval Air Station, skies were partly sunny. The temperature was 74 degrees, the dew point was 67, and the relative humidity was 78%. The wind was northeast at 14 miles an hour, gusting to 20. The pressure was 29.92 inches and rising. The following is a summary of watches, warnings, and advisories in effect. A hurricane warning remains in effect until further notice. For the following marine locations, Perdido Bay Area, Pensacola Bay Area including Santa Rosa Sound, Western Choctaw Hatchie Bay, Eastern Choctaw Hatchie Bay, coastal waters from Pensacola, Florida to Pascagoula, Mississippi out 20 nautical miles, coastal waters from Okaloosa-Walton County Line, Florida to Pensacola, Florida out 20 nautical miles, waters from Pensacola, Florida to Pascagoula, Mississippi extending from 20 nautical miles to 60 nautical miles, and waters from Okaloosa-Walton County Line to Pensacola, Florida from 20 to 60 nautical miles. A hurricane warning remains in effect until further notice. And now includes the following area, in Alabama, Escambia, a hurricane warning remains in effect until further notice. For the following areas, in Alabama, Baldwin Central and Baldwin Coastal, and the following areas, in Florida, Escambia Coastal, Okaloosa Coastal and Santa Rosa Coastal, a hurricane warning remains in effect until further notice. For the following areas, in Florida, Escambia Inland, Okaloosa Inland and Santa Rosa Inland, and in Alabama, Baldwin Inland, a high surf warning has been issued from 7 a.m. Central Daylight Time Friday until 10 a.m. Central Daylight Time Sunday for the following area, in Alabama, Baldwin Coastal, and the following areas, in Florida, Escambia Coastal, Okaloosa Coastal and Santa Rosa Coastal. A flood watch remains in effect from 1 p.m. Central Daylight Time Friday until 1 p.m. Central Daylight Time Saturday, and now includes the following area, in Florida, Okaloosa Coastal, a flood watch remains in effect from 1 p.m. Central Daylight Time Friday until 1 p.m. Central Daylight Time Saturday for the following areas, in Alabama, Baldwin Central, Baldwin Coastal, Baldwin Inland and Escambia, and the following areas, in Florida, Escambia Coastal, Escambia Inland, Okaloosa Inland, Santa Rosa Coastal and Santa Rosa Inland. A rip current risk remains in effect until 6 a.m. Central Daylight Time Sunday for the following area, in Alabama, Baldwin Coastal, and the following areas, in Florida, Escambia Coastal, Okaloosa Coastal and Santa Rosa Coastal. Here's your National Weather Service forecast. Today, partly sunny this morning, then becoming mostly cloudy. Highs in the mid-80s. Northeast winds 10 to 15 miles per hour with gusts up to 25 miles per hour. Tonight, mostly cloudy. Lows in the upper 60s. Northeast winds 10 to 15 miles per hour with gusts up to 20 miles per hour. Friday, tropical storm conditions possible with hurricane conditions also possible. Partly sunny. A slight chance of showers in the morning, then showers likely in the afternoon. Locally heavy rainfall possible in the afternoon. Highs in the upper 70s.
temperature falling into the mid-70s in the afternoon. East winds 15 to 25 miles per hour. Gusts up to 30 miles per hour, increasing to 40 miles per hour in the afternoon. Chance of rain 70%. Friday night, hurricane conditions expected. Showers. A slight chance of thunderstorms in the evening, then a chance of thunderstorms after midnight. Locally heavy rainfall possible. Lows in the mid-60s. Northeast winds 65 to 75 miles per hour with gusts up to 95 miles per hour, becoming south and diminishing to 30 to 35 miles per hour with gusts up to 45 miles per hour after midnight. Chance of rain near 100%. Saturday, showers likely. A chance of thunderstorms, mainly in the morning. Breezy with highs around 80. South winds 15 to 25 miles per hour with gusts up to 35 miles per hour. Chance of rain 70%. Saturday night, partly cloudy with a 50% chance of showers. Lows in the mid-60s. Sunday, sunny. A slight chance of showers in the morning. Highs in the mid-80s. Chance of rain 20%. Sunday night, mostly clear. Lows in the lower 60s. 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The current time is 9:13 a.m. Central Daylight Time. A hurricane warning is in effect for the following marine locations: North Mobile Bay, South Mobile Bay, Mississippi Sound, Alabama, Perdido Bay Area, coastal waters from Pensacola, Florida to Pascagoula, Mississippi out 20 nautical miles, waters from Pensacola, Florida to Pascagoula, Mississippi extending from 20 nautical miles to 60 nautical miles, Pensacola Bay Area including Santa Rosa Sound, western Choctawhatchee Bay, eastern Choctawhatchee Bay, coastal waters from Okaloosa-Walton County Line, Florida to Pensacola, Florida out 20 nautical miles, and waters from Okaloosa-Walton County Line to Pensacola, Florida from 20 to 60 nautical miles. Hurricane warning remains in effect. What? Winds 50 to 70 knots with gusts up to 110 knots and seas 25 to 30 feet. Waves up to 5 feet and bays and sounds. Where? Portions of the coastal waters of Alabama and northwest Florida. When? Tropical storm force winds possible from Friday morning until early Saturday morning. Hurricane force winds possible from Friday afternoon until early Saturday morning. Impacts: hurricane force winds and hazardous seas will capsize or damage vessels and severely reduce visibility. Mariners should remain in port, alter course, and slash or secure the vessel for extreme conditions. What? Minor flooding is forecast. Where? Big Coldwater Creek near Milton. When? From Saturday afternoon to Monday afternoon. Impacts: at 10.0 feet, flooding of lowland and some fish camps will occur. Additional details: at 8 a.m. Central Daylight Time Thursday, the stage was 2.9 feet. Forecast: the river is expected to rise above flood stage Saturday afternoon to a crest of 11.6 feet Sunday morning. It will then fall below flood stage late Monday morning. Flood stage is 10.0 feet. http://www.weather.gov/safety/flood. What? Minor flooding is forecast. Where? Blackwater River near Baker. When? From Sunday morning to Sunday afternoon. Impacts: at 11.0 feet, minor flooding of secondary roads and lowlands from the Highway 4 bridge downstream. Additional details: at 8 a.m. Central Daylight Time Thursday, the stage was 1.5 feet. Forecast: the river is expected to rise to a crest of 11.0 feet Sunday morning. Flood stage is 11.0 feet. http://www.weather.gov/safety/flood. A hurricane warning is in effect. The hurricane watch has been upgraded to a hurricane warning for the following area: in Alabama, Escambia. A hurricane warning is in effect. The hurricane warning remains in effect for the following areas: in Alabama,
Baldwin Inland and Mobile Inland, and the following areas, in Florida, Escambia Inland, Okaloosa Inland and Santa Rosa Inland. A storm surge warning is in effect. A storm surge warning remains in effect and a hurricane warning remains in effect for the following areas, in Alabama, Baldwin Central, Baldwin Coastal, Mobile Central and Mobile Coastal, and the following areas, in Florida, Escambia Coastal, Okaloosa Coastal and Santa Rosa Coastal. What? Minor flooding is forecast. Where? Perdido River near Barrino Park. When? From Saturday afternoon to Sunday evening. Impacts, at 14.0 feet, water begins to flood bridge roadway and Florida side of bridge. Additional details, at 7 a.m. Central Daylight Time Thursday the stage was 2.2 feet. Forecast, the river is expected to rise above flood stage Saturday afternoon to a crest of 14.6 feet early Sunday morning. It will then fall below flood stage Sunday afternoon. Flood stage is 13.0 feet. http://www.weather.gov/safety/flood. Hurricane hunters currently investigating Isaiah's preparations to protect life and property from storm surge and damaging winds along the warning area of the Gulf Coast should be rushed to completion today. New information. Changes to watches and warnings. None current watches and warnings. A storm surge warning and hurricane warning are in effect for Baldwin Central, Baldwin Coastal, Escambia Coastal, Mobile Central, Mobile Coastal, Okaloosa Coastal, and Santa Rosa Coastal. A hurricane warning is in effect for Baldwin Inland, Escambia Inland, Mobile Inland, Okaloosa Inland, and Santa Rosa Inland. A hurricane watch is in effect for Kaneka, Covington, and Escambia. A tropical storm watch is in effect for Butler, Clark, Crenshaw, George, Greene, Monroe, Washington, and Wilcox. Storm information, about 540 miles south-southwest of Mobile, Alabama, or about 550 miles south-southwest of Pensacola, Florida, 23.3 N 91.2 W, storm intensity 80 miles per hour, movement east-northeast or 60 degrees at 9 miles per hour. Situation overview. Tropical storm Isaias has strengthened and should continue to intensify through Friday morning. Isaias is currently moving east-northeast and should eventually turn northward and accelerate towards the north-central Gulf Coast. As it nears the coast, wind fields will expand with the potential for significant wind impacts and a life-threatening storm surge along and to the east of where the hurricane makes landfall. There still remains uncertainty with the eventual speed and track of the hurricane, so everyone should continue to closely monitor the latest forecast over the next few days. Areas of heavy rainfall and flooding are possible, although with the fast speed of the hurricane at landfall we are currently expecting 3 to 7 inches with localized amounts up to 10 inches near the coast. In addition, a favorable environment for tornadoes will also develop to the east of the track as it moves inland Friday through Saturday. Please continue to monitor the latest forecast updates and follow the advice of your local emergency management officials. What? Minor flooding is forecast. Where? Shoal River near Crestview. When? From Saturday evening until further notice. Impacts, at 11.0 feet, flooding becomes a threat to the Trevor Court and Rattlesnake Bluff areas. Additional details, at 8:15 a.m. Central Daylight Time Thursday the stage was 5.9 feet. Forecast. The river is expected to rise above flood stage Saturday evening and continue rising to a crest of 10.9 feet early Monday morning. Flood stage is 8.0 feet. http://www.weather.gov/safety/flood. What? Moderate flooding is forecast. Where? Styx River near Isonor. When? From Saturday morning to Sunday morning. Impacts, at 14.0 feet, moderate flood stage. Water reaches top of bulkheads on Donovan Circle in the Seminole Landing community. Upstream, WTER begins to flood Waterworld and areas near Goat Cooper Roads. Additional details, at 8 a.m. Central Daylight Time Thursday the stage was 3.2 feet. Forecast, the river is expected to rise above flood stage Saturday morning to a crest of 14.6 feet early Saturday afternoon. It will then fall below flood stage early Sunday morning.
Flood stage is 12.0 feet. http://www.weather.gov/safety/flood. Here's your marine forecast. On the weather map, Hurricane Isaias lifts north-northeast over the central Gulf today and tonight and begins to turn more northward Friday. Isaias is expected to approach the northern Gulf Coast late Friday as a dangerous hurricane at time of landfall. Weather conditions deteriorate and seas become very high at the close of the week as Isaias approaches and moves north across the coastal waters. On Perdido Bay, Pensacola Bay including Santa Rosa Sound, and Choctawhatchee Bay. Hurricane warning in effect. For rest of today, northeast winds 10 to 15 knots, increasing to 15 to 20 knots this afternoon. Waves 1 foot or less, then around 2 feet this afternoon. Choppy. For tonight, northeast winds 10 to 15 knots, becoming east 15 to 20 knots after midnight. Waves 1 foot or less. Choppy. A slight chance of showers. A slight chance of thunderstorms late in the evening. For Friday, tropical storm conditions expected with hurricane conditions possible. East winds 20 to 25 knots with gusts up to 35 knots, increasing to 35 to 45 knots in the afternoon. Waves 2 to 4 feet. Extremely rough. A slight chance of showers early in the morning, then a chance of showers late in the morning. Showers likely with a slight chance of thunderstorms in the afternoon. And for Friday night, hurricane conditions expected. East winds 70 to 80 knots with gusts up to 90 knots, becoming south 45 to 55 knots with gusts up to 65 knots after midnight. Waves 2 to 4 feet. Extremely rough. Showers with a slight chance of thunderstorms in the evening, then showers with a chance of thunderstorms after midnight. On Perdido Bay, Pensacola Bay including Santa Rosa Sound, and Choctawhatchee Bay. Hurricane warning in effect. For rest of today, northeast winds 10 to 15 knots with gusts up to 20 knots. Waves 1 foot or less. A moderate chop. For tonight, east winds 10 to 15 knots with gusts up to 25 knots. Waves 1 foot or less. A moderate chop. A slight chance of showers early in the evening. For Friday, tropical storm conditions expected with hurricane conditions possible. East winds 20 to 25 knots with gusts up to 30 knots, increasing to 30 to 40 knots in the afternoon. Waves 2 to 4 feet. Extremely rough. A slight chance of showers early in the morning, then a chance of showers late in the morning. Showers likely in the afternoon. And for Friday night, tropical storm conditions expected with hurricane conditions possible. Southeast winds 40 to 50 knots. Waves 2 to 4 feet. Extremely rough. Showers with a slight chance of thunderstorms until early morning, then showers with a chance of thunderstorms late. From the Okaloosa-Walton County line to Pascagoula, and out 20 nautical miles. Hurricane warning in effect. For rest of today, tropical storm conditions possible with hurricane conditions also possible. Northeast winds 20 to 25 knots with gusts up to 30 knots. Seas 4 to 6 feet, occasionally to 8 feet. Wave detail, east 5 feet at 7 seconds. A slight chance of showers and thunderstorms this afternoon. For tonight, tropical storm conditions possible with hurricane conditions also possible. East winds 20 to 25 knots, increasing to 25 to 30 knots after midnight. Seas 5 to 7 feet, occasionally to 9 feet. Wave detail, east 7 feet at 7 seconds. A slight chance of thunderstorms until early morning. A chance of showers. For Friday, hurricane conditions expected. East winds 25 to 30 knots with gusts up to 45 knots, increasing to 40 to 50 knots with gusts up to 60 knots in the afternoon. Seas 7 to 10 feet, occasionally to 13 feet, building to 11 to 15 feet, occasionally to 19 feet in the afternoon. Wave detail, east 13 feet at 9 seconds. A chance of showers in the morning. A slight chance of thunderstorms in the late morning and afternoon. Showers in the afternoon. And for Friday night,
hurricane conditions expected. East winds 70 to 80 knots with gusts up to 95 knots, becoming southeast 40 to 50 knots with gusts up to 60 knots after midnight. Seas 18 to 23 feet, occasionally to 29 feet, subsiding to 15 to 20 feet, occasionally to 25 feet after midnight. Wave detail, southeast 23 feet at 12 seconds. Showers with a slight chance of thunderstorms early in the evening, then showers with a chance of thunderstorms in the late evening and overnight. From the Okaloosa-Walton County line to Pascagoula, from 20 to 60 nautical miles offshore. Hurricane warning in effect. For rest of today, tropical storm conditions possible with hurricane conditions also possible. East winds 20 to 25 knots with gusts up to 30 knots. Seas 6 to 8 feet, occasionally to 10 feet. Wave detail, east 7 feet at 7 seconds. A chance of showers. A slight chance of thunderstorms late this morning, then a chance of thunderstorms this afternoon. For tonight, tropical storm conditions possible with hurricane conditions also possible. East winds 20 to 25 knots with gusts up to 30 knots, increasing to 25 to 30 knots with gusts up to 40 knots after midnight. Seas 5 to 8 feet, occasionally to 10 feet, building to 7 to 10 feet, occasionally to 13 feet after midnight. Wave detail, east 9 feet at 7 seconds. Showers likely. A chance of thunderstorms early in the evening, then a slight chance of thunderstorms in the late evening and overnight. For Friday, hurricane conditions expected. East winds 30 to 40 knots, increasing to 65 to 75 knots with gusts up to 90 knots in the afternoon. Seas 9 to 13 feet, occasionally to 17 feet, building to 16 to 21 feet, occasionally to 27 feet in the afternoon. Wave detail, east 19 feet at 9 seconds. Showers likely with a slight chance of thunderstorms in the morning, then showers with a chance of thunderstorms in the afternoon. And for Friday night, hurricane conditions expected. Southwest winds 70 to 80 knots with gusts up to 110 knots, becoming southeast 30 to 40 knots with gusts up to 50 knots after midnight. Seas 21 to 26 feet, occasionally to 33 feet, subsiding to 15 to 20 feet, occasionally to 25 feet after midnight. Wave detail, southeast 25 feet at 12 seconds. A chance of thunderstorms. Showers. Tidal information, at the mouth of the Mobile River on Thursday, high tide at 2:09 a.m. Low tide at 6:05 a.m. High tide at 1:32 p.m. Low tide at 7:07 p.m. At the mouth of the Mobile River on Friday, high tide at 1:12 a.m. Low tide at 7:58 a.m. At Pensacola Bay on Thursday, high tide at 10:41 a.m. Low tide at 6 p.m. High tide at 11:11 p.m. At Pensacola Bay on Friday, low tide at 6:57 a.m. High tide at 11:06 p.m. At the East Pass in Destin on Thursday, high tide at 1:35 a.m. Low tide at 2:40 a.m. High tide at 10:08 a.m. Low tide at 5:26 p.m. High tide at 10:38 p.m. At the East Pass in Destin on Friday, low tide at 6:23 a.m. High tide at 10:33 p.m. The following marine observations were made as of 9 a.m. Mobile Bay Coast Guard Station. Winds were northeast at 10 knots. Sea temperature 80 degrees. Air temperature 71 degrees. Weeks Bay, northeast winds at 3 knots. Air temperature was 71 degrees. Pensacola Bay, northeast winds at 5 knots. Air temperature was 74 degrees. The report from the east end of Dauphin Island was not available. Graham Bay, northeast winds at 9 knots. Air temperature was 73 degrees. And Pettiboy Island, northeast winds at 17 knots. Air temperature was 74 degrees. 12 miles south of Orange Beach. Winds were northeast at 21 knots. Sea temperature 83 degrees. Air temperature 78 degrees. 100 miles south of Destin. Winds were east at 19 knots.
Air temperature 81 degrees. Wave height 7 feet. Wave period 7 seconds. The following weather reports were made at 9 a.m. Pensacola International Airport, skies were partly sunny. The temperature was 73 degrees, the dew point was 66, and the relative humidity was 78%. The wind was northeast at 7 miles an hour. The pressure was 29.95 inches and rising. Pensacola Naval Air Station, skies were partly sunny. The temperature was 75 degrees, the dew point was 66, and the relative humidity was 73%. The wind was northeast at 9 miles an hour. The pressure was 29.95 inches and rising. The following is a summary of watches, warnings and advisories in effect. A hurricane warning remains in effect until further notice. For the following marine locations, Perdido Bay Area, Pensacola Bay Area including Santa Rosa Sound, Western Choctawhatchee Bay, Eastern Choctawhatchee Bay, coastal waters from Pensacola, Florida to Pascagoula, Mississippi out 20 nautical miles, coastal waters from Okaloosa-Walton County Line, Florida to Pensacola, Florida out 20 nautical miles, waters from Pensacola, Florida to Pascagoula, Mississippi extending from 20 nautical miles to 60 nautical miles, and waters from Okaloosa-Walton County Line to Pensacola, Florida from 20 to 60 nautical miles. A hurricane warning remains in effect until further notice. And now includes the following area, in Alabama, Escambia, a hurricane warning remains in effect until further notice. For the following areas, in Alabama, Baldwin Central and Baldwin Coastal, and the following areas, in Florida, Escambia Coastal, Okaloosa Coastal and Santa Rosa Coastal, a hurricane warning remains in effect until further notice. For the following areas, in Florida, Escambia Inland, Okaloosa Inland and Santa Rosa Inland, and in Alabama, Baldwin Inland, a high surf warning has been issued from 7 a.m. Central Daylight Time Friday until 10 a.m. Central Daylight Time Sunday for the following area, in Alabama, Baldwin Coastal, and the following areas, in Florida, Escambia Coastal, Okaloosa Coastal and Santa Rosa Coastal. A flood watch remains in effect from 1 p.m. Central Daylight Time Friday until 1 p.m. Central Daylight Time Saturday, and now includes the following area, in Florida, Okaloosa Coastal, a flood watch remains in effect from 1 p.m. Central Daylight Time Friday until 1 p.m. Central Daylight Time Saturday for the following areas, in Alabama, Baldwin Central, Baldwin Coastal, Baldwin Inland and Escambia, and the following areas, in Florida, Escambia Coastal, Escambia Inland, Okaloosa Inland, Santa Rosa Coastal and Santa Rosa Inland. A rip current risk remains in effect until 6 a.m. Central Daylight Time Sunday for the following area, in Alabama, Baldwin Coastal, and the following areas, in Florida, Escambia Coastal, Okaloosa Coastal and Santa Rosa Coastal. Here's your National Weather Service forecast. Today, partly sunny this morning, then becoming mostly cloudy. Highs in the mid-80s. Northeast winds 10 to 15 miles per hour with gusts up to 25 miles per hour. Tonight, mostly cloudy. Lows in the upper 60s. Northeast winds 10 to 15 miles per hour with gusts up to 20 miles per hour. Friday, tropical storm conditions possible with hurricane conditions also possible. Partly sunny. A slight chance of showers in the morning, then showers likely in the afternoon. Locally heavy rainfall possible in the afternoon. Highs in the upper 70s. Temperature falling into the mid-70s in the afternoon. East winds 15 to 25 miles per hour. Gusts up to 30 miles per hour, increasing to 40 miles per hour in the afternoon. Chance of rain 70%. Friday night, hurricane conditions expected. Showers. A slight chance of thunderstorms in the evening, then a chance of thunderstorms after midnight. Locally heavy rainfall possible. Lows in the mid-60s. Northeast winds 65 to 75 miles per hour with gusts up to 95 miles per hour, becoming south and diminishing to 30 to 35 miles per hour with gusts up to 45 miles per hour after midnight. Chance of rain near 100%. Saturday, showers likely. A chance of thunderstorms, mainly in the morning. Breezy with highs around 80.
south winds 15 to 25 miles per hour with gusts up to 35 miles per hour. Chance of rain 70%. Saturday night, partly cloudy with a 50% chance of showers. Lows in the mid-60s. Sunday, sunny. A slight chance of showers in the morning. Highs in the mid-80s. Chance of rain 20%. Sunday night, mostly clear. Lows in the lower 60s. 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What? Minor flooding is forecast. Where? Big Coldwater Creek near Milton. When? From Saturday afternoon to Monday afternoon. Impacts, at 10.0 feet, flooding of lowland and some fish camps will occur. Additional details, at 8 a.m. Central Daylight Time Thursday the stage was 2.9 feet. Forecast, the river is expected to rise above flood stage Saturday afternoon to a crest of 11.6 feet Sunday morning. It will then fall below flood stage late Monday morning. Flood stage is 10.0 feet. http://www.weather.gov/safety/flood. What? Minor flooding is forecast. Where? Blackwater River near Baker. When? From Sunday morning to Sunday afternoon. Impacts, at 11.0 feet, minor flooding of secondary roads and lowlands from the Highway 4 bridge downstream. Additional details, at 8 a.m. Central Daylight Time Thursday the stage was 1.5 feet. Forecast, the river is expected to rise to a crest of 11.0 feet Sunday morning. Flood stage is 11.0 feet. http://www.weather.gov/safety/flood. What? Minor flooding is forecast. Where? Perdido River near Barrino Park. When? From Saturday afternoon to Sunday evening. Impacts, at 14.0 feet, water begins to flood bridge roadway and Florida side of bridge. Additional details, at 7 a.m. Central Daylight Time Thursday the stage was 2.2 feet. Forecast, the river is expected to rise above flood stage Saturday afternoon to a crest of 14.6 feet early Sunday morning. It will then fall below flood stage Sunday afternoon. Flood stage is 13.0 feet. http://www.weather.gov/safety/flood. What? Minor flooding is forecast. Where? Shoal River near Crestview. When? From Saturday evening until further notice. Impacts, at 11.0 feet, flooding becomes a threat to the Trevor Court and Rattlesnake Bluff areas. Additional details, at 8:15 a.m. Central Daylight Time Thursday the stage was 5.9 feet. Forecast, the river is expected to rise above flood stage Saturday evening and continue rising to a crest of 10.9 feet early Monday morning. Flood stage is 8.0 feet. http://www.weather.gov/safety/flood. What? Moderate flooding is forecast. Where? Styx River near Isonor. When? From Saturday morning to Sunday morning. Impacts, at 14.0 feet, moderate flood stage. 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Upstream, WTER begins to flood Waterworld and areas near Goat Cooper Roads. Additional details, at 8 a.m. Central Daylight Time Thursday the stage was 3.2 feet. Forecast, the river is expected to rise above flood stage Saturday morning to a crest of 14.6 feet early Saturday afternoon. It will then fall below flood stage early Sunday morning. Flood stage is 12.0 feet. http://www.weather.gov/safety/flood. 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The current time is 9:41 a.m. Central Daylight Time. A hurricane warning is in effect for the following marine locations: North Mobile Bay, South Mobile Bay,
Mississippi Sound, Alabama, Perdido Bay Area, coastal waters from Pensacola, Florida to Pascagoula, Mississippi, out 20 nautical miles, waters from Pensacola, Florida to Pascagoula, Mississippi, extending from 20 nautical miles to 60 nautical miles, Pensacola Bay Area, including Santa Rosa Sound, western Choctawhatchee Bay, eastern Choctawhatchee Bay, coastal waters from Okaloosa-Walton County Line, Florida to Pensacola, Florida, out 20 nautical miles, and waters from Okaloosa-Walton County Line to Pensacola, Florida, from 20 to 60 nautical miles. Hurricane warning remains in effect. What? Winds 50 to 70 knots with gusts up to 110 knots and seas 25 to 30 feet. Waves up to 5 feet in bays and sounds. Where? Portions of the coastal waters of Alabama and northwest Florida. When? Tropical storm force winds possible from Friday morning until early Saturday morning. Hurricane force winds possible from Friday afternoon until early Saturday morning. Impacts. Hurricane force winds and hazardous seas will capsize or damage vessels and severely reduce visibility. Mariners should remain in port, alter course, and slash or secure the vessel for extreme conditions. A hurricane warning is in effect. A hurricane watch has been upgraded to a hurricane warning for the following area in Alabama, Escambia. A hurricane warning is in effect. A hurricane warning remains in effect for the following areas in Alabama, Baldwin Inland and Mobile Inland, and the following areas in Florida, Escambia Inland, Okaloosa Inland, and Santa Rosa Inland. A storm surge warning is in effect. A storm surge warning remains in effect and a hurricane warning remains in effect for the following areas in Alabama, Baldwin Central, Baldwin Coastal, Mobile Central and Mobile Coastal, and the following areas in Florida, Escambia Coastal, Okaloosa Coastal and Santa Rosa Coastal. Hurricane hunters currently investigating Isaiah's preparations to protect life and property from storm surge and damaging winds along the warning area of the Gulf Coast should be rushed to completion today. New information. Changes to watches and warnings. None current watches and warnings. A storm surge warning and hurricane warning are in effect for Baldwin Central, Baldwin Coastal, Escambia Coastal, Mobile Central, Mobile Coastal, Okaloosa Coastal, and Santa Rosa Coastal. A hurricane warning is in effect for Baldwin Inland, Escambia Inland, Mobile Inland, Okaloosa Inland, and Santa Rosa Inland. A hurricane watch is in effect for Conecuh, Covington, and Escambia. A tropical storm watch is in effect for Butler, Clark, Crenshaw, George, Greene, Monroe, Washington, and Wilcox. Storm information, about 540 miles south-southwest of Mobile, Alabama, or about 550 miles south-southwest of Pensacola, Florida, 23.3 and 91.2 W. Storm intensity 80 miles per hour. Movement east-northeast or 60 degrees at 9 miles per hour. Situation overview. Tropical storm Isaias has strengthened and should continue to intensify through Friday morning. Isaias is currently moving east-northeast and should eventually turn northward and accelerate towards the north-central Gulf Coast. As it nears the coast, wind fields will expand with the potential for significant wind impacts and a life-threatening storm surge along and to the east of where the hurricane makes landfall. There still remains uncertainty with the eventual speed and track of the hurricane, so everyone should continue to closely monitor the latest forecast over the next few days. Areas of heavy rainfall and flooding are possible, although with the fast speed of the hurricane at landfall, we are currently expecting 3 to 7 inches with localized amounts up to 10 inches near the coast. In addition, a favorable environment for tornadoes will also develop to the east of the track as it moves inland Friday through Saturday. Please continue to monitor the latest forecast updates and follow the advice of your local emergency management officials. Here's your marine forecast. On the weather map, Hurricane Isaias lifts north-northeast over the central Gulf today and tonight and begins to turn more northward Friday. Isaias is expected to approach the northern Gulf Coast late Friday as a dangerous hurricane at time of landfall. Weather conditions deteriorate and seas become very high at the close of the week as Isaias approaches and moves north across the coastal waters. On Perdido Bay, Pensacola Bay including Santa Rosa Sound, and Choctawhatchee Bay. Hurricane warning in effect. For rest of today, northeast winds 10 to 15 knots, increasing to 15 to 20 knots this afternoon.
waves 1 foot or less, then around 2 feet this afternoon. Choppy. For tonight, northeast winds 10 to 15 knots, becoming east 15 to 20 knots after midnight. Waves 1 foot or less. Choppy. A slight chance of showers. A slight chance of thunderstorms late in the evening. For Friday, tropical storm conditions expected with hurricane conditions possible. East winds 20 to 25 knots with gusts up to 35 knots, increasing to 35 to 45 knots in the afternoon. Waves 2 to 4 feet. Extremely rough. A slight chance of showers early in the morning, then a chance of showers late in the morning. Showers likely with a slight chance of thunderstorms in the afternoon. And for Friday night, hurricane conditions expected. East winds 70 to 80 knots with gusts up to 90 knots, becoming south 45 to 55 knots with gusts up to 65 knots after midnight. Waves 2 to 4 feet. Extremely rough. Showers with a slight chance of thunderstorms in the evening, then showers with a chance of thunderstorms after midnight. On Perdido Bay, Pensacola Bay including Santa Rosa Sound, and Choctaw Hatchie Bay. Hurricane warning in effect. For rest of today, northeast winds 10 to 15 knots with gusts up to 20 knots. Waves 1 foot or less. A moderate chop. For tonight, east winds 10 to 15 knots with gusts up to 25 knots. Waves 1 foot or less. A moderate chop. A slight chance of showers early in the evening. For Friday, tropical storm conditions expected with hurricane conditions possible. East winds 20 to 25 knots with gusts up to 30 knots, increasing to 30 to 40 knots in the afternoon. Waves 2 to 4 feet. Extremely rough. A slight chance of showers early in the morning, then a chance of showers late in the morning. Showers likely in the afternoon. And for Friday night, tropical storm conditions expected with hurricane conditions possible. Southeast winds 40 to 50 knots. Waves 2 to 4 feet. Extremely rough. Showers with a slight chance of thunderstorms until early morning, then showers with a chance of thunderstorms late. From the Okaloosa-Walton County line to Pascagoula, and out 20 nautical miles. Hurricane warning in effect. For rest of today, tropical storm conditions possible with hurricane conditions also possible. Northeast winds 20 to 25 knots with gusts up to 30 knots. Seas 4 to 6 feet, occasionally to 8 feet. Wave detail, east 5 feet at 7 seconds. A slight chance of showers and thunderstorms this afternoon. For tonight, tropical storm conditions possible with hurricane conditions also possible. East winds 20 to 25 knots, increasing to 25 to 30 knots after midnight. Seas 5 to 7 feet, occasionally to 9 feet. Wave detail, east 7 feet at 7 seconds. A slight chance of thunderstorms until early morning. A chance of showers. For Friday, hurricane conditions expected. East winds 25 to 30 knots with gusts up to 45 knots, increasing to 40 to 50 knots with gusts up to 60 knots in the afternoon. Seas 7 to 10 feet, occasionally to 13 feet, building to 11 to 15 feet, occasionally to 19 feet in the afternoon. Wave detail, east 13 feet at 9 seconds. A chance of showers in the morning. A slight chance of thunderstorms in the late morning and afternoon. Showers in the afternoon. And for Friday night, hurricane conditions expected. East winds 70 to 80 knots with gusts up to 95 knots, becoming southeast 40 to 50 knots with gusts up to 60 knots after midnight. Seas 18 to 23 feet, occasionally to 29 feet, subsiding to 15 to 20 feet, occasionally to 25 feet after midnight. Wave detail, southeast 23 feet at 12 seconds. Showers with a slight chance of thunderstorms early in the evening, then showers with a chance of thunderstorms in the late evening and overnight. From the Okaloosa-Walton County line to Pascagoula, from 20 to 60 nautical miles offshore. Hurricane warning in effect. For rest of today, tropical storm conditions possible with hurricane conditions also possible. East winds 20 to 25 knots with gusts up to 30 knots.
seas 6 to 8 feet, occasionally to 10 feet. Wave detail, east 7 feet at 7 seconds. A chance of showers. A slight chance of thunderstorms late this morning, then a chance of thunderstorms this afternoon. For tonight, tropical storm conditions possible with hurricane conditions also possible. East winds 20 to 25 knots with gusts up to 30 knots, increasing to 25 to 30 knots with gusts up to 40 knots after midnight. Seas 5 to 8 feet, occasionally to 10 feet, building to 7 to 10 feet, occasionally to 13 feet after midnight. Wave detail, east 9 feet at 7 seconds. Showers likely. A chance of thunderstorms early in the evening, then a slight chance of thunderstorms in the late evening and overnight. For Friday, hurricane conditions expected. East winds 30 to 40 knots, increasing to 65 to 75 knots with gusts up to 90 knots in the afternoon. Seas 9 to 13 feet, occasionally to 17 feet, building to 16 to 21 feet, occasionally to 27 feet in the afternoon. Wave detail, east 19 feet at 9 seconds. Showers likely with a slight chance of thunderstorms in the morning, then showers with a chance of thunderstorms in the afternoon. And for Friday night, hurricane conditions expected. Southwest wind 70 to 80 knots with gusts up to 110 knots, becoming southeast 30 to 40 knots with gusts up to 50 knots after midnight. Seas 21 to 26 feet, occasionally to 33 feet, subsiding to 15 to 20 feet, occasionally to 25 feet after midnight. Wave detail, southeast 25 feet at 12 seconds. A chance of thunderstorms. Showers. Tidal information, at the mouth of the Mobile River on Thursday, high tide at 2:09 a.m. Low tide at 6:05 a.m. High tide at 1:32 p.m. Low tide at 7:07 p.m. At the mouth of the Mobile River on Friday, high tide at 1:12 a.m. Low tide at 7:58 a.m. At Pensacola Bay on Thursday, high tide at 10:41 a.m. Low tide at 6 p.m. High tide at 11:11 p.m. At Pensacola Bay on Friday, low tide at 6:57 a.m. High tide at 11:06 p.m. At the East Pass in Destin on Thursday, high tide at 1:35 a.m. Low tide at 2:40 a.m. High tide at 10:08 a.m. Low tide at 5:26 p.m. High tide at 10:38 p.m. At the East Pass in Destin on Friday, low tide at 6:23 a.m. High tide at 10:33 p.m. The following marine observations were made as of 9 a.m. Mobile Bay Coast Guard Station. Winds were northeast at 10 knots. Sea temperature 80 degrees. Air temperature 71 degrees. Weeks Bay, northeast winds at 3 knots. Air temperature was 71 degrees. Pensacola Bay, northeast winds at 5 knots. Air temperature was 74 degrees. The report from the east end of Dauphin Island was not available. Graham Bay, northeast winds at 9 knots. Air temperature was 73 degrees. And Pettiboy Island, northeast winds at 17 knots. Air temperature was 74 degrees. 12 miles south of Orange Beach. Winds were northeast at 21 knots. Sea temperature 83 degrees. Air temperature 78 degrees. 100 miles south of Destin. Winds were east at 19 knots. Air temperature 81 degrees. Wave height 7 feet. Wave period 7 seconds. The following weather reports were made at 9 a.m. Pensacola International Airport, skies were partly sunny. The temperature was 73 degrees, the dew point was 66, and the relative humidity was 78%. The wind was northeast at 7 miles an hour. The pressure was 29.95 inches and rising. Pensacola Naval Air Station, skies were partly sunny. The temperature was 75 degrees, the dew point was 66, and the relative humidity was 73%. The wind was northeast at 9 miles an hour. The pressure was 29.95 inches and rising. The following is a summary of watches, warnings and advisories in effect.
a hurricane warning remains in effect until further notice. For the following marine locations: Perdido Bay Area, Pensacola Bay Area including Santa Rosa Sound, Western Choctaw,

0: What? Flash flooding caused by excessive rainfall continues to be possible. Where? Portions of Alabama, including the following areas: Baldwin Central, Baldwin Coastal, Baldwin Inland, Covington, Escambia, Mobile Central, Mobile Coastal, and Mobile Inland and Northwest Florida, including the following areas: Escambia Coastal, Escambia Inland, Okaloosa Coastal, Okaloosa Inland, Santa Rosa Coastal, and Santa Rosa Inland. When? From Friday afternoon through Saturday afternoon. Impacts: excessive runoff may result in flooding of rivers, creeks, streams, and other low-lying and flood-prone locations. Flooding may occur in poor drainage and urban areas. Additional details: Hurricane Isaias will move onshore on the northern Gulf Coast Friday night, with bands of rain ahead of the storm moving onshore Friday afternoon. http://www.weather.gov/safety/. Flood you should monitor later forecasts and be prepared to take action should flash flood warnings be issued. 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What? Minor flooding is forecast. Where? Big Coldwater Creek near Milton. When? From Saturday afternoon to Monday afternoon. Impacts: at 10.0 feet, flooding of lowlands and some fish camps will occur. Additional details: at 8 a.m. Central Daylight Time Thursday, the stage was 2.9 feet. Forecast: the river is expected to rise above flood stage Saturday afternoon to a crest of 11.6 feet Sunday morning. It will then fall below flood stage late Monday morning. Flood stage is 10.0 feet. http://www.weather.gov/safety/. Flood. What? Minor flooding is forecast. Where? Blackwater River near Baker. When? From Sunday morning to Sunday afternoon. Impacts: at 11.0 feet, minor flooding of secondary roads and lowlands from the Highway 4 bridge downstream.
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0: http://www.weather.gov/safety/. Flood. What? Minor flooding is forecast. Where? Perdido River near Barano Park. When? From Saturday afternoon to Sunday evening. Impacts: at 14.0 feet, water begins to flood bridge roadway and Florida side of bridge. Additional details: at 7 a.m. Central Daylight Time Thursday, the stage was 2.2 feet. Forecast: the river is expected to rise above flood stage Saturday afternoon to a crest of 14.6 feet early Sunday morning. It will then fall below flood stage Sunday afternoon. Flood stage is 13.0 feet. http://www.weather.gov/safety/. Flood. What? Minor flooding is forecast. Where? Shoal River near Crestview. When? From Saturday evening until further notice. Impacts: at 11.0 feet, flooding becomes a threat to the Trevor Court and Rattlesnake Bluff areas. Additional details: at 8:15 a.m. Central Daylight Time Thursday, the stage was 5.9 feet. Forecast: the river is expected to rise above flood stage Saturday evening and continue rising to a crest of 10.9 feet early Monday morning. Flood stage is 8.0 feet. http://www.weather.gov/safety/. Flood. What? Moderate flooding is forecast. Where? Styx River near Isonor. When? From Saturday morning to Sunday morning. Impacts: at 14.0 feet, moderate flood stage. 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Additional details: at 8 a.m. Central Daylight Time Thursday, the stage was 3.2 feet. Forecast: the river is expected to rise above flood stage.

Saturday morning to a crest of 14.6 feet early Saturday afternoon. It will then fall below flood stage early Sunday morning. Flood stage is 12.0 feet. http://www.weather.gov/safety/flood. 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The current time is 10:02 a.m. Central Daylight Time. Here's your marine forecast. On the weather map, Hurricane Isaias lifts north-northeast over the central Gulf today and tonight and begins to turn more northward Friday. Isaias is expected to approach the northern Gulf Coast late Friday as a dangerous hurricane at time of landfall. Weather conditions deteriorate and seas become very high at the close of the week as Isaias approaches and moves north across the coastal waters. On Perdido Bay, Pensacola Bay including Santa Rosa Sound, and Choctawhatchee Bay. Hurricane warning in effect. For rest of today, northeast winds 10 to 15 knots, increasing to 15 to 20 knots this afternoon. Waves 1 foot or less, then around 2 feet this afternoon. Choppy. For tonight, northeast winds 10 to 15 knots, becoming east 15 to 20 knots after midnight. Waves 1 foot. Choppy. A slight chance of showers. A slight chance of thunderstorms late in the evening. For Friday, tropical storm conditions expected with hurricane conditions possible. East winds 20 to 25 knots with gusts up to 35 knots, increasing to 35 to 45 knots in the afternoon. Waves 2 to 4 feet. Extremely rough. A slight chance of showers early in the morning, then a chance of showers late in the morning. Showers likely with a slight chance of thunderstorms in the afternoon. And for Friday night, hurricane conditions expected. East wind 70 to 80 knots with gusts up to 90 knots, becoming south 45 to 55 knots with gusts up to 65 knots after midnight. Waves 2 to 4 feet. Extremely rough. Showers with a slight chance of thunderstorms in the evening, then showers with a chance of thunderstorms after midnight. On Perdido Bay, Pensacola Bay including Santa Rosa Sound, and Choctawhatchee Bay. Hurricane warning in effect. For rest of today, northeast winds 10 to 15 knots with gusts up to 20 knots. Waves 1 foot or less. A moderate chop. For tonight, east winds 10 to 15 knots with gusts up to 25 knots. Waves 1 foot or less. A moderate chop. A slight chance of showers early in the evening. For Friday, tropical storm conditions expected with hurricane conditions possible. East winds 20 to 25 knots with gusts up to 30 knots, increasing to 30 to 40 knots in the afternoon. Waves 2 to 4 feet. Extremely rough. A slight chance of showers early in the morning, then a chance of showers late in the morning. Showers likely in the afternoon. And for Friday night, tropical storm conditions expected with hurricane conditions possible. Southeast winds 40 to 50 knots. Waves 2 to 4 feet. Extremely rough. Showers with a slight chance of thunderstorms until early morning, then showers with a chance of thunderstorms late. From the Okaloosa-Walton County line to Pascagoula, and out 20 nautical miles. Hurricane warning in effect. For rest of today, tropical storm conditions possible with hurricane conditions also possible. Northeast winds 20 to 25 knots with gusts up to 30 knots. Seas 4 to 6 feet, occasionally to 8 feet. Wave detail, east 5 feet at 7 seconds. A slight chance of showers and thunderstorms this afternoon. For tonight, tropical storm conditions possible with hurricane conditions also possible. East winds 20 to 25 knots, increasing to 25 to 30 knots. A hurricane warning is in effect. The hurricane warning remains in effect for the following areas: in Alabama, Baldwin inland, Escambia and Mobile inland, and the following areas: in Florida, Escambia inland, Okaloosa inland, and Santa Rosa inland. A storm surge warning is in effect. A storm surge warning remains in effect and a hurricane warning remains in effect for the following areas: in Alabama, Baldwin Central, Baldwin Coastal,
Mobile Central and Mobile Coastal, in the following areas: in Florida, Escambia Coastal, Okaloosa Coastal, and Santa Rosa Coastal. 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The current time is 10:07 a.m. Central Daylight Time. A hurricane warning is in effect for the following marine locations: North Mobile Bay, South Mobile Bay, Mississippi Sound, Alabama, Perdido Bay Area, coastal waters from Pensacola, Florida to Pascagoula, Mississippi out 20 nautical miles, waters from Pensacola, Florida to Pascagoula, Mississippi extending from 20 nautical miles to 60 nautical miles, Pensacola Bay Area including Santa Rosa Sound, western Choctawhatchee Bay, eastern Choctawhatchee Bay, coastal waters from Okaloosa-Walton County Line, Florida to Pensacola, Florida out 20 nautical miles, and waters from Okaloosa-Walton County Line to Pensacola, Florida from 20 to 60 nautical miles. Hurricane warning remains in effect. What? Winds 50 to 70 knots with gusts up to 110 knots and seas 25 to 30 feet. Waves up to 5 feet in bays and sounds. Where? Portions of the coastal waters of Alabama and northwest Florida. When? Tropical storm force winds possible from Friday morning until early Saturday morning. Hurricane force winds possible from Friday afternoon until early Saturday morning. Impacts: hurricane force winds and hazardous seas will capsize or damage vessels and severely reduce visibility. Mariners should remain in port, alter course, and slash or secure the vessel for extreme conditions. A hurricane warning is in effect. A hurricane warning remains in effect for the following areas: in Alabama, Baldwin Inland, Escambia and Mobile Inland, and the following areas: in Florida, Escambia Inland, Okaloosa Inland, and Santa Rosa Inland. A storm surge warning is in effect. A storm surge warning remains in effect and a hurricane warning remains in effect for the following areas: in Alabama, Baldwin Central, Baldwin Coastal, Mobile Central and Mobile Coastal, in the following areas: in Florida, Escambia Coastal, Okaloosa Coastal, and Santa Rosa Coastal. Hurricane hunters currently investigating Isaiah's preparations to protect life. A flood watch is in effect for the following areas: in Alabama, Baldwin Central, Baldwin Coastal, Baldwin Inland, Covington, Escambia, Mobile Central, Mobile Coastal, and Mobile Inland, in the following areas: in Florida, Escambia Coastal, Escambia Inland, Okaloosa Coastal, Okaloosa Inland, Santa Rosa Coastal, and Santa Rosa Inland. Flood watch remains in effect from Friday afternoon through Saturday afternoon. What? Flash flooding caused by excessive rainfall continues to be possible. Where? Portions of Alabama, including the following areas: Baldwin Central, Baldwin Coastal, Baldwin Inland, Covington, Escambia, Mobile Central, Mobile Coastal, and Mobile Inland and Northwest Florida, including the following areas: Escambia Coastal, Escambia Inland, Okaloosa Coastal, Okaloosa Inland, Santa Rosa Coastal, and Santa Rosa Inland. When? From Friday afternoon through Saturday afternoon. Impacts: excessive runoff may result in flooding of rivers, creeks, streams, and other low-lying and flood-prone locations. Flooding may occur in poor drainage and urban areas. Additional details: Hurricane Isaias will move onshore on the northern Gulf Coast Friday night, with bands of rain ahead of the storm moving onshore Friday afternoon. From Friday through the weekend, Isaias is expected to produce rainfall amounts of 3 to 7 inches across the central U.S. South Gulf Coast extending from far southeastern Louisiana to the Florida Big Bend region. Localized totals up to 15 inches are possible, particularly within banding across the Florida Panhandle. Flash and urban flooding is possible across the region, with considerable impacts possible across much of southern Alabama and the Florida Panhandle. http://www.weather.gov/safety/ Flood you should monitor later forecasts and be prepared to take action should flash flood warnings be issued. Hurricane hunters currently investigating Isaias' preparations to protect life and property from storm surge and damaging winds along the warning area of the Gulf Coast should be rushed to completion today. New information. Changes to watches and warnings. None current watches and warnings. A storm surge warning and hurricane warning are in effect for Baldwin Central, Baldwin Coastal,
Escambia Coastal, Mobile Central, Mobile Coastal, Okaloosa Coastal, and Santa Rosa Coastal, a hurricane warning is in effect for Baldwin Inland, Escambia Inland, Mobile Inland, Okaloosa Inland, and Santa Rosa Inland. A hurricane watch is in effect for Kaneka, Covington, and Escambia. A tropical storm watch is in effect for Butler, Clark, Crenshaw, George, Greene, Monroe, Washington, and Wilcox. Storm information, about 540 miles south-southwest of Mobile, Alabama, or about 550 miles south-southwest of Pensacola, Florida, 23.3 N91.2 W, storm intensity 80 miles per hour, movement east-northeast or 60 degrees at 9 miles per hour. Situation overview. Tropical storm Isaias has strengthened and should continue to intensify through Friday morning. Isaias is currently moving east-northeast and should eventually turn northward and accelerate towards the north-central Gulf Coast. As it nears the coast, wind fields will expand with the potential for significant wind impacts and a life-threatening storm surge along and to the east of where the hurricane makes landfall. There still remains uncertainty with the eventual speed and track of the hurricane, so everyone should continue to closely monitor the latest forecast over the next few days. Areas of heavy rainfall and flooding are possible, although with the fast speed of the hurricane at landfall, we are currently expecting 3 to 7 inches with localized amounts up to 10 inches near the coast. In addition, a favorable environment for tornadoes will also develop to the east of the track as it moves inland Friday through Saturday. Please continue to monitor the latest forecast updates and follow the advice of your local emergency management officials. A flood watch is in effect for the following areas in Alabama: Baldwin Central, Baldwin Coastal, Baldwin Inland, Covington, Escambia, Mobile Central, Mobile Coastal, and Mobile Inland, and the following areas in Florida: Escambia Coastal, Escambia Inland, Okaloosa Coastal, Okaloosa Inland, Santa Rosa Coastal, and Santa Rosa Inland. Flood watch remains in effect from Friday afternoon through Saturday afternoon. What? Flash flooding caused by excessive rainfall continues to be possible. Where? Portions of Alabama, including the following areas: Baldwin Central, Baldwin Coastal, Baldwin Inland, Covington, Escambia, Mobile Central, Mobile Coastal, and Mobile Inland, and Northwest Florida, including the following areas: Escambia Coastal, Escambia Inland, Okaloosa Coastal, Okaloosa Inland, Santa Rosa Coastal, and Santa Rosa Inland. When? From Friday afternoon through Saturday afternoon. Impacts: excessive runoff may result in flooding of rivers, creeks, streams, and other low-lying and flood-prone locations. Flooding may occur in poor drainage and urban areas. Additional details: Hurricane Isaias will move onshore on the northern Gulf Coast Friday night, with bands of rain ahead of the storm moving onshore Friday afternoon. From Friday through the weekend, Isaias is expected to produce rainfall amounts of 3 to 7 inches across the central U.S. Gulf Coast, extending from far southeastern Louisiana to the Florida Big Bend region. Localized totals up to 15 inches are possible, particularly within banding across the Florida Panhandle. Flash and urban flooding is possible across the region, with considerable impacts possible across much of southern Alabama and the Florida Panhandle. http://www.weather.gov/safety/flood. You should monitor later forecasts and be prepared to take action should flash flood warnings be issued. What? Minor flooding is forecast. Where? Big Coldwater Creek near Milton. When? From Saturday afternoon to Monday afternoon. Impacts: at 10.0 feet, flooding of lowland and some fish camps will occur. Additional details: at 8 a.m. Central Daylight Time Thursday, the stage was 2.9 feet. Forecast: the river is expected to rise above flood stage Saturday afternoon to a crest of 11.6 feet Sunday morning. It will then fall below flood stage late Monday morning. Flood stage is 10.0 feet. http://www.weather.gov/safety/flood. What? Minor flooding is forecast. Where? Blackwater River near Baker. When? From Sunday morning to Sunday afternoon. Impacts: at 11.0 feet,
minor flooding of secondary roads and lowlands from the Highway 4 bridge downstream. Additional details, at 8 a.m. Central Daylight Time Thursday, the stage was 1.5 feet. Forecast, the river is expected to rise to a crest of 11.0 feet Sunday morning. Flood stage is 11.0 feet. http://www.weather.gov/safety/flood. 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What minor flooding is forecast? Where? Perdido River near Barrino Park. When? From Saturday afternoon to Sunday evening. Impacts, at 14.0 feet, water begins to flood bridge roadway and Florida side of bridge. Additional details, at 7 a.m. Central Daylight Time Thursday, the stage was 2.2 feet. Forecast, the river is expected to rise above flood stage Saturday afternoon to a crest of 14.6 feet early Sunday morning. It will then fall below flood stage Sunday afternoon. Flood stage is 13.0 feet. http://www.weather.gov/safety/flood. What minor flooding is forecast? Where? Shoal River near Crestview. When? From Saturday evening until further notice. Impacts, at 11.0 feet, flooding becomes a threat to the Trevor Court and Rattlesnake Bluff areas. Additional details, at 8:15 a.m. Central Daylight Time Thursday, the stage was 5.9 feet. Forecast, the river is expected to rise above flood stage Saturday evening and continue rising to a crest of 10.9 feet early Monday morning. Flood stage is 8.0 feet. http://www.weather.gov/safety/flood. There is a high risk of rip currents for the following areas, in Alabama, Baldwin Coastal and Mobile Coastal, and the following areas, in Florida, Escambia Coastal, Okaloosa Coastal and Santa Rosa Coastal. High rip current risk remains in effect through late Saturday night. What? Dangerous rip currents. Where? In Alabama, Mobile Coastal and Baldwin Coastal counties. In Florida, Escambia Coastal, Santa Rosa Coastal and Okaloosa Coastal counties. When? Through late Saturday night. Impacts, rip currents can sweep even the best swimmers away from shore into deeper water. Swim near a lifeguard. If caught in a rip current, relax and float. Don't swim against the current. If able, swim in a direction following the shoreline. If unable to escape, face the shore and call or wave for help. What? Moderate flooding is forecast. Where? Styx River near Isonor. When? From Saturday morning to Sunday morning. Impacts, at 14.0 feet, moderate flood stage. Water reaches top of bulkheads on Donovan Circle in the Seminole Landing community. Upstream, WTER begins to flood Waterworld and areas near Goat Cooper Roads. Additional details, at 8 a.m. Central Daylight Time Thursday, the stage was 3.2 feet. Forecast, the river is expected to rise above flood stage Saturday morning to a crest of 14.6 feet early Saturday afternoon. It will then fall below flood stage early Sunday morning. Flood stage is 12.0 feet. http://www.weather.gov/safety/flood. A high surf warning is in effect for the following areas in Alabama, Baldwin Coastal and Mobile Coastal, and the following areas in Florida, Escambia Coastal, Okaloosa Coastal and Santa Rosa Coastal. High rip current risk remains in effect through late Saturday night. High surf warning in effect from 7 a.m. Friday to 10 a.m. Central Daylight Time Sunday. What? For the high rip current risk, dangerous rip currents. For the high surf warning, dangerously large breaking waves of 6 to 10 feet developing Friday morning in the surf zone builds to 12 to 18 feet over the Alabama beaches and 20 to 25 feet over the northwest Florida beaches Friday night. These heights likely to linger through Saturday. Surf begins to abate Saturday night but remains high through Sunday morning.
Where, in Alabama, Mobile Coastal and Baldwin Coastal counties. In Florida, Escambia Coastal, Santa Rosa Coastal and Okaloosa Coastal counties. When, for the high rip current risk, through late Saturday night. For the high surf warning, from 7 a.m. Friday to 10 a.m. Central Daylight Time Sunday. Impacts, breaking waves can sweep people off jetties and docks, and into dangerous seas. Life-threatening swimming conditions and significant beach erosion can be expected. Rip currents can sweep even the best swimmers away from shore into deeper water. Everyone should remain out of the water due to life-threatening surf conditions. Stay off of jetties, piers, and other waterside infrastructure. Swim near a lifeguard. If caught in a rip current, relax and float. Don't swim against the current. If able, swim in a direction following the shoreline. If unable to escape, face the shore and call or wave for help. Here's your marine forecast. On the weather map, Hurricane Isaias lifts north-northeast over the central Gulf today and tonight and begins to turn more northward Friday. Isaias is expected to approach the northern Gulf Coast late Friday as a dangerous hurricane at time of landfall. Weather conditions deteriorate and seas become very high at the close of the week as Isaias approaches and moves north across the coastal waters. On Perdido Bay, Pensacola Bay including Santa Rosa Sound, and Choctawhatchee Bay. Hurricane warning in effect. For rest of today, northeast winds 10 to 15 knots, increasing to 15 to 20 knots this afternoon. Waves 1 foot or less, then around 2 feet this afternoon. Choppy. For tonight, northeast winds 10 to 15 knots, becoming east 15 to 20 knots after midnight. Waves 1 foot or less. Choppy. A slight chance of showers. A slight chance of thunderstorms late in the evening. For Friday, tropical storm conditions expected with hurricane conditions possible. East winds 20 to 25 knots with gusts up to 35 knots, increasing to 35 to 45 knots in the afternoon. Waves 2 to 4 feet. Extremely rough. A slight chance of showers early in the morning, then a chance of showers late in the morning. Showers likely with a slight chance of thunderstorms in the afternoon. And for Friday night, hurricane conditions expected. East winds 70 to 80 knots with gusts up to 90 knots, becoming south 45 to 55 knots with gusts up to 65 knots after midnight. Waves 2 to 4 feet. Extremely rough. Showers with a slight chance of thunderstorms in the evening, then showers with a chance of thunderstorms after midnight. On Perdido Bay, Pensacola Bay including Santa Rosa Sound, and Choctawhatchee Bay. Hurricane warning in effect. For rest of today, northeast winds 10 to 15 knots with gusts up to 20 knots. Waves 1 foot or less. A moderate chop. For tonight, east winds 10 to 15 knots with gusts up to 25 knots. Waves 1 foot or less. A moderate chop. A slight chance of showers early in the evening. For Friday, tropical storm conditions expected with hurricane conditions possible. East winds 20 to 25 knots with gusts up to 30 knots, increasing to 30 to 40 knots in the afternoon. Waves 2 to 4 feet. Extremely rough. A slight chance of showers early in the morning, then a chance of showers late in the morning. Showers likely in the afternoon. And for Friday night, tropical storm conditions expected with hurricane conditions possible. Southeast winds 40 to 50 knots. Waves 2 to 4 feet. Extremely rough. Showers with a slight chance of thunderstorms until early morning, then showers with a chance of thunderstorms late. From the Okaloosa-Walton County line to Pascagoula, and out 20 nautical miles. Hurricane warning in effect. For rest of today, tropical storm conditions possible with hurricane conditions also possible. Northeast winds 20 to 25 knots with gusts up to 30 knots. Seas 4 to 6 feet, occasionally to 8 feet. Wave detail, east 5 feet at 7 seconds. A slight chance of showers and thunderstorms this afternoon. For tonight, tropical storm conditions possible with hurricane conditions also possible.
East winds 20 to 25 knots, increasing to 25 to 30 knots after midnight. Seas 5 to 7 feet, occasionally to 9 feet. Wave detail, east 7 feet at 7 seconds. A slight chance of thunderstorms until early morning. A chance of showers. For Friday, hurricane conditions expected. East winds 25 to 30 knots with gusts up to 45 knots, increasing to 40 to 50 knots with gusts up to 60 knots in the afternoon. Seas 7 to 10 feet, occasionally to 13 feet, building to 11 to 15 feet, occasionally to 19 feet in the afternoon. Wave detail, east 13 feet at 9 seconds. A chance of showers in the morning. A slight chance of thunderstorms in the late morning and afternoon. Showers in the afternoon. And for Friday night, hurricane conditions expected. East winds 70 to 80 knots with gusts up to 95 knots, becoming southeast 40 to 50 knots with gusts up to 60 knots after midnight. Seas 18 to 23 feet, occasionally to 29 feet, subsiding to 15 to 20 feet, occasionally to 25 feet after midnight. Wave detail, southeast 23 feet at 12 seconds. Showers with a slight chance of thunderstorms early in the evening, then showers with a chance of thunderstorms in the late evening and overnight. From the Okaloosa-Walton County line to Pascagoula, from 20 to 60 nautical miles offshore. Hurricane warning in effect. For rest of today, tropical storm conditions possible with hurricane conditions also possible. East winds 20 to 25 knots with gusts up to 30 knots. Seas 6 to 8 feet, occasionally to 10 feet. Wave detail, east 7 feet at 7 seconds. A chance of showers. A slight chance of thunderstorms late this morning, then a chance of thunderstorms this afternoon. For tonight, tropical storm conditions possible with hurricane conditions also possible. East winds 20 to 25 knots with gusts up to 30 knots, increasing to 25 to 30 knots with gusts up to 40 knots after midnight. Seas 5 to 8 feet, occasionally to 10 feet, building to 7 to 10 feet, occasionally to 13 feet after midnight. Wave detail, east 9 feet at 7 seconds. Showers likely. A chance of thunderstorms early in the evening, then a slight chance of thunderstorms in the late evening and overnight. For Friday, hurricane conditions expected. East winds 30 to 40 knots, increasing to 65 to 75 knots with gusts up to 90 knots in the afternoon. Seas 9 to 13 feet, occasionally to 17 feet, building to 16 to 21 feet, occasionally to 27 feet in the afternoon. Wave detail, east 19 feet at 9 seconds. Showers likely with a slight chance of thunderstorms in the morning, then showers with a chance of thunderstorms in the afternoon. And for Friday night, hurricane conditions expected. Southwest wind 70 to 80 knots with gusts up to 110 knots, becoming southeast 30 to 40 knots with gusts up to 50 knots after midnight. Seas 21 to 26 feet, occasionally to 33 feet, subsiding to 15 to 20 feet, occasionally to 25 feet after midnight. Wave detail, southeast 25 feet at 12 seconds. A chance of thunderstorms. Showers. Tidal information, at the mouth of the Mobile River on Thursday, high tide at 2:09 a.m. Low tide at 6:05 a.m. High tide at 1:32 p.m. Low tide at 7:07 p.m. At the mouth of the Mobile River on Friday, high tide at 1:12 a.m. Low tide at 7:58 a.m. At Pensacola Bay on Thursday, high tide at 10:41 a.m. Low tide at 6 p.m. High tide at 11:11 p.m. At Pensacola Bay on Friday, low tide at 6:57 a.m. High tide at 11:06 p.m. At the East Pass in Destin on Thursday, high tide at 1:35 a.m. Low tide at 2:40 a.m. High tide at 10:08 a.m. Low tide at 5:26 p.m. High tide at 10:38 p.m. At the East Pass in Destin on Friday, low tide at 6:23 a.m. High tide at 10:33 p.m. The following marine observations were made as of 10 a.m. Mobile Bay Coast Guard Station.
Winds were northeast at 10 knots. Sea temperature 80 degrees. Air temperature 73 degrees. Weeks Bay, north winds at 3 knots. Air temperature was 73 degrees. Pensacola Bay, northeast winds at 2 knots. Air temperature was 75 degrees. The report from the east end of Dauphin Island was not available. Graham Bay, northeast winds at 10 knots. Air temperature was 74 degrees. And Pettiboy Island, northeast winds at 60 knots. Air temperature was 74 degrees. 12 miles south of Orange Beach. Winds were northeast at 21 knots. Sea temperature 83 degrees. Air temperature 78 degrees. 100 miles south of Destin. Winds were east at 14 knots. Air temperature 77 degrees. Wave height 7 feet. Wave period 7 seconds. The following weather reports were made at 10 a.m. Pensacola International Airport, skies were cloudy. The temperature was 75 degrees, the dew point was 66, and the relative humidity was 73%. The wind was east at 9 miles an hour, gusting to 18. The pressure was 29.96 inches and rising. Pensacola Naval Air Station, skies were cloudy. The temperature was 77 degrees, the dew point was 67, and the relative humidity was 71%. The wind was northeast at 9 miles an hour. The pressure was 29.95 inches and steady. The following is a summary of watches, warnings and advisories in effect. A hurricane warning remains in effect until further notice. For the following marine locations, Perdido Bay Area, Pensacola Bay Area including Santa Rosa Sound, Western Choctawhatchee Bay, Eastern Choctawhatchee Bay, coastal waters from Pensacola, Florida to Pascagoula, Mississippi out 20 nautical miles, coastal waters from Okaloosa-Walton County Line, Florida to Pensacola, Florida out 20 nautical miles, waters from Pensacola, Florida to Pascagoula, Mississippi extending from 20 nautical miles to 60 nautical miles, and waters from Okaloosa-Walton County Line to Pensacola, Florida from 20 to 60 nautical miles. A high surf warning has been issued from 7 a.m. Central Daylight Time Friday until 10 a.m. Central Daylight Time Sunday for the following area, in Alabama, Baldwin Coastal, and the following areas, in Florida, Escambia Coastal, Okaloosa Coastal and Santa Rosa Coastal. A hurricane warning remains in effect until further notice. For the following areas, in Alabama, Baldwin Inland and Escambia, and the following areas, in Florida, Escambia Inland, Okaloosa Inland and Santa Rosa Inland. A hurricane warning remains in effect until further notice. For the following areas, in Alabama, Baldwin Central and Baldwin Coastal, and the following areas, in Florida, Escambia Coastal, Okaloosa Coastal and Santa Rosa Coastal. A flood watch remains in effect from 1 p.m. Central Daylight Time Friday until 1 p.m. Central Daylight Time Saturday for the following areas, in Alabama, Baldwin Central, Baldwin Coastal, Baldwin Inland and Escambia, and the following areas, in Florida, Escambia Coastal, Escambia Inland, Okaloosa Coastal, Okaloosa Inland, Santa Rosa Coastal and Santa Rosa Inland. A rip current risk remains in effect until 6 a.m. Central Daylight Time Sunday for the following area, in Alabama, Baldwin Coastal, and the following areas, in Florida, Escambia Coastal, Okaloosa Coastal and Santa Rosa Coastal. Here's your National Weather Service forecast. Rest of today, partly sunny late this morning, then becoming mostly cloudy. Highs in the mid-80s. Northeast winds 10 to 15 miles per hour with gusts up to 25 miles per hour. Tonight, mostly cloudy. Lows in the upper 60s. Northeast winds 10 to 15 miles per hour with gusts up to 20 miles per hour. Friday, tropical storm conditions possible with hurricane conditions also possible. Partly sunny. A slight chance of showers in the morning, then showers likely in the afternoon. Locally heavy rainfall possible in the afternoon. Highs in the upper 70s. Temperature falling into the mid-70s in the afternoon. East winds 15 to 25 miles per hour. Gusts up to 30 miles per hour, increasing to 40 miles per hour in the afternoon. Chance of rain 70%.
Friday night, hurricane conditions expected. Showers. A slight chance of thunderstorms in the evening, then a chance of thunderstorms after midnight. Locally heavy rainfall possible. Lows in the mid-60s. Northeast winds 65 to 75 miles per hour with gusts up to 95 miles per hour, becoming south and diminishing to 30 to 35 miles per hour with gusts up to 45 miles per hour after midnight. Chance of rain near 100%. Saturday, showers likely. A chance of thunderstorms, mainly in the morning. Breezy with highs around 80. South winds 15 to 25 miles per hour with gusts up to 35 miles per hour. Chance of rain 70%. Saturday night, partly cloudy with a 50% chance of showers. Lows in the mid-60s. Sunday, sunny. A slight chance of showers in the morning. Highs in the mid-80s. Chance of rain 20%. Sunday night, mostly clear. Lows in the lower 60s. What? Minor flooding is forecast. Where? Big Coldwater Creek near Milton. When? From Saturday afternoon to Monday afternoon. Impacts, at 10.0 feet, flooding of lowlands and some fish camps will occur. Additional details, at 8 a.m. Central Daylight Time Thursday the stage was 2.9 feet. Forecast, the river is expected to rise above flood stage Saturday afternoon to a crest of 11.6 feet Sunday morning. It will then fall below flood stage late Monday morning. Flood stage is 10.0 feet. http://www.weather.gov/safety/flood. What? Minor flooding is forecast. Where? Blackwater River near Baker. When? From Sunday morning to Sunday afternoon. Impacts, at 11.0 feet, minor flooding of secondary roads and lowlands from the Highway 4 bridge downstream. Additional details, at 8 a.m. Central Daylight Time Thursday the stage was 1.5 feet. Forecast, the river is expected to rise to a crest of 11.0 feet Sunday morning. Flood stage is 11.0 feet. http://www.weather.gov/safety/flood. What? Minor flooding is forecast. Where? Perdido River near Barano Park. When? From Saturday afternoon to Sunday evening. Impacts, at 14.0 feet, water begins to flood bridge roadway and Florida side of bridge. Additional details, at 7 a.m. Central Daylight Time Thursday the stage was 2.2 feet. Forecast, the river is expected to rise above flood stage Saturday afternoon to a crest of 14.6 feet early Sunday morning. It will then fall below flood stage Sunday afternoon. Flood stage is 13.0 feet. http://www.weather.gov/safety/flood. What? Minor flooding is forecast. Where? Shoal River near Crestview. When? From Saturday evening until further notice. Impacts, at 11.0 feet, flooding becomes a threat to the Trevor Court and Rattlesnake Bluff areas. Additional details, at 8:15 a.m. Central Daylight Time Thursday the stage was 5.9 feet. Forecast, the river is expected to rise above flood stage Saturday evening and continue rising to a crest of 10.9 feet early Monday morning. Flood stage is 8.0 feet. http://www.weather.gov/safety/flood. What? Moderate flooding is forecast. Where? Styx River near Isonor. When? From Saturday morning to Sunday morning. Impacts, at 14.0 feet, moderate flood stage. Water reaches top of bulkheads on Donovan Circle in the Seminole Landing community. Upstream, WTER begins to flood Waterworld and areas near Goat Cooper Roads. Additional details, at 8 a.m. Central Daylight Time Thursday the stage was 3.2 feet. Forecast, the river is expected to rise above flood stage Saturday morning to a crest of 14.6 feet early Saturday afternoon. It will then fall below flood stage early Sunday morning. Flood stage is 12.0 feet.
http://www.weather.gov/safety/flood. 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The current time is 10:42 a.m. Central Daylight Time. A hurricane warning is in effect for the following marine locations: North Mobile Bay, South Mobile Bay, Mississippi Sound, Alabama, Perdido Bay Area, coastal waters from Pensacola, Florida to Pascagoula, Mississippi, out 20 nautical miles, waters from Pensacola, Florida to Pascagoula, Mississippi, extending from 20 nautical miles to 60 nautical miles, Pensacola Bay Area, including Santa Rosa Sound, western Choctawhatchee Bay, eastern Choctawhatchee Bay, coastal waters from Okaloosa-Walton County Line, Florida to Pensacola, Florida, out 20 nautical miles, and waters from Okaloosa-Walton County Line to Pensacola, Florida, from 20 to 60 nautical miles. Hurricane warning remains in effect. What? Winds 50 to 70 knots with gusts up to 110 knots and seas 25 to 30 feet. Waves up to 5 feet in bays and sounds. Where? Portions of the coastal waters of Alabama and northwest Florida. When, tropical storm force winds possible from Friday morning until early Saturday morning. Hurricane force winds possible from Friday afternoon until early Saturday morning. Impacts, hurricane force winds and hazardous seas will capsize or damage vessels and severely reduce visibility. Mariners should remain in port, alter course, and slash or secure the vessel for extreme conditions. Here's your marine forecast. On the weather map, Hurricane Isaias lifts north-northeast over the central Gulf today and tonight and begins to turn more northward Friday. Isaias is expected to approach the northern Gulf Coast late Friday as a dangerous hurricane at time of landfall. Weather conditions deteriorate and seas become very high at the close of the week as Isaias approaches and moves north across the coastal waters. On Perdido Bay, Pensacola Bay, including Santa Rosa Sound, and Choctawhatchee Bay, hurricane warning in effect. For rest of today, northeast winds 10 to 15 knots, increasing to 15 to 20 knots this afternoon. Waves 1 foot or less, then around 2 feet this afternoon. Choppy. For tonight, northeast winds 10 to 15 knots, becoming east 15 to 20 knots after midnight. Waves 1 foot or less. Choppy. A slight chance of showers. A slight chance of thunderstorms late in the evening. For Friday, tropical storm conditions expected with hurricane conditions possible. East winds 20 to 25 knots with gusts up to 35 knots, increasing to 35 to 45 knots in the afternoon. Waves 2 to 4 feet. Extremely rough. A slight chance of showers early in the morning, then a chance of showers late in the morning. Showers likely with a slight chance of thunderstorms in the afternoon. And for Friday night, hurricane conditions expected. East winds 70 to 80 knots with gusts up to 90 knots, becoming south 45 to 55 knots with gusts up to 65 knots after midnight. Waves 2 to 4 feet. Extremely rough. Showers with a slight chance of thunderstorms in the evening, then showers with a chance of thunderstorms after midnight. On Perdido Bay, Pensacola Bay, including Santa Rosa Sound, and Choctawhatchee Bay, hurricane warning in effect. For rest of today, northeast winds 10 to 15 knots with gusts up to 20 knots. Waves 1 foot or less. A moderate chop. For tonight, east winds 10 to 15 knots with gusts up to 25 knots. Waves 1 foot or less. A moderate chop. A slight chance of showers early in the evening. For Friday, tropical storm conditions expected with hurricane conditions possible. East winds 20 to 25 knots with gusts up to 30 knots, increasing to 30 to 40 knots in the afternoon. Waves 2 to 4 feet. Extremely rough. A slight chance of showers early in the morning, then a chance of showers late in the morning. Showers likely in the afternoon. And for Friday night, tropical storm conditions expected with hurricane conditions possible. Southeast winds 40 to 50 knots. Waves 2 to 4 feet. Extremely rough. Showers with a slight chance of thunderstorms until early morning, then showers with a chance of thunderstorms late.
from the Okaloosa-Walton County line to Pascagoula, and out 20 nautical miles. Hurricane warning in effect. For rest of today, tropical storm conditions possible with hurricane conditions also possible. Northeast winds 20 to 25 knots with gusts up to 30 knots. Seas 4 to 6 feet, occasionally to 8 feet. Wave detail, east 5 feet at 7 seconds. A slight chance of showers and thunderstorms this afternoon. For tonight, tropical storm conditions possible with hurricane conditions also possible. East winds 20 to 25 knots, increasing to 25 to 30 knots after midnight. Seas 5 to 7 feet, occasionally to 9 feet. Wave detail, east 7 feet at 7 seconds. A slight chance of thunderstorms until early morning. A chance of showers. For Friday, hurricane conditions expected. East winds 25 to 30 knots with gusts up to 45 knots, increasing to 40 to 50 knots with gusts up to 60 knots in the afternoon. Seas 7 to 10 feet, occasionally to 13 feet, building to 11 to 15 feet, occasionally to 19 feet in the afternoon. Wave detail, east 13 feet at 9 seconds. A chance of showers in the morning. A slight chance of thunderstorms in the late morning and afternoon. Showers in the afternoon. And for Friday night, hurricane conditions expected. East winds 70 to 80 knots with gusts up to 95 knots, becoming southeast 40 to 50 knots with gusts up to 60 knots after midnight. Seas 18 to 23 feet, occasionally to 29 feet, subsiding to 15 to 20 feet, occasionally to 25 feet after midnight. Wave detail, southeast 23 feet at 12 seconds. Showers with a slight chance of thunderstorms early in the evening, then showers with a chance of thunderstorms in the late evening and overnight. From the Okaloosa-Walton County line to Pascagoula, from 20 to 60 nautical miles offshore. Hurricane warning in effect. For rest of today, tropical storm conditions possible with hurricane conditions also possible. East winds 20 to 25 knots with gusts up to 30 knots. Seas 6 to 8 feet, occasionally to 10 feet. Wave detail, east 7 feet at 7 seconds. A chance of showers. A slight chance of thunderstorms late this morning, then a chance of thunderstorms this afternoon. For tonight, tropical storm conditions possible with hurricane conditions also possible. East winds 20 to 25 knots with gusts up to 30 knots, increasing to 25 to 30 knots with gusts up to 40 knots after midnight. Seas 5 to 8 feet, occasionally to 10 feet, building to 7 to 10 feet, occasionally to 13 feet after midnight. Wave detail, east 9 feet at 7 seconds. Showers likely. A chance of thunderstorms early in the evening, then a slight chance of thunderstorms in the late evening and overnight. For Friday, hurricane conditions expected. East winds 30 to 40 knots, increasing to 65 to 75 knots with gusts up to 90 knots in the afternoon. Seas 9 to 13 feet, occasionally to 17 feet, building to 16 to 21 feet, occasionally to 27 feet in the afternoon. Wave detail, east 19 feet at 9 seconds. Showers likely with a slight chance of thunderstorms in the morning, then showers with a chance of thunderstorms in the afternoon. And for Friday night, hurricane conditions expected. Southwest winds 70 to 80 knots with gusts up to 110 knots, becoming southeast 30 to 40 knots with gusts up to 50 knots after midnight. Seas 21 to 20. A hurricane warning is in effect for the following marine locations: North Mobile Bay, South Mobile Bay, Mississippi Sound, Alabama, Perdido Bay Area, coastal waters from Pensacola, Florida to Pascagoula, Mississippi out 20 nautical miles, waters from Pensacola, Florida to Pascagoula, Mississippi extending from 20 nautical miles to 60 nautical miles, Pensacola Bay Area including Santa Rosa Sound, western Choctawhatchee Bay, eastern Choctawhatchee Bay, coastal waters from Okaloosa-Walton County line Florida to Pensacola, Florida out 20 nautical miles, and waters from Okaloosa-Walton County line to Pensacola, Florida from 20 to 60 nautical miles. Hurricane warning remains in effect. What? Winds 50 to 70 knots with gusts up to 110 knots and seas 25 to 30 feet.
waves up to 5 feet in bays and sounds, where portions of the coastal waters of Alabama and northwest Florida. When tropical storm force winds possible from Friday morning until early Saturday morning. Hurricane force winds possible from Friday afternoon until early Saturday morning. Impacts, hurricane force winds and hazardous seas will capsize or damage vessels and severely reduce visibility. Mariners should remain in port, alter course, and slash or secure the vessel for extreme conditions. Here's your marine forecast. On the weather map, Hurricane Isaias lifts north-northeast over the central Gulf today and tonight and begins to turn more northward Friday. Isaias is expected to approach the northern Gulf Coast late Friday as a dangerous hurricane at time of landfall. Weather conditions deteriorate and seas become very high at the close of the week as Isaias approaches and moves north across the coastal waters. On Perdido Bay, Pensacola Bay including Santa Rosa Sound, and Choctawhatchee Bay. Hurricane warning in effect. For rest of today, northeast winds 10 to 15 knots, increasing to 15 to 20 knots this afternoon. Waves 1 foot or less, then around 2 feet this afternoon. Choppy. For tonight, northeast winds 10 to 15 knots, becoming east 15 to 20 knots after midnight. Waves 1 foot or less. Choppy. A slight chance of showers. A slight chance of thunderstorms late in the evening. For Friday, tropical storm conditions expected with hurricane conditions possible. East winds 20 to 25 knots with gusts up to 35 knots, increasing to 35 to 45 knots in the afternoon. Waves 2 to 4 feet. Extremely rough. A slight chance of showers early in the morning, then a chance of showers late in the morning. Showers likely with a slight chance of thunderstorms in the afternoon. And for Friday night, hurricane conditions expected. East winds 70 to 80 knots with gusts up to 90 knots, becoming south 45 to 55 knots with gusts up to 65 knots after midnight. Waves 2 to 4 feet. Extremely rough. Showers with a slight chance of thunderstorms in the evening, then showers with a chance of thunderstorms after midnight. On Perdido Bay, Pensacola Bay including Santa Rosa Sound, and Choctawhatchee Bay. Hurricane warning in effect. For rest of today, northeast winds 10 to 15 knots with gusts up to 20 knots. Waves 1 foot or less. A moderate chop. For tonight, east winds 10 to 15 knots with gusts up to 25 knots. Waves 1 foot or less. A moderate chop. A slight chance of showers early in the evening. For Friday, tropical storm conditions expected with hurricane conditions possible. East winds 20 to 25 knots with gusts up to 30 knots, increasing to 30 to 40 knots in the afternoon. Waves 2 to 4 feet. Extremely rough. A slight chance of showers early in the morning, then a chance of showers late in the morning. Showers likely in the afternoon. And for Friday night, tropical storm conditions expected with hurricane conditions possible. Southeast winds 40 to 50 knots. Waves 2 to 4 feet. Extremely rough. Showers with a slight chance of thunderstorms until early morning, then showers with a chance of thunderstorms late. From the Okaloosa-Walton County line to Pascagoula, and out 20 nautical miles. Hurricane warning in effect. For rest of today, tropical storm conditions possible with hurricane conditions also possible. Northeast winds 20 to 25 knots with gusts up to 30 knots. Seas 4 to 6 feet, occasionally to 8 feet. Wave detail, east 5 feet at 7 seconds. A slight chance of showers and thunderstorms this afternoon. For tonight, tropical storm conditions possible with hurricane conditions also possible. East winds 20 to 25 knots, increasing to 25 to 30 knots after midnight. Seas 5 to 7 feet, occasionally to 9 feet. Wave detail, east 7 feet at 7 seconds. A slight chance of thunderstorms until early morning. A chance of showers. For Friday, hurricane conditions expected. East winds 25 to 30 knots with gusts up to 45 knots, increasing to 40 to 50 knots with gusts up to 60 knots in the afternoon. Seas 7 to 10 feet,
occasionally to 13 feet, building to 11 to 15 feet, occasionally to 19 feet in the afternoon. Wave detail, east 13 feet at 9 seconds. A chance of showers in the morning. A slight chance of thunderstorms in the late morning and afternoon. Showers in the afternoon. And for Friday night, hurricane conditions expected.

0: nautical miles offshore. Hurricane warning in effect. For rest of today, tropical storm conditions possible with hurricane conditions also possible. East winds 20 to 25 knots with gusts up to 30 knots. Seas 6 to 8 feet, occasionally to 10 feet. Wave detail, east 7 feet at 7 seconds. A chance of showers. A slight chance of thunderstorms late this morning, then a chance of thunderstorms this afternoon. For tonight, tropical storm conditions possible with hurricane conditions also possible. East winds 20 to 25 knots with gusts up to 30 knots, increasing to 25 to 30 knots with gusts up to 40 knots after midnight. Seas 5 to 8 feet, occasionally to 10 feet, building to 7 to 10 feet, occasionally to 13 feet after midnight. Wave detail, east 9 feet at 7 seconds. Showers likely. A chance of thunderstorms early in the evening, then a slight chance of thunderstorms in the late evening and overnight. For Friday, hurricane conditions expected. East winds 30 to 40 knots, increasing to 65 to 75 knots with gusts up to 90 knots in the afternoon. Seas 9 to 13 feet, occasionally to 17 feet, building to 16 to 21 feet, occasionally to 27 feet in the afternoon. Wave detail, east 19 feet at 9 seconds. Showers likely with a slight chance of thunderstorms in the morning, then showers with a chance of thunderstorms in the afternoon. And for Friday night, hurricane conditions expected. Southwest wind 70 to 80 knots with gusts up to 110 knots, becoming southeast 30 to 40 knots with gusts.
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0: 12 seconds. A chance of thunderstorms. Showers. Tidal information, at the mouth of the Mobile River on Thursday, high tide at 2.09 a.m. Low tide at 6.05 a.m. High tide at 1.32 p.m. Low tide at 7.07 p.m. At the mouth of the Mobile River on Friday, high tide at 1.12 a.m. Low tide at 7.58 a.m. At Pensacola Bay on Thursday, high tide at 10.41 a.m. Low tide at 6 p.m. High tide at 11.11 p.m. At Pensacola Bay on Friday, low tide at 6.57 a.m. High tide at 11.06 p.m. At the East Pass in Destin on Thursday, high tide at 1.35 a.m. Low tide at 2.40 a.m. High tide at 10.08 a.m. Low tide at 5.26 p.m. High tide at 10.38 p.m. At the East Pass in Destin on Friday, low tide at 6.23 a.m. High tide at 10.33 p.m. The following is a summary of watches, warnings, and advisories in effect. A high surf warning has been issued from 7 a.m. Central Daylight Time Friday until 10 a.m. Central Daylight Time Sunday for the following area, in Alabama, Baldwin Coastal, and the following areas, in Florida, Escambia Coastal, Okaloosa Coastal and Santa Rosa Coastal. A hurricane warning remains in effect until further notice. For the following areas, in Alabama, Baldwin Inland and Escambia, and the following areas, in Florida, Escambia Inland, Okaloosa Inland and Santa Rosa Inland. A hurricane warning remains in effect until further notice. For the following areas, in Alabama, Baldwin Central and Baldwin Coastal, and the following areas, in Florida, Escambia Coastal, Okaloosa Coastal and Santa Rosa Coastal. A hurricane warning remains in effect until further notice. For the following marine locations, Perdido Bay Area, Pensacola Bay Area including Santa Rosa Sound, Western Choctawhatchee Bay, Eastern Choctawhatchee Bay, coastal waters from Pensacola, Florida to Pascagoula, Mississippi out 20 nautical miles, coastal waters from Okaloosa-Walton County Line, Florida to Pensacola, Florida out 20 nautical miles, waters from Pensacola, Florida to Pascagoula, Mississippi extending from 20 nautical miles to 60 nautical miles, and waters from Okaloosa-Walton County Line to Pensacola, Florida from 20 to 60 nautical miles. A flood watch remains in effect from 1 p.m. Central Daylight Time Friday until 1 p.m. Central Daylight Time Saturday for the following areas, in Alabama, Baldwin Central.

Baldwin Coastal, Baldwin Inland, and Escambia. In the following areas, in Florida, Escambia Coastal, Escambia Inland, Okaloosa Coastal, Okaloosa Inland, Santa Rosa Coastal, and Santa Rosa Inland. A rip current risk remains in effect until 6 a.m. Central Daylight Time Sunday for the following area, in Alabama, Baldwin Coastal, in the following areas, in Florida, Escambia Coastal, Okaloosa Coastal, and Santa Rosa Coastal. Here's your National Weather Service forecast. Rest of today, partly sunny late this morning, then becoming mostly cloudy. Highs in the mid-80s. Northeast winds 10 to 15 miles per hour with gusts up to 25 miles per hour. Tonight, mostly cloudy. Lows in the upper 60s. Northeast winds 10 to 15 miles per hour with gusts up to 20 miles per hour. Friday, tropical storm conditions possible with hurricane conditions also possible. Partly sunny. A slight chance of showers in the morning, then showers likely in the afternoon. Locally heavy rainfall possible in the afternoon. Highs in the upper 70s. Temperature falling into the mid-70s in the afternoon. East winds 15 to 25 miles per hour. Gusts up to 30 miles per hour, increasing to 40 miles per hour in the afternoon. Chance of rain 70%. Friday night, hurricane conditions expected. Showers. A slight chance of thunderstorms in the evening, then a chance of thunderstorms after midnight. Locally heavy rainfall possible. Lows in the mid-60s. Northeast winds 65 to 75 miles per hour with gusts up to 95 miles per hour, becoming south and diminishing to 30 to 35 miles per hour with gusts up to 45 miles per hour after midnight. Chance of rain near 100%. Saturday, showers likely. A chance of thunderstorms, mainly in the morning. Breezy with highs around 80. South winds 15 to 25 miles per hour with gusts up to 35 miles per hour. Chance of rain 70%. Saturday night, partly cloudy with a 50% chance of showers. Lows in the mid-60s. Sunday, sunny. A slight chance of showers in the morning. Highs in the mid-80s. Chance of rain 20%. Sunday night, mostly clear. Lows in the lower 60s. 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What? Minor flooding is forecast. Where? Big Coldwater Creek near Milton. When? From Saturday afternoon to Monday afternoon. Impacts, at 10.0 feet, flooding of lowland and some fish camps will occur. Additional details, at 8 a.m. Central Daylight Time Thursday the stage was 2.9 feet. Forecast, the river is expected to rise above flood stage Saturday afternoon to a crest of 11.6 feet Sunday morning. It will then fall below flood stage late Monday morning. Flood stage is 10.0 feet. http://www.weather.gov/safety/flood. What? Minor flooding is forecast. Where? Blackwater River near Baker. When? From Sunday morning to Sunday afternoon. Impacts, at 11.0 feet, minor flooding of secondary roads and lowlands from the Highway 4 bridge downstream. Additional details, at 8 a.m. Central Daylight Time Thursday the stage was 1.5 feet. Forecast, the river is expected to rise to a crest of 11.0 feet Sunday morning. Flood stage is 11.0 feet. http://www.weather.gov/safety/flood. What? Minor flooding is forecast. Where? Perdido River near Barrino Park. When? From Saturday afternoon to Sunday evening. Impacts, at 14.0 feet, water begins to flood bridge roadway and Florida side of bridge. Additional details, at 7 a.m. Central Daylight Time Thursday the stage was 2.2 feet. Forecast, the river is expected to rise above flood stage Saturday afternoon to a crest of 14.6 feet early Sunday morning. It will then fall below flood stage Sunday afternoon.
flood stage is 13.0 feet. http://www.weather.gov/safety/flood. What minor flooding is forecast? Where? Shoal River near Crestview. When? From Saturday evening until further notice. Impacts, at 11.0 feet, flooding becomes a threat to the Trevor Court and Rattlesnake Bluff areas. Additional details, at 8:15 a.m. Central Daylight Time Thursday the stage was 5.9 feet. Forecast, the river is expected to rise above flood stage Saturday evening and continue rising to a crest of 10.9 feet early Monday morning. Flood stage is 8.0 feet. http://www.weather.gov/safety/flood. What? Moderate flooding is forecast. Where? Styx River near Isonore. When? From Saturday morning to Sunday morning. Impacts, at 14.0 feet, moderate flood stage. 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Upstream, WTER begins to flood Waterworld and areas near Goat Cooper Roads. Additional details, at 8 a.m. Central Daylight Time Thursday the stage was 3.2 feet. Forecast, the river is expected to rise above flood stage Saturday morning to a crest of 14.6 feet early Saturday afternoon. It will then fall below flood stage early Sunday morning. Flood stage is 12.0 feet. http://www.weather.gov/safety/flood. 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The current time is 11:09 a.m. Central Daylight Time. A hurricane warning is in effect. A hurricane warning remains in effect for the following areas in Alabama, Baldwin Inland, Escambia and Mobile Inland, and the following areas in Florida, Escambia Inland, Okaloosa Inland and Santa Rosa Inland. A hurricane warning is in effect for the following marine locations: North Mobile Bay, South Mobile Bay, Mississippi Sound, Alabama, Perdido Bay area, coastal waters from Pensacola, Florida to Pascagoula, Mississippi out 20 nautical miles, waters from Pensacola, Florida to Pascagoula, Mississippi extending from 20 nautical miles to 60 nautical miles, Pensacola Bay area including Santa Rosa Sound, western Choctawhatchee Bay, eastern Choctawhatchee Bay, coastal waters from Okaloosa-Walton County Line, Florida to Pensacola, Florida out 20 nautical miles, and waters from Okaloosa-Walton County Line to Pensacola, Florida from 20 to 60 nautical miles. Hurricane warning remains in effect. What? Winds 50 to 70 knots with gusts up to 110 knots and seas 25 to 30 feet. Waves up to 5 feet in bays and sounds. Where? Portions of the coastal waters of Alabama and northwest Florida. When? Tropical storm force winds possible from Friday morning until early Saturday morning. Hurricane force winds possible from Friday afternoon until early Saturday morning. Impacts, hurricane force winds and hazardous seas will capsize or damage vessels and severely reduce visibility. Mariners should remain in port, alter course, and slash or secure the vessel for extreme conditions. Here's your marine forecast. On the weather map, Hurricane Isaias lifts north-northeast over the central Gulf today and tonight and begins to turn more northward Friday. Isaias is expected to approach the northern Gulf Coast late Friday as a dangerous hurricane at time of landfall. Weather conditions deteriorate and seas become very high at the close of the week as Isaias approaches and moves north across the coastal waters. On Perdido Bay, Pensacola Bay including Santa Rosa Sound, and Choctawhatchee Bay. Hurricane warning in effect. For rest of today, northeast winds 10 to 15 knots, increasing to 15 to 20 knots this afternoon. Waves 1 foot or less, then around 2 feet this afternoon. Choppy. For tonight, northeast winds 10 to 15 knots, becoming east 15 to 20 knots after midnight. Waves 1 foot or less. Choppy. A slight chance of showers. A slight chance of thunderstorms late in the evening. For Friday, tropical storm conditions expected with hurricane conditions possible. East winds 20 to 25 knots with gusts up to 35 knots,
increasing to 35 to 45 knots in the afternoon. Waves 2 to 4 feet. Extremely rough. A slight chance of showers early in the morning, then a chance of showers late in the morning. Showers likely with a slight chance of thunderstorms in the afternoon. And for Friday night, hurricane conditions expected. East winds 70 to 80 knots with gusts up to 90 knots, becoming south 45 to 55 knots with gusts up to 65 knots after midnight. Waves 2 to 4 feet. Extremely rough. Showers with a slight chance of thunderstorms in the evening, then showers with a chance of thunderstorms after midnight. On Perdido Bay, Pensacola Bay including Santa Rosa Sound, and Choctawhatchee Bay. Hurricane warning in effect. For rest of today, northeast winds 10 to 15 knots with gusts up to 20 knots. Waves 1 foot or less. A moderate chop. For tonight, east winds 10 to 15 knots with gusts up to 25 knots. Waves 1 foot or less. A moderate chop. A slight chance of showers early in the evening. For Friday, tropical storm conditions expected with hurricane conditions possible. East winds 20 to 25 knots with gusts up to 30 knots, increasing to 30 to 40 knots in the afternoon. Waves 2 to 4 feet. Extremely rough. A slight chance of showers early in the morning, then a chance of showers late in the morning. Showers likely in the afternoon. And for Friday night, tropical storm conditions expected with hurricane conditions possible. Southeast winds 40 to 50 knots. Waves 2 to 4 feet. Extremely rough. Showers with a slight chance of thunderstorms until early morning, then showers with a chance of thunderstorms late. From the Okaloosa-Walton County line to Pascagoula, and out 20 nautical miles. Hurricane warning in effect. For rest of today, tropical storm conditions possible with hurricane conditions also possible. Northeast winds 20 to 25 knots with gusts up to 30 knots. Seas 4 to 6 feet, occasionally to 8 feet. Wave detail, east 5 feet at 7 seconds. A slight chance of showers and thunderstorms this afternoon. For tonight, tropical storm conditions possible with hurricane conditions also possible. East winds 20 to 25 knots, increasing to 25 to 30 knots after midnight. Seas 5 to 7 feet, occasionally to 9 feet. Wave detail, east 7 feet at 7 seconds. A slight chance of thunderstorms until early morning. A chance of showers. For Friday, hurricane conditions expected. East winds 25 to 30 knots with gusts up to 45 knots, increasing to 40 to 50 knots with gusts up to 60 knots in the afternoon. Seas 7 to 10 feet, occasionally to 13 feet, building to 11 to 15 feet, occasionally to 19 feet in the afternoon. Wave detail, east 13 feet at 9 seconds. A chance of showers in the morning. A slight chance of thunderstorms in the late morning and afternoon. Showers in the afternoon. And for Friday night, hurricane conditions expected. East winds 70 to 80 knots with gusts up to 95 knots, becoming southeast 40 to 50 knots with gusts up to 60 knots after midnight. Seas 18 to 23 feet, occasionally to 29 feet, subsiding to 15 to 20 feet, occasionally to 25 feet after midnight. Wave detail, southeast 23 feet at 12 seconds. Showers with a slight chance of thunderstorms early in the evening, then showers with a chance of thunderstorms in the late evening and overnight. From the Okaloosa-Walton County line to Pascagoula, from 20 to 60 nautical miles offshore. Hurricane warning in effect. For rest of today, tropical storm conditions possible with hurricane conditions also possible. East winds 20 to 25 knots with gusts up to 30 knots. Seas 6 to 8 feet, occasionally to 10 feet. Wave detail, east 7 feet at 7 seconds. A chance of showers. A slight chance of thunderstorms late this morning, then a chance of thunderstorms this afternoon. For tonight, tropical storm conditions possible with hurricane conditions also possible. East winds 20 to 25 knots with gusts up to 30 knots, increasing to 25 to 30 knots with gusts up to 40 knots after midnight.
sees 5 to 8 feet, occasionally to 10 feet, building to 7 to 10 feet, occasionally to 13 feet after midnight. Wave detail, east 9 feet at 7 seconds. Showers likely. A chance of thunderstorms early in the evening, then a slight chance of thunderstorms in the late evening and overnight. For Friday, hurricane conditions expected. East winds 30 to 40 knots, increasing to 65 to 75 knots with gusts up to 90 knots in the afternoon. Seas 9 to 13 feet, occasionally to 17 feet, building to 16 to 21 feet, occasionally to 27 feet in the afternoon. Wave detail, east 19 feet at 9 seconds. Showers likely with a slight chance of thunderstorms in the morning, then showers with a chance of thunderstorms in the afternoon. And for Friday night, hurricane conditions expected. Southwest winds 70 to 80 knots with gusts up to 110 knots, becoming southeast 30 to 40 knots with gusts up to 50 knots after midnight. Seas 21 to 26 feet, occasionally to 33 feet, subsiding to 15 to 20 feet, occasionally to 25 feet after midnight. Wave detail, southeast 25 feet at 12 seconds. A chance of thunderstorms. Showers. Tidal information, at the mouth of the Mobile River on Thursday, high tide at 2:09 a.m. Low tide at 6:05 a.m. High tide at 1:32 p.m. Low tide at 7:07 p.m. At the mouth of the Mobile River on Friday, high tide at 1:12 a.m. Low tide at 7:58 a.m. At Pensacola Bay on Thursday, high tide at 10:41 a.m. Low tide at 6 p.m. High tide at 11:11 p.m. At Pensacola Bay on Friday, low tide at 6:57 a.m. High tide at 11:06 p.m. At the East Pass in Destin on Thursday, high tide at 1:35 a.m. Low tide at 2:40 a.m. High tide at 10:08 a.m. Low tide at 5:26 p.m. High tide at 10:38 p.m. At the East Pass in Destin on Friday, low tide at 6:23 a.m. High tide at 10:33 p.m. The following marine observations were made as of 11 a.m. Mobile Bay Coast Guard Station. Winds were east at 12 knots. Sea temperature 80 degrees. Air temperature 76 degrees. Weeks Bay, northeast winds at 5 knots. Air temperature was 75 degrees. Pensacola Bay, northeast winds at 7 knots. Air temperature was 78 degrees. The report from the east end of Dauphin Island was not available. Grand Bay, northeast winds at 12 knots. Air temperature was 75 degrees. And Pettiboy Island, northeast winds at 70 knots. Air temperature was 76 degrees. 12 miles south of Orange Beach, winds were northeast at 21 knots. Air temperature was 78 degrees. Gulf water temperature 83 degrees. Wave height 6 feet, with a period of 7 seconds. 100 miles south of Destin. Winds were east at 60 knots. Air temperature 80 degrees. Wave height 6 feet. Wave period 7 seconds. The following weather reports were made at 11 a.m. Pensacola International Airport, skies were cloudy. The temperature was 79 degrees, the dew point was 67, and the relative humidity was 66%. The wind was northeast at 8 miles an hour. The pressure was 29.96 inches and steady. Pensacola Naval Air Station, skies were cloudy. The temperature was 80 degrees, the dew point was 67, and the relative humidity was 64%. The wind was northeast at 16 miles an hour, gusting to 22. The pressure was 29.95 inches and steady. The following is a summary of watches, warnings and advisories in effect. A high surf warning has been issued from 7 a.m. Central Daylight Time Friday until 10 a.m. Central Daylight Time Sunday for the following area, in Alabama, Baldwin Coastal, and the following areas, in Florida, Escambia Coastal, Okaloosa Coastal and Santa Rosa Coastal. A hurricane warning remains in effect until further notice. For the following areas, in Alabama, Baldwin Inland and Escambia,
and the following areas, in Florida, Escambia Inland, Okaloosa Inland and Santa Rosa Inland. A hurricane warning remains in effect until further notice. For the following areas, in Alabama, Baldwin Central and Baldwin Coastal, and the following areas, in Florida, Escambia Coastal, Okaloosa Coastal and Santa Rosa Coastal. A hurricane warning remains in effect until further notice. For the following marine locations, Perdido Bay Area, Pensacola Bay Area including Santa Rosa Sound, Western Choctawhatchee Bay, Eastern Choctawhatchee Bay, coastal waters from Pensacola, Florida to Pascagoula, Mississippi out 20 nautical miles, coastal waters from Okaloosa-Walton County Line, Florida to Pensacola, Florida out 20 nautical miles, waters from Pensacola, Florida to Pascagoula, Mississippi extending from 20 nautical miles to 60 nautical miles, and waters from Okaloosa-Walton County Line to Pensacola, Florida from 20 to 60 nautical miles. A flood watch remains in effect from 1 p.m. Central Daylight Time Friday until 1 p.m. Central Daylight Time Saturday for the following areas, in Alabama, Baldwin Central, Baldwin Coastal, Baldwin Inland and Escambia, and the following areas, in Florida, Escambia Coastal, Escambia Inland, Okaloosa Coastal, Okaloosa Inland, Santa Rosa Coastal and Santa Rosa Inland. A rip current risk remains in effect until 6 a.m. Central Daylight Time Sunday for the following area, in Alabama, Baldwin Coastal, and the following areas, in Florida, Escambia Coastal, Okaloosa Coastal and Santa Rosa Coastal. Here's your National Weather Service forecast. Rest of today, partly sunny late this morning, then becoming mostly cloudy. Highs in the mid-80s. Northeast winds 10 to 15 miles per hour with gusts up to 25 miles per hour. Tonight, mostly cloudy. Lows in the upper 60s. Northeast winds 10 to 15 miles per hour with gusts up to 20 miles per hour. Friday, tropical storm conditions possible with hurricane conditions also possible. Partly sunny. A slight chance of showers in the morning, then showers likely in the afternoon. Locally heavy rainfall possible in the afternoon. Highs in the upper 70s. Temperature falling into the mid-70s in the afternoon. East winds 15 to 25 miles per hour. Gusts up to 30 miles per hour, increasing to 40 miles per hour in the afternoon. Chance of rain 70%. Friday night, hurricane conditions expected. Showers. A slight chance of thunderstorms in the evening, then a chance of thunderstorms after midnight. Locally heavy rainfall possible. Lows in the mid-60s. Northeast winds 65 to 75 miles per hour with gusts up to 95 miles per hour, becoming south and diminishing to 30 to 35 miles per hour with gusts up to 45 miles per hour after midnight. Chance of rain near 100%. Saturday, showers likely. A chance of thunderstorms, mainly in the morning. Breezy with highs around 80. South winds 15 to 25 miles per hour with gusts up to 35 miles per hour. Chance of rain 70%. Saturday night, partly cloudy with a 50% chance of showers. Lows in the mid-60s. Sunday, sunny. A slight chance of showers in the morning. Highs in the mid-80s. Chance of rain 20%. Sunday night, mostly clear. Lows in the lower 60s. What? Minor flooding is forecast. Where? Big Coldwater Creek near Milton. When? From Saturday afternoon to Monday afternoon. Impacts, at 10.0 feet, flooding of lowlands and some fish camps will occur. Additional details, at 8 a.m. Central Daylight Time Thursday the stage was 2.9 feet. Forecast, the river is expected to rise above flood stage Saturday afternoon to a crest of 11.6 feet Sunday morning. It will then fall below flood stage late Monday morning. Flood stage is 10.0 feet. http://www.weather.gov/safety/flood. What? Minor flooding is forecast. Where? Blackwater River near Baker. When? From Sunday morning to Sunday afternoon. Impacts, at 11.0 feet, minor flooding of secondary roads and lowlands from the Highway 4 bridge downstream. Additional details,
At 8 a.m. Central Daylight Time Thursday, the stage was 1.5 feet. Forecast: the river is expected to rise to a crest of 11.0 feet Sunday morning. Flood stage is 11.0 feet. http://www.weather.gov/safety/flood. 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What? Minor flooding is forecast. Where? Perdido River near Barano Park. When? From Saturday afternoon to Sunday evening. Impacts: at 14.0 feet, water begins to flood bridge roadway and Florida side of bridge. Additional details: at 7 a.m. Central Daylight Time Thursday, the stage was 2.2 feet. Forecast: the river is expected to rise above flood stage Saturday afternoon to a crest of 14.6 feet early Sunday morning. It will then fall below flood stage Sunday afternoon. Flood stage is 13.0 feet. http://www.weather.gov/safety/flood. What? Minor flooding is forecast. Where? Shoal River near Crestview. When? From Saturday evening until further notice. Impacts: at 11.0 feet, flooding becomes a threat to the Trevor Court and Rattlesnake Bluff areas. Additional details: at 8:15 a.m. Central Daylight Time Thursday, the stage was 5.9 feet. Forecast: the river is expected to rise above flood stage Saturday evening and continue rising to a crest of 10.9 feet early Monday morning. Flood stage is 8.0 feet. http://www.weather.gov/safety/flood. What? Moderate flooding is forecast. Where? Styx River near Isonore. When? From Saturday morning to Sunday morning. Impacts: at 14.0 feet, moderate flood stage. 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Additional details: at 8 a.m. Central Daylight Time Thursday, the stage was 3.2 feet. Forecast: the river is expected to rise above flood stage Saturday morning to a crest of 14.6 feet early Saturday afternoon. It will then fall below flood stage early Sunday morning. Flood stage is 12.0 feet. http://www.weather.gov/safety/flood. 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The current time is 11:30 a.m. Central Daylight Time. A hurricane warning is in effect. A hurricane warning remains in effect for the following areas: in Alabama, Baldwin inland, Escambia and Mobile inland, and the following areas: in Florida, Escambia inland, Okaloosa inland, and Santa Rosa inland. A hurricane warning is in effect for the following marine locations: North Mobile Bay, South Mobile Bay, Mississippi Sound, Alabama, Perdido Bay area, coastal waters from Pensacola, Florida to Pascagoula, Mississippi out 20 nautical miles, waters from Pensacola, Florida to Pascagoula, Mississippi extending from 20 nautical miles to 60 nautical miles, Pensacola Bay area including Santa Rosa Sound, western Choctawhatchee Bay, eastern Choctawhatchee Bay, coastal waters from Okaloosa-Walton County line, Florida to Pensacola, Florida out 20 nautical miles, and waters from Okaloosa-Walton County line to Pensacola, Florida from 20 to 60 nautical miles. Hurricane warning remains in effect. What? Winds 50 to 70 knots with gusts up to 110 knots and seas 25 to 30 feet. Waves up to 5 feet in bays and sounds. Where? Portions of the coastal waters of Alabama and northwest Florida. When? Tropical storm force winds possible from Friday morning until early Saturday morning. Hurricane force winds possible from Friday afternoon until early Saturday morning. Impacts: hurricane force winds and hazardous seas will capsize or damage vessels and severely reduce visibility. Mariners should remain in port, alter course, and slash or secure the vessel for extreme conditions. A storm surge warning is in effect.
A storm surge warning remains in effect and a hurricane warning remains in effect for the following areas in Alabama: Baldwin Central, Baldwin Coastal, Mobile Central and Mobile Coastal, and the following areas in Florida: Escambia Coastal, Okaloosa Coastal and Santa Rosa Coastal. Isaiah Stronger. Preparations to protect life and property from storm surge and damaging winds in the warning area should be rushed to completion today. New information. Changes to watches and warnings. None current watches and warnings. A storm surge warning and hurricane warning are in effect for Baldwin Central, Baldwin Coastal, Escambia Coastal, Mobile Central, Mobile Coastal, Okaloosa Coastal, and Santa Rosa Coastal. A tropical storm warning and hurricane watch are in effect for Conecuh and Covington. A hurricane warning is in effect for Baldwin Inland, Escambia, Escambia Inland, Mobile Inland, Okaloosa Inland, and Santa Rosa Inland. A tropical storm warning is in effect for Butler, Clark, Crenshaw, George, Green, Monroe, Washington, and Wilcox. A tropical storm watch is in effect for Choctaw, Perry, Stone, and Wayne Storm. Information. About 500 miles south-southwest of Mobile, Alabama, or about 500 miles south-southwest of Pensacola, Florida, 23.7 and 90.2 W, storm intensity 85 miles per hour, movement east-northeast or 60 degrees at 10 miles per hour. Situation overview. Hurricane Isaias is forecast to continue strengthening through Friday morning as it moves northeast into the central Gulf. The hurricane will then turn northward and accelerate toward the north-central Gulf Coast. Some weakening of the peak winds will likely occur just before landfall as the storm encounters increasing wind shear. However, Isaias is expected to still be a dangerous hurricane at landfall Friday night. It is too early to pinpoint the landfall location. It is important not to focus just on the center as the wind field will expand by landfall, resulting in the potential for significant wind impacts and a life-threatening storm surge along and to the east of where the hurricane makes landfall. Peak storm surge inundation of 5 to 7 feet above normally dry ground is possible near and to the east of where the center makes landfall. Areas that are west of the center will see a strong north wind and below normal water levels. Evacuation orders have been issued by some coastal counties and you should check with your local emergency management agency for the latest information. Those in the hurricane warning need to prepare for damaging hurricane force winds of 74 to 110 miles per hour, especially across coastal Alabama and the western Florida panhandle. Potential impacts from these winds include numerous downed trees and power lines, significant power outages, and some roof damage. Tropical storm force winds are likely to spread well inland, at least in frequent gusts, as the center of Isaias quickly moves north. Rainfall totals of 3 to 7 inches are expected with localized amounts up to 10 inches possible near the coast. There is some possibility of a training band of heavy rain well east of the center that could locally produce up to 15 inches. It is uncertain if this band will set up over our area or further east toward the Florida Big Bend. Areas of flooding are possible if the higher amounts are possible, with considerable impacts possible. In addition, several rivers across the region are forecast to reach minor to moderate flood stage. In addition, a favorable environment for tornadoes will also develop to the east of the track as it moves inland Friday night through early Saturday morning. A flood watch is in effect for the following areas in Alabama: Baldwin Central, Baldwin Coastal, Baldwin Inland, Covington, Escambia, Mobile Central, Mobile Coastal and Mobile Inland, and the following areas in Florida: Escambia Coastal, Escambia Inland, Okaloosa Coastal, Okaloosa Inland, Santa Rosa Coastal and Santa Rosa Inland. Flood watch remains in effect from Friday afternoon through Saturday afternoon. What? Flash flooding caused by excessive rainfall continues to be possible. Where? Portions of Alabama, including the following areas: Baldwin Central, Baldwin Coastal, Baldwin Inland, Covington, Escambia, Mobile Central, Mobile Coastal and Mobile Inland and Northwest Florida, including the following areas: Escambia Coastal, Escambia Inland, Okaloosa Coastal, Okaloosa Inland, Santa Rosa Coastal and Santa Rosa Inland. When? From Friday afternoon through Saturday afternoon. Impacts. Excessive runoff may result in flooding of rivers, creeks, streams, and other low-lying and flood-prone locations.
Flooding may occur in poor drainage and urban areas. Additional details, Hurricane Isaias will move onshore on the northern Gulf Coast Friday night, with bands of rain ahead of the storm moving onshore Friday afternoon. From Friday through the weekend, Isaias is expected to produce rainfall amounts of 3 to 7 inches across the central U.S. Gulf Coast extending from far southeastern Louisiana to the Florida Big Bend region. Localized totals up to 15 inches are possible, particularly within banding across the Florida Panhandle. Flash and urban flooding is possible across the region, with considerable impacts possible across much of southern Alabama and the Florida Panhandle. http://www.weather.gov/safety/flood. You should monitor later forecasts and be prepared to take action should flash flood warnings be issued. There is a high risk of rip currents for the following areas in Alabama, Baldwin Coastal and Mobile Coastal, and the following areas in Florida, Escambia Coastal, Okaloosa Coastal, and Santa Rosa Coastal. High rip current risk remains in effect through late Saturday night. What? Dangerous rip currents. Where? In Alabama, Mobile Coastal and Baldwin Coastal counties. In Florida, Escambia Coastal, Santa Rosa Coastal, and Okaloosa Coastal counties. When? Through late Saturday night. Impacts, rip currents can sweep even the best swimmers away from shore into deeper water. Swim near a lifeguard. If caught in a rip current, relax and float. Don't swim against the current. If able, swim in a direction following the shoreline. If unable to escape, face the shore and call or wave for help. A high surf warning is in effect for the following areas in Alabama, Baldwin Coastal and Mobile Coastal, and the following areas in Florida, Escambia Coastal, Okaloosa Coastal, and Santa Rosa Coastal. High rip current risk remains in effect through late Saturday night. High surf warning in effect from 7 a.m. Friday to 10 a.m. Central Daylight Time Sunday. What? For the high rip current risk, dangerous rip currents. For the high surf warning, dangerously large breaking waves of 6 to 10 feet developing Friday morning in the surf zone builds to 12 to 18 feet over the Alabama beaches and 20 to 25 feet over the northwest Florida beaches Friday night. These heights likely to linger through Saturday. Surf begins to abate Saturday night but remains high through Sunday morning. Where? In Alabama, Mobile Coastal and Baldwin Coastal counties. In Florida, Escambia Coastal, Santa Rosa Coastal, and Okaloosa Coastal counties. When? For the high rip current risk, through late Saturday night. For the high surf warning, from 7 a.m. Friday to 10 a.m. Central Daylight Time Sunday. Impacts, breaking waves can sweep people off jetties and docks, and into dangerous seas. Life-threatening swimming conditions and significant beach erosion can be expected. Rip currents can sweep even the best swimmers away from shore into deeper water. Everyone should remain out of the water due to life-threatening surf conditions. Stay off of jetties, piers, and other waterside infrastructure. Swim near a lifeguard. If caught in a rip current, relax and float. Don't swim against the current. If able, swim in a direction following the shoreline. If unable to escape, face the shore and call or wave for help. Here's your marine forecast. On the weather map, Hurricane Isaias lifts north-northeast over the central Gulf today and tonight and begins to turn more northward Friday. Isaias is expected to approach the northern Gulf Coast late Friday as a dangerous hurricane at time of landfall. Weather conditions deteriorate and seas become very high at the close of the week as Isaias approaches and moves north across the coastal waters. On Perdido Bay, Pensacola Bay including Santa Rosa Sound, and Choctawhatchee Bay. Hurricane warning in effect. For rest of today, northeast winds 10 to 15 knots, increasing to 15 to 20 knots this afternoon. Waves 1 foot or less, then around 2 feet this afternoon. Choppy. For tonight, northeast winds 10 to 15 knots, becoming east 15 to 20 knots after midnight. Waves 1 foot or less. Choppy. A slight chance of showers. A slight chance of thunderstorms late in the evening. For Friday, tropical storm conditions expected with hurricane conditions possible.
east winds 20 to 25 knots with gusts up to 35 knots, increasing to 35 to 45 knots in the afternoon. Waves 2 to 4 feet. Extremely rough. A slight chance of showers early in the morning, then a chance of showers late in the morning. Showers likely with a slight chance of thunderstorms in the afternoon. And for Friday night, hurricane conditions expected. East winds 70 to 80 knots with gusts up to 90 knots, becoming south 45 to 55 knots with gusts up to 65 knots after midnight. Waves 2 to 4 feet. Extremely rough. Showers with a slight chance of thunderstorms in the evening, then showers with a chance of thunderstorms after midnight. On Perdido Bay, Pensacola Bay including Santa Rosa Sound, and Choctawhatchee Bay. Hurricane warning in effect. For rest of today, northeast winds 10 to 15 knots with gusts up to 20 knots. Waves 1 foot or less. A moderate chop. For tonight, east winds 10 to 15 knots with gusts up to 25 knots. Waves 1 foot or less. A moderate chop. A slight chance of showers early in the evening. For Friday, tropical storm conditions expected with hurricane conditions possible. East winds 20 to 25 knots with gusts up to 30 knots, increasing to 30 to 40 knots in the afternoon. Waves 2 to 4 feet. Extremely rough. A slight chance of showers early in the morning, then a chance of showers late in the morning. Showers likely in the afternoon. And for Friday night, tropical storm conditions expected with hurricane conditions possible. Southeast winds 40 to 50 knots. Waves 2 to 4 feet. Extremely rough. Showers with a slight chance of thunderstorms until early morning, then showers with a chance of thunderstorms late. From the Okaloosa-Walton County line to Pascagoula, and out 20 nautical miles. Hurricane warning in effect. For rest of today, tropical storm conditions possible with hurricane conditions also possible. Northeast winds 20 to 25 knots with gusts up to 30 knots. Seas 4 to 6 feet, occasionally to 8 feet. Wave detail, east 5 feet at 7 seconds. A slight chance of showers and thunderstorms this afternoon. For tonight, tropical storm conditions possible with hurricane conditions also possible. East winds 20 to 25 knots, increasing to 25 to 30 knots after midnight. Seas 5 to 7 feet, occasionally to 9 feet. Wave detail, east 7 feet at 7 seconds. A slight chance of thunderstorms until early morning. A chance of showers. For Friday, hurricane conditions expected. East winds 25 to 30 knots with gusts up to 45 knots, increasing to 40 to 50 knots with gusts up to 60 knots in the afternoon. Seas 7 to 10 feet, occasionally to 13 feet, building to 11 to 15 feet, occasionally to 19 feet in the afternoon. Wave detail, east 13 feet at 9 seconds. A chance of showers in the morning. A slight chance of thunderstorms in the late morning and afternoon. Showers in the afternoon. And for Friday night, hurricane conditions expected. East winds 70 to 80 knots with gusts up to 95 knots, becoming southeast 40 to 50 knots with gusts up to 60 knots after midnight. Seas 18 to 23 feet, occasionally to 29 feet, subsiding to 15 to 20 feet, occasionally to 25 feet after midnight. Wave detail, southeast 23 feet at 12 seconds. Showers with a slight chance of thunderstorms early in the evening, then showers with a chance of thunderstorms in the late evening and overnight. From the Okaloosa-Walton County line to Pascagoula, from 20 to 60 nautical miles offshore. Hurricane warning in effect. For rest of today, tropical storm conditions possible with hurricane conditions also possible. East winds 20 to 25 knots with gusts up to 30 knots. Seas 6 to 8 feet, occasionally to 10 feet. Wave detail, east 7 feet at 7 seconds. A chance of showers. A slight chance of thunderstorms late this morning, then a chance of thunderstorms this afternoon. For tonight, tropical storm conditions possible with hurricane conditions also possible. East winds 20 to 25 knots with gusts up to 30 knots,
increasing to 25 to 30 knots with gusts up to 40 knots after midnight. Seas 5 to 8 feet, occasionally to 10 feet, building to 7 to 10 feet, occasionally to 13 feet after midnight. Wave detail, east 9 feet at 7 seconds. Showers likely. A chance of thunderstorms early in the evening, then a slight chance of thunderstorms in the late evening and overnight. For Friday, hurricane conditions expected. East winds 30 to 40 knots, increasing to 65 to 75 knots with gusts up to 90 knots in the afternoon. Seas 9 to 13 feet, occasionally to 17 feet, building to 16 to 21 feet, occasionally to 27 feet in the afternoon. Wave detail, east 19 feet at 9 seconds. Showers likely with a slight chance of thunderstorms in the morning, then showers with a chance of thunderstorms in the afternoon. And for Friday night, hurricane conditions expected. Southwest wind 70 to 80 knots with gusts up to 110 knots, becoming southeast 30 to 40 knots with gusts up to 50 knots after midnight. Seas 21 to 26 feet, occasionally to 33 feet, subsiding to 15 to 20 feet, occasionally to 25 feet after midnight. Wave detail, southeast 25 feet at 12 seconds. A chance of thunderstorms. Showers. Here's your marine forecast. On the weather map, Hurricane Isaias lifts north-northeast over the central Gulf today and tonight and begins to turn more northward Friday. Isaias is expected to approach the northern Gulf Coast late Friday as a dangerous hurricane at time of landfall. Weather conditions deteriorate and seas become very high at the close of the week as Isaias approaches and moves north across the coastal waters. On Perdido Bay, Pensacola Bay including Santa Rosa Sound, and Choctawhatchee Bay. Hurricane warning in effect. For this afternoon, northeast winds 10 to 15 knots, increasing to 15 to 20 knots. Waves 1 foot or less. Choppy. For tonight, northeast winds 10 to 15 knots, becoming east 15 to 20 knots after midnight. Waves 1 foot or less, then 1 to 2 feet after midnight. Choppy. A slight chance of showers. A slight chance of thunderstorms late in the evening. For Friday, tropical storm conditions expected with hurricane conditions possible. East winds 20 to 25 knots with gusts up to 35 knots, increasing to 35 to 45 knots in the afternoon. Waves 2 to 4 feet. Extremely rough. A slight chance of showers early in the morning, then a chance of showers late in the morning. Showers likely with a slight chance of thunderstorms in the afternoon. And for Friday night, hurricane conditions expected. East winds 70 to 80 knots with gusts up to 90 knots, becoming south 45 to 55 knots with gusts up to 65 knots after midnight. Waves 3 to 5 feet. Extremely rough. Showers with a slight chance of thunderstorms in the evening, then showers with a chance of thunderstorms after midnight. On Perdido Bay, Pensacola Bay including Santa Rosa Sound, and Choctawhatchee Bay. Hurricane warning in effect. For this afternoon, northeast winds 10 to 15 knots with gusts up to 20 knots. Waves 1 foot or less. A moderate chop. For tonight, east winds 10 to 15 knots with gusts up to 25 knots. Waves 1 foot or less, then 1 to 2 feet after midnight. A moderate chop. A slight chance of showers early in the evening. For Friday, tropical storm conditions expected with hurricane conditions possible. East winds 20 to 25 knots with gusts up to 30 knots, increasing to 30 to 40 knots in the afternoon. Waves 2 to 4 feet. Extremely rough. A slight chance of showers early in the morning, then a chance of showers late in the morning. Showers likely in the afternoon. And for Friday night, tropical storm conditions expected with hurricane conditions possible. Southeast winds 40 to 50 knots. Waves 3 to 5 feet. Extremely rough. Showers with a slight chance of thunderstorms until early morning, then showers with a chance of thunderstorms late. From the Okaloosa-Walton County line to Pascagoula, and out 20 nautical miles. Hurricane warning in effect. For this afternoon,
tropical storm conditions possible with hurricane conditions also possible. Northeast winds 20 to 25 knots with gusts up to 30 knots. Seas 4 to 5 feet, occasionally to 6 feet. Wave detail, east 5 feet at 7 seconds. A slight chance of showers and thunderstorms. For tonight, tropical storm conditions possible with hurricane conditions also possible. East winds 20 to 25 knots, increasing to 25 to 30 knots after midnight. Seas 5 to 7 feet, occasionally to 9 feet. Wave detail, east 7 feet at 7 seconds. A slight chance of thunderstorms until early morning. A chance of showers. For Friday, hurricane conditions expected. East winds 25 to 30 knots with gusts up to 45 knots, increasing to 40 to 50 knots with gusts up to 60 knots in the afternoon. Seas 7 to 10 feet, occasionally to 13 feet, building to 11 to 15 feet, occasionally to 19 feet in the afternoon. Wave detail, east 13 feet at 9 seconds. A chance of showers in the morning. A slight chance of thunderstorms in the late morning and afternoon. Showers in the afternoon. And for Friday night, hurricane conditions expected. East winds 70 to 80 knots with gusts up to 95 knots, becoming southeast 40 to 50 knots with gusts up to 60 knots after midnight. Seas 19 to 24 feet, occasionally to 31 feet, subsiding to 15 to 20 feet, occasionally to 25 feet after midnight. Wave detail, southeast 24 feet at 12 seconds. Showers with a slight chance of thunderstorms early in the evening, then showers with a chance of thunderstorms in the late evening and overnight. From the Okaloosa-Walton County line to Pascagoula, from 20 to 60 nautical miles offshore. Hurricane warning in effect. For this afternoon, tropical storm conditions possible with hurricane conditions also possible. East winds 20 to 25 knots with gusts up to 30 knots. Seas 5 to 7 feet, occasionally to 9 feet. Wave detail, east 7 feet at 7 seconds. A chance of showers. A slight chance of thunderstorms early, then a chance of thunderstorms. For tonight, tropical storm conditions possible with hurricane conditions also possible. East winds 20 to 25 knots with gusts up to 30 knots, increasing to 25 to 30 knots with gusts up to 40 knots after midnight. Seas 5 to 7 feet, occasionally to 9 feet, building to 7 to 10 feet, occasionally to 13 feet after midnight. Wave detail, east 9 feet at 7 seconds. Showers likely. A chance of thunderstorms early in the evening, then a slight chance of thunderstorms in the late evening and overnight. For Friday, hurricane conditions expected. East winds 30 to 40 knots, increasing to 65 to 75 knots with gusts up to 90 knots in the afternoon. Seas 10 to 14 feet, occasionally to 18 feet, building to 17 to 22 feet, occasionally to 28 feet in the afternoon. Wave detail, east 19 feet at 9 seconds. Showers likely with a slight chance of thunderstorms in the morning, then showers with a chance of thunderstorms in the afternoon. And for Friday night, hurricane conditions expected. Southwest wind 70 to 80 knots with gusts up to 110 knots, becoming southeast 30 to 40 knots with gusts up to 50 knots after midnight. Seas 22 to 27 feet, occasionally to 34 feet, subsiding to 13 to 18 feet, occasionally to 23 feet after midnight. Wave detail, southeast 25 feet at 12 seconds. A chance of thunderstorms. Showers. Tidal information, at the mouth of the Mobile River on Thursday, high tide at 2:09 a.m. Low tide at 6:05 a.m. High tide at 1:32 p.m. Low tide at 7:07 p.m. At the mouth of the Mobile River on Friday, high tide at 1:12 a.m. Low tide at 7:58 a.m. At Pensacola Bay on Thursday, high tide at 10:41 a.m. Low tide at 6 p.m. High tide at 11:11 p.m. At Pensacola Bay on Friday, low tide at 6:57 a.m. High tide at 11:06 p.m. At the East Pass in Destin on Thursday, high tide at 1:35 a.m.
Low tide at 2:40 a.m. High tide at 10:08 a.m. Low tide at 5:26 p.m. High tide at 10:38 p.m. At the East Pass in Destin on Friday, low tide at 6:20.

0: Bay, northeast winds at 12 knots. Air temperature was 75 degrees. And Pettiboy Island, northeast winds at 70 knots. Air temperature was 76 degrees. 12 miles south of Orange Beach, winds were northeast at 21 knots. Air temperature was 78 degrees. Gulf water temperature 83 degrees. Wave height 6 feet, with a period of 7 seconds. 100 miles south of Destin. Winds were east at 60 knots. Air temperature 80 degrees. Wave height 6 feet. Wave period 7 seconds. The following weather reports were made at 11 a.m. Pensacola International Airport, skies were cloudy. The temperature was 79 degrees, the dew point was 67, and the relative humidity was 66%. The wind was northeast at 8 miles an hour. The pressure was 29.96 inches and steady. Pensacola Naval Air Station, skies were cloudy. The temperature was 80 degrees, the dew point was 67, and the relative humidity was 64%.
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0: A high surf warning has been issued from 7 a.m. Central Daylight Time Friday until 10 a.m. Central Daylight Time Sunday for the following area: in Alabama, Baldwin Coastal, and the following areas: in Florida, Escambia Coastal, Okaloosa Coastal, and Santa Rosa Coastal. A hurricane warning remains in effect until further notice. For the following areas: in Alabama, Baldwin Inland and Escambia, and the following areas: in Florida, Escambia Inland, Okaloosa Inland, and Santa Rosa Inland. A hurricane warning remains in effect until further notice. For the following areas: in Alabama, Baldwin Central and Baldwin Coastal, and the following areas: in Florida, Escambia Coastal, Okaloosa Coastal, and Santa Rosa Coastal. A hurricane warning remains in effect until further notice. For the following marine locations: Perdido Bay Area, Pensacola Bay Area including Santa Rosa Sound, Western Choctawhatchee Bay, Eastern Choctawhatchee Bay, coastal waters from Pensacola, Florida to Pascagoula, Mississippi out 20 nautical miles, coastal waters from Okaloosa-Walton County Line, Florida to Pensacola, Florida out 20 nautical miles, waters from Pensacola, Florida to Pascagoula, Mississippi extending from 20 nautical miles to 60 nautical miles, and waters from Okaloosa-Walton County Line to Pensacola, Florida from 20 to 60 nautical miles. A flood watch remains in effect from 1 p.m. Central Daylight Time Friday until 1 p.m. Central Daylight Time Saturday for the following areas: in Alabama, Baldwin Central, Baldwin Coastal, Baldwin Inland, and Escambia, and the following areas: in Florida, Escambia Coastal, Escambia Inland, Okaloosa Coastal, Okaloosa Inland, Santa Rosa Coastal, and Santa Rosa Inland. A rip current risk remains in effect until 6 a.m. Central Daylight Time Sunday for the following area: in Alabama, Baldwin Coastal, and the following areas: in Florida, Escambia Coastal, Okaloosa Coastal, and Santa Rosa Coastal. Here's your National Weather Service forecast. This afternoon, partly sunny early, then becoming mostly cloudy. Highs in the mid-80s. Northeast winds 10 to 15 miles per hour with gusts up to 25 miles per hour. Tonight, mostly cloudy. Lows in the upper 60s. Northeast winds 10 to 15 miles per hour with gusts up to 20 miles per hour. Friday, tropical storm conditions possible with hurricane conditions also possible. Partly sunny. A slight chance of showers in the morning, then showers likely in the afternoon. Locally heavy rainfall possible in the afternoon. Highs in the upper 70s. Temperature falling into the mid-70s in the afternoon. East winds 15 to 25 miles per hour. Gusts up to 30 miles per hour, increasing to 40 miles per hour in the afternoon. Chance of rain 70%. Friday night, hurricane conditions expected. Showers. A slight chance of thunderstorms in the evening, then a chance of thunderstorms after midnight. Locally heavy rainfall possible. Lows in the mid-60s. Northeast winds 65 to 75 miles per hour with gusts up to 95 miles per hour, becoming south.

and diminishing to 30 to 35 miles per hour with gusts up to 45 miles per hour after midnight. Chance of rain near 100%. Saturday, showers likely. A chance of thunderstorms, mainly in the morning. Breezy with highs around 80. South winds 15 to 25 miles per hour with gusts up to 35 miles per hour. Chance of rain 70%. Saturday night, partly cloudy with a 50% chance of showers. Lows in the mid-60s. Sunday, sunny. A slight chance of showers in the morning. Highs in the mid-80s. Chance of rain 20%. Sunday night, mostly clear. Lows in the lower 60s. 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What? Minor flooding is forecast. Where? Big Coldwater Creek near Milton. When? From Saturday afternoon to Monday afternoon. Impacts, at 10.0 feet, flooding of lowlands and some fish camps will occur. Additional details, at 8 a.m. Central Daylight Time Thursday the stage was 2.9 feet. Forecast, the river is expected to rise above flood stage Saturday afternoon to a crest of 11.6 feet Sunday morning. It will then fall below flood stage late Monday morning. Flood stage is 10.0 feet. http://www.weather.gov/safety/flood. What? Minor flooding is forecast. Where? Blackwater River near Baker. When? From Sunday morning to Sunday afternoon. Impacts, at 11.0 feet, minor flooding of secondary roads and lowlands from the Highway 4 bridge downstream. Additional details, at 8 a.m. Central Daylight Time Thursday the stage was 1.5 feet. Forecast, the river is expected to rise to a crest of 11.0 feet Sunday morning. Flood stage is 11.0 feet. http://www.weather.gov/safety/flood. What? Minor flooding is forecast. Where? Perdido River near Barrino Park. When? From Saturday afternoon to Sunday evening. Impacts, at 14.0 feet, water begins to flood bridge roadway and Florida side of bridge. Additional details, at 7 a.m. Central Daylight Time Thursday the stage was 2.2 feet. Forecast, the river is expected to rise above flood stage Saturday afternoon to a crest of 14.6 feet early Sunday morning. It will then fall below flood stage Sunday afternoon. Flood stage is 13.0 feet. http://www.weather.gov/safety/flood. What? Minor flooding is forecast. Where? Shoal River near Crestview. When? From Saturday evening until further notice. Impacts, at 11.0 feet, flooding becomes a threat to the Trevor Court and Rattlesnake Bluff areas. Additional details, at 8:15 a.m. Central Daylight Time Thursday the stage was 5.9 feet. Forecast, the river is expected to rise above flood stage Saturday evening and continue rising to a crest of 10.9 feet early Monday morning. Flood stage is 8.0 feet. http://www.weather.gov/safety/flood. What? Moderate flooding is forecast. Where? Styx River near Isonore. When? From Saturday morning to Sunday morning. Impacts, at 14.0 feet, moderate flood stage. Water reaches top of bulkheads on Donovan Circle in the Seminole Landing community. Upstream, WTER begins to flood Waterworld and areas near Goat Cooper Roads. Additional details, at 8 a.m. Central Daylight Time Thursday the stage was 3.2 feet. Forecast, the river is expected to rise above flood stage Saturday morning to a crest of 14.6 feet early Saturday afternoon. It will then fall below flood stage early Sunday morning. Flood stage is 12.0 feet. http://www.weather.gov/safety/flood.
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The current time is 12:08 p.m. Central Daylight Time. A hurricane warning is in effect. The hurricane warning remains in effect for the following areas in Alabama, Baldwin Inland, Escambia and Mobile Inland, and the following areas in Florida, Escambia Inland, Okaloosa Inland and Santa Rosa Inland. A hurricane warning is in effect for the following marine locations: North Mobile Bay, South Mobile Bay, Mississippi Sound, Alabama, Perdido Bay Area, coastal waters from Pensacola, Florida to Pascagoula, Mississippi out 20 nautical miles, waters from Pensacola, Florida to Pascagoula, Mississippi extending from 20 nautical miles to 60 nautical miles, Pensacola Bay Area including Santa Rosa Sound, western Choctawhatchee Bay, eastern Choctawhatchee Bay, coastal waters from Okaloosa-Walton County Line, Florida to Pensacola, Florida out 20 nautical miles, and waters from Okaloosa-Walton County Line to Pensacola, Florida from 20 to 60 nautical miles. Hurricane warning remains in effect. What? Winds 50 to 70 knots with gusts up to 110 knots and seas 25 to 30 feet. Waves up to 5 feet in bays and sounds. Where? Portions of the coastal waters of Alabama and northwest Florida. When? Tropical storm force winds possible from Friday morning until early Saturday morning. Hurricane force winds possible from Friday afternoon until early Saturday morning. Impacts: hurricane force winds and hazardous seas will capsize or damage vessels and severely reduce visibility. Mariners should remain in port, alter course, and slash or secure the vessel for extreme conditions. A storm surge warning is in effect. A storm surge warning remains in effect and a hurricane warning remains in effect for the following areas in Alabama: Baldwin Central, Baldwin Coastal, Mobile Central and Mobile Coastal, and the following areas in Florida: Escambia Coastal, Okaloosa Coastal and Santa Rosa Coastal. SI is stronger. Preparations to protect life and property from storm surge and damaging winds in the warning area should be rushed to completion today. New information. Changes to watches and warnings. None current watches and warnings. A storm surge warning and hurricane warning are in effect for Baldwin Central, Baldwin Coastal, Escambia Coastal, Mobile Central, Mobile Coastal, Okaloosa Coastal, and Santa Rosa Coastal. A tropical storm warning and hurricane watch are in effect for Conecuh and Covington. A hurricane warning is in effect for Baldwin Inland, Escambia, Escambia Inland, Mobile Inland, Okaloosa Inland, and Santa Rosa Inland. A tropical storm warning is in effect for Butler, Clark, Crenshaw, George, Green, Monroe, Washington, and Wilcox. A tropical storm watch is in effect for Choctaw, Perry, Stone, and Wayne Storm. Information: about 500 miles south-southwest of Mobile, Alabama, or about 500 miles south-southwest of Pensacola, Florida, 23.7 and 90.2 W, storm intensity 85 miles per hour, movement east-northeast or 60 degrees at 10 miles per hour. Situation overview. Hurricane Isaias is forecast to continue strengthening through Friday morning as it moves northeast into the central Gulf. The hurricane will then turn northward and accelerate toward the north-central Gulf Coast. Some weakening of the peak winds will likely occur just before landfall as the storm encounters increasing wind shear. However, Isaias is expected to still be a dangerous hurricane at landfall Friday night. It is too early to pinpoint the landfall location. It is important not to focus just on the center as the wind field will expand by landfall, resulting in the potential for significant wind impacts and a life-threatening storm surge along and to the east of where the hurricane makes landfall. Peak storm surge inundation of 5 to 7 feet above normally dry ground is possible near and to the east of where the center makes landfall. Areas that are west of the center will see a strong north wind and below normal water levels. Evacuation orders have been issued by some coastal counties and you should check with your local emergency management agency for the latest information. Those in the hurricane warning need to prepare for damaging hurricane force winds of 74 to 110 miles per hour, especially across coastal Alabama and the western Florida panhandle. Potential impacts from these winds include numerous downed trees and power lines, significant power outages, and some roof damage. Tropical storm force winds are likely to spread well inland, at least infrequent gusts,
as the center of Isaias quickly moves north. Rainfall totals of 3 to 7 inches are expected, with localized amounts up to 10 inches possible near the coast. There is some possibility of a training band of heavy rain well east of the center that could locally produce up to 15 inches. It is uncertain if this band will set up over our area or further east toward the Florida Big Bend. Areas of flooding are possible if the higher amounts are possible, with considerable impacts possible. In addition, several rivers across the region are forecast to reach minor to moderate flood stage. In addition, a favorable environment for tornadoes will also develop to the east of the track as it moves inland Friday night through early Saturday morning. Here's your marine forecast. On the weather map, Hurricane Isaias lifts north-northeast over the central Gulf today and tonight and begins to turn more northward Friday. Isaias is expected to approach the northern Gulf Coast late Friday as a dangerous hurricane at time of landfall. Weather conditions deteriorate and seas become very high at the close of the week as Isaias approaches and moves north across the coastal waters. On Perdido Bay, Pensacola Bay, including Santa Rosa Sound, and Choctawhatchee Bay, hurricane warning in effect. For this afternoon, northeast winds 10 to 15 knots, increasing to 15 to 20 knots. Waves 1 foot or less. Choppy. For tonight, northeast winds 10 to 15 knots, becoming east 15 to 20 knots after midnight. Waves 1 foot or less, then 1 to 2 feet after midnight. Choppy. A slight chance of showers. A slight chance of thunderstorms late in the evening. For Friday, tropical storm conditions expected with hurricane conditions possible. East winds 20 to 25 knots with gusts up to 35 knots, increasing to 35 to 45 knots in the afternoon. Waves 2 to 4 feet. Extremely rough. A slight chance of showers early in the morning, then a chance of showers late in the morning. Showers likely with a slight chance of thunderstorms in the afternoon. And for Friday night, hurricane conditions expected. East winds 70 to 80 knots with gusts up to 90 knots, becoming south 45 to 55 knots with gusts up to 65 knots after midnight. Waves 3 to 5 feet. Extremely rough. Showers with a slight chance of thunderstorms in the evening, then showers with a chance of thunderstorms after midnight. On Perdido Bay, Pensacola Bay, including Santa Rosa Sound, and Choctawhatchee Bay, hurricane warning in effect. For this afternoon, northeast winds 10 to 15 knots with gusts up to 20 knots. Waves 1 foot or less. A moderate chop. For tonight, east winds 10 to 15 knots with gusts up to 25 knots. Waves 1 foot or less, then 1 to 2 feet after midnight. A moderate chop. A slight chance of showers early in the evening. For Friday, tropical storm conditions expected with hurricane conditions possible. East winds 20 to 25 knots with gusts up to 30 knots, increasing to 30 to 40 knots in the afternoon. Waves 2 to 4 feet. Extremely rough. A slight chance of showers early in the morning, then a chance of showers late in the morning. Showers likely in the afternoon. And for Friday night, tropical storm conditions expected with hurricane conditions possible. Southeast winds 40 to 50 knots. Waves 3 to 5 feet. Extremely rough. Showers with a slight chance of thunderstorms until early morning, then showers with a chance of thunderstorms late. From the Okaloosa-Walton County line to Pascagoula, and out 20 nautical miles. Hurricane warning in effect. For this afternoon, tropical storm conditions possible with hurricane conditions also possible. Northeast winds 20 to 25 knots with gusts up to 30 knots. Seas 4 to 5 feet, occasionally to 6 feet. Wave detail, east 5 feet at 7 seconds. A slight chance of showers and thunderstorms. For tonight, tropical storm conditions possible with hurricane conditions also possible. East winds 20 to 25 knots, increasing to 25 to 30 knots after midnight. Seas 5 to 7 feet, occasionally to 9 feet. Wave detail, east 7 feet at 7 seconds. A slight chance of thunderstorms until early morning. A chance of showers. For Friday,
hurricane conditions expected. East winds 25 to 30 knots with gusts up to 45 knots, increasing to 40 to 50 knots with gusts up to 60 knots in the afternoon. Seas 7 to 10 feet, occasionally to 13 feet, building to 11 to 15 feet, occasionally to 19 feet in the afternoon. Wave detail, east 13 feet at 9 seconds. A chance of showers in the morning. A slight chance of thunderstorms in the late morning and afternoon. Showers in the afternoon. And for Friday night, hurricane conditions expected. East winds 70 to 80 knots with gusts up to 95 knots, becoming southeast 40 to 50 knots with gusts up to 60 knots after midnight. Seas 19 to 24 feet, occasionally to 31 feet, subsiding to 15 to 20 feet, occasionally to 25 feet after midnight. Wave detail, southeast 24 feet at 12 seconds. Showers with a slight chance of thunderstorms early in the evening, then showers with a chance of thunderstorms in the late evening and overnight. From the Okaloosa-Walton County line to Pascagoula, from 20 to 60 nautical miles offshore. Hurricane warning in effect. For this afternoon, tropical storm conditions possible with hurricane conditions also possible. East winds 20 to 25 knots with gusts up to 30 knots. Seas 5 to 7 feet, occasionally to 9 feet. Wave detail, east 7 feet at 7 seconds. A chance of showers. A slight chance of thunderstorms early, then a chance of thunderstorms. For tonight, tropical storm conditions possible with hurricane conditions also possible. East winds 20 to 25 knots with gusts up to 30 knots, increasing to 25 to 30 knots with gusts up to 40 knots after midnight. Seas 5 to 7 feet, occasionally to 9 feet, building to 7 to 10 feet, occasionally to 13 feet after midnight. Wave detail, east 9 feet at 7 seconds. Showers likely. A chance of thunderstorms early in the evening, then a slight chance of thunderstorms in the late evening and overnight. For Friday, hurricane conditions expected. East winds 30 to 40 knots, increasing to 65 to 75 knots with gusts up to 90 knots in the afternoon. Seas 10 to 14 feet, occasionally to 18 feet, building to 17 to 22 feet, occasionally to 28 feet in the afternoon. Wave detail, east 19 feet at 9 seconds. Showers likely with a slight chance of thunderstorms in the morning, then showers with a chance of thunderstorms in the afternoon. And for Friday night, hurricane conditions expected. Southwest wind 70 to 80 knots with gusts up to 110 knots, becoming southeast 30 to 40 knots with gusts up to 50 knots after midnight. Seas 22 to 27 feet, occasionally to 34 feet, subsiding to 13 to 18 feet, occasionally to 23 feet after midnight. Wave detail, southeast 25 feet at 12 seconds. A chance of thunderstorms. Showers. Tidal information, at the mouth of the Mobile River on Thursday, high tide at 2:09 a.m. Low tide at 6:05 a.m. High tide at 1:32 p.m. Low tide at 7:07 p.m. At the mouth of the Mobile River on Friday, high tide at 1:12 a.m. Low tide at 7:58 a.m. At Pensacola Bay on Thursday, high tide at 10:41 a.m. Low tide at 6 p.m. High tide at 11:11 p.m. At Pensacola Bay on Friday, low tide at 6:57 a.m. High tide at 11:06 p.m. At the East Pass in Destin on Thursday, high tide at 1:35 a.m. Low tide at 2:40 a.m. High tide at 10:08 a.m. Low tide at 5:26 p.m. High tide at 10:38 p.m. At the East Pass in Destin on Friday, low tide at 6:23 a.m. High tide at 10:33 p.m. The following marine observations were made as of noon. Mobile Bay Coast Guard Station. Winds were east at 13 knots. Sea temperature 81 degrees. Air temperature 78 degrees. Weeks Bay, northeast winds at 6 knots. Air temperature was 78 degrees. Pensacola Bay, northeast winds at 6 knots. Air temperature was 79 degrees.
The report from the east end of Dauphin Island was not available. Grand Bay, northeast winds at 13 knots. Air temperature was 76 degrees. And Pettiboy Island, northeast winds at 20 knots. Air temperature was 76 degrees. 12 miles south of Orange Beach, winds were northeast at 21 knots. Air temperature was 79 degrees. Gulf water temperature 83 degrees. Wave height 6 feet, with a period of 7 seconds. 100 miles south of Destin. Winds were east at 14 knots. Air temperature 80 degrees. Wave height 5 feet. Wave period 7 seconds. The following weather reports were made at noon. Pensacola International Airport, skies were partly sunny. The temperature was 80 degrees, the dew point was 68, and the relative humidity was 66%. The wind was northeast at 10 miles an hour. The pressure was 29.95 inches and falling. Pensacola Naval Air Station, skies were partly sunny. The temperature was 81 degrees, the dew point was 69, and the relative humidity was 67%. The wind was northeast at 10 miles an hour. The pressure was 29.94 inches and falling. The following is a summary of watches, warnings and advisories in effect. A high surf warning has been issued from 7 a.m. Central Daylight Time Friday until 10 a.m. Central Daylight Time Sunday for the following area, in Alabama, Baldwin Coastal, and the following areas, in Florida, Escambia Coastal, Okaloosa Coastal and Santa Rosa Coastal. A hurricane warning remains in effect until further notice. For the following areas, in Alabama, Baldwin Inland and Escambia, and the following areas, in Florida, Escambia Inland, Okaloosa Inland and Santa Rosa Inland. A hurricane warning remains in effect until further notice. For the following areas, in Alabama, Baldwin Central and Baldwin Coastal, and the following areas, in Florida, Escambia Coastal, Okaloosa Coastal and Santa Rosa Coastal. A hurricane warning remains in effect until further notice. For the following marine locations, Perdido Bay Area, Pensacola Bay Area including Santa Rosa Sound, Western Choctawhatchee Bay, Eastern Choctawhatchee Bay, coastal waters from Pensacola, Florida to Pascagoula, Mississippi out 20 nautical miles, coastal waters from Okaloosa-Walton County Line, Florida to Pensacola, Florida out 20 nautical miles, waters from Pensacola, Florida to Pascagoula, Mississippi extending from 20 nautical miles to 60 nautical miles, and waters from Okaloosa-Walton County Line to Pensacola, Florida from 20 to 60 nautical miles. A flood watch remains in effect from 1 p.m. Central Daylight Time Friday until 1 p.m. Central Daylight Time Saturday for the following areas, in Alabama, Baldwin Central, Baldwin Coastal, Baldwin Inland and Escambia, and the following areas, in Florida, Escambia Coastal, Escambia Inland, Okaloosa Coastal, Okaloosa Inland, Santa Rosa Coastal and Santa Rosa Inland. A rip current risk remains in effect until 6 a.m. Central Daylight Time Sunday for the following area, in Alabama, Baldwin Coastal, and the following areas, in Florida, Escambia Coastal, Okaloosa Coastal and Santa Rosa Coastal. Here's your National Weather Service forecast. This afternoon, partly sunny early, then becoming mostly cloudy. Highs in the mid-80s. Northeast winds 10 to 15 miles per hour with gusts up to 25 miles per hour. Tonight, mostly cloudy. Lows in the upper 60s. Northeast winds 10 to 15 miles per hour with gusts up to 20 miles per hour. Friday, tropical storm conditions possible with hurricane conditions also possible. Partly sunny. A slight chance of showers in the morning, then showers likely in the afternoon. Locally heavy rainfall possible in the afternoon. Highs in the upper 70s. Temperature falling into the mid-70s in the afternoon. East winds 15 to 25 miles per hour. Gusts up to 30 miles per hour, increasing to 40 miles per hour in the afternoon. Chance of rain 70%. Friday night, hurricane conditions expected. Showers. A slight chance of thunderstorms in the evening, then a chance of thunderstorms after midnight. Locally heavy rainfall possible. Lows in the mid-60s.
Northeast winds 65 to 75 miles per hour with gusts up to 95 miles per hour, becoming south and diminishing to 30 to 35 miles per hour with gusts up to 45 miles per hour after midnight. Chance of rain near 100%. Saturday, showers likely. A chance of thunderstorms, mainly in the morning. Breezy with highs around 80. South winds 15 to 25 miles per hour with gusts up to 35 miles per hour. Chance of rain 70%. Saturday night, partly cloudy with a 50% chance of showers. Lows in the mid-60s. Sunday, sunny. A slight chance of showers in the morning. Highs in the mid-80s. Chance of rain 20%. Sunday night, mostly clear. Lows in the lower 60s. What? Minor flooding is forecast. Where? Big Coldwater Creek near Milton. When? From Saturday afternoon to Monday afternoon. Impacts, at 10.0 feet, flooding of lowlands and some fish camps will occur. Additional details, at 8 a.m. Central Daylight Time Thursday the stage was 2.9 feet. Forecast, the river is expected to rise above flood stage Saturday afternoon to a crest of 11.6 feet Sunday morning. It will then fall below flood stage late Monday morning. Flood stage is 10.0 feet. http://www.weather.gov/safety/flood. What? Minor flooding is forecast. Where? Blackwater River near Baker. When? From Sunday morning to Sunday afternoon. Impacts, at 11.0 feet, minor flooding of secondary roads and lowlands from the Highway 4 bridge downstream. Additional details, at 8 a.m. Central Daylight Time Thursday the stage was 1.5 feet. Forecast, the river is expected to rise to a crest of 11.0 feet Sunday morning. Flood stage is 11.0 feet. http://www.weather.gov/safety/flood. 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What? Minor flooding is forecast. Where? Perdido River near Barano Park. When? From Saturday afternoon to Sunday evening. Impacts, at 14.0 feet, water begins to flood bridge roadway and Florida side of bridge. Additional details, at 7 a.m. Central Daylight Time Thursday the stage was 2.2 feet. Forecast, the river is expected to rise above flood stage Saturday afternoon to a crest of 14.6 feet early Sunday morning. It will then fall below flood stage Sunday afternoon. Flood stage is 13.0 feet. http://www.weather.gov/safety/flood. What? Minor flooding is forecast. Where? Shoal River near Crestview. When? From Saturday evening until further notice. Impacts, at 11.0 feet, flooding becomes a threat to the Trevor Court and Rattlesnake Bluff areas. Additional details, at 8:15 a.m. Central Daylight Time Thursday the stage was 5.9 feet. Forecast, the river is expected to rise above flood stage Saturday evening and continue rising to a crest of 10.9 feet early Monday morning. Flood stage is 8.0 feet. http://www.weather.gov/safety/flood. What? Moderate flooding is forecast. Where? Styx River near Isonore. When? From Saturday morning to Sunday morning. Impacts, at 14.0 feet, moderate flood stage. 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Upstream, WTER begins to flood Waterworld and areas near Goat Cooper Roads. Additional details, at 8 a.m. Central Daylight Time Thursday the stage was 3.2 feet. Forecast, the river is expected to rise above flood stage Saturday morning to a crest of 14.6 feet early Saturday afternoon. It will then fall below flood stage early Sunday morning. Flood stage is 12.0 feet.
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This is NOAA Weather Radio from the Mobile Pensacola National Weather Service. The current time is 12:33 p.m. Central Daylight Time. A hurricane warning is in effect. The hurricane warning remains in effect for the following areas: in Alabama, Baldwin Inland, Escambia and Mobile Inland, and the following areas: in Florida, Escambia Inland, Okaloosa Inland and Santa Rosa Inland. A hurricane warning is in effect for the following marine locations: North Mobile Bay, South Mobile Bay, Mississippi Sound, Alabama, Perdido Bay Area, coastal waters from Pensacola, Florida to Pascagoula, Mississippi out 20 nautical miles, waters from Pensacola, Florida to Pascagoula, Mississippi extending from 20 nautical miles to 60 nautical miles, Pensacola Bay Area including Santa Rosa Sound, western Choctawhatchee Bay, eastern Choctawhatchee Bay, coastal waters from Okaloosa-Walton County Line, Florida to Pensacola, Florida out 20 nautical miles, and waters from Okaloosa-Walton County Line to Pensacola, Florida from 20 to 60 nautical miles. Hurricane warning remains in effect. What? Winds 50 to 70 knots with gusts up to 110 knots and seas 25 to 30 feet. Waves up to 5 feet in bays and sounds. Where? Portions of the coastal waters of Alabama and northwest Florida. When? Tropical storm force winds possible from Friday morning until early Saturday morning. Hurricane force winds possible from Friday afternoon until early Saturday morning. Impacts: hurricane force winds and hazardous seas will capsize or damage vessels and severely reduce visibility. Mariners should remain in port, alter course, and slash or secure the vessel for extreme conditions. A storm surge warning is in effect. A storm surge warning remains in effect and a hurricane warning remains in effect for the following areas: in Alabama, Baldwin Central, Baldwin Coastal, Mobile Central and Mobile Coastal, and the following areas: in Florida, Escambia Coastal, Okaloosa Coastal and Santa Rosa Coastal. SI is stronger. Preparations to protect life and property from storm surge and damaging winds in the warning area should be rushed to completion today. New information. Changes to watches and warnings. None current watches and warnings. A storm surge warning and hurricane warning are in effect for Baldwin Central, Baldwin Coastal, Escambia Coastal, Mobile Central, Mobile Coastal, Okaloosa Coastal, and Santa Rosa Coastal. A tropical storm warning and hurricane watch are in effect for Conecuh and Covington. A hurricane warning is in effect for Baldwin Inland, Escambia, Escambia Inland, Mobile Inland, Okaloosa Inland, and Santa Rosa Inland. A tropical storm warning is in effect for Butler, Clark, Crenshaw, George, Greene, Monroe, Washington, and Wilcox. A tropical storm watch is in effect for Choctaw, Perry, Stone, and Wayne Storm. Information: about 500 miles south-southwest of Mobile, Alabama, or about 500 miles south-southwest of Pensacola, Florida, 23.7 and 90.2 W, storm intensity 85 miles per hour, movement east-northeast or 60 degrees at 10 miles per hour. Situation overview. Hurricane Isaias is forecast to continue strengthening through Friday morning as it moves northeast into the central Gulf. The hurricane will then turn northward and accelerate toward the north-central Gulf Coast. Some weakening of the peak winds will likely occur just before landfall as the storm encounters increasing wind shear. However, Isaias is expected to still be a dangerous hurricane at landfall Friday night. It is too early to pinpoint the landfall location. It is important not to focus just on the center as the wind field will expand by landfall, resulting in the potential for significant wind impacts and a life-threatening storm surge along and to the east of where the hurricane makes landfall. Peak storm surge inundation of 5 to 7 feet above normally dry ground is possible near and to the east of where the center makes landfall. Areas that are west of the center will see a strong north wind and below normal water levels. Evacuation orders have been issued by some coastal counties and you should check with your local emergency management agency for the latest information. Those in the hurricane warning need to prepare for damaging hurricane force winds of 74 to 110 miles per hour, especially across coastal Alabama and the western Florida panhandle. Potential impacts from these winds include numerous downed trees and power lines, significant power outages,
and some roof damage. Tropical storm force winds are likely to spread well inland, at least infrequent gusts, as the center of Isaias quickly moves north. Rainfall totals of 3 to 7 inches are expected, with localized amounts up to 10 inches possible near the coast. There is some possibility of a training band of heavy rain well east of the center that could locally produce up to 15 inches. It is uncertain if this band will set up over our area or further east toward the Florida Big Bend. Areas of flooding are possible if the higher amounts are possible, with considerable impacts possible. In addition, several rivers across the region are forecast to reach minor to moderate flood stage. In addition, a favorable environment for tornadoes will also develop to the east of the track as it moves inland Friday night through early Saturday morning. A flood watch is in effect for the following areas in Alabama: Baldwin Central, Baldwin Coastal, Baldwin Inland, Covington, Escambia, Mobile Central, Mobile Coastal, and Mobile Inland, and the following areas in Florida: Escambia Coastal, Escambia Inland, Okaloosa Coastal, Okaloosa Inland, Santa Rosa Coastal, and Santa Rosa Inland. Flood watch remains in effect from Friday afternoon through Saturday afternoon. What? Flash flooding caused by excessive rainfall continues to be possible. Where? Portions of Alabama, including the following areas: Baldwin Central, Baldwin Coastal, Baldwin Inland, Covington, Escambia, Mobile Central, Mobile Coastal, and Mobile Inland and Northwest Florida, including the following areas: Escambia Coastal, Escambia Inland, Okaloosa Coastal, Okaloosa Inland, Santa Rosa Coastal, and Santa Rosa Inland. When? From Friday afternoon through Saturday afternoon. Impacts: excessive runoff may result in flooding of rivers, creeks, streams, and other low-lying and flood-prone locations. Flooding may occur in poor drainage and urban areas. Additional details: Hurricane Isaias will move onshore on the northern Gulf Coast Friday night, with bands of rain ahead of the storm moving onshore Friday afternoon. From Friday through the weekend, Isaias is expected to produce rainfall amounts of 3 to 7 inches across the central U.S. South Gulf Coast, extending from far southeastern Louisiana to the Florida Big Bend region. Localized totals up to 15 inches are possible, particularly within banding across the Florida Panhandle. Flash and urban flooding is possible across the region, with considerable impacts possible across much of southern Alabama and the Florida Panhandle. http://www.weather.gov/safety/ Flood you should monitor later forecasts and be prepared to take action should flash flood warnings be issued. A high surf warning is in effect for the following areas in Alabama: Baldwin Coastal and Mobile Coastal, and the following areas in Florida: Escambia Coastal, Okaloosa Coastal, and Santa Rosa Coastal. High rip current risk remains in effect through late Saturday night. High surf warning in effect from 7 a.m. Friday to 10 a.m. Central Daylight Time Sunday. What? For the high rip current risk, dangerous rip currents. For the high surf warning, dangerously large breaking waves of 6 to 10 feet developing Friday morning in the surf zone builds to 12 to 18 feet over the Alabama beaches and 20 to 25 feet over the Northwest Florida beaches Friday night. These heights likely to linger through Saturday. Surf begins to abate Saturday night but remains high through Sunday morning. Where? In Alabama, Mobile Coastal, and Baldwin Coastal counties. In Florida, Escambia Coastal, Santa Rosa Coastal, and Okaloosa Coastal counties. When? For the high rip current risk, through late Saturday night. For the high surf warning, from 7 a.m. Friday to 10 a.m. Central Daylight Time Sunday. Impacts: breaking waves can sweep people off jetties and docks and into dangerous seas. Life-threatening swimming conditions and significant beach erosion can be expected. Rip currents can sweep even the best swimmers away from shore into deeper water. Everyone should remain out of the water due to life-threatening surf conditions. Stay off of jetties, piers, and other waterside infrastructure. Swim near a lifeguard. If caught in a rip current, relax and float. 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If unable to escape, face the shore and call or wave for help. Here's your marine forecast. On the weather map,
Hurricane Isaiah slips north-northeast over the central Gulf today and tonight and begins to turn more northward Friday. Isaiah is expected to approach the northern Gulf Coast late Friday as a dangerous hurricane at time of landfall. Weather conditions deteriorate and seas become very high at the close of the week as Isaiah approaches and moves north across the coastal waters. On Perdido Bay, Pensacola Bay including Santa Rosa Sound, and Choctawhatchee Bay. Hurricane warning in effect. For this afternoon, northeast winds 10 to 15 knots, increasing to 15 to 20 knots. Waves 1 foot or less. Choppy. For tonight, northeast winds 10 to 15 knots, becoming east 15 to 20 knots after midnight. Waves 1 foot or less, then 1 to 2 feet after midnight. Choppy. A slight chance of showers. A slight chance of thunderstorms late in the evening. For Friday, tropical storm conditions expected with hurricane conditions possible. East winds 20 to 25 knots with gusts up to 35 knots, increasing to 35 to 45 knots in the afternoon. Waves 2 to 4 feet. Extremely rough. A slight chance of showers early in the morning, then a chance of showers late in the morning. Showers likely with a slight chance of thunderstorms in the afternoon. And for Friday night, hurricane conditions expected. East winds 70 to 80 knots with gusts up to 90 knots, becoming south 45 to 55 knots with gusts up to 65 knots after midnight. Waves 3 to 5 feet. Extremely rough. Showers with a slight chance of thunderstorms in the evening, then showers with a chance of thunderstorms after midnight. On Perdido Bay, Pensacola Bay including Santa Rosa Sound, and Choctawhatchee Bay. Hurricane warning in effect. For this afternoon, northeast winds 10 to 15 knots with gusts up to 20 knots. Waves 1 foot or less. A moderate chop. For tonight, east winds 10 to 15 knots with gusts up to 25 knots. Waves 1 foot or less, then 1 to 2 feet after midnight. A moderate chop. A slight chance of showers early in the evening. For Friday, tropical storm conditions expected with hurricane conditions possible. East winds 20 to 25 knots with gusts up to 30 knots, increasing to 30 to 40 knots in the afternoon. Waves 2 to 4 feet. Extremely rough. A slight chance of showers early in the morning, then a chance of showers late in the morning. Showers likely in the afternoon. And for Friday night, tropical storm conditions expected with hurricane conditions possible. Southeast winds 40 to 50 knots. Waves 3 to 5 feet. Extremely rough. Showers with a slight chance of thunderstorms until early morning, then showers with a chance of thunderstorms late. From the Okaloosa-Walton County line to Pascagoula, and out 20 nautical miles. Hurricane warning in effect. For this afternoon, tropical storm conditions possible with hurricane conditions also possible. Northeast winds 20 to 25 knots with gusts up to 30 knots. Seas 4 to 5 feet, occasionally to 6 feet. Wave detail, east 5 feet at 7 seconds. A slight chance of showers and thunderstorms. For tonight, tropical storm conditions possible with hurricane conditions also possible. East winds 20 to 25 knots, increasing to 25 to 30 knots after midnight. Seas 5 to 7 feet, occasionally to 9 feet. Wave detail, east 7 feet at 7 seconds. A slight chance of thunderstorms until early morning. A chance of showers. For Friday, hurricane conditions expected. East winds 25 to 30 knots with gusts up to 45 knots, increasing to 40 to 50 knots with gusts up to 60 knots in the afternoon. Seas 7 to 10 feet, occasionally to 13 feet, building to 11 to 15 feet, occasionally to 19 feet in the afternoon. Wave detail, east 13 feet at 9 seconds. A chance of showers in the morning. A slight chance of thunderstorms in the late morning and afternoon. Showers in the afternoon. And for Friday night, hurricane conditions expected. East winds 70 to 80 knots with gusts up to 95 knots, becoming southeast 40 to 50 knots with gusts up to 60 knots after midnight. Seas 19 to 24 feet,
occasionally to 31 feet, subsiding to 15 to 20 feet, occasionally to 25 feet after midnight. Wave detail, southeast 24 feet at 12 seconds. Showers with a slight chance of thunderstorms early in the evening, then showers with a chance of thunderstorms in the late evening and overnight. From the Okaloosa-Walton County line to Pascagoula, from 20 to 60 nautical miles offshore. Hurricane warning in effect. For this afternoon, tropical storm conditions possible with hurricane conditions also possible. East winds 20 to 25 knots with gusts up to 30 knots. Seas 5 to 7 feet, occasionally to 9 feet. Wave detail, east 7 feet at 7 seconds. A chance of showers. A slight chance of thunderstorms early, then a chance of thunderstorms. For tonight, tropical storm conditions possible with hurricane conditions also possible. East winds 20 to 25 knots with gusts up to 30 knots, increasing to 25 to 30 knots with gusts up to 40 knots after midnight. Seas 5 to 7 feet, occasionally to 9 feet, building to 7 to 10 feet, occasionally to 13 feet after midnight. Wave detail, east 9 feet at 7 seconds. Showers likely. A chance of thunderstorms early in the evening, then a slight chance of thunderstorms in the late evening and overnight. For Friday, hurricane conditions expected. East winds 30 to 40 knots, increasing to 65 to 75 knots with gusts up to 90 knots in the afternoon. Seas 10 to 14 feet, occasionally to 18 feet, building to 17 to 22 feet, occasionally to 28 feet in the afternoon. Wave detail, east 19 feet at 9 seconds. Showers likely with a slight chance of thunderstorms in the morning, then showers with a chance of thunderstorms in the afternoon. And for Friday night, hurricane conditions expected. Southwest wind 70 to 80 knots with gusts up to 110 knots, becoming southeast 30 to 40 knots with gusts up to 50 knots after midnight. Seas 22 to 27 feet, occasionally to 34 feet, subsiding to 13 to 18 feet, occasionally to 23 feet after midnight. Wave detail, southeast 25 feet at 12 seconds. A chance of thunderstorms. Showers. Tidal information, at the mouth of the Mobile River on Thursday, high tide at 2:09 a.m. Low tide at 6:05 a.m. High tide at 1:32 p.m. Low tide at 7:07 p.m. At the mouth of the Mobile River on Friday, high tide at 1:12 a.m. Low tide at 7:58 a.m. At Pensacola Bay on Thursday, high tide at 10:41 a.m. Low tide at 6 p.m. High tide at 11:11 p.m. At Pensacola Bay on Friday, low tide at 6:57 a.m. High tide at 11:06 p.m. At the East Pass in Destin on Thursday, high tide at 1:35 a.m. Low tide at 2:40 a.m. High tide at 10:08 a.m. Low tide at 5:26 p.m. High tide at 10:38 p.m. At the East Pass in Destin on Friday, low tide at 6:23 a.m. High tide at 10:33 p.m. The following marine observations were made as of noon. Mobile Bay Coast Guard Station. Winds were east at 13 knots. Sea temperature 81 degrees. Air temperature 78 degrees. Weeks Bay, northeast winds at 6 knots. Air temperature was 78 degrees. Pensacola Bay, northeast winds at 6 knots. Air temperature was 79 degrees. The report from the east end of Dauphin Island was not available. Graham Bay, northeast winds at 13 knots. Air temperature was 76 degrees. And Pettiboy Island, northeast winds at 20 knots. Air temperature was 76 degrees. 12 miles south of Orange Beach, winds were northeast at 21 knots. Air temperature was 79 degrees. Gulf water temperature 83 degrees. Wave height 6 feet, with a period of 7 seconds. 100 miles south of Destin. Winds were east at 14 knots. Air temperature 80 degrees. Wave height 5 feet. Wave period 7 seconds. The following weather reports were made at noon.
Pensacola International Airport, skies were partly sunny. The temperature was 80 degrees, the dew point was 68, and the relative humidity was 66%. The wind was northeast at 10 miles an hour. The pressure was 29.95 inches and falling. Pensacola Naval Air Station, skies were partly sunny. The temperature was 81 degrees, the dew point was 69, and the relative humidity was 67%. The wind was northeast at 10 miles an hour. The pressure was 29.94 inches and falling. The following is a summary of watches, warnings and advisories in effect. A high surf warning has been issued from 7 a.m. Central Daylight Time Friday until 10 a.m. Central Daylight Time Sunday for the following area, in Alabama, Baldwin Coastal, and the following areas, in Florida, Escambia Coastal, Okaloosa Coastal and Santa Rosa Coastal. A hurricane warning remains in effect until further notice. For the following areas, in Alabama, Baldwin Inland and Escambia, and the following areas, in Florida, Escambia Inland, Okaloosa Inland and Santa Rosa Inland. A hurricane warning remains in effect until further notice. For the following areas, in Alabama, Baldwin Central and Baldwin Coastal, and the following areas, in Florida, Escambia Coastal, Okaloosa Coastal and Santa Rosa Coastal. A hurricane warning remains in effect until further notice. For the following marine locations, Perdido Bay Area, Pensacola Bay Area including Santa Rosa Sound, Western Choctawhatchee Bay, Eastern Choctawhatchee Bay, coastal waters from Pensacola, Florida to Pascagoula, Mississippi out 20 nautical miles, coastal waters from Okaloosa-Walton County Line, Florida to Pensacola, Florida out 20 nautical miles, waters from Pensacola, Florida to Pascagoula, Mississippi extending from 20 nautical miles to 60 nautical miles, and waters from Okaloosa-Walton County Line to Pensacola, Florida from 20 to 60 nautical miles. A flood watch remains in effect from 1 p.m. Central Daylight Time Friday until 1 p.m. Central Daylight Time Saturday for the following areas, in Alabama, Baldwin Central, Baldwin Coastal, Baldwin Inland and Escambia, and the following areas, in Florida, Escambia Coastal, Escambia Inland, Okaloosa Coastal, Okaloosa Inland, Santa Rosa Coastal and Santa Rosa Inland. A rip current risk remains in effect until 6 a.m. Central Daylight Time Sunday for the following area, in Alabama, Baldwin Coastal, and the following areas, in Florida, Escambia Coastal, Okaloosa Coastal and Santa Rosa Coastal. Here's your National Weather Service forecast. This afternoon, partly sunny early, then becoming mostly cloudy. Highs in the mid-80s. Northeast winds 10 to 15 miles per hour with gusts up to 25 miles per hour. Tonight, mostly cloudy. Lows in the upper 60s. Northeast winds 10 to 15 miles per hour with gusts up to 20 miles per hour. Friday, tropical storm conditions possible with hurricane conditions also possible. Partly sunny. A slight chance of showers in the morning, then showers likely in the afternoon. Locally heavy rainfall possible in the afternoon. Highs in the upper 70s. Temperature falling into the mid-70s in the afternoon. East winds 15 to 25 miles per hour. Gusts up to 30 miles per hour, increasing to 40 miles per hour in the afternoon. Chance of rain 70%. Friday night, hurricane conditions expected. Showers. A slight chance of thunderstorms in the evening, then a chance of thunderstorms after midnight. Locally heavy rainfall possible. Lows in the mid-60s. Northeast winds 65 to 75 miles per hour with gusts up to 95 miles per hour, becoming south and diminishing to 30 to 35 miles per hour with gusts up to 45 miles per hour after midnight. Chance of rain near 100%. Saturday, showers likely. A chance of thunderstorms, mainly in the morning. Breezy with highs around 80. South winds 15 to 25 miles per hour with gusts up to 35 miles per hour. Chance of rain 70%. Saturday night, partly cloudy with a 50% chance of showers. Lows in the mid-60s. Sunday, sunny. A slight chance of showers in the morning. Highs in the mid-80s. Chance of rain 20%. Sunday night, mostly clear.
lows in the lower 60s. What? Moderate flooding is forecast. Where? Styx River near Isonore. When? From Saturday morning to Sunday morning. Impacts at 14.0.

0: 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What? Minor flooding is forecast. Where? Big Coldwater Creek near Milton. When? From Saturday afternoon to Monday afternoon. Impacts at 10.0 feet. Flooding of lowland and some fish camps will occur.
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0: It will then fall below flood stage late Monday morning. Flood stage is 10.0 feet. http://www.weather.gov/safety/flood. What? Minor flooding is forecast. Where? Blackwater River near Baker. When? From Sunday morning to Sunday afternoon. Impacts at 11.0 feet. Minor flooding of secondary roads and lowlands from the Highway 4 bridge downstream. Additional details at 8 a.m. Central Daylight Time Thursday. The stage was 1.5 feet. Forecast. The river is expected to rise to a crest of 11.0 feet Sunday morning. Flood stage is 11.0 feet. http://www.weather.gov/safety/flood. What? Minor flooding is forecast. Where? Perdido River near Barano Park. When? From Saturday afternoon to Sunday evening. Impacts at 14.0 feet. Water begins to flood bridge roadway and Florida side of bridge. Additional details at 7 a.m. Central Daylight Time Thursday. The stage was 2.2 feet. Forecast. The river is expected to rise above flood stage Saturday afternoon to a crest of 14.6 feet early Sunday morning. It will then fall below flood stage Sunday afternoon. Flood stage is 13.0 feet. http://www.weather.gov/safety/flood. What? Minor flooding is forecast. Where? Shoal River near Crestview. When? From Saturday evening until further notice. Impacts at 11.0 feet. Flooding becomes a threat to the Trevor Court and Rattlesnake Bluff areas. Additional details at 8:15 a.m. Central Daylight Time Thursday. The stage was 5.9 feet. Forecast. The river is expected to rise above flood stage Saturday evening and continue rising to a crest of 10.9 feet early Monday morning. Flood stage is 8.0 feet. http://www.weather.gov/safety/flood. 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The current time is 1:02 p.m. Central Daylight Time. A hurricane warning is in effect. The hurricane warning remains in effect for the following areas: in Alabama, Baldwin inland, Escambia and Mobile inland, and the following areas: in Florida, Escambia inland, Okaloosa inland, and Santa Rosa inland. A hurricane warning is in effect for the following marine locations: North Mobile Bay, South Mobile Bay, Mississippi Sound, Alabama, Perdido Bay area, coastal waters from Pensacola, Florida to Pascagoula, Mississippi out 20 nautical miles, waters from Pensacola, Florida to Pascagoula, Mississippi extending from 20 nautical miles to 60 nautical miles, Pensacola Bay area including Santa Rosa Sound, western Choctawhatchee Bay, eastern Choctawhatchee Bay, coastal waters from Okaloosa-Walton County Line, Florida to Pensacola, Florida out 20 nautical miles, and waters from Okaloosa-Walton County Line to Pensacola, Florida from 20 to 60 nautical miles. Hurricane warning remains in effect. What? Winds 50 to 70 knots with gusts up to 110 knots and seas 25 to 30 feet. Waves up to 5 feet in bays and sounds. Where? Portions of the coastal waters of Alabama and northwest Florida. When? Tropical storm force winds possible from Friday morning until early Saturday morning. Hurricane force winds possible from Friday afternoon until early Saturday morning.

impacts, hurricane force winds and hazardous seas will capsize or damage vessels and severely reduce visibility. Mariners should remain in port, alter course, and slash or secure the vessel for extreme conditions. A storm surge warning is in effect. A storm surge warning remains in effect and a hurricane warning remains in effect for the following areas: in Alabama, Baldwin Central, Baldwin Coastal, Mobile Central and Mobile Coastal, and the following areas: in Florida, Escambia Coastal, Okaloosa Coastal and Santa Rosa Coastal. Asai is stronger. Preparations to protect life and property from storm surge and damaging winds in the warning area should be rushed to completion today. New information. Changes to watches and warnings. None current watches and warnings. A storm surge warning and hurricane warning are in effect for Baldwin Central, Baldwin Coastal, Escambia Coastal, Mobile Central, Mobile Coastal, Okaloosa Coastal, and Santa Rosa Coastal. A tropical storm warning and hurricane watch are in effect for Conecuh and Covington. A hurricane warning is in effect for Baldwin Inland, Escambia, Escambia Inland, Mobile Inland, Okaloosa Inland, and Santa Rosa Inland. A tropical storm warning is in effect for Butler, Clark, Crenshaw, George, Greene, Monroe, Washington, and Wilcox. A tropical storm watch is in effect for Choctaw, Perry, Stone, and Wayne Storm. Information: about 500 miles south-southwest of Mobile, Alabama, or about 500 miles south-southwest of Pensacola, Florida, 23.7 and 90.2 W, storm intensity 85 miles per hour, movement east-northeast or 60 degrees at 10 miles per hour. Situation overview. Hurricane Isaias is forecast to continue strengthening through Friday morning as it moves northeast into the central Gulf. The hurricane will then turn northward and accelerate toward the north-central Gulf Coast. Some weakening of the peak winds will likely occur just before landfall as the storm encounters increasing wind shear. However, Isaias is expected to still be a dangerous hurricane at landfall Friday night. It is too early to pinpoint the landfall location. It is important not to focus just on the center as the wind field will expand by landfall, resulting in the potential for significant wind impacts and a life-threatening storm surge along and to the east of where the hurricane makes landfall. Peak storm surge inundation of 5 to 7 feet above normally dry ground is possible near and to the east of where the center makes landfall. Areas that are west of the center will see a strong north wind and below normal water levels. Evacuation orders have been issued by some coastal counties and you should check with your local emergency management agency for the latest information. Those in the hurricane warning need to prepare for damaging hurricane force winds of 74 to 110 miles per hour, especially across coastal Alabama and the western Florida panhandle. Potential impacts from these winds include numerous downed trees and power lines, significant power outages, and some roof damage. Tropical storm force winds are likely to spread well inland, at least in frequent gusts, as the center of Isaias quickly moves north. Rainfall totals of 3 to 7 inches are expected with localized amounts up to 10 inches possible near the coast. There is some possibility of a training band of heavy rain well east of the center that could locally produce up to 15 inches. It is uncertain if this band will set up over our area or further east toward the Florida Big Bend. Areas of flooding are possible if the higher amounts are possible, with considerable impacts possible. In addition, several rivers across the region are forecast to reach minor to moderate flood stage. In addition, a favorable environment for tornadoes will also develop to the east of the track as it moves inland Friday night through early Saturday morning. A flood watch is in effect for the following areas: in Alabama, Baldwin Central, Baldwin Coastal, Baldwin Inland, Covington, Escambia, Mobile Central, Mobile Coastal and Mobile Inland, and the following areas: in Florida, Escambia Coastal, Escambia Inland, Okaloosa Coastal, Okaloosa Inland, Santa Rosa Coastal and Santa Rosa Inland. Flood watch remains in effect from Friday afternoon through Saturday afternoon. What? Flash flooding caused by excessive rainfall continues to be possible. Where? Portions of Alabama, including the following areas: Baldwin Central, Baldwin Coastal, Baldwin Inland, Covington, Escambia, Mobile Central, Mobile Coastal and Mobile Inland and Northwest Florida.
including the following areas: Escambia Coastal, Escambia Inland, Okaloosa Coastal, Okaloosa Inland, Santa Rosa Coastal, and Santa Rosa Inland. When, from Friday afternoon through Saturday afternoon. Impacts: excessive runoff may result in flooding of rivers, creeks, streams, and other low-lying and flood-prone locations. Flooding may occur in poor drainage and urban areas. Additional details: Hurricane Isaias will move onshore on the northern Gulf Coast Friday night, with bands of rain ahead of the storm moving onshore Friday afternoon. From Friday through the weekend, Isaias is expected to produce rainfall amounts of 3 to 7 inches across the central U.S. South Gulf Coast, extending from far southeastern Louisiana to the Florida Big Bend region. Localized totals up to 15 inches are possible, particularly within banding across the Florida Panhandle. Flash and urban flooding is possible across the region, with considerable impacts possible across much of southern Alabama and the Florida Panhandle. http://www.weather.gov/safety/flood. You should monitor later forecasts and be prepared to take action should flash flood warnings be issued. A high surf warning is in effect for the following areas in Alabama: Baldwin Coastal and Mobile Coastal, and the following areas in Florida: Escambia Coastal, Okaloosa Coastal, and Santa Rosa Coastal. High rip current risk remains in effect through late Saturday night. High surf warning in effect from 7 a.m. Friday to 10 a.m. Central Daylight Time Sunday. What? For the high rip current risk, dangerous rip currents. For the high surf warning, dangerously large breaking waves of 6 to 10 feet developing Friday morning in the surf zone builds to 12 to 18 feet over the Alabama beaches and 20 to 25 feet over the northwest Florida beaches Friday night. These heights likely to linger through Saturday. Surf begins to abate Saturday night but remains high through Sunday morning. Where? In Alabama, Mobile Coastal and Baldwin Coastal counties. In Florida, Escambia Coastal, Santa Rosa Coastal, and Okaloosa Coastal counties. When? For the high rip current risk, through late Saturday night. For the high surf warning, from 7 a.m. Friday to 10 a.m. Central Daylight Time Sunday. Impacts: breaking waves can sweep people off jetties and docks and into dangerous seas. Life-threatening swimming conditions and significant beach erosion can be expected. Rip currents can sweep even the best swimmers away from shore into deeper water. Everyone should remain out of the water due to life-threatening surf conditions. 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Swim near a lifeguard. If caught in a rip current, relax and float. 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If able, swim in a direction following the shoreline. If unable to escape, face the shore and call or wave for help. Here's your marine forecast. On the weather map, Hurricane Isaias lifts north-northeast over the central Gulf today and tonight and begins to turn more northward Friday. Isaias is expected to approach the northern Gulf Coast late Friday as a dangerous hurricane at time of landfall. Weather conditions deteriorate and seas become very high at the close of the week as Isaias approaches and moves north across the coastal waters. On Perdido Bay, Pensacola Bay, including Santa Rosa Sound, and Choctawhatchee Bay. Hurricane warning in effect. For this afternoon, northeast winds 10 to 15 knots, increasing to 15 to 20 knots. Waves 1 foot or less. Choppy. For tonight, northeast winds 10 to 15 knots, becoming east 15 to 20 knots after midnight. Waves 1 foot or less, then 1 to 2 feet after midnight. Choppy. A slight chance of showers. A slight chance of thunderstorms late in the evening. For Friday, tropical storm conditions expected with hurricane conditions possible. East winds 20 to 25 knots with gusts up to 35 knots, increasing to 35 to 45 knots in the afternoon. Waves 2 to 4 feet. Extremely rough. A slight chance of showers early in the morning, then a chance of showers late in the morning. Showers likely with a slight chance of thunderstorms in the afternoon. And for Friday night, hurricane conditions expected. East winds 70 to 80 knots with gusts up to 90 knots, becoming south 45 to 55 knots with gusts up to 65 knots after midnight. Waves 3 to 5 feet.
extremely rough. Showers with a slight chance of thunderstorms in the evening, then showers with a chance of thunderstorms after midnight. On Perdido Bay, Pensacola Bay including Santa Rosa Sound, and Choctawhatchee Bay. Hurricane warning in effect. For this afternoon, northeast winds 10 to 15 knots with gusts up to 20 knots. Waves 1 foot or less. A moderate chop. For tonight, east winds 10 to 15 knots with gusts up to 25 knots. Waves 1 foot or less, then 1 to 2 feet after midnight. A moderate chop. A slight chance of showers early in the evening. For Friday, tropical storm conditions expected with hurricane conditions possible. East winds 20 to 25 knots with gusts up to 30 knots, increasing to 30 to 40 knots in the afternoon. Waves 2 to 4 feet. Extremely rough. A slight chance of showers early in the morning, then a chance of showers late in the morning. Showers likely in the afternoon. And for Friday night, tropical storm conditions expected with hurricane conditions possible. Southeast winds 40 to 50 knots. Waves 3 to 5 feet. Extremely rough. Showers with a slight chance of thunderstorms until early morning, then showers with a chance of thunderstorms late. From the Okaloosa-Walton County line to Pascagoula, and out 20 nautical miles. Hurricane warning in effect. For this afternoon, tropical storm conditions possible with hurricane conditions also possible. Northeast winds 20 to 25 knots with gusts up to 30 knots. Seas 4 to 5 feet, occasionally to 6 feet. Wave detail, east 5 feet at 7 seconds. A slight chance of showers and thunderstorms. For tonight, tropical storm conditions possible with hurricane conditions also possible. East winds 20 to 25 knots, increasing to 25 to 30 knots after midnight. Seas 5 to 7 feet, occasionally to 9 feet. Wave detail, east 7 feet at 7 seconds. A slight chance of thunderstorms until early morning. A chance of showers. For Friday, hurricane conditions expected. East winds 25 to 30 knots with gusts up to 45 knots, increasing to 40 to 50 knots with gusts up to 60 knots in the afternoon. Seas 7 to 10 feet, occasionally to 13 feet, building to 11 to 15 feet, occasionally to 19 feet in the afternoon. Wave detail, east 13 feet at 9 seconds. A chance of showers in the morning. A slight chance of thunderstorms in the late morning and afternoon. Showers in the afternoon. And for Friday night, hurricane conditions expected. East winds 70 to 80 knots with gusts up to 95 knots, becoming southeast 40 to 50 knots with gusts up to 60 knots after midnight. Seas 19 to 24 feet, occasionally to 31 feet, subsiding to 15 to 20 feet, occasionally to 25 feet after midnight. Wave detail, southeast 24 feet at 12 seconds. Showers with a slight chance of thunderstorms early in the evening, then showers with a chance of thunderstorms in the late evening and overnight. From the Okaloosa-Walton County line to Pascagoula, from 20 to 60 nautical miles offshore. Hurricane warning in effect. For this afternoon, tropical storm conditions possible with hurricane conditions also possible. East winds 20 to 25 knots with gusts up to 30 knots. Seas 5 to 7 feet, occasionally to 9 feet. Wave detail, east 7 feet at 7 seconds. A chance of showers. A slight chance of thunderstorms early, then a chance of thunderstorms. For tonight, tropical storm conditions possible with hurricane conditions also possible. East winds 20 to 25 knots with gusts up to 30 knots, increasing to 25 to 30 knots with gusts up to 40 knots after midnight. Seas 5 to 7 feet, occasionally to 9 feet, building to 7 to 10 feet, occasionally to 13 feet after midnight. Wave detail, east 9 feet at 7 seconds. Showers likely. A chance of thunderstorms early in the evening, then a slight chance of thunderstorms in the late evening and overnight. For Friday, hurricane conditions expected. East winds 30 to 40 knots, increasing to 65 to 75 knots with gusts up to 90 knots in the afternoon.
seas 10 to 14 feet, occasionally to 18 feet, building to 17 to 22 feet, occasionally to 28 feet in the afternoon. Wave detail, east 19 feet at 9 seconds. Showers likely with a slight chance of thunderstorms in the morning, then showers with a chance of thunderstorms in the afternoon. And for Friday night, hurricane conditions expected. Southwest wind 70 to 80 knots with gusts up to 110 knots, becoming southeast 30 to 40 knots with gusts up to 50 knots after midnight. Seas 22 to 27 feet, occasionally to 34 feet, subsiding to 13 to 18 feet, occasionally to 23 feet after midnight. Wave detail, southeast 25 feet at 12 seconds. A chance of thunderstorms. Showers. Tidal information, at the mouth of the Mobile River on Thursday, high tide at 2:09 a.m. Low tide at 6:05 a.m. High tide at 1:32 p.m. Low tide at 7:07 p.m. At the mouth of the Mobile River on Friday, high tide at 1:12 a.m. Low tide at 7:58 a.m. At Pensacola Bay on Thursday, high tide at 10:41 a.m. Low tide at 6 p.m. High tide at 11:11 p.m. At Pensacola Bay on Friday, low tide at 6:57 a.m. High tide at 11:06 p.m. At the East Pass in Destin on Thursday, high tide at 1:35 a.m. Low tide at 2:40 a.m. High tide at 10:08 a.m. Low tide at 5:26 p.m. High tide at 10:38 p.m. At the East Pass in Destin on Friday, low tide at 6:23 a.m. High tide at 10:33 p.m. The following marine observations were made as of 1 p.m. Mobile Bay Coast Guard Station. Winds were northeast at 12 knots. Sea temperature 81 degrees. Air temperature 79 degrees. Weeks Bay, northeast winds at 5 knots. Air temperature was 80 degrees. Pensacola Bay. Winds were northeast at 6 knots. The report from the east end of Dauphin Island was not available. Graham Bay, northeast winds at 15 knots. Air temperature was 79 degrees. And Pettiboy Island, northeast winds at 19 knots. Air temperature was 77 degrees. 12 miles south of Orange Beach, winds were northeast at 21 knots. Air temperature was 80 degrees. Gulf water temperature 83 degrees. Wave height 6 feet, with a period of 6 seconds. 100 miles south of Destin. Winds were east at 60 knots. Air temperature 78 degrees. The following weather reports were made at 1 p.m. Pensacola International Airport, skies were cloudy. The temperature was 82 degrees, the dew point was 68, and the relative humidity was 62%. The wind was northeast at 10 miles an hour, gusting to 20. The pressure was 29.93 inches and falling. Pensacola Naval Air Station, skies were cloudy. The temperature was 82 degrees, the dew point was 69, and the relative humidity was 64%. The wind was northeast at 15 miles an hour, gusting to 24. The pressure was 29.92 inches and falling. The following is a summary of watches, warnings and advisories in effect. A high surf warning has been issued from 7 a.m. Central Daylight Time Friday until 10 a.m. Central Daylight Time Sunday for the following area, in Alabama, Baldwin Coastal, and the following areas, in Florida, Escambia Coastal, Okaloosa Coastal and Santa Rosa Coastal. A hurricane warning remains in effect until further notice. For the following areas, in Alabama, Baldwin Inland and Escambia, and the following areas, in Florida, Escambia Inland, Okaloosa Inland and Santa Rosa Inland. A hurricane warning remains in effect until further notice. For the following areas, in Alabama, Baldwin Central and Baldwin Coastal, and the following areas, in Florida, Escambia Coastal, Okaloosa Coastal and Santa Rosa Coastal. A hurricane warning remains in effect until further notice. For the following marine locations, Perdido Bay Area, Pensacola Bay Area including Santa Rosa Sound, Western Choctawhatchee Bay, Eastern Choctawhatchee Bay,
coastal waters from Pensacola, Florida to Pascagoula, Mississippi, out 20 nautical miles. Coastal waters from Okaloosa, Walton County Line, Florida to Pensacola, Florida, out 20 nautical miles. Waters from Pensacola, Florida to Pascagoula, Mississippi, extending from 20 nautical miles to 60 nautical miles. And waters from Okaloosa, Walton County Line to Pensacola, Florida, from 20 to 60 nautical miles. A flood watch remains in effect from 1 p.m. Central Daylight Time Friday until 1 p.m. Central Daylight Time Saturday for the following areas in Alabama: Baldwin Central, Baldwin Coastal, Baldwin Inland, and Escambia. In the following areas in Florida: Escambia Coastal, Escambia Inland, Okaloosa Coastal, Okaloosa Inland, Santa Rosa Coastal, and Santa Rosa Inland. A rip current risk remains in effect until 6 a.m. Central Daylight Time Sunday for the following area in Alabama: Baldwin Coastal. In the following areas in Florida: Escambia Coastal, Okaloosa Coastal, and Santa Rosa Coastal. Here's your National Weather Service forecast. This afternoon, mostly cloudy. Near steady temperature in the lower 80s. Northeast winds 10 to 15 miles per hour with gusts up to 25 miles per hour. Tonight, mostly cloudy. Lows in the upper 60s. Northeast winds 5 to 10 miles per hour with gusts up to 20 miles per hour. Friday, tropical storm conditions expected with hurricane conditions possible. Mostly cloudy. A chance of showers in the morning, then showers likely in the afternoon. Highs in the upper 70s. Temperature falling into the lower 70s in the afternoon. East winds 15 to 20 miles per hour with gusts up to 35 miles per hour, increasing to 20 to 30 miles per hour with gusts up to 45 miles per hour in the afternoon. Chance of rain 70%. Friday night, tropical storm conditions expected with hurricane conditions possible. Showers. A chance of thunderstorms, mainly in the evening. Locally heavy rainfall possible. Near steady temperature in the upper 60s. Northeast winds 55 to 65 miles per hour with gusts up to 100 miles per hour, becoming south and diminishing to 25 to 30 miles per hour with gusts up to 50 miles per hour after midnight. Chance of rain near 100%. Saturday, partly sunny with a chance of showers. A slight chance of thunderstorms in the afternoon. Highs in the upper 70s. South winds 15 to 20 miles per hour. Gusts up to 35 miles per hour in the morning. Chance of rain 50%. Saturday night, partly cloudy. Lows in the mid-60s. Sunday, sunny. Highs in the lower 80s. Sunday night, mostly clear. Lows in the lower 60s. What? Minor flooding is forecast. Where? Big Coldwater Creek near Milton. When? From Saturday afternoon to Monday afternoon. Impacts at 10.0 feet. Flooding of lowlands and some fish camps will occur. Additional details at 8 a.m. Central Daylight Time Thursday. The stage was 2.9 feet. Forecast: the river is expected to rise above flood stage Saturday afternoon to a crest of 11.6 feet Sunday morning. It will then fall below flood stage late Monday morning. Flood stage is 10.0 feet. http://www.weather.gov/safety/flood. What? Minor flooding is forecast. Where? Blackwater River near Baker. When? From Sunday morning to Sunday afternoon. Impacts at 11.0 feet. Minor flooding of secondary roads and lowlands from the Highway 4 bridge downstream. Additional details at 8 a.m. Central Daylight Time Thursday. The stage was 1.5 feet. Forecast: the river is expected to rise to a crest of 11.0 feet Sunday morning. Flood stage is 11.0 feet. http://www.weather.gov/safety/flood. 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What? Minor flooding is forecast. Where? Perdido River near Barano Park. When?
from Saturday afternoon to Sunday evening. Impacts, at 14.0 feet, water begins to flood bridge roadway and Florida side of bridge. Additional details, at 7 a.m. Central Daylight Time Thursday the stage was 2.2 feet. Forecast, the river is expected to rise above flood stage Saturday afternoon to a crest of 14.6 feet early Sunday morning. It will then fall below flood stage Sunday afternoon. Flood stage is 13.0 feet. http://www.weather.gov/safety/flood. What? Minor flooding is forecast. Where? Shoal River near Crestview. When? From Saturday evening until further notice. Impacts, at 11.0 feet, flooding becomes a threat to the Trevor Court and Rattlesnake Bluff areas. Additional details, at 8:15 a.m. Central Daylight Time Thursday the stage was 5.9 feet. Forecast, the river is expected to rise above flood stage Saturday evening and continue rising to a crest of 10.9 feet early Monday morning. Flood stage is 8.0 feet. http://www.weather.gov/safety/flood. What? Moderate flooding is forecast. Where? Styx River near Ezenor. When? From Saturday morning to Sunday morning. Impacts, at 14.0 feet, moderate flood stage. 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Additional details, at 8 a.m. Central Daylight Time Thursday the stage was 3.2 feet. Forecast, the river is expected to rise above flood stage Saturday morning to a crest of 14.6 feet early Saturday afternoon. It will then fall below flood stage early Sunday morning. Flood stage is 12.0 feet. http://www.weather.gov/safety/flood. 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The current time is 1:31 p.m. Central Daylight Time. A hurricane warning is in effect. The hurricane warning remains in effect for the following areas: in Alabama, Baldwin inland, Escambia and Mobile inland, and the following areas: in Florida, Escambia inland, Okaloosa inland, and Santa Rosa inland. A hurricane warning is in effect for the following marine locations: North Mobile Bay, South Mobile Bay, Mississippi Sound, Alabama, Perdido Bay area, coastal waters from Pensacola, Florida to Pascagoula, Mississippi out 20 nautical miles, waters from Pensacola, Florida to Pascagoula, Mississippi extending from 20 nautical miles to 60 nautical miles, Pensacola Bay area including Santa Rosa Sound, western Choctawhatchee Bay, eastern Choctawhatchee Bay, coastal waters from Okaloosa-Walton County line, Florida to Pensacola, Florida out 20 nautical miles, and waters from Okaloosa-Walton County line to Pensacola, Florida from 20 to 60 nautical miles. Hurricane warning remains in effect. What? Winds 50 to 70 knots with gusts up to 110 knots and seas 25 to 30 feet. Waves up to 5 feet in bays and sounds. Where? Portions of the coastal waters of Alabama and northwest Florida. When? Tropical storm force winds possible from Friday morning until early Saturday morning. Hurricane force winds possible from Friday afternoon until early Saturday morning. Impacts, hurricane force winds and hazardous seas will capsize or damage vessels and severely reduce visibility. Mariners should remain in port, alter course, and slash or secure the vessel for extreme conditions. A storm surge warning is in effect. A storm surge warning remains in effect and a hurricane warning remains in effect for the following areas: in Alabama, Baldwin Central, Baldwin Coastal, Mobile Central and Mobile Coastal, and the following areas: in Florida, Escambia Coastal, Okaloosa Coastal and Santa Rosa Coastal. Hesai is stronger. Preparations to protect life and property from storm surge and damaging winds in the warning area should be rushed to completion today. New information. Changes to watches and warnings. None current watches and warnings. A storm surge warning and hurricane warning are in effect for Baldwin Central, Baldwin Coastal, Escambia Coastal, Mobile Central,
Mobile Coastal, Okaloosa Coastal, and Santa Rosa Coastal, a tropical storm warning and hurricane watch are in effect for Conecuh and Covington. A hurricane warning is in effect for Baldwin Inland, Escambia, Escambia Inland, Mobile Inland, Okaloosa Inland, and Santa Rosa Inland. A tropical storm warning is in effect for Butler, Clark, Crenshaw, George, Greene, Monroe, Washington, and Wilcox. A tropical storm watch is in effect for Choctaw, Perry, Stone, and Wayne Storm. Information, about 500 miles south-southwest of Mobile, Alabama, or about 500 miles south-southwest of Pensacola, Florida, 23.7 and 90.2 W, storm intensity 85 miles per hour, movement east-northeast or 60 degrees at 10 miles per hour. Situation overview. Hurricane Isaias is forecast to continue strengthening through Friday morning as it moves northeast into the central Gulf. The hurricane will then turn northward and accelerate toward the north-central Gulf Coast. Some weakening of the peak winds will likely occur just before landfall as the storm encounters increasing wind shear. However, Isaias is expected to still be a dangerous hurricane at landfall Friday night. It is too early to pinpoint the landfall location. It is important not to focus just on the center as the wind field will expand by landfall, resulting in the potential for significant wind impacts and a life-threatening storm surge along and to the east of where the hurricane makes landfall. Peak storm surge inundation of 5 to 7 feet above normally dry ground is possible near and to the east of where the center makes landfall. Areas that are west of the center will see a strong north wind and below normal water levels. Evacuation orders have been issued by some coastal counties and you should check with your local emergency management agency for the latest information. Those in the hurricane warning need to prepare for damaging hurricane force winds of 74 to 110 miles per hour, especially across coastal Alabama and the western Florida panhandle. Potential impacts from these winds include numerous downed trees and power lines, significant power outages, and some roof damage. Tropical storm force winds are likely to spread well inland, at least in frequent gusts, as the center of Isaias quickly moves north. Rainfall totals of 3 to 7 inches are expected with localized amounts up to 10 inches possible near the coast. There is some possibility of a training band of heavy rain well east of the center that could locally produce up to 15 inches. It is uncertain if this band will set up over our area or further east toward the Florida Big Bend. Areas of flooding are possible if the higher amounts are possible, with considerable impacts possible. In addition, several rivers across the region are forecast to reach minor to moderate flood stage. In addition, a favorable environment for tornadoes will also develop to the east of the track as it moves inland Friday night through early Saturday morning. A flood watch is in effect for the following areas in Alabama: Baldwin Central, Baldwin Coastal, Baldwin Inland, Covington, Escambia, Mobile Central, Mobile Coastal and Mobile Inland, and the following areas, in Florida, Escambia Coastal, Escambia Inland, Okaloosa Coastal, Okaloosa Inland, Santa Rosa Coastal and Santa Rosa Inland. Flood watch remains in effect from Friday afternoon through Saturday afternoon. What? Flash flooding caused by excessive rainfall continues to be possible. Where? Portions of Alabama, including the following areas, Baldwin Central, Baldwin Coastal, Baldwin Inland, Covington, Escambia, Mobile Central, Mobile Coastal and Mobile Inland and Northwest Florida, including the following areas, Escambia Coastal, Escambia Inland, Okaloosa Coastal, Okaloosa Inland, Santa Rosa Coastal and Santa Rosa Inland. When? From Friday afternoon through Saturday afternoon. Impacts. Excessive runoff may result in flooding of rivers, creeks, streams, and other low-lying and flood-prone locations. Flooding may occur in poor drainage and urban areas. Additional details, Hurricane Isaias will move onshore on the northern Gulf Coast Friday night, with bands of rain ahead of the storm moving onshore Friday afternoon. From Friday through the weekend, Isaias is expected to produce rainfall amounts of 3 to 7 inches across the central U.S. Gulf Coast extending from far southeastern Louisiana to the Florida Big Bend region. Localized totals up to 15 inches are possible, particularly within bending across the Florida Panhandle. Flash and urban flooding is possible across the region, with considerable impacts possible across much of southern Alabama and the Florida Panhandle.
http://www.weather.gov/safety/flood. You should monitor later forecasts and be prepared to take action should flash flood warnings be issued. A high surf warning is in effect for the following areas in Alabama, Baldwin Coastal and Mobile Coastal, and the following areas in Florida, Escambia Coastal, Okaloosa Coastal and Santa Rosa Coastal. High rip current risk remains in effect through late Saturday night. High surf warning in effect from 7 a.m. Friday to 10 a.m. Central Daylight Time Sunday. Watch for the high rip current risk, dangerous rip currents. For the high surf warning, dangerously large breaking waves of 6 to 10 feet developing Friday morning in the surf zone builds to 12 to 18 feet over the Alabama beaches and 20 to 25 feet over the northwest Florida beaches Friday night. These heights likely to linger through Saturday. Surf begins to abate Saturday night but remains high through Sunday morning. Where? In Alabama, Mobile Coastal and Baldwin Coastal counties. In Florida, Escambia Coastal, Santa Rosa Coastal and Okaloosa Coastal counties. When? For the high rip current risk, through late Saturday night. For the high surf warning, from 7 a.m. Friday to 10 a.m. Central Daylight Time Sunday. Impacts, breaking waves can sweep people off jetties and docks, and into dangerous seas. Life-threatening swimming conditions and significant beach erosion can be expected. Rip currents can sweep even the best swimmers away from shore into deeper water. Everyone should remain out of the water due to life-threatening surf conditions. Stay off of jetties, piers, and other waterside infrastructure. Swim near a lifeguard. If caught in a rip current, relax and float. Don't swim against the current. If able, swim in a direction following the shoreline. If unable to escape, face the shore and call or wave for help. Here's your marine forecast. On the weather map, Hurricane Isaias lifts north-northeast over the central Gulf today and tonight and begins to turn more northward Friday. Isaias is expected to approach the northern Gulf Coast late Friday as a dangerous hurricane at time of landfall. Weather conditions deteriorate and seas become very high at the close of the week as Isaias approaches and moves north across the coastal waters. On Perdido Bay, Pensacola Bay including Santa Rosa Sound, and Choctawhatchee Bay. Hurricane warning in effect. For this afternoon, northeast winds 10 to 15 knots, increasing to 15 to 20 knots. Waves 1 foot or less. Choppy. For tonight, northeast winds 10 to 15 knots, becoming east 15 to 20 knots after midnight. Waves 1 foot or less, then 1 to 2 feet after midnight. Choppy. A slight chance of showers. A slight chance of thunderstorms late in the evening. For Friday, tropical storm conditions expected with hurricane conditions possible. East winds 20 to 25 knots with gusts up to 35 knots, increasing to 35 to 45 knots in the afternoon. Waves 2 to 4 feet. Extremely rough. A slight chance of showers early in the morning, then a chance of showers late in the morning. Showers likely with a slight chance of thunderstorms in the afternoon. And for Friday night, hurricane conditions expected. East winds 70 to 80 knots with gusts up to 90 knots, becoming south 45 to 55 knots with gusts up to 65 knots after midnight. Waves 3 to 5 feet. Extremely rough. Showers with a slight chance of thunderstorms in the evening, then showers with a chance of thunderstorms after midnight. On Perdido Bay, Pensacola Bay including Santa Rosa Sound, and Choctawhatchee Bay. Hurricane warning in effect. For this afternoon, northeast winds 10 to 15 knots with gusts up to 20 knots. Waves 1 foot or less. A moderate chop. For tonight, east winds 10 to 15 knots with gusts up to 25 knots. Waves 1 foot or less, then 1 to 2 feet after midnight. A moderate chop. A slight chance of showers early in the evening. For Friday, tropical storm conditions expected with hurricane conditions possible. East winds 20 to 25 knots with gusts up to 30 knots, increasing to 30 to 40 knots in the afternoon. Waves 2 to 4 feet. Extremely rough. A slight chance of showers early in the morning, then a chance of showers late in the morning.
showers likely in the afternoon. And for Friday night, tropical storm conditions expected with hurricane conditions possible. Southeast winds 40 to 50 knots. Waves 3 to 5 feet. Extremely rough. Showers with a slight chance of thunderstorms until early morning, then showers with a chance of thunderstorms late. From the Okaloosa-Walton County line to Pascagoula, and out 20 nautical miles. Hurricane warning in effect. For this afternoon, tropical storm conditions possible with hurricane conditions also possible. Northeast winds 20 to 25 knots with gusts up to 30 knots. Seas 4 to 5 feet, occasionally to 6 feet. Wave detail, east 5 feet at 7 seconds. A slight chance of showers and thunderstorms. For tonight, tropical storm conditions possible with hurricane conditions also possible. East winds 20 to 25 knots, increasing to 25 to 30 knots after midnight. Seas 5 to 7 feet, occasionally to 9 feet. Wave detail, east 7 feet at 7 seconds. A slight chance of thunderstorms until early morning. A chance of showers. For Friday, hurricane conditions expected. East winds 25 to 30 knots with gusts up to 45 knots, increasing to 40 to 50 knots with gusts up to 60 knots in the afternoon. Seas 7 to 10 feet, occasionally to 13 feet, building to 11 to 15 feet, occasionally to 19 feet in the afternoon. Wave detail, east 13 feet at 9 seconds. A chance of showers in the morning. A slight chance of thunderstorms in the late morning and afternoon. Showers in the afternoon. And for Friday night, hurricane conditions expected. East winds 70 to 80 knots with gusts up to 95 knots, becoming southeast 40 to 50 knots with gusts up to 60 knots after midnight. Seas 19 to 24 feet, occasionally to 31 feet, subsiding to 15 to 20 feet, occasionally to 25 feet after midnight. Wave detail, southeast 24 feet at 12 seconds. Showers with a slight chance of thunderstorms early in the evening, then showers with a chance of thunderstorms in the late evening and overnight. From the Okaloosa-Walton County line to Pascagoula, from 20 to 60 nautical miles offshore. Hurricane warning in effect. For this afternoon, tropical storm conditions possible with hurricane conditions also possible. East winds 20 to 25 knots with gusts up to 30 knots. Seas 5 to 7 feet, occasionally to 9 feet. Wave detail, east 7 feet at 7 seconds. A chance of showers. A slight chance of thunderstorms early, then a chance of thunderstorms. For tonight, tropical storm conditions possible with hurricane conditions also possible. East winds 20 to 25 knots with gusts up to 30 knots, increasing to 25 to 30 knots with gusts up to 40 knots after midnight. Seas 5 to 7 feet, occasionally to 9 feet, building to 7 to 10 feet, occasionally to 13 feet after midnight. Wave detail, east 9 feet at 7 seconds. Showers likely. A chance of thunderstorms early in the evening, then a slight chance of thunderstorms in the late evening and overnight. For Friday, hurricane conditions expected. East winds 30 to 40 knots, increasing to 65 to 75 knots with gusts up to 90 knots in the afternoon. Seas 10 to 14 feet, occasionally to 18 feet, building to 17 to 22 feet, occasionally to 28 feet in the afternoon. Wave detail, east 19 feet at 9 seconds. Showers likely with a slight chance of thunderstorms in the morning, then showers with a chance of thunderstorms in the afternoon. And for Friday night, hurricane conditions expected. Southwest winds 70 to 80 knots with gusts up to 110 knots, becoming southeast 30 to 40 knots with gusts up to 50 knots after midnight. Seas 22 to 27 feet, occasionally to 34 feet, subsiding to 13 to 18 feet, occasionally to 23 feet after midnight. Wave detail, southeast 25 feet at 12 seconds. A chance of thunderstorms. Showers. Tidal information, at the mouth of the Mobile River on Thursday, high tide at 2:09 a.m. Low tide at 6:05 a.m. High tide at 1:32 p.m.
low tide at 7.07 p.m. At the mouth of the Mobile River on Friday, high tide at 1.12 a.m. Low tide at 7.58 a.m. At Pensacola Bay on Thursday, high tide at 10.41 a.m. Low tide at 6 p.m. High tide at 11.11 p.m. At Pensacola Bay on Friday, low tide at 6.57 a.m. High tide at 11.06 p.m. At the East Pass in Destin on Thursday, high tide at 1.35 a.m. Low tide at 2.40 a.m. High tide at 10.08 a.m. Low tide at 5.26 p.m. High tide at 10.38 p.m. At the East Pass in Destin on Friday, low tide at 6.23 a.m. High tide at 10.33 p.m. The following marine observations were made as of 1 p.m. Mobile Bay Coast Guard Station. Winds were northeast at 12 knots. Sea temperature 81 degrees. Air temperature 79 degrees. Weeks Bay, northeast winds at 5 knots. Air temperature was 80 degrees. Pensacola Bay. Winds were northeast at 6 knots. The report from the east end of Dauphin Island was not available. Graham Bay, northeast winds at 15 knots. Air temperature was 79 degrees. And Pettiboy Island, northeast winds at 19 knots. Air temperature was 77 degrees. 12 miles south of Orange Beach, winds were northeast at 21 knots. Air temperature was 80 degrees. Gulf water temperature 83 degrees. Wave height 6 feet, with a period of 6 seconds. 100 miles south of Destin. Winds were east at 60 knots. Air temperature 78 degrees. The following weather reports were made at 1 p.m. Pensacola International Airport, skies were cloudy. The temperature was 82 degrees, the dew point was 68, and the relative humidity was 62%. The wind was northeast at 10 miles an hour, gusting to 20. The pressure was 29.93 inches and falling. Pensacola Naval Air Station, skies were cloudy. The temperature was 82 degrees, the dew point was 69, and the relative humidity was 64%. The wind was northeast at 15 miles an hour, gusting to 24. The pressure was 29.92 inches and falling. The following is a summary of watches, warnings and advisories in effect. A high surf warning has been issued from 7 a.m. Central Daylight Time Friday until 10 a.m. Central Daylight Time Sunday for the following area, in Alabama, Baldwin Coastal, and the following areas, in Florida, Escambia Coastal, Okaloosa Coastal and Santa Rosa Coastal. A hurricane warning remains in effect until further notice. For the following areas, in Alabama, Baldwin Inland and Escambia, and the following areas, in Florida, Escambia Inland, Okaloosa Inland and Santa Rosa Inland. A hurricane warning remains in effect until further notice. For the following areas, in Alabama, Baldwin Central and Baldwin Coastal, and the following areas, in Florida, Escambia Coastal, Okaloosa Coastal and Santa Rosa Coastal. A hurricane warning remains in effect until further notice. For the following marine locations, Perdido Bay Area, Pensacola Bay Area including Santa Rosa Sound, Western Choctawhatchee Bay, Eastern Choctawhatchee Bay, coastal waters from Pensacola, Florida to Pascagoula, Mississippi out 20 nautical miles, coastal waters from Okaloosa-Walton County Line, Florida to Pensacola, Florida out 20 nautical miles, waters from Pensacola, Florida to Pascagoula, Mississippi extending from 20 nautical miles to 60 nautical miles, and waters from Okaloosa-Walton County Line to Pensacola, Florida from 20 to 60 nautical miles. A flood watch remains in effect from 1 p.m. Central Daylight Time Friday until 1 p.m. Central Daylight Time Saturday for the following areas, in Alabama, Baldwin Central, Baldwin Coastal, Baldwin Inland and Escambia, and the following areas, in Florida, Escambia Coastal, Escambia Inland, Okaloosa Coastal, Okaloosa Inland, Santa Rosa Coastal and Santa Rosa Inland. A rip current risk remains in effect until 6 a.m. Central Daylight Time Sunday for the following area, in Alabama, Baldwin Coastal, and the following areas, in Florida, Escambia Coastal, Okaloosa Coastal and Santa Rosa Coastal. Here's your National Weather Service forecast.
This afternoon, mostly cloudy. Near steady temperature in the lower 80s. Northeast winds 10 to 15 miles per hour with gusts up to 25 miles per hour. Tonight, mostly cloudy. Lows in the upper 60s. Northeast winds 5 to 10 miles per hour with gusts up to 20 miles per hour. Friday, tropical storm conditions expected with hurricane conditions possible. Mostly cloudy. A chance of showers in the morning, then showers likely in the afternoon. Highs in the upper 70s. Temperature falling into the lower 70s in the afternoon. East winds 15 to 20 miles per hour with gusts up to 35 miles per hour, increasing to 20 to 30 miles per hour with gusts up to 45 miles per hour in the afternoon. Chance of rain 70%. Friday night, tropical storm conditions expected with hurricane conditions possible. Showers. A chance of thunderstorms, mainly in the evening. Locally heavy rainfall possible. Near steady temperature in the upper 60s. Northeast winds 55 to 65 miles per hour with gusts up to 100 miles per hour, becoming south and diminishing to 25 to 30 miles per hour with gusts up to 50 miles per hour after midnight. Chance of rain near 100%. Saturday, partly sunny with a chance of showers. A slight chance of thunderstorms in the afternoon. Highs in the upper 70s. South winds 15 to 20 miles per hour. Gusts up to 35 miles per hour in the morning. Chance of rain 50%. Saturday night, partly cloudy. Lows in the mid 60s. Sunday, sunny. Highs in the lower 80s. Sunday night, mostly clear. Lows in the lower 60s. What? Minor flooding is forecast. Where? Perdido River near Barrino Park. When? From Saturday afternoon to Sunday evening. Impacts, at 14.0 feet, water begins to flood bridge roadway and Florida side of bridge. Additional details, at 7 a.m. Central Daylight Time Thursday the stage was 2.2 feet. Forecast, the river is expected to rise above flood stage Saturday afternoon to a crest of 14.6 feet early Sunday morning. It will then fall below flood stage Sunday afternoon. Flood stage is 13.0 feet. http://www.weather.gov/safety/flood. What? Minor flooding is forecast. Where? Shoal River near Crestview. When? From Saturday evening until further notice. Impacts, at 11.0 feet, flooding becomes a threat to the Trevor Court and Rattlesnake Bluff areas. Additional details, at 8:15 a.m. Central Daylight Time Thursday the stage was 5.9 feet. Forecast, the river is expected to rise above flood stage Saturday evening and continue rising to a crest of 10.9 feet early Monday morning. Flood stage is 8.0 feet. http://www.weather.gov/safety/flood. What? Moderate flooding is forecast. Where? Styx River near Isonore. When? From Saturday morning to Sunday morning. Impacts, at 14.0 feet, moderate flood stage. Water reaches top of bulkheads on Donovan Circle in the Seminole Landing community. Upstream, WTER begins to flood Waterworld and areas near Goat Cooper Roads. Additional details, at 8 a.m. Central Daylight Time Thursday the stage was 3.2 feet. Forecast, the river is expected to rise above flood stage Saturday morning to a crest of 14.6 feet early Saturday afternoon. It will then fall below flood stage early Sunday morning. Flood stage is 12.0 feet. http://www.weather.gov/safety/flood. 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What? Minor flooding is forecast. Where? Big Coldwater Creek near Milton. When? From Saturday afternoon to Monday afternoon. Impacts, at 10.0 feet, flooding of lowlands and some fish camps will occur.
Additional details, at 8 a.m. Central Daylight Time Thursday, the stage was 2.9 feet. Forecast, the river is expected to rise above flood stage Saturday afternoon to a crest of 11.6 feet.

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0: Watch remains in effect from Friday afternoon through Saturday afternoon. What? Flooding caused by excessive rainfall is possible. Where? Portions of Alabama, including the following areas: Baldwin Central, Baldwin Coastal, Baldwin Inland, Covington, Escambia, Mobile Central, Mobile Coastal, and Mobile Inland and Northwest Florida, including the following areas: Escambia Coastal, Escambia Inland, Okaloosa Coastal, Okaloosa Inland, Santa Rosa Coastal, and Santa Rosa Inland. When? From Friday afternoon through Saturday afternoon. Impacts: excessive runoff may result in flooding of rivers, creeks, streams, and other low-lying and flood-prone locations. Flooding may occur in poor drainage and urban areas. Excessive runoff may result in flooding of rivers, creeks, streams, and other low-lying and flood-prone locations. Flooding may occur in poor drainage and urban areas. There is the potential for considerable and life-threatening flash flooding where the highest rain totals occur. Additional details: Hurricane Isaias will move onshore on the northern Gulf Coast Friday night, with bands of rain ahead of the storm moving onshore Friday afternoon. From Friday through the early Saturday, Isaias is expected to produce rainfall amounts of 4 to 8 inches across the region. Localized totals of 10 to 15 inches are possible, particularly within banding across the Florida Panhandle and close to the center track of the storm. Flash and urban flooding is likely across the region, with considerable impacts possible across much of southern Alabama and the Florida Panhandle. River flooding is also expected, some of which could be significant. http://www.weather.gov/safety/flood. Stay weather aware and be ready to take action if flash flood warnings are issued, particularly wireless emergency alert flash flood warnings for considerable flooding. What? Minor flooding is forecast. Where? Blackwater River near Baker. When? From Sunday morning to Sunday afternoon. Impacts: at 11.0 feet, minor flooding of secondary roads and lowlands from the Highway 4 bridge downstream. Additional details: at 8 a.m. Central Daylight Time Thursday, the stage was 1.5 feet. Forecast: the river is expected to rise to a crest of 11.0 feet Sunday morning. Flood stage is 11.0 feet. http://www.weather.gov/safety/flood. Here's your marine forecast. On the weather map, Hurricane Isaias lifts north-northeast over the central Gulf today and tonight and begins to turn more northward Friday. Isaias is expected to approach the northern Gulf Coast late Friday as a dangerous hurricane at time of landfall. Weather conditions deteriorate and seas become very high at the close of the week as Isaias approaches and moves north across the coastal waters. On Perdido Bay, Pensacola Bay including Santa Rosa Sound, and Choctaw Hatchie Bay, hurricane warning in effect. For this afternoon, northeast winds 10 to 15 knots, increasing to 15 to 20 knots. Waves 1 foot or less. Choppy. For tonight, northeast winds 10 to 15 knots, becoming east 15 to 20 knots after midnight. Waves 1 foot or less, then 1 to 2 feet after midnight. Choppy. A slight chance of showers. A slight chance of thunderstorms late in the evening. For Friday, tropical storm conditions expected with hurricane conditions possible. East winds 20 to 25 knots with gusts up to 35 knots, increasing to 35 to 45 knots in the afternoon. Waves 2 to 4 feet. Extremely rough. A slight chance of showers early in the morning, then a chance of showers late in the morning. Showers likely with a slight chance of thunderstorms in the afternoon. And for Friday night, hurricane conditions expected. East winds 70 to 80 knots with gusts up to 90 knots, becoming south 45 to 55 knots with gusts up to 65 knots after midnight. Waves 3 to 5 feet. Extremely rough. Showers with a slight chance of thunderstorms in the evening, then showers with a chance of thunderstorms after midnight. On Perdido Bay, Pensacola Bay including

Santa Rosa Sound in Choctaw Hatchie Bay. Hurricane warning in effect. For this afternoon, northeast winds 10 to 15 knots with gusts up to 20 knots. Waves 1 foot or less. A moderate chop. For tonight, east winds 10 to 15 knots with gusts up to 25 knots. Waves 1 foot or less, then 1 to 2 feet after midnight. A moderate chop. A slight chance of showers early in the evening. For Friday, tropical storm conditions expected with hurricane conditions possible. East winds 20 to 25 knots with gusts up to 30 knots, increasing to 30 to 40 knots in the afternoon. Waves 2 to 4 feet. Extremely rough. A slight chance of showers early in the morning, then a chance of showers late in the morning. Showers likely in the afternoon. And for Friday night, tropical storm conditions expected with hurricane conditions possible. Southeast winds 40 to 50 knots. Waves 3 to 5 feet. Extremely rough. Showers with a slight chance of thunderstorms until early morning, then showers with a chance of thunderstorms late. From the Okaloosa-Walton County line to Pascagoula, and out 20 nautical miles. Hurricane warning in effect. For this afternoon, tropical storm conditions possible with hurricane conditions also possible. Northeast winds 20 to 25 knots with gusts up to 30 knots. Seas 4 to 5 feet, occasionally to 6 feet. Wave detail, east 5 feet at 7 seconds. A slight chance of showers and thunderstorms. For tonight, tropical storm conditions possible with hurricane conditions also possible. East winds 20 to 25 knots, increasing to 25 to 30 knots after midnight. Seas 5 to 7 feet, occasionally to 9 feet. Wave detail, east 7 feet at 7 seconds. A slight chance of thunderstorms until early morning. A chance of showers. For Friday, hurricane conditions expected. East winds 25 to 30 knots with gusts up to 45 knots, increasing to 40 to 50 knots with gusts up to 60 knots in the afternoon. Seas 7 to 10 feet, occasionally to 13 feet, building to 11 to 15 feet, occasionally to 19 feet in the afternoon. Wave detail, east 13 feet at 9 seconds. A chance of showers in the morning. A slight chance of thunderstorms in the late morning and afternoon. Showers in the afternoon. And for Friday night, hurricane conditions expected. East winds 70 to 80 knots with gusts up to 95 knots, becoming southeast 40 to 50 knots with gusts up to 60 knots after midnight. Seas 19 to 24 feet, occasionally to 31 feet, subsiding to 15 to 20 feet, occasionally to 25 feet after midnight. Wave detail, southeast 24 feet at 12 seconds. Showers with a slight chance of thunderstorms early in the evening, then showers with a chance of thunderstorms in the late evening and overnight. From the Okaloosa-Walton County line to Pascagoula, from 20 to 60 nautical miles offshore. Hurricane warning in effect. For this afternoon, tropical storm conditions possible with hurricane conditions also possible. East winds 20 to 25 knots with gusts up to 30 knots. Seas 5 to 7 feet, occasionally to 9 feet. Wave detail, east 7 feet at 7 seconds. A chance of showers. A slight chance of thunderstorms early, then a chance of thunderstorms. For tonight, tropical storm conditions possible with hurricane conditions also possible. East winds 20 to 25 knots with gusts up to 30 knots, increasing to 25 to 30 knots with gusts up to 40 knots after midnight. Seas 5 to 7 feet, occasionally to 9 feet, building to 7 to 10 feet, occasionally to 13 feet after midnight. Wave detail, east 9 feet at 7 seconds. Showers likely. A chance of thunderstorms early in the evening, then a slight chance of thunderstorms in the late evening and overnight. For Friday, hurricane conditions expected. East winds 30 to 40 knots, increasing to 65 to 75 knots with gusts up to 90 knots in the afternoon. Seas 10 to 14 feet, occasionally to 18 feet, building to 17 to 22 feet, occasionally to 28 feet in the afternoon. Wave detail, east 19 feet at 9 seconds.
showers likely with a slight chance of thunderstorms in the morning, then showers with a chance of thunderstorms in the afternoon. And for Friday night, hurricane conditions expected. Southwest wind 70 to 80 knots with gusts up to 110 knots, becoming southeast 30 to 40 knots with gusts up to 50 knots after midnight. Seas 22 to 27 feet, occasionally to 34 feet, subsiding to 13 to 18 feet, occasionally to 23 feet after midnight. Wave detail, southeast 25 feet at 12 seconds. A chance of thunderstorms. Showers. Tidal information, at the mouth of the Mobile River on Thursday, high tide at 2:09 a.m. Low tide at 6:05 a.m. High tide at 1:32 p.m. Low tide at 7:07 p.m. At the mouth of the Mobile River on Friday, high tide at 1:12 a.m. Low tide at 7:58 a.m. At Pensacola Bay on Thursday, high tide at 10:41 a.m. Low tide at 6 p.m. High tide at 11:11 p.m. At Pensacola Bay on Friday, low tide at 6:57 a.m. High tide at 11:06 p.m. At the East Pass in Destin on Thursday, high tide at 1:35 a.m. Low tide at 2:40 a.m. High tide at 10:08 a.m. Low tide at 5:26 p.m. High tide at 10:38 p.m. At the East Pass in Destin on Friday, low tide at 6:23 a.m. High tide at 10:33 p.m. The following marine observations were made as of 1 p.m. Mobile Bay Coast Guard Station. Winds were northeast at 12 knots. Sea temperature 81 degrees. Air temperature 79 degrees. Weeks Bay, northeast winds at 5 knots. Air temperature was 80 degrees. Pensacola Bay. Winds were northeast at 6 knots. The report from the east end of Dauphin Island was not available. Graham Bay, northeast winds at 15 knots. Air temperature was 79 degrees. And Pettiboy Island, northeast winds at 19 knots. Air temperature was 77 degrees. 12 miles south of Orange Beach, winds were northeast at 21 knots. Air temperature was 80 degrees. Gulf water temperature 83 degrees. Wave height 6 feet, with a period of 6 seconds. 100 miles south of Destin. Winds were east at 60 knots. Air temperature 78 degrees. The following weather reports were made at 2 p.m. Pensacola International Airport, skies were cloudy. The temperature was 82 degrees, the dew point was 68, and the relative humidity was 62%. The wind was northeast at 9 miles an hour. The pressure was 29.91 inches and falling. Pensacola Naval Air Station, skies were cloudy. The temperature was 82 degrees, the dew point was 69, and the relative humidity was 64%. The wind was northeast at 13 miles an hour. The pressure was 29.91 inches and falling. The following is a summary of watches, warnings and advisories in effect. A high surf warning has been issued from 7 a.m. Central Daylight Time Friday until 10 a.m. Central Daylight Time Sunday for the following area, in Alabama, Baldwin Coastal, and the following areas, in Florida, Escambia Coastal, Okaloosa Coastal and Santa Rosa Coastal. A hurricane warning remains in effect until further notice. For the following areas, in Alabama, Baldwin Inland and Escambia, and the following areas, in Florida, Escambia Inland, Okaloosa Inland and Santa Rosa Inland. A hurricane warning remains in effect until further notice. For the following areas, in Alabama, Baldwin Central and Baldwin Coastal, and the following areas, in Florida, Escambia Coastal, Okaloosa Coastal and Santa Rosa Coastal. A hurricane warning remains in effect until further notice. For the following marine locations, Perdido Bay Area, Pensacola Bay Area including Santa Rosa Sound, Western Choctaw Hatchie Bay,
Eastern Choctaw-Hatchie Bay, coastal waters from Pensacola, Florida to Pascagoula, Mississippi, out 20 nautical miles, coastal waters from Okaloosa-Walton County Line, Florida to Pensacola, Florida, out 20 nautical miles, waters from Pensacola, Florida to Pascagoula, Mississippi, extending from 20 nautical miles to 60 nautical miles, and waters from Okaloosa-Walton County Line to Pensacola, Florida from 20 to 60 nautical miles. A flood watch remains in effect from 1 p.m. Central Daylight Time Friday until 1 p.m. Central Daylight Time Saturday for the following areas: in Alabama, Baldwin Central, Baldwin Coastal, Baldwin Inland, and Escambia. In the following areas: in Florida, Escambia Coastal, Escambia Inland, Okaloosa Coastal, Okaloosa Inland, Santa Rosa Coastal, and Santa Rosa Inland. A rip current risk remains in effect until 6 a.m. Central Daylight Time Sunday for the following area: in Alabama, Baldwin Coastal, and the following areas: in Florida, Escambia Coastal, Okaloosa Coastal, and Santa Rosa Coastal. Here's your National Weather Service forecast. This afternoon, cloudy. Near steady temperature in the lower 80s. Northeast winds 10 to 15 miles per hour with gusts up to 25 miles per hour. Tonight, mostly cloudy. Lows in the upper 60s. Northeast winds 5 to 10 miles per hour with gusts up to 20 miles per hour. Friday, tropical storm conditions expected with hurricane conditions possible. Mostly cloudy. A chance of showers in the morning, then showers likely in the afternoon. Highs in the upper 70s. Temperature falling into the lower 70s in the afternoon. East winds 15 to 20 miles per hour with gusts up to 35 miles per hour, increasing to 20 to 30 miles per hour with gusts up to 45 miles per hour in the afternoon. Chance of rain 70%. Friday night, tropical storm conditions expected with hurricane conditions possible. Showers. A chance of thunderstorms, mainly in the evening. Locally heavy rainfall possible. Near steady temperature in the upper 60s. Northeast winds 55 to 65 miles per hour with gusts up to 100 miles per hour, becoming south and diminishing to 25 to 30 miles per hour with gusts up to 50 miles per hour after midnight. Chance of rain near 100%. Saturday, partly sunny with a chance of showers. A slight chance of thunderstorms in the afternoon. Highs in the upper 70s. South winds 15 to 20 miles per hour. Gusts up to 35 miles per hour in the morning. Chance of rain 50%. Saturday night, partly cloudy. Lows in the mid-60s. Sunday, sunny. Highs in the lower 80s. Sunday night, mostly clear. Lows in the lower 60s. What? Minor flooding is forecast. Where? Shoal River near Crestview. When? From Saturday evening until further notice. Impacts, at 11.0 feet, flooding becomes a threat to the Trevor Court and Rattlesnake Bluff areas. Additional details, at 8:15 a.m. Central Daylight Time Thursday, the stage was 5.9 feet. Forecast, the river is expected to rise above flood stage Saturday evening and continue rising to a crest of 10.9 feet early Monday morning. Flood stage is 8.0 feet. http://www.weather.gov/safety/flood. What? Moderate flooding is forecast. Where? Styx River near Isonor. When? From Saturday morning to Sunday morning. Impacts, at 14.0 feet, moderate flood stage. 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Additional details, at 8 a.m. Central Daylight Time Thursday, the stage was 3.2 feet. Forecast, the river is expected to rise above flood stage Saturday morning to a crest of 14.6 feet early Saturday afternoon. It will then fall below flood stage early Sunday morning. Flood stage is 12.0 feet. http://www.weather.gov/safety/flood. What? Minor flooding is forecast. Where? Big Coldwater Creek near Milton.
when, from Saturday afternoon to Monday afternoon. Impacts, at 10.0 feet, flooding of lowlands and some fish camps will occur. Additional details, at 8 a.m. Central Daylight Time Thursday, the stage was 2.9 feet. Forecast, the river is expected to rise above flood stage Saturday afternoon to a crest of 11.6 feet Sunday morning. It will then fall below flood stage late Monday morning. Flood stage is 10.0 feet. http://www.weather.gov/safety/flood. What minor flooding is forecast? Where? Blackwater River near Baker. When? From Sunday morning to Sunday afternoon. Impacts, at 11.0 feet, minor flooding of secondary roads and lowlands from the Highway 4 bridge downstream. Additional details, at 8 a.m. Central Daylight Time Thursday, the stage was 1.5 feet. Forecast, the river is expected to rise to a crest of 11.0 feet Sunday morning. Flood stage is 11.0 feet. http://www.weather.gov/safety/flood. 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What minor flooding is forecast? Where? Perdido River near Barano Park. When? From Saturday afternoon to Sunday evening. Impacts, at 14.0 feet, water begins to flood bridge roadway and Florida side of bridge. Additional details, at 7 a.m. Central Daylight Time Thursday, the stage was 2.2 feet. Forecast, the river is expected to rise above flood stage Saturday afternoon to a crest of 14.6 feet early Sunday morning. It will then fall below flood stage Sunday afternoon. Flood stage is 13.0 feet. http://www.weather.gov/safety/flood. 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The current time is 2:21 p.m. Central Daylight Time. A hurricane warning is in effect. A hurricane warning remains in effect for the following areas: in Alabama, Baldwin inland, Escambia and Mobile inland, and the following areas: in Florida, Escambia inland, Okaloosa inland and Santa Rosa inland. A hurricane warning is in effect for the following marine locations: North Mobile Bay, South Mobile Bay, Mississippi Sound, Alabama, Perdido Bay area, coastal waters from Pensacola, Florida to Pascagoula, Mississippi out 20 nautical miles, waters from Pensacola, Florida to Pascagoula, Mississippi extending from 20 nautical miles to 60 nautical miles, Pensacola Bay area including Santa Rosa Sound, western Choctawhatchee Bay, eastern Choctawhatchee Bay, coastal waters from Okaloosa-Walton County line, Florida to Pensacola, Florida out 20 nautical miles, and waters from Okaloosa-Walton County line to Pensacola, Florida from 20 to 60 nautical miles. Hurricane warning remains in effect. What? Winds 50 to 70 knots with gusts up to 110 knots and seas 25 to 30 feet. Waves up to 5 feet and bays and sounds. Where? Portions of the coastal waters of Alabama and northwest Florida. When? Tropical storm force winds possible from Friday morning until early Saturday morning. Hurricane force winds possible from Friday afternoon until early Saturday morning. Impacts, hurricane force winds and hazardous seas will capsize or damage vessels and severely reduce visibility. Mariners should remain in port, alter course, and slash or secure the vessel for extreme conditions. A storm surge warning is in effect. A storm surge warning remains in effect and a hurricane warning remains in effect for the following areas: in Alabama, Baldwin Central, Baldwin Coastal, Mobile Central and Mobile Coastal, and the following areas: in Florida, Escambia Coastal, Okaloosa Coastal and Santa Rosa Coastal. SI is stronger. Preparations to protect life and property from storm surge and damaging winds in the warning area should be rushed to completion today. New information. Changes to watches and warnings. None current watches and warnings. A storm surge warning and hurricane warning are in effect for Baldwin Central, Baldwin Coastal,
Escambia Coastal, Mobile Central, Mobile Coastal, Okaloosa Coastal, and Santa Rosa Coastal, a tropical storm warning and hurricane watch are in effect for Conecuh and Covington. A hurricane warning is in effect for Baldwin Inland, Escambia, Escambia Inland, Mobile Inland, Okaloosa Inland, and Santa Rosa Inland. A tropical storm warning is in effect for Butler, Clark, Crenshaw, George, Greene, Monroe, Washington, and Wilcox. A tropical storm watch is in effect for Choctaw, Perry, Stone, and Wayne Storm. Information, about 500 miles south-southwest of Mobile, Alabama, or about 500 miles south-southwest of Pensacola, Florida, 23.7 and 90.2 W, storm intensity 85 miles per hour, movement east-northeast or 60 degrees at 10 miles per hour. Situation overview. Hurricane Isaias is forecast to continue strengthening through Friday morning as it moves northeast into the central Gulf. The hurricane will then turn northward and accelerate toward the north-central Gulf Coast. Some weakening of the peak winds will likely occur just before landfall as the storm encounters increasing wind shear. However, Isaias is expected to still be a dangerous hurricane at landfall Friday night. It is too early to pinpoint the landfall location. It is important not to focus just on the center as the wind field will expand by landfall, resulting in the potential for significant wind impacts and a life-threatening storm surge along and to the east of where the hurricane makes landfall. Peak storm surge inundation of 5 to 7 feet above normally dry ground is possible near and to the east of where the center makes landfall. Areas that are west of the center will see a strong north wind and below normal water levels. Evacuation orders have been issued by some coastal counties and you should check with your local emergency management agency for the latest information. Those in the hurricane warning need to prepare for damaging hurricane force winds of 74 to 110 miles per hour, especially across coastal Alabama and the western Florida panhandle. Potential impacts from these winds include numerous downed trees and power lines, significant power outages, and some roof damage. Tropical storm force winds are likely to spread well inland, at least in frequent gusts, as the center of Isaias quickly moves north. Rainfall totals of 3 to 7 inches are expected with localized amounts up to 10 inches possible near the coast. There is some possibility of a training band of heavy rain well east of the center that could locally produce up to 15 inches. It is uncertain if this band will set up over our area or further east toward the Florida Big Bend. Areas of flooding are possible if the higher amounts are possible, with considerable impacts possible. In addition, several rivers across the region are forecast to reach minor to moderate flood stage. In addition, a favorable environment for tornadoes will also develop to the east of the track as it moves inland Friday night through early Saturday morning. A flood watch is in effect for the following areas in Alabama: Baldwin Central, Baldwin Coastal, Baldwin Inland, Covington, Escambia, Mobile Central, Mobile Coastal and Mobile Inland, and the following areas, in Florida, Escambia Coastal, Escambia Inland, Okaloosa Coastal, Okaloosa Inland, Santa Rosa Coastal and Santa Rosa Inland. Flood watch remains in effect from Friday afternoon through Saturday afternoon. What? Flooding caused by excessive rainfall is possible. Where? Portions of Alabama, including the following areas, Baldwin Central, Baldwin Coastal, Baldwin Inland, Covington, Escambia, Mobile Central, Mobile Coastal and Mobile Inland and Northwest Florida, including the following areas, Escambia Coastal, Escambia Inland, Okaloosa Coastal, Okaloosa Inland, Santa Rosa Coastal and Santa Rosa Inland. When? From Friday afternoon through Saturday afternoon. Impacts. Excessive runoff may result in flooding of rivers, creeks, streams, and other low-lying and flood-prone locations. Flooding may occur in poor drainage and urban areas. Excessive runoff may result in flooding of rivers, creeks, streams, and other low-lying and flood-prone locations. Flooding may occur in poor drainage and urban areas. There is the potential for considerable and life-threatening flash flooding where the highest rain totals occur. Additional details. Hurricane Isaias will move onshore on the northern Gulf Coast Friday night, with bands of rain ahead of the storm moving onshore Friday afternoon. From Friday through the early Saturday, Isaias is expected to produce rainfall amounts of 4 to 8 inches across the region.
Localized totals of 10 to 15 inches are possible, particularly within bending across the Florida Panhandle and close to the center track of the storm. Flash and urban flooding is likely across the region, with considerable impacts possible across much of southern Alabama and the Florida Panhandle. River flooding is also expected, some of which could be significant. http://www.weather.gov/safety/flood Stay weather aware and be ready to take action if flash flood warnings are issued, particularly wireless emergency alert flash flood warnings for considerable flooding. A high surf warning is in effect for the following areas in Alabama, Baldwin Coastal and Mobile Coastal, and the following areas in Florida, Escambia Coastal, Okaloosa Coastal and Santa Rosa Coastal. High rip current risk remains in effect through late Saturday night. High surf warning in effect from 7 a.m. Friday to 10 a.m. Central Daylight Time Sunday. Watch for the high rip current risk, dangerous rip currents. For the high surf warning, dangerously large breaking waves of 6 to 10 feet developing Friday morning in the surf zone builds to 12 to 18 feet over the Alabama beaches and 20 to 25 feet over the northwest Florida beaches Friday night. These heights likely to linger through Saturday. Surf begins to abate Saturday night but remains high through Sunday morning. Where? In Alabama, Mobile Coastal and Baldwin Coastal counties. In Florida, Escambia Coastal, Santa Rosa Coastal and Okaloosa Coastal counties. When? For the high rip current risk, through late Saturday night. For the high surf warning, from 7 a.m. Friday to 10 a.m. Central Daylight Time Sunday. Impacts, breaking waves can sweep people off jetties and docks, and into dangerous seas. Life-threatening swimming conditions and significant beach erosion can be expected. Rip currents can sweep even the best swimmers away from shore into deeper water. Everyone should remain out of the water due to life-threatening surf conditions. 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Swim near a lifeguard. If caught in a rip current, relax and float. Don't swim against the current. If able, swim in a direction following the shoreline. If unable to escape, face the shore and call or wave for help. Here's your marine forecast. On the weather map, Hurricane Isaias lifts north-northeast over the central Gulf today and tonight and begins to turn more northward Friday. Isaias is expected to approach the northern Gulf Coast late Friday as a dangerous hurricane at time of landfall. Weather conditions deteriorate and seas become very high at the close of the week as Isaias approaches and moves north across the coastal waters. On Perdido Bay, Pensacola Bay including Santa Rosa Sound, and Choctaw-Hatchie Bay. Hurricane warning in effect. For this afternoon, northeast winds 10 to 15 knots, increasing to 15 to 20 knots. Waves 1 foot or less. Choppy. For tonight, northeast winds 10 to 15 knots, becoming east 15 to 20 knots after midnight. Waves 1 foot or less, then 1 to 2 feet after midnight. Choppy. A slight chance of showers. A slight chance of thunderstorms late in the evening. For Friday, tropical storm conditions expected with hurricane conditions possible. East winds 20 to 25 knots with gusts up to 35 knots, increasing to 35 to 45 knots in the afternoon. Waves 2 to 4 feet. Extremely rough. A slight chance of showers early in the morning, then a chance of showers late in the morning. Showers likely with a slight chance of thunderstorms in the afternoon. And for Friday night, hurricane conditions expected. East winds 70 to 80 knots with gusts up to 90 knots, becoming south 45 to 55 knots with gusts up to 65 knots after midnight. Waves 3 to 5 feet. Extremely rough. Showers with a slight chance of thunderstorms in the evening, then showers with a chance of thunderstorms after midnight. On Perdido Bay, Pensacola Bay including Santa Rosa Sound, and Choctaw-Hatchie Bay. Hurricane warning in effect. For this afternoon, northeast winds 10 to 15 knots with gusts up to 20 knots. Waves 1 foot or less. A moderate chop. For tonight, east winds 10 to 15 knots with gusts up to 25 knots. Waves 1 foot or less, then 1 to 2 feet after midnight.
A moderate drop. A slight chance of showers early in the evening. For Friday, tropical storm conditions expected with hurricane conditions possible. East winds 20 to 25 knots with gusts up to 30 knots, increasing to 30 to 40 knots in the afternoon. Waves 2 to 4 feet. Extremely rough. A slight chance of showers early in the morning, then a chance of showers late in the morning. Showers likely in the afternoon. And for Friday night, tropical storm conditions expected with hurricane conditions possible. Southeast winds 40 to 50 knots. Waves 3 to 5 feet. Extremely rough. Showers with a slight chance of thunderstorms until early morning, then showers with a chance of thunderstorms late. From the Okaloosa-Walton County line to Pascagoula, and out 20 nautical miles. Hurricane warning in effect. For this afternoon, tropical storm conditions possible with hurricane conditions also possible. Northeast winds 20 to 25 knots with gusts up to 30 knots. Seas 4 to 5 feet, occasionally to 6 feet. Wave detail, east 5 feet at 7 seconds. A slight chance of showers and thunderstorms. For tonight, tropical storm conditions possible with hurricane conditions also possible. East winds 20 to 25 knots, increasing to 25 to 30 knots after midnight. Seas 5 to 7 feet, occasionally to 9 feet. Wave detail, east 7 feet at 7 seconds. A slight chance of thunderstorms until early morning. A chance of showers. For Friday, hurricane conditions expected. East winds 25 to 30 knots with gusts up to 45 knots, increasing to 40 to 50 knots with gusts up to 60 knots in the afternoon. Seas 7 to 10 feet, occasionally to 13 feet, building to 11 to 15 feet, occasionally to 19 feet in the afternoon. Wave detail, east 13 feet at 9 seconds. A chance of showers in the morning. A slight chance of thunderstorms in the late morning and afternoon. Showers in the afternoon. And for Friday night, hurricane conditions expected. East winds 70 to 80 knots with gusts up to 95 knots, becoming southeast 40 to 50 knots with gusts up to 60 knots after midnight. Seas 19 to 24 feet. Occasionally to 31 feet, subsiding to 15 to 20 feet, occasionally to 25 feet after midnight. Wave detail, southeast 24 feet at 12 seconds. Showers with a slight chance of thunderstorms early in the evening, then showers with a chance of thunderstorms in the late evening and overnight. From the Okaloosa-Walton County line to Pascagoula, from 20 to 60 nautical miles offshore. Hurricane warning in effect. For this afternoon, tropical storm conditions possible with hurricane conditions also possible. East winds 20 to 25 knots with gusts up to 30 knots. Seas 5 to 7 feet, occasionally to 9 feet. Wave detail, east 7 feet at 7 seconds. A chance of showers. A slight chance of thunderstorms early, then a chance of thunderstorms. For tonight, tropical storm conditions possible with hurricane conditions also possible. East winds 20 to 25 knots with gusts up to 30 knots, increasing to 25 to 30 knots with gusts up to 40 knots after midnight. Seas 5 to 7 feet, occasionally to 9 feet, building to 7 to 10 feet, occasionally to 13 feet after midnight. Wave detail, east 9 feet at 7 seconds. Showers likely. A chance of thunderstorms early in the evening, then a slight chance of thunderstorms in the late evening and overnight. For Friday, hurricane conditions expected. East winds 30 to 40 knots, increasing to 65 to 75 knots with gusts up to 90 knots in the afternoon. Seas 10 to 14 feet, occasionally to 18 feet, building to 17 to 22 feet, occasionally to 28 feet in the afternoon. Wave detail, east 19 feet at 9 seconds. Showers likely with a slight chance of thunderstorms in the morning, then showers with a chance of thunderstorms in the afternoon. And for Friday night, hurricane conditions expected. Southwest winds 70 to 80 knots with gusts up to 110 knots, becoming southeast 30 to 40 knots with gusts up to 50 knots after midnight. Seas 22 to 27 feet, occasionally to 34 feet,
subsiding to 13 to 18 feet, occasionally to 23 feet after midnight. Wave detail, southeast 25 feet at 12 seconds. A chance of thunderstorms. Showers. Tidal information, at the mouth of the Mobile River on Thursday, high tide at 2:09 a.m. Low tide at 6:05 a.m. High tide at 1:32 p.m. Low tide at 7:07 p.m. At the mouth of the Mobile River on Friday, high tide at 1:12 a.m. Low tide at 7:58 a.m. At Pensacola Bay on Thursday, high tide at 10:41 a.m. Low tide at 6 p.m. High tide at 11:11 p.m. At Pensacola Bay on Friday, low tide at 6:57 a.m. High tide at 11:06 p.m. At the East Pass in Destin on Thursday, high tide at 1:35 a.m. Low tide at 2:40 a.m. High tide at 10:08 a.m. Low tide at 5:26 p.m. High tide at 10:38 p.m. At the East Pass in Destin on Friday, low tide at 6:23 a.m. High tide at 10:33 p.m. The following marine observations were made as of 2 p.m. Mobile Bay Coast Guard Station. Winds were northeast at 14 knots. Sea temperature 80 degrees. Air temperature 80 degrees. Weeks Bay, northeast winds at 5 knots. Air temperature was 81 degrees. Pensacola Bay, northeast winds at 3 knots. Air temperature was 82 degrees. The report from the east end of Dauphin Island was not available. Grand Bay, northeast winds at 15 knots. Air temperature was 79 degrees. And Pettiboy Island, northeast winds at 18 knots. Air temperature was 78 degrees. 12 miles south of Orange Beach. Winds were northeast at 21 knots. Sea temperature 83 degrees. Air temperature 80 degrees. 100 miles south of Destin. Winds were east at 60 knots. Air temperature 80 degrees. Wave height 5 feet. Wave period 7 seconds. The following weather reports were made at 2 p.m. Pensacola International Airport, skies were cloudy. The temperature was 82 degrees, the dew point was 68, and the relative humidity was 62%. The wind was northeast at 9 miles an hour. The pressure was 29.91 inches and falling. Pensacola Naval Air Station, skies were cloudy. The temperature was 82 degrees, the dew point was 69, and the relative humidity was 64%. The wind was northeast at 13 miles an hour. The pressure was 29.91 inches and falling. The following is a summary of watches, warnings and advisories in effect. A high surf warning has been issued from 7 a.m. Central Daylight Time Friday until 10 a.m. Central Daylight Time Sunday for the following area, in Alabama, Baldwin Coastal, and the following areas, in Florida, Escambia Coastal, Okaloosa Coastal and Santa Rosa Coastal. A hurricane warning remains in effect until further notice. For the following areas, in Alabama, Baldwin Inland and Escambia, and the following areas, in Florida, Escambia Inland, Okaloosa Inland and Santa Rosa Inland. A hurricane warning remains in effect until further notice. For the following areas, in Alabama, Baldwin Central and Baldwin Coastal, and the following areas, in Florida, Escambia Coastal, Okaloosa Coastal and Santa Rosa Coastal. A hurricane warning remains in effect until further notice. For the following marine locations, Perdido Bay Area, Pensacola Bay Area including Santa Rosa Sound, Western Choctawhatchee Bay, Eastern Choctawhatchee Bay, coastal waters from Pensacola, Florida to Pascagoula, Mississippi out 20 nautical miles, coastal waters from Okaloosa-Walton County Line, Florida to Pensacola, Florida out 20 nautical miles, waters from Pensacola, Florida to Pascagoula, Mississippi extending from 20 nautical miles to 60 nautical miles, and waters from Okaloosa-Walton County Line to Pensacola, Florida from 20 to 60 nautical miles. A flood watch remains in effect from 1 p.m. Central Daylight Time Friday until 1 p.m. Central Daylight Time Saturday for the following areas, in Alabama, Baldwin Central, Baldwin Coastal,
Baldwin Inland and Escambia, and the following areas, in Florida, Escambia Coastal, Escambia Inland, Okaloosa Coastal, Okaloosa Inland, Santa Rosa Coastal and Santa Rosa Inland. A rip current risk remains in effect until 6 a.m. Central Daylight Time Sunday for the following area, in Alabama, Baldwin Coastal, and the following areas, in Florida, Escambia Coastal, Okaloosa Coastal and Santa Rosa Coastal. Here's your National Weather Service forecast. This afternoon, cloudy. Near steady temperature in the lower 80s. Northeast winds 10 to 15 miles per hour with gusts up to 25 miles per hour. Tonight, mostly cloudy. Lows in the upper 60s. Northeast winds 5 to 10 miles per hour with gusts up to 20 miles per hour. Friday, tropical storm conditions expected with hurricane conditions possible. Mostly cloudy. A chance of showers in the morning, then showers likely in the afternoon. Highs in the upper 70s. Temperature falling into the lower 70s in the afternoon. East winds 15 to 20 miles per hour with gusts up to 35 miles per hour, increasing to 20 to 30 miles per hour with gusts up to 45 miles per hour in the afternoon. Chance of rain 70%. Friday night, tropical storm conditions expected with hurricane conditions possible. Showers. A chance of thunderstorms, mainly in the evening. Locally heavy rainfall possible. Near steady temperature in the upper 60s. Northeast winds 55 to 65 miles per hour with gusts up to 100 miles per hour, becoming south and diminishing to 25 to 30 miles per hour with gusts up to 50 miles per hour after midnight. Chance of rain near 100%. Saturday, partly sunny with a chance of showers. A slight chance of thunderstorms in the afternoon. Highs in the upper 70s. South winds 15 to 20 miles per hour. Gusts up to 35 miles per hour in the morning. Chance of rain 50%. Saturday night, partly cloudy. Lows in the mid-60s. Sunday, sunny. Highs in the lower 80s. Sunday night, mostly clear. Lows in the lower 60s. What? Minor flooding is forecast. Where? Big Coldwater Creek near Milton. When? From Saturday afternoon to Monday afternoon. Impacts, at 10.0 feet, flooding of lowlands and some fish camps will occur. Additional details, at 8 a.m. Central Daylight Time Thursday the stage was 2.9 feet. Forecast, the river is expected to rise above flood stage Saturday afternoon to a crest of 11.6 feet Sunday morning. It will then fall below flood stage late Monday morning. Flood stage is 10.0 feet. http://www.weather.gov/safety/flood. What? Minor flooding is forecast. Where? Blackwater River near Baker. When? From Sunday morning to Sunday afternoon. Impacts, at 11.0 feet, minor flooding of secondary roads and lowlands from the Highway 4 bridge downstream. Additional details, at 8 a.m. Central Daylight Time Thursday the stage was 1.5 feet. Forecast, the river is expected to rise to a crest of 11.0 feet Sunday morning. Flood stage is 11.0 feet. http://www.weather.gov/safety/flood. What? Minor flooding is forecast. Where? Perdido River near Barano Park. When? From Saturday afternoon to Sunday evening. Impacts, at 14.0 feet, water begins to flood bridge roadway and Florida side of bridge. Additional details, at 7 a.m. Central Daylight Time Thursday the stage was 2.2 feet. Forecast, the river is expected to rise above flood stage Saturday afternoon to a crest of 14.6 feet early Sunday morning. It will then fall below flood stage Sunday afternoon. Flood stage is 13.0 feet. http://www.weather.gov/safety/flood. What? Minor flooding is forecast. Where? Shoal River near Crestview. When? From Saturday evening until further notice.
impacts at 11.0 feet. Flooding becomes a threat to the Trevor Court and Rattlesnake Bluff areas. Additional details, at 8:15 a.m. Central Daylight Time Thursday, the stage was 5.9 feet. Forecast, the river is expected to rise above flood stage Saturday evening and continue rising to a crest of 10.9 feet early Monday morning. Flood stage is 8.0 feet. http://www.weather.gov/safety/flood. What moderate flooding is forecast? Where? Styx River near Isonore. When? From Saturday morning to Sunday morning. Impacts at 14.0 feet, moderate flood stage. 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Upstream, WTER begins to flood Waterworld and areas near Goat Cooper Roads. Additional details, at 8 a.m. Central Daylight Time Thursday, the stage was 3.2 feet. Forecast, the river is expected to rise above flood stage Saturday morning to a crest of 14.6 feet early Saturday afternoon. It will then fall below flood stage early Sunday morning. Flood stage is 12.0 feet. http://www.weather.gov/safety/flood. 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The current time is 2:50 p.m. Central Daylight Time. A hurricane warning is in effect. The hurricane warning remains in effect for the following areas: in Alabama, Baldwin Inland, Escambia and Mobile Inland, and the following areas: in Florida, Escambia Inland, Okaloosa Inland and Santa Rosa Inland. A hurricane warning is in effect for the following marine locations: North Mobile Bay, South Mobile Bay, Mississippi Sound, Alabama, Perdido Bay Area, coastal waters from Pensacola, Florida to Pascagoula, Mississippi out 20 nautical miles, waters from Pensacola, Florida to Pascagoula, Mississippi extending from 20 nautical miles to 60 nautical miles, Pensacola Bay Area including Santa Rosa Sound, western Choctawhatchee Bay, eastern Choctawhatchee Bay, coastal waters from Okaloosa-Walton County Line, Florida to Pensacola, Florida out 20 nautical miles, and waters from Okaloosa-Walton County Line to Pensacola, Florida from 20 to 60 nautical miles. Hurricane warning remains in effect. What? Winds 50 to 70 knots with gusts up to 110 knots and seas 25 to 30 feet. Waves up to 5 feet in bays and sounds. Where? Portions of the coastal waters of Alabama and northwest Florida. When? Tropical storm force winds possible from Friday morning until early Saturday morning. Hurricane force winds possible from Friday afternoon until early Saturday morning. Impacts, hurricane force winds and hazardous seas will capsize or damage vessels and severely reduce visibility. Mariners should remain in port, alter course, and slash or secure the vessel for extreme conditions. A storm surge warning is in effect. A storm surge warning remains in effect and a hurricane warning remains in effect for the following areas: in Alabama, Baldwin Central, Baldwin Coastal, Mobile Central and Mobile Coastal, and the following areas: in Florida, Escambia Coastal, Okaloosa Coastal and Santa Rosa Coastal. Asai is stronger. Preparations to protect life and property from storm surge and damaging winds in the warning area should be rushed to completion today. New information. Changes to watches and warnings. None current watches and warnings. A storm surge warning and hurricane warning are in effect for Baldwin Central, Baldwin Coastal, Escambia Coastal, Mobile Central, Mobile Coastal, Okaloosa Coastal, and Santa Rosa Coastal. A tropical storm warning and hurricane watch are in effect for Conecuh and Covington. A hurricane warning is in effect for Baldwin Inland, Escambia, Escambia Inland, Mobile Inland, Okaloosa Inland, and Santa Rosa Inland. A tropical storm warning is in effect for Butler, Clark, Crenshaw, George, Green, Monroe, Washington, and Wilcox. A tropical storm watch is in effect for Choctaw, Perry, Stone, and Wayne Storm. Information,
about 500 miles south-southwest of Mobile, Alabama, or about 500 miles south-southwest of Pensacola, Florida, 23.7 and 90.2 W, storm intensity 85 miles per hour, movement east-northeast or 60 degrees at 10 miles per hour. Situation overview. Hurricane Isaias is forecast to continue strengthening through Friday morning as it moves northeast into the central Gulf. The hurricane will then turn northward and accelerate toward the north-central Gulf Coast. Some weakening of the peak winds will likely occur just before landfall as the storm encounters increasing wind shear. However, Isaias is expected to still be a dangerous hurricane at landfall Friday night. It is too early to pinpoint the landfall location. It is important not to focus just on the center as the wind field will expand by landfall, resulting in the potential for significant wind impacts and a life-threatening storm surge along and to the east of where the hurricane makes landfall. Peak storm surge inundation of 5 to 7 feet above normally dry ground is possible near and to the east of where the center makes landfall. Areas that are west of the center will see a strong north wind and below normal water levels. Evacuation orders have been issued by some coastal counties and you should check with your local emergency management agency for the latest information. Those in the hurricane warning need to prepare for damaging hurricane force winds of 74 to 110 miles per hour, especially across coastal Alabama and the western Florida panhandle. Potential impacts from these winds include numerous downed trees and power lines, significant power outages, and some roof damage. Tropical storm force winds are likely to spread well inland, at least in frequent gusts, as the center of Isaias quickly moves north. Rainfall totals of 3 to 7 inches are expected with localized amounts up to 10 inches possible near the coast. There is some possibility of a training band of heavy rain well east of the center that could locally produce up to 15 inches. It is uncertain if this band will set up over our area or further east toward the Florida Big Bend. Areas of flooding are possible if the higher amounts are possible, with considerable impacts possible. A high surf warning is in effect for the following areas in Alabama, Baldwin Coastal and Mobile Coastal, and the following areas in Florida, Escambia Coastal, Okaloosa Coastal and Santa Rosa Coastal. High rip current risk remains in effect through late Saturday night. High surf warning remains in effect from 7 a.m. Friday to 10 a.m. Central Daylight Time Sunday. Watch for the high rip current risk, dangerous rip currents. For the high surf warning, dangerously large breaking waves of 6 to 10 feet developing Friday morning in the surf zone builds to 12 to 18 feet over the Alabama beaches and 20 to 25 feet over the northwest Florida beaches Friday night. These heights likely to linger through Saturday. Surf begins to abate Saturday night but remains high through Sunday morning. Where? In Alabama, Mobile Coastal and Baldwin Coastal counties. In Florida, Escambia Coastal, Santa Rosa Coastal and Okaloosa Coastal counties. When, for the high rip current risk, through late Saturday night. For the high surf warning, from 7 a.m. Friday to 10 a.m. Central Daylight Time Sunday. Impacts, breaking waves can sweep people off jetties and docks, and into dangerous seas. Life-threatening swimming conditions and significant beach erosion can be expected. Rip currents can sweep even the best swimmers away from shore into deeper water. Everyone should remain out of the water due to life-threatening surf conditions. Stay off of jetties, piers, and other waterside infrastructure. Swim near a lifeguard. If caught in a rip current, relax and float. Don't swim against the current. If able, swim in a direction following the shoreline. If unable to escape, face the shore and call or wave for help. Isaias stronger. Preparations to protect life and property from storm surge and damaging winds in the warning area should be rushed to completion today. New information. Changes to watches and warnings. Non-current watches and warnings. A storm surge warning and hurricane warning are in effect for Baldwin Central, Baldwin Coastal, Escambia Coastal, Mobile Central, Mobile Coastal, Okaloosa Coastal, and Santa Rosa Coastal. A tropical storm warning and hurricane watch are in effect for Conecuh and Covington. A hurricane warning is in effect for Baldwin Inland, Escambia, Escambia Inland, Mobile Inland, Okaloosa Inland, and Santa Rosa Inland. A tropical storm warning is in effect for Butler,
Clark, Crenshaw, George, Green, Monroe, Washington, and Wilcox, a tropical storm watch is in effect for Choctaw, Perry, Stone, and Wayne Storm. Information, about 500 miles south-southwest of Mobile, Alabama, or about 500 miles south-southwest of Pensacola, Florida, 23.7 and 90.2 W, storm intensity 85 miles per hour, movement east-northeast or 60 degrees at 10 miles per hour. Situation overview. Hurricane Isaias is forecast to continue strengthening through Friday morning as it moves northeast into the central Gulf. The hurricane will then turn northward and accelerate toward the north-central Gulf Coast. Some weakening of the peak winds will likely occur just before

and below normal water levels. Evacuation orders have been issued by some coastal counties, and you should check with your local emergency management agency for the latest information. Those in the hurricane warning need to prepare for damaging hurricane force winds of 74 to 110 miles per hour, especially across coastal Alabama and the western Florida panhandle. Potential impacts from these winds include numerous down trees and power lines, significant power outages, and some roof damage. Tropical storm force winds are likely to spread well inland, at least in frequent gusts, as the center of Isaias quickly moves north. Rainfall totals of 3 to 7 inches are expected, with localized amounts up to 10 inches possible near the coast. There is some possibility of a training band of heavy rain well east of the center that could locally produce up to 15 inches. It is uncertain if this band will set up over our area or further east toward the Florida Big Bend. Areas of flooding are possible if the higher amounts are possible, with considerable impacts possible. In addition, several rivers across the region are forecast to reach minor to moderate flood stage. In addition, a favorable environment for tornadoes will also develop to the east of the track as it moves inland Friday night through early Saturday morning. A flood watch is in effect for the following areas in Alabama: Baldwin Central, Baldwin Coastal, Baldwin Inland, Covington, Escambia, Mobile Central, Mobile Coastal, and Mobile Inland, and the following areas in Florida: Escambia Coastal, Escambia Inland, Okaloosa Coastal, Okaloosa Inland, Santa Rosa Coastal, and Santa Rosa Inland. Flood watch remains in effect from Friday afternoon through Saturday afternoon. What? Flooding caused by excessive rainfall is possible. Where? Portions of Alabama, including the following areas: Baldwin Central, Baldwin Coastal, Baldwin Inland, Covington, Escambia, Mobile Central, Mobile Coastal, and Mobile Inland and Northwest Florida, including the following areas: Escambia Coastal, Escambia Inland, Okaloosa Coastal, Okaloosa Inland, Santa Rosa Coastal, and Santa Rosa Inland. When? From Friday afternoon through Saturday afternoon. Impacts: excessive runoff may result in flooding of rivers, creeks, streams, and other low-lying and flood-prone locations. Flooding may occur in poor drainage and urban areas. Excessive runoff may result in flooding of rivers, creeks, streams, and other low-lying and flood-prone locations. Flooding may occur in poor drainage and urban areas. There is the potential for considerable and life-threatening flash flooding where the highest rain totals occur. Additional details: Hurricane Isaias will move onshore on the northern Gulf Coast Friday night, with bands of rain ahead of the storm moving onshore Friday afternoon. From Friday through the early Saturday, Isaias is expected to produce rainfall amounts of 4 to 8 inches across the region. Localized totals of 10 to 15 inches are possible, particularly within banding across the Florida Panhandle and close to the center track of the storm. Flash and urban flooding is likely across the region, with considerable impacts possible across much of southern Alabama and the Florida Panhandle. River flooding is also expected, some of which could be significant. http://www.weather.gov/safety/flood/stay/weather/aware and be ready to take action if flash flood warnings are issued, particularly wireless emergency alert flash flood warnings for considerable flooding. Here's your marine forecast. On the weather map, Hurricane Isaias lifts north-northeast over the central Gulf today and tonight and begins to turn more northward Friday. Isaias is expected to approach the northern Gulf Coast late Friday as a dangerous hurricane at time of landfall. Weather conditions deteriorate and seas become very high at the close of the week as Isaias approaches and moves north across the coastal waters. On Perdido Bay, Pensacola Bay, including Santa Rosa Sound, and Choctawhatchee Bay, hurricane warning in effect. For tonight, tropical storm conditions possible with hurricane conditions also possible. Northeast winds 10 to 15 knots, becoming east 20 to 25 knots after midnight. Waves 1 foot or less, then 1 to 2 feet after midnight. Rough. A slight chance of showers late this evening and overnight. For Friday, tropical storm conditions expected with hurricane conditions possible. East winds 25 to 30 knots with gusts up to 40 knots, increasing to 30 to 40 knots with gusts up to 65 knots in the afternoon.

0: waves 2 to 4 feet. Extremely rough. A chance of showers in the morning, then showers with a slight chance of thunderstorms in the afternoon. For Friday night, hurricane conditions expected. East winds 70 to 80 knots with gusts up to 105 knots, becoming southwest 55 to 65 knots with gusts up to 90 knots after midnight. Waves 3 to 5 feet. Extremely rough. A chance of thunderstorm showers. And for Saturday, tropical storm conditions possible with hurricane conditions also possible. South winds 25 to 30 knots, diminishing to 20 to 25 knots in the afternoon. Waves 2 to 3 feet. Very rough. A slight chance of thunderstorm showers early in the morning, then a chance of showers in the late morning and afternoon. On Perdido Bay, Pensacola Bay including Santa Rosa Sound, and Choctawhatchee Bay. Hurricane warning in effect. For tonight, tropical storm conditions possible with hurricane conditions also possible. East winds around 10 knots with gusts up to 20 knots, increasing to 20 to 25 knots with gusts up to 30 knots after midnight. Waves 1 foot or less, then 1 to 2 feet after midnight. Rough. A slight chance of showers this evening. A slight chance of showers late. For Friday, tropical storm conditions expected with hurricane conditions possible. East winds 25 to 30 knots, increasing to 30 to 40 knots with gusts up to 60 knots in the afternoon. Waves 2 to 4 feet. Extremely rough. Showers likely in the morning, then showers with a chance of thunderstorms in the afternoon. For Friday night, tropical storm conditions expected with hurricane conditions possible. Southeast winds 40 to 50 knots with gusts up to 75 knots. Waves 3 to 5 feet. Extremely rough. A chance of thunderstorm showers. And for Saturday, tropical storm conditions possible with hurricane conditions also possible. South winds 20 to 25 knots with gusts up to 35 knots. Waves around 2 feet. Rough. A chance of thunderstorms showers until late afternoon, then a chance of showers late. From the Okaloosa-Walton County line to Pascagoula, and out 20 nautical miles. Hurricane warning in effect. For tonight, tropical storm conditions possible with hurricane conditions also possible. East winds 20 to 25 knots, increasing to 25 to 30 knots after midnight. Seas 5 to 7 feet, occasionally to 9 feet. Wave detail, southeast 7 feet at 7 seconds. A slight chance of thunderstorms early this evening. A chance of showers. For Friday, hurricane conditions expected. East winds 25 to 30 knots with gusts up to 45 knots, increasing to 40 to 50 knots with gusts up to 75 knots in the afternoon. Seas 7 to 10 feet, occasionally to 13 feet, building to 11 to 15 feet, occasionally to 19 feet in the afternoon. Wave detail, south 15 feet at 12 seconds and east 10 feet at 8 seconds. A chance of showers in the morning, then showers with a chance of thunderstorms in the afternoon. For Friday night, hurricane conditions expected. East winds 65 to 75 knots with gusts up to 100 knots, becoming south 45 to 55 knots with gusts up to 80 knots after midnight. Seas 19 to 24 feet, occasionally to 31 feet, subsiding to 15 to 20 feet, occasionally to 25 feet after midnight. Wave detail, southeast 24 feet at 13 seconds. A chance of thunderstorms showers until early morning, then showers likely late. And for Saturday, tropical storm conditions possible with hurricane conditions also possible. South winds 25 to 30 knots, becoming southwest 20 to 25 knots in the afternoon. Seas 9 to 12 feet, occasionally to 15 feet, subsiding to 7 to 10 feet, occasionally to 13 feet in the afternoon. Wave detail, south 12 feet at 9 seconds. A chance of showers. From the Okaloosa-Walton County line to Pascagoula, from 20 to 60 nautical miles offshore. Hurricane warning in effect. For tonight, tropical storm conditions possible with hurricane conditions also possible. East winds 25 to 30 knots. Seas 5 to 7 feet, occasionally to 9 feet, building to 7 to 10 feet, occasionally to 13 feet after midnight. Wave detail, east 9 feet at 7 seconds and southwest 1 foot at 12 seconds. A chance of thunderstorms this evening. Showers likely. A slight chance of thunderstorms after midnight. For Friday, hurricane conditions expected. East winds 30 to 40 knots with gusts up to 55 knots, increasing to 55 to 75 knots with gusts up to 95 knots in the afternoon. Seas 10 to 14 feet, occasionally to 18 feet, building to 17 to 22 feet, occasionally to 28 feet in the afternoon. Wave detail, southeast 22 feet at 12 seconds and east 13 feet at 8 seconds. Showers likely with a slight chance of thunderstorms in the morning, then showers with a chance of thunderstorms in the afternoon. For Friday night, hurricane conditions expected. Southwest wind 65 to 75 knots with gusts up to 100 knots, becoming southeast 35 to 40 knots with gusts up to 65 knots after midnight. Seas 22 to 27 feet, occasionally to 34 feet, subsiding to 13 to 18 feet, occasionally to 23 feet after midnight. Wave detail, southeast 27 feet at 13 seconds. A chance of thunderstorms and for Saturday, tropical storm conditions possible with hurricane conditions also possible. South winds 25 to 30 knots, becoming southwest 20 to 25 knots in the afternoon. Seas 9 to 13 feet, occasionally to 17 feet, subsiding to 7 to 10 feet, occasionally to 13 feet in the afternoon. Wave detail, south 12 feet at 9 seconds and northwest 2 feet at 6 seconds. A chance of showers. A chance of thunderstorms early in the morning, then a slight chance of thunderstorms in the late morning and afternoon. Tidal information, at the mouth of the Mobile River on Thursday, high tide at 2:09 a.m. Low tide at 6:05 a.m. High tide at 1:32 p.m. Low tide at 7:07 p.m. At the mouth of the Mobile River on Friday, high tide at 1:12 a.m. Low tide at 7:58 a.m. At Pensacola Bay on Thursday, high tide at 10:41 a.m. Low tide at 6 p.m. High tide at 11:11 p.m. At Pensacola Bay on Friday, low tide at 6:57 a.m. High tide at 11:06 p.m. At the East Pass in Destin on Thursday, high tide at 1:35 a.m. Low tide at 2:40 a.m. High tide at 10:08 a.m. Low tide at 5:26 p.m. High tide at 10:38 p.m. At the East Pass in Destin on Friday, low tide at 6:23 a.m. High tide at 10:33 p.m. The following marine observations were made as of 2 p.m. Mobile Bay Coast Guard Station. Winds were northeast at 14 knots. Sea temperature 80 degrees. Air temperature 80 degrees. Weeks Bay, northeast winds at 5 knots. Air temperature was 81 degrees. Pensacola Bay, northeast winds at 3 knots. Air temperature was 82 degrees. The report from the east end of Dauphin Island was not available. Graham Bay, northeast winds at 15 knots. Air temperature was 79 degrees. And Pettiboy Island, northeast winds at 18 knots. Air temperature was 78 degrees. 12 miles south of Orange Beach. Winds were northeast at 21 knots. Sea temperature 83 degrees. Air temperature 80 degrees. 100 miles south of Destin. Winds were east at 60 knots. Air temperature 80 degrees. Wave height 5 feet. Wave period 7 seconds. The following marine observations were made as of 3 p.m. Mobile Bay Coast Guard Station. Winds were northeast at 15 knots. Sea temperature 80 degrees. Air temperature 80 degrees. Weeks Bay, northeast winds at 5 knots. Air temperature was 82 degrees. Pensacola Bay, northeast winds at 4 knots. Air temperature was 82 degrees. The report from the east end of Dauphin Island was not available. Graham Bay, northeast winds at 15 knots. Air temperature was 80 degrees. And Pettiboy Island, northeast winds at 18 knots. Air temperature was 78 degrees. 12 miles south of Orange Beach. Winds were northeast at 21 knots. Sea temperature 83 degrees. Air temperature 81 degrees. 100 miles south of Destin. Winds were southeast at 17 knots. Air temperature 77 degrees. Wave height 5 feet. Wave period 6 seconds. The following weather reports were made at 3 p.m. Pensacola International Airport, skies were cloudy. The temperature was 81 degrees, the dew point was 69, and the relative humidity was 67%. The wind was northeast at 10 miles an hour, gusting to 18. The pressure was 29.91 inches and steady. Pensacola Naval Air Station, skies were cloudy. The temperature was 82 degrees, the dew point was 69, and the relative humidity was 64%. The wind was northeast at 12 miles an hour. The pressure was 29.90 inches and falling. The following is a summary of watches, warnings, and advisories in effect. A hurricane warning remains in effect until further notice. For the following areas, in Alabama, Baldwin Inland and Escambia, and the following areas, in Florida, Escambia Inland, Okaloosa Inland and Santa Rosa Inland. A hurricane warning remains in effect until further notice. For the following areas, in Alabama, Baldwin Central and Baldwin Coastal, and the following areas, in Florida, Escambia Coastal, Okaloosa Coastal and Santa Rosa Coastal. A hurricane warning remains in effect until further notice. For the following marine locations, Perdido Bay Area, Pensacola Bay Area including Santa Rosa Sound, Western Choctawhatchee Bay, Eastern Choctawhatchee Bay, coastal waters from Pensacola, Florida to Pascagoula, Mississippi out 20 nautical miles, coastal waters from Okaloosa-Walton County Line, Florida to Pensacola, Florida out 20 nautical miles, waters from Pensacola, Florida to Pascagoula, Mississippi extending from 20 nautical miles to 60 nautical miles, and waters from Okaloosa-Walton County Line to Pensacola, Florida from 20 to 60 nautical miles. A high surf warning remains in effect from 7 a.m. Central Daylight Time Friday until 10 a.m. Central Daylight Time Sunday for the following area, in Alabama, Baldwin Coastal, and the following areas, in Florida, Escambia Coastal, Okaloosa Coastal and Santa Rosa Coastal. A flood watch remains in effect from 1 p.m. Central Daylight Time Friday until 1 p.m. Central Daylight Time Saturday for the following areas, in Alabama, Baldwin Central, Baldwin Coastal, Baldwin Inland and Escambia, and the following areas, in Florida, Escambia Coastal, Escambia Inland, Okaloosa Coastal, Okaloosa Inland, Santa Rosa Coastal and Santa Rosa Inland. A rip current risk remains in effect until 6 a.m. Central Daylight Time Sunday for the following area, in Alabama, Baldwin Coastal, and the following areas, in Florida, Escambia Coastal, Okaloosa Coastal and Santa Rosa Coastal. 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Here's your National Weather Service forecast. Tonight, mostly cloudy. Lows in the upper 60s. Northeast winds 5 to 10 miles per hour with gusts up to 20 miles per hour. Friday, tropical storm conditions expected with hurricane conditions possible. Mostly cloudy. A chance of showers in the morning, then showers likely in the afternoon. Highs in the upper 70s. Temperature falling into the lower 70s in the afternoon. East winds 15 to 20 miles per hour with gusts up to 35 miles per hour, increasing to 20 to 30 miles per hour with gusts up to 45 miles per hour in the afternoon. Chance of rain 70%. Friday night, tropical storm conditions expected with hurricane conditions possible. Showers. A chance of thunderstorms, mainly in the evening. Locally heavy rainfall possible. Near steady temperature in the upper 60s. Northeast winds 55 to 65 miles per hour with gusts up to 100 miles per hour, becoming south and diminishing to 25 to 30 miles per hour with gusts up to 50 miles per hour after midnight. Chance of rain near 100%. Saturday, partly sunny with a chance of showers. A slight chance of thunderstorms in the afternoon. Highs in the upper 70s. South winds 15 to 20 miles per hour. Gusts up to 35 miles per hour in the morning. Chance of rain 50%. Saturday night, partly cloudy. Lows in the mid-60s. Southwest winds 5 to 10 miles per hour. Gusts up to 25 miles per hour in the evening. Sunday, sunny. Highs in the lower 80s. Sunday night, mostly clear. Lows in the lower 60s. Columbus Day, sunny. Highs in the upper 80s. What? Minor flooding is forecast. Where? Big Coldwater Creek near Milton. When? From Saturday afternoon to Monday afternoon. Impacts, at 10.0 feet, flooding of lowland and some fish camps will occur. Additional details, at 8 a.m. Central Daylight Time Thursday the stage was 2.9 feet. Forecast, the river is expected to rise above flood stage Saturday afternoon to a crest of 11.6 feet Sunday morning. It will then fall below flood stage late Monday morning. Flood stage is 10.0 feet. http://www.weather.gov/safety/flood. What? Minor flooding is forecast. Where? Blackwater River near Baker. When? From Sunday morning to Sunday afternoon. Impacts, at 11.0 feet, minor flooding of secondary roads and lowlands from the Highway 4 bridge downstream. Additional details, at 8 a.m. Central Daylight Time Thursday the stage was 1.5 feet. Forecast, the river is expected to rise to a crest of 11.0 feet Sunday morning. Flood stage is 11.0 feet. http://www.weather.gov/safety/flood. What? Minor flooding is forecast. Where? Perdido River near Barano Park. When? From Saturday afternoon to Sunday evening. Impacts, at 14.0 feet, water begins to flood bridge roadway and Florida side of bridge. Additional details, at 7 a.m. Central Daylight Time Thursday the stage was 2.2 feet. Forecast, the river is expected to rise above flood stage Saturday afternoon to a crest of 14.6 feet early Sunday morning. It will then fall below flood stage Sunday afternoon. Flood stage is 13.0 feet. http://www.weather.gov/safety/flood. What? Minor flooding is forecast. Where? Shoal River near Crestview. When? From Saturday evening until further notice. Impacts, at 11.0 feet, flooding becomes a threat to the Trevor Court and Rattlesnake Bluff areas. Additional details, at 8:15 a.m. Central Daylight Time Thursday the stage was 5.9 feet. Forecast, the river is expected to rise above flood stage Saturday evening and continue rising to a crest of 10.9 feet early Monday morning. Flood stage is 8.0 feet. http://www.weather.gov/safety/flood. What? Moderate flooding is forecast. Where? Styx River near Isonor. When? From Saturday morning to Sunday morning. Impacts, at 14.0 feet, moderate flood stage. 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Additional details, at 8 a.m. Central Daylight Time Thursday the stage was 3.2 feet. Forecast, the river is expected to rise above flood stage Saturday morning to a crest of 14.6 feet early Saturday afternoon. It will then fall below flood stage early Sunday morning. Flood stage is 12.0 feet. http://www.weather.gov/safety/flood. 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The current time is 3:24 p.m. Central Daylight Time. A hurricane warning is in effect. A hurricane warning remains in effect for the following areas: in Alabama, Baldwin inland, Escambia and Mobile inland, and the following areas: in Florida, Escambia inland, Okaloosa inland, and Santa Rosa inland. A hurricane warning is in effect for the following marine locations: North Mobile Bay, South Mobile Bay, Mississippi Sound, Alabama, Perdido Bay Area, coastal waters from Pensacola, Florida to Pascagoula, Mississippi, out 20 nautical miles, waters from Pensacola, Florida to Pascagoula, Mississippi, extending from 20 nautical miles to 60 nautical miles, Pensacola Bay Area, including Santa Rosa Sound, western Choctaw Hatchie Bay, eastern Choctaw Hatchie Bay, coastal waters from Okaloosa-Walton County Line, Florida to Pensacola, Florida, out 20 nautical miles, and waters from Okaloosa-Walton County Line to Pensacola, Florida, from 20 to 60 nautical miles. Hurricane warning remains in effect. What? Winds 50 to 70 knots with gusts up to 110 knots and seas 25 to 30 feet. Waves up to 5 feet in bays and sounds. Where? Portions of the coastal waters of Alabama and northwest Florida. When? Tropical storm force winds possible from Friday morning until early Saturday morning. Hurricane force winds possible from Friday afternoon until early Saturday morning. Impacts. Hurricane force winds and hazardous seas will capsize or damage vessels and severely reduce visibility. Mariners should remain in port, alter course, and slash or secure the vessel for extreme conditions. A storm surge warning is in effect. A storm surge warning remains in effect and a hurricane warning remains in effect for the following areas: in Alabama, Baldwin Central, Baldwin Coastal, Mobile Central and Mobile Coastal, and the following areas: in Florida, Escambia Coastal, Okaloosa Coastal and Santa Rosa Coastal. Asai is stronger. Preparations to protect life and property from storm surge and damaging winds in the warning area should be rushed to completion today. New information. Changes to watches and warnings. None current watches and warnings. A storm surge warning and hurricane warning are in effect for Baldwin Central, Baldwin Coastal, Escambia Coastal, Mobile Central, Mobile Coastal, Okaloosa Coastal, and Santa Rosa Coastal. A tropical storm warning and hurricane watch are in effect for Conecuh and Covington. A hurricane warning is in effect for Baldwin Inland, Escambia, Escambia Inland, Mobile Inland, Okaloosa Inland, and Santa Rosa Inland. A tropical storm warning is in effect for Butler, Clark, Crenshaw, George, Greene, Monroe, Washington, and Wilcox. A tropical storm watch is in effect for Choctaw, Perry, Stone, and Wayne Storm. Information: about 500 miles south-southwest of Mobile, Alabama, or about 500 miles south-southwest of Pensacola, Florida, 23.7 and 90.2 W, storm intensity 85 miles per hour, movement east-northeast or 60 degrees at 10 miles per hour. Situation overview. Hurricane Isaias is forecast to continue strengthening through Friday morning as it moves northeast into the central Gulf. The hurricane will then turn northward and accelerate toward the north-central Gulf Coast. Some weakening of the peak winds will likely occur just before landfall as the storm encounters increasing wind shear. However, Isaias is expected to still be a dangerous hurricane at landfall Friday night. It is too early to pinpoint the landfall location. It is important not to focus just on the center as the wind field will expand by landfall, resulting in the potential for significant wind impacts and a life-threatening storm surge along and to the east of where the hurricane makes landfall. Peak storm surge inundation of 5 to 7 feet above normally dry ground is possible near and to the east of where the center makes landfall. Areas that are west of the center will see a strong north wind and below normal water levels. Evacuation orders have been issued by some coastal counties and you should check with your local emergency management agency for the latest information. Those in the hurricane warning need to prepare for damaging hurricane force winds of 74 to 110 miles per hour, especially across coastal Alabama and the western Florida panhandle. Potential impacts from these winds include numerous downed trees and power lines, significant power outages, and some roof damage. Tropical storm force winds are likely to spread well inland, at least infrequent gusts, as the center of Isaias quickly moves north. Rainfall totals of 3 to 7 inches are expected, with localized amounts up to 10 inches possible near the coast. There is some possibility of a training band of heavy rain well east of the center that could locally produce up to 15 inches. It is uncertain if this band will set up over our area or further east toward the Florida Big Bend. Areas of flooding are possible if the higher amounts are possible, with considerable impacts possible. In addition, Several rivers across the region are forecast to reach minor to moderate flood stage. In addition, a favorable environment for tornadoes will also develop to the east of the trend and moves inland Friday night through early Saturday morning. A flood watch is in effect for the following areas in Alabama: Baldwin Central, Baldwin Coastal, Baldwin Inland, Covington, Escambia, Mobile Central, Mobile Coastal, and Mobile Inland, and the following areas in Florida: Escambia Coastal, Escambia Inland, Okaloosa Coastal, Okaloosa Inland, Santa Rosa Coastal, and Santa Rosa Inland. Flood watch remains in effect from Friday afternoon through Saturday afternoon. What? Flooding caused by excessive rainfall is possible. Where? Portions of Alabama, including the following areas: Baldwin Central, Baldwin Coastal, Baldwin Inland, Covington, Escambia, Mobile Central, Mobile Coastal, and Mobile Inland, and Northwest Florida, including the following areas: Escambia Coastal, Escambia Inland, Okaloosa Coastal, Okaloosa Inland, Santa Rosa Coastal, and Santa Rosa Inland. When? From Friday afternoon through Saturday afternoon. Impacts: excessive runoff may result in flooding of rivers, creeks, streams, and other low-lying and flood-prone locations. Flooding may occur in poor drainage and urban areas. Excessive runoff may result in flooding of rivers, creeks, streams, and other low-lying and flood-prone locations. Flooding may occur in poor drainage and urban areas. There is the potential for considerable and life-threatening flash flooding where the highest rain totals occur. Additional details: Hurricane Isaias will move onshore on the northern Gulf Coast Friday night, with bands of rain ahead of the storm moving onshore Friday afternoon. From Friday through the early Saturday, Isaias is expected to produce rainfall amounts of 4 to 8 inches across the region. Localized totals of 10 to 15 inches are possible, particularly within banding across the Florida Panhandle and close to the center track of the storm. Flash and urban flooding is likely across the region, with considerable impacts possible across much of southern Alabama and the Florida Panhandle. River flooding is also expected, some of which could be significant. http://www.weather.gov/safety/ Flood: stay weather aware and be ready to take action if flash flood warnings are issued, particularly wireless emergency alert flash flood warnings for considerable flooding. A high surf warning is in effect for the following areas in Alabama: Baldwin Coastal and Mobile Coastal, and the following areas in Florida: Escambia Coastal, Okaloosa Coastal, and Santa Rosa Coastal. High rip current risk remains in effect through late Saturday night. High surf warning remains in effect from 7 a.m. Friday to 10 a.m. Central Daylight Time Sunday. What? For the high rip current risk, dangerous rip currents. For the high surf warning, dangerously large breaking waves of 6 to 10 feet developing Friday morning in the surf zone builds to 12 to 18 feet over the Alabama beaches and 20 to 25 feet over the Northwest Florida beaches Friday night. These heights likely to linger through Saturday. Surf begins to abate Saturday night but remains high through Sunday morning. Where? In Alabama, Mobile Coastal, and Baldwin Coastal counties. In Florida, Escambia Coastal, Santa Rosa Coastal, and Okaloosa Coastal counties. When? For the high rip current risk, through late Saturday night. For the high surf warning, from 7 a.m. Friday to 10 a.m. Central Daylight Time Sunday. Impacts: breaking waves can sweep people off jetties and docks and into dangerous seas. Life-threatening swimming conditions and significant beach erosion can be expected. Rip currents can sweep even the best swimmers away from shore into deeper water. Everyone should remain out of the water due to life-threatening surf conditions. Stay off of jetties, piers, and other waterside infrastructure. Swim near a lifeguard. If caught in a rip current, relax and float. Don't swim against the current. If able, swim in a direction following the shoreline. If unable to escape, face the shore and call or wave for help. Here's your marine forecast. On the weather map, Hurricane Isaias lifts north-northeast over the central Gulf today and tonight and begins to turn more northward Friday. Isaias is expected to approach the northern Gulf Coast late Friday as a dangerous hurricane at time of landfall. Weather conditions deteriorate and seas become very high at the close of the week as Isaias approaches and moves north across the coastal waters. On Perdido Bay, Pensacola Bay including Santa Rosa Sound, and Choctawhatchee Bay. Hurricane warning in effect. For tonight, tropical storm conditions possible with hurricane conditions also possible. Northeast winds 10 to 15 knots, becoming east 20 to 25 knots after midnight. Waves 1 foot or less, then 1 to 2 feet after midnight. Rough. A slight chance of showers late this evening and overnight. For Friday, tropical storm conditions expected with hurricane conditions possible. East winds 25 to 30 knots with gusts up to 40 knots, increasing to 30 to 40 knots with gusts up to 65 knots in the afternoon. Waves 2 to 4 feet. Extremely rough. A chance of showers in the morning, then showers with a slight chance of thunderstorms in the afternoon. For Friday night, hurricane conditions expected. East wind 70 to 80 knots with gusts up to 105 knots, becoming southwest 55 to 65 knots with gusts up to 90 knots after midnight. Waves 3 to 5 feet. Extremely rough. A chance of thunderstorms showers. And for Saturday, tropical storm conditions possible with hurricane conditions also possible. South winds 25 to 30 knots, diminishing to 20 to 25 knots in the afternoon. Waves 2 to 3 feet. Very rough. A slight chance of thunderstorms showers early in the morning, then a chance of showers in the late morning and afternoon. On Perdido Bay, Pensacola Bay including Santa Rosa Sound, and Choctawhatchee Bay. Hurricane warning in effect. For tonight, tropical storm conditions possible with hurricane conditions also possible. East winds around 10 knots with gusts up to 20 knots, increasing to 20 to 25 knots with gusts up to 30 knots after midnight. Waves 1 foot or less, then 1 to 2 feet after midnight. Rough. A slight chance of showers this evening. A slight chance of showers late. For Friday, tropical storm conditions expected with hurricane conditions possible. East winds 25 to 30 knots, increasing to 30 to 40 knots with gusts up to 60 knots in the afternoon. Waves 2 to 4 feet. Extremely rough. Showers likely in the morning, then showers with a chance of thunderstorms in the afternoon. For Friday night, tropical storm conditions expected with hurricane conditions possible. Southeast winds 40 to 50 knots with gusts up to 75 knots. Waves 3 to 5 feet. Extremely rough. A chance of thunderstorms showers. And for Saturday, tropical storm conditions possible with hurricane conditions also possible. South winds 20 to 25 knots with gusts up to 35 knots. Waves around 2 feet. Rough. A chance of thunderstorms showers until late afternoon, then a chance of showers late. From the Okaloosa-Walton County line to Pascagoula, and out 20 nautical miles. Hurricane warning in effect. For tonight, tropical storm conditions possible with hurricane conditions also possible. East winds 20 to 25 knots, increasing to 25 to 30 knots after midnight. Seas 5 to 7 feet, occasionally to 9 feet. Wave detail, southeast 7 feet at 7 seconds. A slight chance of thunderstorms early this evening. A chance of showers. For Friday, hurricane conditions expected. East winds 25 to 30 knots with gusts up to 45 knots, increasing to 40 to 50 knots with gusts up to 75 knots in the afternoon. Seas 7 to 10 feet, occasionally to 13 feet, building to 11 to 15 feet, occasionally to 19 feet in the afternoon. Wave detail, south 15 feet at 12 seconds and east 10 feet at 8 seconds. A chance of showers in the morning, then showers with a chance of thunderstorms in the afternoon. For Friday night, hurricane conditions expected. East winds 65 to 75 knots with gusts up to 100 knots, becoming south 45 to 55 knots with gusts up to 80 knots after midnight. Seas 19 to 24 feet, occasionally to 31 feet, subsiding to 15 to 20 feet, occasionally to 25 feet after midnight. Wave detail, southeast 24 feet at 13 seconds. A chance of thunderstorms, showers until early morning, then showers likely late. And for Saturday, tropical storm conditions possible with hurricane conditions also possible. south winds 25 to 30 knots, becoming southwest 20 to 25 knots in the afternoon. Seas 9 to 12 feet, occasionally to 15 feet, subsiding to 7 to 10 feet, occasionally to 13 feet in the afternoon. Wave detail, south 12 feet at 9 seconds. A chance of showers. From the Okaloosa-Walton County line to Pascagoula, from 20 to 60 nautical miles offshore. Hurricane warning in effect. For tonight, tropical storm conditions possible with hurricane conditions also possible. East winds 25 to 30 knots. Seas 5 to 7 feet, occasionally to 9 feet, building to 7 to 10 feet, occasionally to 13 feet after midnight. Wave detail, east 9 feet at 7 seconds and southwest 1 foot at 12 seconds. A chance of thunderstorms this evening. Showers likely. A slight chance of thunderstorms after midnight. For Friday, hurricane conditions expected. East winds 30 to 40 knots with gusts up to 55 knots, increasing to 55 to 75 knots with gusts up to 95 knots in the afternoon. Seas 10 to 14 feet, occasionally to 18 feet, building to 17 to 22 feet, occasionally to 28 feet in the afternoon. Wave detail, southeast 22 feet at 12 seconds and east 13 feet at 8 seconds. Showers likely with a slight chance of thunderstorms in the morning, then showers with a chance of thunderstorms in the afternoon. For Friday night, hurricane conditions expected. Southwest wind 65 to 75 knots with gusts up to 100 knots, becoming southeast 35 to 40 knots with gusts up to 65 knots after midnight. Seas 22 to 27 feet, occasionally to 34 feet, subsiding to 13 to 18 feet, occasionally to 23 feet after midnight. Wave detail, southeast 27 feet at 13 seconds. A chance of thunderstorms and for Saturday, tropical storm conditions possible with hurricane conditions also possible. South winds 25 to 30 knots, becoming southwest 20 to 25 knots in the afternoon. Seas 9 to 13 feet, occasionally to 17 feet, subsiding to 7 to 10 feet, occasionally to 13 feet in the afternoon. Wave detail, south 12 feet at 9 seconds and northwest 2 feet at 6 seconds. A chance of showers. A chance of thunderstorms early in the morning, then a slight chance of thunderstorms in the late morning and afternoon. Tidal information, at the mouth of the Mobile River on Thursday, high tide at 2:09 a.m. Low tide at 6:05 a.m. High tide at 1:32 p.m. Low tide at 7:07 p.m. At the mouth of the Mobile River on Friday, high tide at 1:12 a.m. Low tide at 7:58 a.m. At Pensacola Bay on Thursday, high tide at 10:41 a.m. Low tide at 6 p.m. High tide at 11:11 p.m. At Pensacola Bay on Friday, low tide at 6:57 a.m. High tide at 11:06 p.m. At the East Pass in Destin on Thursday, high tide at 1:35 a.m. Low tide at 2:40 a.m. High tide at 10:08 a.m. Low tide at 5:26 p.m. High tide at 10:38 p.m. At the East Pass in Destin on Friday, low tide at 6:23 a.m. High tide at 10:33 p.m. The following marine observations were made as of 3 p.m. Mobile Bay Coast Guard Station. Winds were northeast at 15 knots. Sea temperature 80 degrees. Air temperature 80 degrees. Weeks Bay, northeast winds at 5 knots. Air temperature was 82 degrees. Pensacola Bay, northeast winds at 4 knots. Air temperature was 82 degrees. The report from the east end of Dauphin Island was not available. Graham Bay, northeast winds at 15 knots. Air temperature was 80 degrees. And Pettiboy Island, northeast winds at 18 knots. Air temperature was 78 degrees. 12 miles south of Orange Beach. Winds were northeast at 21 knots. Sea temperature 83 degrees. Air temperature 81 degrees. 100 miles south of Destin. Winds were southeast at 70 knots. Air temperature 77 degrees. Wave height 5 feet. Wave period 6 seconds. The following weather reports were made at 3 p.m. Pensacola International Airport, skies were cloudy. The temperature was 81 degrees, the dew point was 69, and the relative humidity was 67%. The wind was northeast at 10 miles an hour, gusting to 18. The pressure was 29.91 inches and steady. Pensacola Naval Air Station, skies were cloudy. The temperature was 82 degrees, the dew point was 69, and the relative humidity was 64%. The wind was northeast at 12 miles an hour. The pressure was 29.90 inches and falling. The following is a summary of watches, warnings, and advisories in effect. A hurricane warning remains in effect until further notice. For the following areas, in Alabama, Baldwin Inland and Escambia, and the following areas, in Florida, Escambia Inland, Okaloosa Inland and Santa Rosa Inland. A hurricane warning remains in effect until further notice. For the following areas, in Alabama, Baldwin Central and Baldwin Coastal, and the following areas, in Florida, Escambia Coastal, Okaloosa Coastal and Santa Rosa Coastal. A hurricane warning remains in effect until further notice. For the following marine locations, Perdido Bay Area, Pensacola Bay Area including Santa Rosa Sound, Western Choctawhatchee Bay, Eastern Choctawhatchee Bay, coastal waters from Pensacola, Florida to Pascagoula, Mississippi out 20 nautical miles, coastal waters from Okaloosa-Walton County Line, Florida to Pensacola, Florida out 20 nautical miles, waters from Pensacola, Florida to Pascagoula, Mississippi extending from 20 nautical miles to 60 nautical miles, and waters from Okaloosa-Walton County Line to Pensacola, Florida from 20 to 60 nautical miles. A high surf warning remains in effect from 7 a.m. Central Daylight Time Friday until 10 a.m. Central Daylight Time Sunday for the following area, in Alabama, Baldwin Coastal, and the following areas, in Florida, Escambia Coastal, Okaloosa Coastal and Santa Rosa Coastal. A flood watch remains in effect from 1 p.m. Central Daylight Time Friday until 1 p.m. Central Daylight Time Saturday for the following areas, in Alabama, Baldwin Central, Baldwin Coastal, Baldwin Inland and Escambia, and the following areas, in Florida, Escambia Coastal, Escambia Inland, Okaloosa Coastal, Okaloosa Inland, Santa Rosa Coastal and Santa Rosa Inland. A rip current risk remains in effect until 6 a.m. Central Daylight Time Sunday for the following area, in Alabama, Baldwin Coastal, and the following areas, in Florida, Escambia Coastal, Okaloosa Coastal and Santa Rosa Coastal. 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Here's your National Weather Service forecast. Tonight, mostly cloudy. Lows in the upper 60s. Northeast winds 5 to 10 miles per hour with gusts up to 20 miles per hour. Friday, tropical storm conditions expected with hurricane conditions possible. Mostly cloudy. A chance of showers in the morning, then showers likely in the afternoon. Highs in the upper 70s. Temperature falling into the lower 70s in the afternoon. East winds 15 to 20 miles per hour with gusts up to 35 miles per hour, increasing to 20 to 30 miles per hour with gusts up to 45 miles per hour in the afternoon. Chance of rain 70%. Friday night, tropical storm conditions expected with hurricane conditions possible. Showers. A chance of thunderstorms, mainly in the evening. Locally heavy rainfall possible. Near steady temperature in the upper 60s. Northeast winds 55 to 65 miles per hour with gusts up to 100 miles per hour, becoming south and diminishing to 25 to 30 miles per hour with gusts up to 50 miles per hour after midnight. Chance of rain near 100%. Saturday, partly sunny with a chance of showers. A slight chance of thunderstorms in the afternoon. Highs in the upper 70s. South winds 15 to 20 miles per hour. Gusts up to 35 miles per hour in the morning. Chance of rain 50%. Saturday night, partly cloudy. Lows in the mid-60s. Southwest winds 5 to 10 miles per hour. Gusts up to 25 miles per hour in the evening. Sunday, sunny. Highs in the lower 80s. Sunday night, mostly clear. Lows in the lower 60s. Columbus Day, sunny. Highs in the upper 80s. What? Minor flooding is forecast. Where? Big Coldwater Creek near Milton. When? From Saturday afternoon to Monday afternoon. Impacts, at 10.0 feet, flooding of lowlands and some fish camps will occur. Additional details, at 8 a.m. Central Daylight Time Thursday the stage was 2.9 feet. Forecast, the river is expected to rise above flood stage Saturday afternoon to a crest of 11.6 feet Sunday morning. It will then fall below flood stage late Monday morning. Flood stage is 10.0 feet. http://www.weather.gov/safety/flood. What? Minor flooding is forecast. Where? Blackwater River near Baker. When? From Sunday morning to Sunday afternoon. Impacts, at 11.0 feet, minor flooding of secondary roads and lowlands from the Highway 4 bridge downstream. Additional details, at 8 a.m. Central Daylight Time Thursday the stage was 1.5 feet. Forecast, the river is expected to rise to a crest of 11.0 feet Sunday morning. Flood stage is 11.0 feet. http://www.weather.gov/safety/flood. What? Minor flooding is forecast. Where? Perdido River near Barano Park. When? From Saturday afternoon to Sunday evening. Impacts, at 14.0 feet, water begins to flood bridge roadway and Florida side of bridge. Additional details, at 7 a.m. Central Daylight Time Thursday the stage was 2.2 feet. Forecast, the river is expected to rise above flood stage Saturday afternoon to a crest of 14.6 feet early Sunday morning. It will then fall below flood stage Sunday afternoon. Flood stage is 13.0 feet. http://www.weather.gov/safety/flood. What? Minor flooding is forecast. Where? Shoal River near Crestview. When? From Saturday evening until further notice. Impacts, at 11.0 feet, flooding becomes a threat to the Trevor Court and Rattlesnake Bluff areas. Additional details, at 8:15 a.m. Central Daylight Time Thursday the stage was 5.9 feet. Forecast, the river is expected to rise above flood stage Saturday evening and continue rising to a crest of 10.9 feet early Monday morning. Flood stage is 8.0 feet. http://www.weather.gov/safety/flood. What? Moderate flooding is forecast. Where? Styx River near Azonor. When? From Saturday morning to Sunday morning. Impacts, at 14.0 feet, moderate flood stage. 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Upstream, WTER begins to flood Waterworld and areas near Goat Cooper Roads. Additional details, at 8 a.m. Central Daylight Time Thursday the stage was 3.2 feet. Forecast, the river is expected to rise above flood stage Saturday morning to a crest of 14.6 feet early Saturday afternoon. It will then fall below flood stage early Sunday morning. Flood stage is 12.0 feet. http://www.weather.gov/safety/flood. 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The current time is 3:54 p.m. Central Daylight Time. A hurricane warning is in effect. A hurricane warning remains in effect for the following areas: in Alabama, Baldwin inland, Escambia and Mobile inland, and the following areas: in Florida, Escambia inland, Okaloosa inland, and Santa Rosa inland. A hurricane warning is in effect for the following marine locations: North Mobile Bay, South Mobile Bay, Mississippi Sound, Alabama, Perdido Bay Area, coastal waters from Pensacola, Florida to Pascagoula, Mississippi, out 20 nautical miles, waters from Pensacola, Florida to Pascagoula, Mississippi, extending from 20 nautical miles to 60 nautical miles, Pensacola Bay Area, including Santa Rosa Sound, western Choctaw Hatchie Bay, eastern Choctaw Hatchie Bay, coastal waters from Okaloosa-Walton County Line, Florida to Pensacola, Florida, out 20 nautical miles, and waters from Okaloosa-Walton County Line to Pensacola, Florida, from 20 to 60 nautical miles. Hurricane warning remains in effect. What? Winds 50 to 70 knots with gusts up to 110 knots and seas 25 to 30 feet. Waves up to 5 feet in bays and sounds. Where? Portions of the coastal waters of Alabama and northwest Florida. When, tropical storm force winds possible from Friday morning until early Saturday morning. Hurricane force winds possible from Friday afternoon until early Saturday morning. Impacts, hurricane force winds and hazardous seas will capsize or damage vessels and severely reduce visibility. Mariners should remain in port, alter course, and slash or secure the vessel for extreme conditions. A storm surge warning is in effect. A storm surge warning remains in effect and a hurricane warning remains in effect for the following areas: in Alabama, Baldwin Central, Baldwin Coastal, Mobile Central and Mobile Coastal, and the following areas: in Florida, Escambia Coastal, Okaloosa Coastal and Santa Rosa Coastal. Hesia stronger. Preparations to protect life and property from storm surge and damaging winds in the warning area should be rushed to completion today. New information. Changes to watches and warnings. None current watches and warnings. A storm surge warning and hurricane warning are in effect for Baldwin Central, Baldwin Coastal, Escambia Coastal, Mobile Central, Mobile Coastal, Okaloosa Coastal, and Santa Rosa Coastal. A tropical storm warning and hurricane watch are in effect for Conecuh and Covington. A hurricane warning is in effect for Baldwin Inland, Escambia, Escambia Inland, Mobile Inland, Okaloosa Inland, and Santa Rosa Inland. A tropical storm warning is in effect for Butler, Clark, Crenshaw, George, Green, Monroe, Washington, and Wilcox. A tropical storm watch is in effect for Choctaw, Perry, Stone, and Wayne Storm. Information. About 500 miles south-southwest of Mobile, Alabama, or about 500 miles south-southwest of Pensacola, Florida, 23.7 and 90.2 W, storm intensity 85 miles per hour, movement east-northeast or 60 degrees at 10 miles per hour. Situation overview. Hurricane Isaias is forecast to continue strengthening through Friday morning as it moves northeast into the central Gulf. The hurricane will then turn northward and accelerate toward the north-central Gulf Coast. Some weakening of the peak winds will likely occur just before landfall as the storm encounters increasing wind shear. However, Isaias is expected to still be a dangerous hurricane at landfall Friday night. It is too early to pinpoint the landfall location. It is important not to focus just on the center as the wind field will expand by landfall, resulting in the potential for significant wind impacts and a life-threatening storm surge along and to the east of where the hurricane makes landfall. Peak storm surge inundation of 5 to 7 feet above normally dry ground is possible near and to the east of where the center makes landfall. Areas that are west of the center will see a strong north wind and below normal water levels. Evacuation orders have been issued by some coastal counties and you should check with your local emergency management agency for the latest information. Those in the hurricane warning need to prepare for damaging hurricane force winds of 74 to 110 miles per hour, especially across coastal Alabama and the western Florida panhandle. Potential impacts from these winds include numerous downed trees and power lines, significant power outages, and some roof damage. Tropical storm force winds are likely to spread well inland, at least in frequent gusts, as the center of Isaias quickly moves north. Rainfall totals of 3 to 7 inches are expected with localized amounts up to 10 inches possible near the coast. There is some possibility of a training band of heavy rain well east of the center that could locally produce up to 15 inches. It is uncertain if this band will set up over our area or further east toward the Florida Big Bend. Areas of flooding are possible if the higher amounts are possible, with considerable impacts possible. In addition, Several rivers across the region are forecast to reach minor to moderate flood stage.
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0: Central, Baldwin Coastal, Baldwin Inland, Covington, Escambia, Mobile Central, Mobile Coastal and Mobile Inland, and the following areas, in Florida, Escambia Coastal, Escambia Inland, Okaloosa Coastal, Okaloosa Inland, Santa Rosa Coastal and Santa Rosa Inland. Flood watch remains in effect from Friday afternoon through Saturday afternoon.

of rivers, creeks, streams, and other low-lying and flood-prone locations. Flooding may occur in poor drainage and urban areas. Excessive runoff may result in flooding of rivers, creeks, streams, and other low-lying and flood-prone locations. Flooding may occur in poor drainage and urban areas. There is the potential for considerable and life-threatening flash flooding where the highest rain totals occur. Additional details, Hurricane Isaias will move onshore on the northern Gulf Coast Friday night, with bands of rain ahead of the storm moving onshore Friday afternoon. From Friday through the early Saturday, Isaias is expected to produce rainfall amounts of 4 to 8 inches across the region. Localized totals of 10 to 15 inches are possible, particularly within banding across the Florida Panhandle and close to the center track of the storm. Flash and urban flooding is likely across the region, with considerable impacts possible across much of southern Alabama and the Florida Panhandle. River flooding is also expected, some of which could be significant. http://www.weather.gov/safety/flood/stay/weather aware and be ready to take action if flash flood warnings are issued, particularly wireless emergency alert flash flood warnings for considerable flooding. A high surf warning is in effect for the following areas in Alabama, Baldwin Coastal and Mobile Coastal, and the following areas in Florida, Escambia Coastal, Okaloosa Coastal and Santa Rosa Coastal. High rip current risk remains in effect through late Saturday night. High surf warning remains in effect from 7 a.m. Friday to 10 a.m. Central Daylight Time Sunday. Watch for the high rip current risk, dangerous rip currents. For the high surf warning, dangerously large breaking waves of 6 to 10 feet developing Friday morning in the surf zone builds to 12 to 18 feet over the Alabama beaches and 20 to 25 feet over the northwest Florida beaches Friday night. These heights likely to linger through Saturday. Surf begins to abate Saturday night but remains high through Sunday morning. Where? In Alabama, Mobile Coastal and Baldwin Coastal counties. In Florida, Escambia Coastal, Santa Rosa Coastal and Okaloosa Coastal counties. When? For the high rip current risk, through late Saturday night. For the high surf warning, from 7 a.m. Friday to 10 a.m. Central Daylight Time Sunday. Impacts, breaking waves can sweep people off jetties and docks, and into dangerous seas. Life-threatening swimming conditions and significant beach erosion can be expected. Rip currents can sweep even the best swimmers away from shore into deeper water. Everyone should remain out of the water due to life-threatening surf conditions. Stay off of jetties, piers, and other waterside infrastructure. Swim near a lifeguard. If caught in a rip current, relax and float. Don't swim against the current. If able, swim in a direction following the shoreline. If unable to escape, face the shore and call or wave for help. Here's your marine forecast. On the weather map, Hurricane Isaias lifts north-northeast over the central Gulf today and tonight and begins to turn more northward Friday. Isaias is expected to approach the northern Gulf Coast late Friday as a dangerous hurricane at time of landfall. Weather conditions deteriorate and seas become very high at the close of the week as Isaias approaches and moves north across the coastal waters. On Perdido Bay, Pensacola Bay including Santa Rosa Sound, and Choctawhatchee Bay. Hurricane warning in effect. For tonight, tropical storm conditions possible with hurricane conditions also possible. Northeast winds 10 to 15 knots, becoming east 20 to 25 knots after midnight. Waves 1 foot or less, then 1 to 2 feet after midnight. A hurricane warning is in effect. A hurricane warning remains in effect for the following areas in Alabama, Baldwin inland, Escambia and Mobile inland, and the following areas in Florida, Escambia inland, Okaloosa inland and Santa Rosa inland. A storm surge warning is in effect. A storm surge warning remains in effect and a hurricane warning remains in effect for the following areas in Alabama, Baldwin Central, Baldwin Coastal, Mobile Central and Mobile Coastal, and the following areas, in Florida, Escambia Coastal, Okaloosa Coastal and Santa Rosa Coastal. A high surf warning is in effect, for the following areas, in Alabama, Baldwin Coastal and Mobile Coastal, and the following areas, in Florida, Escambia Coastal, Okaloosa Coastal and Santa Rosa Coastal. High rip current.

0: risk remains in effect through late Saturday night. High surf warning remains in effect from 7 a.m. Friday to 10 a.m. Central Daylight Time Sunday. Watch for the high rip current risk, dangerous rip currents. For the high surf warning, dangerously large breaking waves of 6 to 10 feet developing Friday morning in the surf zone builds to 12 to 18 feet over the Alabama beaches and 20 to 25 feet over the northwest Florida beaches Friday night. These heights likely to linger through Saturday. Surf begins to abate Saturday night but remains high through Sunday morning. Where? In Alabama, Mobile Coastal and Baldwin Coastal counties. In Florida, Escambia Coastal, Santa Rosa Coastal and Okaloosa Coastal counties. When? For the high rip current risk, through late Saturday night. For the high surf warning, from 7 a.m. Friday to 10 a.m. Central Daylight Time Sunday. Impacts, breaking waves can sweep people off jetties and docks, and into dangerous seas. Life-threatening swimming conditions and significant beach erosion can be expected. Rip currents can sweep even the best swimmers away from shore into deeper water. Everyone should remain out of the water due to life-threatening surf conditions. Stay off of jetties, piers, and other waterside infrastructure. Swim near a lifeguard. If caught in a rip current, relax and float. Don't swim against the current. If able, swim in a direction following the shoreline. If unable to escape, face the shore and call or wave for help. Here's your marine forecast. On the weather map, Hurricane Isaias lifts north-northeast over the central Gulf today and tonight and begins to turn more northward Friday. Isaias is expected to approach the northern Gulf Coast late Friday as a dangerous hurricane at time of landfall. Weather conditions deteriorate and seas become very high at the close of the week as Isaias approaches and moves north across the coastal waters. On Perdido Bay, Pensacola Bay including Santa Rosa Sound, and Choctawhatchee Bay. Hurricane warning in effect. For tonight, tropical storm conditions possible with hurricane conditions also possible. Northeast winds 15 to 20 knots, becoming east 20 to 25 knots after midnight. Waves 1 foot or less, then 1 to 2 feet after midnight. Rough. A slight chance of showers late this evening and overnight. For Friday, tropical storm conditions expected with hurricane conditions possible. East winds 25 to 30 knots with gusts up to 40 knots, becoming northeast 30 to 40 knots with gusts up to 70 knots in the afternoon. Waves 2 to 4 feet. Extremely rough. A chance of showers in the morning, then showers with a slight chance of thunderstorms in the afternoon. For Friday night, hurricane conditions expected. East winds 70 to 80 knots with gusts up to 100 knots, becoming southwest 55 to 65 knots with gusts up to 85 knots after midnight. Waves 3 to 5 feet. Extremely rough. A chance of thunderstorms showers. And for Saturday, tropical storm conditions possible with hurricane conditions also possible. Southwest winds 25 to 30 knots, diminishing to 20 to 25 knots in the afternoon. Waves 2 to 3 feet. Very rough. A slight chance of thunderstorm showers early in the morning, then a chance of showers in the late morning and afternoon. On Perdido Bay, Pensacola Bay including Santa Rosa Sound, and Choctawhatchee Bay. Hurricane warning in effect. For tonight, east winds 10 to 15 knots, increasing to 15 to 20 knots after midnight. Waves 1 foot or less, then 1 to 2 feet after midnight. Choppy. A slight chance of showers this evening. A slight chance of showers late. For Friday, tropical storm conditions expected with hurricane conditions possible. East winds 20 to 25 knots with gusts up to 40 knots, increasing to 30 to 40 knots with gusts up to 65 knots in the afternoon. Waves 2 to 4 feet. Extremely rough. Showers likely in the morning, then showers with a chance of thunderstorms in the afternoon. For Friday night, tropical storm conditions expected with hurricane conditions possible. Southeast winds 50 to 60 knots, becoming south 45 to 55 knots after midnight. Gusts up to 85 knots, decreasing to 80 knots after midnight. Waves 3 to 5 feet. Extremely rough. A chance of thunderstorms showers. And for Saturday, tropical storm conditions possible with hurricane conditions also possible. southwest winds 25 to 30 knots, diminishing to 20 to 25 knots in the afternoon. Waves around 2 feet. Very rough. A chance of thunderstorms, showers until late afternoon, then a chance of showers late. From the Okaloosa-Walton County line to Pascagoula, and out 20 nautical miles. Hurricane warning in effect. For tonight, tropical storm conditions possible with hurricane conditions also possible. East winds 20 to 25 knots with gusts up to 30 knots, increasing to 25 to 30 knots with gusts up to 40 knots after midnight. Seas 5 to 7 feet, occasionally to 9 feet. Wave detail, southeast 7 feet at 7 seconds. A slight chance of thunderstorms early this evening. A chance of showers. For Friday, hurricane conditions expected. East winds 25 to 30 knots. A hurricane warning is in effect for the following marine locations: North Mobile Bay, South Mobile Bay, Mississippi Sound, Alabama, Perdido Bay Area, coastal waters from Pensacola, Florida to Pascagoula, Mississippi, out 20 nautical miles, waters from Pensacola, Florida to Pascagoula, Mississippi, extending from 20 nautical miles to 60 nautical miles, Pensacola Bay Area, including Santa Rosa Sound, western Choctaw-Hatchie Bay, eastern Choctaw-Hatchie Bay, coastal waters from Okaloosa-Walton County Line, Florida to Pensacola, Florida, out 20 nautical miles, and waters from Okaloosa-Walton County Line to Pensacola, Florida, from 20 to 60 nautical miles. Hurricane warning remains in effect. What? Winds 50 to 70 knots with gusts up to 110 knots and seas 25 to 30 feet. Waves up to 5 feet in bays and sounds. Where? Coastal waters of Alabama and northwest Florida. When? Tropical storm force winds likely from Friday morning until early Saturday morning. Hurricane force winds likely from Friday afternoon until early Saturday morning. Impacts, hurricane force winds and hazardous seas will capsize or damage vessels and severely reduce visibility. Mariners should remain in port, alter course, and slash or secure the vessel for extreme conditions. Here's your marine forecast. On the weather map, Hurricane Isaias lifts north-northeast over the central Gulf today and tonight and begins to turn more northward Friday. Isaias is expected to approach the northern Gulf Coast late Friday as a dangerous hurricane at time of landfall. Weather conditions deteriorate and seas become very high at the close of the week as Isaias approaches and moves north across the coastal waters. On Perdido Bay, Pensacola Bay including Santa Rosa Sound, and Choctaw-Hatchie Bay. Hurricane warning in effect. For tonight, tropical storm conditions possible with hurricane conditions also possible. Northeast winds 15 to 20 knots, becoming east 20 to 25 knots after midnight. Waves 1 foot or less, then 1 to 2 feet after midnight. Rough. A slight chance of showers late this evening and overnight. For Friday, tropical storm conditions expected with hurricane conditions possible. East winds 25 to 30 knots with gusts up to 40 knots, becoming northeast 30 to 40 knots with gusts up to 70 knots in the afternoon. Waves 2 to 4 feet. Extremely rough. A chance of showers in the morning, then showers with a slight chance of thunderstorms in the afternoon. For Friday night, hurricane conditions expected. East winds 70 to 80 knots with gusts up to 100 knots. Becoming southwest 55 to 65 knots with gusts up to 85 knots after midnight. Waves 3 to 5 feet. Extremely rough. A chance of thunderstorms, showers. And for Saturday, tropical storm conditions possible with hurricane conditions also possible. Southwest winds 25 to 30 knots, diminishing to 20 to 25 knots in the afternoon. Waves 2 to 3 feet. Very rough. A slight chance of thunderstorms, showers early in the morning, then a chance of showers in the late morning and afternoon. On Perdido Bay, Pensacola Bay including Santa Rosa Sound, and Choctaw-Hatchie Bay. Hurricane warning in effect. For tonight, east winds 10 to 15 knots, increasing to 15 to 20 knots after midnight. Waves 1 foot or less, then 1 to 2 feet after midnight. Choppy. A slight chance of showers this evening. A slight chance of showers late. For Friday, tropical storm conditions expected with hurricane conditions possible. East winds 20 to 25 knots with gusts up to 40 knots, increasing to 30 to 40 knots with gusts up to 65 knots in the afternoon. Waves 2 to 4 feet. Extremely rough. Showers likely in the morning, then showers with a chance of thunderstorms in the afternoon. For Friday night, tropical storm conditions expected with hurricane conditions possible. Southeast winds 50 to 60 knots, becoming south 45 to 55 knots after midnight. Gusts up to 85 knots, decreasing to 80 knots after midnight. Waves 3 to 5 feet. Extremely rough. A chance of thunderstorm showers. And for Saturday, tropical storm conditions possible with hurricane conditions also possible. Southwest winds 25 to 30 knots, diminishing to 20 to 25 knots in the afternoon. Waves around 2 feet. Very rough. A chance of thunderstorms showers until late afternoon, then a chance of showers late. From the Okaloosa-Walton County line to Pascagoula, and out 20 nautical miles. Hurricane warning in effect. For tonight, tropical storm conditions possible with hurricane conditions also possible. East winds 20 to 25 knots with gusts up to 30 knots, increasing to 25 to 30 knots with gusts up to 40 knots after midnight. Seas 5 to 7 feet, occasionally to 9 feet. Wave detail, southeast 7 feet at 7 seconds. A slight chance of thunderstorms early this evening. A chance of showers. For Friday, hurricane conditions expected. East winds 25 to 30 knots with gusts up to 50 knots, increasing to 40 to 50 knots with gusts up to 75 knots in the afternoon. Seas 7 to 10 feet, occasionally to 13 feet, building to 11 to 15 feet, occasionally to 19 feet in the afternoon. Wave detail, south 15 feet at 12 seconds and east 10 feet at 8 seconds. A chance of showers in the morning, then showers with a chance of thunderstorms in the afternoon. For Friday night, hurricane conditions expected. Northeast winds 65 to 75 knots with gusts up to 100 knots, becoming west 45 to 55 knots with gusts up to 80 knots after midnight. Seas 19 to 24 feet, occasionally to 31 feet, subsiding to 15 to 20 feet, occasionally to 25 feet after midnight. Wave detail, southeast 24 feet at 13 seconds. A chance of thunderstorms showers until early morning, then showers likely late. And for Saturday, tropical storm conditions possible with hurricane conditions also possible. West winds 25 to 30 knots, becoming southwest 20 to 25 knots in the afternoon. Seas 9 to 12 feet, occasionally to 15 feet, subsiding to 7 to 10 feet, occasionally to 13 feet in the afternoon. Wave detail, south 12 feet at 9 seconds. A chance of showers. From the Okaloosa-Walton County line to Pascagoula, from 20 to 60 nautical miles offshore. Hurricane warning in effect. For tonight, tropical storm conditions possible with hurricane conditions also possible. East winds 25 to 30 knots. Gusts up to 45 knots after midnight. Seas 5 to 7 feet, occasionally to 9 feet, building to 7 to 10 feet, occasionally to 13 feet after midnight. Wave detail, east 9 feet at 7 seconds and southwest 1 foot at 12 seconds. A chance of thunderstorms this evening. Showers likely. A slight chance of thunderstorms after midnight. For Friday, hurricane conditions expected. East winds 30 to 35 knots with gusts up to 55 knots, increasing to 55 to 75 knots with gusts up to 100 knots in the afternoon. Seas 10 to 14 feet, occasionally to 18 feet, building to 17 to 22 feet, occasionally to 28 feet in the afternoon. Wave detail, southeast 22 feet at 12 seconds and east 13 feet at 8 seconds. Showers likely with a slight chance of thunderstorms in the morning, then showers with a chance of thunderstorms in the afternoon. For Friday night, hurricane conditions expected. West winds 70 to 80 knots with gusts up to 100 knots, becoming southwest 35 to 45 knots with gusts up to 70 knots after midnight. Seas 22 to 27 feet, occasionally to 34 feet, subsiding to 13 to 18 feet, occasionally to 23 feet after midnight. Wave detail, southeast 27 feet at 13 seconds. A chance of thunderstorms and for Saturday, tropical storm conditions possible with hurricane conditions also possible. west winds 25 to 30 knots, becoming southwest 20 to 25 knots in the afternoon. Seas 9 to 13 feet, occasionally to 17 feet, subsiding to 7 to 10 feet, occasionally to 13 feet in the afternoon. Wave detail, south 12 feet at 9 seconds and northwest 2 feet at 6 seconds. A chance of showers. A chance of thunderstorms early in the morning, then a slight chance of thunderstorms in the late morning and afternoon. Tidal information, at the mouth of the Mobile River on Thursday, high tide at 2:09 a.m. Low tide at 6:05 a.m. High tide at 1:32 p.m. Low tide at 7:07 p.m. At the mouth of the Mobile River on Friday, high tide at 1:12 a.m. Low tide at 7:58 a.m. At Pensacola Bay on Thursday, high tide at 10:41 a.m. Low tide at 6 p.m. High tide at 11:11 p.m. At Pensacola Bay on Friday, low tide at 6:57 a.m. High tide at 11:06 p.m. At the East Pass in Destin on Thursday, high tide at 1:35 a.m. Low tide at 2:40 a.m. High tide at 10:08 a.m. Low tide at 5:26 p.m. High tide at 10:38 p.m. At the East Pass in Destin on Friday, low tide at 6:23 a.m. High tide at 10:33 p.m. The following marine observations were made as of 4 p.m. Mobile Bay Coast Guard Station. Winds were northeast at 12 knots. Sea temperature 80 degrees. Air temperature 80 degrees. Weeks Bay, northeast winds at 5 knots. Air temperature was 81 degrees. Pensacola Bay, northeast winds at 6 knots. Air temperature was 82 degrees. The report from the east end of Dauphin Island was not available. Grand Bay, northeast winds at 13 knots. Air temperature was 80 degrees. And Pettiboy Island, northeast winds at 17 knots. Air temperature was 79 degrees. 12 miles south of Orange Beach, winds were northeast at 19 knots. Air temperature was 81 degrees. Gulf water temperature 83 degrees. Wave height 6 feet, with a period of 7 seconds. 100 miles south of Destin. Winds were east at 14 knots. Air temperature 77 degrees. Wave height 4 feet. Wave period 6 seconds. The following weather reports were made at 4 p.m. Pensacola International Airport, skies were cloudy. The temperature was 82 degrees, the dew point was 68, and the relative humidity was 62%. The wind was northeast at 9 miles an hour. The pressure was 29.91 inches and steady. Pensacola Naval Air Station, skies were cloudy. The temperature was 82 degrees, the dew point was 69, and the relative humidity was 64%. The wind was northeast at 13 miles an hour. The pressure was 29.90 inches and steady. The following is a summary of watches, warnings and advisories in effect. A high surf warning remains in effect from 7 a.m. Central Daylight Time Friday until 10 a.m. Central Daylight Time Sunday for the following area, in Alabama, Baldwin Coastal, and the following areas, in Florida, Escambia Coastal, Okaloosa Coastal and Santa Rosa Coastal. A hurricane warning remains in effect until further notice. For the following areas, in Alabama, Baldwin Inland and Escambia, and the following areas, in Florida, Escambia Inland, Okaloosa Inland and Santa Rosa Inland. A hurricane warning remains in effect until further notice. For the following areas, in Alabama, Baldwin Central and Baldwin Coastal, and the following areas, in Florida, Escambia Coastal, Okaloosa Coastal and Santa Rosa Coastal. A hurricane warning remains in effect until further notice. For the following marine locations, Perdido Bay Area, Pensacola Bay Area including Santa Rosa Sound, Western Choctaw Hatchie Bay, Eastern Choctaw Hatchie Bay, coastal waters from Pensacola, Florida to Pascagoula, Mississippi out 20 nautical miles, coastal waters from Okaloosa-Walton County Line, Florida to Pensacola, Florida out 20 nautical miles, waters from Pensacola, Florida to Pascagoula, Mississippi extending from 20 nautical miles to 60 nautical miles, and waters from Okaloosa-Walton County Line to Pensacola, Florida from 20 to 60 nautical miles. A flood watch remains in effect from 1 p.m. Central Daylight Time Friday until 1 p.m. Central Daylight Time Saturday for the following areas: in Alabama, Baldwin Central, Baldwin Coastal, Baldwin Inland and Escambia, and the following areas: in Florida, Escambia Coastal, Escambia Inland, Okaloosa Coastal, Okaloosa Inland, Santa Rosa Coastal and Santa Rosa Inland. A rip current risk remains in effect until 6 a.m. Central Daylight Time Sunday for the following area: in Alabama, Baldwin Coastal, and the following areas: in Florida, Escambia Coastal, Okaloosa Coastal and Santa Rosa Coastal. Here's your National Weather Service forecast. Tonight, mostly cloudy. Lows in the upper 60s. Northeast winds 10 to 15 miles per hour with gusts up to 20 miles per hour. Friday, tropical storm conditions possible with hurricane conditions also possible. Mostly cloudy. A chance of showers in the morning, then showers likely in the afternoon. Highs in the upper 70s. Temperature falling into the lower 70s in the afternoon. Northeast winds 15 to 25 miles per hour. Gusts up to 35 miles per hour, increasing to 45 miles per hour in the afternoon. Chance of rain 70%. Friday night, tropical storm conditions expected with hurricane conditions possible. Showers. A chance of thunderstorms, mainly in the evening. Locally heavy rainfall possible. Near steady temperature in the upper 60s. Northeast winds 30 to 40 miles per hour with gusts up to 95 miles per hour, becoming west with gusts up to 60 miles per hour after midnight. Chance of rain near 100%. Saturday, partly sunny with a chance of showers. A slight chance of thunderstorms in the afternoon. Highs in the upper 70s. Southwest winds 15 to 20 miles per hour with gusts up to 30 miles per hour. Chance of rain 50%. Saturday night, partly cloudy. Lows in the mid 60s. Southwest winds 10 to 15 miles per hour with gusts up to 25 miles per hour, diminishing to around 5 miles per hour after midnight. Sunday, sunny. Highs in the lower 80s. Sunday night, mostly clear. Lows in the lower 60s. Columbus Day, sunny. Highs in the upper 80s. What? Minor flooding is forecast. Where? Big Coldwater Creek near Milton. When? From Saturday afternoon to Monday afternoon. Impacts, at 10.0 feet, flooding of lowlands and some fish camps will occur. Additional details, at 8 a.m. Central Daylight Time Thursday the stage was 2.9 feet. Forecast, the river is expected to rise above flood stage Saturday afternoon to a crest of 11.6 feet Sunday morning. It will then fall below flood stage late Monday morning. Flood stage is 10.0 feet. http://www.weather.gov/safety/flood. What? Minor flooding is forecast. Where? Blackwater River near Baker. When? From Sunday morning to Sunday afternoon. Impacts, at 11.0 feet, minor flooding of secondary roads and lowlands from the Highway 4 bridge downstream. Additional details, at 8 a.m. Central Daylight Time Thursday the stage was 1.5 feet. Forecast, the river is expected to rise to a crest of 11.0 feet Sunday morning. Flood stage is 11.0 feet. http://www.weather.gov/safety/flood. 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What? Minor flooding is forecast. Where? Perdido River near Barano Park. When? From Saturday afternoon to Sunday evening. impacts. At 14.0 feet, water begins to flood bridge roadway and Florida side of bridge. Additional details, at 7 a.m. Central Daylight Time Thursday, the stage was 2.2 feet. Forecast, the river is expected to rise above flood stage Saturday afternoon to a crest of 14.6 feet early Sunday morning. It will then fall below flood stage Sunday afternoon. Flood stage is 13.0 feet. http://www.weather.gov/safety/flood. What minor flooding is forecast? Where? Shoal River near Crestview. When? From Saturday evening until further notice. Impacts, at 11.0 feet, flooding becomes a threat to the Trevor Court and Rattlesnake Bluff areas. Additional details, at 8:15 a.m. Central Daylight Time Thursday, the stage was 5.9 feet. Forecast, the river is expected to rise above flood stage Saturday evening and continue rising to a crest of 10.9 feet early Monday morning. Flood stage is 8.0 feet. http://www.weather.gov/safety/flood. What moderate flooding is forecast? Where? Sticks River near Isonor. When? From Saturday morning to Sunday morning. Impacts, at 14.0 feet, moderate flood stage. 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Upstream, WTER begins to flood Waterworld and areas near Goat Cooper Roads. Additional details, at 8 a.m. Central Daylight Time Thursday, the stage was 3.2 feet. Forecast, the river is expected to rise above flood stage Saturday morning to a crest of 14.6 feet early Saturday afternoon. It will then fall below flood stage early Sunday morning. Flood stage is 12.0 feet. http://www.weather.gov/safety/flood. 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The current time is 4:32 p.m. Central Daylight Time. A hurricane warning is in effect. The hurricane warning remains in effect for the following areas in Alabama, Baldwin inland, Escambia and Mobile inland, and the following areas in Florida, Escambia inland, Okaloosa inland, and Santa Rosa inland. A hurricane warning is in effect for the following marine locations: North Mobile Bay, South Mobile Bay, Mississippi Sound, Alabama, Perdido Bay area, coastal waters from Pensacola, Florida to Pascagoula, Mississippi out 20 nautical miles, waters from Pensacola, Florida to Pascagoula, Mississippi extending from 20 nautical miles to 60 nautical miles, Pensacola Bay area including Santa Rosa Sound, western Choctawhatchee Bay, eastern Choctawhatchee Bay, coastal waters from Okaloosa-Walton County line, Florida to Pensacola, Florida out 20 nautical miles, and waters from Okaloosa-Walton County line to Pensacola, Florida from 20 to 60 nautical miles. Hurricane warning remains in effect. What? Winds 50 to 70 knots with gusts up to 110 knots and seas 25 to 30 feet. Waves up to 5 feet and bays and sounds. Where? Coastal waters of Alabama and northwest Florida. When? Tropical storm force winds likely from Friday morning until early Saturday morning. Hurricane force winds likely from Friday afternoon until early Saturday morning. Impacts, hurricane force winds and hazardous seas will capsize or damage vessels and severely reduce visibility. Mariners should remain in port, alter course, and slash or secure the vessel for extreme conditions. A storm surge warning is in effect. A storm surge warning remains in effect and a hurricane warning remains in effect for the following areas in Alabama, Baldwin Central, Baldwin Coastal, Mobile Central and Mobile Coastal, and the following areas in Florida, Escambia Coastal, Okaloosa Coastal and Santa Rosa Coastal. Hurricane hunters find that Isaias now has 100 miles per hour winds. Preparations to protect life and property from storm surge and damaging winds in the warning area should be rushed to completion today. New information. Changes to watches and warnings. None current watches and warnings. A storm surge warning and hurricane warning are in effect for Baldwin Central, Baldwin Coastal, Escambia Coastal, Mobile Central, Mobile Coastal, Okaloosa Coastal, and Santa Rosa Coastal, a tropical storm warning and hurricane watch are in effect for Conecuh and Covington. A hurricane warning is in effect for Baldwin Inland, Escambia, Escambia Inland, Mobile Inland, Okaloosa Inland, and Santa Rosa Inland. A tropical storm warning is in effect for Butler, Clark, Crenshaw, George, Green, Monroe, Washington, and Wilcox. A tropical storm watch is in effect for Choctaw, Perry, Stone, and Wayne Storm. Information, about 440 miles south of Mobile, Alabama, or about 440 miles south-southwest of Pensacola, Florida, 24.4 and 89.3 W, storm intensity 100 miles per hour, movement northeast or 50 degrees at 12 miles per hour. Situation overview. Hurricane Isaias is forecast to continue strengthening through Friday morning as it moves northeast into the central Gulf. The hurricane will then turn northward and accelerate toward the north-central Gulf Coast. Some weakening of the peak winds will likely occur just before landfall as the storm encounters increasing wind shear. However, Isaias is expected to still be a dangerous hurricane at landfall Friday night. It is too early to pinpoint the landfall location, but it is expected across either coastal Alabama or the western Florida panhandle. It is important not to focus just on the center as the wind field will expand by landfall, resulting in the potential for significant wind impacts and a life-threatening storm surge along and to the east of where the hurricane makes landfall. Peak storm surge inundation of 5 to 7 feet above normally dry ground is possible near and to the east of where the center makes landfall. Areas that are west of the center will see a strong north wind and below normal water levels. Evacuation orders have been issued by some coastal counties and you should check with your local emergency management agency for the latest information. Those in the hurricane warning need to prepare for damaging hurricane force winds of 74 to 110 miles per hour, especially across coastal Alabama and the western Florida panhandle. The strongest winds will occur near and just to the east of the center. Potential impacts from these winds include numerous downed trees and power lines, significant power outages, and some roof damage. Tropical storm force winds are likely to spread well inland, at least in frequent gusts, as the center of Isaias quickly moves north. Rainfall totals of 4 to 8 inches are expected across southwest Alabama, south central Alabama, and the western Florida panhandle. Localized amounts of 10 to 15 inches are possible in bands across the Florida panhandle and near the center track of the storm. Areas of flooding are likely if the higher amounts are realized, with considerable impacts possible. Several rivers across the region are forecast to reach minor to moderate flood stage. In addition, a favorable environment for tornadoes will also develop to the east of the track as it moves inland Friday night through early Saturday morning. The greatest threat will be across the western Florida panhandle and south central Alabama. A flood watch is in effect for the following areas in Alabama: Baldwin Central, Baldwin Coastal, Baldwin Inland, Covington, Escambia, Mobile Central, Mobile Coastal, and Mobile Inland, and the following areas in Florida: Escambia Coastal, Escambia Inland, Okaloosa Coastal, Okaloosa Inland, Santa Rosa Coastal, and Santa Rosa Inland. Flood watch remains in effect from Friday afternoon through Saturday afternoon. What? Flooding caused by excessive rainfall is possible. Where? Portions of Alabama, including the following areas: Baldwin Central, Baldwin Coastal, Baldwin Inland, Covington, Escambia, Mobile Central, Mobile Coastal, and Mobile Inland and Northwest Florida, including the following areas: Escambia Coastal, Escambia Inland, Okaloosa Coastal, Okaloosa Inland, Santa Rosa Coastal, and Santa Rosa Inland. When? From Friday afternoon through Saturday afternoon. Impacts: excessive runoff may result in flooding of rivers, creeks, streams, and other low-lying and flood-prone locations. Flooding may occur in poor drainage and urban areas. Excessive runoff may result in flooding of rivers, creeks, streams, and other low-lying and flood-prone locations. Flooding may occur in poor drainage and urban areas. There is the potential for considerable and life-threatening flash flooding where the highest rain totals occur. Additional details: Hurricane Isaias will move onshore on the northern Gulf Coast Friday night, with bands of rain ahead of the storm moving onshore Friday afternoon. from Friday through the early Saturday, Isaias is expected to produce rainfall amounts of 4 to 8 inches across the region. Localized totals of 10 to 15 inches are possible, particularly within banding across the Florida Panhandle and close to the center track of the storm. Flash and urban flooding is likely across the region, with considerable impacts possible across much of southern Alabama and the Florida Panhandle. River flooding is also expected, some of which could be significant. http://www.weather.gov/safety/flood Stay weather aware and be ready to take action if flash flood warnings are issued, particularly wireless emergency alert flash flood warnings for considerable flooding. A high surf warning is in effect for the following areas in Alabama, Baldwin Coastal and Mobile Coastal, and the following areas in Florida, Escambia Coastal, Okaloosa Coastal and Santa Rosa Coastal. High rip current risk remains in effect through late Saturday night. High surf warning remains in effect from 7 a.m. Friday to 10 a.m. Central Daylight Time Sunday. Watch for the high rip current risk, dangerous rip currents. For the high surf warning, dangerously large breaking waves of 6 to 10 feet developing Friday morning in the surf zone builds to 12 to 18 feet over the Alabama beaches and 20 to 25 feet over the northwest Florida beaches Friday night. These heights likely to linger through Saturday. Surf begins to abate Saturday night but remains high through Sunday morning. Where? In Alabama, Mobile Coastal and Baldwin Coastal counties. In Florida, Escambia Coastal, Santa Rosa Coastal and Okaloosa Coastal counties. When, for the high rip current risk, through late Saturday night. For the high surf warning, from 7 a.m. Friday to 10 a.m. Central Daylight Time Sunday. Impacts, breaking waves can sweep people off jetties and docks, and into dangerous seas. Life-threatening swimming conditions and significant beach erosion can be expected. Rip currents can sweep even the best swimmers away from shore into deeper water. Everyone should remain out of the water due to life-threatening surf conditions. Stay off of jetties, piers, and other waterside infrastructure. Swim near a lifeguard. If caught in a rip current, relax and float. Don't swim against the current. If able, swim in a direction following the shoreline. If unable to escape, face the shore and call or wave for help. Here's your marine forecast. On the weather map, Hurricane Isaias lifts north-northeast over the central Gulf today and tonight and begins to turn more northward Friday. Isaias is expected to approach the northern Gulf Coast late Friday as a dangerous hurricane at time of landfall. Weather conditions deteriorate and seas become very high at the close of the week as Isaias approaches and moves north across the coastal waters. On Perdido Bay, Pensacola Bay including Santa Rosa Sound, and Choctawhatchee Bay. Hurricane warning in effect. For tonight, tropical storm conditions possible with hurricane conditions also possible. Northeast winds 15 to 20 knots, becoming east 20 to 25 knots after midnight. Waves 1 foot or less, then 1 to 2 feet after midnight. Rough. A slight chance of showers late this evening and overnight. For Friday, tropical storm conditions expected with hurricane conditions possible. East winds 25 to 30 knots with gusts up to 40 knots, becoming northeast 30 to 40 knots with gusts up to 70 knots in the afternoon. Waves 2 to 4 feet. Extremely rough. A chance of showers in the morning, then showers with a slight chance of thunderstorms in the afternoon. For Friday night, hurricane conditions expected. East winds 70 to 80 knots with gusts up to 100 knots. Becoming southwest 55 to 65 knots with gusts up to 85 knots after midnight. Waves 3 to 5 feet. Extremely rough. A chance of thunderstorm showers. And for Saturday, tropical storm conditions possible with hurricane conditions also possible. Southwest winds 25 to 30 knots, diminishing to 20 to 25 knots in the afternoon. Waves 2 to 3 feet. Very rough. A slight chance of thunderstorm showers early in the morning, then a chance of showers in the late morning and afternoon. On Perdido Bay, Pensacola Bay including Santa Rosa Sound, and Choctawhatchee Bay. Hurricane warning in effect. For tonight, east winds 10 to 15 knots, increasing to 15 to 20 knots after midnight. Waves 1 foot or less, then 1 to 2 feet after midnight. Choppy. A slight chance of showers this evening. A slight chance of showers late. For Friday, tropical storm conditions expected with hurricane conditions possible. East winds 20 to 25 knots with gusts up to 40 knots, increasing to 30 to 40 knots with gusts up to 65 knots in the afternoon. Waves 2 to 4 feet. Extremely rough. Showers likely in the morning, then showers with a chance of thunderstorms in the afternoon. For Friday night, tropical storm conditions expected with hurricane conditions possible. Southeast winds 50 to 60 knots, becoming south 45 to 55 knots after midnight. Gusts up to 85 knots, decreasing to 80 knots after midnight. Waves 3 to 5 feet. Extremely rough. A chance of thunderstorm showers. And for Saturday, tropical storm conditions possible with hurricane conditions also possible. Southwest winds 25 to 30 knots, diminishing to 20 to 25 knots in the afternoon. Waves around 2 feet. Very rough. A chance of thunderstorms showers until late afternoon, then a chance of showers late. From the Okaloosa-Walton County line to Pascagoula, and out 20 nautical miles. Hurricane warning in effect. For tonight, tropical storm conditions possible with hurricane conditions also possible. East winds 20 to 25 knots with gusts up to 30 knots, increasing to 25 to 30 knots with gusts up to 40 knots after midnight. Seas 5 to 7 feet, occasionally to 9 feet. Wave detail, southeast 7 feet at 7 seconds. A slight chance of thunderstorms early this evening. A chance of showers. For Friday, hurricane conditions expected. East winds 25 to 30 knots with gusts up to 50 knots, increasing to 40 to 50 knots with gusts up to 75 knots in the afternoon. Seas 7 to 10 feet, occasionally to 13 feet, building to 11 to 15 feet, occasionally to 19 feet in the afternoon. Wave detail, south 15 feet at 12 seconds and east 10 feet at 8 seconds. A chance of showers in the morning, then showers with a chance of thunderstorms in the afternoon. For Friday night, hurricane conditions expected. Northeast winds 65 to 75 knots with gusts up to 100 knots, becoming west 45 to 55 knots with gusts up to 80 knots after midnight. Seas 19 to 24 feet, occasionally to 31 feet, subsiding to 15 to 20 feet, occasionally to 25 feet after midnight. Wave detail, southeast 24 feet at 13 seconds. A chance of thunderstorms showers until early morning, then showers likely late. And for Saturday, tropical storm conditions possible with hurricane conditions also possible. West winds 25 to 30 knots, becoming southwest 20 to 25 knots in the afternoon. Seas 9 to 12 feet, occasionally to 15 feet, subsiding to 7 to 10 feet, occasionally to 13 feet in the afternoon. Wave detail, south 12 feet at 9 seconds. A chance of showers. From the Okaloosa-Walton County line to Pascagoula, from 20 to 60 nautical miles offshore. Hurricane warning in effect. For tonight, tropical storm conditions possible with hurricane conditions also possible. East winds 25 to 30 knots. Gusts up to 45 knots after midnight. Seas 5 to 7 feet, occasionally to 9 feet, building to 7 to 10 feet, occasionally to 13 feet after midnight. Wave detail, east 9 feet at 7 seconds and southwest 1 foot at 12 seconds. A chance of thunderstorms this evening. Showers likely. A slight chance of thunderstorms after midnight. For Friday, hurricane conditions expected. East winds 30 to 35 knots with gusts up to 55 knots, increasing to 55 to 75 knots with gusts up to 100 knots in the afternoon. Seas 10 to 14 feet, occasionally to 18 feet, building to 17 to 22 feet, occasionally to 28 feet in the afternoon. Wave detail, southeast 22 feet at 12 seconds and east 13 feet at 8 seconds. Showers likely with a slight chance of thunderstorms in the morning, then showers with a chance of thunderstorms in the afternoon. For Friday night, hurricane conditions expected. West winds 70 to 80 knots with gusts up to 100 knots, becoming southwest 35 to 45 knots with gusts up to 70 knots after midnight. Seas 22 to 27 feet, occasionally to 34 feet, subsiding to 13 to 18 feet, occasionally to 23 feet after midnight. Wave detail, southeast 27 feet at 13 seconds. A chance of thunderstorms and for Saturday, tropical storm conditions possible with hurricane conditions also possible. West winds 25 to 30 knots, becoming southwest 20 to 25 knots in the afternoon. Seas 9 to 13 feet, occasionally to 17 feet, subsiding to 7 to 10 feet, occasionally to 13 feet in the afternoon. Wave detail, south 12 feet at 9 seconds and northwest 2 feet at 6 seconds. A chance of showers. A chance of thunderstorms early in the morning, then a slight chance of thunderstorms in the late morning and afternoon. Tidal information, at the mouth of the Mobile River on Thursday, high tide at 2:09 a.m. Low tide at 6:05 a.m. High tide at 1:32 p.m. Low tide at 7:07 p.m. At the mouth of the Mobile River on Friday, high tide at 1:12 a.m. Low tide at 7:58 a.m. At Pensacola Bay on Thursday, high tide at 10:41 a.m. Low tide at 6 p.m. High tide at 11:11 p.m. At Pensacola Bay on Friday, low tide at 6:57 a.m. High tide at 11:06 p.m. At the East Pass in Destin on Thursday, high tide at 1:35 a.m. Low tide at 2:40 a.m. High tide at 10:08 a.m. Low tide at 5:26 p.m. High tide at 10:38 p.m. At the East Pass in Destin on Friday, low tide at 6:23 a.m. High tide at 10:33 p.m. The following marine observations were made as of 4 p.m. Mobile Bay Coast Guard Station. Winds were northeast at 12 knots. Sea temperature 80 degrees. Air temperature 80 degrees. Weeks Bay, northeast winds at 5 knots. Air temperature was 81 degrees. Pensacola Bay, northeast winds at 6 knots. Air temperature was 82 degrees. The report from the east end of Dauphin Island was not available. Graham Bay, northeast winds at 13 knots. Air temperature was 80 degrees. And Pettiboy Island, northeast winds at 17 knots. Air temperature was 79 degrees. 12 miles south of Orange Beach, winds were northeast at 19 knots. Air temperature was 81 degrees. Gulf water temperature 83 degrees. Wave height 6 feet, with a period of 7 seconds. 100 miles south of Destin. Winds were east at 14 knots. Air temperature 77 degrees. Wave height 4 feet. Wave period 6 seconds. The following weather reports were made at 4 p.m. Pensacola International Airport, skies were cloudy. The temperature was 82 degrees, the dew point was 68, and the relative humidity was 62%. The wind was northeast at 9 miles an hour. The pressure was 29.91 inches and steady. Pensacola Naval Air Station, skies were cloudy. The temperature was 82 degrees, the dew point was 69, and the relative humidity was 64%. The wind was northeast at 13 miles an hour. The pressure was 29.90 inches and steady. The following is a summary of watches, warnings and advisories in effect. A high surf warning remains in effect from 7 a.m. Central Daylight Time Friday until 10 a.m. Central Daylight Time Sunday for the following area, in Alabama, Baldwin Coastal, and the following areas, in Florida, Escambia Coastal, Okaloosa Coastal and Santa Rosa Coastal. A hurricane warning remains in effect until further notice. For the following areas, in Alabama, Baldwin Inland and Escambia, and the following areas, in Florida, Escambia Inland, Okaloosa Inland and Santa Rosa Inland. A hurricane warning remains in effect until further notice. For the following areas, in Alabama, Baldwin Central and Baldwin Coastal, and the following areas, in Florida, Escambia Coastal, Okaloosa Coastal and Santa Rosa Coastal. A hurricane warning remains in effect until further notice. For the following marine locations, Perdido Bay Area, Pensacola Bay Area including Santa Rosa Sound, Western Choctaw Hatchie Bay, Eastern Choctaw Hatchie Bay, coastal waters from Pensacola, Florida to Pascagoula, Mississippi, out 20 nautical miles, coastal waters from Okaloosa, Walton County Line, Florida to Pensacola, Florida, out 20 nautical miles, waters from Pensacola, Florida to Pascagoula, Mississippi, extending from 20 nautical miles to 60 nautical miles, and waters from Okaloosa, Walton County Line to Pensacola, Florida from 20 to 60 nautical miles. A flood watch remains in effect from 1 p.m. Central Daylight Time Friday until 1 p.m. Central Daylight Time Saturday for the following areas: in Alabama, Baldwin Central, Baldwin Coastal, Baldwin Inland and Escambia, and the following areas: in Florida, Escambia Coastal, Escambia Inland, Okaloosa Coastal, Okaloosa Inland, Santa Rosa Coastal and Santa Rosa Inland. A rip current risk remains in effect until 6 a.m. Central Daylight Time Sunday for the following area: in Alabama, Baldwin Coastal, and the following areas: in Florida, Escambia Coastal, Okaloosa Coastal and Santa Rosa Coastal. Here's your National Weather Service forecast. Tonight, mostly cloudy. Lows in the upper 60s. Northeast winds 10 to 15 miles per hour with gusts up to 20 miles per hour. Friday, tropical storm conditions possible with hurricane conditions also possible. Mostly cloudy. A chance of showers in the morning, then showers likely in the afternoon. Highs in the upper 70s. Temperature falling into the lower 70s in the afternoon. Northeast winds 15 to 25 miles per hour. Gusts up to 35 miles per hour, increasing to 45 miles per hour in the afternoon. Chance of rain 70%. Friday night, tropical storm conditions expected with hurricane conditions possible. Showers. A chance of thunderstorms, mainly in the evening. Locally heavy rainfall possible. Near steady temperature in the upper 60s. Northeast winds 30 to 40 miles per hour with gusts up to 95 miles per hour, becoming west with gusts up to 60 miles per hour after midnight. Chance of rain near 100%. Saturday, partly sunny with a chance of showers. A slight chance of thunderstorms in the afternoon. Highs in the upper 70s. Southwest winds 15 to 20 miles per hour with gusts up to 30 miles per hour. Chance of rain 50%. Saturday night, partly cloudy. Lows in the mid-60s. Southwest winds 10 to 15 miles per hour with gusts up to 25 miles per hour, diminishing to around 5 miles per hour after midnight. Sunday, sunny. Highs in the lower 80s. Sunday night, mostly clear. Lows in the lower 60s. Columbus Day, sunny. Highs in the upper 80s. What? Moderate flooding is forecast. Where? Styx River near Isonor. When? From Saturday morning to Sunday morning. Impacts, at 14.0 feet, moderate flood stage. 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Upstream, WTER begins to flood Waterworld and areas near Goat Cooper Roads. Additional details, at 8 a.m. Central Daylight Time Thursday the stage was 3.2 feet. Forecast, the river is expected to rise above flood stage Saturday morning to a crest of 14.6 feet early Saturday afternoon. It will then fall below flood stage early Sunday morning. Flood stage is 12.0 feet. http://www.weather.gov/safety/flood. 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What? Minor flooding is forecast. Where? Big Coldwater Creek near Milton. When? From Saturday afternoon to Monday afternoon. Impacts, at 10.0 feet, flooding of lowlands and some fish camps will occur.
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0: Fall below flood stage late Monday morning. Flood stage is 10.0 feet. http://www.weather.gov/safety/flood. What minor flooding is forecast? Where? Blackwater River near Baker. When? From Sunday morning to Sunday afternoon. Impacts at 11.0 feet, minor flooding of secondary roads and lowlands from the Highway 4 bridge downstream. Additional details, at 8 a.m. Central Daylight Time Thursday, the stage was 1.5 feet. Forecast, the river is expected to rise to a crest of 11.0 feet Sunday morning. Flood stage is 11.0 feet. http://www.weather.gov/safety/flood. What?

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What minor flooding is forecast? Where? Showa River near Crestview. When? From Saturday evening until further notice. Impacts at 11.0 feet. Flooding becomes a threat to the Trevor Court and Rattlesnake Bluff areas. Additional details at 8:15 a.m. Central Daylight Time Thursday. The stage was 5.9 feet. Forecast: the river is expected to rise above flood stage Saturday evening and continue rising to a crest of 10.9 feet early Monday morning. Flood stage is 8.0 feet. http://www.weather.gov/safety/flood. 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The current time is 5:02 p.m. Central Daylight Time. A hurricane warning is in effect. The hurricane warning remains in effect for the following areas: in Alabama, Baldwin inland, Escambia and Mobile inland, and the following areas: in Florida, Escambia inland, Okaloosa inland, and Santa Rosa inland. A hurricane warning is in effect for the following marine locations: North Mobile Bay, South Mobile Bay, Mississippi Sound, Alabama, Perdido Bay area, coastal waters from Pensacola, Florida to Pascagoula, Mississippi out 20 nautical miles, waters from Pensacola, Florida to Pascagoula, Mississippi extending from 20 nautical miles to 60 nautical miles, Pensacola Bay area including Santa Rosa Sound, western Choctawhatchee Bay, eastern Choctawhatchee Bay, coastal waters from Okaloosa-Walton County line, Florida to Pensacola, Florida out 20 nautical miles, and waters from Okaloosa-Walton County line to Pensacola, Florida from 20 to 60 nautical miles. Hurricane warning remains in effect. What? Winds 50 to 70 knots with gusts up to 110 knots and seas 25 to 30 feet. Waves up to 5 feet in bays and sounds. Where? Coastal waters of Alabama and northwest Florida. When? Tropical storm force winds likely from Friday morning until early Saturday morning. Hurricane force winds likely from Friday afternoon until early Saturday morning. Impacts: hurricane force winds and hazardous seas will capsize or damage vessels and severely reduce visibility. Mariners should remain in port, alter course, and slash or secure the vessel for extreme conditions. A storm surge warning is in effect. A storm surge warning remains in effect and a hurricane warning remains in effect for the following areas: in Alabama, Baldwin Central, Baldwin Coastal, Mobile Central and Mobile Coastal, and the following areas: in Florida, Escambia Coastal, Okaloosa Coastal and Santa Rosa Coastal. Hurricane hunters find that Isaias now has 100 miles per hour winds. Preparations to protect life and property from storm surge and damaging winds in the warning area should be rushed to completion today. New information. Changes to watches and warnings. None current watches and warnings. A storm surge warning and hurricane warning are in effect for Baldwin Central, Baldwin Coastal, Escambia Coastal, Mobile Central, Mobile Coastal, Okaloosa Coastal, and Santa Rosa Coastal. A tropical storm warning and hurricane watch are in effect for Conecuh and Covington. A hurricane warning is in effect for Baldwin Inland, Escambia, Escambia Inland, Mobile Inland, Okaloosa Inland, and Santa Rosa Inland. A tropical storm warning is in effect for Butler, Clark, Crenshaw, George, Green, Monroe, Washington, and Wilcox. A tropical storm watch is in effect for Choctaw, Perry, Stone, and Wayne Storm. Information: about 440 miles south of Mobile, Alabama, or about 440 miles south-southwest of Pensacola, Florida, 24.4 and 89.3 W, storm intensity 100 miles per hour, movement northeast or 50 degrees at 12 miles per hour. Situation overview. Hurricane Isaias is forecast to continue strengthening through Friday morning as it moves northeast into the central Gulf. The hurricane will then turn northward and accelerate toward the north central Gulf Coast. Some weakening of the peak winds will likely occur just before landfall as the storm encounters increasing wind shear. However, Isaias is expected to still be a dangerous hurricane at landfall Friday night. It is too early to pinpoint the landfall location, but it is expected to cross either coastal Alabama or the western Florida panhandle. It is important

0: not to focus just on the center as the wind field will expand by landfall, resulting in the potential for significant wind impacts and a life-threatening storm surge along and to the east of where the hurricane makes landfall. Peak storm surge inundation of 5 to 7 feet above normally dry ground is possible near and to the east of where the center makes landfall. Areas that are west of the center will see a strong north wind and below normal water levels. Evacuation orders have been issued by some coastal counties, and you should check with your local emergency management agency for the latest information. Those in the hurricane warning need to prepare for damaging hurricane force winds of 74 to 110 miles per hour, especially across coastal Alabama and the western Florida panhandle. The strongest winds will occur near and just to the east of the center. Potential impacts from these winds include numerous downed trees and power lines, significant power outages, and some roof damage. Tropical storm force winds are likely to spread well inland, at least in frequent gusts, as the center of the science quickly moves north. Rainfall totals of 4 to 8 inches are expected across southwest Alabama, south central Alabama, and the western Florida panhandle. Localized amounts of 10 to 15 inches are possible in bands across the Florida panhandle and near the center track of the storm. Areas of flooding are likely if the higher amounts are realized, with considerable impacts possible. Several rivers across the region are forecast to reach minor to moderate flood stage. In addition, a favorable environment for tornadoes will also develop to the east of the track as it moves inland Friday night through early Saturday morning. The greatest threat will be across the western Florida panhandle and south central Alabama. A flood watch is in effect for the following areas in Alabama: Baldwin Central, Baldwin Coastal, Baldwin Inland, Covington, Escambia, Mobile Central, Mobile Coastal, and Mobile Inland, and the following areas in Florida: Escambia Coastal, Escambia Inland, Okaloosa Coastal, Okaloosa Inland, Santa Rosa Coastal, and Santa Rosa Inland. Flood watch remains in effect from Friday afternoon through Saturday afternoon. What? Flooding caused by excessive rainfall is possible. Where? Portions of Alabama, including the following areas: Baldwin Central, Baldwin Coastal, Baldwin Inland, Covington, Escambia, Mobile Central, Mobile Coastal, and Mobile Inland and Northwest Florida, including the following areas: Escambia Coastal, Escambia Inland, Okaloosa Coastal, Okaloosa Inland, Santa Rosa Coastal, and Santa Rosa Inland. When? From Friday afternoon through Saturday afternoon. Impacts: excessive runoff may result in flooding of rivers, creeks, streams, and other low-lying and flood-prone locations. Flooding may occur in poor drainage and urban areas. Excessive runoff may result in flooding of rivers, creeks, streams, and other low-lying and flood-prone locations. Flooding may occur in poor drainage and urban areas. There is the potential for considerable and life-threatening flash flooding where the highest rain totals occur. Additional details: Hurricane Isaias will move onshore on the northern Gulf Coast Friday night, with bands of rain ahead of the storm moving onshore Friday afternoon. From Friday through the early Saturday, Isaias is expected to produce rainfall amounts of 4 to 8 inches across the region. Localized totals of 10 to 15 inches are possible, particularly within banding across the Florida panhandle and close to the center track of the storm. Flash and urban flooding is likely across the region, with considerable impacts possible across much of southern Alabama and the Florida panhandle. River flooding is also expected, some of which could be significant. http://www.weather.gov/safety/ Flood stay weather aware and be ready to take action if flash flood warnings are issued, particularly wireless emergency alert flash flood warnings for considerable flooding. A high surf warning is in effect for the following areas in Alabama: Baldwin Coastal and Mobile Coastal, and the following areas in Florida: Escambia Coastal, Okaloosa Coastal, and Santa Rosa Coastal. High rip current risk remains in effect through late Saturday night. High surf warning remains in effect from 7 a.m. Friday to 10 a.m. Central Daylight Time Sunday. What? For the high rip current risk, dangerous rip currents. For the high surf warning, dangerously large breaking waves of 6 to 10 feet developing Friday morning in the surf zone builds to 12 to 18 feet over the Alabama beaches and 20 to 25 feet over the northwest Florida beaches Friday night. These heights likely to linger through Saturday. Surf begins to abate Saturday night but remains high through Sunday morning. Where? In Alabama, Mobile Coastal and Baldwin Coastal counties. In Florida, Escambia Coastal, Santa Rosa Coastal and Okaloosa Coastal counties. When? For the high rip current risk, through late Saturday night. For the high surf warning, from 7 a.m. Friday to 10 a.m. Central Daylight Time Sunday. Impacts, breaking waves can sweep people off jetties and docks, and into dangerous seas. Life-threatening swimming conditions and significant beach erosion can be expected. Rip currents can sweep even the best swimmers away from shore into deeper water. Everyone should remain out of the water due to life-threatening surf conditions. Stay off of jetties, piers, and other waterside infrastructure. Swim near a lifeguard. If caught in a rip current, relax and float. Don't swim against the current. If able, swim in a direction following the shoreline. If unable to escape, face the shore and call or wave for help. Here's your marine forecast. On the weather map, Hurricane Isaias lifts north-northeast over the central Gulf today and tonight and begins to turn more northward Friday. Isaias is expected to approach the northern Gulf Coast late Friday as a dangerous hurricane at time of landfall. Weather conditions deteriorate and seas become very high at the close of the week as Isaias approaches and moves north across the coastal waters. On Perdido Bay, Pensacola Bay including Santa Rosa Sound, and Choctawhatchee Bay. Hurricane warning in effect. For tonight, tropical storm conditions possible with hurricane conditions also possible. Northeast winds 15 to 20 knots, becoming east 20 to 25 knots after midnight. Waves 1 foot or less, then 1 to 2 feet after midnight. Rough. A slight chance of showers late this evening and overnight. For Friday, tropical storm conditions expected with hurricane conditions possible. East winds 25 to 30 knots with gusts up to 40 knots, becoming northeast 30 to 40 knots with gusts up to 70 knots in the afternoon. Waves 2 to 4 feet. Extremely rough. A chance of showers in the morning, then showers with a slight chance of thunderstorms in the afternoon. For Friday night, hurricane conditions expected. East winds 70 to 80 knots with gusts up to 100 knots, becoming southwest 55 to 65 knots with gusts up to 85 knots after midnight. Waves 3 to 5 feet. Extremely rough. A chance of thunderstorms showers. And for Saturday, tropical storm conditions possible with hurricane conditions also possible. Southwest winds 25 to 30 knots, diminishing to 20 to 25 knots in the afternoon. Waves 2 to 3 feet. Very rough. A slight chance of thunderstorm showers early in the morning, then a chance of showers in the late morning and afternoon. On Perdido Bay, Pensacola Bay including Santa Rosa Sound, and Choctawhatchee Bay. Hurricane warning in effect. For tonight, east winds 10 to 15 knots, increasing to 15 to 20 knots after midnight. Waves 1 foot or less, then 1 to 2 feet after midnight. Choppy. A slight chance of showers this evening. A slight chance of showers late. For Friday, tropical storm conditions expected with hurricane conditions possible. East winds 20 to 25 knots with gusts up to 40 knots, increasing to 30 to 40 knots with gusts up to 65 knots in the afternoon. Waves 2 to 4 feet. Extremely rough. Showers likely in the morning, then showers with a chance of thunderstorms in the afternoon. For Friday night, tropical storm conditions expected with hurricane conditions possible. Southeast winds 50 to 60 knots, becoming south 45 to 55 knots after midnight. Gusts up to 85 knots, decreasing to 80 knots after midnight. Waves 3 to 5 feet. Extremely rough. A chance of thunderstorms showers. And for Saturday, tropical storm conditions possible with hurricane conditions also possible. Southwest winds 25 to 30 knots, diminishing to 20 to 25 knots in the afternoon. Waves around 2 feet. Very rough. A chance of thunderstorms, showers until late afternoon, then a chance of showers late. From the Okaloosa Walton County line to Pascagoula, and out 20 nautical miles. Hurricane warning in effect. For tonight, tropical storm conditions possible with hurricane conditions also possible. East winds 20 to 25 knots with gusts up to 30 knots, increasing to 25 to 30 knots with gusts up to 40 knots after midnight. Seas 5 to 7 feet, occasionally to 9 feet. Wave detail, southeast 7 feet at 7 seconds. A slight chance of thunderstorms early this evening. A chance of showers. For Friday, hurricane conditions expected. East winds 25 to 30 knots with gusts up to 50 knots, increasing to 40 to 50 knots with gusts up to 75 knots in the afternoon. Seas 7 to 10 feet, occasionally to 13 feet, building to 11 to 15 feet, occasionally to 19 feet in the afternoon. Wave detail, south 15 feet at 12 seconds and east 10 feet at 8 seconds. A chance of showers in the morning, then showers with a chance of thunderstorms in the afternoon. For Friday night, hurricane conditions expected. Northeast winds 65 to 75 knots with gusts up to 100 knots, becoming west 45 to 55 knots with gusts up to 80 knots after midnight. Seas 19 to 24 feet, occasionally to 31 feet, subsiding to 15 to 20 feet, occasionally to 25 feet after midnight. Wave detail, southeast 24 feet at 13 seconds. A chance of thunderstorms, showers until early morning, then showers likely late. And for Saturday, tropical storm conditions possible with hurricane conditions also possible. West winds 25 to 30 knots, becoming southwest 20 to 25 knots in the afternoon. Seas 9 to 12 feet, occasionally to 15 feet, subsiding to 7 to 10 feet, occasionally to 13 feet in the afternoon. Wave detail, south 12 feet at 9 seconds. A chance of showers. From the Okaloosa-Walton County line to Pascagoula, from 20 to 60 nautical miles offshore. Hurricane warning in effect. For tonight, tropical storm conditions possible with hurricane conditions also possible. East winds 25 to 30 knots. Gusts up to 45 knots after midnight. Seas 5 to 7 feet, occasionally to 9 feet, building to 7 to 10 feet, occasionally to 13 feet after midnight. Wave detail, east 9 feet at 7 seconds and southwest 1 foot at 12 seconds. A chance of thunderstorms this evening. Showers likely. A slight chance of thunderstorms after midnight. For Friday, hurricane conditions expected. East winds 30 to 35 knots with gusts up to 55 knots, increasing to 55 to 75 knots with gusts up to 100 knots in the afternoon. Seas 10 to 14 feet, occasionally to 18 feet, building to 17 to 22 feet, occasionally to 28 feet in the afternoon. Wave detail, southeast 22 feet at 12 seconds and east 13 feet at 8 seconds. Showers likely with a slight chance of thunderstorms in the morning, then showers with a chance of thunderstorms in the afternoon. For Friday night, hurricane conditions expected. West wind 70 to 80 knots with gusts up to 100 knots, becoming southwest 35 to 45 knots with gusts up to 70 knots after midnight. Seas 22 to 27 feet, occasionally to 34 feet, subsiding to 13 to 18 feet, occasionally to 23 feet after midnight. Wave detail, southeast 27 feet at 13 seconds. A chance of thunderstorms and for Saturday, tropical storm conditions possible with hurricane conditions also possible. West winds 25 to 30 knots, becoming southwest 20 to 25 knots in the afternoon. Seas 9 to 13 feet, occasionally to 17 feet, subsiding to 7 to 10 feet, occasionally to 13 feet in the afternoon. Wave detail, south 12 feet at 9 seconds and northwest 2 feet at 6 seconds. A chance of showers. A chance of thunderstorms early in the morning, then a slight chance of thunderstorms in the late morning and afternoon. Tidal information, at the mouth of the Mobile River on Thursday, high tide at 2:09 a.m. Low tide at 6:05 a.m. High tide at 1:32 p.m. Low tide at 7:07 p.m. At the mouth of the Mobile River on Friday, high tide at 1:12 a.m. Low tide at 7:58 a.m. At Pensacola Bay on Thursday, high tide at 10:41 a.m. Low tide at 6 p.m. high tide at 11:11 p.m. At Pensacola Bay on Friday, low tide at 6:57 a.m. High tide at 11:06 p.m. At the East Pass in Destin on Thursday, high tide at 1:35 a.m. Low tide at 2:40 a.m. High tide at 10:08 a.m. Low tide at 5:26 p.m. High tide at 10:38 p.m. At the East Pass in Destin on Friday, low tide at 6:23 a.m. High tide at 10:33 p.m. The following marine observations were made as of 5 p.m. Mobile Bay Coast Guard Station. Winds were northeast at 11 knots. Sea temperature 80 degrees. Air temperature 80 degrees. Weeks Bay, northeast winds at 3 knots. Air temperature was 80 degrees. Pensacola Bay, northeast winds at 4 knots. Air temperature was 81 degrees. The report from the east end of Dauphin Island was not available. Graham Bay, northeast winds at 13 knots. Air temperature was 80 degrees. And Pettiboy Island, northeast winds at 18 knots. Air temperature was 78 degrees. 12 miles south of Orange Beach, winds were northeast at 21 knots. Air temperature was 81 degrees. Gulf water temperature 83 degrees. Wave height 6 feet, with a period of 7 seconds. 100 miles south of Destin. Winds were east at 12 knots. Air temperature 78 degrees. The following weather reports were made at 5 p.m. Pensacola International Airport, skies were partly sunny. The temperature was 80 degrees, the dew point was 68, and the relative humidity was 66%. The wind was northeast at 7 miles an hour. The pressure was 29.90 inches and falling. Pensacola Naval Air Station, skies were partly sunny. The temperature was 81 degrees, the dew point was 69, and the relative humidity was 67%. The wind was northeast at 10 miles an hour. The pressure was 29.89 inches and falling. The following is a summary of watches, warnings and advisories in effect. A high surf warning remains in effect from 7 a.m. Central Daylight Time Friday until 10 a.m. Central Daylight Time Sunday for the following area, in Alabama, Baldwin Coastal, and the following areas, in Florida, Escambia Coastal, Okaloosa Coastal and Santa Rosa Coastal. A hurricane warning remains in effect until further notice. For the following areas, in Alabama, Baldwin Inland and Escambia, and the following areas, in Florida, Escambia Inland, Okaloosa Inland and Santa Rosa Inland. A hurricane warning remains in effect until further notice. For the following areas, in Alabama, Baldwin Central and Baldwin Coastal, and the following areas, in Florida, Escambia Coastal, Okaloosa Coastal and Santa Rosa Coastal. A hurricane warning remains in effect until further notice. For the following marine locations, Perdido Bay Area, Pensacola Bay Area including Santa Rosa Sound, Western Choctawhatchee Bay, Eastern Choctawhatchee Bay, coastal waters from Pensacola, Florida to Pascagoula, Mississippi out 20 nautical miles, coastal waters from Okaloosa-Walton County Line, Florida to Pensacola, Florida out 20 nautical miles, waters from Pensacola, Florida to Pascagoula, Mississippi extending from 20 nautical miles to 60 nautical miles, and waters from Okaloosa-Walton County Line to Pensacola, Florida from 20 to 60 nautical miles. A flood watch remains in effect from 1 p.m. Central Daylight Time Friday until 1 p.m. Central Daylight Time Saturday for the following areas, in Alabama, Baldwin Central, Baldwin Coastal, Baldwin Inland and Escambia, and the following areas, in Florida, Escambia Coastal, Escambia Inland, Okaloosa Coastal, Okaloosa Inland, Santa Rosa Coastal and Santa Rosa Inland. A rip current risk remains in effect until 6 a.m. Central Daylight Time Sunday for the following area, in Alabama, Baldwin Coastal, and the following areas, in Florida, Escambia Coastal, Okaloosa Coastal and Santa Rosa Coastal. Here's your National Weather Service forecast. Tonight, mostly cloudy. Lows in the upper 60s. Northeast winds 10 to 15 miles per hour with gusts up to 20 miles per hour. Friday, tropical storm conditions possible with hurricane conditions also possible. Mostly cloudy. a chance of showers in the morning, then showers likely in the afternoon. Highs in the upper 70s. Temperature falling into the lower 70s in the afternoon. Northeast winds 15 to 25 miles per hour. Gusts up to 35 miles per hour, increasing to 45 miles per hour in the afternoon. Chance of rain 70%. Friday night, tropical storm conditions expected with hurricane conditions possible. Showers. A chance of thunderstorms, mainly in the evening. Locally heavy rainfall possible. Near steady temperature in the upper 60s. Northeast winds 30 to 40 miles per hour with gusts up to 95 miles per hour, becoming west with gusts up to 60 miles per hour after midnight. Chance of rain near 100%. Saturday, partly sunny with a chance of showers. A slight chance of thunderstorms in the afternoon. Highs in the upper 70s. Southwest winds 15 to 20 miles per hour with gusts up to 30 miles per hour. Chance of rain 50%. Saturday night, partly cloudy. Lows in the mid-60s. Southwest winds 10 to 15 miles per hour with gusts up to 25 miles per hour, diminishing to around 5 miles per hour after midnight. Sunday, sunny. Highs in the lower 80s. Sunday night, mostly clear. Lows in the lower 60s. Columbus Day, sunny. Highs in the upper 80s. What? Minor flooding is forecast. Where? Big Coldwater Creek near Milton. When? From Saturday afternoon to Monday afternoon. Impacts, at 10.0 feet, flooding of lowlands and some fish camps will occur. Additional details, at 8 a.m. Central Daylight Time Thursday the stage was 2.9 feet. Forecast, the river is expected to rise above flood stage Saturday afternoon to a crest of 11.6 feet Sunday morning. It will then fall below flood stage late Monday morning. Flood stage is 10.0 feet. http://www.weather.gov/safety/flood. What? Minor flooding is forecast. Where? Blackwater River near Baker. When? From Sunday morning to Sunday afternoon. Impacts, at 11.0 feet, minor flooding of secondary roads and lowlands from the Highway 4 bridge downstream. Additional details, at 8 a.m. Central Daylight Time Thursday the stage was 1.5 feet. Forecast, the river is expected to rise to a crest of 11.0 feet Sunday morning. Flood stage is 11.0 feet. http://www.weather.gov/safety/flood. 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What? Minor flooding is forecast. Where? Perdido River near Barano Park. When? From Saturday afternoon to Sunday evening. Impacts, at 14.0 feet, water begins to flood bridge roadway and Florida side of bridge. Additional details, at 7 a.m. Central Daylight Time Thursday the stage was 2.2 feet. Forecast, the river is expected to rise above flood stage Saturday afternoon to a crest of 14.6 feet early Sunday morning. It will then fall below flood stage Sunday afternoon. Flood stage is 13.0 feet. http://www.weather.gov/safety/flood. What? Minor flooding is forecast. Where? Shoal River near Crestview. When? From Saturday evening until further notice. Impacts, at 11.0 feet, flooding becomes a threat to the Trevor Court and Rattlesnake Bluff areas. Additional details, at 8:15 a.m. Central Daylight Time Thursday the stage was 5.9 feet. Forecast, the river is expected to rise above flood stage Saturday evening and continue rising to a crest of 10.9 feet early Monday morning. Flood stage is 8.0 feet. http://www.weather.gov/safety/flood. What? Moderate flooding is forecast. Where? Styx River near Isonore. when, from Saturday morning to Sunday morning. Impacts, at 14.0 feet, moderate flood stage. 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Upstream, WTER begins to flood Waterworld and areas near Goat Cooper Roads. Additional details, at 8 a.m. Central Daylight Time Thursday, the stage was 3.2 feet. Forecast, the river is expected to rise above flood stage Saturday morning to a crest of 14.6 feet early Saturday afternoon. It will then fall below flood stage early Sunday morning. Flood stage is 12.0 feet. http://www.weather.gov/safety/flood. 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The current time is 5:32 p.m. Central Daylight Time. A hurricane warning is in effect. A hurricane warning remains in effect for the following areas in Alabama, Baldwin inland, Escambia and Mobile inland, and the following areas in Florida, Escambia inland, Okaloosa inland, and Santa Rosa inland. A hurricane warning is in effect for the following marine locations: North Mobile Bay, South Mobile Bay, Mississippi Sound, Alabama, Perdido Bay area, coastal waters from Pensacola, Florida to Pascagoula, Mississippi out 20 nautical miles, waters from Pensacola, Florida to Pascagoula, Mississippi extending from 20 nautical miles to 60 nautical miles, Pensacola Bay area including Santa Rosa Sound, western Choctawhatchee Bay, eastern Choctawhatchee Bay, coastal waters from Okaloosa-Walton County line, Florida to Pensacola, Florida out 20 nautical miles, and waters from Okaloosa-Walton County line to Pensacola, Florida from 20 to 60 nautical miles. Hurricane warning remains in effect. What? Winds 50 to 70 knots with gusts up to 110 knots and seas 25 to 30 feet. Waves up to 5 feet in bays and sounds. Where? Coastal waters of Alabama and northwest Florida. When? Tropical storm force winds likely from Friday morning until early Saturday morning. Hurricane force winds likely from Friday afternoon until early Saturday morning. Impacts, hurricane force winds and hazardous seas will capsize or damage vessels and severely reduce visibility. Mariners should remain in port, alter course, and slash or secure the vessel for extreme conditions. A storm surge warning is in effect. A storm surge warning remains in effect and a hurricane warning remains in effect for the following areas in Alabama: Baldwin Central, Baldwin Coastal, Mobile Central and Mobile Coastal, and the following areas, in Florida, Escambia Coastal, Okaloosa Coastal and Santa Rosa Coastal. Hurricane hunters find that Isaias now has 100 miles per hour winds. Preparations to protect life and property from storm surge and damaging winds in the warning area should be rushed to completion today. New information. Changes to watches and warnings. None current watches and warnings. A storm surge warning and hurricane warning are in effect for Baldwin Central, Baldwin Coastal, Escambia Coastal, Mobile Central, Mobile Coastal, Okaloosa Coastal, and Santa Rosa Coastal. A tropical storm warning and hurricane watch are in effect for Conecuh and Covington. A hurricane warning is in effect for Baldwin Inland, Escambia, Escambia Inland, Mobile Inland, Okaloosa Inland, and Santa Rosa Inland. A tropical storm warning is in effect for Butler, Clark, Crenshaw, George, Green, Monroe, Washington, and Wilcox. A tropical storm watch is in effect for Choctaw, Perry, Stone, and Wayne Storm. Information, about 440 miles south of Mobile, Alabama, or about 440 miles south-southwest of Pensacola, Florida, 24.4 and 89.3 W, storm intensity 100 miles per hour, movement northeast or 50 degrees at 12 miles per hour. Situation overview. Hurricane Isaias is forecast to continue strengthening through Friday morning as it moves northeast into the central Gulf. The hurricane will then turn northward and accelerate toward the north central Gulf Coast. Some weakening of the peak winds will likely occur just before landfall as the storm encounters increasing wind shear. However, Isaias is expected to still be a dangerous hurricane at landfall Friday night. It is too early to pinpoint the landfall location, but it is expected to cross either coastal Alabama or the western Florida panhandle. It is important not to focus just on the center as the wind field will expand by landfall, resulting in the potential for significant wind impacts and a life-threatening storm surge along and to the east of where the hurricane makes landfall. Peak storm surge inundation of 5 to 7 feet above normally dry ground is possible near and to the east of where the center makes landfall. Areas that are west of the center will see a strong north wind and below normal water levels. Evacuation orders have been issued by some coastal counties, and you should check with your local emergency management agency for the latest information. Those in the hurricane warning need to prepare for damaging hurricane force winds of 74 to 110 miles per hour, especially across coastal Alabama and the western Florida panhandle. The strongest winds will occur near and just to the east of the center. Potential impacts from these winds include numerous downed trees and power lines, significant power outages, and some roof damage. Tropical storm force winds are likely to spread well inland, at least in frequent gusts, as the center of the cyclone quickly moves north. Rainfall totals of 4 to 8 inches are expected across southwest Alabama, south central Alabama, and the western Florida panhandle. Localized amounts of 10 to 15 inches are possible in bands across the Florida panhandle and near the center track of the storm. Areas of flooding are likely if the higher amounts are realized, with considerable impacts possible. Several rivers across the region are forecast to reach minor to moderate flood stage. In addition, a favorable environment for tornadoes will also develop to the east of the track as it moves inland Friday night through early Saturday morning. The greatest threat will be across the western Florida panhandle and south central Alabama. A flood watch is in effect for the following areas in Alabama: Baldwin Central, Baldwin Coastal, Baldwin Inland, Covington, Escambia, Mobile Central, Mobile Coastal, and Mobile Inland, and the following areas in Florida: Escambia Coastal, Escambia Inland, Okaloosa Coastal, Okaloosa Inland, Santa Rosa Coastal, and Santa Rosa Inland. Flood watch remains in effect from Friday afternoon through Saturday afternoon. What? Flooding caused by excessive rainfall is possible. Where? Portions of Alabama, including the following areas: Baldwin Central, Baldwin Coastal, Baldwin Inland, Covington, Escambia, Mobile Central, Mobile Coastal, and Mobile Inland and Northwest Florida, including the following areas: Escambia Coastal, Escambia Inland, Okaloosa Coastal, Okaloosa Inland, Santa Rosa Coastal, and Santa Rosa Inland. When? From Friday afternoon through Saturday afternoon. Impacts: excessive runoff may result in flooding of rivers, creeks, streams, and other low-lying and flood-prone locations. Flooding may occur in poor drainage and urban areas. Excessive runoff may result in flooding of rivers, creeks, streams, and other low-lying and flood-prone locations. Flooding may occur in poor drainage and urban areas. There is the potential for considerable and life-threatening flash flooding where the highest rain totals occur. Additional details: Hurricane Isaias will move onshore on the northern Gulf Coast Friday night, with bands of rain ahead of the storm moving onshore Friday afternoon. From Friday through the early Saturday, Isaias is expected to produce rainfall amounts of 4 to 8 inches across the region. Localized totals of 10 to 15 inches are possible, particularly within banding across the Florida panhandle and close to the center track of the storm. Flash and urban flooding is likely across the region, with considerable impacts possible across much of southern Alabama and the Florida panhandle. River flooding is also expected, some of which could be significant. http://www.weather.gov/safety/ Flood: stay weather aware and be ready to take action if flash flood warnings are issued, particularly wireless emergency alert flash flood warnings for considerable flooding. A high surf warning is in effect for the following areas in Alabama: Baldwin Coastal and Mobile Coastal, and the following areas in Florida: Escambia Coastal, Okaloosa Coastal, and Santa Rosa Coastal. High rip current risk remains in effect through late Saturday night. High surf warning remains in effect from 7 a.m. Friday to 10 a.m. Central Daylight Time Sunday. What? For the high rip current risk, dangerous rip currents. For the high surf warning, dangerously large breaking waves of 6 to 10 feet developing Friday morning in the surf zone builds to 12 to 18 feet over the Alabama beaches and 20 to 25 feet over the northwest Florida beaches Friday night. These heights likely to linger through Saturday. Surf begins to abate Saturday night but remains high through Sunday morning. Where? In Alabama, Mobile Coastal and Baldwin Coastal counties. In Florida, Escambia Coastal, Santa Rosa Coastal and Okaloosa Coastal counties. When? For the high rip current risk, through late Saturday night. For the high surf warning, from 7 a.m. Friday to 10 a.m. Central Daylight Time Sunday. Impacts, breaking waves can sweep people off jetties and docks, and into dangerous seas. Life-threatening swimming conditions and significant beach erosion can be expected. Rip currents can sweep even the best swimmers away from shore into deeper water. Everyone should remain out of the water due to life-threatening surf conditions. Stay off of jetties, piers, and other waterside infrastructure. Swim near a lifeguard. If caught in a rip current, relax and float. Don't swim against the current. If able, swim in a direction following the shoreline. If unable to escape, face the shore and call or wave for help. Here's your marine forecast. On the weather map, Hurricane Isaias lifts north-northeast over the central Gulf today and tonight and begins to turn more northward Friday. Isaias is expected to approach the northern Gulf Coast late Friday as a dangerous hurricane at time of landfall. Weather conditions deteriorate and seas become very high at the close of the week as Isaias approaches and moves north across the coastal waters. On Perdido Bay, Pensacola Bay including Santa Rosa Sound, and Choctawhatchee Bay. Hurricane warning in effect. For tonight, tropical storm conditions possible with hurricane conditions also possible. Northeast winds 15 to 20 knots, becoming east 20 to 25 knots after midnight. Waves 1 foot or less, then 1 to 2 feet after midnight. Rough. A slight chance of showers late this evening and overnight. For Friday, tropical storm conditions expected with hurricane conditions possible. East winds 25 to 30 knots with gusts up to 40 knots, becoming northeast 30 to 40 knots with gusts up to 70 knots in the afternoon. Waves 2 to 4 feet. Extremely rough. A chance of showers in the morning, then showers with a slight chance of thunderstorms in the afternoon. For Friday night, hurricane conditions expected. East wind 70 to 80 knots with gusts up to 100 knots, becoming southwest 55 to 65 knots with gusts up to 85 knots after midnight. Waves 3 to 5 feet. Extremely rough. A chance of thunderstorms showers. And for Saturday, tropical storm conditions possible with hurricane conditions also possible. Southwest winds 25 to 30 knots, diminishing to 20 to 25 knots in the afternoon. Waves 2 to 3 feet. Very rough. A slight chance of thunderstorm showers early in the morning, then a chance of showers in the late morning and afternoon. On Perdido Bay, Pensacola Bay including Santa Rosa Sound, and Choctawhatchee Bay. Hurricane warning in effect. For tonight, east winds 10 to 15 knots, increasing to 15 to 20 knots after midnight. Waves 1 foot or less, then 1 to 2 feet after midnight. Choppy. A slight chance of showers this evening. A slight chance of showers late. For Friday, tropical storm conditions expected with hurricane conditions possible. East winds 20 to 25 knots with gusts up to 40 knots, increasing to 30 to 40 knots with gusts up to 65 knots in the afternoon. Waves 2 to 4 feet. Extremely rough. Showers likely in the morning, then showers with a chance of thunderstorms in the afternoon. For Friday night, tropical storm conditions expected with hurricane conditions possible. Southeast winds 50 to 60 knots, becoming south 45 to 55 knots after midnight. Gusts up to 85 knots, decreasing to 80 knots after midnight. Waves 3 to 5 feet. Extremely rough. A chance of thunderstorms showers. And for Saturday, tropical storm conditions possible with hurricane conditions also possible. Southwest winds 25 to 30 knots, diminishing to 20 to 25 knots in the afternoon. Waves around 2 feet. Very rough. A chance of thunderstorms, showers until late afternoon, then a chance of showers late. from the Okaloosa-Walton County line to Pascagoula, and out 20 nautical miles. Hurricane warning in effect. For tonight, tropical storm conditions possible with hurricane conditions also possible. East winds 20 to 25 knots with gusts up to 30 knots, increasing to 25 to 30 knots with gusts up to 40 knots after midnight. Seas 5 to 7 feet, occasionally to 9 feet. Wave detail, southeast 7 feet at 7 seconds. A slight chance of thunderstorms early this evening. A chance of showers. For Friday, hurricane conditions expected. East winds 25 to 30 knots with gusts up to 50 knots, increasing to 40 to 50 knots with gusts up to 75 knots in the afternoon. Seas 7 to 10 feet, occasionally to 13 feet, building to 11 to 15 feet, occasionally to 19 feet in the afternoon. Wave detail, south 15 feet at 12 seconds and east 10 feet at 8 seconds. A chance of showers in the morning, then showers with a chance of thunderstorms in the afternoon. For Friday night, hurricane conditions expected. Northeast winds 65 to 75 knots with gusts up to 100 knots, becoming west 45 to 55 knots with gusts up to 80 knots after midnight. Seas 19 to 24 feet, occasionally to 31 feet, subsiding to 15 to 20 feet, occasionally to 25 feet after midnight. Wave detail, southeast 24 feet at 13 seconds. A chance of thunderstorms, showers until early morning, then showers likely late. And for Saturday, tropical storm conditions possible with hurricane conditions also possible. West winds 25 to 30 knots, becoming southwest 20 to 25 knots in the afternoon. Seas 9 to 12 feet, occasionally to 15 feet, subsiding to 7 to 10 feet, occasionally to 13 feet in the afternoon. Wave detail, south 12 feet at 9 seconds. A chance of showers. From the Okaloosa-Walton County line to Pascagoula, from 20 to 60 nautical miles offshore. Hurricane warning in effect. For tonight, tropical storm conditions possible with hurricane conditions also possible. East winds 25 to 30 knots. Gusts up to 45 knots after midnight. Seas 5 to 7 feet, occasionally to 9 feet, building to 7 to 10 feet, occasionally to 13 feet after midnight. Wave detail, east 9 feet at 7 seconds and southwest 1 foot at 12 seconds. A chance of thunderstorms this evening. Showers likely. A slight chance of thunderstorms after midnight. For Friday, hurricane conditions expected. East winds 30 to 35 knots with gusts up to 55 knots, increasing to 55 to 75 knots with gusts up to 100 knots in the afternoon. Seas 10 to 14 feet, occasionally to 18 feet, building to 17 to 22 feet, occasionally to 28 feet in the afternoon. Wave detail, southeast 22 feet at 12 seconds and east 13 feet at 8 seconds. Showers likely with a slight chance of thunderstorms in the morning, then showers with a chance of thunderstorms in the afternoon. For Friday night, hurricane conditions expected. West wind 70 to 80 knots with gusts up to 100 knots, becoming southwest 35 to 45 knots with gusts up to 70 knots after midnight. Seas 22 to 27 feet, occasionally to 34 feet, subsiding to 13 to 18 feet, occasionally to 23 feet after midnight. Wave detail, southeast 27 feet at 13 seconds. A chance of thunderstorms and for Saturday, tropical storm conditions possible with hurricane conditions also possible. West winds 25 to 30 knots, becoming southwest 20 to 25 knots in the afternoon. Seas 9 to 13 feet, occasionally to 17 feet, subsiding to 7 to 10 feet, occasionally to 13 feet in the afternoon. Wave detail, south 12 feet at 9 seconds and northwest 2 feet at 6 seconds. A chance of showers. A chance of thunderstorms early in the morning, then a slight chance of thunderstorms in the late morning and afternoon. Tidal information, at the mouth of the Mobile River on Thursday, high tide at 2:09 a.m. Low tide at 6:05 a.m. High tide at 1:32 p.m. Low tide at 7:07 p.m. At the mouth of the Mobile River on Friday, high tide at 1:12 a.m. Low tide at 7:58 a.m. At Pensacola Bay on Thursday, high tide at 10:41 a.m. Low tide at 6 p.m. high tide at 11:11 p.m. At Pensacola Bay on Friday, low tide at 6:57 a.m. High tide at 11:06 p.m. At the East Pass in Destin on Thursday, high tide at 1:35 a.m. Low tide at 2:40 a.m. High tide at 10:08 a.m. Low tide at 5:26 p.m. High tide at 10:38 p.m. At the East Pass in Destin on Friday, low tide at 6:23 a.m. High tide at 10:33 p.m. The following marine observations were made as of 5 p.m. Mobile Bay Coast Guard Station. Winds were northeast at 11 knots. Sea temperature 80 degrees. Air temperature 80 degrees. Weeks Bay, northeast winds at 3 knots. Air temperature was 80 degrees. Pensacola Bay, northeast winds at 4 knots. Air temperature was 81 degrees. The report from the east end of Dauphin Island was not available. Graham Bay, northeast winds at 13 knots. Air temperature was 80 degrees. And Pettiboy Island, northeast winds at 18 knots. Air temperature was 78 degrees. 12 miles south of Orange Beach, winds were northeast at 21 knots. Air temperature was 81 degrees. Gulf water temperature 83 degrees. Wave height 6 feet, with a period of 7 seconds. 100 miles south of Destin. Winds were east at 12 knots. Air temperature 78 degrees. The following weather reports were made at 5 p.m. Pensacola International Airport, skies were partly sunny. The temperature was 80 degrees, the dew point was 68, and the relative humidity was 66%. The wind was northeast at 7 miles an hour. The pressure was 29.90 inches and falling. Pensacola Naval Air Station, skies were partly sunny. The temperature was 81 degrees, the dew point was 69, and the relative humidity was 67%. The wind was northeast at 10 miles an hour. The pressure was 29.89 inches and falling. The following is a summary of watches, warnings and advisories in effect. A high surf warning remains in effect from 7 a.m. Central Daylight Time Friday until 10 a.m. Central Daylight Time Sunday for the following area, in Alabama, Baldwin Coastal, and the following areas, in Florida, Escambia Coastal, Okaloosa Coastal and Santa Rosa Coastal. A hurricane warning remains in effect until further notice. For the following areas, in Alabama, Baldwin Inland and Escambia, and the following areas, in Florida, Escambia Inland, Okaloosa Inland and Santa Rosa Inland. A hurricane warning remains in effect until further notice. For the following areas, in Alabama, Baldwin Central and Baldwin Coastal, and the following areas, in Florida, Escambia Coastal, Okaloosa Coastal and Santa Rosa Coastal. A hurricane warning remains in effect until further notice. For the following marine locations, Perdido Bay Area, Pensacola Bay Area including Santa Rosa Sound, Western Choctawhatchee Bay, Eastern Choctawhatchee Bay, coastal waters from Pensacola, Florida to Pascagoula, Mississippi out 20 nautical miles, coastal waters from Okaloosa-Walton County Line, Florida to Pensacola, Florida out 20 nautical miles, waters from Pensacola, Florida to Pascagoula, Mississippi extending from 20 nautical miles to 60 nautical miles, and waters from Okaloosa-Walton County Line to Pensacola, Florida from 20 to 60 nautical miles. A flood watch remains in effect from 1 p.m. Central Daylight Time Friday until 1 p.m. Central Daylight Time Saturday for the following areas, in Alabama, Baldwin Central, Baldwin Coastal, Baldwin Inland and Escambia, and the following areas, in Florida, Escambia Coastal, Escambia Inland, Okaloosa Coastal, Okaloosa Inland, Santa Rosa Coastal and Santa Rosa Inland. A rip current risk remains in effect until 6 a.m. Central Daylight Time Sunday for the following area, in Alabama, Baldwin Coastal, and the following areas, in Florida, Escambia Coastal, Okaloosa Coastal and Santa Rosa Coastal. Here's your National Weather Service forecast. Tonight, mostly cloudy. Lows in the upper 60s. Northeast winds 10 to 15 miles per hour with gusts up to 20 miles per hour. Friday, tropical storm conditions possible with hurricane conditions also possible. Mostly cloudy. a chance of showers in the morning, then showers likely in the afternoon. Highs in the upper 70s. Temperature falling into the lower 70s in the afternoon. Northeast winds 15 to 25 miles per hour. Gusts up to 35 miles per hour, increasing to 45 miles per hour in the afternoon. Chance of rain 70%. Friday night, tropical storm conditions expected with hurricane conditions possible. Showers. A chance of thunderstorms, mainly in the evening. Locally heavy rainfall possible. Near steady temperature in the upper 60s. Northeast winds 30 to 40 miles per hour with gusts up to 95 miles per hour, becoming west with gusts up to 60 miles per hour after midnight. Chance of rain near 100%. Saturday, partly sunny with a chance of showers. A slight chance of thunderstorms in the afternoon. Highs in the upper 70s. Southwest winds 15 to 20 miles per hour with gusts up to 30 miles per hour. Chance of rain 50%. Saturday night, partly cloudy. Lows in the mid-60s. Southwest winds 10 to 15 miles per hour with gusts up to 25 miles per hour, diminishing to around 5 miles per hour after midnight. Sunday, sunny. Highs in the lower 80s. Sunday night, mostly clear. Lows in the lower 60s. Columbus Day, sunny. Highs in the upper 80s. What? Minor flooding is forecast. Where? Shoal River near Crestview. When? From Saturday evening until further notice. Impacts, at 11.0 feet, flooding becomes a threat to the Trevor Court and Rattlesnake Bluff areas. Additional details, at 8:15 a.m. Central Daylight Time Thursday the stage was 5.9 feet. Forecast. The river is expected to rise above flood stage Saturday evening and continue rising to a crest of 10.9 feet early Monday morning. Flood stage is 8.0 feet. http://www.weather.gov/safety/flood. What? Moderate flooding is forecast. Where? Styx River near Ezonor. When? From Saturday morning to Sunday morning. Impacts, at 14.0 feet, moderate flood stage. 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Upstream, WTER begins to flood Waterworld and areas near Goat Cooper Roads. Additional details, at 8 a.m. Central Daylight Time Thursday the stage was 3.2 feet. Forecast, the river is expected to rise above flood stage Saturday morning to a crest of 14.6 feet early Saturday afternoon. It will then fall below flood stage early Sunday morning. Flood stage is 12.0 feet. http://www.weather.gov/safety/flood. 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What? Minor flooding is forecast. Where? Big Coldwater Creek near Milton. When? From Saturday afternoon to Monday afternoon.
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0: River is expected to rise above flood stage Saturday afternoon to a crest of 11.6 feet Sunday morning. It will then fall below flood stage late Monday morning. Flood stage is 10.0 feet. http://www.weather.gov/safety/flood. What? Minor flooding is forecast. Where? Blackwater River near Baker. When? From Sunday morning to Sunday afternoon. Impacts, at 11.0 feet. Minor flooding of secondary roads and lowlands from the Highway 4 bridge downstream. Additional details, at 8 a.m. Central Daylight Time Thursday the stage was 1.5 feet. Forecast, the river is expected to rise to a crest of 11.0 feet Sunday morning. Flood stage is 11.0 feet. http://www.weather.gov/ safety/flood. What minor flooding is forecast? Where? Perdido River near Berrino Park. When? From Saturday afternoon to Sunday evening. Impacts, at 14.0 feet, water begins to flood bridge roadway and Florida side of bridge. Additional details, at 7 a.m. Central Daylight Time Thursday the stage was 2.2 feet. Forecast, the river is expected to rise above flood stage Saturday afternoon to a crest of 14.6 feet.

Escambia in Mobile Inland, and the following areas, in Florida, Escambia Inland, Okaloosa Inland and Santa Rosa Inland. A hurricane warning is in effect for the following marine locations, North Mobile Bay, South Mobile Bay, Mississippi Sound, Alabama, Perdido Bay Area, coastal waters from Pensacola, Florida to Pascagoula, Mississippi out 20 nautical miles, waters from Pensacola, Florida to Pascagoula, Mississippi extending from 20 nautical miles to 60 nautical miles, Pensacola Bay Area including Santa Rosa Sound, western Choctawhatchee Bay, eastern Choctawhatchee Bay, coastal waters from Okaloosa-Walton County Line, Florida to Pensacola, Florida out 20 nautical miles, and waters from Okaloosa-Walton County Line to Pensacola, Florida from 20 to 60 nautical miles. Hurricane warning remains in effect. What? Winds 50 to 70 knots with gusts up to 110 knots and seas 25 to 30 feet. Waves up to 5 feet and bays and sounds. Where? Coastal waters of Alabama and northwest Florida. When? Tropical storm force winds likely from Friday morning until early Saturday morning. Hurricane force winds likely from Friday afternoon until early Saturday morning. Impacts, hurricane force winds and hazardous seas will capsize or damage vessels and severely reduce visibility. Mariners should remain in port, alter course, and slash or secure the vessel for extreme conditions. A storm surge warning is in effect. A storm surge warning remains in effect and a hurricane warning remains in effect for the following areas, in Alabama, Baldwin Central, Baldwin Coastal, Mobile Central and Mobile Coastal, and the following areas, in Florida, Escambia Coastal, Okaloosa Coastal and Santa Rosa Coastal. Hurricane hunters find that Isaias now has 100 miles per hour winds. Preparations to protect life and property from storm surge and damaging winds in the warning area should be rushed to completion today. New information. Changes to watches and warnings. None current watches and warnings. A storm surge warning and hurricane warning are in effect for Baldwin Central, Baldwin Coastal, Escambia Coastal, Mobile Central, Mobile Coastal, Okaloosa Coastal, and Santa Rosa Coastal. A tropical storm warning and hurricane watch are in effect for Conecuh and Covington. A hurricane warning is in effect for Baldwin Inland, Escambia, Escambia Inland, Mobile Inland, Okaloosa Inland, and Santa Rosa Inland. A tropical storm warning is in effect for Butler, Clark, Crenshaw, George, Greene, Monroe, Washington, and Wilcox. A tropical storm watch is in effect for Choctaw, Perry, Stone, and Wayne Storm. Information. About 440 miles south of Mobile, Alabama, or about 440 miles south-southwest of Pensacola, Florida, 24.4 and 89.3 W, storm intensity 100 miles per hour, movement northeast or 50 degrees at 12 miles per hour. Situation overview. Hurricane Isaias is forecast to continue strengthening through Friday morning as it moves northeast into the central Gulf. The hurricane will then turn northward and accelerate toward the north-central Gulf Coast. Some weakening of the peak winds will likely occur just before landfall as the storm encounters increasing wind shear. However, Isaias is expected to still be a dangerous hurricane at landfall Friday night. It is too early to pinpoint the landfall location, but it is expected to cross either coastal Alabama or the western Florida panhandle. It is important not to focus just on the center as the wind field will expand by landfall, resulting in the potential for significant wind impacts and a life-threatening storm surge along and to the east of where the hurricane makes landfall. Peak storm surge inundation of 5 to 7 feet above normally dry ground is possible near and to the east of where the center makes landfall. Areas that are west of the center will see a strong north wind and below normal water levels. Evacuation orders have been issued by some coastal counties and you should check with your local emergency management agency for the latest information. Those in the hurricane warning need to prepare for damaging hurricane force winds of 74 to 110 miles per hour, especially across coastal Alabama and the western Florida panhandle. The strongest winds will occur near and just to the east of the center. Potential impacts from these winds include numerous downed trees and power lines, significant power outages, and some roof damage. Tropical storm force winds are likely to spread well inland, at least infrequent gusts, as the center of Isaias quickly moves north. Rainfall totals of 4 to 8 inches are expected across southwest Alabama.

0: Alabama, South Central Alabama, and the Western Florida Panhandle. Localized amounts of 10 to 15 inches are possible in bands across the Florida Panhandle and near the center track of the storm. Areas of flooding are likely if the higher amounts are realized, with considerable impacts possible. Several rivers across the region are forecast to reach minor to moderate flood stage. In addition, a favorable environment for tornadoes will also develop to the east of the track as it moves inland Friday night through early Saturday morning. The greatest threat will be across the western Florida Panhandle and south central Alabama. A flood watch is in effect for the following areas in Alabama: Baldwin Central, Baldwin Coastal, Baldwin Inland, Covington, Escambia, Mobile Central, Mobile Coastal, and Mobile Inland, and the following areas in Florida: Escambia Coastal, Escambia Inland, Okaloosa Coastal, Okaloosa Inland, Santa Rosa Coastal, and Santa Rosa Inland. Flood watch remains in effect from Friday afternoon through Saturday afternoon. What? Flooding caused by excessive rainfall is possible. Where? Portions of Alabama, including the following areas: Baldwin Central, Baldwin Coastal, Baldwin Inland, Covington, Escambia, Mobile Central, Mobile Coastal, and Mobile Inland and Northwest Florida, including the following areas: Escambia Coastal, Escambia Inland, Okaloosa Coastal, Okaloosa Inland, Santa Rosa Coastal, and Santa Rosa Inland. When? From Friday afternoon through Saturday afternoon. Impacts: excessive runoff may result in flooding of rivers, creeks, streams, and other low-lying and flood-prone locations. Flooding may occur in poor drainage and urban areas. Excessive runoff may result in flooding of rivers, creeks, streams, and other low-lying and flood-prone locations. Flooding may occur in poor drainage and urban areas. There is the potential for considerable and life-threatening flash flooding where the highest rain totals occur. Additional details: Hurricane Isaias will move onshore on the northern Gulf Coast Friday night, with bands of rain ahead of the storm moving onshore Friday afternoon. From Friday through the early Saturday, Isaias is expected to produce rainfall amounts of 4 to 8 inches across the region. Localized totals of 10 to 15 inches are possible, particularly within banding across the Florida Panhandle and close to the center track of the storm. Flash and urban flooding is likely across the region, with considerable impacts possible across much of southern Alabama and the Florida Panhandle. River flooding is also expected, some of which could be significant. http://www.weather.gov/safety/. Flood: stay weather aware and be ready to take action if flash flood warnings are issued, particularly wireless emergency alert flash flood warnings for considerable flooding. A high surf warning is in effect for the following areas in Alabama: Baldwin Coastal and Mobile Coastal, and the following areas in Florida: Escambia Coastal, Okaloosa Coastal, and Santa Rosa Coastal. High rip current risk remains in effect through late Saturday night. High surf warning remains in effect from 7 a.m. Friday to 10 a.m. Central Daylight Time Sunday. What? For the high rip current risk, dangerous rip currents. For the high surf warning, dangerously large breaking waves of 6 to 10 feet developing Friday morning in the surf zone builds to 12 to 18 feet over the Alabama beaches and 20 to 25 feet over the northwest Florida beaches Friday night. These heights likely to linger through Saturday. Surf begins to abate Saturday night but remains high through Sunday morning. Where? In Alabama, Mobile Coastal and Baldwin Coastal counties. In Florida, Escambia Coastal, Santa Rosa Coastal, and Okaloosa Coastal counties. When? For the high rip current risk, through late Saturday night. For the high surf warning, from 7 a.m. Friday to 10 a.m. Central Daylight Time Sunday. Impacts: breaking waves can sweep people off jetties and docks, and into dangerous seas. Life-threatening swimming conditions and significant beach erosion can be expected. Rip currents can sweep even the best swimmers away from shore into deeper water. Everyone should remain out of the water due to life-threatening surf conditions. 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Swim near a lifeguard. If caught in a rip current, relax and float. Don't swim against the current. If able, swim in a direction following the shoreline. If unable to escape, face the shore and call or wave for help. Here's your marine forecast. On the weather map, Hurricane Isaias lifts north-northeast over the central Gulf today and tonight and begins to turn more northward Friday. Isaias is expected to approach the northern Gulf Coast late Friday as a dangerous hurricane at time of landfall. Weather conditions deteriorate and seas become very high at the close of the week as Isaias approaches and moves north across the coastal waters. On Perdido Bay, Pensacola Bay including Santa Rosa Sound, and Choctawhatchee Bay. Hurricane warning in effect. For tonight, tropical storm conditions possible with hurricane conditions also possible. Northeast winds 15 to 20 knots, becoming east 20 to 25 knots after midnight. Waves 1 foot or less, then 1 to 2 feet after midnight. Rough. A slight chance of showers late this evening and overnight. For Friday, tropical storm conditions expected with hurricane conditions possible. East winds 25 to 30 knots with gusts up to 40 knots, becoming northeast 30 to 40 knots with gusts up to 70 knots in the afternoon. Waves 2 to 4 feet. Extremely rough. A chance of showers in the morning, then showers with a slight chance of thunderstorms in the afternoon. For Friday night, hurricane conditions expected. East winds 70 to 80 knots with gusts up to 100 knots, becoming southwest 55 to 65 knots with gusts up to 85 knots after midnight. Waves 3 to 5 feet. Extremely rough. A chance of thunderstorm showers. And for Saturday, tropical storm conditions possible with hurricane conditions also possible. Southwest winds 25 to 30 knots, diminishing to 20 to 25 knots in the afternoon. Waves 2 to 3 feet. Very rough. A slight chance of thunderstorm showers early in the morning, then a chance of showers in the late morning and afternoon. On Perdido Bay, Pensacola Bay including Santa Rosa Sound, and Choctawhatchee Bay. Hurricane warning in effect. For tonight, east winds 10 to 15 knots, increasing to 15 to 20 knots after midnight. Waves 1 foot or less, then 1 to 2 feet after midnight. Choppy. A slight chance of showers this evening. A slight chance of showers late. For Friday, tropical storm conditions expected with hurricane conditions possible. East winds 20 to 25 knots with gusts up to 40 knots. Increasing to 30 to 40 knots with gusts up to 65 knots in the afternoon. Waves 2 to 4 feet. Extremely rough. Showers likely in the morning, then showers with a chance of thunderstorms in the afternoon. For Friday night, tropical storm conditions expected with hurricane conditions possible. Southeast winds 50 to 60 knots, becoming south 45 to 55 knots after midnight. Gusts up to 85 knots, decreasing to 80 knots after midnight. Waves 3 to 5 feet. Extremely rough. A chance of thunderstorm showers. And for Saturday, tropical storm conditions possible with hurricane conditions also possible. Southwest winds 25 to 30 knots, diminishing to 20 to 25 knots in the afternoon. Waves around 2 feet. Very rough. A chance of thunderstorms showers until late afternoon, then a chance of showers late. From the Okaloosa-Walton County line to Pascagoula, and out 20 nautical miles. Hurricane warning in effect. For tonight, tropical storm conditions possible with hurricane conditions also possible. East winds 20 to 25 knots with gusts up to 30 knots, increasing to 25 to 30 knots with gusts up to 40 knots after midnight. Seas 5 to 7 feet. Occasionally to 9 feet. Wave detail, southeast 7 feet at 7 seconds. A slight chance of thunderstorms early this evening. A chance of showers. For Friday, hurricane conditions expected. East winds 25 to 30 knots with gusts up to 50 knots, increasing to 40 to 50 knots with gusts up to 75 knots in the afternoon. Seas 7 to 10 feet, occasionally to 13 feet, building to 11 to 15 feet. Occasionally to 19 feet in the afternoon. Wave detail, south 15 feet at 12 seconds and east 10 feet at 8 seconds. A chance of showers in the morning, then showers with a chance of thunderstorms in the afternoon. For Friday night, hurricane conditions expected. Northeast winds 65 to 75 knots with gusts up to 100 knots, becoming west 45 to 55 knots with gusts up to 80 knots after midnight. Seas 19 to 24 feet. Occasionally to 31 feet, subsiding to 15 to 20 feet, occasionally to 25 feet after midnight. Wave detail, southeast 24 feet at 13 seconds. A chance of thunderstorms, showers until early morning, then showers likely late. And for Saturday, tropical storm conditions possible with hurricane conditions also possible. West winds 25 to 30 knots, becoming southwest 20 to 25 knots in the afternoon. Seas 9 to 12 feet, occasionally to 15 feet, subsiding to 7 to 10 feet, occasionally to 13 feet in the afternoon. Wave detail, south 12 feet at 9 seconds. A chance of showers. From the Okaloosa-Walton County line to Pascagoula, from 20 to 60 nautical miles offshore. Hurricane warning in effect. For tonight, tropical storm conditions possible with hurricane conditions also possible. East winds 25 to 30 knots. Gusts up to 45 knots after midnight. Seas 5 to 7 feet, occasionally to 9 feet, building to 7 to 10 feet, occasionally to 13 feet after midnight. Wave detail, east 9 feet at 7 seconds and southwest 1 foot at 12 seconds. A chance of thunderstorms this evening. Showers likely. A slight chance of thunderstorms after midnight. For Friday, hurricane conditions expected. East winds 30 to 35 knots with gusts up to 55 knots, increasing to 55 to 75 knots with gusts up to 100 knots in the afternoon. Seas 10 to 14 feet, occasionally to 18 feet, building to 17 to 22 feet, occasionally to 28 feet in the afternoon. Wave detail, southeast 22 feet at 12 seconds and east 13 feet at 8 seconds. Showers likely with a slight chance of thunderstorms in the morning, then showers with a chance of thunderstorms in the afternoon. For Friday night, hurricane conditions expected. West winds 70 to 80 knots with gusts up to 100 knots, becoming southwest 35 to 45 knots with gusts up to 70 knots after midnight. Seas 22 to 27 feet, occasionally to 34 feet, subsiding to 13 to 18 feet, occasionally to 23 feet after midnight. Wave detail, southeast 27 feet at 13 seconds. A chance of thunderstorms and for Saturday, tropical storm conditions possible with hurricane conditions also possible. West winds 25 to 30 knots, becoming southwest 20 to 25 knots in the afternoon. Seas 9 to 13 feet, occasionally to 17 feet, subsiding to 7 to 10 feet, occasionally to 13 feet in the afternoon. Wave detail, south 12 feet at 9 seconds and northwest 2 feet at 6 seconds. A chance of showers. A chance of thunderstorms early in the morning, then a slight chance of thunderstorms in the late morning and afternoon. Tidal information, at the mouth of the Mobile River on Thursday, high tide at 2:09 a.m. Low tide at 6:05 a.m. High tide at 1:32 p.m. Low tide at 7:07 p.m. At the mouth of the Mobile River on Friday, high tide at 1:12 a.m. Low tide at 7:58 a.m. At Pensacola Bay on Thursday, high tide at 10:41 a.m. Low tide at 6 p.m. High tide at 11:11 p.m. At Pensacola Bay on Friday, low tide at 6:57 a.m. High tide at 11:06 p.m. At the East Pass in Destin on Thursday, high tide at 1:35 a.m. Low tide at 2:40 a.m. High tide at 10:08 a.m. Low tide at 5:26 p.m. High tide at 10:38 p.m. At the East Pass in Destin on Friday, low tide at 6:23 a.m. High tide at 10:33 p.m. The following marine observations were made as of 6 p.m. Mobile Bay Coast Guard Station. Winds were northeast at 11 knots. Sea temperature 80 degrees. Air temperature 80 degrees. Weeks Bay, north winds at 3 knots. Air temperature was 79 degrees. Pensacola Bay, northeast winds at 5 knots. Air temperature was 80 degrees. The report from the east end of Dauphin Island was not available. Graham Bay, northeast winds at 10 knots. Air temperature was 80 degrees. And Pettiboy Island, northeast winds at 17 knots. Air temperature was 78 degrees. 12 miles south of Orange Beach. Winds were northeast at 21 knots. Sea temperature 83 degrees. Air temperature 81 degrees. 100 miles south of Destin. Winds were east at 14 knots. Air temperature 79 degrees. The following weather reports were made at 6 p.m. Pensacola International Airport, skies were cloudy. The temperature was 79 degrees, the dew point was 69, and the relative humidity was 71%. The wind was northeast at 6 miles an hour. The pressure was 29.91 inches and rising. Pensacola Naval Air Station, skies were cloudy. The temperature was 79 degrees, the dew point was 68, and the relative humidity was 69%. The wind was northeast at 14 miles an hour, gusting to 21. The pressure was 29.90 inches and rising. The following is a summary of watches, warnings and advisories in effect. A high surf warning remains in effect from 7 a.m. Central Daylight Time Friday until 10 a.m. Central Daylight Time Sunday for the following area, in Alabama, Baldwin Coastal, and the following areas, in Florida, Escambia Coastal, Okaloosa Coastal and Santa Rosa Coastal. A hurricane warning remains in effect until further notice. For the following areas, in Alabama, Baldwin Inland and Escambia, and the following areas, in Florida, Escambia Inland, Okaloosa Inland and Santa Rosa Inland. A hurricane warning remains in effect until further notice. For the following areas, in Alabama, Baldwin Central and Baldwin Coastal, and the following areas, in Florida, Escambia Coastal, Okaloosa Coastal and Santa Rosa Coastal. A hurricane warning remains in effect until further notice. For the following marine locations, Perdido Bay Area, Pensacola Bay Area including Santa Rosa Sound, Western Choctawhatchee Bay, Eastern Choctawhatchee Bay, coastal waters from Pensacola, Florida to Pascagoula, Mississippi out 20 nautical miles, coastal waters from Okaloosa-Walton County Line, Florida to Pensacola, Florida out 20 nautical miles, waters from Pensacola, Florida to Pascagoula, Mississippi extending from 20 nautical miles to 60 nautical miles, and waters from Okaloosa-Walton County Line to Pensacola, Florida from 20 to 60 nautical miles. A flood watch remains in effect from 1 p.m. Central Daylight Time Friday until 1 p.m. Central Daylight Time Saturday for the following areas, in Alabama, Baldwin Central, Baldwin Coastal, Baldwin Inland and Escambia, and the following areas, in Florida, Escambia Coastal, Escambia Inland, Okaloosa Coastal, Okaloosa Inland, Santa Rosa Coastal and Santa Rosa Inland. A rip current risk remains in effect until 6 a.m. Central Daylight Time Sunday for the following area, in Alabama, Baldwin Coastal, and the following areas, in Florida, Escambia Coastal, Okaloosa Coastal and Santa Rosa Coastal. Here's your National Weather Service forecast. Tonight, mostly cloudy. Lows in the upper 60s. Northeast winds 10 to 15 miles per hour with gusts up to 20 miles per hour. Friday, tropical storm conditions possible with hurricane conditions also possible. Mostly cloudy. A chance of showers in the morning, then showers likely in the afternoon. Highs in the upper 70s. Temperature falling into the lower 70s in the afternoon. Northeast winds 15 to 25 miles per hour. Gusts up to 35 miles per hour, increasing to 45 miles per hour in the afternoon. Chance of rain 70%. Friday night, tropical storm conditions expected with hurricane conditions possible. Showers. A chance of thunderstorms, mainly in the evening. Locally heavy rainfall possible. Near steady temperature in the upper 60s. Northeast winds 30 to 40 miles per hour with gusts up to 95 miles per hour, becoming west with gusts up to 60 miles per hour after midnight. Chance of rain near 100%. Saturday, partly sunny with a chance of showers. A slight chance of thunderstorms in the afternoon. Highs in the upper 70s. Southwest winds 15 to 20 miles per hour with gusts up to 30 miles per hour. Chance of rain 50%. Saturday night, partly cloudy. Lows in the mid 60s. Southwest winds 10 to 15 miles per hour with gusts up to 25 miles per hour, diminishing to around 5 miles per hour after midnight. Sunday, sunny. Highs in the lower 80s. Sunday night, mostly clear. Lows in the lower 60s. Columbus Day, sunny. Highs in the upper 80s. What? Minor flooding is forecast. Where? Big Coldwater Creek near Milton. When? From Saturday afternoon to Monday afternoon. Impacts, at 10.0 feet, flooding of lowlands and some fish camps will occur. Additional details, at 8 a.m. Central Daylight Time Thursday the stage was 2.9 feet. Forecast, the river is expected to rise above flood stage Saturday afternoon to a crest of 11.6 feet Sunday morning. It will then fall below flood stage late Monday morning. Flood stage is 10.0 feet. http://www.weather.gov/safety/flood. What? Minor flooding is forecast. Where? Blackwater River near Baker. When? From Sunday morning to Sunday afternoon. Impacts, at 11.0 feet, minor flooding of secondary roads and lowlands from the Highway 4 bridge downstream. Additional details, at 8 a.m. Central Daylight Time Thursday the stage was 1.5 feet. Forecast, the river is expected to rise to a crest of 11.0 feet Sunday morning. Flood stage is 11.0 feet. http://www.weather.gov/safety/flood. 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What? Minor flooding is forecast. Where? Perdido River near Barano Park. When? From Saturday afternoon to Sunday evening. Impacts, at 14.0 feet, water begins to flood bridge roadway and Florida side of bridge. Additional details, at 7 a.m. Central Daylight Time Thursday the stage was 2.2 feet. Forecast, the river is expected to rise above flood stage Saturday afternoon to a crest of 14.6 feet early Sunday morning. It will then fall below flood stage Sunday afternoon. Flood stage is 13.0 feet. http://www.weather.gov/safety/flood. What? Minor flooding is forecast. Where? Shoal River near Crestview. When? From Saturday evening until further notice. Impacts, at 11.0 feet, flooding becomes a threat to the Trevor Court and Rattlesnake Bluff areas. Additional details, at 8:15 a.m. Central Daylight Time Thursday the stage was 5.9 feet. Forecast, the river is expected to rise above flood stage Saturday evening and continue rising to a crest of 10.9 feet early Monday morning. Flood stage is 8.0 feet. http://www.weather.gov/safety/flood. What? Moderate flooding is forecast. Where? Styx River near Isonore. When? From Saturday morning to Sunday morning. Impacts, at 14.0 feet, moderate flood stage. 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Upstream, WTER begins to flood Waterworld and areas near Goat Cooper Roads. Additional details, at 8 a.m. Central Daylight Time Thursday the stage was 3.2 feet. Forecast, the river is expected to rise above flood stage Saturday morning to a crest of 14.6 feet early Saturday afternoon. It will then fall below flood stage early Sunday morning. Flood stage is 12.0 feet. http://www.weather.gov/safety/flood. 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The current time is 6:31 p.m. Central Daylight Time. A hurricane warning is in effect. A hurricane warning remains in effect for the following areas in Alabama, Baldwin Inland, Escambia and Mobile Inland, and the following areas in Florida, Escambia Inland, Okaloosa Inland and Santa Rosa Inland. A hurricane warning is in effect for the following marine locations: North Mobile Bay, South Mobile Bay, Mississippi Sound, Alabama, Perdido Bay Area, coastal waters from Pensacola, Florida to Pascagoula, Mississippi, out 20 nautical miles, waters from Pensacola, Florida to Pascagoula, Mississippi, extending from 20 nautical miles to 60 nautical miles, Pensacola Bay Area, including Santa Rosa Sound, western Choctaw Hatchie Bay, eastern Choctaw Hatchie Bay, coastal waters from Okaloosa-Walton County Line, Florida to Pensacola, Florida, out 20 nautical miles, and waters from Okaloosa-Walton County Line to Pensacola, Florida, from 20 to 60 nautical miles. Hurricane warning remains in effect. What? Winds 50 to 70 knots with gusts up to 110 knots and seas 25 to 30 feet. Waves up to 5 feet in bays and sounds. Where? Coastal waters of Alabama and northwest Florida. When? Tropical storm force winds likely from Friday morning until early Saturday morning. Hurricane force winds likely from Friday afternoon until early Saturday morning. Impacts, hurricane force winds and hazardous seas will capsize or damage vessels and severely reduce visibility. Mariners should remain in port, alter course, and slash or secure the vessel for extreme conditions. A storm surge warning is in effect. A storm surge warning remains in effect and a hurricane warning remains in effect for the following areas in Alabama: Baldwin Central, Baldwin Coastal, Mobile Central and Mobile Coastal, and the following areas, in Florida, Escambia Coastal, Okaloosa Coastal and Santa Rosa Coastal. Hurricane hunters find that Isaias now has 100 miles per hour winds. Preparations to protect life and property from storm surge and damaging winds in the warning area should be rushed to completion today. New information. Changes to watches and warnings. None current watches and warnings. A storm surge warning and hurricane warning are in effect for Baldwin Central, Baldwin Coastal, Escambia Coastal, Mobile Central, Mobile Coastal, Okaloosa Coastal, and Santa Rosa Coastal. A tropical storm warning and hurricane watch are in effect for Conecuh and Covington. A hurricane warning is in effect for Baldwin Inland, Escambia, Escambia Inland, Mobile Inland, Okaloosa Inland, and Santa Rosa Inland. A tropical storm warning is in effect for Butler, Clark, Crenshaw, George, Greene, Monroe, Washington, and Wilcox. A tropical storm watch is in effect for Choctaw, Perry, Stone, and Wayne Storm. Information, about 440 miles south of Mobile, Alabama, or about 440 miles south-southwest of Pensacola, Florida, 24.4 and 89.3 W, storm intensity 100 miles per hour. Movement northeast or 50 degrees at 12 miles per hour. Situation overview. Hurricane Isaias is forecast to continue strengthening through Friday morning as it moves northeast into the central Gulf. The hurricane will then turn northward and accelerate toward the north central Gulf Coast. Some weakening of the peak winds will likely occur just before landfall as the storm encounters increasing wind shear. However, Isaias is expected to still be a dangerous hurricane at landfall Friday night. It is too early to pinpoint the landfall location, but it is expected to cross either coastal Alabama or the western Florida panhandle. It is important not to focus just on the center as the wind field will expand by landfall, resulting in the potential for significant wind impacts and a life-threatening storm surge along and to the east of where the hurricane makes landfall. Peak storm surge inundation of 5 to 7 feet above normally dry ground is possible near and to the east of where the center makes landfall. Areas that are west of the center will see a strong north wind and below normal water levels. Evacuation orders have been issued by some coastal counties and you should check with your local emergency management agency for the latest information. Those in the hurricane warning need to prepare for damaging hurricane force winds of 74 to 110 miles per hour, especially across coastal Alabama and the western Florida panhandle. The strongest winds will occur near and just to the east of the center. Potential impacts from these winds include numerous downed trees and power lines, significant power outages, and some roof damage. Tropical storm force winds are likely to spread well inland, at least in frequent gusts, as the center of Isaias quickly moves north. Rainfall totals of 4 to 8 inches are expected across southwest Alabama, south-central Alabama, and the western Florida panhandle. Localized amounts of 10 to 15 inches are possible in bands across the Florida panhandle and near the center track of the storm. Areas of flooding are likely if the higher amounts are realized, with considerable impacts possible. Several rivers across the region are forecast to reach minor to moderate flood stage. In addition, a favorable environment for tornadoes will also develop to the east of the track as it moves inland Friday night through early Saturday morning. The greatest threat will be across the western Florida Panhandle and south central Alabama. A flood watch is in effect for the following areas in Alabama: Baldwin Central, Baldwin Coastal, Baldwin Inland, Covington, Escambia, Mobile Central, Mobile Coastal, and Mobile Inland, and the following areas in Florida: Escambia Coastal, Escambia Inland, Okaloosa Coastal, Okaloosa Inland, Santa Rosa Coastal, and Santa Rosa Inland. Flood watch remains in effect from Friday afternoon through Saturday afternoon. What? Flooding caused by excessive rainfall is possible. Where? Portions of Alabama, including the following areas: Baldwin Central, Baldwin Coastal, Baldwin Inland, Covington, Escambia, Mobile Central, Mobile Coastal, and Mobile Inland and Northwest Florida, including the following areas: Escambia Coastal, Escambia Inland, Okaloosa Coastal, Okaloosa Inland, Santa Rosa Coastal, and Santa Rosa Inland. When? From Friday afternoon through Saturday afternoon. Impacts: excessive runoff may result in flooding of rivers, creeks, streams, and other low-lying and flood-prone locations. Flooding may occur in poor drainage and urban areas. Excessive runoff may result in flooding of rivers, creeks, streams, and other low-lying and flood-prone locations. Flooding may occur in poor drainage and urban areas. There is the potential for considerable and life-threatening flash flooding where the highest rain totals occur. Additional details: Hurricane Isaias will move onshore on the northern Gulf Coast Friday night, with bands of rain ahead of the storm moving onshore Friday afternoon. From Friday through the early Saturday, Isaias is expected to produce rainfall amounts of 4 to 8 inches across the region. Localized totals of 10 to 15 inches are possible, particularly within banding across the Florida Panhandle and close to the center track of the storm. Flash and urban flooding is likely across the region, with considerable impacts possible across much of southern Alabama and the Florida Panhandle. River flooding is also expected, some of which could be significant. http://www.weather.gov/safety/flood. Stay weather aware and be ready to take action if flash flood warnings are issued, particularly wireless emergency alert flash flood warnings for considerable flooding. A high surf warning is in effect for the following areas in Alabama: Baldwin Coastal and Mobile Coastal, and the following areas in Florida: Escambia Coastal, Okaloosa Coastal, and Santa Rosa Coastal. High rip current risk remains in effect through late Saturday night. High surf warning remains in effect from 7 a.m. Friday to 10 a.m. Central Daylight Time Sunday. What? For the high rip current risk, dangerous rip currents. For the high surf warning, dangerously large breaking waves of 6 to 10 feet developing Friday morning in the surf zone builds to 12 to 18 feet over the Alabama beaches and 20 to 25 feet over the northwest Florida beaches Friday night. These heights likely to linger through Saturday. Surf begins to abate Saturday night but remains high through Sunday morning. Where? In Alabama, Mobile Coastal, and Baldwin Coastal counties. In Florida, Escambia Coastal, Santa Rosa Coastal, and Okaloosa Coastal counties. When? For the high rip current risk, through late Saturday night. For the high surf warning, from 7 a.m. Friday to 10 a.m. Central Daylight Time Sunday. Impacts: breaking waves can sweep people off jetties and docks, and into dangerous seas. Life-threatening swimming conditions and significant beach erosion can be expected. Rip currents can sweep even the best swimmers away from shore into deeper water. Everyone should remain out of the water due to life-threatening surf conditions. Stay off of jetties, piers, and other waterside infrastructure. Swim near a lifeguard. If caught in a rip current, relax and float. Don't swim against the current. If able, swim in a direction following the shoreline. If unable to escape, face the shore and call or wave for help. Here's your marine forecast. On the weather map, Hurricane Isaias lifts north-northeast over the central Gulf today and tonight and begins to turn more northward Friday. Isaias is expected to approach the northern Gulf Coast late Friday as a dangerous hurricane at time of landfall. Weather conditions deteriorate and seas become very high at the close of the week as Isaias approaches and moves north across the coastal waters. On Perdido Bay, Pensacola Bay including Santa Rosa Sound, and Choctawhatchee Bay. Hurricane warning in effect. For tonight, tropical storm conditions possible with hurricane conditions also possible. Northeast winds 15 to 20 knots, becoming east 20 to 25 knots after midnight. Waves 1 foot or less, then 1 to 2 feet after midnight. Rough. A slight chance of showers late this evening and overnight. For Friday, tropical storm conditions expected with hurricane conditions possible. East winds 25 to 30 knots with gusts up to 40 knots, becoming northeast 30 to 40 knots with gusts up to 70 knots in the afternoon. Waves 2 to 4 feet. Extremely rough. A chance of showers in the morning, then showers with a slight chance of thunderstorms in the afternoon. For Friday night, hurricane conditions expected. East winds 70 to 80 knots with gusts up to 100 knots, becoming southwest 55 to 65 knots with gusts up to 85 knots after midnight. Waves 3 to 5 feet. Extremely rough. A chance of thunderstorms showers. And for Saturday, tropical storm conditions possible with hurricane conditions also possible. Southwest winds 25 to 30 knots, diminishing to 20 to 25 knots in the afternoon. Waves 2 to 3 feet. Very rough. A slight chance of thunderstorm showers early in the morning, then a chance of showers in the late morning and afternoon. On Perdido Bay, Pensacola Bay including Santa Rosa Sound, and Choctawhatchee Bay. Hurricane warning in effect. For tonight, east winds 10 to 15 knots, increasing to 15 to 20 knots after midnight. Waves 1 foot or less, then 1 to 2 feet after midnight. Choppy. A slight chance of showers this evening. A slight chance of showers late. For Friday, tropical storm conditions expected with hurricane conditions possible. East winds 20 to 25 knots with gusts up to 40 knots, increasing to 30 to 40 knots with gusts up to 65 knots in the afternoon. Waves 2 to 4 feet. Extremely rough. Showers likely in the morning, then showers with a chance of thunderstorms in the afternoon. For Friday night, tropical storm conditions expected with hurricane conditions possible. Southeast winds 50 to 60 knots, becoming south 45 to 55 knots after midnight. Gusts up to 85 knots, decreasing to 80 knots after midnight. Waves 3 to 5 feet. Extremely rough. A chance of thunderstorm showers. And for Saturday, tropical storm conditions possible with hurricane conditions also possible. Southwest winds 25 to 30 knots, diminishing to 20 to 25 knots in the afternoon. Waves around 2 feet. Very rough. A chance of thunderstorms showers until late afternoon, then a chance of showers late. From the Okaloosa-Walton County line to Pascagoula, and out 20 nautical miles. Hurricane warning in effect. For tonight, tropical storm conditions possible with hurricane conditions also possible. East winds 20 to 25 knots with gusts up to 30 knots, increasing to 25 to 30 knots with gusts up to 40 knots after midnight. Seas 5 to 7 feet, occasionally to 9 feet. Wave detail, southeast 7 feet at 7 seconds. A slight chance of thunderstorms early this evening. A chance of showers. For Friday, hurricane conditions expected. East winds 25 to 30 knots with gusts up to 50 knots, increasing to 40 to 50 knots with gusts up to 75 knots in the afternoon. Seas 7 to 10 feet, occasionally to 13 feet, building to 11 to 15 feet, occasionally to 19 feet in the afternoon. Wave detail, south 15 feet at 12 seconds and east 10 feet at 8 seconds. A chance of showers in the morning, then showers with a chance of thunderstorms in the afternoon. For Friday night, hurricane conditions expected. Northeast winds 65 to 75 knots with gusts up to 100 knots, becoming west 45 to 55 knots with gusts up to 80 knots after midnight. Seas 19 to 24 feet, occasionally to 31 feet, subsiding to 15 to 20 feet, occasionally to 25 feet after midnight. Wave detail, southeast 24 feet at 13 seconds. a chance of thunderstorms, showers until early morning, then showers likely late. And for Saturday, tropical storm conditions possible with hurricane conditions also possible. West winds 25 to 30 knots, becoming southwest 20 to 25 knots in the afternoon. Seas 9 to 12 feet, occasionally to 15 feet, subsiding to 7 to 10 feet, occasionally to 13 feet in the afternoon. Wave detail, south 12 feet at 9 seconds. A chance of showers. From the Okaloosa-Walton County line to Pascagoula, from 20 to 60 nautical miles offshore. Hurricane warning in effect. For tonight, tropical storm conditions possible with hurricane conditions also possible. East winds 25 to 30 knots. Gusts up to 45 knots after midnight. Seas 5 to 7 feet, occasionally to 9 feet, building to 7 to 10 feet, occasionally to 13 feet after midnight. Wave detail, east 9 feet at 7 seconds and southwest 1 foot at 12 seconds. A chance of thunderstorms this evening. Showers likely. A slight chance of thunderstorms after midnight. For Friday, hurricane conditions expected. East winds 30 to 35 knots with gusts up to 55 knots, increasing to 55 to 75 knots with gusts up to 100 knots in the afternoon. Seas 10 to 14 feet, occasionally to 18 feet, building to 17 to 22 feet, occasionally to 28 feet in the afternoon. Wave detail, southeast 22 feet at 12 seconds and east 13 feet at 8 seconds. Showers likely with a slight chance of thunderstorms in the morning, then showers with a chance of thunderstorms in the afternoon. For Friday night, hurricane conditions expected. West winds 70 to 80 knots with gusts up to 100 knots, becoming southwest 35 to 45 knots with gusts up to 70 knots after midnight. Seas 22 to 27 feet, occasionally to 34 feet, subsiding to 13 to 18 feet, occasionally to 23 feet after midnight. Wave detail, southeast 27 feet at 13 seconds. A chance of thunderstorms and for Saturday, tropical storm conditions possible with hurricane conditions also possible. West winds 25 to 30 knots, becoming southwest 20 to 25 knots in the afternoon. Seas 9 to 13 feet, occasionally to 17 feet, subsiding to 7 to 10 feet, occasionally to 13 feet in the afternoon. Wave detail, south 12 feet at 9 seconds and northwest 2 feet at 6 seconds. A chance of showers. A chance of thunderstorms early in the morning, then a slight chance of thunderstorms in the late morning and afternoon. Tidal information, at the mouth of the Mobile River on Thursday, high tide at 2:09 a.m. Low tide at 6:05 a.m. High tide at 1:32 p.m. Low tide at 7:07 p.m. At the mouth of the Mobile River on Friday, high tide at 1:12 a.m. Low tide at 7:58 a.m. At Pensacola Bay on Thursday, high tide at 10:41 a.m. Low tide at 6 p.m. High tide at 11:11 p.m. At Pensacola Bay on Friday, low tide at 6:57 a.m. High tide at 11:06 p.m. At the East Pass in Destin on Thursday, high tide at 1:35 a.m. Low tide at 2:40 a.m. High tide at 10:08 a.m. Low tide at 5:26 p.m. High tide at 10:38 p.m. At the East Pass in Destin on Friday, low tide at 6:23 a.m. High tide at 10:33 p.m. The following marine observations were made as of 6 p.m. Mobile Bay Coast Guard Station. Winds were northeast at 11 knots. Sea temperature 80 degrees. Air temperature 80 degrees. Weeks Bay, north winds at 3 knots. Air temperature was 79 degrees. Pensacola Bay, northeast winds at 5 knots. Air temperature was 80 degrees. The report from the east end of Dauphin Island was not available. Graham Bay, northeast winds at 10 knots. Air temperature was 80 degrees. And Pettiboy Island, northeast winds at 70 knots. Air temperature was 78 degrees. 12 miles south of Orange Beach. Winds were northeast at 21 knots. Sea temperature 83 degrees. Air temperature 81 degrees. 100 miles south of Destin. Winds were east at 14 knots. Air temperature 79 degrees. The following weather reports were made at 6 p.m. Pensacola International Airport, skies were cloudy. The temperature was 79 degrees, the dew point was 69, and the relative humidity was 71%. The wind was northeast at 6 miles an hour. The pressure was 29.91 inches and rising. Pensacola Naval Air Station, skies were cloudy. The temperature was 79 degrees, the dew point was 68, and the relative humidity was 69%. The wind was northeast at 14 miles an hour, gusting to 21. The pressure was 29.90 inches and rising. The following is a summary of watches, warnings and advisories in effect. A high surf warning remains in effect from 7 a.m. Central Daylight Time Friday until 10 a.m. Central Daylight Time Sunday for the following area, in Alabama, Baldwin Coastal, and the following areas, in Florida, Escambia Coastal, Okaloosa Coastal and Santa Rosa Coastal. A hurricane warning remains in effect until further notice. For the following areas, in Alabama, Baldwin Inland and Escambia, and the following areas, in Florida, Escambia Inland, Okaloosa Inland and Santa Rosa Inland. A hurricane warning remains in effect until further notice. For the following areas, in Alabama, Baldwin Central and Baldwin Coastal, and the following areas, in Florida, Escambia Coastal, Okaloosa Coastal and Santa Rosa Coastal. A hurricane warning remains in effect until further notice. For the following marine locations, Perdido Bay Area, Pensacola Bay Area including Santa Rosa Sound, Western Choctawhatchee Bay, Eastern Choctawhatchee Bay, coastal waters from Pensacola, Florida to Pascagoula, Mississippi out 20 nautical miles, coastal waters from Okaloosa-Walton County Line, Florida to Pensacola, Florida out 20 nautical miles, waters from Pensacola, Florida to Pascagoula, Mississippi extending from 20 nautical miles to 60 nautical miles, and waters from Okaloosa-Walton County Line to Pensacola, Florida from 20 to 60 nautical miles. A flood watch remains in effect from 1 p.m. Central Daylight Time Friday until 1 p.m. Central Daylight Time Saturday for the following areas, in Alabama, Baldwin Central, Baldwin Coastal, Baldwin Inland and Escambia, and the following areas, in Florida, Escambia Coastal, Escambia Inland, Okaloosa Coastal, Okaloosa Inland, Santa Rosa Coastal and Santa Rosa Inland. A rip current risk remains in effect until 6 a.m. Central Daylight Time Sunday for the following area, in Alabama, Baldwin Coastal, and the following areas, in Florida, Escambia Coastal, Okaloosa Coastal and Santa Rosa Coastal. Here's your National Weather Service forecast. Tonight, mostly cloudy. Lows in the upper 60s. Northeast winds 10 to 15 miles per hour with gusts up to 20 miles per hour. Friday, tropical storm conditions possible with hurricane conditions also possible. Mostly cloudy. A chance of showers in the morning, then showers likely in the afternoon. Highs in the upper 70s. Temperature falling into the lower 70s in the afternoon. Northeast winds 15 to 25 miles per hour. Gusts up to 35 miles per hour, increasing to 45 miles per hour in the afternoon. Chance of rain 70%. Friday night, tropical storm conditions expected with hurricane conditions possible. Showers. A chance of thunderstorms, mainly in the evening. Locally heavy rainfall possible. Near steady temperature in the upper 60s. Northeast winds 30 to 40 miles per hour with gusts up to 95 miles per hour, becoming west with gusts up to 60 miles per hour after midnight. Chance of rain near 100%. Saturday, partly sunny with a chance of showers. A slight chance of thunderstorms in the afternoon. Highs in the upper 70s. Southwest winds 15 to 20 miles per hour with gusts up to 30 miles per hour. Chance of rain 50%. Saturday night, partly cloudy. Lows in the mid-60s. Southwest winds 10 to 15 miles per hour with gusts up to 25 miles per hour, diminishing to around 5 miles per hour after midnight. Sunday, sunny. Highs in the lower 80s. Sunday night, mostly clear. Lows in the lower 60s. Columbus Day, sunny. Highs in the upper 80s. What minor flooding is forecast? Where? Perdido River near Berrino Park. When? From Saturday afternoon to Sunday evening. Impacts, at 14.0 feet, water begins to flood bridge roadway and Florida side of bridge. Additional details, at 7 a.m. Central Daylight Time Thursday the stage was 2.2 feet. Forecast, the river is expected to rise above flood stage Saturday afternoon to a crest of 14.6 feet early Sunday morning. It will then fall below flood stage Sunday afternoon. Flood stage is 13.0 feet. http://www.weather.gov/safety/flood. What minor flooding is forecast? Where? Shoal River near Crestview. When? From Saturday evening until further notice. Impacts, at 11.0 feet, flooding becomes a threat to the Trevor Court and Rattlesnake Bluff areas. Additional details, at 8:15 a.m. Central Daylight Time Thursday the stage was 5.9 feet. Forecast, the river is expected to rise above flood stage Saturday evening and continue rising to a crest of 10.9 feet early Monday morning. Flood stage is 8.0 feet. http://www.weather.gov/safety/flood. What moderate flooding is forecast? Where? Styx River near Isonor. When? From Saturday morning to Sunday morning. Impacts, at 14.0 feet, moderate flood stage. 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Additional details, at 8 a.m. Central Daylight Time Thursday the stage was 3.2 feet. Forecast, the river is expected to rise above flood stage Saturday morning to a crest of 14.6 feet early Saturday afternoon. It will then fall below flood stage early Sunday morning. Flood stage is 12.0 feet. http://www.weather.gov/safety/flood. 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Where big cold water?
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0: 2.9 feet. Forecast, the river is expected to rise above flood stage Saturday afternoon to a crest of 11.6 feet Sunday morning. It will then fall below flood stage late Monday morning. Flood stage is 10.0 feet. http://www.weather.gov/safety/flood. What minor flooding is forecast? Where? Blackwater River near Baker. When? From Sunday morning to Sunday afternoon. Impacts, at 11.0 feet, minor flooding of secondary roads and lowlands from the Highway 4 bridge downstream. Additional details, at 8 a.m. Central Daylight Time Thursday the stage was 1.5 feet. Forecast, the river is expected to rise to a crest of 11.0 feet Sunday morning. Flood stage is 11.0 feet. http://www.weather.gov/safety/flood. 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The current time is 7:01 p.m. Central Daylight Time. A hurricane warning is in effect. The hurricane warning remains in effect for the following areas: in Alabama, Baldwin Inland, Escambia and Mobile Inland, and the following areas: in Florida, Escambia Inland, Okaloosa Inland and Santa Rosa Inland. A hurricane warning is in effect for the following marine locations: North Mobile Bay, South Mobile Bay, Mississippi Sound, Alabama, Perdido Bay Area, coastal waters from Pensacola, Florida to Pascagoula, Mississippi, out 20 nautical miles, waters from Pensacola, Florida to Pascagoula, Mississippi, extending from 20 nautical miles to 60 nautical miles, Pensacola Bay Area, including Santa Rosa Sound, western Choctaw Hatchie Bay, eastern Choctaw Hatchie Bay, coastal waters from Okaloosa, Walton County Line, Florida to Pensacola, Florida, out 20 nautical miles, and